Service at 6 a.m. This is a special weather statement for the following counties in Illinois: Monroe and St. Clair and Jefferson, Missouri. Extreme heat warning now in effect until 7 p.m. Tuesday. Dangerously hot conditions with heat index values up to 110 expected for portions of south central and southwest Illinois and east central and southeast Missouri until 7 p.m. Tuesday. Heat-related illnesses increase significantly during extreme heat and high humidity events. Drink plenty of fluids, stay in an air-conditioned room, stay out of the sun, and check up on relatives and neighbors. Young children and pets should never be left unattended in vehicles under any circumstances. Take extra precautions if you work or spend time outside. When possible, reschedule strenuous activities to early morning or evening. Know the signs and symptoms of heat exhaustion and heat stroke. Wear lightweight. Sunrise tomorrow is at 6 a.m.

an air-conditioned room, stay out of the sun, and check up on relatives and neighbors. Young children and pets should never be left unattended in vehicles under any circumstances. Take extra precautions if you work or spend time outside. When possible, reschedule strenuous activities to early morning or evening. Know the signs and symptoms of heat exhaustion and heat stroke. Wear lightweight and loose-fitting clothing when possible. To reduce risk during outdoor work, the Occupational Safety and Health Administration recommends scheduling frequent rest breaks in shaded or air-conditioned environments. Anyone overcome by heat should be moved to a cool and shaded location. Heat stroke is an emergency. Call 911. People in the St. Louis metropolitan area can get information about cooling centers or energy assistance related to the excessive heat by calling the United Way of Greater St. Louis at 800-427-4626, or if calling from a landline phone, dial 211. You can also call Cool Down St. Louis at 314-241-7668. This is a special weather statement for the following counties in Missouri, Franklin, Lincoln, and Warren. Heat advisory in effect from 9 p.m. this evening to 7 p.m. Tuesday. Extreme heat warning remains in effect until 9 p.m. this evening. For the extreme heat warning, dangerously hot conditions with heat index values up to 110. For the heat advisory, heat index values up to 103 expected. For portions of south central Illinois and central and east central Missouri. For the extreme heat warning, until 9 p.m. this evening. For the heat advisory, from 9 p.m. this evening to 7 p.m. Tuesday. Heat-related illnesses increase significantly during extreme heat and high humidity events. Hot temperatures and high humidity may cause heat illnesses. Drink plenty of fluids, stay in an air-conditioned room, stay out of the sun, and check up on relatives and neighbors. Young children and pets should never be left unattended in vehicles under any circumstances. Take extra precautions if you work or spend time outside. When possible, reschedule strenuous activities to early morning or evening. Know the signs and symptoms of heat exhaustion and heat stroke. Wear lightweight and loose-fitting clothing when possible. To reduce risk during outdoor work, the Occupational Safety and Health Administration recommends scheduling frequent rest breaks in shaded or air-conditioned environments. Anyone overcome by heat should be moved to a cool and shaded location. Heat stroke is an emergency. Call 911. People in the St. Louis metropolitan area can get information about cooling centers or energy assistance related to the excessive heat by calling the United Way of Greater St. Louis at 800-427-4626, or if calling from a landline phone, dial 211. You can also call Cool Down St. Louis at 314-241-7668. This is a special weather statement for the following counties in Missouri, St. Charles, St. Louis City, and St. Louis, and Madison, Illinois. Heat advisory in effect from 9 p.m. this evening to 7 p.m. Tuesday. Extreme heat warning remains in effect until 9 p.m. this evening. For the extreme heat warning, dangerously hot conditions with heat index values up to 111. For the heat advisory, heat index values up to 102 expected. For in Illinois, Madison, Illinois County. In Missouri, St. Charles, Missouri, St. Louis City, Missouri, and St. Louis, Missouri counties. For the extreme heat warning, until 9 p.m. this evening. For the heat advisory, from 9 p.m. this evening to 7 p.m. Tuesday. Heat-related illnesses increase significantly during extreme heat and high humidity events. Hot temperatures and high humidity may cause heat illnesses. Drink plenty of fluids, stay in an air-conditioned room, stay out of the sun, and check up on relatives and neighbors. Young children and pets should never be left unattended in vehicles under any circumstances. Take extra precautions if you work or spend time outside. When possible, reschedule strenuous activities to early morning or evening. Know the signs and symptoms of heat exhaustion and heat stroke. Wear lightweight and loose-fitting clothing when possible.

to reduce risk during outdoor work. The Occupational Safety and Health Administration recommends scheduling frequent rest breaks in shaded or air-conditioned environments. Anyone overcome by heat should be moved to a cool and shaded location. Heat stroke is an emergency. Call 911. People in the St. Louis metropolitan area can get information about cooling centers or energy assistance related to the excessive heat by calling the United Way of Greater St. Louis at 800-427-4626, or if calling from a landline phone, dial 211. You can also call Cool Down St. Louis at 314-241-7668. The current time is 7:06 p.m. Central Daylight Time. 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This program originates from the National Weather Service Forecast Office in St. Louis, Missouri, and serves parts of East Central Missouri and Southwest Illinois, including the St. Louis metro area and surrounding counties. Extreme heat warning in effect until 9 p.m. this evening. Heat advisory in effect until 7 p.m. Tuesday. Tonight, partly cloudy. A chance of showers and thunderstorms this evening. Lows in the upper 70s. West winds around 5 miles per hour. Chance of rain 30%. Heat index values up to 109 early this evening. Tuesday, mostly sunny in the morning, then mostly cloudy with isolated showers and thunderstorms in the afternoon. Humid with highs in the upper 80s. North winds 5 to 10 miles per hour. Chance of rain 20%. Heat index values up to 102. Tuesday night, mostly cloudy with scattered showers and thunderstorms in the evening, then partly cloudy with isolated showers and thunderstorms after midnight. Cooler with lows in the upper 60s. Northeast winds 5 to 10 miles per hour. Chance of rain 30%. Wednesday, sunny. Highs in the upper 80s. Northeast winds 5 to 10 miles per hour. Wednesday night, clear. Lows in the upper 60s. Northeast winds around 5 miles per hour in the evening, becoming light and variable. Thursday, sunny. Highs in the upper 80s. Thursday night, partly cloudy in the evening, then mostly cloudy with a slight chance of showers and thunderstorms after midnight. Lows around 70. Chance of rain 20%. Friday, partly sunny in the morning, then becoming mostly cloudy. A chance of showers. A chance of thunderstorms in the afternoon. Highs in the mid-80s. Chance of rain 50%. Friday night, showers likely with a chance of thunderstorms. Lows in the upper 60s. Chance of rain 70%. Saturday, partly sunny. A chance of showers in the morning, then a chance of showers with a slight chance of thunderstorms in the afternoon. Highs in the lower 80s. Chance of rain 50%. Saturday night and Sunday, partly cloudy. A slight chance of showers and thunderstorms. Lows in the upper 60s. Highs in the mid-80s. Chance of rain 20%. Sunday night and Monday, mostly clear. Lows in the upper 60s. Highs in the mid-80s. At 6 p.m. at Lambert Field in St. Louis, it was partly sunny with a temperature of 94 degrees. The dew point was 74, giving us a relative humidity of 52%, producing a heat index of 104. The wind was west at 14 miles an hour, and the pressure was 29.77 inches and falling. Elsewhere in the metro area, in Chesterfield, it was mostly sunny and the temperature was 94. In Belleville, it was 95 degrees. In Cahokia, it was mostly sunny at 94 degrees. In St. Charles, it was mostly sunny and 91. Across the region, it was cloudy in Columbia, Missouri, with a temperature of 94. In Quincy, it was mostly sunny, at 94 degrees. In Kansas City, it was partly sunny and the temperature was 97. It was sunny in Springfield, Missouri, with a temperature of 96. In Rolla, it was
was mostly sunny and the temperature was 92. In Farmington, it was 94 degrees. It was sunny in Cape Girardeau with 92 degrees. It was mostly sunny in Springfield, Illinois, with a temperature of 92. Once again in St. Louis, it was partly sunny, the temperature was 94 degrees, and the wind was west at 14 miles an hour. At 7 p.m. at Lambert Field in St. Louis, a thunderstorm was reported with a temperature of 92 degrees. The dew point was 75, giving us a relative humidity of 57%, producing a heat index of 103. The wind was west at 3 miles an hour, and the pressure was 29.79 inches and rising. Elsewhere in the metro area, in Chesterfield, it was partly sunny and the temperature was 93. In Belleville, it was 93 degrees. In Cahokia, a thunderstorm was reported and 92 degrees. In St. Charles, thunder was reported at 90. Across the region, it was partly sunny in Columbia, Missouri, with a temperature of 93. In Quincy, it was sunny and 92 degrees. In Kansas City, it was mostly sunny and the temperature was 95. It was sunny in Springfield, Missouri, with a temperature of 94. In Rolla, it was mostly sunny and the temperature was 90. In Farmington, it was 93 degrees. It was sunny in Cape Girardeau, with 90 degrees. It was mostly sunny in Springfield, Illinois, with a temperature of 90. Once again in St. Louis, a thunderstorm was reported, the temperature was 92 degrees, and the wind was west at 3 miles an hour. The St. Louis climate summary for this evening, as of 4 p.m., July 27, 2026. Today's high temperature of 97 degrees occurred at 2:29 p.m. The normal high is 90. The record high is 106 degrees, which was set in 1930. Today's low temperature of 80 degrees occurred at 6:32 a.m. The normal low is 71. The record low is 51 degrees, which was set in 1962. A trace of precipitation fell today, which brings the monthly total to 5.92 inches. The total precipitation for the season since June 1st now stands at 12.40 inches, and the total precipitation for the year is now 31.07 inches. The normal high temperature for tomorrow is 90 degrees, and the normal low is 71. The record high for tomorrow is 108, which occurred in 1930, and the record low is 56, which occurred in 2013. Sunset tonight is at 8:17 p.m. Sunrise tomorrow is at 6 a.m. This is a special weather statement for the following counties in Illinois, Monroe and St. Clair, and Jefferson, Missouri. Extreme heat warning now in effect until 7 p.m. Tuesday. Dangerously hot conditions with heat index values up to 110 expected for portions of south central and southwest Illinois and east central and southeast Missouri until 7 p.m. Tuesday. Heat-related illnesses increase significantly during extreme heat and high humidity events. Drink plenty of fluids, stay in an air-conditioned room, stay out of the sun, and check up on relatives and neighbors. Young children and pets should never be left unattended in vehicles under any circumstances. Take extra precautions if you work or spend time outside. When possible, reschedule strenuous activities to early morning or evening. Know the signs and symptoms of heat exhaustion and heat stroke. Wear lightweight and loose-fitting clothing when possible. To reduce risk during outdoor work, the Occupational Safety and Health Administration recommends scheduling frequent rest breaks in shaded or air-conditioned environments. Anyone overcome by heat should be moved to a cool and shaded location. Heat stroke is an emergency. Call 911. People in the St. Louis metropolitan area can get information about cooling centers or energy assistance related to the excessive heat by calling the United Way of Greater St. Louis at 800-427-4626, or if calling from a landline phone, dial 211. You can also call Cool Down St. Louis at 314-241-7668. This is a special weather statement for the following counties in Missouri,
Franklin, Lincoln, and Warren. Heat advisory in effect from 9 p.m. this evening to 7 p.m. Tuesday. Extreme heat warning remains in effect until 9 p.m. this evening. For the extreme heat warning, dangerously hot conditions with heat index values up to 110. For the heat advisory, heat index values up to 103 expected. For portions of south central Illinois and central and east central Missouri. For the extreme heat warning, until 9 p.m. this evening. For the heat advisory, from 9 p.m. this evening to 7 p.m. Tuesday. Heat-related illnesses increase significantly during extreme heat and high humidity events. Hot temperatures and high humidity may cause heat illnesses. Drink plenty of fluids, stay in an air-conditioned room, stay out of the sun, and check up on relatives and neighbors. Young children and pets should never be left unattended in vehicles under any circumstances. Take extra precautions if you work or spend time outside. When possible, reschedule strenuous activities to early morning or evening. Know the signs and symptoms of heat exhaustion and heat stroke. Wear lightweight and loose-fitting clothing when possible. To reduce risk during outdoor work, the Occupational Safety and Health Administration recommends scheduling frequent rest breaks in shaded or air-conditioned environments. Anyone overcome by heat should be moved to a cool and shaded location. Heat stroke is an emergency. Call 911. People in the St. Louis metropolitan area can get information about cooling centers or energy assistance related to the excessive heat by calling the United Way of Greater St. Louis at 800-427-4626, or if calling from a landline phone, dial 211. You can also call Cool Down St. Louis at 314-241-7668. This is a special weather statement for the following counties in Missouri, St. Charles, St. Louis City and St. Louis, and Madison, Illinois. Heat advisory in effect from 9 p.m. this evening to 7 p.m. Tuesday. Extreme heat warning remains in effect until 9 p.m. this evening. For the extreme heat warning, dangerously hot conditions with heat index values up to 111. For the heat advisory, heat index values up to 102 expected. For in Illinois, Madison, Illinois County. In Missouri, St. Charles, Missouri, St. Louis City, Missouri, and St. Louis, Missouri counties. For the extreme heat warning, until 9 p.m. this evening. For the heat advisory, from 9 p.m. this evening to 7 p.m. Tuesday. Heat-related illnesses increase significantly during extreme heat and high humidity events. Hot temperatures and high humidity may cause heat illnesses. Drink plenty of fluids, stay in an air-conditioned room, stay out of the sun, and check up on relatives and neighbors. Young children and pets should never be left unattended in vehicles under any circumstances. Take extra precautions if you work or spend time outside. When possible, reschedule strenuous activities to early morning or evening. Know the signs and symptoms of heat exhaustion and heat stroke. Wear lightweight and loose-fitting clothing when possible. To reduce risk during outdoor work, the Occupational Safety and Health Administration recommends scheduling frequent rest breaks in shaded or air-conditioned environments. Anyone overcome by heat should be moved to a cool and shaded location. Heat stroke is an emergency. Call 911. People in the St. Louis metropolitan area can get information about cooling centers or energy assistance related to the excessive heat by calling the United Way of Greater St. Louis at 800-427-4626, or if calling from a landline phone, dial 211. You can also call Cool Down St. Louis at 314-241-7668. The current time is 7:20 p.m. Central Daylight Time. 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This program originates from the National Weather Service Forecast Office in St. Louis, Missouri, and serves parts of east central Missouri and southwest Illinois, including the St. Louis metro area and surrounding counties. Extreme heat warning in effect until 9 p.m. this evening. Heat and
advisory in effect until 7 p.m. Tuesday. Tonight, partly cloudy. A chance of showers and thunderstorms this evening. Lows in the upper 70s. West winds around 5 miles per hour. Chance of rain 30%. Heat index values up to 109 early this evening. Tuesday, mostly sunny in the morning, then mostly cloudy with isolated showers and thunderstorms in the afternoon. Humid with highs in the upper 80s. North winds 5 to 10 miles per hour. Chance of rain 20%. Heat index values up to 102. Tuesday night, mostly cloudy with scattered showers and thunderstorms in the evening, then partly cloudy with isolated showers and thunderstorms after midnight. Cooler with lows in the upper 60s. Northeast winds 5 to 10 miles per hour. Chance of rain 30%. Wednesday, sunny. Highs in the upper 80s. Northeast winds 5 to 10 miles per hour. Wednesday night, clear. Lows in the upper 60s. Northeast winds around 5 miles per hour in the evening, becoming light and variable. Thursday, sunny. Highs in the upper 80s. Thursday night, partly cloudy in the evening, then mostly cloudy with a slight chance of showers and thunderstorms after midnight. Lows around 70. Chance of rain 20%. Friday, partly sunny in the morning, then becoming mostly cloudy. A chance of showers. A chance of thunderstorms in the afternoon. Highs in the mid-80s. Chance of rain 50%. Friday night, showers likely with a chance of thunderstorms. Lows in the upper 60s. Chance of rain 70%. Saturday, partly sunny. A chance of showers in the morning, then a chance of showers with a slight chance of thunderstorms in the afternoon. Highs in the lower 80s. Chance of rain 50%. Saturday night and Sunday, partly cloudy. A slight chance of showers and thunderstorms. Lows in the upper 60s. Highs in the mid 80s. Chance of rain 20%. Sunday night and Monday, mostly clear. Lows in the upper 60s. Highs in the mid-80s. At 7 p.m. at Lambert Field in St. Louis, a thunderstorm was reported with a temperature of 92 degrees. The dew point was 75, giving us a relative humidity of 57%, producing a heat index of 103. The wind was west at 3 miles an hour, and the pressure was 29.79 inches and rising. Elsewhere in the metro area, in Chesterfield, it was partly sunny and the temperature was 93. In Belleville, it was 93 degrees. In Cahokia, a thunderstorm was reported and 92 degrees. In St. Charles, thunder was reported and 90. Across the region, it was partly sunny in Columbia, Missouri, with a temperature of 93. In Quincy, it was sunny and 92 degrees. In Kansas City, it was mostly sunny and the temperature was 95. It was sunny in Springfield, Missouri, with a temperature of 94. In Rolla, it was mostly sunny and the temperature was 90. In Farmington, it was 93 degrees. It was sunny in Cape Girardeau, with 90 degrees. It was mostly sunny in Springfield, Illinois, with a temperature of 90. Once again in St. Louis, a thunderstorm was reported, the temperature was 92 degrees and the wind was west at 3 miles an hour. The St. Louis climate summary for this evening, as of 4 p.m., July 27, 2026. Today's high temperature of 97 degrees occurred at 2:29 p.m. The normal high is 90. The record high is 106 degrees, which was set in 1930. Today's low temperature of 80 degrees occurred at 6:32 a.m. The normal low is 71. The record low is 51 degrees, which was set in 1962. A trace of precipitation fell today, which brings the monthly total to 5.92 inches. The total precipitation for the season since June 1st now stands at 12.40 inches, and the total precipitation for the year is now 31.07 inches. The normal high temperature for tomorrow is 90 degrees, and the normal low
is 71. The record high for tomorrow is 108, which occurred in 1930, and the record low is 56, which occurred in 2013. Sunset tonight is at 8:17 p.m. Sunrise tomorrow is at 6 a.m. This is a special weather statement for the following counties in Illinois: Monroe and St. Clair and Jefferson, Missouri. Extreme heat warning now in effect until 7 p.m. Tuesday. Dangerously hot conditions with heat index values up to 110 expected for portions of south central and southwest Illinois and east central and southeast Missouri until 7 p.m. Tuesday. Heat-related illnesses increase significantly during extreme heat and high humidity events. Drink plenty of fluids, stay in an air-conditioned room, stay out of the sun, and check up on relatives and neighbors. Young children and pets should never be left unattended in vehicles under any circumstances. Take extra precautions if you work or spend time outside. When possible, reschedule strenuous activities to early morning or evening. Know the signs and symptoms of heat exhaustion and heat stroke. Wear lightweight and loose-fitting clothing when possible. To reduce risk during outdoor work, the Occupational Safety and Health Administration recommends scheduling frequent rest breaks in shaded or air-conditioned environments. Anyone overcome by heat should be moved to a cool and shaded location. Heat stroke is an emergency. Call 911. People in the St. Louis metropolitan area can get information about cooling centers or energy assistance related to the excessive heat by calling the United Way of Greater St. Louis at 800-427-4626, or if calling from a landline phone, dial 211. You can also call Cool Down St. Louis at 314-241-7668. This is a special weather statement for the following counties in Missouri: Franklin, Lincoln, and Warren. Heat advisory in effect from 9 p.m. this evening to 7 p.m. Tuesday. Extreme heat warning remains in effect until 9 p.m. this evening. For the extreme heat warning, dangerously hot conditions with heat index values up to 110. For the heat advisory, heat index values up to 103 expected. For portions of south central Illinois and central and east central Missouri. For the extreme heat warning, until 9 p.m. this evening. For the heat advisory, from 9 p.m. this evening to 7 p.m. Tuesday. Heat-related illnesses increase significantly during extreme heat and high humidity events. Hot temperatures and high humidity may cause heat illnesses. Drink plenty of fluids, stay in an air-conditioned room, stay out of the sun, and check up on relatives and neighbors. Young children and pets should never be left unattended in vehicles under any circumstances. Take extra precautions if you work or spend time outside. When possible, reschedule strenuous activities to early morning or evening. Know the signs and symptoms of heat exhaustion and heat stroke. Wear lightweight and loose-fitting clothing when possible. To reduce risk during outdoor work, the Occupational Safety and Health Administration recommends scheduling frequent rest breaks in shaded or air-conditioned environments. Anyone overcome by heat should be moved to a cool and shaded location. Heat stroke is an emergency. Call 911. People in the St. Louis metropolitan area can get information about cooling centers or energy assistance related to the excessive heat by calling the United Way of Greater St. Louis at 800-427-4626, or if calling from a landline phone, dial 211. You can also call Cool Down St. Louis at 314-241-7668. This is a special weather statement for the following counties in Missouri: St. Charles, St. Louis City and St. Louis, and Madison, Illinois. Heat advisory in effect from 9 p.m. this evening to 7 p.m. Tuesday. Extreme heat warning remains in effect until 9 p.m. this evening. For the extreme heat warning, dangerously hot conditions with heat index values up to 111. For the heat advisory, heat index values up to 102 expected. For in Illinois, Madison, Illinois County. In Missouri, St. Charles, Missouri, St. Louis City, Missouri, and St. Louis.
Missouri counties for the extreme heat warning until 9 p.m. this evening. For the heat advisory from 9 p.m. this evening to 7 p.m. Tuesday. Heat-related illnesses increase significantly during extreme heat and high humidity events. Hot temperatures and high humidity may cause heat illnesses. Drink plenty of fluids, stay in an air-conditioned room, stay out of the sun, and check up on relatives and neighbors. Young children and pets should never be left unattended in vehicles under any circumstances. Take extra precautions if you work or spend time outside. When possible, reschedule strenuous activities to early morning or evening. Know the signs and symptoms of heat exhaustion and heat stroke. Wear lightweight and loose-fitting clothing when possible. To reduce risk during outdoor work, the Occupational Safety and Health Administration recommends scheduling frequent rest breaks in shaded or air-conditioned environments. Anyone overcome by heat should be moved to a cool and shaded location. Heat stroke is an emergency. Call 911. People in the St. Louis metropolitan area can get information about cooling centers or energy assistance related to the excessive heat by calling the United Way of Greater St. Louis at 800-427-4626, or if calling from a landline phone, dial 211. You can also call Cool Down St. Louis at 314-241-7668. The current time is 7:32 p.m. Central Daylight Time. 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This program originates from the National Weather Service Forecast Office in St. Louis, Missouri, and serves parts of East Central Missouri and Southwest Illinois, including the St. Louis metro area and surrounding counties. Extreme heat warning in effect until 9 p.m. this evening. Heat advisory in effect until 7 p.m. Tuesday. Tonight, partly cloudy. A chance of showers and thunderstorms this evening. Lows in the upper 70s. West winds around 5 miles per hour. Chance of rain 30%. Heat index values up to 109 early this evening. Tuesday, mostly sunny in the morning, then mostly cloudy with isolated showers and thunderstorms in the afternoon. Humid with highs in the upper 80s. North winds 5 to 10 miles per hour. Chance of rain 20%. Heat index values up to 102. Tuesday night, mostly cloudy with scattered showers and thunderstorms in the evening, then partly cloudy with isolated showers and thunderstorms after midnight. Cooler with lows in the upper 60s. Northeast winds 5 to 10 miles per hour. Chance of rain 30%. Wednesday, sunny. Highs in the upper 80s. Northeast winds 5 to 10 miles per hour. Wednesday night, clear. Lows in the upper 60s. Northeast winds around 5 miles per hour in the evening, becoming light and variable. Thursday, sunny. Highs in the upper 80s. Thursday night, partly cloudy in the evening, then mostly cloudy with a slight chance of showers and thunderstorms after midnight. Lows around 70. Chance of rain 20%. Friday, partly sunny in the morning, then becoming mostly cloudy. A chance of showers. A chance of thunderstorms in the afternoon. Highs in the mid 80s. Chance of rain 50%. Friday night, showers likely with a chance of thunderstorms. Lows in the upper 60s. Chance of rain 70%. Saturday, partly sunny. A chance of showers in the morning, then a chance of showers with a slight chance of thunderstorms in the afternoon. Highs in the lower 80s. Chance of rain 50%. Saturday night and Sunday, partly cloudy. A slight chance of showers and thunderstorms. Lows in the upper 60s. Highs in the mid 80s. Chance of rain 20%. Sunday night and Monday, mostly clear. Lows in the upper 60s. Highs in the mid 80s. At 7 p.m. at Lambert Field in St. Louis, a thunderstorm was reported with a temperature of 92 degrees. The dew point was
75, giving us a relative humidity of 57%, producing a heat index of 103. The wind was west at 3 miles an hour, and the pressure was 29.79 inches and rising. Elsewhere in the metro area, in Chesterfield, it was partly sunny and the temperature was 93. In Belleville, it was 93 degrees. In Cahokia, a thunderstorm was reported at 92 degrees. In St. Charles, thunder was reported at 90. Across the region, it was partly sunny in Columbia, Missouri, with a temperature of 93. In Quincy, it was sunny and 92 degrees. In Kansas City, it was mostly sunny and the temperature was 95. It was sunny in Springfield, Missouri, with a temperature of 94. In Rolla, it was mostly sunny and the temperature was 90. In Farmington, it was 93 degrees. It was sunny in Cape Girardeau, with 90 degrees. It was mostly sunny in Springfield, Illinois, with a temperature of 90. Once again in St. Louis, a thunderstorm was reported, the temperature was 92 degrees, and the wind was west at 3 miles an hour. The St. Louis climate summary for this evening, as of 4 p.m., July 27, 2026. Today's high temperature of 97 degrees occurred at 2:29 p.m. The normal high is 90. The record high is 106 degrees, which was set in 1930. Today's low temperature of 80 degrees occurred at 6:32 a.m. The normal low is 71. The record low is 51 degrees, which was set in 1962. A trace of precipitation fell today, which brings the monthly total to 5.92 inches. The total precipitation for the season since June 1st now stands at 12.40 inches, and the total precipitation for the year is now 31.07 inches. The normal high temperature for tomorrow is 90 degrees, and the normal low is 71. The record high for tomorrow is 108, which occurred in 1930, and the record low is 56, which occurred in 2013. Sunset tonight is at 8:17 p.m. Sunrise tomorrow is at 6 a.m. This is a special weather statement for the following counties in Illinois, Monroe and St. Clair, and Jefferson, Missouri. Extreme heat warning now in effect until 7 p.m. Tuesday. Dangerously hot conditions with heat index values up to 110 expected. For portions of south central and southwest Illinois and east central and southeast Missouri. Until 7 p.m. Tuesday. Heat-related illnesses increase significantly during extreme heat and high humidity events. Drink plenty of fluids, stay in an air-conditioned room, stay out of the sun, and check up on relatives and neighbors. Young children and pets should never be left unattended in vehicles under any circumstances. Take extra precautions if you work or spend time outside. 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Know the signs and symptoms of heat exhaustion and heat stroke. Wear lightweight and loose-fitting clothing when possible. To reduce risk during outdoor work, the Occupational Safety and Health Administration recommends scheduling frequent rest breaks in shaded or air-conditioned environments. Anyone overcome by heat should be moved to a cool and shaded location. Heat stroke is an emergency. Call 911. People in the St. Louis metropolitan area can get information about cooling centers or energy assistance related to the excessive heat by calling the United Way of Greater St. Louis at 800-427-4626, or if calling from a landline phone, dial 211. You can also call Cool Down St. Louis at 314-241-7668. This is a special weather statement for the following counties in Missouri, Franklin, Lincoln, and Warren. Heat advisory in effect from 9 p.m. this evening to 7 p.m. Tuesday. Extreme heat warning remains in effect until 9 p.m. this evening. For the extreme heat warning, dangerously hot conditions with heat index values up to 110. For the heat advisory, heat index values up to 103 expected. For portions of south central Illinois and central and east central Missouri. For the extreme heat warning, until 9 p.m. this evening. For the heat
advisory from 9 p.m. this evening to 7 p.m. Tuesday. Heat-related illnesses increase significantly during extreme heat and high humidity events. Hot temperatures and high humidity may cause heat illnesses. Drink plenty of fluids, stay in an air-conditioned room, stay out of the sun, and check up on relatives and neighbors. Young children and pets should never be left unattended in vehicles under any circumstances. Take extra precautions if you work or spend time outside. When possible, reschedule strenuous activities to early morning or evening. Know the signs and symptoms of heat exhaustion and heat stroke. Wear lightweight and loose-fitting clothing when possible. To reduce risk during outdoor work, the Occupational Safety and Health Administration recommends scheduling frequent rest breaks in shaded or air-conditioned environments. Anyone overcome by heat should be moved to a cool and shaded location. Heat stroke is an emergency. Call 911. People in the St. Louis metropolitan area can get information about cooling centers or energy assistance related to the excessive heat by calling the United Way of Greater St. Louis at 800-427-4626, or if calling from a landline phone, dial 211. You can also call Cool Down St. Louis at 314-241-7668. This is a special weather statement for the following counties in Missouri, St. Charles, St. Louis City and St. Louis, and Madison, Illinois. Heat advisory in effect from 9 p.m. this evening to 7 p.m. Tuesday. Extreme heat warning remains in effect until 9 p.m. this evening. For the extreme heat warning, dangerously hot conditions with heat index values up to 111. For the heat advisory, heat index values up to 102 expected. For in Illinois, Madison, Illinois County. In Missouri, St. Charles, Missouri, St. Louis City, Missouri, and St. Louis, Missouri counties. For the extreme heat warning, until 9 p.m. this evening. For the heat advisory, from 9 p.m. this evening to 7 p.m. Tuesday. Heat-related illnesses increase significantly during extreme heat and high humidity events. Hot temperatures and high humidity may cause heat illnesses. Drink plenty of fluids, stay in an air-conditioned room, stay out of the sun, and check up on relatives and neighbors. Young children and pets should never be left unattended in vehicles under any circumstances. Take extra precautions if you work or spend time outside. When possible, reschedule strenuous activities to early morning or evening. Know the signs and symptoms of heat exhaustion and heat stroke. Wear lightweight and loose-fitting clothing when possible. To reduce risk during outdoor work, the Occupational Safety and Health Administration recommends scheduling frequent rest breaks in shaded or air-conditioned environments. Anyone overcome by heat should be moved to a cool and shaded location. Heat stroke is an emergency. Call 911. People in the St. Louis metropolitan area can get information about cooling centers or energy assistance related to the excessive heat by calling the United Way of Greater St. Louis at 800-427-4626, or if calling from a landline phone, dial 211. You can also call Cool Down St. Louis at 314-241-7668. The current time is 7:45 p.m. Central Daylight Time. 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This program originates from the National Weather Service Forecast Office in St. Louis, Missouri, and serves parts of East Central Missouri and Southwest Illinois, including the St. Louis metro area and surrounding counties. Extreme heat warning in effect until 9 p.m. this evening. Heat advisory in effect until 7 p.m. Tuesday. Tonight, partly cloudy. A chance of showers and thunderstorms this evening. Lows in the upper 70s. West winds around 5 miles per hour. Chance of rain 30%. Heat index values up to 109 early this evening. Tuesday, mostly sunny in the morning, then mostly cloudy with isolated showers and thunderstorms in the afternoon. Humid with highs in the upper 80s. North winds 5 to 10 miles.
miles per hour. Chance of rain 20%. Heat index values up to 102. Tuesday night, mostly cloudy with scattered showers and thunderstorms in the evening, then partly cloudy with isolated showers and thunderstorms after midnight. Cooler with lows in the upper 60s. Northeast winds 5 to 10 miles per hour. Chance of rain 30%. Wednesday, sunny. Highs in the upper 80s. Northeast winds 5 to 10 miles per hour. Wednesday night, clear. Lows in the upper 60s. Northeast winds around 5 miles per hour in the evening, becoming light and variable. Thursday, sunny. Highs in the upper 80s. Thursday night, partly cloudy in the evening, then mostly cloudy with a slight chance of showers and thunderstorms after midnight. Lows around 70. Chance of rain 20%. Friday, partly sunny in the morning, then becoming mostly cloudy. A chance of showers. A chance of thunderstorms in the afternoon. Highs in the mid-80s. Chance of rain 50%. Friday night, showers likely with a chance of thunderstorms. Lows in the upper 60s. Chance of rain 70%. Saturday, partly sunny. A chance of showers in the morning, then a chance of showers with a slight chance of thunderstorms in the afternoon. Highs in the lower 80s. Chance of rain 50%. Saturday night and Sunday, partly cloudy. A slight chance of showers and thunderstorms. Lows in the upper 60s. Highs in the mid 80s. Chance of rain 20%. Sunday night and Monday, mostly clear. Lows in the upper 60s. Highs in the mid 80s. At 7 p.m. at Lambert Field in St. Louis, a thunderstorm was reported with a temperature of 92 degrees. The dew point was 75, giving us a relative humidity of 57%, producing a heat index of 103. The wind was west at 3 miles an hour, and the pressure was 29.79 inches and rising. Elsewhere in the metro area, in Chesterfield, it was partly sunny and the temperature was 93. In Belleville, it was 93 degrees. In Cahokia, a thunderstorm was reported and 92 degrees. In St. Charles, thunder was reported at 90. Across the region, it was partly sunny in Columbia, Missouri, with a temperature of 93. In Quincy, it was sunny and 92 degrees. In Kansas City, it was mostly sunny and the temperature was 95. It was sunny in Springfield, Missouri, with a temperature of 94. In Rolla, it was mostly sunny and the temperature was 90. In Farmington, it was 93 degrees. It was sunny in Cape Girardeau, with 90 degrees. It was mostly sunny in Springfield, Illinois, with a temperature of 90. Once again in St. Louis, a thunderstorm was reported, the temperature was 92 degrees, and the wind was west at 3 miles an hour. The St. Louis climate summary for this evening, as of 4 p.m., July 27, 2026. Today's high temperature of 97 degrees occurred at 2:29 p.m. The normal high is 90. The record high is 106 degrees, which was set in 1930. Today's low temperature of 80 degrees occurred at 6:32 a.m. The normal low is 71. The record low is 51 degrees, which was set in 1962. A trace of precipitation fell today, which brings the monthly total to 5.92 inches. The total precipitation for the season since June 1st now stands at 12.40 inches, and the total precipitation for the year is now 31.07 inches. The normal high temperature for tomorrow is 90 degrees, and the normal low is 71. The record high for tomorrow is 108, which occurred in 1930, and the record low is 56, which occurred in 2013. Sunset tonight is at 8:17 p.m. Sunrise tomorrow is at 6 a.m. This is a special weather statement for the following counties in Illinois, Monroe and St. Clair, and Jefferson, Missouri. Extreme heat warning now in effect until 7 p.m. Tuesday. Dangerously hot conditions with heat index values.
up to 110 expected. For portions of south central and southwest Illinois and east central and southeast Missouri, until 7 p.m. Tuesday. Heat-related illnesses increase significantly during extreme heat and high humidity events. Drink plenty of fluids, stay in an air-conditioned room, stay out of the sun, and check up on relatives and neighbors. Young children and pets should never be left unattended in vehicles under any circumstances. Take extra precautions if you work or spend time outside. When possible, reschedule strenuous activities to early morning or evening. Know the signs and symptoms of heat exhaustion and heat stroke. Wear lightweight and loose-fitting clothing when possible. To reduce risk during outdoor work, the Occupational Safety and Health Administration recommends scheduling frequent rest breaks in shaded or air-conditioned environments. Anyone overcome by heat should be moved to a cool and shaded location. Heat stroke is an emergency. Call 911. People in the St. Louis metropolitan area can get information about cooling centers or energy assistance related to the excessive heat by calling the United Way of Greater St. Louis at 800-427-4626, or if calling from a landline phone, dial 211. You can also call Cool Down St. Louis at 314-241-7668. This is a special weather statement for the following counties in Missouri, Franklin, Lincoln, and Warren. Heat advisory in effect from 9 p.m. this evening to 7 p.m. Tuesday. Extreme heat warning remains in effect until 9 p.m. this evening. For the extreme heat warning, dangerously hot conditions with heat index values up to 110. For the heat advisory, heat index values up to 103 expected. For portions of south central Illinois and central and east central Missouri. For the extreme heat warning, until 9 p.m. this evening. For the heat advisory, from 9 p.m. this evening to 7 p.m. Tuesday. Heat-related illnesses increase significantly during extreme heat and high humidity events. Hot temperatures and high humidity may cause heat illnesses. Drink plenty of fluids, stay in an air-conditioned room, stay out of the sun, and check up on relatives and neighbors. Young children and pets should never be left unattended in vehicles under any circumstances. Take extra precautions if you work or spend time outside. When possible, reschedule strenuous activities to early morning or evening. Know the signs and symptoms of heat exhaustion and heat stroke. Wear lightweight and loose-fitting clothing when possible. To reduce risk during outdoor work, the Occupational Safety and Health Administration recommends scheduling frequent rest breaks in shaded or air-conditioned environments. Anyone overcome by heat should be moved to a cool and shaded location. Heat stroke is an emergency. Call 911. People in the St. Louis metropolitan area can get information about cooling centers or energy assistance related to the excessive heat by calling the United Way of Greater St. Louis at 800-427-4626, or if calling from a landline phone, dial 211. You can also call Cool Down St. Louis at 314-241-7668. This is a special weather statement for the following counties in Missouri, St. Charles, St. Louis City, and St. Louis, and Madison, Illinois. Heat advisory in effect from 9 p.m. this evening to 7 p.m. Tuesday. Extreme heat warning remains in effect until 9 p.m. this evening. For the extreme heat warning, dangerously hot conditions with heat index values up to 111. For the heat advisory, heat index values up to 102 expected. For in Illinois, Madison, Illinois County. In Missouri, St. Charles, Missouri, St. Louis City, Missouri, and St. Louis, Missouri counties. For the extreme heat warning, until 9 p.m. this evening. For the heat advisory, from 9 p.m. this evening to 7 p.m. Tuesday. Heat-related illnesses increase significantly during extreme heat and high humidity events. Hot temperatures and high humidity may cause heat illnesses. Drink plenty of fluids, stay in an air-conditioned room, stay out of the sun, and check up on relatives and neighbors.
Young children and pets should never be left unattended in vehicles under any circumstances. Take extra precautions if you work or spend time outside. When possible, reschedule strenuous activities to early morning or evening. Know the signs and symptoms of heat exhaustion and heat stroke. Wear lightweight and loose-fitting clothing when possible. To reduce risk during outdoor work, the Occupational Safety and Health Administration recommends scheduling frequent rest breaks in shaded or air-conditioned environments. Anyone overcome by heat should be moved to a cool and shaded location. Heat stroke is an emergency. Call 911. People in the St. Louis metropolitan area can get information about cooling centers or energy assistance related to the excessive heat by calling the United Way of Greater St. Louis at 800-427-4626, or if calling from a landline phone, dial 211. You can also call Cool Down St. Louis at 314-241-7668. The current time is 7:57 p.m. Central Daylight Time. 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This program originates from the National Weather Service Forecast Office in St. Louis, Missouri, and serves parts of East Central Missouri and Southwest Illinois, including the St. Louis metro area and surrounding counties. Extreme heat warning in effect until 9 p.m. this evening. Heat advisory in effect until 7 p.m. Tuesday. Tonight, partly cloudy. A chance of showers and thunderstorms this evening. Lows in the upper 70s. West winds around 5 miles per hour. Chance of rain 30%. Heat index values up to 109 early this evening. Tuesday, mostly sunny in the morning, then mostly cloudy with isolated showers and thunderstorms in the afternoon. Humid with highs in the upper 80s. North winds 5 to 10 miles per hour. Chance of rain 20%. Heat index values up to 102. Tuesday night, mostly cloudy with scattered showers and thunderstorms in the evening, then partly cloudy with isolated showers and thunderstorms after midnight. Cooler with lows in the upper 60s. Northeast winds 5 to 10 miles per hour. Chance of rain 30%. Wednesday, sunny. Highs in the upper 80s. Northeast winds 5 to 10 miles per hour. Wednesday night, clear. Lows in the upper 60s. Northeast winds around 5 miles per hour in the evening, becoming light and variable. Thursday, sunny. Highs in the upper 80s. Thursday night, partly cloudy in the evening, then mostly cloudy with a slight chance of showers and thunderstorms after midnight. Lows around 70. Chance of rain 20%. Friday, partly sunny in the morning, then becoming mostly cloudy. A chance of showers. A chance of thunderstorms in the afternoon. Highs in the mid-80s. Chance of rain 50%. Friday night, showers likely with a chance of thunderstorms. Lows in the upper 60s. Chance of rain 70%. Saturday, partly sunny. A chance of showers in the morning, then a chance of showers with a slight chance of thunderstorms in the afternoon. Highs in the lower 80s. Chance of rain 50%. Saturday night and Sunday, partly cloudy. A slight chance of showers and thunderstorms. Lows in the upper 60s. Highs in the mid-80s. Chance of rain 20%. Sunday night and Monday, mostly clear. Lows in the upper 60s. Highs in the mid-80s. At 7 p.m. at Lambert Field in St. Louis, a thunderstorm was reported with a temperature of 92 degrees. The dew point was 75, giving us a relative humidity of 57%, producing a heat index of 103. The wind was west at 3 miles an hour, and the pressure was 29.79 inches and rising. Elsewhere in the metro area, in Chesterfield, it was partly sunny and the temperature was 93. In Belleville, it was 93 degrees. In Cahokia, a thunderstorm was reported and 92 degrees.
in St. Charles Thunder was reported at 90. Across the region, it was partly sunny in Columbia, Missouri, with a temperature of 93. In Quincy, it was sunny and 92 degrees. In Kansas City, it was mostly sunny and the temperature was 95. It was sunny in Springfield, Missouri, with a temperature of 94. In Rolla, it was mostly sunny and the temperature was 90. In Farmington, it was 93 degrees. It was sunny in Cape Girardeau, with 90 degrees. It was mostly sunny in Springfield, Illinois, with a temperature of 90. Once again in St. Louis, a thunderstorm was reported, the temperature was 92 degrees and the wind was west at 3 miles an hour. The St. Louis climate summary for this evening, as of 4 p.m., July 27, 2026. Today's high temperature of 97 degrees occurred at 2:29 p.m. The normal high is 90. The record high is 106 degrees, which was set in 1930. It was partly sunny in Columbia, Missouri, with a temperature

Once again in St. Louis, a thunderstorm was reported. The temperature was 92 degrees and the wind was west at 3 miles an hour. The St. Louis climate summary for this evening as of 4 p.m., July 27, 2026. Today's high temperature of 97 degrees occurred at 2:29 p.m. The normal high is 90. The record high is 106 degrees, which was set in 1930. Today's low temperature of 80 degrees occurred at 6:32 a.m. The normal low is 71. The record low is 51 degrees, which was set in 1962. A trace of precipitation fell today, which brings the monthly total to 5.92 inches. The total precipitation for the season since June 1st now stands at 12.40 inches, and the total precipitation for the year is now 31.07 inches. The normal high temperature for tomorrow is 90 degrees, and the normal low is 71. The record high for tomorrow is 108, which occurred in 1930, and the record low is 56, which occurred in 2013. Sunset tonight is at 8:17 p.m. Sunrise tomorrow is at 6 a.m. This is a special weather statement for the following counties in Illinois: Monroe and St. Clair, and Jefferson, Missouri. Extreme heat warning now in effect until 7 p.m. Tuesday. Dangerously hot conditions with heat index values up to 110 expected for portions of south central and southwest Illinois and east central and southeast Missouri until 7 p.m. Tuesday. Heat-related illnesses increase significantly during extreme heat and high humidity events. Drink plenty of fluids, stay in an air-conditioned room, stay out of the sun, and check up on relatives and neighbors. Young children and pets should never be left unattended in vehicles under any circumstances. Take extra precautions if you work or spend time outside. When possible, reschedule strenuous activities to early morning or evening. Know the signs and symptoms of heat exhaustion and heat stroke. Wear lightweight and loose-fitting clothing when possible. To reduce risk during outdoor work, the Occupational Safety and Health Administration recommends scheduling frequent rest breaks in shaded or air-conditioned environments. Anyone overcome by heat should be moved to a cool and shaded location. Heat stroke is an emergency. Call 911. People in the St. Louis metropolitan area can get information about cooling centers or energy assistance related to the excessive heat by calling the United Way of Greater St. Louis at 800-427-4626, or if calling from a landline phone, dial 211. You can also call Cool Down St. Louis at 314-241-7668. This is a special weather statement for the following counties in Missouri: Franklin, Lincoln, and Warren. Heat advisory in effect from 9 p.m. this evening to 7 p.m. Tuesday. Extreme heat warning remains in effect until 9 p.m. this evening. For the extreme heat warning, dangerously hot conditions with heat index values up to 110. For the heat advisory, heat index values up to 103 expected. For portions of south central Illinois and central and east central Missouri. For the extreme heat warning, until 9 p.m. this evening. For the heat advisory, from 9 p.m. this evening to 7 p.m. Tuesday. Heat-related illnesses increase significantly during extreme heat and high humidity events. Hot temperatures and high humidity may cause heat illnesses. Drink plenty of fluids, stay in an air-conditioned room, stay out of the sun, and check up on relatives and neighbors. Young children and pets should never be left unattended in vehicles under any circumstances. Take extra precautions if you work or spend time outside. 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Know the signs and symptoms of heat exhaustion and heat stroke. Wear lightweight and loose-fitting clothing when possible. To reduce risk during outdoor work, the Occupational Safety and Health Administration recommends scheduling frequent rest breaks in shaded or air-conditioned environments. Anyone overcome by heat should be moved to a cool and shaded location. Heat stroke is an emergency. 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

cooling centers or energy assistance related to the excessive heat by calling the United Way of Greater St. Louis at 800-427-4626. Or if calling from a landline phone, dial 211. You can also call Cool Down St. Louis at 314-241-7668. This is a special weather statement for the following counties in Missouri, St. Charles, St. Louis City and St. Louis, and Madison, Illinois. Heat advisory in effect from 9 p.m. this evening to 7 p.m. Tuesday. Extreme heat warning remains in effect until 9 p.m. this evening. For the extreme heat warning, dangerously hot conditions with heat index values up to 111. For the heat advisory, heat index values up to 102 expected. For in Illinois, Madison, Illinois County. In Missouri, St. Charles, Missouri, St. Louis City, Missouri, and St. Louis, Missouri counties. For the extreme heat warning, until 9 p.m. this evening. For the heat advisory, from 9 p.m. this evening to 7 p.m. Tuesday. Heat-related illnesses increase significantly during extreme heat and high humidity events. Hot temperatures and high humidity may cause heat illnesses. Drink plenty of fluids, stay in an air-conditioned room, stay out of the sun, and check up on relatives and neighbors. Young children and pets should never be left unattended in vehicles under any circumstances. Take extra precautions if you work or spend time outside. When possible, reschedule strenuous activities to early morning or evening. Know the signs and symptoms of heat exhaustion and heat stroke. Wear lightweight and loose-fitting clothing when possible. To reduce risk during outdoor work, the Occupational Safety and Health Administration recommends scheduling frequent rest breaks in shaded or air-conditioned environments. Anyone overcome by heat should be moved to a cool and shaded location. Heat stroke is an emergency. Call 911. People in the St. Louis metropolitan area can get information about cooling centers or energy assistance related to the excessive heat by calling the United Way of Greater St. Louis at 800-427-4626. Or if calling from a landline phone, dial 211. You can also call Cool Down St. Louis at 314-241-7668. The current time is 8:09 p.m. Central Daylight Time. 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Extreme heat warning in effect until 9 p.m. this evening. Heat advisory in effect until 7 p.m. Tuesday. Tonight, partly cloudy. A chance of showers and thunderstorms this evening. Lows in the upper 70s. West winds around 5 miles per hour. Chance of rain 30%. Heat index values up to 109 early this evening. Tuesday, mostly sunny in the morning, then mostly cloudy with isolated showers and thunderstorms in the afternoon. Humid with highs in the upper 80s. North winds 5 to 10 miles per hour. Chance of rain 20%. Heat index values up to 102. Tuesday night, mostly cloudy with scattered showers and thunderstorms in the evening, then partly cloudy with isolated showers and thunderstorms after midnight. Cooler with lows in the upper 60s. Northeast winds 5 to 10 miles per hour. Chance of rain 30%. Wednesday, sunny. Highs in the upper 80s. Northeast winds 5 to 10 miles per hour. Wednesday night, clear. Lows in the upper 60s. Northeast winds around 5 miles per hour in the evening, becoming light and variable. Thursday, sunny. Highs in the upper 80s. Thursday night, partly cloudy in the evening, then mostly cloudy with a slight chance of showers and thunderstorms after midnight. Lows around 70. Chance of rain 20%. Friday, partly sunny in the morning, then becoming mostly cloudy. A chance of showers.
showers. A chance of thunderstorms in the afternoon. Highs in the mid-80s. Chance of rain 50%. Friday night, showers likely with a chance of thunderstorms. Lows in the upper 60s. Chance of rain 70%. Saturday, partly sunny. A chance of showers in the morning, then a chance of showers with a slight chance of thunderstorms in the afternoon. Highs in the lower 80s. Chance of rain 50%. Saturday night and Sunday, partly cloudy. A slight chance of showers and thunderstorms. Lows in the upper 60s. Highs in the mid-80s. Chance of rain 20%. Sunday night and Monday, mostly clear. Lows in the upper 60s. Highs in the mid-80s. At 8 p.m. at Lambert Field in St. Louis, it was mostly cloudy with a temperature of 86 degrees. The dew point was 79, giving us a relative humidity of 79%, producing a heat index of 99. The wind was south at 12 miles an hour, and the pressure was 29.78 inches and falling. Elsewhere in the metro area, in Chesterfield, it was mostly cloudy and the temperature was 90. In Belleville, it was 84 degrees. In Cahokia, it was mostly cloudy and 78 degrees. In St. Charles, it was mostly cloudy and 85. Across the region, it was mostly cloudy in Columbia, Missouri, with a temperature of 89. In Quincy, it was partly cloudy and 89 degrees. In Kansas City, it was partly cloudy and the temperature was 90. It was clear in Springfield, Missouri, with a temperature of 91. In Rolla, it was partly cloudy and the temperature was 85. In Farmington, it was 90 degrees. It was clear in Cape Girardeau, with 87 degrees. It was partly cloudy in Springfield, Illinois, with a temperature of 88. Once again in St. Louis, it was mostly cloudy, the temperature was 86 degrees, and the wind was south at 12 miles an hour. The St. Louis climate summary for this evening, as of 4 p.m., July 27, 2026. Today's high temperature of 97 degrees occurred at 2:29 p.m. The normal high is 90. The record high is 106 degrees, which was set in 1930. Today's low temperature of 80 degrees occurred at 6:32 a.m. The normal low is 71. The record low is 51 degrees, which was set in 1962. A trace of precipitation fell today, which brings the monthly total to 5.92 inches. The total precipitation for the season since June 1st now stands at 12.40 inches, and the total precipitation for the year is now 31.07 inches. The normal high temperature for tomorrow is 90 degrees, and the normal low is 71. The record high for tomorrow is 108, which occurred in 1930, and the record low is 56, which occurred in 2013. Sunset tonight is at 8:17 p.m. Sunrise tomorrow is at 6 a.m. This is a special weather statement for the following counties in Illinois: Monroe and St. Clair and Jefferson, Missouri. Extreme heat warning now in effect until 7 p.m. Tuesday. Dangerously hot conditions with heat index values up to 110 expected. For portions of south central and southwest Illinois and east central and southeast Missouri. Until 7 p.m. Tuesday. Heat-related illnesses increase significantly during extreme heat and high humidity events. Drink plenty of fluids, stay in an air-conditioned room, stay out of the sun, and check up on relatives and neighbors. Young children and pets should never be left unattended in vehicles under any circumstances. Take extra precautions if you work or spend time outside. 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Know the signs and symptoms of heat exhaustion and heat stroke. Wear lightweight and loose-fitting clothing when possible. To reduce risk during outdoor work, the Occupational Safety and Health Administration recommends scheduling frequent rest breaks in shaded or air-conditioned environments. Anyone overcome by heat should be moved to a cool and shaded location. Heat stroke is an emergency. 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People in the St. Louis metropolitan area can get in
information about cooling centers or energy assistance related to the excessive heat by calling the United Way of Greater St. Louis at 800-427-4626, or if calling from a landline phone, dial 211. You can also call Cool Down St. Louis at 314-241-7668. This is a special weather statement for the following counties in Missouri, Franklin, Lincoln, and Warren. Heat advisory in effect from 9 p.m. this evening to 7 p.m. Tuesday. Extreme heat warning remains in effect until 9 p.m. this evening. For the extreme heat warning, dangerously hot conditions with heat index values up to 110. For the heat advisory, heat index values up to 103 expected. For portions of south central Illinois and central and east central Missouri. For the extreme heat warning, until 9 p.m. this evening. For the heat advisory, from 9 p.m. this evening to 7 p.m. Tuesday. Heat-related illnesses increase significantly during extreme heat and high humidity events. Hot temperatures and high humidity may cause heat illnesses. Drink plenty of fluids, stay in an air-conditioned room, stay out of the sun, and check up on relatives and neighbors. Young children and pets should never be left unattended in vehicles under any circumstances. Take extra precautions if you work or spend time outside. When possible, reschedule strenuous activities to early morning or evening. Know the signs and symptoms of heat exhaustion and heat stroke. Wear lightweight and loose-fitting clothing when possible. To reduce risk during outdoor work, the Occupational Safety and Health Administration recommends scheduling frequent rest breaks in shaded or air-conditioned environments. Anyone overcome by heat should be moved to a cool and shaded location. Heat stroke is an emergency. Call 911. People in the St. Louis metropolitan area can get information about cooling centers or energy assistance related to the excessive heat by calling the United Way of Greater St. Louis at 800-427-4626, or if calling from a landline phone, dial 211. You can also call Cool Down St. Louis at 314-241-7668. This is a special weather statement for the following counties in Missouri, St. Charles, St. Louis City and St. Louis, and Madison, Illinois. Heat advisory in effect from 9 p.m. this evening to 7 p.m. Tuesday. Extreme heat warning remains in effect until 9 p.m. this evening. For the extreme heat warning, dangerously hot conditions with heat index values up to 111. For the heat advisory, heat index values up to 102 expected. For in Illinois, Madison, Illinois County. In Missouri, St. Charles, Missouri, St. Louis City, Missouri, and St. Louis, Missouri counties. For the extreme heat warning, until 9 p.m. this evening. For the heat advisory, from 9 p.m. this evening to 7 p.m. Tuesday. Heat-related illnesses increase significantly during extreme heat and high humidity events. Hot temperatures and high humidity may cause heat illnesses. Drink plenty of fluids, stay in an air-conditioned room, stay out of the sun, and check up on relatives and neighbors. Young children and pets should never be left unattended in vehicles under any circumstances. Take extra precautions if you work or spend time outside. When possible, reschedule strenuous activities to early morning or evening. Know the signs and symptoms of heat exhaustion and heat stroke. Wear lightweight and loose-fitting clothing when possible. To reduce risk during outdoor work, the Occupational Safety and Health Administration recommends scheduling frequent rest breaks in shaded or air-conditioned environments. Anyone overcome by heat should be moved to a cool and shaded location. Heat stroke is an emergency. Call 911. People in the St. Louis metropolitan area can get information about cooling centers or energy assistance related to the excessive heat by calling the United Way of Greater St. Louis at 800-427-4626, or if calling from a landline phone, dial 211. You can also call Cool Down St. Louis at 314-241-7668. The current time is 8:21 p.m. Central Daylight Time.
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Extreme heat warning in effect until 9 p.m. this evening. Heat advisory in effect until 7 p.m. Tuesday. Tonight, partly cloudy. A chance of showers and thunderstorms this evening. Lows in the upper 70s. West winds around 5 miles per hour. Chance of rain 30%. Heat index values up to 109 early this evening. Tuesday, mostly sunny in the morning, then mostly cloudy with isolated showers and thunderstorms in the afternoon. Humid with highs in the upper 80s. North winds 5 to 10 miles per hour. Chance of rain 20%. Heat index values up to 102. Tuesday night, mostly cloudy with scattered showers and thunderstorms in the evening, then partly cloudy with isolated showers and thunderstorms after midnight. Cooler with lows in the upper 60s. Northeast winds 5 to 10 miles per hour. Chance of rain 30%. Wednesday, sunny. Highs in the upper 80s. Northeast winds 5 to 10 miles per hour. Wednesday night, clear. Lows in the upper 60s. Northeast winds around 5 miles per hour in the evening, becoming light and variable. Thursday, sunny. Highs in the upper 80s. Thursday night, partly cloudy in the evening, then mostly cloudy with a slight chance of showers and thunderstorms after midnight. Lows around 70. Chance of rain 20%. Friday, partly sunny in the morning, then becoming mostly cloudy. A chance of showers. A chance of thunderstorms in the afternoon. Highs in the mid-80s. Chance of rain 50%. Friday night, showers likely with a chance of thunderstorms. Lows in the upper 60s. Chance of rain 70%. Saturday, partly sunny. A chance of showers in the morning, then a chance of showers with a slight chance of thunderstorms in the afternoon. Highs in the lower 80s. Chance of rain 50%. Saturday night and Sunday, partly cloudy. A slight chance of showers and thunderstorms. Lows in the upper 60s. Highs in the mid 80s. Chance of rain 20%. Sunday night and Monday, mostly clear. Lows in the upper 60s. Highs in the mid 80s. At 8 p.m. at Lambert Field in St. Louis, it was mostly cloudy with a temperature of 86 degrees. The dew point was 79, giving us a relative humidity of 79%, producing a heat index of 99. The wind was south at 12 miles an hour, and the pressure was 29.78 inches and falling. Elsewhere in the metro area, in Chesterfield, it was mostly cloudy and the temperature was 90. In Belleville, it was 84 degrees. In Cahokia, it was mostly cloudy and 78 degrees. In St. Charles, it was mostly cloudy and 85. Across the region, it was mostly cloudy in Columbia, Missouri, with a temperature of 89. In Quincy, it was partly cloudy and 89 degrees. In Kansas City, it was partly cloudy and the temperature was 90. It was clear in Springfield, Missouri, with a temperature of 91. In Rolla, it was partly cloudy and the temperature was 85. In Farmington, it was 90 degrees. It was clear in Cape Girardeau, with 87 degrees. It was partly cloudy in Springfield, Illinois, with a temperature of 88. Once again in St. Louis, it was mostly cloudy, the temperature was 86 degrees, and the wind was south at 12 miles an hour. The St. Louis climate summary for this evening, as of 4 p.m., July 27, 2026. Today's high temperature of 97 degrees occurred at 2:29 p.m. The normal high is 90. The record high is 106 degrees, which was set in 1930. Today's low temperature of 80 degrees occurred at 6:32 a.m. The normal low is 71.
record low is 51 degrees, which was set in 1962. A trace of precipitation fell today, which brings the monthly total to 5.92 inches. The total precipitation for the season since June 1st now stands at 12.40 inches, and the total precipitation for the year is now 31.07 inches. The normal high temperature for tomorrow is 90 degrees, and the normal low is 71. The record high for tomorrow is 108, which occurred in 1930, and the record low is 56, which occurred in 2013. Sunset tonight is at 8:17 p.m. Sunrise tomorrow is at 6 a.m. This is a special weather statement for the following counties in Illinois: Monroe and St. Clair, and Jefferson, Missouri. Extreme heat warning now in effect until 7 p.m. Tuesday. Dangerously hot conditions with heat index values up to 110 expected for portions of south central and southwest Illinois and east central and southeast Missouri until 7 p.m. Tuesday. Heat-related illnesses increase significantly during extreme heat and high humidity events. Drink plenty of fluids, stay in an air-conditioned room, stay out of the sun, and check up on relatives and neighbors. Young children and pets should never be left unattended in vehicles under any circumstances. Take extra precautions if you work or spend time outside. When possible, reschedule strenuous activities to early morning or evening. Know the signs and symptoms of heat exhaustion and heat stroke. Wear lightweight and loose-fitting clothing when possible. To reduce risk during outdoor work, the Occupational Safety and Health Administration recommends scheduling frequent rest breaks in shaded or air-conditioned environments. Anyone overcome by heat should be moved to a cool and shaded location. Heat stroke is an emergency. Call 911. People in the St. Louis metropolitan area can get information about cooling centers or energy assistance related to the excessive heat by calling the United Way of Greater St. Louis at 800-427-4626, or if calling from a landline phone, dial 211. You can also call Cool Down St. Louis at 314-241-7668. This is a special weather statement for the following counties in Missouri: Franklin, Lincoln, and Warren. Heat advisory in effect from 9 p.m. this evening to 7 p.m. Tuesday. Extreme heat warning remains in effect until 9 p.m. this evening. For the extreme heat warning, dangerously hot conditions with heat index values up to 110. For the heat advisory, heat index values up to 103 expected. For portions of south central Illinois and central and east central Missouri. For the extreme heat warning, until 9 p.m. this evening. For the heat advisory, from 9 p.m. this evening to 7 p.m. Tuesday. Heat-related illnesses increase significantly during extreme heat and high humidity events. Hot temperatures and high humidity may cause heat illnesses. Drink plenty of fluids, stay in an air-conditioned room, stay out of the sun, and check up on relatives and neighbors. Young children and pets should never be left unattended in vehicles under any circumstances. Take extra precautions if you work or spend time outside. When possible, reschedule strenuous activities to early morning or evening. Know the signs and symptoms of heat exhaustion and heat stroke. Wear lightweight and loose-fitting clothing when possible. To reduce risk during outdoor work, the Occupational Safety and Health Administration recommends scheduling frequent rest breaks in shaded or air-conditioned environments. Anyone overcome by heat should be moved to a cool and shaded location. Heat stroke is an emergency. Call 911. People in the St. Louis metropolitan area can get information about cooling centers or energy assistance related to the excessive heat by calling the United Way of Greater St. Louis at 800-427-4626, or if calling from a landline phone, dial 211. You can also call Cool Down St. Louis at 314-241-7668. This is a special weather statement for the following counties in Missouri: St. Charles, St. Louis City and St. Louis, and Madison, Illinois. Heat advisory in effect from 9 p.m. this
evening to 7 p.m. Tuesday. Extreme heat warning remains in effect until 9 p.m. this evening. For the extreme heat warning, dangerously hot conditions with heat index values up to 111. For the heat advisory, heat index values up to 102 expected. For in Illinois, Madison, Illinois County. In Missouri, St. Charles, Missouri, St. Louis City, Missouri, and St. Louis, Missouri counties. For the extreme heat warning, until 9 p.m. this evening. For the heat advisory, from 9 p.m. this evening to 7 p.m. Tuesday. Heat-related illnesses increase significantly during extreme heat and high humidity events. Hot temperatures and high humidity may cause heat illnesses. Drink plenty of fluids, stay in an air-conditioned room, stay out of the sun, and check up on relatives and neighbors. Young children and pets should never be left unattended in vehicles under any circumstances. Take extra precautions if you work or spend time outside. When possible, reschedule strenuous activities to early morning or evening. Know the signs and symptoms of heat exhaustion and heat stroke. Wear lightweight and loose-fitting clothing when possible. To reduce risk during outdoor work, the Occupational Safety and Health Administration recommends scheduling frequent rest breaks in shaded or air-conditioned environments. Anyone overcome by heat should be moved to a cool and shaded location. Heat stroke is an emergency. Call 911. People in the St. Louis metropolitan area can get information about cooling centers or energy assistance related to the excessive heat by calling the United Way of Greater St. Louis at 800-427-4626, or if calling from a landline phone, dial 211. You can also call Cool Down St. Louis at 314-241-7668. The current time is 8:33 p.m. Central Daylight Time. 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This program originates from the National Weather Service Forecast Office in St. Louis, Missouri, and serves parts of East Central Missouri and Southwest Illinois, including the St. Louis metro area and surrounding counties. Extreme heat warning in effect until 9 p.m. this evening. Heat advisory in effect until 7 p.m. Tuesday. Tonight, partly cloudy. A chance of showers and thunderstorms this evening. Lows in the upper 70s. West winds around 5 miles per hour. Chance of rain 30%. Heat index values up to 109 early this evening. Tuesday, mostly sunny in the morning, then mostly cloudy with isolated showers and thunderstorms in the afternoon. Humid with highs in the upper 80s. North winds 5 to 10 miles per hour. Chance of rain 20%. Heat index values up to 102. Tuesday night, mostly cloudy with scattered showers and thunderstorms in the evening, then partly cloudy with isolated showers and thunderstorms after midnight. Cooler with lows in the upper 60s. Northeast winds 5 to 10 miles per hour. Chance of rain 30%. Wednesday, sunny. Highs in the upper 80s. Northeast winds 5 to 10 miles per hour. Wednesday night, clear. Lows in the upper 60s. Northeast winds around 5 miles per hour in the evening, becoming light and variable. Thursday, sunny. Highs in the upper 80s. Thursday night, partly cloudy in the evening, then mostly cloudy with a slight chance of showers and thunderstorms after midnight. Lows around 70. Chance of rain 20%. Friday, partly sunny in the morning, then becoming mostly cloudy. A chance of showers. A chance of thunderstorms in the afternoon. Highs in the mid-80s. Chance of rain 50%. Friday night, showers likely with a chance of thunderstorms. Lows in the upper 60s. Chance of rain 70%. Saturday, partly sunny. A chance of showers in the morning, then a chance of showers with a slight chance of thunderstorms in the afternoon. Highs in the lower 80s. Chance of rain 50%. Saturday night and Sunday, partly cloudy.
a slight chance of showers and thunderstorms. Lows in the upper 60s. Highs in the mid-80s. Chance of rain 20%. Sunday night and Monday, mostly clear. Lows in the upper 60s. Highs in the mid-80s. At 8 p.m. at Lambert Field in St. Louis, it was mostly cloudy with a temperature of 86 degrees. The dew point was 79, giving us a relative humidity of 79%, producing a heat index of 99. The wind was south at 12 miles an hour, and the pressure was 29.78 inches and falling. Elsewhere in the metro area, in Chesterfield, it was mostly cloudy and the temperature was 90. In Belleville, it was 84 degrees. In Cahokia, it was mostly cloudy and 78 degrees. In St. Charles, it was mostly cloudy and 85. Across the region, it was mostly cloudy in Columbia, Missouri, with a temperature of 89. In Quincy, it was partly cloudy and 89 degrees. In Kansas City, it was partly cloudy and the temperature was 90. It was clear in Springfield, Missouri, with a temperature of 91. In Rolla, it was partly cloudy and the temperature was 85. In Farmington, it was 90 degrees. It was clear in Cape Girardeau, with 87 degrees. It was partly cloudy in Springfield, Illinois, with a temperature of 88. Once again in St. Louis, it was mostly cloudy, the temperature was 86 degrees, and the wind was south at 12 miles an hour. This is a special weather statement for the following counties in Illinois, Monroe and St. Clair, and Jefferson, Missouri. Extreme heat warning now in effect until 7 p.m. Tuesday. Dangerously hot conditions with heat index values up to 110 expected. For portions of south central and southwest Illinois and east central and southeast Missouri. Until 7 p.m. Tuesday. Heat-related illnesses increase significantly during extreme heat and high humidity events. Drink plenty of fluids, stay in an air-conditioned room, stay out of the sun, and check up on relatives and neighbors. Young children and pets should never be left unattended in vehicles under any circumstances. Take extra precautions if you work or spend time outside. When possible, reschedule strenuous activities to early morning or evening. Know the signs and symptoms of heat exhaustion and heat stroke. Wear lightweight and loose-fitting clothing when possible. To reduce risk during outdoor work, the Occupational Safety and Health Administration recommends scheduling frequent rest breaks in shaded or air-conditioned environments. Anyone overcome by heat should be moved to a cool and shaded location. Heat stroke is an emergency. Call 911. People in the St. Louis metropolitan area can get information about cooling centers or energy assistance related to the excessive heat by calling the United Way of Greater St. Louis at 800-427-4626, or if calling from a landline phone, dial 211. You can also call Cool Down St. Louis at 314-241-7668. This is a special weather statement for the following counties in Missouri, Franklin, Lincoln, and Warren. Heat advisory in effect from 9 p.m. this evening to 7 p.m. Tuesday. Extreme heat warning remains in effect until 9 p.m. this evening. For the extreme heat warning, dangerously hot conditions with heat index values up to 110. For the heat advisory, heat index values up to 103 expected. For portions of south central Illinois and central and east central Missouri. For the extreme heat warning, until 9 p.m. this evening. For the heat advisory, from 9 p.m. this evening to 7 p.m. Tuesday. Heat-related illnesses increase significantly during extreme heat and high humidity events. Hot temperatures and high humidity may cause heat illnesses. Drink plenty of fluids, stay in an air-conditioned room, stay out of the sun, and check up on relatives and neighbors. Young children and pets should never be left unattended in vehicles under any circumstances. Take extra precautions if you work or spend time outside. When possible, reschedule strenuous activities to early morning or evening. Know the signs and symptoms of heat exhaustion and heat stroke. Wear lightweight and loose-fitting clothing when possible.
possible. To reduce risk during outdoor work, the Occupational Safety and Health Administration recommends scheduling frequent rest breaks in shaded or air-conditioned environments. 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People in the St. Louis metropolitan area can get information about cooling centers or energy assistance related to the excessive heat by calling the United Way of Greater St. Louis at 800-427-4626. Or if calling from a landline phone, dial 211. You can also call Cool Down St. Louis at 314-241-7668. This is a special weather statement for the following counties in Missouri, St. Charles, St. Louis City and St. Louis, and Madison, Illinois. Heat advisory in effect from 9 p.m. this evening to 7 p.m. Tuesday. Extreme heat warning remains in effect until 9 p.m. this evening. For the extreme heat warning, dangerously hot conditions with heat index values up to 111. For the heat advisory, heat index values up to 102 expected. For in Illinois, Madison, Illinois County. In Missouri, St. Charles, Missouri, St. Louis City, Missouri, and St. Louis, Missouri counties. For the extreme heat warning, until 9 p.m. this evening. For the heat advisory, from 9 p.m. this evening to 7 p.m. Tuesday. Heat-related illnesses increase significantly during extreme heat and high humidity events. Hot temperatures and high humidity may cause heat illnesses. Drink plenty of fluids, stay in an air-conditioned room, stay out of the sun, and check up on relatives and neighbors. Young children and pets should never be left unattended in vehicles under any circumstances. Take extra precautions if you work or spend time outside. When possible, reschedule strenuous activities to early morning or evening. Know the signs and symptoms of heat exhaustion and heat stroke. Wear lightweight and loose-fitting clothing when possible. To reduce risk during outdoor work, the Occupational Safety and Health Administration recommends scheduling frequent rest breaks in shaded or air-conditioned environments. Anyone overcome by heat should be moved to a cool and shaded location. Heat stroke is an emergency. Call 911. People in the St. Louis metropolitan area can get information about cooling centers or energy assistance related to the excessive heat by calling the United Way of Greater St. Louis at 800-427-4626. Or if calling from a landline phone, dial 211. You can also call Cool Down St. Louis at 314-241-7668. The current time is 8:44 p.m. Central Daylight Time. 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Extreme heat warning in effect until 9 p.m. this evening. Heat advisory in effect until 7 p.m. Tuesday. Tonight, partly cloudy. A chance of showers and thunderstorms this evening. Lows in the upper 70s. West winds around 5 miles per hour. Chance of rain 30%. Heat index values up to 109 early this evening. Tuesday, mostly sunny in the morning, then mostly cloudy with isolated showers and thunderstorms in the afternoon. Humid with highs in the upper 80s. North winds 5 to 10 miles per hour. Chance of rain 20%. Heat index values up to 102. Tuesday night, mostly cloudy with scattered showers and thunderstorms in the evening, then partly cloudy with isolated showers and thunderstorms after midnight. Cooler with lows in the upper 60s. Northeast winds 5 to 10 miles per hour. Chance of rain 30%. Wednesday, sunny. Highs in the upper 80s. Northeast winds 5 to 10 miles per hour. Wednesday night, clear. Lows in the upper 60s. Northeast winds around 5 miles per hour in the evening, becoming light and variable.
Thursday, sunny. Highs in the upper 80s. Thursday night, partly cloudy in the evening, then mostly cloudy with a slight chance of showers and thunderstorms after midnight. Lows around 70. Chance of rain 20%. Friday, partly sunny in the morning, then becoming mostly cloudy. A chance of showers. A chance of thunderstorms in the afternoon. Highs in the mid-80s. Chance of rain 50%. Friday night, showers likely with a chance of thunderstorms. Lows in the upper 60s. Chance of rain 70%. Saturday, partly sunny. A chance of showers in the morning, then a chance of showers with a slight chance of thunderstorms in the afternoon. Highs in the lower 80s. Chance of rain 50%. Saturday night and Sunday, partly cloudy. A slight chance of showers and thunderstorms. Lows in the upper 60s. Highs in the mid-80s. Chance of rain 20%. Sunday night and Monday, mostly clear. Lows in the upper 60s. Highs in the mid-80s. At 8 p.m. at Lambert Field in St. Louis, it was mostly cloudy with a temperature of 86 degrees. The dew point was 79, giving us a relative humidity of 79%, producing a heat index of 99. The wind was south at 12 miles an hour, and the pressure was 29.78 inches and falling. Elsewhere in the metro area, in Chesterfield, it was mostly cloudy and the temperature was 90. In Belleville, it was 84 degrees. In Cahokia, it was mostly cloudy and 78 degrees. In St. Charles, it was mostly cloudy and 85. Across the region, it was mostly cloudy in Columbia, Missouri, with a temperature of 89. In Quincy, it was partly cloudy and 89 degrees. In Kansas City, it was partly cloudy and the temperature was 90. It was clear in Springfield, Missouri, with a temperature of 91. In Rolla, it was partly cloudy and the temperature was 85. In Farmington, it was 90 degrees. It was clear in Cape Girardeau, with 87 degrees. It was partly cloudy in Springfield, Illinois, with a temperature of 88. Once again in St. Louis, it was mostly cloudy, the temperature was 86 degrees, and the wind was south at 12 miles an hour. This is a special weather statement for the following counties in Illinois, Monroe and St. Clair, and Jefferson, Missouri. Extreme heat warning now in effect until 7 p.m. Tuesday. Dangerously hot conditions with heat index values up to 110 expected. For portions of south central and southwest Illinois and east central and southeast Missouri. Until 7 p.m. Tuesday. Heat-related illnesses increase significantly during extreme heat and high humidity events. Drink plenty of fluids, stay in an air-conditioned room, stay out of the sun, and check up on relatives and neighbors. Young children and pets should never be left unattended in vehicles under any circumstances. Take extra precautions if you work or spend time outside. When possible, reschedule strenuous activities to early morning or evening. Know the signs and symptoms of heat exhaustion and heat stroke. Wear lightweight and loose-fitting clothing when possible. To reduce risk during outdoor work, the Occupational Safety and Health Administration recommends scheduling frequent rest breaks in shaded or air-conditioned environments. Anyone overcome by heat should be moved to a cool and shaded location. Heat stroke is an emergency. Call 911. People in the St. Louis metropolitan area can get information about cooling centers or energy assistance related to the excessive heat by calling the United Way of Greater St. Louis at 800-427-4626, or if calling from a landline phone, dial 211. You can also call Cool Down St. Louis at 314-241-7668. This is a special weather statement for the following counties in Missouri, Franklin, Lincoln, and Warren. Heat advisory in effect from 9 p.m. this evening to 7 p.m. Tuesday. Extreme heat warning remains in effect until 9 p.m. this evening. For the extreme heat warning, dangerously hot conditions with heat index values up to 110. For the heat
advisory, heat index values up to 103 expected. For portions of south-central Illinois and central and east-central Missouri. For the extreme heat warning, until 9 p.m. this evening. For the heat advisory, from 9 p.m. this evening to 7 p.m. Tuesday. Heat-related illnesses increase significantly during extreme heat and high humidity events. Hot temperatures and high humidity may cause heat illnesses. Drink plenty of fluids, stay in an air-conditioned room, stay out of the sun, and check up on relatives and neighbors. Young children and pets should never be left unattended in vehicles under any circumstances. Take extra precautions if you work or spend time outside. When possible, reschedule strenuous activities to early morning or evening. Know the signs and symptoms of heat exhaustion and heat stroke. Wear lightweight and loose-fitting clothing when possible. To reduce risk during outdoor work, the Occupational Safety and Health Administration recommends scheduling frequent rest breaks in shaded or air-conditioned environments. Anyone overcome by heat should be moved to a cool and shaded location. Heat stroke is an emergency. Call 911. People in the St. Louis metropolitan area can get information about cooling centers or energy assistance related to the excessive heat by calling the United Way of Greater St. Louis at 800-427-4626, or if calling from a landline phone, dial 211. You can also call Cool Down St. Louis at 314-241-7668. This is a special weather statement for the following counties in Missouri, St. Charles, St. Louis City, and St. Louis, and Madison, Illinois. Heat advisory in effect from 9 p.m. this evening to 7 p.m. Tuesday. Extreme heat warning remains in effect until 9 p.m. this evening. For the extreme heat warning, dangerously hot conditions with heat index values up to 111. For the heat advisory, heat index values up to 102 expected. For in Illinois, Madison, Illinois County. In Missouri, St. Charles, Missouri, St. Louis City, Missouri, and St. Louis, Missouri counties. For the extreme heat warning, until 9 p.m. this evening. For the heat advisory, from 9 p.m. this evening to 7 p.m. Tuesday. Heat-related illnesses increase significantly during extreme heat and high humidity events. Hot temperatures and high humidity may cause heat illnesses. Drink plenty of fluids, stay in an air-conditioned room, stay out of the sun, and check up on relatives and neighbors. Young children and pets should never be left unattended in vehicles under any circumstances. Take extra precautions if you work or spend time outside. When possible, reschedule strenuous activities to early morning or evening. Know the signs and symptoms of heat exhaustion and heat stroke. Wear lightweight and loose-fitting clothing when possible. To reduce risk during outdoor work, the Occupational Safety and Health Administration recommends scheduling frequent rest breaks in shaded or air-conditioned environments. Anyone overcome by heat should be moved to a cool and shaded location. Heat stroke is an emergency. Call 911. People in the St. Louis metropolitan area can get information about cooling centers or energy assistance related to the excessive heat by calling the United Way of Greater St. Louis at 800-427-4626, or if calling from a landline phone, dial 211. You can also call Cool Down St. Louis at 314-241-7668. The current time is 8:55 p.m. Central Daylight Time. 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This program originates from the National Weather Service Forecast Office in St. Louis, Missouri, and serves parts of East Central Missouri and Southwest Illinois, including the St. Louis metro area and surrounding counties. Extreme heat warning in effect until 9 p.m. this evening. Heat advisory in effect until 7 p.m. Tuesday. Tonight, partly cloudy. A chance of showers and thunderstorms this evening. Lows in the upper 70s. West winds around 5 miles per hour. Chance of rain 30%. Heat index values up to 100.
9 early this evening. Tuesday, mostly sunny in the morning, then mostly cloudy with isolated showers and thunderstorms in the afternoon. Humid with highs in the upper 80s. North winds 5 to 10 miles per hour. Chance of rain 20%. Heat index values up to 102. Tuesday night, mostly cloudy with scattered showers and thunderstorms in the evening, then partly cloudy with isolated showers and thunderstorms after midnight. Cooler with lows in the upper 60s. Northeast winds 5 to 10 miles per hour. Chance of rain 30%. Wednesday, sunny. Highs in the upper 80s. Northeast winds 5 to 10 miles per hour. Wednesday night, clear. Lows in the upper 60s. Northeast winds around 5 miles per hour in the evening, becoming light and variable. Thursday, sunny. Highs in the upper 80s. Thursday night, partly cloudy in the evening, then mostly cloudy with a slight chance of showers and thunderstorms after midnight. Lows around 70. Chance of rain 20%. Friday, partly sunny in the morning, then becoming mostly cloudy. A chance of showers. A chance of thunderstorms in the afternoon. Highs in the mid-80s. Chance of rain 50%. Friday night, showers likely with a chance of thunderstorms. Lows in the upper 60s. Chance of rain 70%. Saturday, partly sunny. A chance of showers in the morning, then a chance of showers with a slight chance of thunderstorms in the afternoon. Highs in the lower 80s. Chance of rain 50%. Saturday night and Sunday, partly cloudy. A slight chance of showers and thunderstorms. Lows in the upper 60s. Highs in the mid 80s. Chance of rain 20%. Sunday night and Monday, mostly clear. Lows in the upper 60s. Highs in the mid-80s. At 8 p.m. at Lambert Field in St. Louis, it was mostly cloudy with a temperature of 86 degrees. The dew point was 79, giving us a relative humidity of 79%, producing a heat index of 99. The wind was south at 12 miles an hour, and the pressure was 29.78 inches and falling. Elsewhere in the metro area, in Chesterfield, it was mostly cloudy and the temperature was 90. In Belleville, it was 84 degrees. In Cahokia, it was mostly cloudy and 78 degrees. In St. Charles, it was mostly cloudy and 85. Across the region, it was mostly cloudy in Columbia, Missouri, with a temperature of 89. In Quincy, it was partly cloudy and 89 degrees. In Kansas City, it was partly cloudy and the temperature was 90. It was clear in Springfield, Missouri, with a temperature of 91. In Rolla, it was partly cloudy and the temperature was 85. In Farmington, it was 90 degrees. It was clear in Cape Girardeau, with 87 degrees. It was partly cloudy in Springfield, Illinois, with a temperature of 88. Once again in St. Louis, it was mostly cloudy, the temperature was 86 degrees, and the wind was south at 12 miles an hour. This is a special weather statement for the following counties in Illinois, Monroe and St. Clair, and Jefferson, Missouri. Extreme heat warning now in effect until 7 p.m. Tuesday. Dangerously hot conditions with heat index values up to 110 expected. For portions of south central and southwest Illinois and east central and southeast Missouri until 7 p.m. Tuesday. Heat-related illnesses increase significantly during extreme heat and high humidity events. Drink plenty of fluids, stay in an air-conditioned room, stay out of the sun, and check up on relatives and neighbors. Young children and pets should never be left unattended in vehicles under any circumstances. Take extra precautions if you work or spend time outside. 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Know the signs and symptoms of heat exhaustion and heat stroke. Wear lightweight and loose-fitting clothing when possible. To reduce risk during outdoor work, the Occupational Safety and Health Administration recommends scheduling frequent rest breaks in shaded or air-conditioned environments.
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Heat stroke is an emergency. 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People in the St. Louis metropolitan area can get information about cooling centers or energy assistance related to the excessive heat by calling the United Way of Greater St. Louis at 800-427-4626, or if calling from a landline phone, dial 211. You can also call Cool Down St. Louis at 314-241-7668. This is a special weather statement for the following counties in Missouri, Franklin, Lincoln, and Warren. Heat advisory in effect from 9 p.m. this evening to 7 p.m. Tuesday. Extreme heat warning remains in effect until 9 p.m. this evening. For the extreme heat warning, dangerously hot conditions with heat index values up to 110. For the heat advisory, heat index values up to 103 expected. Proportions on overcome my heat should be moved to a cool and shaded

statement for the following counties in Missouri, Franklin, Lincoln, and Warren. Heat advisory in effect from 9 p.m. this evening to 7 p.m. Tuesday. Extreme heat warning remains in effect until 9 p.m. this evening. For the extreme heat warning, dangerously hot conditions with heat index values up to 110. For the heat advisory, heat index values up to 103 expected. For portions of south central Illinois and central and east central Missouri. For the extreme heat warning, until 9 p.m. this evening. For the heat advisory, from 9 p.m. this evening to 7 p.m. Tuesday. Heat-related illnesses increase significantly during extreme heat and high humidity events. Hot temperatures and high humidity may cause heat illnesses. Drink plenty of fluids, stay in an air-conditioned room, stay out of the sun, and check up on relatives and neighbors. Young children and pets should never be left unattended in vehicles under any circumstances. Take extra precautions if you work or spend time outside. When possible, reschedule strenuous activities to early morning or evening. Know the signs and symptoms of heat exhaustion and heat stroke. Wear lightweight and loose-fitting clothing when possible. To reduce risk during outdoor work, the Occupational Safety and Health Administration recommends scheduling frequent rest breaks in shaded or air-conditioned environments. Anyone overcome by heat should be moved to a cool and shaded location. Heat stroke is an emergency. Call 911. People in the St. Louis metropolitan area can get information about cooling centers or energy assistance related to the excessive heat by calling the United Way of Greater St. Louis at 800-427-4626, or if calling from a landline phone, dial 211. You can also call Cool Down St. Louis at 314-241-7668. This is a special weather statement for the following counties in Missouri, St. Charles, St. Louis City, and St. Louis, and Madison, Illinois. Heat advisory in effect from 9 p.m. this evening to 7 p.m. Tuesday. Extreme heat warning remains in effect until 9 p.m. this evening. For the extreme heat warning, dangerously hot conditions with heat index values up to 111. For the heat advisory, heat index values up to 102 expected. For in Illinois, Madison, Illinois County. In Missouri, St. Charles, Missouri, St. Louis City, Missouri, and St. Louis, Missouri counties. For the extreme heat warning, until 9 p.m. this evening. For the heat advisory, from 9 p.m. this evening to 7 p.m. Tuesday. Heat-related illnesses increase significantly during extreme heat and high humidity events. Hot temperatures and high humidity may cause heat illnesses. Drink plenty of fluids, stay in an air-conditioned room, stay out of the sun, and check up on relatives and neighbors. Young children and pets should never be left unattended in vehicles under any circumstances. Take extra precautions if you work or spend time outside. When possible, reschedule strenuous activities to early morning or evening. Know the signs and symptoms of heat exhaustion and heat stroke. Wear lightweight and loose-fitting clothing when possible. To reduce risk during outdoor work, the Occupational Safety and Health Administration recommends scheduling frequent rest breaks in shaded or air-conditioned environments. Anyone overcome by heat should be moved to a cool and shaded location. Heat stroke is an emergency. Call 911. People in the St. Louis metropolitan area can get information about cooling centers or energy assistance related to the excessive heat by calling the United Way of Greater St. Louis at 800-427-4626, or if calling from a landline phone, dial 211. You can also call Cool Down St. Louis at 314-241-7668. The current time is 9:06 p.m. Central Daylight Time. 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Extreme heat.

Warning in effect until 9 p.m. this evening. Heat advisory in effect until 7 p.m. Tuesday. Tonight, partly cloudy. A chance of showers and thunderstorms this evening. Lows in the upper 70s. West winds around 5 miles per hour. Chance of rain 30%. Heat index values up to 109 early this evening. Tuesday, mostly sunny in the morning, then mostly cloudy with isolated showers and thunderstorms in the afternoon. Humid with highs in the upper 80s. North winds 5 to 10 miles per hour. Chance of rain 20%. Heat index values up to 102. Tuesday night, mostly cloudy with scattered showers and thunderstorms in the evening, then partly cloudy with isolated showers and thunderstorms after midnight. Cooler with lows in the upper 60s. Northeast winds 5 to 10 miles per hour. Chance of rain 30%. Wednesday, sunny. Highs in the upper 80s. Northeast winds 5 to 10 miles per hour. Wednesday night, clear. Lows in the upper 60s. Northeast winds around 5 miles per hour in the evening, becoming light and variable. Thursday, sunny. Highs in the upper 80s. Thursday night, partly cloudy in the evening, then mostly cloudy with a slight chance of showers and thunderstorms after midnight. Lows around 70. Chance of rain 20%. Friday, partly sunny in the morning, then becoming mostly cloudy. A chance of showers. A chance of thunderstorms in the afternoon. Highs in the mid-80s. Chance of rain 50%. Friday night, showers likely with a chance of thunderstorms. Lows in the upper 60s. Chance of rain 70%. Saturday, partly sunny. A chance of showers in the morning, then a chance of showers with a slight chance of thunderstorms in the afternoon. Highs in the lower 80s. Chance of rain 50%. Saturday night and Sunday, partly cloudy. A slight chance of showers and thunderstorms. Lows in the upper 60s. Highs in the mid 80s. Chance of rain 20%. Sunday night and Monday, mostly clear. Lows in the upper 60s. Highs in the mid-80s. At 8 p.m. at Lambert Field in St. Louis, it was mostly cloudy with a temperature of 86 degrees. The dew point was 79, giving us a relative humidity of 79%, producing a heat index of 99. The wind was south at 12 miles an hour, and the pressure was 29.78 inches and falling. Elsewhere in the metro area, in Chesterfield, it was mostly cloudy and the temperature was 90. In Belleville, it was 84 degrees. In Cahokia, it was mostly cloudy and 78 degrees. In St. Charles, it was mostly cloudy and 85. Across the region, it was mostly cloudy in Columbia, Missouri, with a temperature of 89. In Quincy, it was partly cloudy and 89 degrees. In Kansas City, it was partly cloudy and the temperature was 90. It was clear in Springfield, Missouri, with a temperature of 91. In Rolla, it was partly cloudy and the temperature was 85. In Farmington, it was 90 degrees. It was clear in Cape Girardeau, with 87 degrees. It was partly cloudy in Springfield, Illinois, with a temperature of 88. Once again in St. Louis, it was mostly cloudy, the temperature was 86 degrees and the wind was south at 12 miles an hour. At 9 p.m. at Lambert Field in St. Louis, it was mostly cloudy with a temperature of 81 degrees. The dew point was 73, giving us a relative humidity of 76%. The wind was south at 14 miles an hour and the pressure was 29.78 inches and steady. Elsewhere in the metro area, in Chesterfield, it was partly cloudy and the temperature was 89. In Belleville, it was 82 degrees. In Cahokia, it was partly cloudy and 81 degrees. In St. Charles, it was partly cloudy and 83. Across the region, it was mostly cloudy in Columbia, Missouri, with a temperature of 86. In Quincy, it was partly cloudy and 83 degrees. In Kansas City, it was partly cloudy and
temperature was 85. It was clear in Springfield, Missouri, with a temperature of 86. In Rolla, it was partly cloudy and the temperature was 82. In Farmington, it was 86 degrees. It was partly cloudy in Cape Girardeau, with 85 degrees. It was clear in Springfield, Illinois, with a temperature of 84. Once again in St. Louis, it was mostly cloudy. The temperature was 81 degrees and the wind was south at 14 miles an hour. This is a special weather statement for the following counties in Missouri, Franklin, Lincoln, St. Charles, St. Louis City, St. Louis and Warren, and Madison, Illinois. Extreme heat warning has expired. Heat advisory remains in effect until 7 p.m. Tuesday. Heat index values up to 102. For portions of south central and southwest Illinois and central and east central Missouri. Until 7 p.m. Tuesday. Hot temperatures and high humidity may cause heat illnesses. 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Young children and pets should never be left unattended in vehicles under any circumstances. Take extra precautions if you work or spend time outside. 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Know the signs and symptoms of heat exhaustion and heat stroke. 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To reduce risk during outdoor work, the Occupational Safety and Health Administration recommends scheduling frequent rest breaks in shaded or air-conditioned environments. Anyone overcome by heat should be moved to a cool and shaded location. Heat stroke is an emergency. Call 911. The current time is 9:14 p.m. Central Daylight Time. 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Extreme heat warning in effect until 9 p.m. this evening. Heat advisory in effect until 7 p.m. Tuesday. Tonight, partly cloudy. A chance of showers and thunderstorms this evening. Lows in the upper 70s. West winds around 5 miles per hour. Chance of rain 30%. Heat index values up to 109 early this evening. Tuesday, mostly sunny in the morning, then mostly cloudy with isolated showers and thunderstorms in the afternoon. Humid with highs in the upper 80s. North winds 5 to 10 miles per hour. Chance of rain 20%. Heat index values up to 102. Tuesday night, mostly cloudy with scattered showers and thunderstorms in the evening, then partly cloudy with isolated showers and thunderstorms after midnight. Cooler with lows in the upper 60s. Northeast winds 5 to 10 miles per hour. Chance of rain 30%. Wednesday, sunny. Highs in the upper 80s. Northeast winds 5 to 10 miles per hour. Wednesday night, clear. Lows in the upper 60s. Northeast winds around 5 miles per hour in the evening, becoming light and variable. Thursday, sunny. Highs in the upper 80s. Thursday night, partly cloudy in the evening, then mostly cloudy with a slight chance of showers and thunderstorms after midnight. Lows around 70. Chance of rain 20%. Friday, partly sunny in the morning, then becoming mostly cloudy. A chance of showers. A chance of thunderstorms in the afternoon. Highs in the mid-80s. Chance of rain 50%. Friday night, showers likely with a chance of thunderstorms. Lows in the upper 60s. Chance of rain 70%. Saturday, partly sunny. A chance of showers in the morning, then a chance of showers with a slight chance of thunderstorms in the afternoon. Highs in the lower 80s. Chance of rain 50%. Saturday night and Sunday, partly cloudy. A slight chance of showers and thunderstorms. Lows in the upper 60s. Highs in the mid-80s.
chance of rain 20%. Sunday night and Monday, mostly clear. Lows in the upper 60s. Highs in the mid 80s. At 9 p.m. at Lambert Field in St. Louis, it was mostly cloudy with a temperature of 81 degrees. The dew point was 73, giving us a relative humidity of 76%. The wind was south at 14 miles an hour, and the pressure was 29.78 inches and steady. Elsewhere in the metro area, in Chesterfield, it was partly cloudy and the temperature was 89. In Belleville, it was 82 degrees. In Cahokia, it was partly cloudy and 81 degrees. In St. Charles, it was partly cloudy and 83. Across the region, it was mostly cloudy in Columbia, Missouri, with a temperature of 86. In Quincy, it was partly cloudy and 83 degrees. In Kansas City, it was partly cloudy and the temperature was 85. It was clear in Springfield, Missouri, with a temperature of 86. In Rolla, it was partly cloudy and the temperature was 82. In Farmington, it was 86 degrees. It was partly cloudy in Cape Girardeau, with 85 degrees. It was clear in Springfield, Illinois, with a temperature of 84. Once again in St. Louis, it was mostly cloudy. The temperature was 81 degrees and the wind was south at 14 miles an hour. This is a special weather statement for the following counties in Missouri, Franklin, Lincoln, St. Charles, St. Louis City, St. Louis, and Warren, and Madison, Illinois. Extreme heat warning has expired. Heat advisory remains in effect until 7 p.m. Tuesday. Heat index values up to 102. For portions of south central and southwest Illinois and central and east central Missouri. Until 7 p.m. Tuesday. Hot temperatures and high humidity may cause heat illnesses. Drink plenty of fluids, stay in an air-conditioned room, stay out of the sun, and check up on relatives and neighbors. Young children and pets should never be left unattended in vehicles under any circumstances. Take extra precautions if you work or spend time outside. 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Know the signs and symptoms of heat exhaustion and heat stroke. 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Anyone overcome by heat should be moved to a cool and shaded location. Heat stroke is an emergency. Call 911. The current time is 9:20 p.m. Central Daylight Time. 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Heat advisory in effect until 7 p.m. Tuesday. Tonight, partly cloudy. A chance of showers and thunderstorms this evening. Lows in the upper 70s. West winds around 5 miles per hour. Chance of rain 30%. Heat index values up to 109 early this evening. Tuesday, mostly sunny in the morning, then mostly cloudy with isolated showers and thunderstorms in the afternoon. Humid with highs in the upper 80s. North winds 5 to 10 miles per hour. Chance of rain 20%. Heat index values up to 102. Tuesday night, mostly cloudy with scattered showers and thunderstorms in the evening, then partly cloudy with isolated showers and thunderstorms after midnight. Cooler with lows in the upper 60s. Northeast winds 5 to 10 miles per hour. Chance of rain 30%. Wednesday, sunny. Highs in the upper 80s. Northeast winds 5 to 10 miles per hour. Wednesday night, clear. Lows in the upper 60s. Northeast winds around 5 miles per hour in the evening, becoming light and variable. Thursday, sunny. Highs in the upper 80s. Thursday night, partly cloudy in the evening.
mostly cloudy with a slight chance of showers and thunderstorms after midnight. Lows around 70. Chance of rain 20%. Friday, partly sunny in the morning, then becoming mostly cloudy. A chance of showers. A chance of thunderstorms in the afternoon. Highs in the mid-80s. Chance of rain 50%. Friday night, showers likely with a chance of thunderstorms. Lows in the upper 60s. Chance of rain 70%. Saturday, partly sunny. A chance of showers in the morning, then a chance of showers with a slight chance of thunderstorms in the afternoon. Highs in the lower 80s. Chance of rain 50%. Saturday night and Sunday, partly cloudy. A slight chance of showers and thunderstorms. Lows in the upper 60s. Highs in the mid-80s. Chance of rain 20%. Sunday night and Monday, mostly clear. Lows in the upper 60s. Highs in the mid-80s. At 9 p.m. at Lambert Field in St. Louis, it was mostly cloudy with a temperature of 81 degrees. The dew point was 73, giving us a relative humidity of 76%. The wind was south at 14 miles an hour, and the pressure was 29.78 inches and steady. Elsewhere in the metro area, in Chesterfield, it was partly cloudy and the temperature was 89. In Belleville, it was 82 degrees. In Cahokia, it was partly cloudy and 81 degrees. In St. Charles, it was partly cloudy and 83. Across the region, it was mostly cloudy in Columbia, Missouri, with a temperature of 86. In Quincy, it was partly cloudy and 83 degrees. In Kansas City, it was partly cloudy and the temperature was 85. It was clear in Springfield, Missouri, with a temperature of 86. In Rolla, it was partly cloudy and the temperature was 82. In Farmington, it was 86 degrees. It was partly cloudy in Cape Girardeau, with 85 degrees. It was clear in Springfield, Illinois, with a temperature of 84. Once again in St. Louis, it was mostly cloudy. The temperature was 81 degrees and the wind was south at 14 miles an hour. This is a special weather statement for the following counties in Missouri, Franklin, Lincoln, St. Charles, St. Louis City, St. Louis, and Warren, and Madison, Illinois. Extreme heat warning has expired. Heat advisory remains in effect until 7 p.m. Tuesday. Heat index values up to 102. For portions of south central and southwest Illinois and central and east central Missouri. Until 7 p.m. Tuesday. Hot temperatures and high humidity may cause heat illnesses. 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Young children and pets should never be left unattended in vehicles under any circumstances. Take extra precautions if you work or spend time outside. 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Know the signs and symptoms of heat exhaustion and heat stroke. 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To reduce risk during outdoor work, the Occupational Safety and Health Administration recommends scheduling frequent rest breaks in shaded or air-conditioned environments. Anyone overcome by heat should be moved to a cool and shaded location. Heat stroke is an emergency. Call 911. The current time is 9:26 p.m. Central Daylight Time. 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Heat advisory in effect until 7 p.m. Tuesday. Tonight, partly cloudy. A chance of showers and thunderstorms this evening. Lows in the upper 70s. West winds around 5 miles per hour. Chance of rain 30%. Heat index values up to 109 early this evening. Tuesday, mostly sunny in the morning, then mostly cloudy with isolated showers and thunderstorms.
the afternoon. Humid with highs in the upper 80s. North winds 5 to 10 miles per hour. Chance of rain 20%. Heat index values up to 102. Tuesday night, mostly cloudy with scattered showers and thunderstorms in the evening, then partly cloudy with isolated showers and thunderstorms after midnight. Cooler with lows in the upper 60s. Northeast winds 5 to 10 miles per hour. Chance of rain 30%. Wednesday, sunny. Highs in the upper 80s. Northeast winds 5 to 10 miles per hour. Wednesday night, clear. Lows in the upper 60s. Northeast winds around 5 miles per hour in the evening, becoming light and variable. Thursday, sunny. Highs in the upper 80s. Thursday night, partly cloudy in the evening, then mostly cloudy with a slight chance of showers and thunderstorms after midnight. Lows around 70. Chance of rain 20%. Friday, partly sunny in the morning, then becoming mostly cloudy. A chance of showers. A chance of thunderstorms in the afternoon. Highs in the mid-80s. Chance of rain 50%. Friday night, showers likely with a chance of thunderstorms. Lows in the upper 60s. Chance of rain 70%. Saturday, partly sunny. A chance of showers in the morning, then a chance of showers with a slight chance of thunderstorms in the afternoon. Highs in the lower 80s. Chance of rain 50%. Saturday night and Sunday, partly cloudy. A slight chance of showers and thunderstorms. Lows in the upper 60s. Highs in the mid 80s. Chance of rain 20%. Sunday night and Monday, mostly clear. Lows in the upper 60s. Highs in the mid 80s. At 9 p.m. at Lambert Field in St. Louis, it was mostly cloudy with a temperature of 81 degrees. The dew point was 73, giving us a relative humidity of 76%. The wind was south at 14 miles an hour, and the pressure was 29.78 inches and steady. Elsewhere in the metro area, in Chesterfield, it was partly cloudy and the temperature was 89. In Belleville, it was 82 degrees. In Cahokia, it was partly cloudy and 81 degrees. In St. Charles, it was partly cloudy and 83. Across the region, it was mostly cloudy in Columbia, Missouri, with a temperature of 86. In Quincy, it was partly cloudy and 83 degrees. In Kansas City, it was partly cloudy and the temperature was 85. It was clear in Springfield, Missouri, with a temperature of 86. In Rolla, it was partly cloudy and the temperature was 82. In Farmington, it was 86 degrees. It was partly cloudy in Cape Girardeau, with 85 degrees. It was clear in Springfield, Illinois, with a temperature of 84. Once again in St. Louis, it was mostly cloudy, the temperature was 81 degrees and the wind was south at 14 miles an hour. This is a special weather statement for the following counties in Missouri, Franklin, Lincoln, St. Charles, St. Louis City, St. Louis and Warren, and Madison, Illinois. Extreme heat warning has expired. Heat advisory remains in effect until 7 p.m. Tuesday. Heat index values up to 102. For portions of south central and southwest Illinois and central and east central Missouri. Until 7 p.m. Tuesday. Hot temperatures and high humidity may cause heat illnesses. 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Young children and pets should never be left unattended in vehicles under any circumstances. Take extra precautions if you work or spend time outside. 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Know the signs and symptoms of heat exhaustion and heat stroke. 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Anyone overcome by heat should be moved to a cool and shaded location. Heat stroke is an emergency. 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
The current time is 9:32 p.m. Central Daylight Time. 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Heat advisory in effect until 7 p.m. Tuesday. Tonight, partly cloudy. A chance of showers and thunderstorms this evening. Lows in the upper 70s. West winds around 5 miles per hour. Chance of rain 30%. Heat index values up to 109 early this evening. Tuesday, mostly sunny in the morning, then mostly cloudy with isolated showers and thunderstorms in the afternoon. Humid with highs in the upper 80s. North winds 5 to 10 miles per hour. Chance of rain 20%. Heat index values up to 102. Tuesday night, mostly cloudy with scattered showers and thunderstorms in the evening, then partly cloudy with isolated showers and thunderstorms after midnight. Cooler with lows in the upper 60s. Northeast winds 5 to 10 miles per hour. Chance of rain 30%. Wednesday, sunny. Highs in the upper 80s. Northeast winds 5 to 10 miles per hour. Wednesday night, clear. Lows in the upper 60s. Northeast winds around 5 miles per hour in the evening, becoming light and variable. Thursday, sunny. Highs in the upper 80s. Thursday night, partly cloudy in the evening, then mostly cloudy with a slight chance of showers and thunderstorms after midnight. Lows around 70. Chance of rain 20%. Friday, partly sunny in the morning, then becoming mostly cloudy. A chance of showers. A chance of thunderstorms in the afternoon. Highs in the mid-80s. Chance of rain 50%. Friday night, showers likely with a chance of thunderstorms. Lows in the upper 60s. Chance of rain 70%. Saturday, partly sunny. A chance of showers in the morning, then a chance of showers with a slight chance of thunderstorms in the afternoon. Highs in the lower 80s. Chance of rain 50%. Saturday night and Sunday, partly cloudy. A slight chance of showers and thunderstorms. Lows in the upper 60s. Highs in the mid 80s. Chance of rain 20%. Sunday night and Monday, mostly clear. Lows in the upper 60s. Highs in the mid 80s. At 9 p.m. at Lambert Field in St. Louis, it was mostly cloudy with a temperature of 81 degrees. The dew point was 73, giving us a relative humidity of 76%. The wind was south at 14 miles an hour, and the pressure was 29.78 inches and steady. Elsewhere in the metro area, in Chesterfield, it was partly cloudy and the temperature was 89. In Belleville, it was 82 degrees. In Cahokia, it was partly cloudy and 81 degrees. In St. Charles, it was partly cloudy and 83. Across the region, it was mostly cloudy in Columbia, Missouri, with a temperature of 86. In Quincy, it was partly cloudy and 83 degrees. In Kansas City, it was partly cloudy and the temperature was 85. It was clear in Springfield, Missouri, with a temperature of 86. In Rolla, it was partly cloudy and the temperature was 82. In Farmington, it was 86 degrees. It was partly cloudy in Cape Girardeau, with 85 degrees. It was clear in Springfield, Illinois, with a temperature of 84. Once again in St. Louis, it was mostly cloudy, the temperature was 81 degrees and the wind was south at 14 miles an hour. This is a special weather statement for the following counties in Missouri, Franklin, Lincoln, St. Charles, St. Louis City, St. Louis and Warren, and Madison, Illinois. Extreme heat warning has expired. Heat advisory remains in effect until 7 p.m. Tuesday. Heat index values up to 102. For portions of south central and southwest
Illinois, and Central and East Central Missouri until 7 p.m. Tuesday. Hot temperatures and high humidity may cause heat illnesses. Drink plenty of fluids, stay in an air-conditioned room, stay out of the sun, and check up on relatives and neighbors. Young children and pets should never be left unattended in vehicles under any circumstances. Take extra precautions if you work or spend time outside. When possible, reschedule strenuous activities to early morning or evening. Know the signs and symptoms of heat exhaustion and heat stroke. Wear lightweight and loose-fitting clothing when possible. To reduce risk during outdoor work, the Occupational Safety and Health Administration recommends scheduling frequent rest breaks in shaded or air-conditioned environments. Anyone overcome by heat should be moved to a cool and shaded location. Heat stroke is an emergency. Call 911. This is a special weather statement for the following counties in Illinois: Monroe and St. Clair and Jefferson, Missouri. Extreme heat warning remains in effect until 7 p.m. Tuesday. Dangerously hot conditions with heat index values up to 106. For in Illinois, Monroe, Illinois, and St. Clair, Illinois counties. In Missouri, Jefferson, Missouri County. Until 7 p.m. Tuesday. Heat-related illnesses increase significantly during extreme heat and high humidity events. Drink plenty of fluids, stay in an air-conditioned room, stay out of the sun, and check up on relatives and neighbors. Young children and pets should never be left unattended in vehicles under any circumstances. Take extra precautions if you work or spend time outside. 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Know the signs and symptoms of heat exhaustion and heat stroke. 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To reduce risk during outdoor work, the Occupational Safety and Health Administration recommends scheduling frequent rest breaks in shaded or air-conditioned environments. Anyone overcome by heat should be moved to a cool and shaded location. Heat stroke is an emergency. Call 911. The current time is 9:39 p.m. Central Daylight Time. 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Heat advisory in effect until 7 p.m. Tuesday. Tonight, partly cloudy. A chance of showers and thunderstorms this evening. Lows in the upper 70s. West winds around 5 miles per hour. Chance of rain 30%. Heat index values up to 109 early this evening. Tuesday, mostly sunny in the morning, then mostly cloudy with isolated showers and thunderstorms in the afternoon. Humid with highs in the upper 80s. North winds 5 to 10 miles per hour. Chance of rain 20%. Heat index values up to 102. Tuesday night, mostly cloudy with scattered showers and thunderstorms in the evening, then partly cloudy with isolated showers and thunderstorms after midnight. Cooler with lows in the upper 60s. Northeast winds 5 to 10 miles per hour. Chance of rain 30%. Wednesday, sunny. Highs in the upper 80s. Northeast winds 5 to 10 miles per hour. Wednesday night, clear. Lows in the upper 60s. Northeast winds around 5 miles per hour in the evening, becoming light and variable. Thursday, sunny. Highs in the upper 80s. Thursday night, partly cloudy in the evening, then mostly cloudy with a slight chance of showers and thunderstorms after midnight. Lows around 70. Chance of rain 20%. Friday, partly sunny in the morning, then becoming mostly cloudy. A chance of showers. A chance of thunderstorms in the afternoon. Highs in the mid-80s. Chance of rain 50%. Friday night, showers likely with a chance of thunderstorms. Lows in the upper 60s. Chance of rain 70%. Saturday,
partly sunny. A chance of showers in the morning, then a chance of showers with a slight chance of thunderstorms in the afternoon. Highs in the lower 80s. Chance of rain 50%. Saturday night and Sunday, partly cloudy. A slight chance of showers and thunderstorms. Lows in the upper 60s. Highs in the mid 80s. Chance of rain 20%. Sunday night and Monday, mostly clear. Lows in the upper 60s. Highs in the mid 80s. At 9 p.m. at Lambert Field in St. Louis, it was mostly cloudy with a temperature of 81 degrees. The dew point was 73, giving us a relative humidity of 76%. The wind was south at 14 miles an hour, and the pressure was 29.78 inches and steady. Elsewhere in the metro area, in Chesterfield, it was partly cloudy and the temperature was 89. In Belleville, it was 82 degrees. In Cahokia, it was partly cloudy and 81 degrees. In St. Charles, it was partly cloudy and 83. Across the region, it was mostly cloudy in Columbia, Missouri, with a temperature of 86. In Quincy, it was partly cloudy and 83 degrees. In Kansas City, it was partly cloudy and the temperature was 85. It was clear in Springfield, Missouri, with a temperature of 86. In Rolla, it was partly cloudy and the temperature was 82. In Farmington, it was 86 degrees. It was partly cloudy in Cape Girardeau, with 85 degrees. It was clear in Springfield, Illinois, with a temperature of 84. Once again in St. Louis, it was mostly cloudy, the temperature was 81 degrees and the wind was south at 14 miles an hour. This is a special weather statement for the following counties in Missouri, Franklin, Lincoln, St. Charles, St. Louis City, St. Louis and Warren, and Madison, Illinois. Extreme heat warning has expired. Heat advisory remains in effect until 7 p.m. Tuesday. Heat index values up to 102. For portions of south central and southwest Illinois and central and east central Missouri. Until 7 p.m. Tuesday. Hot temperatures and high humidity may cause heat illnesses. Drink plenty of fluids, stay in an air-conditioned room, stay out of the sun, and check up on relatives and neighbors. Young children and pets should never be left unattended in vehicles under any circumstances. Take extra precautions if you work or spend time outside. When possible, reschedule strenuous activities to early morning or evening. Know the signs and symptoms of heat exhaustion and heat stroke. Wear lightweight and loose-fitting clothing when possible. To reduce risk during outdoor work, the Occupational Safety and Health Administration recommends scheduling frequent rest breaks in shaded or air-conditioned environments. Anyone overcome by heat should be moved to a cool and shaded location. Heat stroke is an emergency. Call 911. This is a special weather statement for the following counties in Illinois, Monroe and St. Clair, and Jefferson, Missouri. Extreme heat warning remains in effect until 7 p.m. Tuesday. Dangerously hot conditions with heat index values up to 106. For in Illinois, Monroe, Illinois, and St. Clair, Illinois counties. In Missouri, Jefferson, Missouri County. Until 7 p.m. Tuesday. Heat-related illnesses increase significantly during extreme heat and high humidity events. 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Young children and pets should never be left unattended in vehicles under any circumstances. Take extra precautions if you work or spend time outside. 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Know the signs and symptoms of heat exhaustion and heat stroke. Wear lightweight and loose-fitting clothing when possible. To reduce risk during outdoor work, the Occupational Safety and Health Administration recommends scheduling frequent rest breaks in shaded or air-conditioned environments. Anyone overcome by heat should be moved to a cool and shaded location. Heat stroke is an emergency. Call 911. The current time is 9:47 p.m. Central Daylight Time. 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
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Heat advisory in effect until 7 p.m. Tuesday. Tonight, partly cloudy. A chance of showers and thunderstorms this evening. Lows in the upper 70s. West winds around 5 miles per hour. Chance of rain 30%. Heat index values up to 109 early this evening. Tuesday, mostly sunny in the morning, then mostly cloudy with isolated showers and thunderstorms in the afternoon. Humid with highs in the upper 80s. North winds 5 to 10 miles per hour. Chance of rain 20%. Heat index values up to 102. Tuesday night, mostly cloudy with scattered showers and thunderstorms in the evening, then partly cloudy with isolated showers and thunderstorms after midnight. Cooler with lows in the upper 60s. Northeast winds 5 to 10 miles per hour. Chance of rain 30%. Wednesday, sunny. Highs in the upper 80s. Northeast winds 5 to 10 miles per hour. Wednesday night, clear. Lows in the upper 60s. Northeast winds around 5 miles per hour in the evening, becoming light and variable. Thursday, sunny. Highs in the upper 80s. Thursday night, partly cloudy in the evening, then mostly cloudy with a slight chance of showers and thunderstorms after midnight. Lows around 70. Chance of rain 20%. Friday, partly sunny in the morning, then becoming mostly cloudy. A chance of showers. A chance of thunderstorms in the afternoon. Highs in the mid-80s. Chance of rain 50%. Friday night, showers likely with a chance of thunderstorms. Lows in the upper 60s. Chance of rain 70%. Saturday, partly sunny. A chance of showers in the morning, then a chance of showers with a slight chance of thunderstorms in the afternoon. Highs in the lower 80s. Chance of rain 50%. Saturday night and Sunday, partly cloudy. A slight chance of showers and thunderstorms. Lows in the upper 60s. Highs in the mid 80s. Chance of rain 20%. Sunday night and Monday, mostly clear. Lows in the upper 60s. Highs in the mid 80s. At 9 p.m. at Lambert Field in St. Louis, it was mostly cloudy with a temperature of 81 degrees. The dew point was 73, giving us a relative humidity of 76%. The wind was south at 14 miles an hour, and the pressure was 29.78 inches and steady. Elsewhere in the metro area, in Chesterfield, it was partly cloudy and the temperature was 89. In Belleville, it was 82 degrees. In Cahokia, it was partly cloudy and 81 degrees. In St. Charles, it was partly cloudy and 83. Across the region, it was mostly cloudy in Columbia, Missouri, with a temperature of 86. In Quincy, it was partly cloudy and 83 degrees. In Kansas City, it was partly cloudy and the temperature was 85. It was clear in Springfield, Missouri, with a temperature of 86. In Rolla, it was partly cloudy and the temperature was 82. In Farmington, it was 86 degrees. It was partly cloudy in Cape Girardeau, with 85 degrees. It was clear in Springfield, Illinois, with a temperature of 84. Once again in St. Louis, it was mostly cloudy, the temperature was 81 degrees and the wind was south at 14 miles an hour. This is a special weather statement for the following counties in Missouri, Franklin, Lincoln, St. Charles, St. Louis City, St. Louis and Warren, and Madison, Illinois. Extreme heat warning has expired. Heat advisory remains in effect until 7 p.m. Tuesday. Heat index values up to 102. For portions of south central and southwest Illinois and central and east central Missouri. Until 7 p.m. Tuesday. Hot temperatures and high humidity.
that they may cause heat illnesses. Drink plenty of fluids. Stay in an air-conditioned room. Stay out of the sun and check up on relatives and neighbors. Young children and pets should never be left unattended in vehicles under any circumstances. Take extra precautions if you work or spend time outside. When possible, reschedule strenuous activities to early morning or evening. Know the signs and symptoms of heat exhaustion and heat stroke. Wear lightweight and loose-fitting clothing when possible. To reduce risk during outdoor work, the Occupational Safety and Health Administration recommends scheduling frequent rest breaks in shaded or air-conditioned environments. Anyone overcome by heat should be moved to a cool and shaded location. Heat stroke is an emergency. Call 911. This is a special weather statement for the following counties in Illinois: Monroe and St. Clair, and Jefferson, Missouri. Extreme heat warning remains in effect until 7 p.m. Tuesday. Dangerously hot conditions with heat index values up to 106. For in Illinois, Monroe, Illinois, and St. Clair, Illinois counties. In Missouri, Jefferson, Missouri County. Until 7 p.m. Tuesday. Heat-related illnesses increase significantly during extreme heat and high humidity events. 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Young children and pets should never be left unattended in vehicles under any circumstances. Take extra precautions if you work or spend time outside. 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Know the signs and symptoms of heat exhaustion and heat stroke. Wear lightweight and loose-fitting clothing when possible. To reduce risk during outdoor work, the Occupational Safety and Health Administration recommends scheduling frequent rest breaks in shaded or air-conditioned environments. Anyone overcome by heat should be moved to a cool and shaded location. Heat stroke is an emergency. Call 911. The current time is 9:54 p.m. Central Daylight Time. 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Heat advisory in effect until 7 p.m. Tuesday. Tonight, partly cloudy. A chance of showers and thunderstorms this evening. Lows in the upper 70s. West winds around 5 miles per hour. Chance of rain 30%. Heat index values up to 109 early this evening. Tuesday, mostly sunny in the morning, then mostly cloudy with isolated showers and thunderstorms in the afternoon. Humid with highs in the upper 80s. North winds 5 to 10 miles per hour. Chance of rain 20%. Heat index values up to 102. Tuesday night, mostly cloudy with scattered showers and thunderstorms in the evening, then partly cloudy with isolated showers and thunderstorms after midnight. Cooler with lows in the upper 60s. Northeast winds 5 to 10 miles per hour. Chance of rain 30%. Wednesday, sunny. Highs in the upper 80s. Northeast winds 5 to 10 miles per hour. Wednesday night, clear. Lows in the upper 60s. Northeast winds around 5 miles per hour in the evening, becoming light and variable. Thursday, sunny. Highs in the upper 80s. Thursday night, partly cloudy in the evening, then mostly cloudy with a slight chance of showers and thunderstorms after midnight. Lows around 70. Chance of rain 20%. Friday, partly sunny in the morning, then becoming mostly cloudy. A chance of showers. A chance of thunderstorms in the afternoon. Highs in the mid-80s. Chance of rain 50%. Friday night, showers likely with a chance of thunderstorms. Lows in the upper 60s. Chance of rain 70%. Saturday, partly sunny.
a chance of showers in the morning, then a chance of showers with a slight chance of thunderstorms in the afternoon. Highs in the lower 80s. Chance of rain 50%. Saturday night and Sunday, partly cloudy. A slight chance of showers and thunderstorms. Lows in the upper 60s. Highs in the mid 80s. Chance of rain 20%. Sunday night and Monday, mostly clear. Lows in the upper 60s. Highs in the mid 80s. At 9 p.m. at Lambert Field in St. Louis, it was mostly cloudy with a temperature of 81 degrees. The dew point was 73, giving us a relative humidity of 76%. The wind was south at 14 miles an hour, and the pressure was 29.78 inches and steady. Elsewhere in the metro area, in Chesterfield, it was partly cloudy and the temperature was 89. In Belleville, it was 82 degrees. In Cahokia, it was partly cloudy and 81 degrees. In St. Charles, it was partly cloudy and 83. Across the region, it was mostly cloudy in Columbia, Missouri, with a temperature of 86. In Quincy, it was partly cloudy and 83 degrees. In Kansas City, it was partly cloudy and the temperature was 85. It was clear in Springfield, Missouri, with a temperature of 86. In Rolla, it was partly cloudy and the temperature was 82. In Farmington, it was 86 degrees. It was partly cloudy in Cape Girardeau, with 85 degrees. It was clear in Springfield, Illinois, with a temperature of 84. Once again in St. Louis, it was mostly cloudy. The temperature was 81 degrees and the wind was south at 14 miles an hour. This is a special weather statement for the following counties in Missouri, Franklin, Lincoln, St. Charles, St. Louis City, St. Louis and Warren, and Madison, Illinois. Extreme heat warning has expired. Heat advisory remains in effect until 7 p.m. Tuesday. Heat index values up to 102. For portions of south central and southwest Illinois and central and east central Missouri, until 7 p.m. Tuesday. Hot temperatures and high humidity may cause heat illnesses. Drink plenty of fluids, stay in an air-conditioned room, stay out of the sun, and check up on relatives and neighbors. Young children and pets should never be left unattended in vehicles under any circumstances. Take extra precautions if you work or spend time outside. When possible, reschedule strenuous activities to early morning or evening. Know the signs and symptoms of heat exhaustion and heat stroke. Wear lightweight and loose-fitting clothing when possible. To reduce risk during outdoor work, the Occupational Safety and Health Administration recommends scheduling frequent rest breaks in shaded or air-conditioned environments. Anyone overcome by heat should be moved to a cool and shaded location. Heat stroke is an emergency. Call 911. This is a special weather statement for the following counties in Illinois, Monroe and St. Clair, and Jefferson, Missouri. Extreme heat warning remains in effect until 7 p.m. Tuesday. Dangerously hot conditions with heat index values up to 106. For in Illinois, Monroe, Illinois, and St. Clair, Illinois counties. In Missouri, Jefferson, Missouri County. Until 7 p.m. Tuesday. Heat-related illnesses increase significantly during extreme heat and high humidity events. 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Young children and pets should never be left unattended in vehicles under any circumstances. Take extra precautions if you work or spend time outside. 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Know the signs and symptoms of heat exhaustion and heat stroke. Wear lightweight and loose-fitting clothing when possible. To reduce risk during outdoor work, the Occupational Safety and Health Administration recommends scheduling frequent rest breaks in shaded or air-conditioned environments. Anyone overcome by heat should be moved to a cool and shaded location. Heat stroke is an emergency. Call 911. The current time is 10:02 p.m. Central Daylight Time.
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Heat advisory in effect until 7 p.m. Tuesday. Tonight, partly cloudy. A chance of showers and thunderstorms this evening. Lows in the upper 70s. West winds around 5 miles per hour. Chance of rain 30%. Heat index values up to 109 early this evening. Tuesday, mostly sunny in the morning, then mostly cloudy with isolated showers and thunderstorms in the afternoon. Humid with highs in the upper 80s. North winds 5 to 10 miles per hour. Chance of rain 20%. Heat index values up to 102. Tuesday night, mostly cloudy with scattered showers and thunderstorms in the evening, then partly cloudy with isolated showers. This program originates

Evening. Tuesday, mostly sunny in the morning, then mostly cloudy with isolated showers and thunderstorms in the afternoon. Humid with highs in the upper 80s. North winds 5 to 10 miles per hour. Chance of rain 20%. Heat index values up to 102. Tuesday night, mostly cloudy with scattered showers and thunderstorms in the evening, then partly cloudy with isolated showers and thunderstorms after midnight. Cooler with lows in the upper 60s. Northeast winds 5 to 10 miles per hour. Chance of rain 30%. Wednesday, sunny. Highs in the upper 80s. Northeast winds 5 to 10 miles per hour. Wednesday night, clear. Lows in the upper 60s. Northeast winds around 5 miles per hour in the evening, becoming light and variable. Thursday, sunny. Highs in the upper 80s. Thursday night, partly cloudy in the evening, then mostly cloudy with a slight chance of showers and thunderstorms after midnight. Lows around 70. Chance of rain 20%. Friday, partly sunny in the morning, then becoming mostly cloudy. A chance of showers. A chance of thunderstorms in the afternoon. Highs in the mid-80s. Chance of rain 50%. Friday night, showers likely with a chance of thunderstorms. Lows in the upper 60s. Chance of rain 70%. Saturday, partly sunny. A chance of showers in the morning, then a chance of showers with a slight chance of thunderstorms in the afternoon. Highs in the lower 80s. Chance of rain 50%. Saturday night and Sunday, partly cloudy. A slight chance of showers and thunderstorms. Lows in the upper 60s. Highs in the mid 80s. Chance of rain 20%. Sunday night and Monday, mostly clear. Lows in the upper 60s. Highs in the mid-80s. At 9 p.m. at Lambert Field in St. Louis, it was mostly cloudy with a temperature of 81 degrees. The dew point was 73, giving us a relative humidity of 76%. The wind was south at 14 miles an hour, and the pressure was 29.78 inches and steady. Elsewhere in the metro area, in Chesterfield, it was partly cloudy and the temperature was 89. In Belleville, it was 82 degrees. In Cahokia, it was partly cloudy and 81 degrees. In St. Charles, it was partly cloudy and 83. Across the region, it was mostly cloudy in Columbia, Missouri, with a temperature of 86. In Quincy, it was partly cloudy and 83 degrees. In Kansas City, it was partly cloudy and the temperature was 85. It was clear in Springfield, Missouri, with a temperature of 86. In Rolla, it was partly cloudy and the temperature was 82. In Farmington, it was 86 degrees. It was partly cloudy in Cape Girardeau, with 85 degrees. It was clear in Springfield, Illinois, with a temperature of 84. Once again in St. Louis, it was mostly cloudy, the temperature was 81 degrees and the wind was south at 14 miles an hour. This is a special weather statement for the following counties in Missouri, Franklin, Lincoln, St. Charles, St. Louis City, St. Louis and Warren, and Madison, Illinois. Extreme heat warning has expired. Heat advisory remains in effect until 7 p.m. Tuesday. Heat index values up to 102. For portions of south central and southwest Illinois and central and east central Missouri. Until 7 p.m. Tuesday. Hot temperatures and high humidity may cause heat illnesses. Drink plenty of fluids, stay in an air-conditioned room, stay out of the sun, and check up on relatives and neighbors. Young children and pets should never be left unattended in vehicles under any circumstances. Take extra precautions if you work or spend time outside. When possible, reschedule strenuous activities to early morning or evening. Know the signs and symptoms of heat exhaustion and heat stroke. Wear lightweight and loose-fitting clothing when possible. To reduce risk during outdoor work, the Occupational Safety and Health Administration recommends scheduling frequent rest breaks in shaded or air-conditioned environments. 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

my heat should be moved to a cool and shaded location. 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This is a special weather statement for the following counties in Illinois, Monroe and St. Clair, and Jefferson, Missouri. Extreme heat warning remains in effect until 7 p.m. Tuesday. Dangerously hot conditions with heat index values up to 106. For in Illinois, Monroe, Illinois, and St. Clair, Illinois counties. In Missouri, Jefferson, Missouri County. Until 7 p.m. Tuesday. Heat-related illnesses increase significantly during extreme heat and high humidity events. Drink plenty of fluids, stay in an air-conditioned room, stay out of the sun, and check up on relatives and neighbors. Young children and pets should never be left unattended in vehicles under any circumstances. Take extra precautions if you work or spend time outside. 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Know the signs and symptoms of heat exhaustion and heat stroke. 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To reduce risk during outdoor work, the Occupational Safety and Health Administration recommends scheduling frequent rest breaks in shaded or air-conditioned environments. Anyone overcome by heat should be moved to a cool and shaded location. Heat stroke is an emergency. 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The current time is 10:09 p.m. Central Daylight Time. 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Heat advisory in effect until 7 p.m. Tuesday. Tonight, partly cloudy. A chance of showers and thunderstorms this evening. Lows in the upper 70s. West winds around 5 miles per hour. Chance of rain 30%. Heat index values up to 109 early this evening. Tuesday, mostly sunny in the morning, then mostly cloudy with isolated showers and thunderstorms in the afternoon. Humid with highs in the upper 80s. North winds 5 to 10 miles per hour. Chance of rain 20%. Heat index values up to 102. Tuesday night, mostly cloudy with scattered showers and thunderstorms in the evening, then partly cloudy with isolated showers and thunderstorms after midnight. Cooler with lows in the upper 60s. Northeast winds 5 to 10 miles per hour. Chance of rain 30%. Wednesday, sunny. Highs in the upper 80s. Northeast winds 5 to 10 miles per hour. Wednesday night, clear. Lows in the upper 60s. Northeast winds around 5 miles per hour in the evening, becoming light and variable. Thursday, sunny. Highs in the upper 80s. Thursday night, partly cloudy in the evening, then mostly cloudy with a slight chance of showers and thunderstorms after midnight. Lows around 70. Chance of rain 20%. Friday, partly sunny in the morning, then becoming mostly cloudy. A chance of showers. A chance of thunderstorms in the afternoon. Highs in the mid-80s. Chance of rain 50%. Friday night, showers likely with a chance of thunderstorms. Lows in the upper 60s. Chance of rain 70%. Saturday, partly sunny. A chance of showers in the morning, then a chance of showers with a slight chance of thunderstorms in the afternoon. Highs in the lower 80s. Chance of rain 50%. Saturday night and Sunday, partly cloudy. A slight chance of showers and thunderstorms. Lows in the upper 60s. Highs in the mid 80s. Chance of rain 20%. Sunday night and Monday, mostly clear. Lows in the upper 60s. Highs in the mid 80s. At 10 p.m. at Lambert Field in St. Louis, it was partly cloudy with a temperature of 83 degrees. The dew point was 74, giving us a relative humidity of 74%. The wind was southwest at 10 miles an hour, and the pressure was
9.77 inches and falling. Elsewhere in the metro area, in Chesterfield, it was partly cloudy and the temperature was 86. In Belleville, it was 82 degrees. In Cahokia, it was partly cloudy and 81 degrees. In St. Charles, it was clear and 80. Across the region, it was partly cloudy in Columbia, Missouri, with a temperature of 86. In Quincy, it was clear and 82 degrees. In Kansas City, it was clear and the temperature was 82. It was partly cloudy in Springfield, Missouri, with a temperature of 83. In Rolla, it was partly cloudy and the temperature was 81. In Farmington, it was 84 degrees. Light rain was falling in Cape Girardeau with 84 degrees. It was clear in Springfield, Illinois, with a temperature of 82. Once again in St. Louis, it was partly cloudy. The temperature was 83 degrees and the wind was southwest at 10 miles an hour. This is a special weather statement for the following counties in Missouri, Franklin, Lincoln, St. Charles, St. Louis City, St. Louis, and Warren, and Madison, Illinois. Extreme heat warning has expired. Heat advisory remains in effect until 7 p.m. Tuesday. Heat index values up to 102. For portions of south central and southwest Illinois and central and east central Missouri. Until 7 p.m. Tuesday. Hot temperatures and high humidity may cause heat illnesses. Drink plenty of fluids, stay in an air-conditioned room, stay out of the sun, and check up on relatives and neighbors. Young children and pets should never be left unattended in vehicles under any circumstances. Take extra precautions if you work or spend time outside. When possible, reschedule strenuous activities to early morning or evening. Know the signs and symptoms of heat exhaustion and heat stroke. Wear lightweight and loose-fitting clothing when possible. To reduce risk during outdoor work, the Occupational Safety and Health Administration recommends scheduling frequent rest breaks in shaded or air-conditioned environments. Anyone overcome by heat should be moved to a cool and shaded location. Heat stroke is an emergency. Call 911. This is a special weather statement for the following counties in Illinois, Monroe and St. Clair, and Jefferson, Missouri. Extreme heat warning remains in effect until 7 p.m. Tuesday. Dangerously hot conditions with heat index values up to 106. For in Illinois, Monroe, Illinois, and St. Clair, Illinois counties. In Missouri, Jefferson, Missouri County. Until 7 p.m. Tuesday. Heat-related illnesses increase significantly during extreme heat and high humidity events. Drink plenty of fluids, stay in an air-conditioned room, stay out of the sun, and check up on relatives and neighbors. Young children and pets should never be left unattended in vehicles under any circumstances. Take extra precautions if you work or spend time outside. 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Know the signs and symptoms of heat exhaustion and heat stroke. 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To reduce risk during outdoor work, the Occupational Safety and Health Administration recommends scheduling frequent rest breaks in shaded or air-conditioned environments. Anyone overcome by heat should be moved to a cool and shaded location. Heat stroke is an emergency. 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The current time is 10:16 p.m. Central Daylight Time. 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Heat advisory in effect until 7 p.m. Tuesday. Tonight, partly cloudy. A chance of showers and thunderstorms this evening. Lows in the upper 70s. West winds around 5 miles per hour. Chance of rain 30%. Heat index values up to 109 early this evening. Tuesday, mostly sunny in the morning, then mostly cloudy with isolated showers and thunderstorms in the afternoon.
humid with highs in the upper 80s. North winds 5 to 10 miles per hour. Chance of rain 20%. Heat index values up to 102. Tuesday night, mostly cloudy with scattered showers and thunderstorms in the evening, then partly cloudy with isolated showers and thunderstorms after midnight. Cooler with lows in the upper 60s. Northeast winds 5 to 10 miles per hour. Chance of rain 30%. Wednesday, sunny. Highs in the upper 80s. Northeast winds 5 to 10 miles per hour. Wednesday night, clear. Lows in the upper 60s. Northeast winds around 5 miles per hour in the evening, becoming light and variable. Thursday, sunny. Highs in the upper 80s. Thursday night, partly cloudy in the evening, then mostly cloudy with a slight chance of showers and thunderstorms after midnight. Lows around 70. Chance of rain 20%. Friday, partly sunny in the morning, then becoming mostly cloudy. A chance of showers. A chance of thunderstorms in the afternoon. Highs in the mid-80s. Chance of rain 50%. Friday night, showers likely with a chance of thunderstorms. Lows in the upper 60s. Chance of rain 70%. Saturday, partly sunny. A chance of showers in the morning, then a chance of showers with a slight chance of thunderstorms in the afternoon. Highs in the lower 80s. Chance of rain 50%. Saturday night and Sunday, partly cloudy. A slight chance of showers and thunderstorms. Lows in the upper 60s. Highs in the mid 80s. Chance of rain 20%. Sunday night and Monday, mostly clear. Lows in the upper 60s. Highs in the mid-80s. At 10 p.m. at Lambert Field in St. Louis, it was partly cloudy with a temperature of 83 degrees. The dew point was 74, giving us a relative humidity of 74%. The wind was southwest at 10 miles an hour, and the pressure was 29.77 inches and falling. Elsewhere in the metro area, in Chesterfield, it was partly cloudy and the temperature was 86. In Belleville, it was 82 degrees. In Cahokia, it was partly cloudy and 81 degrees. In St. Charles, it was clear and 80. Across the region, it was partly cloudy in Columbia, Missouri, with a temperature of 86. In Quincy, it was clear and 82 degrees. In Kansas City, it was clear and the temperature was 82. It was partly cloudy in Springfield, Missouri, with a temperature of 83. In Rolla, it was partly cloudy and the temperature was 81. In Farmington, it was 84 degrees. Light rain was falling in Cape Girardeau, with 84 degrees. It was clear in Springfield, Illinois, with a temperature of 82. Once again in St. Louis, it was partly cloudy, the temperature was 83 degrees and the wind was southwest at 10 miles an hour. This is a special weather statement for the following counties in Missouri, Franklin, Lincoln, St. Charles, St. Louis City, St. Louis and Warren, and Madison, Illinois. Extreme heat warning has expired. Heat advisory remains in effect until 7 p.m. Tuesday. Heat index values up to 102. For portions of south central and southwest Illinois and central and east central Missouri. Until 7 p.m. Tuesday. Hot temperatures and high humidity may cause heat illnesses. 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Young children and pets should never be left unattended in vehicles under any circumstances. Take extra precautions if you work or spend time outside. 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Anyone overcome by heat should be moved to a cool and shaded location. Heat stroke is an emergency. Call 911.
This is a special weather statement for the following counties in Illinois, Monroe and St. Clair, and Jefferson, Missouri. Extreme heat warning remains in effect until 7 p.m. Tuesday. Dangerously hot conditions with heat index values up to 106. For in Illinois, Monroe, Illinois, and St. Clair, Illinois counties. In Missouri, Jefferson, Missouri County. Until 7 p.m. Tuesday. Heat-related illnesses increase significantly during extreme heat and high humidity events. Drink plenty of fluids, stay in an air-conditioned room, stay out of the sun, and check up on relatives and neighbors. Young children and pets should never be left unattended in vehicles under any circumstances. Take extra precautions if you work or spend time outside. When possible, reschedule strenuous activities to early morning or evening. Know the signs and symptoms of heat exhaustion and heat stroke. Wear lightweight and loose-fitting clothing when possible. To reduce risk during outdoor work, the Occupational Safety and Health Administration recommends scheduling frequent rest breaks in shaded or air-conditioned environments. Anyone overcome by heat should be moved to a cool and shaded location. 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The current time is 10:24 p.m. Central Daylight Time. 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Heat advisory in effect until 7 p.m. Tuesday. Tonight, partly cloudy. A chance of showers and thunderstorms this evening. Lows in the upper 70s. West winds around 5 miles per hour. Chance of rain 30%. Heat index values up to 109 early this evening. Tuesday, mostly sunny in the morning, then mostly cloudy with isolated showers and thunderstorms in the afternoon. Humid with highs in the upper 80s. North winds 5 to 10 miles per hour. Chance of rain 20%. Heat index values up to 102. Tuesday night, mostly cloudy with scattered showers and thunderstorms in the evening, then partly cloudy with isolated showers and thunderstorms after midnight. Cooler with lows in the upper 60s. Northeast winds 5 to 10 miles per hour. Chance of rain 30%. Wednesday, sunny. Highs in the upper 80s. Northeast winds 5 to 10 miles per hour. Wednesday night, clear. Lows in the upper 60s. Northeast winds around 5 miles per hour in the evening, becoming light and variable. Thursday, sunny. Highs in the upper 80s. Thursday night, partly cloudy in the evening, then mostly cloudy with a slight chance of showers and thunderstorms after midnight. Lows around 70. Chance of rain 20%. Friday, partly sunny in the morning, then becoming mostly cloudy. A chance of showers. A chance of thunderstorms in the afternoon. Highs in the mid-80s. Chance of rain 50%. Friday night, showers likely with a chance of thunderstorms. Lows in the upper 60s. Chance of rain 70%. Saturday, partly sunny. A chance of showers in the morning, then a chance of showers with a slight chance of thunderstorms in the afternoon. Highs in the lower 80s. Chance of rain 50%. Saturday night and Sunday, partly cloudy. A slight chance of showers and thunderstorms. Lows in the upper 60s. Highs in the mid 80s. Chance of rain 20%. Sunday night and Monday, mostly clear. Lows in the upper 60s. Highs in the mid 80s. At 10 p.m. at Lambert Field in St. Louis, it was partly cloudy with a temperature of 83 degrees. The dew point was 74, giving us a relative humidity of 74%. The wind was southwest at 10 miles an hour, and the pressure was 29.77 inches and falling.
elsewhere in the metro area. In Chesterfield, it was partly cloudy and the temperature was 86. In Belleville, it was 82 degrees. In Cahokia, it was partly cloudy and 81 degrees. In St. Charles, it was clear and 80. Across the region, it was partly cloudy in Columbia, Missouri, with a temperature of 86. In Quincy, it was clear and 82 degrees. In Kansas City, it was clear and the temperature was 82. It was partly cloudy in Springfield, Missouri, with a temperature of 83. In Rolla, it was partly cloudy and the temperature was 81. In Farmington, it was 84 degrees. Light rain was falling in Cape Girardeau, with 84 degrees. It was clear in Springfield, Illinois, with a temperature of 82. Once again in St. Louis, it was partly cloudy. The temperature was 83 degrees and the wind was southwest at 10 miles an hour. This is a special weather statement for the following counties in Missouri, Franklin, Lincoln, St. Charles, St. Louis City, St. Louis, and Warren, and Madison, Illinois. Extreme heat warning has expired. Heat advisory remains in effect until 7 p.m. Tuesday. Heat index values up to 102. Proportions of south central and southwest Illinois and central and east central Missouri. Until 7 p.m. Tuesday. Hot temperatures and high humidity may cause heat illnesses. Drink plenty of fluids, stay in an air-conditioned room, stay out of the sun, and check up on relatives and neighbors. Young children and pets should never be left unattended in vehicles under any circumstances. Take extra precautions if you work or spend time outside. When possible, reschedule strenuous activities to early morning or evening. Know the signs and symptoms of heat exhaustion and heat stroke. Wear lightweight and loose-fitting clothing when possible. To reduce risk during outdoor work, the Occupational Safety and Health Administration recommends scheduling frequent rest breaks in shaded or air-conditioned environments. Anyone overcome by heat should be moved to a cool and shaded location. Heat stroke is an emergency. Call 911. This is a special weather statement for the following counties in Illinois, Monroe and St. Clair, and Jefferson, Missouri. Extreme heat warning remains in effect until 7 p.m. Tuesday. Dangerously hot conditions with heat index values up to 106. For in Illinois, Monroe, Illinois, and St. Clair, Illinois counties. In Missouri, Jefferson, Missouri County. Until 7 p.m. Tuesday. Heat-related illnesses increase significantly during extreme heat and high humidity events. Drink plenty of fluids, stay in an air-conditioned room, stay out of the sun, and check up on relatives and neighbors. Young children and pets should never be left unattended in vehicles under any circumstances. Take extra precautions if you work or spend time outside. When possible, reschedule strenuous activities to early morning or evening. Know the signs and symptoms of heat exhaustion and heat stroke. Wear lightweight and loose-fitting clothing when possible. To reduce risk during outdoor work, the Occupational Safety and Health Administration recommends scheduling frequent rest breaks in shaded or air-conditioned environments. Anyone overcome by heat should be moved to a cool and shaded location. Heat stroke is an emergency. Call 911. The current time is 10:31 p.m. Central Daylight Time. 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Heat advisory in effect until 7 p.m. Tuesday. Overnight, mostly clear late this evening, then becoming partly cloudy. Near steady temperature in the lower 80s. West winds 5 to 10 miles per hour. Tuesday, mostly sunny. Humid with highs in the lower 90s. Northwest winds 5 to 10 miles per hour, becoming north in the afternoon. Heat index values up to 104. Tuesday night, mostly cloudy in the evening, then clearing.
cooler with lows in the upper 60s. Northeast winds 5 to 10 miles per hour. Heat index values up to 100 early in the evening. Wednesday, sunny. Highs in the upper 80s. Northeast winds 5 to 10 miles per hour. Wednesday night, clear. Lows in the upper 60s. Northeast winds around 5 miles per hour in the evening, becoming light and variable. Thursday, sunny. Highs in the upper 80s. Thursday night, partly cloudy in the evening, then mostly cloudy with a slight chance of showers and thunderstorms after midnight. Lows around 70. Chance of rain 20%. Friday, partly sunny in the morning, then becoming mostly cloudy. A chance of showers. A chance of thunderstorms in the afternoon. Highs in the mid-80s. Chance of rain 50%. Friday night, showers likely with a chance of thunderstorms. Lows in the upper 60s. Chance of rain 70%. Saturday, partly sunny. A chance of showers in the morning, then a chance of showers with a slight chance of thunderstorms in the afternoon. Highs in the lower 80s. Chance of rain 50%. Saturday night and Sunday, partly cloudy. A slight chance of showers and thunderstorms. Lows in the upper 60s. Highs in the mid 80s. Chance of rain 20%. Sunday night and Monday, mostly clear. Lows in the upper 60s. Highs in the mid 80s. At 10 p.m. at Lambert Field in St. Louis, it was partly cloudy with a temperature of 83 degrees. The dew point was 74, giving us a relative humidity of 74%. The wind was southwest at 10 miles an hour, and the pressure was 29.77 inches and falling. Elsewhere in the metro area, in Chesterfield, it was partly cloudy and the temperature was 86. In Belleville, it was 82 degrees. In Cahokia, it was partly cloudy and 81 degrees. In St. Charles, it was clear and 80. Across the region, it was partly cloudy in Columbia, Missouri, with a temperature of 86. In Quincy, it was clear and 82 degrees. In Kansas City, it was clear and the temperature was 82. It was partly cloudy in Springfield, Missouri, with a temperature of 83. In Rolla, it was partly cloudy and the temperature was 81. In Farmington, it was 84 degrees. Light rain was falling in Cape Girardeau, with 84 degrees. It was clear in Springfield, Illinois, with a temperature of 82. Once again in St. Louis, it was partly cloudy, the temperature was 83 degrees and the wind was southwest at 10 miles an hour. This is a special weather statement for the following counties in Missouri, Franklin, Lincoln, St. Charles, St. Louis City, St. Louis and Warren, and Madison, Illinois. Extreme heat warning has expired. Heat advisory remains in effect until 7 p.m. Tuesday. Heat index values up to 102. For portions of south central and southwest Illinois and central and east central Missouri. Until 7 p.m. Tuesday. Hot temperatures and high humidity may cause heat illnesses. Drink plenty of fluids, stay in an air-conditioned room, stay out of the sun, and check up on relatives and neighbors. Young children and pets should never be left unattended in vehicles under any circumstances. Take extra precautions if you work or spend time outside. When possible, reschedule strenuous activities to early morning or evening. Know the signs and symptoms of heat exhaustion and heat stroke. Wear lightweight and loose-fitting clothing when possible. To reduce risk during outdoor work, the Occupational Safety and Health Administration recommends scheduling frequent rest breaks in shaded or air-conditioned environments. Anyone overcome by heat should be moved to a cool and shaded location. Heat stroke is an emergency. Call 911. This is a special weather statement for the following counties in Illinois, Monroe and St. Clair, and Jefferson, Missouri. Extreme heat warning remains in effect until 7 p.m. Tuesday. Dangerously hot conditions with heat index values up to 106. For in Illinois, Monroe, Illinois, and St. Clair, Illinois counties.
in Missouri, Jefferson, Missouri County, until 7 p.m. Tuesday. Heat-related illnesses increase significantly during extreme heat and high humidity events. Drink plenty of fluids, stay in an air-conditioned room, stay out of the sun, and check up on relatives and neighbors. Young children and pets should never be left unattended in vehicles under any circumstances. Take extra precautions if you work or spend time outside. 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Know the signs and symptoms of heat exhaustion and heat stroke. 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To reduce risk during outdoor work, the Occupational Safety and Health Administration recommends scheduling frequent rest breaks in shaded or air-conditioned environments. Anyone overcome by heat should be moved to a cool and shaded location. Heat stroke is an emergency. Call 911. The current time is 10:38 p.m. Central Daylight Time. 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Heat advisory in effect until 7 p.m. Tuesday. Overnight, mostly clear late this evening, then becoming partly cloudy. Near steady temperature in the lower 80s. West winds 5 to 10 miles per hour. Tuesday, mostly sunny. Humid with highs in the lower 90s. Northwest winds 5 to 10 miles per hour, becoming north in the afternoon. Heat index values up to 104. Tuesday night, mostly cloudy in the evening, then clearing. Cooler with lows in the upper 60s. Northeast winds 5 to 10 miles per hour. Heat index values up to 100 early in the evening. Wednesday, sunny. Highs in the upper 80s. Northeast winds 5 to 10 miles per hour. Wednesday night, clear. Lows in the upper 60s. Northeast winds around 5 miles per hour in the evening, becoming light and variable. Thursday, sunny. Highs in the upper 80s. Thursday night, partly cloudy in the evening, then mostly cloudy with a slight chance of showers and thunderstorms after midnight. Lows around 70. Chance of rain 20%. Friday, partly sunny in the morning, then becoming mostly cloudy. A chance of showers. A chance of thunderstorms in the afternoon. Highs in the mid-80s. Chance of rain 50%. Friday night, showers likely with a chance of thunderstorms. Lows in the upper 60s. Chance of rain 70%. Saturday, partly sunny. A chance of showers in the morning, then a chance of showers with a slight chance of thunderstorms in the afternoon. Highs in the lower 80s. Chance of rain 50%. Saturday night and Sunday, partly cloudy. A slight chance of showers and thunderstorms. Lows in the upper 60s. Highs in the mid-80s. Chance of rain 20%. Sunday night and Monday, mostly clear. Lows in the upper 60s. Highs in the mid-80s. At 10 p.m. at Lambert Field in St. Louis, it was partly cloudy with a temperature of 83 degrees. The dew point was 74, giving us a relative humidity of 74%. The wind was southwest at 10 miles an hour, and the pressure was 29.77 inches and falling. Elsewhere in the metro area, in Chesterfield, it was partly cloudy and the temperature was 86. In Belleville, it was 82 degrees. In Cahokia, it was partly cloudy and 81 degrees. In St. Charles, it was clear and 80. Across the region, it was partly cloudy in Columbia, Missouri, with a temperature of 86. In Quincy, it was clear and 82 degrees. In Kansas City, it was clear and the temperature was 82. It was partly cloudy in Springfield, Missouri, with a temperature of 83. In Rolla, it was partly cloudy and the temperature was 81. In Farmington, it was 84 degrees.
light rain was falling in Cape Girardeau with 84 degrees. It was clear in Springfield, Illinois, with a temperature of 82. Once again in St. Louis, it was partly cloudy. The temperature was 83 degrees and the wind was southwest at 10 miles an hour. This is a special weather statement for the following counties in Missouri: Franklin, Lincoln, St. Charles, St. Louis City, St. Louis and Warren, and Madison, Illinois. Extreme heat warning has expired. Heat advisory remains in effect until 7 p.m. Tuesday. Heat index values up to 102. For portions of south central and southwest Illinois and central and east central Missouri, until 7 p.m. Tuesday. Hot temperatures and high humidity may cause heat illnesses. Drink plenty of fluids, stay in an air-conditioned room, stay out of the sun, and check up on relatives and neighbors. Young children and pets should never be left unattended in vehicles under any circumstances. Take extra precautions if you work or spend time outside. When possible, reschedule strenuous activities to early morning or evening. Know the signs and symptoms of heat exhaustion and heat stroke. Wear lightweight and loose-fitting clothing when possible. To reduce risk during outdoor work, the Occupational Safety and Health Administration recommends scheduling frequent rest breaks in shaded or air-conditioned environments. Anyone overcome by heat should be moved to a cool and shaded location. Heat stroke is an emergency. Call 911. This is a special weather statement for the following counties in Illinois: Monroe and St. Clair, and Jefferson, Missouri. Extreme heat warning remains in effect until 7 p.m. Tuesday. Dangerously hot conditions with heat index values up to 106. For in Illinois, Monroe, Illinois, and St. Clair, Illinois counties. In Missouri, Jefferson, Missouri County. Until 7 p.m. Tuesday. Heat-related illnesses increase significantly during extreme heat and high humidity events. Drink plenty of fluids, stay in an air-conditioned room, stay out of the sun, and check up on relatives and neighbors. Young children and pets should never be left unattended in vehicles under any circumstances. Take extra precautions if you work or spend time outside. 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Know the signs and symptoms of heat exhaustion and heat stroke. 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To reduce risk during outdoor work, the Occupational Safety and Health Administration recommends scheduling frequent rest breaks in shaded or air-conditioned environments. Anyone overcome by heat should be moved to a cool and shaded location. Heat stroke is an emergency. Call 911. The current time is 10:45 p.m. Central Daylight Time. 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Heat advisory in effect until 7 p.m. Tuesday. Overnight, mostly clear late this evening, then becoming partly cloudy. Near steady temperature in the lower 80s. West winds 5 to 10 miles per hour. Tuesday, mostly sunny. Humid with highs in the lower 90s. Northwest winds 5 to 10 miles per hour, becoming north in the afternoon. Heat index values up to 104. Tuesday night, mostly cloudy in the evening, then clearing. Cooler with lows in the upper 60s. Northeast winds 5 to 10 miles per hour. Heat index values up to 100 early in the evening. Wednesday, sunny. Highs in the upper 80s. Northeast winds 5 to 10 miles per hour. Wednesday night, clear. Lows in the upper 60s. Northeast winds around 5 miles per hour in the evening, becoming light and variable. Thursday, sunny. Highs in the upper 80s. Thursday night, partly cloudy in the evening, then mostly cloudy with a slight chance of showers and thunderstorms after midnight. Lows around 70.
chance of rain 20%. Friday, partly sunny in the morning, then becoming mostly cloudy. A chance of showers. A chance of thunderstorms in the afternoon. Highs in the mid-80s. Chance of rain 50%. Friday night, showers likely with a chance of thunderstorms. Lows in the upper 60s. Chance of rain 70%. Saturday, partly sunny. A chance of showers in the morning, then a chance of showers with a slight chance of thunderstorms in the afternoon. Highs in the lower 80s. Chance of rain 50%. Saturday night and Sunday, partly cloudy. A slight chance of showers and thunderstorms. Lows in the upper 60s. Highs in the mid 80s. Chance of rain 20%. Sunday night and Monday, mostly clear. Lows in the upper 60s. Highs in the mid 80s. At 10 p.m. at Lambert Field in St. Louis, it was partly cloudy with a temperature of 83 degrees. The dew point was 74, giving us a relative humidity of 74%. The wind was southwest at 10 miles an hour, and the pressure was 29.77 inches and falling. Elsewhere in the metro area, in Chesterfield, it was partly cloudy and the temperature was 86. In Belleville, it was 82 degrees. In Cahokia, it was partly cloudy and 81 degrees. In St. Charles, it was clear and 80. Across the region, it was partly cloudy in Columbia, Missouri, with a temperature of 86. In Quincy, it was clear and 82 degrees. In Kansas City, it was clear and the temperature was 82. It was partly cloudy in Springfield, Missouri, with a temperature of 83. In Rolla, it was partly cloudy and the temperature was 81. In Farmington, it was 84 degrees. Light rain was falling in Cape Girardeau with 84 degrees. It was clear in Springfield, Illinois, with a temperature of 82. Once again in St. Louis, it was partly cloudy. The temperature was 83 degrees and the wind was southwest at 10 miles an hour. This is a special weather statement for the following counties in Missouri, Franklin, Lincoln, St. Charles, St. Louis City, St. Louis, and Warren, and Madison, Illinois. Extreme heat warning has expired. Heat advisory remains in effect until 7 p.m. Tuesday. Heat index values up to 102. For portions of south central and southwest Illinois and central and east central Missouri, until 7 p.m. Tuesday. Hot temperatures and high humidity may cause heat illnesses. Drink plenty of fluids, stay in an air-conditioned room, stay out of the sun, and check up on relatives and neighbors. Young children and pets should never be left unattended in vehicles under any circumstances. Take extra precautions if you work or spend time outside. When possible, reschedule strenuous activities to early morning or evening. Know the signs and symptoms of heat exhaustion and heat stroke. Wear lightweight and loose-fitting clothing when possible. To reduce risk during outdoor work, the Occupational Safety and Health Administration recommends scheduling frequent rest breaks in shaded or air-conditioned environments. Anyone overcome by heat should be moved to a cool and shaded location. Heat stroke is an emergency. Call 911. This is a special weather statement for the following counties in Illinois, Monroe and St. Clair, and Jefferson, Missouri. Extreme heat warning remains in effect until 7 p.m. Tuesday. Dangerously hot conditions with heat index values up to 106. For in Illinois, Monroe, Illinois, and St. Clair, Illinois counties. In Missouri, Jefferson, Missouri County. Until 7 p.m. Tuesday. Heat-related illnesses increase significantly during extreme heat and high humidity events. 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Young children and pets should never be left unattended in vehicles under any circumstances. Take extra precautions if you work or spend time outside. 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Know the signs and symptoms of heat exhaustion and heat stroke. 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
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Anyone overcome heat should be moved to a cool and shaded location. Heat stroke is an emergency. 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The current time is 10:53 p.m. Central Daylight Time. 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Heat advisory in effect until 7 p.m. Tuesday. Overnight, mostly clear late this evening, then becoming partly cloudy. Near steady temperature in the lower 80s. West winds 5 to 10 miles per hour. Tuesday, mostly sunny. Humid with highs in the lower 90s. Northwest winds 5 to 10 miles per hour, becoming north in the afternoon. Heat index values up to 104. Tuesday night, mostly cloudy in the evening, then clearing. Cooler with lows in the upper 60s. Northeast winds 5 to 10 miles per hour. Heat index values up to 100 early in the evening. Wednesday, sunny. Highs in the upper 80s. Northeast winds 5 to 10 miles per hour. Wednesday night, clear. Lows in the upper 60s. Northeast winds around 5 miles per hour in the evening, becoming light and variable. Thursday, sunny. Highs in the upper 80s. Thursday night, partly cloudy in the evening, then mostly cloudy with a slight chance of showers and thunderstorms after midnight. Lows around 70. Chance of rain 20%. Friday, partly sunny in the morning, then becoming mostly cloudy. A chance of showers. A chance of thunderstorms in the afternoon. Highs in the mid-80s. Chance of rain 50%. Friday night, showers likely with a chance of thunderstorms. Lows in the upper 60s. Chance of rain 70%. Saturday, partly sunny. A chance of showers in the morning, then a chance of showers with a slight chance of thunderstorms in the afternoon. Highs in the lower 80s. Chance of rain 50%. Saturday night and Sunday, partly cloudy. A slight chance of showers and thunderstorms. Lows in the upper 60s. Highs in the mid-80s. Chance of rain 20%. Sunday night and Monday, mostly clear. Lows in the upper 60s. Highs in the mid-80s. At 10 p.m. at Lambert Field in St. Louis, it was partly cloudy with a temperature of 83 degrees. The dew point was 74, giving us a relative humidity of 74%. The wind was southwest at 10 miles an hour, and the pressure was 29.77 inches and falling. Elsewhere in the metro area, in Chesterfield, it was partly cloudy and the temperature was 86. In Belleville, it was 82 degrees. In Cahokia, it was partly cloudy and 81 degrees. In St. Charles, it was clear and 80. Across the region, it was partly cloudy in Columbia, Missouri, with a temperature of 86. In Quincy, it was clear and 82 degrees. In Kansas City, it was clear and the temperature was 82. It was partly cloudy in Springfield, Missouri, with a temperature of 83. In Rolla, it was partly cloudy and the temperature was 81. In Farmington, it was 84 degrees. Light rain was falling in Cape Girardeau with 84 degrees. It was clear in Springfield, Illinois, with a temperature of 82. Once again in St. Louis, it was partly cloudy. The temperature was 83 degrees and the wind was southwest at 10 miles an hour. This is a special weather statement for the following counties in Missouri, Franklin, Lincoln, St. Charles, St. Louis City, St. Louis, and Warren, and Madison, Illinois. Extreme heat warning has expired. Heat advisory remains in effect until 7 p.m. Tuesday. Heat index values up to 102.
for portions of south central and southwest Illinois and central and east central Missouri until 7 p.m. Tuesday. Hot temperatures and high humidity may cause heat illnesses. Drink plenty of fluids, stay in an air-conditioned room, stay out of the sun, and check up on relatives and neighbors. Young children and pets should never be left unattended in vehicles under any circumstances. Take extra precautions if you work or spend time outside. When possible, reschedule strenuous activities to early morning or evening. Know the signs and symptoms of heat exhaustion and heat stroke. Wear lightweight and loose-fitting clothing when possible. To reduce risk during outdoor work, the Occupational Safety and Health Administration recommends scheduling frequent rest breaks in shaded or air-conditioned environments. Anyone overcome by heat should be moved to a cool and shaded location. Heat stroke is an emergency. Call 911. This is a special weather statement for the following counties in Illinois: Monroe and St. Clair, and Jefferson, Missouri. Extreme heat warning remains in effect until 7 p.m. Tuesday. Dangerously hot conditions with heat index values up to 106. For in Illinois, Monroe, Illinois, and St. Clair, Illinois counties. In Missouri, Jefferson, Missouri County. Until 7 p.m. Tuesday. Heat-related illnesses increase significantly during extreme heat and high humidity events. Drink plenty of fluids, stay in an air-conditioned room, stay out of the sun, and check up on relatives and neighbors. Young children and pets should never be left unattended in vehicles under any circumstances. Take extra precautions if you work or spend time outside. 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Know the signs and symptoms of heat exhaustion and heat stroke. 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Anyone overcome by heat should be moved to a cool and shaded location. Heat stroke is an emergency. Call 911. The current time is 11 p.m. Central Daylight Time. 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Heat advisory in effect until 7 p.m. Tuesday. Overnight, mostly clear late this evening, then becoming partly cloudy. Near steady temperature in the lower 80s. West winds 5 to 10 miles per hour. Tuesday, mostly sunny. Humid with highs in the lower 90s. Northwest winds 5 to 10 miles per hour, becoming north in the afternoon. Heat index values up to 104. Tuesday night, mostly cloudy in the evening, then clearing. Cooler with lows in the upper 60s. Northeast winds 5 to 10 miles per hour. Heat index values up to 100 early in the evening. Wednesday, sunny. Highs in the upper 80s. Northeast winds 5 to 10 miles per hour. Wednesday night, clear. Lows in the upper 60s. Northeast winds around 5 miles per hour in the evening, becoming light and variable. Thursday, sunny. Highs in the upper 80s. Thursday night, partly cloudy in the evening, then mostly cloudy with a slight chance of showers and thunderstorms after midnight. Lows around 70. Chance of rain 20%. Friday, partly sunny in the morning, then becoming mostly cloudy. A chance of showers. A chance of thunderstorms in the afternoon. Highs in the mid-80s. Chance of rain 50%. Friday night, showers likely with a chance of thunderstorms. Lows in the upper 60s. Chance of rain 70%. Saturday, partly sunny. A chance of showers in the morning, then a chance of showers with a slight chance of thunderstorms in the afternoon. Highs in the lower 80s. Chance of rain 50%.
Saturday night and Sunday, partly cloudy. A slight chance of showers and thunderstorms. Lows in the upper 60s. Highs in the mid-80s. Chance of rain 20%. Sunday night and Monday, mostly clear. Lows in the upper 60s. Highs in the mid-80s. At 10 p.m. at Lambert Field in St. Louis, it was partly cloudy with a temperature of 83 degrees. The dew point was 74, giving us a relative humidity of 74%. The wind was southwest at 10 miles an hour, and the pressure was 29.77 inches and falling. Elsewhere in the metro area, in Chesterfield, it was partly cloudy and the temperature was 86. In Belleville, it was 82 degrees. In Cahokia, it was partly cloudy and 81 degrees. In St. Charles, it was clear and 80. Across the region, it was partly cloudy in Columbia, Missouri, with a temperature of 86. In Quincy, it was clear and 82 degrees. In Kansas City, it was clear and the temperature was 82. It was partly cloudy in Springfield, Missouri, with a temperature of 83. In Rolla, it was partly cloudy. Lows in the upper 60s.

In St. Charles, it was clear and 80. Across the region, it was partly cloudy in Columbia, Missouri, with a temperature of 86. In Quincy, it was clear and 82 degrees. In Kansas City, it was clear and the temperature was 82. It was partly cloudy in Springfield, Missouri, with a temperature of 83. In Rolla, it was partly cloudy and the temperature was 81. In Farmington, it was 84 degrees. Light rain was falling in Cape Girardeau with 84 degrees. It was clear in Springfield, Illinois, with a temperature of 82. Once again in St. Louis, it was partly cloudy. The temperature was 83 degrees and the wind was southwest at 10 miles an hour. This is a special weather statement for the following counties in Missouri, Franklin, Lincoln, St. Charles, St. Louis City, St. Louis, and Warren, and Madison, Illinois. Extreme heat warning has expired. Heat advisory remains in effect until 7 p.m. Tuesday. Heat index values up to 102. For portions of south central and southwest Illinois and central and east central Missouri. Until 7 p.m. Tuesday. Hot temperatures and high humidity may cause heat illnesses. Drink plenty of fluids, stay in an air-conditioned room, stay out of the sun, and check up on relatives and neighbors. Young children and pets should never be left unattended in vehicles under any circumstances. Take extra precautions if you work or spend time outside. When possible, reschedule strenuous activities to early morning or evening. Know the signs and symptoms of heat exhaustion and heat stroke. Wear lightweight and loose-fitting clothing when possible. To reduce risk during outdoor work, the Occupational Safety and Health Administration recommends scheduling frequent rest breaks in shaded or air-conditioned environments. Anyone overcome by heat should be moved to a cool and shaded location. Heat stroke is an emergency. Call 911. This is a special weather statement for the following counties in Illinois, Monroe and St. Clair, and Jefferson, Missouri. Extreme heat warning remains in effect until 7 p.m. Tuesday. Dangerously hot conditions with heat index values up to 106. For in Illinois, Monroe, Illinois, and St. Clair, Illinois counties. In Missouri, Jefferson, Missouri County. Until 7 p.m. Tuesday. Heat-related illnesses increase significantly during extreme heat and high humidity events. Drink plenty of fluids, stay in an air-conditioned room, stay out of the sun, and check up on relatives and neighbors. Young children and pets should never be left unattended in vehicles under any circumstances. Take extra precautions if you work or spend time outside. 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Know the signs and symptoms of heat exhaustion and heat stroke. Wear lightweight and loose-fitting clothing when possible. To reduce risk during outdoor work, the Occupational Safety and Health Administration recommends scheduling frequent rest breaks in shaded or air-conditioned environments. Anyone overcome by heat should be moved to a cool and shaded location. Heat stroke is an emergency. Call 911. The current time is 11:07 p.m. Central Daylight Time. 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Heat advisory in effect until 7 p.m. Tuesday. Overnight, mostly clear late this evening, then becoming partly cloudy. Near steady temperature in the lower 80s. West winds 5 to 10 miles per hour. Tuesday, mostly sunny. Humid with highs in the lower 90s. Northwest winds 5 to 10 miles per hour, becoming north in the afternoon. Heat index values up to 104. Tuesday night, mostly cloudy in the evening, then clearing. Cooler with lows in the upper 60s. Northeast winds 5 to 10 miles per hour. Heat index values up to 100 early in the evening. Wednesday, sunny. Highs in the upper 80s.

northeast winds 5 to 10 miles per hour. Wednesday night, clear. Lows in the upper 60s. Northeast winds around 5 miles per hour in the evening, becoming light and variable. Thursday, sunny. Highs in the upper 80s. Thursday night, partly cloudy in the evening, then mostly cloudy with a slight chance of showers and thunderstorms after midnight. Lows around 70. Chance of rain 20%. Friday, partly sunny in the morning, then becoming mostly cloudy. A chance of showers. A chance of thunderstorms in the afternoon. Highs in the mid-80s. Chance of rain 50%. Friday night, showers likely with a chance of thunderstorms. Lows in the upper 60s. Chance of rain 70%. Saturday, partly sunny. A chance of showers in the morning, then a chance of showers with a slight chance of thunderstorms in the afternoon. Highs in the lower 80s. Chance of rain 50%. Saturday night and Sunday, partly cloudy. A slight chance of showers and thunderstorms. Lows in the upper 60s. Highs in the mid 80s. Chance of rain 20%. Sunday night and Monday, mostly clear. Lows in the upper 60s. Highs in the mid 80s. At 10 p.m. at Lambert Field in St. Louis, it was partly cloudy with a temperature of 83 degrees. The dew point was 74, giving us a relative humidity of 74%. The wind was southwest at 10 miles an hour, and the pressure was 29.77 inches and falling. Elsewhere in the metro area, in Chesterfield, it was partly cloudy and the temperature was 86. In Belleville, it was 82 degrees. In Cahokia, it was partly cloudy and 81 degrees. In St. Charles, it was clear and 80. Across the region, it was partly cloudy in Columbia, Missouri, with a temperature of 86. In Quincy, it was clear and 82 degrees. In Kansas City, it was clear and the temperature was 82. It was partly cloudy in Springfield, Missouri, with a temperature of 83. In Rolla, it was partly cloudy and the temperature was 81. In Farmington, it was 84 degrees. Light rain was falling in Cape Girardeau, with 84 degrees. It was clear in Springfield, Illinois, with a temperature of 82. Once again in St. Louis, it was partly cloudy, the temperature was 83 degrees and the wind was southwest at 10 miles an hour. At 11 p.m. at Lambert Field in St. Louis, it was partly cloudy with a temperature of 83 degrees. The dew point was 74, giving us a relative humidity of 74%. The wind was southwest at 9 miles an hour, and the pressure was 29.78 inches and rising. Elsewhere in the metro area, in Chesterfield, it was clear and the temperature was 83. In Cahokia, it was partly cloudy and 82 degrees. In St. Charles, it was clear and 79. Across the region, it was partly cloudy in Columbia, Missouri, with a temperature of 87. In Quincy, it was clear and 83 degrees. In Kansas City, it was partly cloudy and the temperature was 82. It was clear in Springfield, Missouri, with a temperature of 83. In Rolla, it was mostly cloudy and the temperature was 82. In Farmington, it was 82 degrees. It was mostly cloudy in Cape Girardeau, with 83 degrees. It was clear in Springfield, Illinois, with a temperature of 81. Once again in St. Louis, it was partly cloudy, the temperature was 83 degrees and the wind was southwest at 9 miles an hour. This is a special weather statement for the following counties in Missouri, Franklin, Lincoln, St. Charles, St. Louis City, St. Louis and Warren, and Madison, Illinois. Extreme heat warning has expired. Heat advisory remains in effect until 7 p.m. Tuesday. Heat index values up to 102. For portions of south central and southwest Illinois and central and east central Missouri. Until 7 p.m. Tuesday. Hot temperatures and high humidity may cause heat illnesses. Drink plenty of fluids, stay in an air-conditioned room, stay out of the sun, and check up on relatives and neighbors.
Young children and pets should never be left unattended in vehicles under any circumstances. Take extra precautions if you work or spend time outside. When possible, reschedule strenuous activities to early morning or evening. Know the signs and symptoms of heat exhaustion and heat stroke. Wear lightweight and loose-fitting clothing when possible. To reduce risk during outdoor work, the Occupational Safety and Health Administration recommends scheduling frequent rest breaks in shaded or air-conditioned environments. Anyone overcome by heat should be moved to a cool and shaded location. Heat stroke is an emergency. Call 911. This is a special weather statement for the following counties in Illinois: Monroe and St. Clair, and Jefferson, Missouri. Extreme heat warning remains in effect until 7 p.m. Tuesday. Dangerously hot conditions with heat index values up to 106. For in Illinois, Monroe, Illinois, and St. Clair, Illinois counties. In Missouri, Jefferson, Missouri County. Until 7 p.m. Tuesday. Heat-related illnesses increase significantly during extreme heat and high humidity events. 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Young children and pets should never be left unattended in vehicles under any circumstances. Take extra precautions if you work or spend time outside. 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Know the signs and symptoms of heat exhaustion and heat stroke. Wear lightweight and loose-fitting clothing when possible. To reduce risk during outdoor work, the Occupational Safety and Health Administration recommends scheduling frequent rest breaks in shaded or air-conditioned environments. Anyone overcome by heat should be moved to a cool and shaded location. Heat stroke is an emergency. Call 911. The current time is 11:15 p.m. Central Daylight Time. 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Heat advisory in effect until 7 p.m. Tuesday. Overnight, mostly clear late this evening, then becoming partly cloudy. Near steady temperature in the lower 80s. West winds 5 to 10 miles per hour. Tuesday, mostly sunny. Humid with highs in the lower 90s. Northwest winds 5 to 10 miles per hour, becoming north in the afternoon. Heat index values up to 104. Tuesday night, mostly cloudy in the evening, then clearing. Cooler with lows in the upper 60s. Northeast winds 5 to 10 miles per hour. Heat index values up to 100 early in the evening. Wednesday, sunny. Highs in the upper 80s. Northeast winds 5 to 10 miles per hour. Wednesday night, clear. Lows in the upper 60s. Northeast winds around 5 miles per hour in the evening, becoming light and variable. Thursday, sunny. Highs in the upper 80s. Thursday night, partly cloudy in the evening, then mostly cloudy with a slight chance of showers and thunderstorms after midnight. Lows around 70. Chance of rain 20%. Friday, partly sunny in the morning, then becoming mostly cloudy. A chance of showers. A chance of thunderstorms in the afternoon. Highs in the mid-80s. Chance of rain 50%. Friday night, showers likely with a chance of thunderstorms. Lows in the upper 60s. Chance of rain 70%. Saturday, partly sunny. A chance of showers in the morning, then a chance of showers with a slight chance of thunderstorms in the afternoon. Highs in the lower 80s. Chance of rain 50%. Saturday night and Sunday, partly cloudy. A slight chance of showers and thunderstorms. Lows in the upper 60s. Highs in the mid-80s. Chance of rain 20%. Sunday night and Monday, mostly clear. Lows in the upper 60s. Highs in the mid-80s.
11 p.m. at Lambert Field in St. Louis, it was partly cloudy with a temperature of 83 degrees. The dew point was 74, giving us a relative humidity of 74%. The wind was southwest at 9 miles an hour, and the pressure was 29.78 inches and rising. Elsewhere in the metro area, in Chesterfield, it was clear and the temperature was 83. In Cahokia, it was partly cloudy and 82 degrees. In St. Charles, it was clear and 79. Across the region, it was partly cloudy in Columbia, Missouri, with a temperature of 87. In Quincy, it was clear and 83 degrees. In Kansas City, it was partly cloudy and the temperature was 82. It was clear in Springfield, Missouri, with a temperature of 83. In Rolla, it was mostly cloudy and the temperature was 82. In Farmington, it was 82 degrees. It was mostly cloudy in Cape Girardeau, with 83 degrees. It was clear in Springfield, Illinois, with a temperature of 81. Once again in St. Louis, it was partly cloudy. The temperature was 83 degrees and the wind was southwest at 9 miles an hour. This is a special weather statement for the following counties in Missouri, Franklin, Lincoln, St. Charles, St. Louis City, St. Louis, and Warren, and Madison, Illinois. Extreme heat warning has expired. Heat advisory remains in effect until 7 p.m. Tuesday. Heat index values up to 102. For portions of south central and southwest Illinois and central and east central Missouri, until 7 p.m. Tuesday. Hot temperatures and high humidity may cause heat illnesses. Drink plenty of fluids, stay in an air-conditioned room, stay out of the sun, and check up on relatives and neighbors. Young children and pets should never be left unattended in vehicles under any circumstances. Take extra precautions if you work or spend time outside. When possible, reschedule strenuous activities to early morning or evening. Know the signs and symptoms of heat exhaustion and heat stroke. Wear lightweight and loose-fitting clothing when possible. To reduce risk during outdoor work, the Occupational Safety and Health Administration recommends scheduling frequent rest breaks in shaded or air-conditioned environments. Anyone overcome by heat should be moved to a cool and shaded location. Heat stroke is an emergency. Call 911. This is a special weather statement for the following counties in Illinois, Monroe and St. Clair, and Jefferson, Missouri. Extreme heat warning remains in effect until 7 p.m. Tuesday. Dangerously hot conditions with heat index values up to 106. For in Illinois, Monroe, Illinois, and St. Clair, Illinois counties. In Missouri, Jefferson, Missouri County. Until 7 p.m. Tuesday. Heat-related illnesses increase significantly during extreme heat and high humidity events. Drink plenty of fluids, stay in an air-conditioned room, stay out of the sun, and check up on relatives and neighbors. Young children and pets should never be left unattended in vehicles under any circumstances. Take extra precautions if you work or spend time outside. 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Know the signs and symptoms of heat exhaustion and heat stroke. 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To reduce risk during outdoor work, the Occupational Safety and Health Administration recommends scheduling frequent rest breaks in shaded or air-conditioned environments. Anyone overcome by heat should be moved to a cool and shaded location. Heat stroke is an emergency. Call 911. The current time is 11:22 p.m. Central Daylight Time. 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Heat advisory in effect until 7 p.m. Tuesday. Overnight, mostly clear late this evening, then becoming partly cloudy. Near steady temperature in the lower 80s. West winds 5 to 10 miles per hour. Tuesday, mostly sunny.
humid with highs in the lower 90s. Northwest winds 5 to 10 miles per hour, becoming north in the afternoon. Heat index values up to 104. Tuesday night, mostly cloudy in the evening, then clearing. Cooler with lows in the upper 60s. Northeast winds 5 to 10 miles per hour. Heat index values up to 100 early in the evening. Wednesday, sunny. Highs in the upper 80s. Northeast winds 5 to 10 miles per hour. Wednesday night, clear. Lows in the upper 60s. Northeast winds around 5 miles per hour in the evening, becoming light and variable. Thursday, sunny. Highs in the upper 80s. Thursday night, partly cloudy in the evening, then mostly cloudy with a slight chance of showers and thunderstorms after midnight. Lows around 70. Chance of rain 20%. Friday, partly sunny in the morning, then becoming mostly cloudy. A chance of showers. A chance of thunderstorms in the afternoon. Highs in the mid-80s. Chance of rain 50%. Friday night, showers likely with a chance of thunderstorms. Lows in the upper 60s. Chance of rain 70%. Saturday, partly sunny. A chance of showers in the morning, then a chance of showers with a slight chance of thunderstorms in the afternoon. Highs in the lower 80s. Chance of rain 50%. Saturday night and Sunday, partly cloudy. A slight chance of showers and thunderstorms. Lows in the upper 60s. Highs in the mid 80s. Chance of rain 20%. Sunday night and Monday, mostly clear. Lows in the upper 60s. Highs in the mid 80s. At 11 p.m. at Lambert Field in St. Louis, it was partly cloudy with a temperature of 83 degrees. The dew point was 74, giving us a relative humidity of 74%. The wind was southwest at 9 miles an hour, and the pressure was 29.78 inches and rising. Elsewhere in the metro area, in Chesterfield, it was clear and the temperature was 83. In Cahokia, it was partly cloudy and 82 degrees. In St. Charles, it was clear and 79. Across the region, it was partly cloudy in Columbia, Missouri, with a temperature of 87. In Quincy, it was clear and 83 degrees. In Kansas City, it was partly cloudy and the temperature was 82. It was clear in Springfield, Missouri, with a temperature of 83. In Rolla, it was mostly cloudy and the temperature was 82. In Farmington, it was 82 degrees. It was mostly cloudy in Cape Girardeau, with 83 degrees. It was clear in Springfield, Illinois, with a temperature of 81. Once again in St. Louis, it was partly cloudy, the temperature was 83 degrees and the wind was southwest at 9 miles an hour. This is a special weather statement for the following counties in Missouri, Franklin, Lincoln, St. Charles, St. Louis City, St. Louis and Warren, and Madison, Illinois. Extreme heat warning has expired. Heat advisory remains in effect until 7 p.m. Tuesday. Heat index values up to 102. For portions of south central and southwest Illinois and central and east central Missouri. Until 7 p.m. Tuesday. Hot temperatures and high humidity may cause heat illnesses. Drink plenty of fluids, stay in an air-conditioned room, stay out of the sun, and check up on relatives and neighbors. Young children and pets should never be left unattended in vehicles under any circumstances. Take extra precautions if you work or spend time outside. When possible, reschedule strenuous activities to early morning or evening. Know the signs and symptoms of heat exhaustion and heat stroke. Wear lightweight and loose-fitting clothing when possible. To reduce risk during outdoor work, the Occupational Safety and Health Administration recommends scheduling frequent rest breaks in shaded or air-conditioned environments. Anyone overcome by heat should be moved to a cool and shaded location. Heat stroke is an emergency. Call 911. This is a special weather statement for the following counties in Illinois, Monroe and St. Clair, and Jefferson, Missouri. Extreme
heat warning remains in effect until 7 p.m. Tuesday. Dangerously hot conditions with heat index values up to 106. For in Illinois, Monroe, Illinois, and St. Clair, Illinois counties. In Missouri, Jefferson, Missouri County. Until 7 p.m. Tuesday. Heat-related illnesses increase significantly during extreme heat and high humidity events. Drink plenty of fluids, stay in an air-conditioned room, stay out of the sun, and check up on relatives and neighbors. Young children and pets should never be left unattended in vehicles under any circumstances. Take extra precautions if you work or spend time outside. 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Know the signs and symptoms of heat exhaustion and heat stroke. Wear lightweight and loose-fitting clothing when possible. To reduce risk during outdoor work, the Occupational Safety and Health Administration recommends scheduling frequent rest breaks in shaded or air-conditioned environments. Anyone overcome by heat should be moved to a cool and shaded location. Heat stroke is an emergency. Call 911. The current time is 11:29 p.m. Central Daylight Time. 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Heat advisory in effect until 7 p.m. Tuesday. Overnight, mostly clear late this evening, then becoming partly cloudy. Near steady temperature in the lower 80s. West winds 5 to 10 miles per hour. Tuesday, mostly sunny. Humid with highs in the lower 90s. Northwest winds 5 to 10 miles per hour, becoming north in the afternoon. Heat index values up to 104. Tuesday night, mostly cloudy in the evening, then clearing. Cooler with lows in the upper 60s. Northeast winds 5 to 10 miles per hour. Heat index values up to 100 early in the evening. Wednesday, sunny. Highs in the upper 80s. Northeast winds 5 to 10 miles per hour. Wednesday night, clear. Lows in the upper 60s. Northeast winds around 5 miles per hour in the evening, becoming light and variable. Thursday, sunny. Highs in the upper 80s. Thursday night, partly cloudy in the evening, then mostly cloudy with a slight chance of showers and thunderstorms after midnight. Lows around 70. Chance of rain 20%. Friday, partly sunny in the morning, then becoming mostly cloudy. A chance of showers. A chance of thunderstorms in the afternoon. Highs in the mid-80s. Chance of rain 50%. Friday night, showers likely with a chance of thunderstorms. Lows in the upper 60s. Chance of rain 70%. Saturday, partly sunny. A chance of showers in the morning, then a chance of showers with a slight chance of thunderstorms in the afternoon. Highs in the lower 80s. Chance of rain 50%. Saturday night and Sunday, partly cloudy. A slight chance of showers and thunderstorms. Lows in the upper 60s. Highs in the mid-80s. Chance of rain 20%. Sunday night and Monday, mostly clear. Lows in the upper 60s. Highs in the mid-80s. At 11 p.m. at Lambert Field in St. Louis, it was partly cloudy with a temperature of 83 degrees. The dew point was 74, giving us a relative humidity of 74%. The wind was southwest at 9 miles an hour, and the pressure was 29.78 inches and rising. Elsewhere in the metro area, in Chesterfield, it was clear and the temperature was 83. In Cahokia, it was partly cloudy and 82 degrees. In St. Charles, it was clear and 79. Across the region, it was partly cloudy in Columbia, Missouri, with a temperature of 87. In Quincy, it was clear and 83 degrees. In Kansas City, it was partly cloudy and the temperature was 82. It was clear in Springfield, Missouri,
with a temperature of 83. In Rolla, it was mostly cloudy and the temperature was 82. In Farmington, it was 82 degrees. It was mostly cloudy in Cape Girardeau, with 83 degrees. It was clear in Springfield, Illinois, with a temperature of 81. Once again in St. Louis, it was partly cloudy, the temperature was 83 degrees and the wind was southwest at 9 miles an hour. This is a special weather statement for the following counties in Missouri, Franklin, Lincoln, St. Charles, St. Louis City, St. Louis and Warren, and Madison, Illinois. Extreme heat warning has expired. Heat advisory remains in effect until 7 p.m. Tuesday. Heat index values up to 102. For portions of south central and southwest Illinois and central and east central Missouri. Until 7 p.m. Tuesday. Hot temperatures and high humidity may cause heat illnesses. Drink plenty of fluids, stay in an air-conditioned room, stay out of the sun, and check up on relatives and neighbors. Young children and pets should never be left unattended in vehicles under any circumstances. Take extra precautions if you work or spend time outside. When possible, reschedule strenuous activities to early morning or evening. Know the signs and symptoms of heat exhaustion and heat stroke. Wear lightweight and loose-fitting clothing when possible. To reduce risk during outdoor work, the Occupational Safety and Health Administration recommends scheduling frequent rest breaks in shaded or air-conditioned environments. Anyone overcome by heat should be moved to a cool and shaded location. Heat stroke is an emergency. Call 911. This is a special weather statement for the following counties in Illinois, Monroe and St. Clair, and Jefferson, Missouri. Extreme heat warning remains in effect until 7 p.m. Tuesday. Dangerously hot conditions with heat index values up to 106. For in Illinois, Monroe, Illinois, and St. Clair, Illinois counties. In Missouri, Jefferson, Missouri County. Until 7 p.m. Tuesday. Heat-related illnesses increase significantly during extreme heat and high humidity events. Drink plenty of fluids, stay in an air-conditioned room, stay out of the sun, and check up on relatives and neighbors. Young children and pets should never be left unattended in vehicles under any circumstances. Take extra precautions if you work or spend time outside. 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Know the signs and symptoms of heat exhaustion and heat stroke. Wear lightweight and loose-fitting clothing when possible. To reduce risk during outdoor work, the Occupational Safety and Health Administration recommends scheduling frequent rest breaks in shaded or air-conditioned environments. Anyone overcome by heat should be moved to a cool and shaded location. Heat stroke is an emergency. Call 911. The current time is 11:36 p.m. Central Daylight Time. 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Heat advisory in effect until 7 p.m. Tuesday. Overnight, mostly clear late this evening, then becoming partly cloudy. Near steady temperature in the lower 80s. West winds 5 to 10 miles per hour. Tuesday, mostly sunny. Humid with highs in the lower 90s. Northwest winds 5 to 10 miles per hour, becoming north in the afternoon. Heat index values up to 104. Tuesday night, mostly cloudy in the evening, then clearing. Cooler with lows in the upper 60s. Northeast winds 5 to 10 miles per hour. Heat index values up to 100 early in the evening. Wednesday, sunny. Highs in the upper 80s. Northeast winds 5 to 10 miles per hour. Wednesday night, clear. Lows in the upper 60s. Northeast winds around 5 miles per hour in the evening, becoming light and variable. Thursday, sunny. Highs in the upper 80s. Thursday
8. Partly cloudy in the evening, then mostly cloudy with a slight chance of showers and thunderstorms after midnight. Lows around 70. Chance of rain 20%. Friday, partly sunny in the morning, then becoming mostly cloudy. A chance of showers. A chance of thunderstorms in the afternoon. Highs in the mid-80s. Chance of rain 50%. Friday night, showers likely with a chance of thunderstorms. Lows in the upper 60s. Chance of rain 70%. Saturday, partly sunny. A chance of showers in the morning, then a chance of showers with a slight chance of thunderstorms in the afternoon. Highs in the lower 80s. Chance of rain 50%. Saturday night and Sunday, partly cloudy. A slight chance of showers and thunderstorms. Lows in the upper 60s. Highs in the mid-80s. Chance of rain 20%. Sunday night and Monday, mostly clear. Lows in the upper 60s. Highs in the mid-80s. At 11 p.m. at Lambert Field in St. Louis, it was partly cloudy with a temperature of 83 degrees. The dew point was 74, giving us a relative humidity of 74%. The wind was southwest at 9 miles an hour, and the pressure was 29.78 inches and rising. Elsewhere in the metro area, in Chesterfield, it was clear and the temperature was 83. In Cahokia, it was partly cloudy and 82 degrees. In St. Charles, it was clear and 79. Across the region, it was partly cloudy in Columbia, Missouri, with a temperature of 87. In Quincy, it was clear and 83 degrees. In Kansas City, it was partly cloudy and the temperature was 82. It was clear in Springfield, Missouri, with a temperature of 83. In Rolla, it was mostly cloudy and the temperature was 82. In Farmington, it was 82 degrees. It was mostly cloudy in Cape Girardeau, with 83 degrees. It was clear in Springfield, Illinois, with a temperature of 81. Once again in St. Louis, it was partly cloudy. The temperature was 83 degrees and the wind was southwest at 9 miles an hour. This is a special weather statement for the following counties in Missouri, Franklin, Lincoln, St. Charles, St. Louis City, St. Louis and Warren, and Madison, Illinois. Extreme heat warning has expired. Heat advisory remains in effect until 7 p.m. Tuesday. Heat index values up to 102. For portions of south central and southwest Illinois and central and east central Missouri. Until 7 p.m. Tuesday. Hot temperatures and high humidity may cause heat illnesses. Drink plenty of fluids, stay in an air-conditioned room, stay out of the sun, and check up on relatives and neighbors. Young children and pets should never be left unattended in vehicles under any circumstances. Take extra precautions if you work or spend time outside. 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Know the signs and symptoms of heat exhaustion and heat stroke. 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Anyone overcome by heat should be moved to a cool and shaded location. Heat stroke is an emergency. Call 911. This is a special weather statement for the following counties in Illinois, Monroe and St. Clair, and Jefferson, Missouri. Extreme heat warning remains in effect until 7 p.m. Tuesday. Dangerously hot conditions with heat index values up to 106. For in Illinois, Monroe, Illinois, and St. Clair, Illinois counties. In Missouri, Jefferson, Missouri County. Until 7 p.m. Tuesday. Heat-related illnesses increase significantly during extreme heat and high humidity events. 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Young children and pets should never be left unattended in vehicles under any circumstances. Take extra precautions if you work or spend time outside. 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
heat exhaustion, and heat stroke. 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Anyone overcome by heat should be moved to a cool and shaded location. 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The current time is 11:44 p.m. Central Daylight Time. 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This program originates from the National Weather Service Forecast Office in St. Louis, Missouri, and serves parts of East Central Missouri and Southwest Illinois, including the St. Louis metro area and surrounding counties. Heat advisory in effect until 7 p.m. Tuesday. Overnight, mostly clear late this evening, then becoming partly cloudy. Near steady temperature in the lower 80s. West winds 5 to 10 miles per hour. Tuesday, mostly sunny. Humid with highs in the lower 90s. Northwest winds 5 to 10 miles per hour, becoming north in the afternoon. Heat index values up to 104. Tuesday night, mostly cloudy in the evening, then clearing. Cooler with lows in the upper 60s. Northeast winds 5 to 10 miles per hour. Heat index values up to 100 early in the evening. Wednesday, sunny. Highs in the upper 80s. Northeast winds 5 to 10 miles per hour. Wednesday night, clear. Lows in the upper 60s. Northeast winds around 5 miles per hour in the evening, becoming light and variable. Thursday, sunny. Highs in the upper 80s. Thursday night, partly cloudy in the evening, then mostly cloudy with a slight chance of showers and thunderstorms after midnight. Lows around 70. Chance of rain 20%. Friday, partly sunny in the morning, then becoming mostly cloudy. A chance of showers. A chance of thunderstorms in the afternoon. Highs in the mid-80s. Chance of rain 50%. Friday night, showers likely with a chance of thunderstorms. Lows in the upper 60s. Chance of rain 70%. Saturday, partly sunny. A chance of showers in the morning, then a chance of showers with a slight chance of thunderstorms in the afternoon. Highs in the lower 80s. Chance of rain 50%. Saturday night and Sunday, partly cloudy. A slight chance of showers and thunderstorms. Lows in the upper 60s. Highs in the mid-80s. Chance of rain 20%. Sunday night and Monday, mostly clear. Lows in the upper 60s. Highs in the mid-80s. At 11 p.m. at Lambert Field in St. Louis, it was partly cloudy with a temperature of 83 degrees. The dew point was 74, giving us a relative humidity of 74%. The wind was southwest at 9 miles an hour, and the pressure was 29.78 inches and rising. Elsewhere in the metro area, in Chesterfield, it was clear and the temperature was 83. In Cahokia, it was partly cloudy and 82 degrees. In St. Charles, it was clear and 79. Across the region, it was partly cloudy in Columbia, Missouri, with a temperature of 87. In Quincy, it was clear and 83 degrees. In Kansas City, it was partly cloudy and the temperature was 82. It was clear in Springfield, Missouri, with a temperature of 83. In Rolla, it was mostly cloudy and the temperature was 82. In Farmington, it was 82 degrees. It was mostly cloudy in Cape Girardeau, with 83 degrees. It was clear in Springfield, Illinois, with a temperature of 81. Once again in St. Louis, it was partly cloudy, the temperature was 83 degrees and the wind was southwest at 9 miles an hour. This is a special weather statement for the following counties in Missouri, Franklin, Lincoln, St. Charles, St. Louis City, St. Louis, and Warren, and Madison, Illinois. Extreme heat warning has expired. Heat advisory remains in effect until 7 p.m. Tuesday. Heat index values up to 102.
for portions of south central and southwest Illinois and central and east central Missouri until 7 p.m. Tuesday. Hot temperatures and high humidity may cause heat illnesses. Drink plenty of fluids, stay in an air-conditioned room, stay out of the sun, and check up on relatives and neighbors. Young children and pets should never be left unattended in vehicles under any circumstances. Take extra precautions if you work or spend time outside. When possible, reschedule strenuous activities to early morning or evening. Know the signs and symptoms of heat exhaustion and heat stroke. Wear lightweight and loose-fitting clothing when possible. To reduce risk during outdoor work, the Occupational Safety and Health Administration recommends scheduling frequent rest breaks in shaded or air-conditioned environments. Anyone overcome by heat should be moved to a cool and shaded location. Heat stroke is an emergency. Call 911. This is a special weather statement for the following counties in Illinois: Monroe and St. Clair and Jefferson, Missouri. Extreme heat warning remains in effect until 7 p.m. Tuesday. Dangerously hot conditions with heat index values up to 106. For in Illinois, Monroe, Illinois, and St. Clair, Illinois counties. In Missouri, Jefferson, Missouri County. Until 7 p.m. Tuesday. Heat-related illnesses increase significantly during extreme heat and high humidity events. Drink plenty of fluids, stay in an air-conditioned room, stay out of the sun, and check up on relatives and neighbors. Young children and pets should never be left unattended in vehicles under any circumstances. Take extra precautions if you work or spend time outside. When possible, reschedule strenuous activities to early morning or evening. Know the signs and symptoms of heat exhaustion and heat stroke. Wear lightweight and loose-fitting clothing when possible. To reduce risk during outdoor work, the Occupational Safety and Health Administration recommends scheduling frequent rest breaks in shaded or air-conditioned environments. Anyone overcome by heat should be moved to a cool and shaded location. Heat stroke is an emergency. Call 911. The current time is 11:51 p.m. Central Daylight Time. 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Heat advisory in effect until 7 p.m. Tuesday. Overnight, mostly clear late this evening, then becoming partly cloudy. Near steady temperature in the lower 80s. West winds 5 to 10 miles per hour. Tuesday, mostly sunny. Humid with highs in the lower 90s. Northwest winds 5 to 10 miles per hour, becoming north in the afternoon. Heat index values up to 104. Tuesday night, mostly cloudy in the evening, then clearing. Cooler with lows in the upper 60s. Northeast winds 5 to 10 miles per hour. Heat index values up to 100 early in the evening. Wednesday, sunny. Highs in the upper 80s. Northeast winds 5 to 10 miles per hour. Wednesday night, clear. Lows in the upper 60s. Northeast winds around 5 miles per hour in the evening, becoming light and variable. Thursday, sunny. Highs in the upper 80s. Thursday night, partly cloudy in the evening, then mostly cloudy with a slight chance of showers and thunderstorms after midnight. Lows around 70. Chance of rain 20%. Friday, partly sunny in the morning, then becoming mostly cloudy. A chance of showers. A chance of thunderstorms in the afternoon. Highs in the mid-80s. Chance of rain 50%. Friday night, showers likely with a chance of thunderstorms. Lows in the upper 60s. Chance of rain 70%. Saturday, partly sunny. A chance of showers in the morning, then a chance of showers with a slight chance of thunderstorms in the afternoon. Highs in the lower 80s. Chance of rain 50%. Saturday night and
Sunday, partly cloudy. A slight chance of showers and thunderstorms. Lows in the upper 60s. Highs in the mid-80s. Chance of rain 20%. Sunday night and Monday, mostly clear. Lows in the upper 60s. Highs in the mid-80s. At 11 p.m. at Lambert Field in St. Louis, it was partly cloudy with a temperature of 83 degrees. The dew point was 74, giving us a relative humidity of 74%. The wind was southwest at 9 miles an hour, and the pressure was 29.78 inches and rising. Elsewhere in the metro area, in Chesterfield, it was clear and the temperature was 83. In Cahokia, it was partly cloudy and 82 degrees. In St. Charles, it was clear and 79. Across the region, it was partly cloudy in Columbia, Missouri, with a temperature of 87. In Quincy, it was clear and 83 degrees. In Kansas City, it was partly cloudy and the temperature was 82. It was clear in Springfield, Missouri, with a temperature of 83. In Rolla, it was mostly cloudy and the temperature was 82. In Farmington, it was 82 degrees. It was mostly cloudy in Cape Girardeau, with 83 degrees. It was clear in Springfield, Illinois, with a temperature of 81. Once again in St. Louis, it was partly cloudy. The temperature was 83 degrees and the wind was southwest at 9 miles an hour. This is a special weather statement for the following counties in Missouri, Franklin, Lincoln, St. Charles, St. Louis City, St. Louis, and Warren, and Madison, Illinois. Extreme heat warning has expired. Heat advisory remains in effect until 7 p.m. Tuesday. Heat index values up to 102. For portions of south central and southwest Illinois and central and east central Missouri. Until 7 p.m. Tuesday. Hot temperatures and high humidity may cause heat illnesses. Drink plenty of fluids, stay in an air-conditioned room, stay out of the sun, and check up on relatives and neighbors. Young children and pets should never be left unattended in vehicles under any circumstances. Take extra precautions if you work or spend time outside. When possible, reschedule strenuous activities to early morning or evening. Know the signs and symptoms of heat exhaustion and heat stroke. Wear lightweight and loose-fitting clothing when possible. To reduce risk during outdoor work, the Occupational Safety and Health Administration recommends scheduling frequent rest breaks in shaded or air-conditioned environments. Anyone overcome by heat should be moved to a cool and shaded location. Heat stroke is an emergency. Call 911. This is a special weather statement for the following counties in Illinois, Monroe and St. Clair, and Jefferson, Missouri. Extreme heat warning remains in effect until 7 p.m. Tuesday. Dangerously hot conditions with heat index values up to 106. For in Illinois, Monroe, Illinois, and St. Clair, Illinois counties. In Missouri, Jefferson, Missouri County. Until 7 p.m. Tuesday. Heat-related illnesses increase significantly during extreme heat and high humidity events. Drink plenty of fluids, stay in an air-conditioned room, stay out of the sun, and check up on relatives and neighbors. Young children and pets should never be left unattended in vehicles under any circumstances. Take extra precautions if you work or spend time outside. 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Know the signs and symptoms of heat exhaustion and heat stroke. 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Anyone overcome by heat should be moved to a cool and shaded location. Heat stroke is an emergency. Call 911. The current time is 11:58 p.m. Central Daylight Time. 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
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Heat advisory in effect until 7 p.m. Tuesday. Overnight, mostly clear. Near steady temperature around 80. Southwest winds 5 to 10 miles per hour. Tuesday, mostly sunny. Humid with highs in the lower 90s. Northwest winds 5 to 10 miles per hour, becoming north in the afternoon. Heat index values up to 104. Tuesday night, mostly cloudy in the evening, then clearing. Lows in the upper 60s. Northeast winds 5 to 10 miles per hour. Heat index values up to 100 early in the evening. Wednesday, sunny. Highs in the upper 80s. Northeast winds 5 to 10 miles per hour. Wednesday night, clear. Lows in the upper 60s. Northeast winds around 5 miles per hour in the evening, becoming light and variable. Thursday, sunny. Highs in the upper 80s. Thursday night, partly cloudy in the evening, then mostly cloudy with a slight chance of showers and thunderstorms after midnight. Lows around 70. Chance of rain 20%. Friday, partly sunny in the morning, then becoming mostly cloudy. A chance of showers. A chance of thunderstorms in the afternoon. Highs in the mid-80s. Chance of rain 50%. Friday night, showers likely with a chance of thunderstorms. Lows in the upper 60s. Chance of rain 70%. Saturday, partly sunny. A chance of showers in the morning, then a chance of showers with a slight chance of thunderstorms in the afternoon. Highs in the lower 80s. Chance of rain 50%. Saturday night and Sunday, partly cloudy. A slight chance of showers and thunderstorms. Lows in the upper 60s. Highs in the mid-80s. Chance of rain 20%. Sunday night and Monday, mostly clear. Lows in the upper 60s. Highs in the mid-80s. At 11 p.m. at Lambert Field in St. Louis, it was partly cloudy with a temperature of 83 degrees. The dew point was 74, giving us a relative humidity of 74%. The wind was southwest at 9 miles an hour, and the pressure was 29.78 inches and rising. Elsewhere in the metro area, in Chesterfield, it was clear and the temperature was 83. In Cahokia, it was partly cloudy and 82 degrees. In St. Charles, it was clear and 79. Across the region, it was partly cloudy in Columbia, Missouri, with a temperature of 87. In Quincy, it was clear and 83 degrees. In Kansas City, it was partly cloudy and the temperature was 82. It was clear in Springfield, Missouri, with a temperature of 83. In Rolla, it was mostly cloudy and the temperature was 82. In Farmington, it was 82 degrees. It was mostly cloudy in Cape Girardeau, with 83 degrees. It was clear in Springfield, Illinois, with a temperature of 81. Once again in St. Louis, it was partly cloudy, the temperature was 83 degrees and the wind was southwest at 9 miles an hour. This is a special weather statement for the following counties in Missouri, Franklin, Lincoln, St. Charles, St. Louis City, St. Louis and Warren, and Madison, Illinois. Extreme heat warning has expired. Heat advisory remains in effect until 7 p.m. Tuesday. Heat index values up to 102. For portions of south central and southwest Illinois and central and east central Missouri. Until 7 p.m. Tuesday. Hot temperatures and high humidity may cause heat illnesses. Drink plenty of fluids, stay in an air-conditioned room, stay out of the sun, and check up on relatives and neighbors. Young children and pets should never be left unattended in vehicles under any circumstances. Take extra precautions if you work or spend time outside. When possible, reschedule strenuous activities to early morning or evening. Know the signs and symptoms of heat exhaustion and heat stroke. Wear lightweight and loose-fitting clothing when possible.
to reduce risk during outdoor work. The Occupational Safety and Health Administration recommends scheduling frequent rest breaks in shaded or air-conditioned environments. Anyone overcome by heat should be moved to a cool and shaded location. Heat stroke is an emergency. Call 911. This is a special weather statement for the following counties in Illinois: Monroe and St. Clair, and Jefferson, Missouri. Extreme heat warning remains in effect until 7 p.m. Tuesday. Dangerously hot conditions with heat index values up to 106. For in Illinois, Monroe, Illinois, and St. Clair, Illinois counties. In Missouri, Jefferson, Missouri County. Until 7 p.m. Tuesday. Heat-related illnesses increase significantly during extreme heat and high humidity events. Drink plenty of fluids, stay in an air-conditioned room, stay out of the sun, and check up on relatives and neighbors. Young children and pets should never be left unattended in vehicles under any circumstances. Take extra precautions if you work or spend time outside. When possible, reschedules. Overcome by heat should be moved to a cool and shaded location.

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Drink plenty of fluids, stay in an air-conditioned room, stay out of the sun, and check up on relatives and neighbors. Young children and pets should never be left unattended in vehicles under any circumstances. Take extra precautions if you work or spend time outside. 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Anyone overcome by heat should be moved to a cool and shaded location. Heat stroke is an emergency. 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The current time is 12:05 a.m. Central Daylight Time. 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Heat advisory in effect until 7 p.m. Tuesday. Overnight, mostly clear. Near steady temperature around 80. Southwest winds 5 to 10 miles per hour. Tuesday, mostly sunny. Humid with highs in the lower 90s. Northwest winds 5 to 10 miles per hour, becoming north in the afternoon. Heat index values up to 104. Tuesday night, mostly cloudy in the evening, then clearing. Lows in the upper 60s. Northeast winds 5 to 10 miles per hour. Heat index values up to 100 early in the evening. Wednesday, sunny. Highs in the upper 80s. Northeast winds 5 to 10 miles per hour. Wednesday night, clear. Lows in the upper 60s. Northeast winds around 5 miles per hour in the evening, becoming light and variable. Thursday, sunny. Highs in the upper 80s. Thursday night, partly cloudy in the evening, then mostly cloudy with a slight chance of showers and thunderstorms after midnight. Lows around 70. Chance of rain 20%. Friday, partly sunny in the morning, then becoming mostly cloudy. A chance of showers. A chance of thunderstorms in the afternoon. Highs in the mid-80s. Chance of rain 50%. Friday night, showers likely with a chance of thunderstorms. Lows in the upper 60s. Chance of rain 70%. Saturday, partly sunny. A chance of showers in the morning, then a chance of showers with a slight chance of thunderstorms in the afternoon. Highs in the lower 80s. Chance of rain 50%. Saturday night and Sunday, partly cloudy. A slight chance of showers and thunderstorms. Lows in the upper 60s. Highs in the mid-80s. Chance of rain 20%. Sunday night and Monday, mostly clear. Lows in the upper 60s. Highs in the mid-80s. At 11 p.m. at Lambert Field in St. Louis, it was partly cloudy with a temperature of 83 degrees. The dew point was 74, giving us a relative humidity of 74%. The wind was southwest at 9 miles an hour, and the pressure was 29.78 inches and rising. Elsewhere in the metro area, in Chesterfield, it was clear and the temperature was 83. In Cahokia, it was partly cloudy and 82 degrees. In St. Charles, it was clear and 79. Across the region, it was partly cloudy in Columbia, Missouri, with a temperature of 87. In Quincy, it was clear and 83 degrees. In Kansas City, it was partly cloudy and the temperature was 82. It was clear in Springfield, Missouri, with a temperature of 83. In Rolla, it was mostly cloudy and the temperature was 82. In Farmington, it was 82 degrees. It was mostly cloudy in Cape Girardeau, with 83 degrees. It was clear in Springfield, Illinois, with a temperature of 81. Once again in St. Louis, it was partly

cloudy. The temperature was 83 degrees and the wind was southwest at 9 miles an hour. This is a special weather statement for the following counties in Missouri, Franklin, Lincoln, St. Charles, St. Louis City, St. Louis and Warren, and Madison, Illinois. Extreme heat warning has expired. Heat advisory remains in effect until 7 p.m. Tuesday. Heat index values up to 102. For portions of south central and southwest Illinois and central and east central Missouri. Until 7 p.m. Tuesday. Hot temperatures and high humidity may cause heat illnesses. Drink plenty of fluids, stay in an air-conditioned room, stay out of the sun, and check up on relatives and neighbors. Young children and pets should never be left unattended in vehicles under any circumstances. Take extra precautions if you work or spend time outside. When possible, reschedule strenuous activities to early morning or evening. Know the signs and symptoms of heat exhaustion and heat stroke. Wear lightweight and loose-fitting clothing when possible. To reduce risk during outdoor work, the Occupational Safety and Health Administration recommends scheduling frequent rest breaks in shaded or air-conditioned environments. Anyone overcome by heat should be moved to a cool and shaded location. Heat stroke is an emergency. Call 911. This is a special weather statement for the following counties in Illinois, Monroe and St. Clair, and Jefferson, Missouri. Extreme heat warning remains in effect until 7 p.m. Tuesday. Dangerously hot conditions with heat index values up to 106. For in Illinois, Monroe, Illinois, and St. Clair, Illinois counties. In Missouri, Jefferson, Missouri County. Until 7 p.m. Tuesday. Heat-related illnesses increase significantly during extreme heat and high humidity events. Drink plenty of fluids, stay in an air-conditioned room, stay out of the sun, and check up on relatives and neighbors. Young children and pets should never be left unattended in vehicles under any circumstances. Take extra precautions if you work or spend time outside. 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Know the signs and symptoms of heat exhaustion and heat stroke. Wear lightweight and loose-fitting clothing when possible. To reduce risk during outdoor work, the Occupational Safety and Health Administration recommends scheduling frequent rest breaks in shaded or air-conditioned environments. Anyone overcome by heat should be moved to a cool and shaded location. Heat stroke is an emergency. Call 911. The current time is 12:12 a.m. Central Daylight Time. 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Heat advisory in effect until 7 p.m. Tuesday. Overnight, mostly clear. Near steady temperature around 80. Southwest winds 5 to 10 miles per hour. Tuesday, mostly sunny. Humid with highs in the lower 90s. Northwest winds 5 to 10 miles per hour, becoming north in the afternoon. Heat index values up to 104. Tuesday night, mostly cloudy in the evening, then clearing. Lows in the upper 60s. Northeast winds 5 to 10 miles per hour. Heat index values up to 100 early in the evening. Wednesday, sunny. Highs in the upper 80s. Northeast winds 5 to 10 miles per hour. Wednesday night, clear. Lows in the upper 60s. Northeast winds around 5 miles per hour in the evening, becoming light and variable. Thursday, sunny. Highs in the upper 80s. Thursday night, partly cloudy in the evening, then mostly cloudy with a slight chance of showers and thunderstorms after midnight. Lows around 70. Chance of rain 20%. Friday, partly sunny in the morning, then becoming mostly cloudy. A chance of showers. A chance of thunderstorms in the afternoon. Highs in the mid-80s. Chance of rain 50%.
10%. Friday night, showers likely with a chance of thunderstorms. Lows in the upper 60s. Chance of rain 70%. Saturday, partly sunny. A chance of showers in the morning, then a chance of showers with a slight chance of thunderstorms in the afternoon. Highs in the lower 80s. Chance of rain 50%. Saturday night and Sunday, partly cloudy. A slight chance of showers and thunderstorms. Lows in the upper 60s. Highs in the mid 80s. Chance of rain 20%. Sunday night and Monday, mostly clear. Lows in the upper 60s. Highs in the mid 80s. At midnight at Lambert Field in St. Louis, it was mostly cloudy with a temperature of 83 degrees. The dew point was 75, giving us a relative humidity of 77%, producing a heat index of 90. The wind was southwest at 13 miles an hour, and the pressure was 29.78 inches and steady. Elsewhere in the metro area, in Chesterfield, it was clear and the temperature was 82. In Cahokia, it was clear and 80 degrees. In St. Charles, it was clear and 78. Across the region, it was mostly cloudy in Columbia, Missouri, with a temperature of 84. In Quincy, it was clear and 81 degrees. In Kansas City, it was partly cloudy and the temperature was 84. It was clear in Springfield, Missouri, with a temperature of 81. In Rolla, it was partly cloudy and the temperature was 82. In Farmington, it was 83 degrees. It was partly cloudy in Cape Girardeau, with 84 degrees. It was clear in Springfield, Illinois, with a temperature of 79. Once again in St. Louis, it was mostly cloudy. The temperature was 83 degrees and the wind was southwest at 13 miles an hour. This is a special weather statement for the following counties in Missouri, Franklin, Lincoln, St. Charles, St. Louis City, St. Louis and Warren, and Madison, Illinois. Extreme heat warning has expired. Heat advisory remains in effect until 7 p.m. Tuesday. Heat index values up to 102. For portions of south central and southwest Illinois and central and east central Missouri. Until 7 p.m. Tuesday. Hot temperatures and high humidity may cause heat illnesses. Drink plenty of fluids, stay in an air-conditioned room, stay out of the sun, and check up on relatives and neighbors. Young children and pets should never be left unattended in vehicles under any circumstances. Take extra precautions if you work or spend time outside. When possible, reschedule strenuous activities to early morning or evening. Know the signs and symptoms of heat exhaustion and heat stroke. Wear lightweight and loose-fitting clothing when possible. To reduce risk during outdoor work, the Occupational Safety and Health Administration recommends scheduling frequent rest breaks in shaded or air-conditioned environments. Anyone overcome by heat should be moved to a cool and shaded location. Heat stroke is an emergency. Call 911. This is a special weather statement for the following counties in Illinois, Monroe and St. Clair, and Jefferson, Missouri. Extreme heat warning remains in effect until 7 p.m. Tuesday. Dangerously hot conditions with heat index values up to 106. For in Illinois, Monroe, Illinois, and St. Clair, Illinois counties. In Missouri, Jefferson, Missouri County. Until 7 p.m. Tuesday. Heat-related illnesses increase significantly during extreme heat and high humidity events. Drink plenty of fluids, stay in an air-conditioned room, stay out of the sun, and check up on relatives and neighbors. Young children and pets should never be left unattended in vehicles under any circumstances. Take extra precautions if you work or spend time outside. 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Know the signs and symptoms of heat exhaustion and heat stroke. Wear lightweight and loose-fitting clothing when possible. To reduce risk during outdoor work, the Occupational Safety and Health Administration recommends scheduling frequent rest breaks in shaded or air-conditioned environments. Anyone overcome by heat should be moved to a cool and shaded location. Heat stroke is an emergency.
call 911. The current time is 12:19 a.m. Central Daylight Time. 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Heat advisory in effect until 7 p.m. Tuesday. Overnight, mostly clear. Near steady temperature around 80. Southwest winds 5 to 10 miles per hour. Tuesday, mostly sunny. Humid with highs in the lower 90s. Northwest winds 5 to 10 miles per hour, becoming north in the afternoon. Heat index values up to 104. Tuesday night, mostly cloudy in the evening, then clearing. Lows in the upper 60s. Northeast winds 5 to 10 miles per hour. Heat index values up to 100 early in the evening. Wednesday, sunny. Highs in the upper 80s. Northeast winds 5 to 10 miles per hour. Wednesday night, clear. Lows in the upper 60s. Northeast winds around 5 miles per hour in the evening, becoming light and variable. Thursday, sunny. Highs in the upper 80s. Thursday night, partly cloudy in the evening, then mostly cloudy with a slight chance of showers and thunderstorms after midnight. Lows around 70. Chance of rain 20%. Friday, partly sunny in the morning, then becoming mostly cloudy. A chance of showers. A chance of thunderstorms in the afternoon. Highs in the mid-80s. Chance of rain 50%. Friday night, showers likely with a chance of thunderstorms. Lows in the upper 60s. Chance of rain 70%. Saturday, partly sunny. A chance of showers in the morning, then a chance of showers with a slight chance of thunderstorms in the afternoon. Highs in the lower 80s. Chance of rain 50%. Saturday night and Sunday, partly cloudy. A slight chance of showers and thunderstorms. Lows in the upper 60s. Highs in the mid 80s. Chance of rain 20%. Sunday night and Monday, mostly clear. Lows in the upper 60s. Highs in the mid 80s. At midnight at Lambert Field in St. Louis, it was mostly cloudy with a temperature of 83 degrees. The dew point was 75, giving us a relative humidity of 77%, producing a heat index of 90. The wind was southwest at 13 miles an hour, and the pressure was 29.78 inches and steady. Elsewhere in the metro area, in Chesterfield, it was clear and the temperature was 82. In Cahokia, it was clear and 80 degrees. In St. Charles, it was clear and 78. Across the region, it was mostly cloudy in Columbia, Missouri, with a temperature of 84. In Quincy, it was clear and 81 degrees. In Kansas City, it was partly cloudy and the temperature was 84. It was clear in Springfield, Missouri, with a temperature of 81. In Rolla, it was partly cloudy and the temperature was 82. In Farmington, it was 83 degrees. It was partly cloudy in Cape Girardeau, with 84 degrees. It was clear in Springfield, Illinois, with a temperature of 79. Once again in St. Louis, it was mostly cloudy, the temperature was 83 degrees and the wind was southwest at 13 miles an hour. This is a special weather statement for the following counties in Missouri, Franklin, Lincoln, St. Charles, St. Louis City, St. Louis and Warren, and Madison, Illinois. Extreme heat warning has expired. Heat advisory remains in effect until 7 p.m. Tuesday. Heat index values up to 102. For portions of South Central and Southwest Illinois and Central and East Central Missouri. Until 7 p.m. Tuesday. Hot temperatures and high humidity may cause heat illnesses. Drink plenty of fluids, stay in an air-conditioned room, stay out of the sun, and check up on relatives and neighbors.
Young children and pets should never be left unattended in vehicles under any circumstances. Take extra precautions if you work or spend time outside. When possible, reschedule strenuous activities to early morning or evening. Know the signs and symptoms of heat exhaustion and heat stroke. Wear lightweight and loose-fitting clothing when possible. To reduce risk during outdoor work, the Occupational Safety and Health Administration recommends scheduling frequent rest breaks in shaded or air-conditioned environments. Anyone overcome by heat should be moved to a cool and shaded location. Heat stroke is an emergency. Call 911. This is a special weather statement for the following counties in Illinois: Monroe and St. Clair, and Jefferson, Missouri. Extreme heat warning remains in effect until 7 p.m. Tuesday. Dangerously hot conditions with heat index values up to 106. For in Illinois, Monroe, Illinois, and St. Clair, Illinois counties. In Missouri, Jefferson, Missouri County. Until 7 p.m. Tuesday. Heat-related illnesses increase significantly during extreme heat and high humidity events. Drink plenty of fluids, stay in an air-conditioned room, stay out of the sun, and check up on relatives and neighbors. Young children and pets should never be left unattended in vehicles under any circumstances. Take extra precautions if you work or spend time outside. 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Know the signs and symptoms of heat exhaustion and heat stroke. Wear lightweight and loose-fitting clothing when possible. To reduce risk during outdoor work, the Occupational Safety and Health Administration recommends scheduling frequent rest breaks in shaded or air-conditioned environments. Anyone overcome by heat should be moved to a cool and shaded location. Heat stroke is an emergency. Call 911. The current time is 12:26 a.m. Central Daylight Time. 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Heat advisory in effect until 7 p.m. Tuesday. Overnight, mostly clear. Near steady temperature around 80. Southwest winds 5 to 10 miles per hour. Tuesday, mostly sunny. Humid with highs in the lower 90s. Northwest winds 5 to 10 miles per hour, becoming north in the afternoon. Heat index values up to 104. Tuesday night, mostly cloudy in the evening, then clearing. Lows in the upper 60s. Northeast winds 5 to 10 miles per hour. Heat index values up to 100 early in the evening. Wednesday, sunny. Highs in the upper 80s. Northeast winds 5 to 10 miles per hour. Wednesday night, clear. Lows in the upper 60s. Northeast winds around 5 miles per hour in the evening, becoming light and variable. Thursday, sunny. Highs in the upper 80s. Thursday night, partly cloudy in the evening, then mostly cloudy with a slight chance of showers and thunderstorms after midnight. Lows around 70. Chance of rain 20%. Friday, partly sunny in the morning, then becoming mostly cloudy. A chance of showers. A chance of thunderstorms in the afternoon. Highs in the mid-80s. Chance of rain 50%. Friday night, showers likely with a chance of thunderstorms. Lows in the upper 60s. Chance of rain 70%. Saturday, partly sunny. A chance of showers in the morning, then a chance of showers with a slight chance of thunderstorms in the afternoon. Highs in the lower 80s. Chance of rain 50%. Saturday night and Sunday, partly cloudy. A slight chance of showers and thunderstorms. Lows in the upper 60s. Highs in the mid-80s. Chance of rain 20%. Sunday night and Monday, mostly clear. Lows in the upper 60s. Highs in the mid-80s.
at midnight at Lambert Field in St. Louis. It was mostly cloudy with a temperature of 83 degrees. The dew point was 75, giving us a relative humidity of 77%, producing a heat index of 90. The wind was southwest at 13 miles an hour, and the pressure was 29.78 inches and steady. Elsewhere in the metro area, in Chesterfield, it was clear and the temperature was 82. In Cahokia, it was clear and 80 degrees. In St. Charles, it was clear and 78. Across the region, it was mostly cloudy in Columbia, Missouri, with a temperature of 84. In Quincy, it was clear and 81 degrees. In Kansas City, it was partly cloudy and the temperature was 84. It was clear in Springfield, Missouri, with a temperature of 81. In Rolla, it was partly cloudy and the temperature was 82. In Farmington, it was 83 degrees. It was partly cloudy in Cape Girardeau, with 84 degrees. It was clear in Springfield, Illinois, with a temperature of 79. Once again in St. Louis, it was mostly cloudy, the temperature was 83 degrees and the wind was southwest at 13 miles an hour. This is a special weather statement for the following counties in Missouri, Franklin, Lincoln, St. Charles, St. Louis City, St. Louis and Warren, and Madison, Illinois. Extreme heat warning has expired. Heat advisory remains in effect until 7 p.m. Tuesday. Heat index values up to 102. For portions of south central and southwest Illinois and central and east central Missouri. Until 7 p.m. Tuesday. Hot temperatures and high humidity may cause heat illnesses. Drink plenty of fluids, stay in an air-conditioned room, stay out of the sun, and check up on relatives and neighbors. Young children and pets should never be left unattended in vehicles under any circumstances. Take extra precautions if you work or spend time outside. When possible, reschedule strenuous activities to early morning or evening. Know the signs and symptoms of heat exhaustion and heat stroke. Wear lightweight and loose-fitting clothing when possible. To reduce risk during outdoor work, the Occupational Safety and Health Administration recommends scheduling frequent rest breaks in shaded or air-conditioned environments. Anyone overcome by heat should be moved to a cool and shaded location. Heat stroke is an emergency. Call 911. This is a special weather statement for the following counties in Illinois, Monroe and St. Clair, and Jefferson, Missouri. Extreme heat warning remains in effect until 7 p.m. Tuesday. Dangerously hot conditions with heat index values up to 106. For in Illinois, Monroe, Illinois, and St. Clair, Illinois counties. In Missouri, Jefferson, Missouri County. Until 7 p.m. Tuesday. Heat-related illnesses increase significantly during extreme heat and high humidity events. Drink plenty of fluids, stay in an air-conditioned room, stay out of the sun, and check up on relatives and neighbors. Young children and pets should never be left unattended in vehicles under any circumstances. Take extra precautions if you work or spend time outside. 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Know the signs and symptoms of heat exhaustion and heat stroke. Wear lightweight and loose-fitting clothing when possible. To reduce risk during outdoor work, the Occupational Safety and Health Administration recommends scheduling frequent rest breaks in shaded or air-conditioned environments. Anyone overcome by heat should be moved to a cool and shaded location. Heat stroke is an emergency. Call 911. The current time is 12:33 a.m. Central Daylight Time. 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Heat advisory in effect until 7 p.m. Tuesday. Overnight, mostly clear. Near steady temperature around 80. Southwest winds 5 to 10 miles per hour. Tuesday, mostly sunny.
humid with highs in the lower 90s. Northwest winds 5 to 10 miles per hour, becoming north in the afternoon. Heat index values up to 104. Tuesday night, mostly cloudy in the evening, then clearing. Lows in the upper 60s. Northeast winds 5 to 10 miles per hour. Heat index values up to 100 early in the evening. Wednesday, sunny. Highs in the upper 80s. Northeast winds 5 to 10 miles per hour. Wednesday night, clear. Lows in the upper 60s. Northeast winds around 5 miles per hour in the evening, becoming light and variable. Thursday, sunny. Highs in the upper 80s. Thursday night, partly cloudy in the evening, then mostly cloudy with a slight chance of showers and thunderstorms after midnight. Lows around 70. Chance of rain 20%. Friday, partly sunny in the morning, then becoming mostly cloudy. A chance of showers. A chance of thunderstorms in the afternoon. Highs in the mid-80s. Chance of rain 50%. Friday night, showers likely with a chance of thunderstorms. Lows in the upper 60s. Chance of rain 70%. Saturday, partly sunny. A chance of showers in the morning, then a chance of showers with a slight chance of thunderstorms in the afternoon. Highs in the lower 80s. Chance of rain 50%. Saturday night and Sunday, partly cloudy. A slight chance of showers and thunderstorms. Lows in the upper 60s. Highs in the mid 80s. Chance of rain 20%. Sunday night and Monday, mostly clear. Lows in the upper 60s. Highs in the mid-80s. At midnight at Lambert Field in St. Louis, it was mostly cloudy with a temperature of 83 degrees. The dew point was 75, giving us a relative humidity of 77%, producing a heat index of 90. The wind was southwest at 13 miles an hour, and the pressure was 29.78 inches and steady. Elsewhere in the metro area, in Chesterfield, it was clear and the temperature was 82. In Cahokia, it was clear and 80 degrees. In St. Charles, it was clear and 78. Across the region, it was mostly cloudy in Columbia, Missouri, with a temperature of 84. In Quincy, it was clear and 81 degrees. In Kansas City, it was partly cloudy and the temperature was 84. It was clear in Springfield, Missouri, with a temperature of 81. In Rolla, it was partly cloudy and the temperature was 82. In Farmington, it was 83 degrees. It was partly cloudy in Cape Girardeau, with 84 degrees. It was clear in Springfield, Illinois, with a temperature of 79. Once again in St. Louis, it was mostly cloudy, the temperature was 83 degrees and the wind was southwest at 13 miles an hour. This is a special weather statement for the following counties in Missouri, Franklin, Lincoln, St. Charles, St. Louis City, St. Louis and Warren, and Madison, Illinois. Extreme heat warning has expired. Heat advisory remains in effect until 7 p.m. Tuesday. Heat index values up to 102. For portions of south central and southwest Illinois and central and east central Missouri. Until 7 p.m. Tuesday. Hot temperatures and high humidity may cause heat illnesses. Drink plenty of fluids, stay in an air-conditioned room, stay out of the sun, and check up on relatives and neighbors. Young children and pets should never be left unattended in vehicles under any circumstances. Take extra precautions if you work or spend time outside. When possible, reschedule strenuous activities to early morning or evening. Know the signs and symptoms of heat exhaustion and heat stroke. Wear lightweight and loose-fitting clothing when possible. To reduce risk during outdoor work, the Occupational Safety and Health Administration recommends scheduling frequent rest breaks in shaded or air-conditioned environments. Anyone overcome by heat should be moved to a cool and shaded location. Heat stroke is an emergency. Call 911. This is a special weather statement for the following counties in Illinois, Monroe and St. Clair, and Jefferson, Missouri.
Extreme heat warning remains in effect until 7 p.m. Tuesday. Dangerously hot conditions with heat index values up to 106. For in Illinois, Monroe, Illinois, and St. Clair, Illinois counties. In Missouri, Jefferson, Missouri County. Until 7 p.m. Tuesday. Heat-related illnesses increase significantly during extreme heat and high humidity events. Drink plenty of fluids, stay in an air-conditioned room, stay out of the sun, and check up on relatives and neighbors. Young children and pets should never be left unattended in vehicles under any circumstances. Take extra precautions if you work or spend time outside. 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Know the signs and symptoms of heat exhaustion and heat stroke. 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Anyone overcome by heat should be moved to a cool and shaded location. Heat stroke is an emergency. Call 911. The current time is 12:40 a.m. Central Daylight Time. 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Heat advisory in effect until 7 p.m. Tuesday. Overnight, mostly clear. Near steady temperature around 80. Southwest winds 5 to 10 miles per hour. Tuesday, mostly sunny. Humid with highs in the lower 90s. Northwest winds 5 to 10 miles per hour, becoming north in the afternoon. Heat index values up to 104. Tuesday night, mostly cloudy in the evening, then clearing. Lows in the upper 60s. Northeast winds 5 to 10 miles per hour. Heat index values up to 100 early in the evening. Wednesday, sunny. Highs in the upper 80s. Northeast winds 5 to 10 miles per hour. Wednesday night, clear. Lows in the upper 60s. Northeast winds around 5 miles per hour in the evening, becoming light and variable. Thursday, sunny. Highs in the upper 80s. Thursday night, partly cloudy in the evening, then mostly cloudy with a slight chance of showers and thunderstorms after midnight. Lows around 70. Chance of rain 20%. Friday, partly sunny in the morning, then becoming mostly cloudy. A chance of showers. A chance of thunderstorms in the afternoon. Highs in the mid-80s. Chance of rain 50%. Friday night, showers likely with a chance of thunderstorms. Lows in the upper 60s. Chance of rain 70%. Saturday, partly sunny. A chance of showers in the morning, then a chance of showers with a slight chance of thunderstorms in the afternoon. Highs in the lower 80s. Chance of rain 50%. Saturday night and Sunday, partly cloudy. A slight chance of showers and thunderstorms. Lows in the upper 60s. Highs in the mid-80s. Chance of rain 20%. Sunday night and Monday, mostly clear. Lows in the upper 60s. Highs in the mid-80s. At midnight at Lambert Field in St. Louis, it was mostly cloudy with a temperature of 83 degrees. The dew point was 75, giving us a relative humidity of 77%, producing a heat index of 90. The wind was southwest at 13 miles an hour, and the pressure was 29.78 inches and steady. Elsewhere in the metro area, in Chesterfield, it was clear and the temperature was 82. In Cahokia, it was clear and 80 degrees. In St. Charles, it was clear and 78. Across the region, it was mostly cloudy in Columbia, Missouri, with a temperature of 84. In Quincy, it was clear and 81 degrees. In Kansas City, it was partly cloudy and the temperature was 84.
it was clear in Springfield, Missouri, with a temperature of 81. In Rolla, it was partly cloudy and the temperature was 82. In Farmington, it was 83 degrees. It was partly cloudy in Cape Girardeau, with 84 degrees. It was clear in Springfield, Illinois, with a temperature of 79. Once again in St. Louis, it was mostly cloudy. The temperature was 83 degrees and the wind was southwest at 13 miles an hour. This is a special weather statement for the following counties in Missouri, Franklin, Lincoln, St. Charles, St. Louis City, St. Louis and Warren, and Madison, Illinois. Extreme heat warning has expired. Heat advisory remains in effect until 7 p.m. Tuesday. Heat index values up to 102. For portions of south central and southwest Illinois and central and east central Missouri. Until 7 p.m. Tuesday. Hot temperatures and high humidity may cause heat illnesses. Drink plenty of fluids, stay in an air-conditioned room, stay out of the sun, and check up on relatives and neighbors. Young children and pets should never be left unattended in vehicles under any circumstances. Take extra precautions if you work or spend time outside. When possible, reschedule strenuous activities to early morning or evening. Know the signs and symptoms of heat exhaustion and heat stroke. Wear lightweight and loose-fitting clothing when possible. To reduce risk during outdoor work, the Occupational Safety and Health Administration recommends scheduling frequent rest breaks in shaded or air-conditioned environments. Anyone overcome by heat should be moved to a cool and shaded location. Heat stroke is an emergency. Call 911. This is a special weather statement for the following counties in Illinois, Monroe and St. Clair, and Jefferson, Missouri. Extreme heat warning remains in effect until 7 p.m. Tuesday. Dangerously hot conditions with heat index values up to 106. For in Illinois, Monroe, Illinois, and St. Clair, Illinois counties. In Missouri, Jefferson, Missouri County. Until 7 p.m. Tuesday. Heat-related illnesses increase significantly during extreme heat and high humidity events. Drink plenty of fluids, stay in an air-conditioned room, stay out of the sun, and check up on relatives and neighbors. Young children and pets should never be left unattended in vehicles under any circumstances. Take extra precautions if you work or spend time outside. 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Know the signs and symptoms of heat exhaustion and heat stroke. 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To reduce risk during outdoor work, the Occupational Safety and Health Administration recommends scheduling frequent rest breaks in shaded or air-conditioned environments. Anyone overcome by heat should be moved to a cool and shaded location. Heat stroke is an emergency. Call 911. The current time is 12:47 a.m. Central Daylight Time. 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Heat advisory in effect until 7 p.m. Tuesday. Overnight, mostly clear. Near steady temperature around 80. Southwest winds 5 to 10 miles per hour. Tuesday, mostly sunny. Humid with highs in the lower 90s. Northwest winds 5 to 10 miles per hour, becoming north in the afternoon. Heat index values up to 104. Tuesday night, mostly cloudy in the evening, then clearing. Lows in the upper 60s. Northeast winds 5 to 10 miles per hour. Heat index values up to 100 early in the evening. Wednesday, sunny. Highs in the upper 80s. Northeast winds 5 to 10 miles per hour. Wednesday night, clear. Lows in the upper 60s. Northeast winds around 5 miles per hour in the evening, becoming light and variable. Thursday, sunny. Highs in the upper 80s.
Thursday night, partly cloudy in the evening, then mostly cloudy with a slight chance of showers and thunderstorms after midnight. Lows around 70. Chance of rain 20%. Friday, partly sunny in the morning, then becoming mostly cloudy. A chance of showers. A chance of thunderstorms in the afternoon. Highs in the mid-80s. Chance of rain 50%. Friday night, showers likely with a chance of thunderstorms. Lows in the upper 60s. Chance of rain 70%. Saturday, partly sunny. A chance of showers in the morning, then a chance of showers with a slight chance of thunderstorms in the afternoon. Highs in the lower 80s. Chance of rain 50%. Saturday night and Sunday, partly cloudy. A slight chance of showers and thunderstorms. Lows in the upper 60s. Highs in the mid-80s. Chance of rain 20%. Sunday night and Monday, mostly clear. Lows in the upper 60s. Highs in the mid-80s. At midnight at Lambert Field in St. Louis, it was mostly cloudy with a temperature of 83 degrees. The dew point was 75, giving us a relative humidity of 77%, producing a heat index of 90. The wind was southwest at 13 miles an hour, and the pressure was 29.78 inches and steady. Elsewhere in the metro area, in Chesterfield, it was clear and the temperature was 82. In Cahokia, it was clear and 80 degrees. In St. Charles, it was clear and 78. Across the region, it was mostly cloudy in Columbia, Missouri, with a temperature of 84. In Quincy, it was clear and 81 degrees. In Kansas City, it was partly cloudy and the temperature was 84. It was clear in Springfield, Missouri, with a temperature of 81. In Rolla, it was partly cloudy and the temperature was 82. In Farmington, it was 83 degrees. It was partly cloudy in Cape Girardeau, with 84 degrees. It was clear in Springfield, Illinois, with a temperature of 79. Once again in St. Louis, it was mostly cloudy. The temperature was 83 degrees and the wind was southwest at 13 miles an hour. This is a special weather statement for the following counties in Missouri, Franklin, Lincoln, St. Charles, St. Louis City, St. Louis and Warren, and Madison, Illinois. Extreme heat warning has expired. Heat advisory remains in effect until 7 p.m. Tuesday. Heat index values up to 102. For portions of south central and southwest Illinois and central and east central Missouri. Until 7 p.m. Tuesday. Hot temperatures and high humidity may cause heat illnesses. Drink plenty of fluids, stay in an air-conditioned room, stay out of the sun, and check up on relatives and neighbors. Young children and pets should never be left unattended in vehicles under any circumstances. Take extra precautions if you work or spend time outside. When possible, reschedule strenuous activities to early morning or evening. Know the signs and symptoms of heat exhaustion and heat stroke. Wear lightweight and loose-fitting clothing when possible. To reduce risk during outdoor work, the Occupational Safety and Health Administration recommends scheduling frequent rest breaks in shaded or air-conditioned environments. Anyone overcome by heat should be moved to a cool and shaded location. Heat stroke is an emergency. Call 911. This is a special weather statement for the following counties in Illinois, Monroe and St. Clair, and Jefferson, Missouri. Extreme heat warning remains in effect until 7 p.m. Tuesday. Dangerously hot conditions with heat index values up to 106. For in Illinois, Monroe, Illinois, and St. Clair, Illinois counties. In Missouri, Jefferson, Missouri County. Until 7 p.m. Tuesday. Heat-related illnesses increase significantly during extreme heat and high humidity events. 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Young children and pets should never be left unattended in vehicles under any circumstances. Take extra precautions if you work or spend time outside.
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Anyone overcome by heat should be moved to a cool and shaded location. Heat stroke is an emergency. 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The current time is 12:54 a.m. Central Daylight Time. 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Heat advisory in effect until 7 p.m. Tuesday. Overnight, mostly clear. Near steady temperature around 80. Southwest winds 5 to 10 miles per hour. Tuesday, mostly sunny. Humid with highs in the lower 90s. Northwest winds 5 to 10 miles per hour, becoming north in the afternoon. Heat index values up to 104. Tuesday night, mostly cloudy in the evening, then clearing. Lows in the upper 60s. Northeast winds 5 to 10 miles per hour. Heat index values up to 100 early in the evening. Wednesday, sunny. Highs in the upper 80s. Northeast winds 5 to 10 miles per hour. Wednesday night, clear. Lows in the upper 60s. Northeast winds around 5 miles per hour in the evening, becoming light and variable. Thursday, sunny. Highs in the upper 80s. Thursday night, partly cloudy in the evening, then mostly cloudy with a slight chance of showers and thunderstorms after midnight. Lows around 70. Chance of rain 20%. Friday, partly sunny in the morning, then becoming mostly cloudy. A chance of showers. A chance of thunderstorms in the afternoon. Highs in the mid-80s. Chance of rain 50%. Friday night, showers likely with a chance of thunderstorms. Lows in the upper 60s. Chance of rain 70%. Saturday, partly sunny. A chance of showers in the morning, then a chance of showers with a slight chance of thunderstorms in the afternoon. Highs in the lower 80s. Chance of rain 50%. Saturday night and Sunday, partly cloudy. A slight chance of showers and thunderstorms. Lows in the upper 60s. Highs in the mid-80s. Chance of rain 20%. Sunday night and Monday, mostly clear. Lows in the upper 60s. Highs in the mid-80s. At midnight at Lambert Field in St. Louis, it was mostly cloudy with a temperature of 83 degrees. The dew point was 75, giving us a relative humidity of 77%, producing a heat index of 90. The wind was southwest at 13 miles an hour, and the pressure was 29.78 inches and steady. Elsewhere in the metro area, in Chesterfield, it was clear and the temperature was 82. In Cahokia, it was clear and 80 degrees. In St. Charles, it was clear and 78. Across the region, it was mostly cloudy in Columbia, Missouri, with a temperature of 84. In Quincy, it was clear and 81 degrees. In Kansas City, it was partly cloudy and the temperature was 84. It was clear in Springfield, Missouri, with a temperature of 81. In Rolla, it was partly cloudy and the temperature was 82. In Farmington, it was 83 degrees. It was partly cloudy in Cape Girardeau, with 84 degrees. It was clear in Springfield, Illinois, with a temperature of 79. Once again in St. Louis, it was mostly cloudy. The temperature was 83 degrees and the wind was southwest at 13 miles an hour. This is a special weather statement for the following counties in Missouri, Franklin, Lincoln, St. Charles, St. Louis City, St. Louis and Warren, and Madison, Illinois.
Extreme heat warning has expired. Heat advisory remains in effect until 7 p.m. Tuesday. Heat index values up to 102. For portions of south central and southwest Illinois and central and east central Missouri. Until 7 p.m. Tuesday. Hot temperatures and high humidity may cause heat illnesses. Drink plenty of fluids, stay in an air-conditioned room, stay out of the sun, and check up on relatives and neighbors. Young children and pets should never be left unattended in vehicles under any circumstances. Take extra precautions if you work or spend time outside. When possible, reschedule strenuous activities to early morning or evening. Know the signs and symptoms of heat exhaustion and heat stroke. Wear lightweight and loose-fitting clothing when possible. To reduce risk during outdoor work, the Occupational Safety and Health Administration recommends scheduling frequent rest breaks in shaded or air-conditioned environments. Anyone overcome by heat should be moved to a cool and shaded location. Heat stroke is an emergency. Call 911. This is a special weather statement for the following counties in Illinois, Monroe and St. Clair, and Jefferson, Missouri. Extreme heat warning remains in effect until 7 p.m. Tuesday. Dangerously hot conditions with heat index values up to 106. For in Illinois, Monroe, Illinois, and St. Clair, Illinois counties. In Missouri, Jefferson, Missouri County. Until 7 p.m. Tuesday. Heat-related illnesses increase significantly during extreme heat and high humidity events. Drink plenty of fluids, stay in an air-conditioned room, stay out of the sun, and check up on relatives and neighbors. Young children and pets should never be left unattended in vehicles under any circumstances. Take extra precautions if you work or spend time outside. 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Know the signs and symptoms of heat exhaustion and heat stroke. 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Anyone overcome by heat should be moved to a cool and shaded location. Heat stroke is an emergency. 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The current time is 1:01 a.m. Central Daylight Time. 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Heat advisory in effect until 7 p.m. Tuesday. Overnight, mostly clear. Near steady temperature around 80. Southwest winds 5 to 10 miles per hour. Tuesday, mostly sunny. Humid with highs in the lower 90s. Northwest winds 5 to 10 miles per hour, becoming north in the afternoon. Heat index values up to 104. Tuesday night, mostly cloudy in the evening, then clearing. Lows in the upper 60s. Northeast winds 5 to 10 miles per hour. Heat index values up to 100 early in the evening. Wednesday, sunny. Highs in the upper 80s. Northeast winds 5 to 10 miles per hour. Wednesday night, clear. Lows in the upper 60s. Northeast winds around 5 miles per hour in the evening, becoming light and variable. Thursday, sunny. Highs in the upper 80s. Thursday night, partly cloudy in the evening, then mostly cloudy with a slight chance of showers and thunderstorms after midnight. Lows around 70. Chance of rain 20%. Friday, partly sunny in the morning, then becoming mostly cloudy. A chance of showers. A chance of thunderstorms in the afternoon. Highs in the mid-80s. Chance of rain 50%. Friday night, showers likely with a chance of thunderstorms. Lows in the upper 60s. Chance of rain 70%. Saturday, partly sunny.
a chance of showers in the morning, then a chance of showers with a slight chance of thunderstorms in the afternoon. Highs in the lower 80s. Chance of rain 50%. Saturday night and Sunday, partly cloudy. A slight chance of showers and thunderstorms. Lows in the upper 60s. Highs in the mid-80s. Chance of rain 20%. Sunday night and Monday, mostly clear. Lows in the upper 60s. Highs in the mid-80s. At midnight at Lambert Field in St. Louis, it was mostly cloudy with a temperature of 83 degrees. The dew point was 75, giving us a relative humidity of 77%, producing a heat index of 90. The wind was southwest at 13 miles an hour, and the pressure was 29.78 inches and steady. Elsewhere in the metro area, in Chesterfield, it was clear and the temperature was 82. In Cahokia, it was clear and 80 degrees. In St. Charles, it was clear and 78. Across the region, it was mostly cloudy in Columbia, Missouri, with a temperature of 84. In Quincy, it was clear and 81 degrees. In Kansas City, it was partly cloudy and the temperature was 84. It was clear in Springfield, Missouri, with a temperature of 81. In Rolla, it was partly cloudy and lows in the upper 60s.

0: Okay.
1: It was clear and 80 degrees. In St. Charles, it was clear and 78. Across the region, it was mostly cloudy in Columbia, Missouri, with a temperature of 84. In Quincy, it was clear and 81 degrees. In Kansas City, it was partly cloudy and the temperature was 84. It was clear in Springfield, Missouri, with a temperature of 81. In Rolla, it was partly cloudy and the temperature was 82. In Farmington, it was 83 degrees. It was partly cloudy in Cape Girardeau, with 84 degrees. It was clear in Springfield, Illinois, with a temperature of 79. Once again in St. Louis, it was mostly cloudy. The temperature was 83 degrees and the wind was southwest at 13 miles an hour. This is a special weather statement for the following counties in Missouri, Franklin, Lincoln, St. Charles, St. Louis City, St. Louis and Warren, and Madison, Illinois. Extreme heat warning has expired. Heat advisory remains in effect until 7 p.m. Tuesday. Heat index values up to 102. For portions of south central and southwest Illinois and central and east central Missouri. Until 7 p.m. Tuesday. Hot temperatures and high humidity may cause heat illnesses. Drink plenty of fluids, stay in an air-conditioned room, stay out of the sun, and check up on relatives and neighbors. Young children and pets should never be left unattended in vehicles under any circumstances. Take extra precautions if you work or spend time outside. When possible, reschedule strenuous activities to early morning or evening. Know the signs and symptoms of heat exhaustion and heat stroke. Wear lightweight and loose-fitting clothing when possible. To reduce risk during outdoor work, the Occupational Safety and Health Administration recommends scheduling frequent rest breaks in shaded or air-conditioned environments. Anyone overcome by heat should be moved to a cool and shaded location. Heat stroke is an emergency. Call 911. This is a special weather statement for the following counties in Illinois, Monroe and St. Clair, and Jefferson, Missouri. Extreme heat warning remains in effect until 7 p.m. Tuesday. Dangerously hot conditions with heat index values up to 106. For in Illinois, Monroe, Illinois, and St. Clair, Illinois counties. In Missouri, Jefferson, Missouri County. Until 7 p.m. Tuesday. Heat-related illnesses increase significantly during extreme heat and high humidity events. Drink plenty of fluids, stay in an air-conditioned room, stay out of the sun, and check up on relatives and neighbors. Young children and pets should never be left unattended in vehicles under any circumstances. Take extra precautions if you work or spend time outside. When possible, reschedule strenuous activities to early morning or evening. Know the signs and symptoms of heat exhaustion and heat stroke. Wear lightweight and loose-fitting clothing when possible. To reduce risk during outdoor work, the Occupational Safety and Health Administration recommends scheduling frequent rest breaks in shaded or air-conditioned environments. Anyone overcome by heat should be moved to a cool and shaded location. Heat stroke is an emergency. Call 911. The current time is 1:08 a.m. Central Daylight Time. 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Heat advisory in effect until 7 p.m. Tuesday. Overnight, mostly clear. Near steady temperature around 80. Southwest winds 5 to 10 miles per hour. Tuesday, mostly sunny. Humid with highs in the lower 90s. Northwest winds 5 to 10 miles per hour, becoming north in the afternoon. Heat index values up to 104. Tuesday night, mostly cloudy in the evening, then clearing. Lows in the upper 60s. Northeast winds 5 to 10 miles per hour. Heat index values up to 100 early in the evening. Wednesday, sunny. Highs in the

Northeast winds 5 to 10 miles per hour. Wednesday night, clear. Lows in the upper 60s. Northeast winds around 5 miles per hour in the evening, becoming light and variable. Thursday, sunny. Highs in the upper 80s. Thursday night, partly cloudy in the evening, then mostly cloudy with a slight chance of showers and thunderstorms after midnight. Lows around 70. Chance of rain 20%. Friday, partly sunny in the morning, then becoming mostly cloudy. A chance of showers. A chance of thunderstorms in the afternoon. Highs in the mid-80s. Chance of rain 50%. Friday night, showers likely with a chance of thunderstorms. Lows in the upper 60s. Chance of rain 70%. Saturday, partly sunny. A chance of showers in the morning, then a chance of showers with a slight chance of thunderstorms in the afternoon. Highs in the lower 80s. Chance of rain 50%. Saturday night and Sunday, partly cloudy. A slight chance of showers and thunderstorms. Lows in the upper 60s. Highs in the mid-80s. Chance of rain 20%. Sunday night and Monday, mostly clear. Lows in the upper 60s. Highs in the mid-80s. At 1 a.m. at Lambert Field in St. Louis, it was partly cloudy with a temperature of 83 degrees. The dew point was 75, giving us a relative humidity of 77%, producing a heat index of 90. The wind was southwest at 6 miles an hour, and the pressure was 29.77 inches and falling. Elsewhere in the metro area, in Chesterfield, it was clear and the temperature was 85. In Belleville, it was 83 degrees. In Cahokia, it was clear and 79 degrees. In St. Charles, it was clear and 78. Across the region, it was partly cloudy in Columbia, Missouri, with a temperature of 84. In Quincy, it was clear and 79 degrees. In Kansas City, it was partly cloudy and the temperature was 86. It was clear in Springfield, Missouri, with a temperature of 80. In Rolla, it was partly cloudy and the temperature was 80. In Farmington, it was 81 degrees. It was partly cloudy in Cape Girardeau, with 85 degrees. It was clear in Springfield, Illinois, with a temperature of 78. Once again in St. Louis, it was partly cloudy, the temperature was 83 degrees and the wind was southwest at 6 miles an hour. This is a special weather statement for the following counties in Missouri, Franklin, Lincoln, St. Charles, St. Louis City, St. Louis and Warren, and Madison, Illinois. Extreme heat warning has expired. Heat advisory remains in effect until 7 p.m. Tuesday. Heat index values up to 102. For portions of south central and southwest Illinois and central and east central Missouri. Until 7 p.m. Tuesday. Hot temperatures and high humidity may cause heat illnesses. Drink plenty of fluids, stay in an air-conditioned room, stay out of the sun, and check up on relatives and neighbors. Young children and pets should never be left unattended in vehicles under any circumstances. Take extra precautions if you work or spend time outside. When possible, reschedule strenuous activities to early morning or evening. Know the signs and symptoms of heat exhaustion and heat stroke. Wear lightweight and loose-fitting clothing when possible. To reduce risk during outdoor work, the Occupational Safety and Health Administration recommends scheduling frequent rest breaks in shaded or air-conditioned environments. Anyone overcome by heat should be moved to a cool and shaded location. Heat stroke is an emergency. Call 911. This is a special weather statement for the following counties in Illinois, Monroe and St. Clair, and Jefferson, Missouri. Extreme heat warning remains in effect until 7 p.m. Tuesday. Dangerously hot conditions with heat index values up to 106. For in Illinois, Monroe, Illinois, and St. Clair, Illinois counties. In Missouri, Jefferson, Missouri County. Until 7 p.m. Tuesday. Heat-related illnesses increase significantly during extreme heat and high humidity events. Drink
drink plenty of fluids, stay in an air-conditioned room, stay out of the sun, and check up on relatives and neighbors. Young children and pets should never be left unattended in vehicles under any circumstances. Take extra precautions if you work or spend time outside. 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Know the signs and symptoms of heat exhaustion and heat stroke. 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Anyone overcome by heat should be moved to a cool and shaded location. Heat stroke is an emergency. Call 911. The current time is 1:15 a.m. Central Daylight Time. 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Heat advisory in effect until 7 p.m. Tuesday. Overnight, mostly clear. Near steady temperature around 80. Southwest winds 5 to 10 miles per hour. Tuesday, mostly sunny. Humid with highs in the lower 90s. Northwest winds 5 to 10 miles per hour, becoming north in the afternoon. Heat index values up to 104. Tuesday night, mostly cloudy in the evening, then clearing. Lows in the upper 60s. Northeast winds 5 to 10 miles per hour. Heat index values up to 100 early in the evening. Wednesday, sunny. Highs in the upper 80s. Northeast winds 5 to 10 miles per hour. Wednesday night, clear. Lows in the upper 60s. Northeast winds around 5 miles per hour in the evening, becoming light and variable. Thursday, sunny. Highs in the upper 80s. Thursday night, partly cloudy in the evening, then mostly cloudy with a slight chance of showers and thunderstorms after midnight. Lows around 70. Chance of rain 20%. Friday, partly sunny in the morning, then becoming mostly cloudy. A chance of showers. A chance of thunderstorms in the afternoon. Highs in the mid-80s. Chance of rain 50%. Friday night, showers likely with a chance of thunderstorms. Lows in the upper 60s. Chance of rain 70%. Saturday, partly sunny. A chance of showers in the morning, then a chance of showers with a slight chance of thunderstorms in the afternoon. Highs in the lower 80s. Chance of rain 50%. Saturday night and Sunday, partly cloudy. A slight chance of showers and thunderstorms. Lows in the upper 60s. Highs in the mid 80s. Chance of rain 20%. Sunday night and Monday, mostly clear. Lows in the upper 60s. Highs in the mid 80s. At 1 a.m. at Lambert Field in St. Louis, it was partly cloudy with a temperature of 83 degrees. The dew point was 75, giving us a relative humidity of 77%, producing a heat index of 90. The wind was southwest at 6 miles an hour, and the pressure was 29.77 inches and falling. Elsewhere in the metro area, in Chesterfield, it was clear and the temperature was 85. In Belleville, it was 83 degrees. In Cahokia, it was clear and 79 degrees. In St. Charles, it was clear and 78. Across the region, it was partly cloudy in Columbia, Missouri, with a temperature of 84. In Quincy, it was clear and 79 degrees. In Kansas City, it was partly cloudy and the temperature was 86. It was clear in Springfield, Missouri, with a temperature of 80. In Rolla, it was partly cloudy and the temperature was 80. In Farmington, it was 81 degrees. It was partly cloudy in Cape Girardeau, with 85 degrees. It was clear in Springfield, Illinois, with a temperature of 78. Once again in St. Louis, it was partly cloudy, the temperature was 83 degrees and the wind
with southwest at 6 miles an hour. This is a special weather statement for the following counties in Missouri, Franklin, Lincoln, St. Charles, St. Louis City, St. Louis and Warren, and Madison, Illinois. Extreme heat warning has expired. Heat advisory remains in effect until 7 p.m. Tuesday. Heat index values up to 102. For portions of south central and southwest Illinois and central and east central Missouri. Until 7 p.m. Tuesday. Hot temperatures and high humidity may cause heat illnesses. Drink plenty of fluids, stay in an air-conditioned room, stay out of the sun, and check up on relatives and neighbors. Young children and pets should never be left unattended in vehicles under any circumstances. Take extra precautions if you work or spend time outside. When possible, reschedule strenuous activities to early morning or evening. Know the signs and symptoms of heat exhaustion and heat stroke. Wear lightweight and loose-fitting clothing when possible. To reduce risk during outdoor work, the Occupational Safety and Health Administration recommends scheduling frequent rest breaks in shaded or air-conditioned environments. Anyone overcome by heat should be moved to a cool and shaded location. Heat stroke is an emergency. Call 911. This is a special weather statement for the following counties in Illinois, Monroe and St. Clair, and Jefferson, Missouri. Extreme heat warning remains in effect until 7 p.m. Tuesday. Dangerously hot conditions with heat index values up to 106. For in Illinois, Monroe, Illinois, and St. Clair, Illinois counties. In Missouri, Jefferson, Missouri County. Until 7 p.m. Tuesday. Heat-related illnesses increase significantly during extreme heat and high humidity events. Drink plenty of fluids, stay in an air-conditioned room, stay out of the sun, and check up on relatives and neighbors. Young children and pets should never be left unattended in vehicles under any circumstances. Take extra precautions if you work or spend time outside. 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Know the signs and symptoms of heat exhaustion and heat stroke. Wear lightweight and loose-fitting clothing when possible. To reduce risk during outdoor work, the Occupational Safety and Health Administration recommends scheduling frequent rest breaks in shaded or air-conditioned environments. Anyone overcome by heat should be moved to a cool and shaded location. Heat stroke is an emergency. Call 911. The current time is 1:22 a.m. Central Daylight Time. 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Heat advisory in effect until 7 p.m. Tuesday. Overnight, mostly clear. Near steady temperature around 80. Southwest winds 5 to 10 miles per hour. Tuesday, mostly sunny. Humid with highs in the lower 90s. Northwest winds 5 to 10 miles per hour, becoming north in the afternoon. Heat index values up to 104. Tuesday night, mostly cloudy in the evening, then clearing. Lows in the upper 60s. Northeast winds 5 to 10 miles per hour. Heat index values up to 100 early in the evening. Wednesday, sunny. Highs in the upper 80s. Northeast winds 5 to 10 miles per hour. Wednesday night, clear. Lows in the upper 60s. Northeast winds around 5 miles per hour in the evening, becoming light and variable. Thursday, sunny. Highs in the upper 80s. Thursday night, partly cloudy in the evening, then mostly cloudy with a slight chance of showers and thunderstorms after midnight. Lows around 70. Chance of rain 20%. Friday, partly sunny in the morning, then becoming mostly cloudy. A chance of showers. A chance of thunderstorms in the afternoon. Highs in the mid-80s. Chance of rain 50%. Friday night, shower.
likely with a chance of thunderstorms. Lows in the upper 60s. Chance of rain 70%. Saturday, partly sunny. A chance of showers in the morning, then a chance of showers with a slight chance of thunderstorms in the afternoon. Highs in the lower 80s. Chance of rain 50%. Saturday night and Sunday, partly cloudy. A slight chance of showers and thunderstorms. Lows in the upper 60s. Highs in the mid 80s. Chance of rain 20%. Sunday night and Monday, mostly clear. Lows in the upper 60s. Highs in the mid 80s. At 1 a.m. at Lambert Field in St. Louis, it was partly cloudy with a temperature of 83 degrees. The dew point was 75, giving us a relative humidity of 77%, producing a heat index of 90. The wind was southwest at 6 miles an hour, and the pressure was 29.77 inches and falling. Elsewhere in the metro area, in Chesterfield, it was clear and the temperature was 85. In Belleville, it was 83 degrees. In Cahokia, it was clear and 79 degrees. In St. Charles, it was clear and 78. Across the region, it was partly cloudy in Columbia, Missouri, with a temperature of 84. In Quincy, it was clear and 79 degrees. In Kansas City, it was partly cloudy and the temperature was 86. It was clear in Springfield, Missouri, with a temperature of 80. In Rolla, it was partly cloudy and the temperature was 80. In Farmington, it was 81 degrees. It was partly cloudy in Cape Girardeau, with 85 degrees. It was clear in Springfield, Illinois, with a temperature of 78. Once again in St. Louis, it was partly cloudy, the temperature was 83 degrees and the wind was southwest at 6 miles an hour. This is a special weather statement for the following counties in Missouri, Franklin, Lincoln, St. Charles, St. Louis City, St. Louis and Warren, and Madison, Illinois. Extreme heat warning has expired. Heat advisory remains in effect until 7 p.m. Tuesday. Heat index values up to 102. For portions of south-central and southwest Illinois and central and east-central Missouri. Until 7 p.m. Tuesday. Hot temperatures and high humidity may cause heat illnesses. Drink plenty of fluids, stay in an air-conditioned room, stay out of the sun, and check up on relatives and neighbors. Young children and pets should never be left unattended in vehicles under any circumstances. Take extra precautions if you work or spend time outside. When possible, reschedule strenuous activities to early morning or evening. Know the signs and symptoms of heat exhaustion and heat stroke. Wear lightweight and loose-fitting clothing when possible. To reduce risk during outdoor work, the Occupational Safety and Health Administration recommends scheduling frequent rest breaks in shaded or air-conditioned environments. Anyone overcome by heat should be moved to a cool and shaded location. Heat stroke is an emergency. Call 911. This is a special weather statement for the following counties in Illinois, Monroe and St. Clair, and Jefferson, Missouri. Extreme heat warning remains in effect until 7 p.m. Tuesday. Dangerously hot conditions with heat index values up to 106. For in Illinois, Monroe, Illinois, and St. Clair, Illinois counties. In Missouri, Jefferson, Missouri County. Until 7 p.m. Tuesday. Heat-related illnesses increase significantly during extreme heat and high humidity events. 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Young children and pets should never be left unattended in vehicles under any circumstances. Take extra precautions if you work or spend time outside. 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Anyone overcome by heat should be moved to a cool and shaded location. Heat stroke is an emergency. 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
The current time is 1:29 a.m. Central Daylight Time. 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Heat advisory in effect until 7 p.m. this evening. Rest of tonight, mostly clear. Near steady temperature around 80. West winds 5 to 10 miles per hour. Tuesday, mostly sunny. Humid with highs in the lower 90s. North winds 5 to 10 miles per hour. Heat index values up to 103. Tuesday night, mostly cloudy in the evening, then clearing. Lows in the upper 60s. Northeast winds 5 to 10 miles per hour. Wednesday, sunny. Highs in the upper 80s. Northeast winds 5 to 10 miles per hour. Wednesday night, mostly clear. Lows in the mid-60s. East winds around 5 miles per hour. Thursday, sunny. Highs in the upper 80s. Thursday night, partly cloudy in the evening, then mostly cloudy with a slight chance of showers after midnight. Lows around 70. Chance of rain 20%. Friday through Saturday, showers likely with a chance of thunderstorms. Highs in the lower 80s. Lows in the upper 60s. Chance of rain 70%. Saturday night and Sunday, partly cloudy. A slight chance of showers and thunderstorms. Lows in the upper 60s. Highs in the lower 80s. Chance of rain 20%. Sunday night and Monday, mostly clear. Lows in the upper 60s. Highs in the mid-80s. At 1 a.m. at Lambert Field in St. Louis, it was partly cloudy with a temperature of 83 degrees. The dew point was 75, giving us a relative humidity of 77%, producing a heat index of 90. The wind was southwest at 6 miles an hour, and the pressure was 29.77 inches and falling. Elsewhere in the metro area, in Chesterfield, it was clear and the temperature was 85. In Belleville, it was 83 degrees. In Cahokia, it was clear and 79 degrees. In St. Charles, it was clear and 78. Across the region, it was partly cloudy in Columbia, Missouri, with a temperature of 84. In Quincy, it was clear and 79 degrees. In Kansas City, it was partly cloudy and the temperature was 86. It was clear in Springfield, Missouri, with a temperature of 80. In Rolla, it was partly cloudy and the temperature was 80. In Farmington, it was 81 degrees. It was partly cloudy in Cape Girardeau, with 85 degrees. It was clear in Springfield, Illinois, with a temperature of 78. Once again in St. Louis, it was partly cloudy. The temperature was 83 degrees and the wind was southwest at 6 miles an hour. This is a special weather statement for the following counties in Missouri, Franklin, Lincoln, St. Charles, St. Louis City, St. Louis, and Warren, and Madison, Illinois. Extreme heat warning has expired. Heat advisory remains in effect until 7 p.m. Tuesday. Heat index values up to 102. For portions of south central and southwest Illinois and central and east central Missouri. Until 7 p.m. Tuesday. Hot temperatures and high humidity may cause heat illnesses. Drink plenty of fluids, stay in an air-conditioned room, stay out of the sun, and check up on relatives and neighbors. Young children and pets should never be left unattended in vehicles under any circumstances. Take extra precautions if you work or spend time outside. When possible, reschedule strenuous activities to early morning or evening. Know the signs and symptoms of heat exhaustion and heat stroke. Wear lightweight and loose-fitting clothing when possible. To reduce risk during outdoor work, the Occupational Safety and Health Administration recommends scheduling frequent rest breaks in shaded or air-conditioned environments. Anyone overcome by heat should be moved to a cool and shaded location. Heat
attack is an emergency. Call 911. This is a special weather statement for the following counties in Illinois: Monroe and St. Clair, and Jefferson, Missouri. Extreme heat warning remains in effect until 7 p.m. Tuesday. Dangerously hot conditions with heat index values up to 106. For in Illinois, Monroe, Illinois, and St. Clair, Illinois counties. In Missouri, Jefferson, Missouri County. Until 7 p.m. Tuesday. Heat-related illnesses increase significantly during extreme heat and high humidity events. Drink plenty of fluids, stay in an air-conditioned room, stay out of the sun, and check up on relatives and neighbors. Young children and pets should never be left unattended in vehicles under any circumstances. Take extra precautions if you work or spend time outside. 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Know the signs and symptoms of heat exhaustion and heat stroke. 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To reduce risk during outdoor work, the Occupational Safety and Health Administration recommends scheduling frequent rest breaks in shaded or air-conditioned environments. Anyone overcome by heat should be moved to a cool and shaded location. Heat stroke is an emergency. Call 911. The current time is 1:36 a.m. Central Daylight Time. 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Heat advisory in effect until 7 p.m. this evening. Rest of tonight, mostly clear. Near steady temperature around 80. West winds 5 to 10 miles per hour. Tuesday, mostly sunny. Humid with highs in the lower 90s. North winds 5 to 10 miles per hour. Heat index values up to 103. Tuesday night, mostly cloudy in the evening, then clearing. Lows in the upper 60s. Northeast winds 5 to 10 miles per hour. Wednesday, sunny. Highs in the upper 80s. Northeast winds 5 to 10 miles per hour. Wednesday night, mostly clear. Lows in the mid-60s. East winds around 5 miles per hour. Thursday, sunny. Highs in the upper 80s. Thursday night, partly cloudy in the evening, then mostly cloudy with a slight chance of showers after midnight. Lows around 70. Chance of rain 20%. Friday through Saturday, showers likely with a chance of thunderstorms. Highs in the lower 80s. Lows in the upper 60s. Chance of rain 70%. Saturday night and Sunday, partly cloudy. A slight chance of showers and thunderstorms. Lows in the upper 60s. Highs in the lower 80s. Chance of rain 20%. Sunday night and Monday, mostly clear. Lows in the upper 60s. Highs in the mid-80s. At 1 a.m. at Lambert Field in St. Louis, it was partly cloudy with a temperature of 83 degrees. The dew point was 75, giving us a relative humidity of 77%, producing a heat index of 90. The wind was southwest at 6 miles an hour, and the pressure was 29.77 inches and falling. Elsewhere in the metro area, in Chesterfield, it was clear and the temperature was 85. In Belleville, it was 83 degrees. In Cahokia, it was clear and 79 degrees. In St. Charles, it was clear and 78. Across the region, it was partly cloudy in Columbia, Missouri, with a temperature of 84. In Quincy, it was clear and 79 degrees. In Kansas City, it was partly cloudy and the temperature was 86. It was clear in Springfield, Missouri, with a temperature of 80. In Rolla, it was partly cloudy and the temperature was 80. In Farmington, it was 81 degrees. It was partly cloudy in Cape Girardeau, with 85 degrees. It was clear in Springfield, Illinois, with a temperature of 78. Once
And in St. Louis, it was partly cloudy. The temperature was 83 degrees and the wind was southwest at 6 miles an hour. This is a special weather statement for the following counties in Missouri, Franklin, Lincoln, St. Charles, St. Louis City, St. Louis and Warren, and Madison, Illinois. Extreme heat warning has expired. Heat advisory remains in effect until 7 p.m. Tuesday. Heat index values up to 102. For portions of south central and southwest Illinois and central and east central Missouri. Until 7 p.m. Tuesday. Hot temperatures and high humidity may cause heat illnesses. Drink plenty of fluids, stay in an air-conditioned room, stay out of the sun, and check up on relatives and neighbors. Young children and pets should never be left unattended in vehicles under any circumstances. Take extra precautions if you work or spend time outside. When possible, reschedule strenuous activities to early morning or evening. Know the signs and symptoms of heat exhaustion and heat stroke. Wear lightweight and loose-fitting clothing when possible. To reduce risk during outdoor work, the Occupational Safety and Health Administration recommends scheduling frequent rest breaks in shaded or air-conditioned environments. Anyone overcome by heat should be moved to a cool and shaded location. Heat stroke is an emergency. Call 911. This is a special weather statement for the following counties in Illinois, Monroe and St. Clair, and Jefferson, Missouri. Extreme heat warning remains in effect until 7 p.m. Tuesday. Dangerously hot conditions with heat index values up to 106. For in Illinois, Monroe, Illinois, and St. Clair, Illinois counties. In Missouri, Jefferson, Missouri County. Until 7 p.m. Tuesday. Heat-related illnesses increase significantly during extreme heat and high humidity events. Drink plenty of fluids, stay in an air-conditioned room, stay out of the sun, and check up on relatives and neighbors. Young children and pets should never be left unattended in vehicles under any circumstances. Take extra precautions if you work or spend time outside. 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Know the signs and symptoms of heat exhaustion and heat stroke. Wear lightweight and loose-fitting clothing when possible. To reduce risk during outdoor work, the Occupational Safety and Health Administration recommends scheduling frequent rest breaks in shaded or air-conditioned environments. Anyone overcome by heat should be moved to a cool and shaded location. Heat stroke is an emergency. Call 911. The current time is 1:42 a.m. Central Daylight Time. 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Heat advisory in effect until 7 p.m. this evening. Rest of tonight, mostly clear. Near steady temperature around 80. West winds 5 to 10 miles per hour. Tuesday, mostly sunny. Humid with highs in the lower 90s. North winds 5 to 10 miles per hour. Heat index values up to 103. Tuesday night, mostly cloudy in the evening, then clearing. Lows in the upper 60s. Northeast winds 5 to 10 miles per hour. Wednesday, sunny. Highs in the upper 80s. Northeast winds 5 to 10 miles per hour. Wednesday night, mostly clear. Lows in the mid-60s. East winds around 5 miles per hour. Thursday, sunny. Highs in the upper 80s. Thursday night, partly cloudy in the evening, then mostly cloudy with a slight chance of showers after midnight. Lows around 70. Chance of rain 20%. Friday through Saturday, showers likely with a chance of thunderstorms. Highs in the lower 80s. Lows in the upper 60s. Chance of rain 70%. Saturday night and Sunday, partly cloudy. A slight chance of showers and thunderstorms. Lows in the upper 60s.
Highs in the lower 80s. Chance of rain 20%. Sunday night and Monday, mostly clear. Lows in the upper 60s. Highs in the mid 80s. At 1 a.m. at Lambert Field in St. Louis, it was partly cloudy with a temperature of 83 degrees. The dew point was 75, giving us a relative humidity of 77%, producing a heat index of 90. The wind was southwest at 6 miles an hour, and the pressure was 29.77 inches and falling. Elsewhere in the metro area, in Chesterfield, it was clear and the temperature was 85. In Belleville, it was 83 degrees. In Cahokia, it was clear and 79 degrees. In St. Charles, it was clear and 78. Across the region, it was partly cloudy in Columbia, Missouri, with a temperature of 84. In Quincy, it was clear and 79 degrees. In Kansas City, it was partly cloudy and the temperature was 86. It was clear in Springfield, Missouri, with a temperature of 80. In Rolla, it was partly cloudy and the temperature was 80. In Farmington, it was 81 degrees. It was partly cloudy in Cape Girardeau, with 85 degrees. It was clear in Springfield, Illinois, with a temperature of 78. Once again in St. Louis, it was partly cloudy. The temperature was 83 degrees and the wind was southwest at 6 miles an hour. This is a special weather statement for the following counties in Missouri, Franklin, Lincoln, St. Charles, St. Louis City, St. Louis, and Warren, and Madison, Illinois. Extreme heat warning has expired. Heat advisory remains in effect until 7 p.m. Tuesday. Heat index values up to 102. For portions of south central and southwest Illinois and central and east central Missouri, until 7 p.m. Tuesday. Hot temperatures and high humidity may cause heat illnesses. Drink plenty of fluids, stay in an air-conditioned room, stay out of the sun, and check up on relatives and neighbors. Young children and pets should never be left unattended in vehicles under any circumstances. Take extra precautions if you work or spend time outside. When possible, reschedule strenuous activities to early morning or evening. Know the signs and symptoms of heat exhaustion and heat stroke. Wear lightweight and loose-fitting clothing when possible. To reduce risk during outdoor work, the Occupational Safety and Health Administration recommends scheduling frequent rest breaks in shaded or air-conditioned environments. Anyone overcome by heat should be moved to a cool and shaded location. Heat stroke is an emergency. Call 911. This is a special weather statement for the following counties in Illinois, Monroe and St. Clair, and Jefferson, Missouri. Extreme heat warning remains in effect until 7 p.m. Tuesday. Dangerously hot conditions with heat index values up to 106. For in Illinois, Monroe, Illinois, and St. Clair, Illinois counties. In Missouri, Jefferson, Missouri County. Until 7 p.m. Tuesday. Heat-related illnesses increase significantly during extreme heat and high humidity events. Drink plenty of fluids, stay in an air-conditioned room, stay out of the sun, and check up on relatives and neighbors. Young children and pets should never be left unattended in vehicles under any circumstances. Take extra precautions if you work or spend time outside. When possible, reschedule strenuous activities to early morning or evening. Know the signs and symptoms of heat exhaustion and heat stroke. Wear lightweight and loose-fitting clothing when possible. To reduce risk during outdoor work, the Occupational Safety and Health Administration recommends scheduling frequent rest breaks in shaded or air-conditioned environments. Anyone overcome by heat should be moved to a cool and shaded location. Heat stroke is an emergency. Call 911. The current time is 1:49 a.m. Central Daylight Time. 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
heat advisory in effect until 7 p.m. this evening. Rest of tonight, mostly clear. Near steady temperature around 80. West winds 5 to 10 miles per hour. Tuesday, mostly sunny. Humid with highs in the lower 90s. North winds 5 to 10 miles per hour. Heat index values up to 103. Tuesday night, mostly cloudy in the evening, then clearing. Lows in the upper 60s. Northeast winds 5 to 10 miles per hour. Wednesday, sunny. Highs in the upper 80s. Northeast winds 5 to 10 miles per hour. Wednesday night, mostly clear. Lows in the mid-60s. East winds around 5 miles per hour. Thursday, sunny. Highs in the upper 80s. Thursday night, partly cloudy in the evening, then mostly cloudy with a slight chance of showers after midnight. Lows around 70. Chance of rain 20%. Friday through Saturday, showers likely with a chance of thunderstorms. Highs in the lower 80s. Lows in the upper 60s. Chance of rain 70%. Saturday night and Sunday, partly cloudy. A slight chance of showers and thunderstorms. Lows in the upper 60s. Highs in the lower 80s. Chance of rain 20%. Sunday night and Monday, mostly clear. Lows in the upper 60s. Highs in the mid-80s. At 1 a.m. at Lambert Field in St. Louis, it was partly cloudy with a temperature of 83 degrees. The dew point was 75, giving us a relative humidity of 77%, producing a heat index of 90. The wind was southwest at 6 miles an hour, and the pressure was 29.77 inches and falling. Elsewhere in the metro area, in Chesterfield, it was clear and the temperature was 85. In Belleville, it was 83 degrees. In Cahokia, it was clear and 79 degrees. In St. Charles, it was clear and 78. Across the region, it was partly cloudy in Columbia, Missouri, with a temperature of 84. In Quincy, it was clear and 79 degrees. In Kansas City, it was partly cloudy and the temperature was 86. It was clear in Springfield, Missouri, with a temperature of 80. In Rolla, it was partly cloudy and the temperature was 80. In Farmington, it was 81 degrees. It was partly cloudy in Cape Girardeau, with 85 degrees. It was clear in Springfield, Illinois, with a temperature of 78. Once again in St. Louis, it was partly cloudy, the temperature was 83 degrees and the wind was southwest at 6 miles an hour. This is a special weather statement for the following counties in Missouri, Franklin, Lincoln, St. Charles, St. Louis City, St. Louis and Warren, and Madison, Illinois. Extreme heat warning has expired. Heat advisory remains in effect until 7 p.m. Tuesday. Heat index values up to 102. For portions of south central and southwest Illinois and central and east central Missouri. Until 7 p.m. Tuesday. Hot temperatures and high humidity may cause heat illnesses. Drink plenty of fluids, stay in an air-conditioned room, stay out of the sun, and check up on relatives and neighbors. Young children and pets should never be left unattended in vehicles under any circumstances. Take extra precautions if you work or spend time outside. When possible, reschedule strenuous activities to early morning or evening. Know the signs and symptoms of heat exhaustion and heat stroke. Wear lightweight and loose-fitting clothing when possible. To reduce risk during outdoor work, the Occupational Safety and Health Administration recommends scheduling frequent rest breaks in shaded or air-conditioned environments. Anyone overcome by heat should be moved to a cool and shaded location. Heat stroke is an emergency. Call 911. This is a special weather statement for the following counties in Illinois, Monroe and St. Clair, and Jefferson, Missouri. Extreme heat warning remains in effect until 7 p.m. Tuesday. Dangerously hot conditions with heat index values up to 106. For in Illinois, Monroe, Illinois, and St. Clair, Illinois counties. In Missouri, Jefferson,
Missouri County until 7 p.m. Tuesday. Heat-related illnesses increase significantly during extreme heat and high humidity events. Drink plenty of fluids, stay in an air-conditioned room, stay out of the sun, and check up on relatives and neighbors. Young children and pets should never be left unattended in vehicles under any circumstances. Take extra precautions if you work or spend time outside. 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Know the signs and symptoms of heat exhaustion and heat stroke. Wear lightweight and loose-fitting clothing when possible. To reduce risk during outdoor work, the Occupational Safety and Health Administration recommends scheduling frequent rest breaks in shaded or air-conditioned environments. Anyone overcome by heat should be moved to a cool and shaded location. Heat stroke is an emergency. Call 911. The current time is 1:55 a.m. Central Daylight Time. 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Heat advisory in effect until 7 p.m. this evening. Rest of tonight, mostly clear. Near steady temperature around 80. West winds 5 to 10 miles per hour. Tuesday, mostly sunny. Humid with highs in the lower 90s. North winds 5 to 10 miles per hour. Heat index values up to 103. Tuesday night, mostly cloudy in the evening, then clearing. Lows in the upper 60s. Northeast winds 5 to 10 miles per hour. Wednesday, sunny. Highs in the upper 80s. Northeast winds 5 to 10 miles per hour. Wednesday night, mostly clear. Lows in the mid-60s. East winds around 5 miles per hour. Thursday, sunny. Highs in the upper 80s. Thursday night, partly cloudy in the evening, then mostly cloudy with a slight chance of showers after midnight. Lows around 70. Chance of rain 20%. Friday through Saturday, showers likely with a chance of thunderstorms. Highs in the lower 80s. Lows in the upper 60s. Chance of rain 70%. Saturday night and Sunday, partly cloudy. A slight chance of showers and thunderstorms. Lows in the upper 60s. Highs in the lower 80s. Chance of rain 20%. Sunday night and Monday, mostly clear. Lows in the upper 60s. Highs in the mid-80s. At 1 a.m. at Lambert Field in St. Louis, it was partly cloudy with a temperature of 83 degrees. The dew point was 75, giving us a relative humidity of 77%, producing a heat index of 90. The wind was southwest at 6 miles an hour, and the pressure was 29.77 inches and falling. Elsewhere in the metro area, in Chesterfield, it was clear and the temperature was 85. In Belleville, it was 83 degrees. In Cahokia, it was clear and 79 degrees. In St. Charles, it was clear and 78. Across the region, it was partly cloudy in Columbia, Missouri, with a temperature of 84. In Quincy, it was clear and 79 degrees. In Kansas City, it was partly cloudy and the temperature was 86. It was clear in Springfield, Missouri, with a temperature of 80. In Rolla, it was partly cloudy and the temperature was 80. In Farmington, it was 81 degrees. It was partly cloudy in Cape Girardeau, with 85 degrees. It was clear in Springfield, Illinois, with a temperature of 78. Once again in St. Louis, it was partly cloudy. The temperature was 83 degrees and the wind was southwest at 6 miles an hour. This is a special weather statement for the following counties in Missouri, Franklin, Lincoln, St. Charles, St. Louis City, St. Louis, and Warren, and Madison, Illinois. Extreme heat warning has expired. Heat advisory remains in effect until 7 p.m. Tuesday. Heat index values up to 100.
102. For portions of south central and southwest Illinois and central and east central Missouri. Until 7 p.m. Tuesday. Hot temperatures and high humidity may cause heat illnesses. Drink plenty of fluids, stay in an air-conditioned room, stay out of the sun, and check up on relatives and neighbors. Young children and pets should never be left unattended in vehicles under any circumstances. Take extra precautions if you work or spend time outside. When possible, reschedule strenuous activities to early morning or evening. Know the signs and symptoms of heat exhaustion and heat stroke. Wear lightweight and loose-fitting clothing when possible. To reduce risk during outdoor work, the Occupational Safety and Health Administration recommends scheduling frequent rest breaks in shaded or air-conditioned environments. Anyone overcome by heat should be moved to a cool and shaded location. Heat stroke is an emergency. Call 911. This is a special weather statement for the following counties in Illinois, Monroe and St. Clair, and Jefferson, Missouri. Extreme heat warning remains in effect until 7 p.m. Tuesday. Dangerously hot conditions with heat index values up to 106. For in Illinois, Monroe, Illinois, and St. Clair, Illinois counties. In Missouri, Jefferson, Missouri County. Until 7 p.m. Tuesday. Heat-related illnesses increase significantly during extreme heat and high humidity events. Drink plenty of fluids, stay in an air-conditioned room, stay out of the sun, and check up on relatives and neighbors. Young children and pets should never be left unattended in vehicles under any circumstances. Take extra precautions if you work or spend time outside. 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Know the signs and symptoms of heat exhaustion and heat stroke. 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Anyone overcome by heat should be moved to a cool and shaded location. Heat stroke is an emergency. Call 911. The current time is 2:02 a.m. Central Daylight Time. 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Heat advisory in effect until 7 p.m. this evening. Rest of tonight, mostly clear. Near steady temperature around 80. West winds 5 to 10 miles per hour. Tuesday, mostly sunny. Humid with highs in the lower 90s. North winds 5 to 10 miles per hour. Heat index values up to 103. Tuesday night, mostly cloudy in the evening, then clearing. Lows in the upper 60s. Northeast winds 5 to 10 miles per hour. Wednesday, sunny. Highs in the upper 80s. Northeast winds 5 to 10 miles per hour. Wednesday night, mostly clear. Lows in the mid-60s. East winds around 5 miles per hour. Thursday, sunny. Highs in the upper 80s. Thursday night, partly cloudy in the evening, then mostly cloudy with a slight chance of showers after midnight. Lows around 70. Chance of rain 20%. Friday through Saturday, showers likely with a chance of thunderstorms. Highs in the lower 80s. Lows in the upper 60s. Chance of rain 70%. Saturday night and Sunday, partly cloudy. A slight chance of showers and thunderstorms. Lows in the upper 60s. Highs in the lower 80s. Chance of rain 20%. Sunday night and Monday, mostly clear. Lows in the upper 60s. Highs in the mid-80s. At 1 a.m. at Lambert Field in St. Louis, it was partly cloudy with a temperature of 83 degrees. The dew point was 75, giving us a relative humidity of 77%, producing a heat index of 90. The wind was southwest.
at 6 miles an hour, and the pressure was 29.77 inches and falling. Elsewhere in the metro area, in Chesterfield, it was clear and the temperature was 85. In Belleville, it was 83 degrees. In Cahokia, it was clear and 79 degrees. In St. Charles, it was clear and 78. Across the region, it was partly cloudy in Columbia, Missouri, with a temperature of 84. In Quincy, it was clear and 79 degrees. In Kansas City, it was partly cloudy and the temperature was 86. It was clear in Springfield, Missouri, with a temperature of 80. In Rolla, it was partly cloudy and the temperature was 80. In Farmington, it was 81 degrees. It was partly cloudy in Cape Girardeau, with 85 degrees. It was clear in Springfield, Illinois, with a temperature of 78. Once again in St. Louis, it was partly cloudy. The temperature was 83 degrees and the wind was at 6 miles an hour, and the pressure was 20.

The temperature was 86. It was clear in Springfield, Missouri, with a temperature of 80. In Rolla, it was partly cloudy and the temperature was 80. In Farmington, it was 81 degrees. It was partly cloudy in Cape Girardeau, with 85 degrees. It was clear in Springfield, Illinois, with a temperature of 78. Once again in St. Louis, it was partly cloudy, the temperature was 83 degrees and the wind was southwest at 6 miles an hour. This is a special weather statement for the following counties in Missouri, Franklin, Lincoln, St. Charles, St. Louis City, St. Louis and Warren, and Madison, Illinois. Extreme heat warning has expired. Heat advisory remains in effect until 7 p.m. Tuesday. Heat index values up to 102. For portions of south central and southwest Illinois and central and east central Missouri. Until 7 p.m. Tuesday. Hot temperatures and high humidity may cause heat illnesses. Drink plenty of fluids, stay in an air-conditioned room, stay out of the sun, and check up on relatives and neighbors. Young children and pets should never be left unattended in vehicles under any circumstances. Take extra precautions if you work or spend time outside. When possible, reschedule strenuous activities to early morning or evening. Know the signs and symptoms of heat exhaustion and heat stroke. Wear lightweight and loose-fitting clothing when possible. To reduce risk during outdoor work, the Occupational Safety and Health Administration recommends scheduling frequent rest breaks in shaded or air-conditioned environments. Anyone overcome by heat should be moved to a cool and shaded location. Heat stroke is an emergency. Call 911. This is a special weather statement for the following counties in Illinois, Monroe and St. Clair, and Jefferson, Missouri. Extreme heat warning remains in effect until 7 p.m. Tuesday. Dangerously hot conditions with heat index values up to 106. For in Illinois, Monroe, Illinois, and St. Clair, Illinois counties. In Missouri, Jefferson, Missouri County. Until 7 p.m. Tuesday. Heat-related illnesses increase significantly during extreme heat and high humidity events. Drink plenty of fluids, stay in an air-conditioned room, stay out of the sun, and check up on relatives and neighbors. Young children and pets should never be left unattended in vehicles under any circumstances. Take extra precautions if you work or spend time outside. 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Know the signs and symptoms of heat exhaustion and heat stroke. 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Anyone overcome by heat should be moved to a cool and shaded location. Heat stroke is an emergency. Call 911. The current time is 2:08 a.m. Central Daylight Time. 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Heat advisory in effect until 7 p.m. this evening. Rest of tonight, mostly clear. Near steady temperature around 80. West winds 5 to 10 miles per hour. Tuesday, mostly sunny. Humid with highs in the lower 90s. North winds 5 to 10 miles per hour. Heat index values up to 103. Tuesday night, mostly cloudy in the evening, then clearing. Lows in the upper 60s. Northeast winds 5 to 10 miles per hour. Wednesday, sunny. Highs in the upper 80s. Northeast winds 5 to 10 miles per hour. Wednesday night, mostly clear. Lows in the mid-60s. East winds around 5 miles per hour. Thursday, sunny. Highs in the upper 80s. Thursday night, partly cloudy in the evening, then mostly cloudy with a slight chance of showers after midnight. Lows around 70.

chance of rain 20%. Friday through Saturday, showers likely with a chance of thunderstorms. Highs in the lower 80s. Lows in the upper 60s. Chance of rain 70%. Saturday night and Sunday, partly cloudy. A slight chance of showers and thunderstorms. Lows in the upper 60s. Highs in the lower 80s. Chance of rain 20%. Sunday night and Monday, mostly clear. Lows in the upper 60s. Highs in the mid 80s. At 2 a.m. at Lambert Field in St. Louis, it was clear with a temperature of 83 degrees. The dew point was 74, giving us a relative humidity of 74%. The wind was west at 9 miles an hour, and the pressure was 29.75 inches and falling. Elsewhere in the metro area, in Chesterfield, it was clear and the temperature was 84. In Belleville, it was 82 degrees. In Cahokia, it was clear and 81 degrees. In St. Charles, it was clear and 76. Across the region, it was clear in Columbia, Missouri, with a temperature of 83. In Quincy, it was clear and 78 degrees. In Kansas City, it was cloudy and the temperature was 83. It was clear in Springfield, Missouri, with a temperature of 78. In Rolla, it was clear and the temperature was 79. In Farmington, it was 79 degrees. It was partly cloudy in Cape Girardeau, with 81 degrees. It was clear in Springfield, Illinois, with a temperature of 79. Once again in St. Louis, it was clear, the temperature was 83 degrees and the wind was west at 9 miles an hour. This is a special weather statement for the following counties in Missouri, Franklin, Lincoln, St. Charles, St. Louis City, St. Louis, and Warren, and Madison, Illinois. Extreme heat warning has expired. Heat advisory remains in effect until 7 p.m. Tuesday. Heat index values up to 102. For portions of south central and southwest Illinois and central and east central Missouri. Until 7 p.m. Tuesday. Hot temperatures and high humidity may cause heat illnesses. Drink plenty of fluids, stay in an air-conditioned room, stay out of the sun, and check up on relatives and neighbors. Young children and pets should never be left unattended in vehicles under any circumstances. Take extra precautions if you work or spend time outside. When possible, reschedule strenuous activities to early morning or evening. Know the signs and symptoms of heat exhaustion and heat stroke. Wear lightweight and loose-fitting clothing when possible. To reduce risk during outdoor work, the Occupational Safety and Health Administration recommends scheduling frequent rest breaks in shaded or air-conditioned environments. Anyone overcome by heat should be moved to a cool and shaded location. Heat stroke is an emergency. Call 911. This is a special weather statement for the following counties in Illinois, Monroe and St. Clair, and Jefferson, Missouri. Extreme heat warning remains in effect until 7 p.m. Tuesday. Dangerously hot conditions with heat index values up to 106. For in Illinois, Monroe, Illinois, and St. Clair, Illinois counties. In Missouri, Jefferson, Missouri County. Until 7 p.m. Tuesday. Heat-related illnesses increase significantly during extreme heat and high humidity events. 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Young children and pets should never be left unattended in vehicles under any circumstances. Take extra precautions if you work or spend time outside. 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Know the signs and symptoms of heat exhaustion and heat stroke. Wear lightweight and loose-fitting clothing when possible. To reduce risk during outdoor work, the Occupational Safety and Health Administration recommends scheduling frequent rest breaks in shaded or air-conditioned environments. Anyone overcome by heat should be moved to a cool and shaded location. Heat stroke is an emergency. Call 911. The current time is 2:15 a.m. Central Daylight Time. 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
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Heat advisory in effect until 7 p.m. this evening. Rest of tonight, mostly clear. Near steady temperature around 80. West winds 5 to 10 miles per hour. Tuesday, mostly sunny. Humid with highs in the lower 90s. North winds 5 to 10 miles per hour. Heat index values up to 103. Tuesday night, mostly cloudy in the evening, then clearing. Lows in the upper 60s. Northeast winds 5 to 10 miles per hour. Wednesday, sunny. Highs in the upper 80s. Northeast winds 5 to 10 miles per hour. Wednesday night, mostly clear. Lows in the mid-60s. East winds around 5 miles per hour. Thursday, sunny. Highs in the upper 80s. Thursday night, partly cloudy in the evening, then mostly cloudy with a slight chance of showers after midnight. Lows around 70. Chance of rain 20%. Friday through Saturday, showers likely with a chance of thunderstorms. Highs in the lower 80s. Lows in the upper 60s. Chance of rain 70%. Saturday night and Sunday, partly cloudy. A slight chance of showers and thunderstorms. Lows in the upper 60s. Highs in the lower 80s. Chance of rain 20%. Sunday night and Monday, mostly clear. Lows in the upper 60s. Highs in the mid-80s. At 2 a.m. at Lambert Field in St. Louis, it was clear with a temperature of 83 degrees. The dew point was 74, giving us a relative humidity of 74%. The wind was west at 9 miles an hour, and the pressure was 29.75 inches and falling. Elsewhere in the metro area, in Chesterfield, it was clear and the temperature was 84. In Belleville, it was 82 degrees. In Cahokia, it was clear and 81 degrees. In St. Charles, it was clear and 76. Across the region, it was clear in Columbia, Missouri, with a temperature of 83. In Quincy, it was clear and 78 degrees. In Kansas City, it was cloudy and the temperature was 83. It was clear in Springfield, Missouri, with a temperature of 78. In Rolla, it was clear and the temperature was 79. In Farmington, it was 79 degrees. It was partly cloudy in Cape Girardeau, with 81 degrees. It was clear in Springfield, Illinois, with a temperature of 79. Once again in St. Louis, it was clear, the temperature was 83 degrees and the wind was west at 9 miles an hour. This is a special weather statement for the following counties in Missouri, Franklin, Lincoln, St. Charles, St. Louis City, St. Louis, and Warren, and Madison, Illinois. Extreme heat warning has expired. Heat advisory remains in effect until 7 p.m. Tuesday. Heat index values up to 102. For portions of south central and southwest Illinois and central and east central Missouri. Until 7 p.m. Tuesday. Hot temperatures and high humidity may cause heat illnesses. Drink plenty of fluids, stay in an air-conditioned room, stay out of the sun, and check up on relatives and neighbors. Young children and pets should never be left unattended in vehicles under any circumstances. Take extra precautions if you work or spend time outside. When possible, reschedule strenuous activities to early morning or evening. Know the signs and symptoms of heat exhaustion and heat stroke. Wear lightweight and loose-fitting clothing when possible. To reduce risk during outdoor work, the Occupational Safety and Health Administration recommends scheduling frequent rest breaks in shaded or air-conditioned environments. Anyone overcome by heat should be moved to a cool and shaded location. Heat stroke is an emergency. Call 911. This is a special weather statement for the following counties in Illinois, Monroe and St. Clair, and Jefferson, Missouri.
Extreme heat warning remains in effect until 7 p.m. Tuesday. Dangerously hot conditions with heat index values up to 106. For in Illinois, Monroe, Illinois, and St. Clair, Illinois counties. In Missouri, Jefferson, Missouri County. Until 7 p.m. Tuesday. Heat-related illnesses increase significantly during extreme heat and high humidity events. Drink plenty of fluids, stay in an air-conditioned room, stay out of the sun, and check up on relatives and neighbors. Young children and pets should never be left unattended in vehicles under any circumstances. Take extra precautions if you work or spend time outside. 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Know the signs and symptoms of heat exhaustion and heat stroke. 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Anyone overcome by heat should be moved to a cool and shaded location. Heat stroke is an emergency. 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The current time is 2:21 a.m. Central Daylight Time. 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Heat advisory in effect until 7 p.m. this evening. Rest of tonight, mostly clear. Near steady temperature around 80. West winds 5 to 10 miles per hour. Tuesday, mostly sunny. Humid with highs in the lower 90s. North winds 5 to 10 miles per hour. Heat index values up to 103. Tuesday night, mostly cloudy in the evening, then clearing. Lows in the upper 60s. Northeast winds 5 to 10 miles per hour. Wednesday, sunny. Highs in the upper 80s. Northeast winds 5 to 10 miles per hour. Wednesday night, mostly clear. Lows in the mid-60s. East winds around 5 miles per hour. Thursday, sunny. Highs in the upper 80s. Thursday night, partly cloudy in the evening, then mostly cloudy with a slight chance of showers after midnight. Lows around 70. Chance of rain 20%. Friday through Saturday, showers likely with a chance of thunderstorms. Highs in the lower 80s. Lows in the upper 60s. Chance of rain 70%. Saturday night and Sunday, partly cloudy. A slight chance of showers and thunderstorms. Lows in the upper 60s. Highs in the lower 80s. Chance of rain 20%. Sunday night and Monday, mostly clear. Lows in the upper 60s. Highs in the mid-80s. At 2 a.m. at Lambert Field in St. Louis, it was clear with a temperature of 83 degrees. The dew point was 74, giving us a relative humidity of 74%. The wind was west at 9 miles an hour, and the pressure was 29.75 inches and falling. Elsewhere in the metro area, in Chesterfield, it was clear and the temperature was 84. In Belleville, it was 82 degrees. In Cahokia, it was clear and 81 degrees. In St. Charles, it was clear and 76. Across the region, it was clear in Columbia, Missouri, with a temperature of 83. In Quincy, it was clear and 78 degrees. In Kansas City, it was cloudy and the temperature was 83. It was clear in Springfield, Missouri, with a temperature of 78. In Rolla, it was clear and the temperature was 79. In Farmington, it was 79 degrees. It was partly cloudy in Cape Girardeau, with 81 degrees. It was clear in Springfield, Illinois, with a temperature of 79. Once again in St. Louis, it was clear, the temperature was 83 degrees and the wind was west at 9 miles an hour. This is a special weather statement for the following counties,
in Missouri, Franklin, Lincoln, St. Charles, St. Louis City, St. Louis, and Warren, and Madison, Illinois. Extreme heat warning has expired. Heat advisory remains in effect until 7 p.m. Tuesday. Heat index values up to 102. For portions of south central and southwest Illinois and central and east central Missouri. Until 7 p.m. Tuesday. Hot temperatures and high humidity may cause heat illnesses. Drink plenty of fluids, stay in an air-conditioned room, stay out of the sun, and check up on relatives and neighbors. Young children and pets should never be left unattended in vehicles under any circumstances. Take extra precautions if you work or spend time outside. When possible, reschedule strenuous activities to early morning or evening. Know the signs and symptoms of heat exhaustion and heat stroke. Wear lightweight and loose-fitting clothing when possible. To reduce risk during outdoor work, the Occupational Safety and Health Administration recommends scheduling frequent rest breaks in shaded or air-conditioned environments. Anyone overcome by heat should be moved to a cool and shaded location. Heat stroke is an emergency. Call 911. This is a special weather statement for the following counties in Illinois, Monroe and St. Clair, and Jefferson, Missouri. Extreme heat warning remains in effect until 7 p.m. Tuesday. Dangerously hot conditions with heat index values up to 106. For in Illinois, Monroe, Illinois, and St. Clair, Illinois counties. In Missouri, Jefferson, Missouri County. Until 7 p.m. Tuesday. Heat-related illnesses increase significantly during extreme heat and high humidity events. Drink plenty of fluids, stay in an air-conditioned room, stay out of the sun, and check up on relatives and neighbors. Young children and pets should never be left unattended in vehicles under any circumstances. Take extra precautions if you work or spend time outside. When possible, reschedule strenuous activities to early morning or evening. Know the signs and symptoms of heat exhaustion and heat stroke. Wear lightweight and loose-fitting clothing when possible. To reduce risk during outdoor work, the Occupational Safety and Health Administration recommends scheduling frequent rest breaks in shaded or air-conditioned environments. Anyone overcome by heat should be moved to a cool and shaded location. Heat stroke is an emergency. Call 911. The current time is 2:28 a.m. Central Daylight Time. 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Heat advisory in effect until 7 p.m. this evening. Rest of tonight, mostly clear. Near steady temperature around 80. West winds 5 to 10 miles per hour. Tuesday, mostly sunny. Humid with highs in the lower 90s. North winds 5 to 10 miles per hour. Heat index values up to 103. Tuesday night, mostly cloudy in the evening, then clearing. Lows in the upper 60s. Northeast winds 5 to 10 miles per hour. Wednesday, sunny. Highs in the upper 80s. Northeast winds 5 to 10 miles per hour. Wednesday night, mostly clear. Lows in the mid-60s. East winds around 5 miles per hour. Thursday, sunny. Highs in the upper 80s. Thursday night, partly cloudy in the evening, then mostly cloudy with a slight chance of showers after midnight. Lows around 70. Chance of rain 20%. Friday through Saturday, showers likely with a chance of thunderstorms. Highs in the lower 80s. Lows in the upper 60s. Chance of rain 70%. Saturday night and Sunday, partly cloudy. A slight chance of showers and thunderstorms. Lows in the upper 60s. Highs in the lower 80s. Chance of rain 20%. Sunday night and Monday, mostly clear. Lows in the upper 60s.
highs in the mid-80s. At 2 a.m. at Lambert Field in St. Louis, it was clear with a temperature of 83 degrees. The dew point was 74, giving us a relative humidity of 74%. The wind was west at 9 miles an hour, and the pressure was 29.75 inches and falling. Elsewhere in the metro area, in Chesterfield, it was clear and the temperature was 84. In Belleville, it was 82 degrees. In Cahokia, it was clear and 81 degrees. In St. Charles, it was clear and 76. Across the region, it was clear in Columbia, Missouri, with a temperature of 83. In Quincy, it was clear and 78 degrees. In Kansas City, it was cloudy and the temperature was 83. It was clear in Springfield, Missouri, with a temperature of 78. In Rolla, it was clear and the temperature was 79. In Farmington, it was 79 degrees. It was partly cloudy in Cape Girardeau, with 81 degrees. It was clear in Springfield, Illinois, with a temperature of 79. Once again in St. Louis, it was clear, the temperature was 83 degrees and the wind was west at 9 miles an hour. This is a special weather statement for the following counties in Missouri, Franklin, Lincoln, St. Charles, St. Louis City, St. Louis, and Warren, and Madison, Illinois. Extreme heat warning has expired. Heat advisory remains in effect until 7 p.m. Tuesday. Heat index values up to 102. For portions of south central and southwest Illinois and central and east central Missouri, until 7 p.m. Tuesday. Hot temperatures and high humidity may cause heat illnesses. Drink plenty of fluids, stay in an air-conditioned room, stay out of the sun, and check up on relatives and neighbors. Young children and pets should never be left unattended in vehicles under any circumstances. Take extra precautions if you work or spend time outside. When possible, reschedule strenuous activities to early morning or evening. Know the signs and symptoms of heat exhaustion and heat stroke. Wear lightweight and loose-fitting clothing when possible. To reduce risk during outdoor work, the Occupational Safety and Health Administration recommends scheduling frequent rest breaks in shaded or air-conditioned environments. Anyone overcome by heat should be moved to a cool and shaded location. Heat stroke is an emergency. Call 911. This is a special weather statement for the following counties in Illinois, Monroe and St. Clair, and Jefferson, Missouri. Extreme heat warning remains in effect until 7 p.m. Tuesday. Dangerously hot conditions with heat index values up to 106. For in Illinois, Monroe, Illinois, and St. Clair, Illinois counties. In Missouri, Jefferson, Missouri County. Until 7 p.m. Tuesday. Heat-related illnesses increase significantly during extreme heat and high humidity events. Drink plenty of fluids, stay in an air-conditioned room, stay out of the sun, and check up on relatives and neighbors. Young children and pets should never be left unattended in vehicles under any circumstances. Take extra precautions if you work or spend time outside. 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Know the signs and symptoms of heat exhaustion and heat stroke. Wear lightweight and loose-fitting clothing when possible. To reduce risk during outdoor work, the Occupational Safety and Health Administration recommends scheduling frequent rest breaks in shaded or air-conditioned environments. Anyone overcome by heat should be moved to a cool and shaded location. Heat stroke is an emergency. Call 911. The current time is 2:34 a.m. Central Daylight Time. 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Heat advisory in effect until 7 p.m. this evening. Rest of tonight, mostly clear. Near steady temperature around 80. West winds 5 to 10 miles per hour. Tuesday, mostly sunny.
humid with highs in the lower 90s. North winds 5 to 10 miles per hour. Heat index values up to 103. Tuesday night, mostly cloudy in the evening, then clearing. Lows in the upper 60s. Northeast winds 5 to 10 miles per hour. Wednesday, sunny. Highs in the upper 80s. Northeast winds 5 to 10 miles per hour. Wednesday night, mostly clear. Lows in the mid-60s. East winds around 5 miles per hour. Thursday, sunny. Highs in the upper 80s. Thursday night, partly cloudy in the evening, then mostly cloudy with a slight chance of showers after midnight. Lows around 70. Chance of rain 20%. Friday through Saturday, showers likely with a chance of thunderstorms. Highs in the lower 80s. Lows in the upper 60s. Chance of rain 70%. Saturday night and Sunday, partly cloudy. A slight chance of showers and thunderstorms. Lows in the upper 60s. Highs in the lower 80s. Chance of rain 20%. Sunday night and Monday, mostly clear. Lows in the upper 60s. Highs in the mid-80s. At 2 a.m. at Lambert Field in St. Louis, it was clear with a temperature of 83 degrees. The dew point was 74, giving us a relative humidity of 74%. The wind was west at 9 miles an hour, and the pressure was 29.75 inches and falling. Elsewhere in the metro area, in Chesterfield, it was clear and the temperature was 84. In Belleville, it was 82 degrees. In Cahokia, it was clear and 81 degrees. In St. Charles, it was clear and 76. Across the region, it was clear in Columbia, Missouri, with a temperature of 83. In Quincy, it was clear and 78 degrees. In Kansas City, it was cloudy and the temperature was 83. It was clear in Springfield, Missouri, with a temperature of 78. In Rolla, it was clear and the temperature was 79. In Farmington, it was 79 degrees. It was partly cloudy in Cape Girardeau, with 81 degrees. It was clear in Springfield, Illinois, with a temperature of 79. Once again in St. Louis, it was clear, the temperature was 83 degrees and the wind was west at 9 miles an hour. This is a special weather statement for the following counties in Missouri, Franklin, Lincoln, St. Charles, St. Louis City, St. Louis, and Warren, and Madison, Illinois. Extreme heat warning has expired. Heat advisory remains in effect until 7 p.m. Tuesday. Heat index values up to 102. For portions of south central and southwest Illinois and central and east central Missouri. Until 7 p.m. Tuesday. Hot temperatures and high humidity may cause heat illnesses. Drink plenty of fluids, stay in an air-conditioned room, stay out of the sun, and check up on relatives and neighbors. Young children and pets should never be left unattended in vehicles under any circumstances. Take extra precautions if you work or spend time outside. When possible, reschedule strenuous activities to early morning or evening. Know the signs and symptoms of heat exhaustion and heat stroke. Wear lightweight and loose-fitting clothing when possible. To reduce risk during outdoor work, the Occupational Safety and Health Administration recommends scheduling frequent rest breaks in shaded or air-conditioned environments. Anyone overcome by heat should be moved to a cool and shaded location. Heat stroke is an emergency. Call 911. This is a special weather statement for the following counties in Illinois, Monroe and St. Clair, and Jefferson, Missouri. Extreme heat warning remains in effect until 7 p.m. Tuesday. Dangerously hot conditions with heat index values up to 106. For in Illinois, Monroe, Illinois, and St. Clair, Illinois counties. In Missouri, Jefferson, Missouri County. Until 7 p.m. Tuesday. Heat-related illnesses increase significantly during extreme heat and high humidity events. Drink plenty of fluids, stay in an air-conditioned room, stay out of the sun, and check up on relatives and neighbors.
Young children and pets should never be left unattended in vehicles under any circumstances. Take extra precautions if you work or spend time outside. 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Know the signs and symptoms of heat exhaustion and heat stroke. 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Anyone overcome by heat should be moved to a cool and shaded location. Heat stroke is an emergency. 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The current time is 2:40 a.m. Central Daylight Time. 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Heat advisory in effect until 7 p.m. this evening. Rest of tonight, mostly clear. Near steady temperature around 80. West winds 5 to 10 miles per hour. Tuesday, mostly sunny. Humid with highs in the lower 90s. North winds 5 to 10 miles per hour. Heat index values up to 103. Tuesday night, mostly cloudy in the evening, then clearing. Lows in the upper 60s. Northeast winds 5 to 10 miles per hour. Wednesday, sunny. Highs in the upper 80s. Northeast winds 5 to 10 miles per hour. Wednesday night, mostly clear. Lows in the mid-60s. East winds around 5 miles per hour. Thursday, sunny. Highs in the upper 80s. Thursday night, partly cloudy in the evening, then mostly cloudy with a slight chance of showers after midnight. Lows around 70. Chance of rain 20%. Friday through Saturday, showers likely with a chance of thunderstorms. Highs in the lower 80s. Lows in the upper 60s. Chance of rain 70%. Saturday night and Sunday, partly cloudy. A slight chance of showers and thunderstorms. Lows in the upper 60s. Highs in the lower 80s. Chance of rain 20%. Sunday night and Monday, mostly clear. Lows in the upper 60s. Highs in the mid-80s. At 2 a.m. at Lambert Field in St. Louis, it was clear with a temperature of 83 degrees. The dew point was 74, giving us a relative humidity of 74%. The wind was west at 9 miles an hour, and the pressure was 29.75 inches and falling. Elsewhere in the metro area, in Chesterfield, it was clear and the temperature was 84. In Belleville, it was 82 degrees. In Cahokia, it was clear and 81 degrees. In St. Charles, it was clear and 76. Across the region, it was clear in Columbia, Missouri, with a temperature of 83. In Quincy, it was clear and 78 degrees. In Kansas City, it was cloudy and the temperature was 83. It was clear in Springfield, Missouri, with a temperature of 78. In Rolla, it was clear and the temperature was 79. In Farmington, it was 79 degrees. It was partly cloudy in Cape Girardeau, with 81 degrees. It was clear in Springfield, Illinois, with a temperature of 79. Once again in St. Louis, it was clear, the temperature was 83 degrees and the wind was west at 9 miles an hour. This is a special weather statement for the following counties in Missouri, Franklin, Lincoln, St. Charles, St. Louis City, St. Louis, and Warren, and Madison, Illinois. Extreme heat warning has expired. Heat advisory remains in effect until 7 p.m. Tuesday. Heat index values up to 102. For portions of south central and southwest Illinois and central and east central Missouri. Until 7 p.m. Tuesday. Hot temperatures and high humidity may cause heat illnesses. Drink plenty of fluids, stay in an air-conditioned room, stay out of the sun, and check up on relatives and neighbors.
Young children and pets should never be left unattended in vehicles under any circumstances. Take extra precautions if you work or spend time outside. 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Know the signs and symptoms of heat exhaustion and heat stroke. 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To reduce risk during outdoor work, the Occupational Safety and Health Administration recommends scheduling frequent rest breaks in shaded or air-conditioned environments. Anyone overcome by heat should be moved to a cool and shaded location. Heat stroke is an emergency. Call 911. This is a special weather statement for the following counties in Illinois: Monroe and St. Clair, and Jefferson, Missouri. Extreme heat warning remains in effect until 7 p.m. Tuesday. Dangerously hot conditions with heat index values up to 106. For in Illinois, Monroe, Illinois, and St. Clair, Illinois counties. In Missouri, Jefferson, Missouri County. Until 7 p.m. Tuesday. Heat-related illnesses increase significantly during extreme heat and high humidity events. 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Young children and pets should never be left unattended in vehicles under any circumstances. Take extra precautions if you work or spend time outside. 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Know the signs and symptoms of heat exhaustion and heat stroke. 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Anyone overcome by heat should be moved to a cool and shaded location. Heat stroke is an emergency. 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The current time is 2:47 a.m. Central Daylight Time. 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Heat advisory in effect until 7 p.m. this evening. Rest of tonight, mostly clear. Near steady temperature around 80. West winds 5 to 10 miles per hour. Tuesday, mostly sunny. Humid with highs in the lower 90s. North winds 5 to 10 miles per hour. Heat index values up to 103. Tuesday night, mostly cloudy in the evening, then clearing. Lows in the upper 60s. Northeast winds 5 to 10 miles per hour. Wednesday, sunny. Highs in the upper 80s. Northeast winds 5 to 10 miles per hour. Wednesday night, mostly clear. Lows in the mid-60s. East winds around 5 miles per hour. Thursday, sunny. Highs in the upper 80s. Thursday night, partly cloudy in the evening, then mostly cloudy with a slight chance of showers after midnight. Lows around 70. Chance of rain 20%. Friday through Saturday, showers likely with a chance of thunderstorms. Highs in the lower 80s. Lows in the upper 60s. Chance of rain 70%. Saturday night and Sunday, partly cloudy. A slight chance of showers and thunderstorms. Lows in the upper 60s. Highs in the lower 80s. Chance of rain 20%. Sunday night and Monday, mostly clear. Lows in the upper 60s. Highs in the mid-80s. At 2 a.m. at Lambert Field in St. Louis, it was clear with a temperature of 83 degrees. The dew point was 74, giving us a relative humidity of 74%. The wind was west at 9 miles an hour, and the pressure was 29.75 inches and falling. Elsewhere in the metro area, in Chesterfield, it was clear and the temperature was 84. In Belleville, it was 82 degrees. In Cahokia, it was clear and 81 degrees. In St. Charles, it was clear and 76.
Across the region, it was clear in Columbia, Missouri, with a temperature of 83. In Quincy, it was clear and 78 degrees. In Kansas City, it was cloudy and the temperature was 83. It was clear in Springfield, Missouri, with a temperature of 78. In Rolla, it was clear and the temperature was 79. In Farmington, it was 79 degrees. It was partly cloudy in Cape Girardeau, with 81 degrees. It was clear in Springfield, Illinois, with a temperature of 79. Once again in St. Louis, it was clear, the temperature was 83 degrees and the wind was west at 9 miles an hour. This is a special weather statement for the following counties in Missouri, Franklin, Lincoln, St. Charles, St. Louis City, St. Louis and Warren, and Madison, Illinois. Extreme heat warning has expired. Heat advisory remains in effect until 7 p.m. Tuesday. Heat index values up to 102. For portions of south central and southwest Illinois and central and east central Missouri, until 7 p.m. Tuesday. Hot temperatures and high humidity may cause heat illnesses. Drink plenty of fluids, stay in an air-conditioned room, stay out of the sun, and check up on relatives and neighbors. Young children and pets should never be left unattended in vehicles under any circumstances. Take extra precautions if you work or spend time outside. When possible, reschedule strenuous activities to early morning or evening. Know the signs and symptoms of heat exhaustion and heat stroke. Wear lightweight and loose-fitting clothing when possible. To reduce risk during outdoor work, the Occupational Safety and Health Administration recommends scheduling frequent rest breaks in shaded or air-conditioned environments. Anyone overcome by heat should be moved to a cool and shaded location. Heat stroke is an emergency. Call 911. This is a special weather statement for the following counties in Illinois, Monroe and St. Clair, and Jefferson, Missouri. Extreme heat warning remains in effect until 7 p.m. Tuesday. Dangerously hot conditions with heat index values up to 106. For in Illinois, Monroe, Illinois, and St. Clair, Illinois counties. In Missouri, Jefferson, Missouri County. Until 7 p.m. Tuesday. Heat-related illnesses increase significantly during extreme heat and high humidity events. Drink plenty of fluids, stay in an air-conditioned room, stay out of the sun, and check up on relatives and neighbors. Young children and pets should never be left unattended in vehicles under any circumstances. Take extra precautions if you work or spend time outside. 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Know the signs and symptoms of heat exhaustion and heat stroke. Wear lightweight and loose-fitting clothing when possible. To reduce risk during outdoor work, the Occupational Safety and Health Administration recommends scheduling frequent rest breaks in shaded or air-conditioned environments. Anyone overcome by heat should be moved to a cool and shaded location. Heat stroke is an emergency. Call 911. The current time is 2:53 a.m. Central Daylight Time. 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Heat advisory in effect until 7 p.m. this evening. Rest of tonight, mostly clear. Near steady temperature around 80. West winds 5 to 10 miles per hour. Tuesday, mostly sunny. Humid with highs in the lower 90s. North winds 5 to 10 miles per hour. Heat index values up to 103. Tuesday night, mostly cloudy in the evening, then clearing. Lows in the upper 60s. Northeast winds 5 to 10 miles per hour. Wednesday, sunny. Highs in the upper 80s. Northeast winds 5 to 10 miles per hour. Wednesday night, mostly clear. Lows in the mid 60s. East winds around 5 miles per hour.
Thursday, sunny. Highs in the upper 80s. Thursday night, partly cloudy in the evening, then mostly cloudy with a slight chance of showers after midnight. Lows around 70. Chance of rain 20%. Friday through Saturday, showers likely with a chance of thunderstorms. Highs in the lower 80s. Lows in the upper 60s. Chance of rain 70%. Saturday night and Sunday, partly cloudy. A slight chance of showers and thunderstorms. Lows in the upper 60s. Highs in the lower 80s. Chance of rain 20%. Sunday night and Monday, mostly clear. Lows in the upper 60s. Highs in the mid 80s. At 2 a.m. at Lambert Field in St. Louis, it was clear with a temperature of 83 degrees. The dew point was 74, giving us a relative humidity of 74%. The wind was west at 9 miles an hour, and the pressure was 29.75 inches and falling. Elsewhere in the metro area, in Chesterfield, it was clear and the temperature was 84. In Belleville, it was 82 degrees. In Cahokia, it was clear and 81 degrees. In St. Charles, it was clear and 76. Across the region, it was clear in Columbia, Missouri, with a temperature of 83. In Quincy, it was clear and 78 degrees. In Kansas City, it was cloudy and the temperature was 83. It was clear in Springfield, Missouri, with a temperature of 78. In Rolla, it was clear and the temperature was 79. In Farmington, it was 79 degrees. It was partly cloudy in Cape Girardeau, with 81 degrees. It was clear in Springfield, Illinois, with a temperature of 79. Once again in St. Louis, it was clear, the temperature was 83 degrees and the wind was west at 9 miles an hour. This is a special weather statement for the following counties in Missouri, Franklin, Lincoln, St. Charles, St. Louis City, St. Louis and Warren, and Madison, Illinois. Extreme heat warning has expired. Heat advisory remains in effect until 7 p.m. Tuesday. Heat index values up to 102. For portions of south central and southwest Illinois and central and east central Missouri. Until 7 p.m. Tuesday. Hot temperatures and high humidity may cause heat illnesses. Drink plenty of fluids, stay in an air-conditioned room, stay out of the sun, and check up on relatives and neighbors. Young children and pets should never be left unattended in vehicles under any circumstances. Take extra precautions if you work or spend time outside. When possible, reschedule strenuous activities to early morning or evening. Know the signs and symptoms of heat exhaustion and heat stroke. Wear lightweight and loose-fitting clothing when possible. To reduce risk during outdoor work, the Occupational Safety and Health Administration recommends scheduling frequent rest breaks in shaded or air-conditioned environments. Anyone overcome by heat should be moved to a cool and shaded location. Heat stroke is an emergency. Call 911. This is a special weather statement for the following counties in Illinois, Monroe and St. Clair, and Jefferson, Missouri. Extreme heat warning remains in effect until 7 p.m. Tuesday. Dangerously hot conditions with heat index values up to 106. For in Illinois, Monroe, Illinois, and St. Clair, Illinois counties. In Missouri, Jefferson, Missouri County. Until 7 p.m. Tuesday. Heat-related illnesses increase significantly during extreme heat and high humidity events. 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Young children and pets should never be left unattended in vehicles under any circumstances. Take extra precautions if you work or spend time outside. 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Know the signs and symptoms of heat exhaustion and heat stroke. Wear lightweight and loose-fitting clothing when possible. To reduce risk during outdoor work, the Occupational Safety and Health Administration recommends scheduling frequent rest breaks in shaded or air-conditioned environments. Anyone overcome by heat should be moved to a cool and shaded location.
Heat stroke is an emergency. Call 911. The current time is 3 a.m. Central Daylight Time. 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Heat advisory in effect until 7 p.m. this evening. Rest of tonight, mostly clear. Near steady temperature around 80. West winds 5 to 10 miles per hour. Tuesday, mostly sunny. Humid with highs in the lower 90s. North winds 5 to 10 miles per hour. Heat index values up to 103. Tuesday night, mostly cloudy in the evening, then clearing. Lows in the upper 60s. Northeast winds 5 to 10 miles per hour. Wednesday, sunny. Highs in the upper 80s. Northeast winds 5 to 10 miles per hour. Wednesday night, mostly clear. Lows in the mid-60s. East winds around 5 miles per hour. Thursday, sunny. Highs in the upper 80s. Thursday night, partly cloudy in the evening, then mostly cloudy with a slight chance of showers after midnight. Lows around 70. Chance of rain 20%. Friday through Saturday, showers likely with a chance of thunderstorms. Highs in the lower 80s. Lows in the upper 60s. Chance of rain 70%. Saturday night and Sunday, partly cloudy. A slight chance of showers and thunderstorms. Lows in the upper 60s. Highs in the lower 80s. Chance of rain 20%. Sunday night and Monday, mostly clear. Lows in the upper 60s. Highs in the mid-80s. At 2 a.m. at Lambert Field in St. Louis, it was clear with a temperature of 83 degrees. The dew point was 74, giving us a relative humidity of 74%. The wind was west at 9 miles an hour, and the pressure was 29.75 inches and falling. Elsewhere in the metro area, in Chesterfield, it was clear and the temperature was 84. In Belleville, it was 82 degrees. In Cahokia, it was clear and 81 degrees. In St. Charles, it was clear and 76. Across the region, it was clear in Columbia, Missouri, with a temperature of 83. In Quincy, it was clear and 78 degrees. In Kansas City, it was cloudy and the temperature was 83. It was clear in Springfield, Missouri, with a temperature of 78. In Rolla, it was clear and the temperature was 79. In Farmington, it was 79 degrees. It was partly cloudy in Cape Girardeau, with 81 degrees. It was clear in Springfield, Illinois, with a temperature of 79. Once again in St. Louis, it was clear, the temperature was 83 degrees and the wind was west at 9 miles an hour. This is a special weather statement for the following counties in Missouri, Franklin, Lincoln, St. Charles, St. Louis City, St. Louis, and Warren, and Madison, Illinois. Extreme heat warning has expired. Heat advisory remains in effect until 7 p.m. Tuesday. Heat index values up to 102. For portions of South Central and Southwest Illinois and Central and East Central Missouri. Until 7 p.m. Tuesday. Hot temperatures and high humidity may cause heat illnesses. Drink plenty of fluids, stay in an air-conditioned room, stay out of the sun, and check up on relatives and neighbors. Young children and pets should never be left unattended in vehicles under any circumstances. Take extra precautions if you work or spend time outside. 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Know the signs and symptoms of heat exhaustion and heat stroke. Wear lightweight and loose-fitting clothing when possible. To reduce risk during outdoor work, the Occupational Safety and Health Administration recommends scheduling frequent rest breaks in shaded or air-conditioned environments. Anyone overcome by heat should be moved to a cool and shaded location.
Heat stroke is an emergency. Call 911. This is a special weather statement for the following counties in Illinois: Monroe and St. Clair and Jefferson, Missouri. Extreme heat warning remains in effect until 7 p.m. Tuesday. Dangerously hot conditions with heat index values up to 106. For in Illinois, Monroe, Illinois, and St. Clair, Illinois counties. In Missouri, Jefferson, Missouri County. Until 7 p.m. Tuesday. Heat-related illnesses increase significantly during extreme heat and high humidity events. Drink plenty of fluids, stay in an air-conditioned room, stay out of the sun, and check up on relatives and neighbors. Young children and pets should never be left unattended in vehicles under any circumstances. Take extra precautions if you work or spend time outside. 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Wear lightweight and loose-fitting clothing when possible. To reduce risk during outdoor work, the Occupational Safety and Health Administration recommends scheduling frequently. Extreme heat warning remains in effect until

should never be left unattended in vehicles under any circumstances. 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Know the signs and symptoms of heat exhaustion and heat stroke. 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Heat stroke is an emergency. 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The current time is 3:06 a.m. Central Daylight Time. 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Heat advisory in effect until 7 p.m. this evening. Rest of tonight, mostly clear. Near steady temperature around 80. West winds 5 to 10 miles per hour. Tuesday, mostly sunny. Humid with highs in the lower 90s. North winds 5 to 10 miles per hour. Heat index values up to 103. Tuesday night, mostly cloudy in the evening, then clearing. Lows in the upper 60s. Northeast winds 5 to 10 miles per hour. Wednesday, sunny. Highs in the upper 80s. Northeast winds 5 to 10 miles per hour. Wednesday night, mostly clear. Lows in the mid-60s. East winds around 5 miles per hour. Thursday, sunny. Highs in the upper 80s. Thursday night, partly cloudy in the evening, then mostly cloudy with a slight chance of showers after midnight. Lows around 70. Chance of rain 20%. Friday through Saturday, showers likely with a chance of thunderstorms. Highs in the lower 80s. Lows in the upper 60s. Chance of rain 70%. Saturday night and Sunday, partly cloudy. A slight chance of showers and thunderstorms. Lows in the upper 60s. Highs in the lower 80s. Chance of rain 20%. Sunday night and Monday, mostly clear. Lows in the upper 60s. Highs in the mid-80s. At 2 a.m. at Lambert Field in St. Louis, it was clear with a temperature of 83 degrees. The dew point was 74, giving us a relative humidity of 74%. The wind was west at 9 miles an hour, and the pressure was 29.75 inches and falling. Elsewhere in the metro area, in Chesterfield, it was clear and the temperature was 84. In Belleville, it was 82 degrees. In Cahokia, it was clear and 81 degrees. In St. Charles, it was clear and 76. Across the region, it was clear in Columbia, Missouri, with a temperature of 83. In Quincy, it was clear and 78 degrees. In Kansas City, it was cloudy and the temperature was 83. It was clear in Springfield, Missouri, with a temperature of 78. In Rolla, it was clear and the temperature was 79. In Farmington, it was 79 degrees. It was partly cloudy in Cape Girardeau, with 81 degrees. It was clear in Springfield, Illinois, with a temperature of 79. Once again in St. Louis, it was clear, the temperature was 83 degrees and the wind was west at 9 miles an hour. This is a special weather statement for the following counties in Missouri, Franklin, Lincoln, St. Charles, St. Louis City, St. Louis, and Warren, and Madison, Illinois. Extreme heat warning has expired. Heat advisory remains in effect until 7 p.m. Tuesday. Heat index values up to 102. For portions of South Central and Southwest Illinois and Central and East Central Missouri, until 7 p.m. Tuesday. Hot temperatures and high humidity may cause heat illnesses. Drink plenty of fluids, stay in an air-conditioned room, stay out of the sun, and check up on relatives and neighbors. Young children and pets should never

be left unattended in vehicles under any circumstances. 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Know the signs and symptoms of heat exhaustion and heat stroke. Wear lightweight and loose-fitting clothing when possible. To reduce risk during outdoor work, the Occupational Safety and Health Administration recommends scheduling frequent rest breaks in shaded or air-conditioned environments. Anyone overcome by heat should be moved to a cool and shaded location. Heat stroke is an emergency. Call 911. This is a special weather statement for the following counties in Illinois: Monroe and St. Clair, and Jefferson, Missouri. Extreme heat warning remains in effect until 7 p.m. Tuesday. Dangerously hot conditions with heat index values up to 106. For in Illinois, Monroe, Illinois, and St. Clair, Illinois counties. In Missouri, Jefferson, Missouri County. Until 7 p.m. Tuesday. Heat-related illnesses increase significantly during extreme heat and high humidity events. 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Young children and pets should never be left unattended in vehicles under any circumstances. Take extra precautions if you work or spend time outside. 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Know the signs and symptoms of heat exhaustion and heat stroke. 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To reduce risk during outdoor work, the Occupational Safety and Health Administration recommends scheduling frequent rest breaks in shaded or air-conditioned environments. Anyone overcome by heat should be moved to a cool and shaded location. Heat stroke is an emergency. Call 911. The current time is 3:13 a.m. Central Daylight Time. 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Heat advisory in effect until 7 p.m. this evening. Rest of tonight, mostly clear. Near steady temperature around 80. West winds 5 to 10 miles per hour. Tuesday, mostly sunny. Humid with highs in the lower 90s. North winds 5 to 10 miles per hour. Heat index values up to 103. Tuesday night, mostly cloudy in the evening, then clearing. Lows in the upper 60s. Northeast winds 5 to 10 miles per hour. Wednesday, sunny. Highs in the upper 80s. Northeast winds 5 to 10 miles per hour. Wednesday night, mostly clear. Lows in the mid-60s. East winds around 5 miles per hour. Thursday, sunny. Highs in the upper 80s. Thursday night, partly cloudy in the evening, then mostly cloudy with a slight chance of showers after midnight. Lows around 70. Chance of rain 20%. Friday through Saturday, showers likely with a chance of thunderstorms. Highs in the lower 80s. Lows in the upper 60s. Chance of rain 70%. Saturday night and Sunday, partly cloudy. A slight chance of showers and thunderstorms. Lows in the upper 60s. Highs in the lower 80s. Chance of rain 20%. Sunday night and Monday, mostly clear. Lows in the upper 60s. Highs in the mid-80s. At 3 a.m. at Lambert Field in St. Louis, it was partly cloudy with a temperature of 82 degrees. The dew point was 73, giving us a relative humidity of 74%. The wind was west at 5 miles an hour, and the pressure was 29.75 inches and steady. Elsewhere in the metro area, in Chesterfield, it was clear and the temperature was 83. In Belleville, it was 82 degrees. In Cahokia, it was clear and 81 degrees. In St. Charles, it was clear and 75.
Across the region, it was clear in Columbia, Missouri, with a temperature of 83. In Quincy, it was clear and 77 degrees. In Kansas City, it was cloudy and the temperature was 82. It was clear in Springfield, Missouri, with a temperature of 78. In Rolla, it was clear and the temperature was 78. In Farmington, it was 80 degrees. It was clear in Cape Girardeau, with 80 degrees. It was clear in Springfield, Illinois, with a temperature of 78. Once again in St. Louis, it was partly cloudy, the temperature was 82 degrees, and the wind was west at 5 miles an hour. This is a special weather statement for the following counties in Missouri, Franklin, Lincoln, St. Charles, St. Louis City, St. Louis and Warren, and Madison, Illinois. Extreme heat warning has expired. Heat advisory remains in effect until 7 p.m. Tuesday. Heat index values up to 102. For portions of south central and southwest Illinois and central and east central Missouri, until 7 p.m. Tuesday. Hot temperatures and high humidity may cause heat illnesses. Drink plenty of fluids, stay in an air-conditioned room, stay out of the sun, and check up on relatives and neighbors. Young children and pets should never be left unattended in vehicles under any circumstances. Take extra precautions if you work or spend time outside. When possible, reschedule strenuous activities to early morning or evening. Know the signs and symptoms of heat exhaustion and heat stroke. Wear lightweight and loose-fitting clothing when possible. To reduce risk during outdoor work, the Occupational Safety and Health Administration recommends scheduling frequent rest breaks in shaded or air-conditioned environments. Anyone overcome by heat should be moved to a cool and shaded location. Heat stroke is an emergency. Call 911. This is a special weather statement for the following counties in Illinois, Monroe and St. Clair, and Jefferson, Missouri. Extreme heat warning remains in effect until 7 p.m. Tuesday. Dangerously hot conditions with heat index values up to 106. For in Illinois, Monroe, Illinois, and St. Clair, Illinois counties. In Missouri, Jefferson, Missouri County. Until 7 p.m. Tuesday. Heat-related illnesses increase significantly during extreme heat and high humidity events. Drink plenty of fluids, stay in an air-conditioned room, stay out of the sun, and check up on relatives and neighbors. Young children and pets should never be left unattended in vehicles under any circumstances. Take extra precautions if you work or spend time outside. 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Know the signs and symptoms of heat exhaustion and heat stroke. 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Anyone overcome by heat should be moved to a cool and shaded location. Heat stroke is an emergency. Call 911. The current time is 3:19 a.m. Central Daylight Time. 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Heat advisory in effect until 7 p.m. this evening. Rest of tonight, mostly clear. Near steady temperature around 80. West winds 5 to 10 miles per hour. Tuesday, mostly sunny. Humid with highs in the lower 90s. North winds 5 to 10 miles per hour. Heat index values up to 103. Tuesday night, mostly cloudy in the evening, then clearing. Lows in the upper 60s. Northeast winds 5 to 10 miles per hour. Wednesday, sunny. Highs in the upper 80s. Northeast winds 5 to 10 miles per hour. Wednesday night, mostly clear. Lows in the mid-60s. East winds around 5 miles per hour. Thursday, sunny.
highs in the upper 80s. Thursday night, partly cloudy in the evening, then mostly cloudy with a slight chance of showers after midnight. Lows around 70. Chance of rain 20%. Friday through Saturday, showers likely with a chance of thunderstorms. Highs in the lower 80s. Lows in the upper 60s. Chance of rain 70%. Saturday night and Sunday, partly cloudy. A slight chance of showers and thunderstorms. Lows in the upper 60s. Highs in the lower 80s. Chance of rain 20%. Sunday night and Monday, mostly clear. Lows in the upper 60s. Highs in the mid 80s. At 3 a.m. at Lambert Field in St. Louis, it was partly cloudy with a temperature of 82 degrees. The dew point was 73, giving us a relative humidity of 74%. The wind was west at 5 miles an hour, and the pressure was 29.75 inches and steady. Elsewhere in the metro area, in Chesterfield, it was clear and the temperature was 83. In Belleville, it was 82 degrees. In Cahokia, it was clear and 81 degrees. In St. Charles, it was clear and 75. Across the region, it was clear in Columbia, Missouri, with a temperature of 83. In Quincy, it was clear and 77 degrees. In Kansas City, it was cloudy and the temperature was 82. It was clear in Springfield, Missouri, with a temperature of 78. In Rolla, it was clear and the temperature was 78. In Farmington, it was 80 degrees. It was clear in Cape Girardeau, with 80 degrees. It was clear in Springfield, Illinois, with a temperature of 78. Once again in St. Louis, it was partly cloudy. The temperature was 82 degrees and the wind was west at 5 miles an hour. This is a special weather statement for the following counties in Missouri, Franklin, Lincoln, St. Charles, St. Louis City, St. Louis, and Warren, and Madison, Illinois. Extreme heat warning has expired. Heat advisory remains in effect until 7 p.m. Tuesday. Heat index values up to 102. For portions of south central and southwest Illinois and central and east central Missouri. Until 7 p.m. Tuesday. Hot temperatures and high humidity may cause heat illnesses. Drink plenty of fluids, stay in an air-conditioned room, stay out of the sun, and check up on relatives and neighbors. Young children and pets should never be left unattended in vehicles under any circumstances. Take extra precautions if you work or spend time outside. When possible, reschedule strenuous activities to early morning or evening. Know the signs and symptoms of heat exhaustion and heat stroke. Wear lightweight and loose-fitting clothing when possible. To reduce risk during outdoor work, the Occupational Safety and Health Administration recommends scheduling frequent rest breaks in shaded or air-conditioned environments. Anyone overcome by heat should be moved to a cool and shaded location. Heat stroke is an emergency. Call 911. This is a special weather statement for the following counties in Illinois, Monroe and St. Clair, and Jefferson, Missouri. Extreme heat warning remains in effect until 7 p.m. Tuesday. Dangerously hot conditions with heat index values up to 106. For in Illinois, Monroe, Illinois, and St. Clair, Illinois counties. In Missouri, Jefferson, Missouri County. Until 7 p.m. Tuesday. Heat-related illnesses increase significantly during extreme heat and high humidity events. Drink plenty of fluids, stay in an air-conditioned room, stay out of the sun, and check up on relatives and neighbors. Young children and pets should never be left unattended in vehicles under any circumstances. Take extra precautions if you work or spend time outside. 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Know the signs and symptoms of heat exhaustion and heat stroke. Wear lightweight and loose-fitting clothing when possible. To reduce risk during outdoor work, the Occupational Safety and Health Administration recommends scheduling frequent rest breaks in shaded or air-conditioned environments. Anyone overcome by heat should be moved to a cool and shaded location. Heat stroke is an emergency.
call 911. The current time is 3:25 a.m. Central Daylight Time. 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Heat advisory in effect until 7 p.m. this evening. Rest of tonight, mostly clear. Near steady temperature around 80. West winds 5 to 10 miles per hour. Tuesday, mostly sunny. Humid with highs in the lower 90s. North winds 5 to 10 miles per hour. Heat index values up to 103. Tuesday night, mostly cloudy in the evening, then clearing. Lows in the upper 60s. Northeast winds 5 to 10 miles per hour. Wednesday, sunny. Highs in the upper 80s. Northeast winds 5 to 10 miles per hour. Wednesday night, mostly clear. Lows in the mid-60s. East winds around 5 miles per hour. Thursday, sunny. Highs in the upper 80s. Thursday night, partly cloudy in the evening, then mostly cloudy with a slight chance of showers after midnight. Lows around 70. Chance of rain 20%. Friday through Saturday, showers likely with a chance of thunderstorms. Highs in the lower 80s. Lows in the upper 60s. Chance of rain 70%. Saturday night and Sunday, partly cloudy. A slight chance of showers and thunderstorms. Lows in the upper 60s. Highs in the lower 80s. Chance of rain 20%. Sunday night and Monday, mostly clear. Lows in the upper 60s. Highs in the mid 80s. At 3 a.m. at Lambert Field in St. Louis, it was partly cloudy with a temperature of 82 degrees. The dew point was 73, giving us a relative humidity of 74%. The wind was west at 5 miles an hour, and the pressure was 29.75 inches and steady. Elsewhere in the metro area, in Chesterfield, it was clear and the temperature was 83. In Belleville, it was 82 degrees. In Cahokia, it was clear and 81 degrees. In St. Charles, it was clear and 75. Across the region, it was clear in Columbia, Missouri, with a temperature of 83. In Quincy, it was clear and 77 degrees. In Kansas City, it was cloudy and the temperature was 82. It was clear in Springfield, Missouri, with a temperature of 78. In Rolla, it was clear and the temperature was 78. In Farmington, it was 80 degrees. It was clear in Cape Girardeau, with 80 degrees. It was clear in Springfield, Illinois, with a temperature of 78. Once again in St. Louis, it was partly cloudy. The temperature was 82 degrees and the wind was west at 5 miles an hour. This is a special weather statement for the following counties in Missouri, Franklin, Lincoln, St. Charles, St. Louis City, St. Louis and Warren, and Madison, Illinois. Extreme heat warning has expired. Heat advisory remains in effect until 7 p.m. Tuesday. Heat index values up to 102. For portions of central and southwest Illinois and central and east central Missouri. Until 7 p.m. Tuesday. Hot temperatures and high humidity may cause heat illnesses. 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Young children and pets should never be left unattended in vehicles under any circumstances. Take extra precautions if you work or spend time outside. 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Know the signs and symptoms of heat exhaustion and heat stroke. 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Anyone overcome by heat should be moved to a cool and shaded location. Heat stroke is an emergency. Call 911.
This is a special weather statement. The following counties in Illinois, Monroe and St. Clair, and Jefferson, Missouri. Extreme heat warning remains in effect until 7 p.m. Tuesday. Dangerously hot conditions with heat index values up to 106. For in Illinois, Monroe, Illinois, and St. Clair, Illinois counties. In Missouri, Jefferson, Missouri County. Until 7 p.m. Tuesday. Heat-related illnesses increase significantly during extreme heat and high humidity events. 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Young children and pets should never be left unattended in vehicles under any circumstances. Take extra precautions if you work or spend time outside. 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Know the signs and symptoms of heat exhaustion and heat stroke. Wear lightweight and loose-fitting clothing when possible. 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Anyone overcome by heat should be moved to a cool and shaded location. Heat stroke is an emergency. Call 911. The current time is 3:32 a.m. Central Daylight Time. 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Heat advisory in effect until 7 p.m. this evening. Rest of tonight, mostly clear. Near steady temperature around 80. West winds 5 to 10 miles per hour. Tuesday, mostly sunny. Humid with highs in the lower 90s. North winds 5 to 10 miles per hour. Heat index values up to 103. Tuesday night, mostly cloudy in the evening, then clearing. Lows in the upper 60s. Northeast winds 5 to 10 miles per hour. Wednesday, sunny. Highs in the upper 80s. Northeast winds 5 to 10 miles per hour. Wednesday night, mostly clear. Lows in the mid-60s. East winds around 5 miles per hour. Thursday, sunny. Highs in the upper 80s. Thursday night, partly cloudy in the evening, then mostly cloudy with a slight chance of showers after midnight. Lows around 70. Chance of rain 20%. Friday through Saturday, showers likely with a chance of thunderstorms. Highs in the lower 80s. Lows in the upper 60s. Chance of rain 70%. Saturday night and Sunday, partly cloudy. A slight chance of showers and thunderstorms. Lows in the upper 60s. Highs in the lower 80s. Chance of rain 20%. Sunday night and Monday, mostly clear. Lows in the upper 60s. Highs in the mid-80s. At 3 a.m. at Lambert Field in St. Louis, it was partly cloudy with a temperature of 82 degrees. The dew point was 73, giving us a relative humidity of 74%. The wind was west at 5 miles an hour, and the pressure was 29.75 inches and steady. Elsewhere in the metro area, in Chesterfield, it was clear and the temperature was 83. In Belleville, it was 82 degrees. In Cahokia, it was clear and 81 degrees. In St. Charles, it was clear and 75. Across the region, it was clear in Columbia, Missouri, with a temperature of 83. In Quincy, it was clear and 77 degrees. In Kansas City, it was cloudy and the temperature was 82. It was clear in Springfield, Missouri, with a temperature of 78. In Rolla, it was clear and the temperature was 78. In Farmington, it was 80 degrees. It was clear in Cape Girardeau, with 80 degrees. It was clear in Springfield, Illinois, with a temperature of 78. Once again in St. Louis, it was partly cloudy, the temperature was 82 degrees, and the wind was west at 5 miles an hour.
This is a special weather statement for the following counties in Missouri: Franklin, Lincoln, St. Charles, St. Louis City, St. Louis and Warren, and Madison, Illinois. Extreme heat warning has expired. Heat advisory remains in effect until 7 p.m. Tuesday. Heat index values up to 102. For portions of south central and southwest Illinois and central and east central Missouri, until 7 p.m. Tuesday. Hot temperatures and high humidity may cause heat illnesses. Drink plenty of fluids, stay in an air-conditioned room, stay out of the sun, and check up on relatives and neighbors. Young children and pets should never be left unattended in vehicles under any circumstances. Take extra precautions if you work or spend time outside. When possible, reschedule strenuous activities to early morning or evening. Know the signs and symptoms of heat exhaustion and heat stroke. Wear lightweight and loose-fitting clothing when possible. To reduce risk during outdoor work, the Occupational Safety and Health Administration recommends scheduling frequent rest breaks in shaded or air-conditioned environments. Anyone overcome by heat should be moved to a cool and shaded location. Heat stroke is an emergency. Call 911. This is a special weather statement for the following counties in Illinois: Monroe and St. Clair, and Jefferson, Missouri. Extreme heat warning remains in effect until 7 p.m. Tuesday. Dangerously hot conditions with heat index values up to 106. For in Illinois, Monroe, Illinois, and St. Clair, Illinois counties. In Missouri, Jefferson, Missouri County. Until 7 p.m. Tuesday. Heat-related illnesses increase significantly during extreme heat and high humidity events. Drink plenty of fluids, stay in an air-conditioned room, stay out of the sun, and check up on relatives and neighbors. Young children and pets should never be left unattended in vehicles under any circumstances. Take extra precautions if you work or spend time outside. 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Know the signs and symptoms of heat exhaustion and heat stroke. Wear lightweight and loose-fitting clothing when possible. To reduce risk during outdoor work, the Occupational Safety and Health Administration recommends scheduling frequent rest breaks in shaded or air-conditioned environments. Anyone overcome by heat should be moved to a cool and shaded location. Heat stroke is an emergency. Call 911. The current time is 3:38 a.m. Central Daylight Time. 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Heat advisory in effect until 7 p.m. this evening. Rest of tonight, mostly clear. Near steady temperature around 80. West winds 5 to 10 miles per hour. Tuesday, mostly sunny. Humid with highs in the lower 90s. North winds 5 to 10 miles per hour. Heat index values up to 103. Tuesday night, mostly cloudy in the evening, then clearing. Lows in the upper 60s. Northeast winds 5 to 10 miles per hour. Wednesday, sunny. Highs in the upper 80s. Northeast winds 5 to 10 miles per hour. Wednesday night, mostly clear. Lows in the mid-60s. East winds around 5 miles per hour. Thursday, sunny. Highs in the upper 80s. Thursday night, partly cloudy in the evening, then mostly cloudy with a slight chance of showers after midnight. Lows around 70. Chance of rain 20%. Friday through Saturday, showers likely with a chance of thunderstorms. Highs in the lower 80s. Lows in the upper 60s. Chance of rain 70%. Saturday night and Sunday, partly cloudy. A slight chance of showers and thunderstorms. Lows in the upper 60s. Highs in the lower 80s. Chance of rain 20%. Sunday night and Monday, mostly clear.
lows in the upper 60s, highs in the mid-80s. At 3 a.m. at Lambert Field in St. Louis, it was partly cloudy with a temperature of 82 degrees. The dew point was 73, giving us a relative humidity of 74%. The wind was west at 5 miles an hour, and the pressure was 29.75 inches and steady. Elsewhere in the metro area, in Chesterfield, it was clear and the temperature was 83. In Belleville, it was 82 degrees. In Cahokia, it was clear and 81 degrees. In St. Charles, it was clear and 75. Across the region, it was clear in Columbia, Missouri, with a temperature of 83. In Quincy, it was clear and 77 degrees. In Kansas City, it was cloudy and the temperature was 82. It was clear in Springfield, Missouri, with a temperature of 78. In Rolla, it was clear and the temperature was 78. In Farmington, it was 80 degrees. It was clear in Cape Girardeau, with 80 degrees. It was clear in Springfield, Illinois, with a temperature of 78. Once again in St. Louis, it was partly cloudy. The temperature was 82 degrees and the wind was west at 5 miles an hour. This is a special weather statement for the following counties in Missouri, Franklin, Lincoln, St. Charles, St. Louis City, St. Louis and Warren, and Madison, Illinois. Extreme heat warning has expired. Heat advisory remains in effect until 7 p.m. Tuesday. Heat index values up to 102. For portions of south central and southwest Illinois and central and east central Missouri. Until 7 p.m. Tuesday. Hot temperatures and high humidity may cause heat illnesses. Drink plenty of fluids, stay in an air-conditioned room, stay out of the sun, and check up on relatives and neighbors. Young children and pets should never be left unattended in vehicles under any circumstances. Take extra precautions if you work or spend time outside. When possible, reschedule strenuous activities to early morning or evening. Know the signs and symptoms of heat exhaustion and heat stroke. Wear lightweight and loose-fitting clothing when possible. To reduce risk during outdoor work, the Occupational Safety and Health Administration recommends scheduling frequent rest breaks in shaded or air-conditioned environments. Anyone overcome by heat should be moved to a cool and shaded location. Heat stroke is an emergency. Call 911. This is a special weather statement for the following counties in Illinois, Monroe and St. Clair, and Jefferson, Missouri. Extreme heat warning remains in effect until 7 p.m. Tuesday. Dangerously hot conditions with heat index values up to 106. For in Illinois, Monroe, Illinois, and St. Clair, Illinois counties. In Missouri, Jefferson, Missouri County. Until 7 p.m. Tuesday. Heat-related illnesses increase significantly during extreme heat and high humidity events. 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Young children and pets should never be left unattended in vehicles under any circumstances. Take extra precautions if you work or spend time outside. 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Know the signs and symptoms of heat exhaustion and heat stroke. Wear lightweight and loose-fitting clothing when possible. 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Anyone overcome by heat should be moved to a cool and shaded location. Heat stroke is an emergency. Call 911. The current time is 3:45 a.m. Central Daylight Time. 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Heat advisory in effect until 7 p.m. this evening. Rest of tonight, mostly clear. Near steady temperature around 80. West winds 5 to 10 miles per hour.
Tuesday, mostly sunny. Humid with highs in the lower 90s. North winds 5 to 10 miles per hour. Heat index values up to 103. Tuesday night, mostly cloudy in the evening, then clearing. Lows in the upper 60s. Northeast winds 5 to 10 miles per hour. Wednesday, sunny. Highs in the upper 80s. Northeast winds 5 to 10 miles per hour. Wednesday night, mostly clear. Lows in the mid-60s. East winds around 5 miles per hour. Thursday, sunny. Highs in the upper 80s. Thursday night, partly cloudy in the evening, then mostly cloudy with a slight chance of showers after midnight. Lows around 70. Chance of rain 20%. Friday through Saturday, showers likely with a chance of thunderstorms. Highs in the lower 80s. Lows in the upper 60s. Chance of rain 70%. Saturday night and Sunday, partly cloudy. A slight chance of showers and thunderstorms. Lows in the upper 60s. Highs in the lower 80s. Chance of rain 20%. Sunday night and Monday, mostly clear. Lows in the upper 60s. Highs in the mid-80s. At 3 a.m. at Lambert Field in St. Louis, it was partly cloudy with a temperature of 82 degrees. The dew point was 73, giving us a relative humidity of 74%. The wind was west at 5 miles an hour, and the pressure was 29.75 inches and steady. Elsewhere in the metro area, in Chesterfield, it was clear and the temperature was 83. In Belleville, it was 82 degrees. In Cahokia, it was clear and 81 degrees. In St. Charles, it was clear and 75. Across the region, it was clear in Columbia, Missouri, with a temperature of 83. In Quincy, it was clear and 77 degrees. In Kansas City, it was cloudy and the temperature was 82. It was clear in Springfield, Missouri, with a temperature of 78. In Rolla, it was clear and the temperature was 78. In Farmington, it was 80 degrees. It was clear in Cape Girardeau, with 80 degrees. It was clear in Springfield, Illinois, with a temperature of 78. Once again in St. Louis, it was partly cloudy, the temperature was 82 degrees, and the wind was west at 5 miles an hour. This is a special weather statement for the following counties in Missouri, Franklin, Lincoln, St. Charles, St. Louis City, St. Louis, and Warren, and Madison, Illinois. Extreme heat warning has expired. Heat advisory remains in effect until 7 p.m. Tuesday. Heat index values up to 102. For portions of south central and southwest Illinois and central and east central Missouri. Until 7 p.m. Tuesday. Hot temperatures and high humidity may cause heat illnesses. Drink plenty of fluids, stay in an air-conditioned room, stay out of the sun, and check up on relatives and neighbors. Young children and pets should never be left unattended in vehicles under any circumstances. Take extra precautions if you work or spend time outside. When possible, reschedule strenuous activities to early morning or evening. Know the signs and symptoms of heat exhaustion and heat stroke. Wear lightweight and loose-fitting clothing when possible. To reduce risk during outdoor work, the Occupational Safety and Health Administration recommends scheduling frequent rest breaks in shaded or air-conditioned environments. Anyone overcome by heat should be moved to a cool and shaded location. Heat stroke is an emergency. Call 911. This is a special weather statement for the following counties in Illinois, Monroe and St. Clair, and Jefferson, Missouri. Extreme heat warning remains in effect until 7 p.m. Tuesday. Dangerously hot conditions with heat index values up to 106. For in Illinois, Monroe, Illinois, and St. Clair, Illinois counties. In Missouri, Jefferson, Missouri County. Until 7 p.m. Tuesday. Heat-related illnesses increase significantly during extreme heat and high humidity events.
drink plenty of fluids, stay in an air-conditioned room, stay out of the sun, and check up on relatives and neighbors. Young children and pets should never be left unattended in vehicles under any circumstances. Take extra precautions if you work or spend time outside. 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Know the signs and symptoms of heat exhaustion and heat stroke. Wear lightweight and loose-fitting clothing when possible. 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Anyone overcome by heat should be moved to a cool and shaded location. Heat stroke is an emergency. Call 911. The current time is 3:51 a.m. Central Daylight Time. 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Heat advisory in effect until 7 p.m. this evening. Rest of tonight, mostly clear. Near steady temperature around 80. West winds 5 to 10 miles per hour. Tuesday, mostly sunny. Humid with highs in the lower 90s. North winds 5 to 10 miles per hour. Heat index values up to 103. Tuesday night, mostly cloudy in the evening, then clearing. Lows in the upper 60s. Northeast winds 5 to 10 miles per hour. Wednesday, sunny. Highs in the upper 80s. Northeast winds 5 to 10 miles per hour. Wednesday night, mostly clear. Lows in the mid-60s. East winds around 5 miles per hour. Thursday, sunny. Highs in the upper 80s. Thursday night, partly cloudy in the evening, then mostly cloudy with a slight chance of showers after midnight. Lows around 70. Chance of rain 20%. Friday through Saturday, showers likely with a chance of thunderstorms. Highs in the lower 80s. Lows in the upper 60s. Chance of rain 70%. Saturday night and Sunday, partly cloudy. A slight chance of showers and thunderstorms. Lows in the upper 60s. Highs in the lower 80s. Chance of rain 20%. Sunday night and Monday, mostly clear. Lows in the upper 60s. Highs in the mid-80s. At 3 a.m. at Lambert Field in St. Louis, it was partly cloudy with a temperature of 82 degrees. The dew point was 73, giving us a relative humidity of 74%. The wind was west at 5 miles an hour, and the pressure was 29.75 inches and steady. Elsewhere in the metro area, in Chesterfield, it was clear and the temperature was 83. In Belleville, it was 82 degrees. In Cahokia, it was clear and 81 degrees. In St. Charles, it was clear and 75. Across the region, it was clear in Columbia, Missouri, with a temperature of 83. In Quincy, it was clear and 77 degrees. In Kansas City, it was cloudy and the temperature was 82. It was clear in Springfield, Missouri, with a temperature of 78. In Rolla, it was clear and the temperature was 78. In Farmington, it was 80 degrees. It was clear in Cape Girardeau, with 80 degrees. It was clear in Springfield, Illinois, with a temperature of 78. Once again in St. Louis, it was partly cloudy. The temperature was 82 degrees and the wind was west at 5 miles an hour. This is a special weather statement for the following counties in Missouri, Franklin, Lincoln, St. Charles, St. Louis City, St. Louis and Warren, and Madison, Illinois. Extreme heat warning has expired. Heat advisory remains in effect until 7 p.m. Tuesday. Heat index values up to 102. For portions of South Central and Southwest Illinois and Central and East Central Missouri, until 7 p.m. Tuesday. Hot temperatures and high humidity may cause heat illnesses.
drink plenty of fluids, stay in an air-conditioned room, stay out of the sun, and check up on relatives and neighbors. Young children and pets should never be left unattended in vehicles under any circumstances. Take extra precautions if you work or spend time outside. When possible, reschedule strenuous activities to early morning or evening. Know the signs and symptoms of heat exhaustion and heat stroke. Wear lightweight and loose-fitting clothing when possible. To reduce risk during outdoor work, the Occupational Safety and Health Administration recommends scheduling frequent rest breaks in shaded or air-conditioned environments. Anyone overcome by heat should be moved to a cool and shaded location. Heat stroke is an emergency. Call 911. This is a special weather statement for the following counties in Illinois: Monroe and St. Clair, and Jefferson, Missouri. Extreme heat warning remains in effect until 7 p.m. Tuesday. Dangerously hot conditions with heat index values up to 106. For in Illinois, Monroe, Illinois, and St. Clair, Illinois counties. In Missouri, Jefferson, Missouri County. Until 7 p.m. Tuesday. Heat-related illnesses increase significantly during extreme heat and high humidity events. Drink plenty of fluids, stay in an air-conditioned room, stay out of the sun, and check up on relatives and neighbors. Young children and pets should never be left unattended in vehicles under any circumstances. Take extra precautions if you work or spend time outside. 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Know the signs and symptoms of heat exhaustion and heat stroke. 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Anyone overcome by heat should be moved to a cool and shaded location. Heat stroke is an emergency. Call 911. The current time is 3:58 a.m. Central Daylight Time. 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Heat advisory in effect until 7 p.m. this evening. Rest of tonight, mostly clear. Near steady temperature around 80. West winds 5 to 10 miles per hour. Tuesday, mostly sunny. Humid with highs in the lower 90s. North winds 5 to 10 miles per hour. Heat index values up to 103. Tuesday night, mostly cloudy in the evening, then clearing. Lows in the upper 60s. Northeast winds 5 to 10 miles per hour. Wednesday, sunny. Highs in the upper 80s. Northeast winds 5 to 10 miles per hour. Wednesday night, mostly clear. Lows in the mid-60s. East winds around 5 miles per hour. Thursday, sunny. Highs in the upper 80s. Thursday night, partly cloudy in the evening, then mostly cloudy with a slight chance of showers after midnight. Lows around 70. Chance of rain 20%. Friday through Saturday, showers likely with a chance of thunderstorms. Highs in the lower 80s. Lows in the upper 60s. Chance of rain 70%. Saturday night and Sunday, partly cloudy. A slight chance of showers and thunderstorms. Lows in the upper 60s. Highs in the lower 80s. Chance of rain 20%. Sunday night and Monday, mostly clear. Lows in the upper 60s. Highs in the mid-80s. At 3 a.m. at Lambert Field in St. Louis, it was partly cloudy with a temperature of 82 degrees. The dew point was 73, giving us a relative humidity of 74%. The wind was west at 5 miles an hour, and the pressure was 29.75 inches and steady. Elsewhere in the metro area, in Chesterfield, it was clear and the temperature was 83. In Belleville, it was 82 degrees.
In Cahokia, it was clear and 81 degrees. In St. Charles, it was clear and 75. Across the region, it was clear in Columbia, Missouri, with a temperature of 83. In Quincy, it was clear and 77 degrees. In Kansas City, it was cloudy and the temperature was 82. It was clear in Springfield, Missouri, with a temperature of 78. In Rolla, it was clear and the temperature was 78. In Farmington, it was 80 degrees. It was clear in Cape Girardeau, with 80 degrees. It was clear in Springfield, Illinois, with a temperature of 78. Once again in St. Louis, it was partly cloudy. The temperature was 82 degrees and the wind was west at 5 miles an hour. This is a special weather statement for the following counties in Missouri, Franklin, Lincoln, St. Charles, St. Louis City, St. Louis and Warren, and Madison, Illinois. Extreme heat warning has expired. Heat advisory remains in effect until 7 p.m. Tuesday. Heat index values up to 102. For portions of south central and southwest Illinois and central and east central Missouri, until 7 p.m. Tuesday. Hot temperatures and high humidity may cause heat illnesses. Drink plenty of fluids, stay in an air-conditioned room, stay out of the sun, and check up on relatives and neighbors. Young children and pets should never be left unattended in vehicles under any circumstances. Take extra precautions if you work or spend time outside. When possible, reschedule strenuous activities to early morning or evening. Know the signs and symptoms of heat exhaustion and heat stroke. Wear lightweight and loose-fitting clothing when possible. To reduce risk during outdoor work, the Occupational Safety and Health Administration recommends scheduling frequent rest breaks in shaded or air-conditioned environments. Anyone overcome by heat should be moved to a cool and shaded location. Heat stroke is an emergency. Call 911. This is a special weather statement for the following counties in Illinois, Monroe and St. Clair, and Jefferson, Missouri. Extreme heat warning remains in effect until 7 p.m. Tuesday. Dangerously hot conditions with heat index values up to 106. For in Illinois, Monroe, Illinois, and St. Clair, Illinois counties. In Missouri, Jefferson, Missouri County. Until 7 p.m. Tuesday. Heat-related illnesses increase significantly during extreme heat and high humidity events. Drink plenty of fluids, stay in an air-conditioned room, stay out of the sun, and check up on relatives and neighbors. Young children and pets should never be left unattended in vehicles under any circumstances. Take extra precautions if you work or spend time outside. 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Know the signs and symptoms of heat exhaustion and heat stroke. Wear lightweight and loose-fitting clothing when possible. 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Anyone overcome by heat should be moved to a cool and shaded location. Heat stroke is an emergency. Call 911. The current time is 4:04 a.m. Central Daylight Time. 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Heat advisory in effect until 7 p.m. this evening. Rest of tonight, mostly clear. Near steady temperature around 80. West winds 5 to 10 miles per hour. Tuesday, mostly sunny. Humid with highs in the lower 90s. North winds 5 to 10 miles per hour. Heat index values up to 103. Tuesday night, mostly cloudy in the evening, then clearing. Lows in the upper 60s. Northeast winds 5 to 10 miles per hour. Wednesday, sunny. Highs in the upper 80s. Northeast winds 5 to 10 miles per hour. Wednesday night, mostly clear.
lows in the mid-60s. East winds around 5 miles per hour. Thursday, sunny. Highs in the upper 80s. Thursday night, partly cloudy in the evening, then mostly cloudy with a slight chance of showers after midnight. Lows around 70. Chance of rain 20%. Friday through Saturday, showers likely with a chance of thunderstorms. Highs in the lower 80s. Lows in the upper 60s. Chance of rain 70%. Saturday night and Sunday, partly cloudy. A slight chance of showers and thunderstorms. Lows in the upper 60s. Highs in the lower 80s. Chance of rain 20%. Sunday night and Monday, mostly clear. Lows in the upper 60s. Highs in the mid-80s. At 3 a.m. at Lambert Field in St. Louis, it was partly cloudy with a temperature of 82 degrees. The dew point was 73, giving us a relative humidity of 74%. The wind was west at 5 miles an hour, and the pressure was 29.75 inches. Thursday night, partly cloudy in the evening.

lower 80s. Chance of rain 20%. Sunday night and Monday, mostly clear. Lows in the upper 60s. Highs in the mid 80s. At 3 a.m. at Lambert Field in St. Louis, it was partly cloudy with a temperature of 82 degrees. The dew point was 73, giving us a relative humidity of 74%. The wind was west at 5 miles an hour, and the pressure was 29.75 inches and steady. Elsewhere in the metro area, in Chesterfield, it was clear and the temperature was 83. In Belleville, it was 82 degrees. In Cahokia, it was clear and 81 degrees. In St. Charles, it was clear and 75. Across the region, it was clear in Columbia, Missouri, with a temperature of 83. In Quincy, it was clear and 77 degrees. In Kansas City, it was cloudy and the temperature was 82. It was clear in Springfield, Missouri, with a temperature of 78. In Rolla, it was clear and the temperature was 78. In Farmington, it was 80 degrees. It was clear in Cape Girardeau, with 80 degrees. It was clear in Springfield, Illinois, with a temperature of 78. Once again in St. Louis, it was partly cloudy. The temperature was 82 degrees and the wind was west at 5 miles an hour. This is a special weather statement for the following counties in Missouri, Franklin, Lincoln, St. Charles, St. Louis City, St. Louis and Warren, and Madison, Illinois. Extreme heat warning has expired. Heat advisory remains in effect until 7 p.m. Tuesday. Heat index values up to 102. For portions of south central and southwest Illinois and central and east central Missouri. Until 7 p.m. Tuesday. Hot temperatures and high humidity may cause heat illnesses. Drink plenty of fluids, stay in an air-conditioned room, stay out of the sun, and check up on relatives and neighbors. Young children and pets should never be left unattended in vehicles under any circumstances. Take extra precautions if you work or spend time outside. When possible, reschedule strenuous activities to early morning or evening. Know the signs and symptoms of heat exhaustion and heat stroke. Wear lightweight and loose-fitting clothing when possible. To reduce risk during outdoor work, the Occupational Safety and Health Administration recommends scheduling frequent rest breaks in shaded or air-conditioned environments. Anyone overcome by heat should be moved to a cool and shaded location. Heat stroke is an emergency. Call 911. This is a special weather statement for the following counties in Illinois, Monroe and St. Clair, and Jefferson, Missouri. Extreme heat warning remains in effect until 7 p.m. Tuesday. Dangerously hot conditions with heat index values up to 106. For in Illinois, Monroe, Illinois, and St. Clair, Illinois counties. In Missouri, Jefferson, Missouri County. Until 7 p.m. Tuesday. Heat-related illnesses increase significantly during extreme heat and high humidity events. 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Young children and pets should never be left unattended in vehicles under any circumstances. Take extra precautions if you work or spend time outside. 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Know the signs and symptoms of heat exhaustion and heat stroke. 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Anyone overcome by heat should be moved to a cool and shaded location. Heat stroke is an emergency. 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The current time is 4:10 a.m. Central Daylight Time. 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Heat advisory in effect until 7 p.m. this evening. Rest of tonight, mostly.

clear. Near steady temperature around 80. West winds 5 to 10 miles per hour. Tuesday, mostly sunny. Humid with highs in the lower 90s. North winds 5 to 10 miles per hour. Heat index values up to 103. Tuesday night, mostly cloudy in the evening, then clearing. Lows in the upper 60s. Northeast winds 5 to 10 miles per hour. Wednesday, sunny. Highs in the upper 80s. Northeast winds 5 to 10 miles per hour. Wednesday night, mostly clear. Lows in the mid-60s. East winds around 5 miles per hour. Thursday, sunny. Highs in the upper 80s. Thursday night, partly cloudy in the evening, then mostly cloudy with a slight chance of showers after midnight. Lows around 70. Chance of rain 20%. Friday through Saturday, showers likely with a chance of thunderstorms. Highs in the lower 80s. Lows in the upper 60s. Chance of rain 70%. Saturday night and Sunday, partly cloudy. A slight chance of showers and thunderstorms. Lows in the upper 60s. Highs in the lower 80s. Chance of rain 20%. Sunday night and Monday, mostly clear. Lows in the upper 60s. Highs in the mid-80s. At 4 a.m. at Lambert Field in St. Louis, it was partly cloudy with a temperature of 82 degrees. The dew point was 74, giving us a relative humidity of 76%. The wind was northwest at 9 miles an hour, and the pressure was 29.76 inches and rising. Elsewhere in the metro area, in Chesterfield, it was clear and the temperature was 82. In Belleville, it was 83 degrees. In Cahokia, it was clear and 81 degrees. In St. Charles, it was clear and 81. Across the region, it was partly cloudy in Columbia, Missouri, with a temperature of 81. In Quincy, it was clear and 76 degrees. In Kansas City, it was cloudy and the temperature was 82. It was clear in Springfield, Missouri, with a temperature of 78. In Rolla, it was clear and the temperature was 77. In Farmington, it was 81 degrees. It was clear in Cape Girardeau, with 78 degrees. It was clear in Springfield, Illinois, with a temperature of 76. Once again in St. Louis, it was partly cloudy, the temperature was 82 degrees, and the wind was northwest at 9 miles an hour. This is a special weather statement for the following counties in Missouri, Franklin, Lincoln, St. Charles, St. Louis City, St. Louis, and Warren, and Madison, Illinois. Extreme heat warning has expired. Heat advisory remains in effect until 7 p.m. Tuesday. Heat index values up to 102. For portions of south central and southwest Illinois and central and east central Missouri. Until 7 p.m. Tuesday. Hot temperatures and high humidity may cause heat illnesses. Drink plenty of fluids, stay in an air-conditioned room, stay out of the sun, and check up on relatives and neighbors. Young children and pets should never be left unattended in vehicles under any circumstances. Take extra precautions if you work or spend time outside. When possible, reschedule strenuous activities to early morning or evening. Know the signs and symptoms of heat exhaustion and heat stroke. Wear lightweight and loose-fitting clothing when possible. To reduce risk during outdoor work, the Occupational Safety and Health Administration recommends scheduling frequent rest breaks in shaded or air-conditioned environments. Anyone overcome by heat should be moved to a cool and shaded location. Heat stroke is an emergency. Call 911. This is a special weather statement for the following counties in Illinois, Monroe and St. Clair, and Jefferson, Missouri. Extreme heat warning remains in effect until 7 p.m. Tuesday. Dangerously hot conditions with heat index values up to 106. For in Illinois, Monroe, Illinois, and St. Clair, Illinois counties. In Missouri, Jefferson, Missouri County. Until 7 p.m. Tuesday. Heat-related illnesses increase significantly during extreme heat and high
humidity events. Drink plenty of fluids, stay in an air-conditioned room, stay out of the sun, and check up on relatives and neighbors. Young children and pets should never be left unattended in vehicles under any circumstances. Take extra precautions if you work or spend time outside. When possible, reschedule strenuous activities to early morning or evening. Know the signs and symptoms of heat exhaustion and heat stroke. Wear lightweight and loose-fitting clothing when possible. To reduce risk during outdoor work, the Occupational Safety and Health Administration recommends scheduling frequent rest breaks in shaded or air-conditioned environments. Anyone overcome by heat should be moved to a cool and shaded location. Heat stroke is an emergency. Call 911. The current time is 4:17 a.m. Central Daylight Time. 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Heat advisory in effect until 7 p.m. this evening. Today, mostly sunny. Highs in the lower 90s. North winds 5 to 10 miles per hour. Heat index values up to 103. Tonight, mostly cloudy in the evening, then clearing. Lows in the upper 60s. Northeast winds 5 to 10 miles per hour. Wednesday, sunny. Highs in the upper 80s. Northeast winds 5 to 10 miles per hour. Wednesday night, mostly clear. Lows in the mid-60s. East winds around 5 miles per hour. Thursday, sunny. Highs in the upper 80s. Southeast winds around 5 miles per hour. Thursday night, partly cloudy in the evening, then mostly cloudy with a slight chance of showers and thunderstorms after midnight. Lows around 70. Chance of rain 20%. Friday through Saturday, showers likely with a chance of thunderstorms. Highs in the lower 80s. Lows in the upper 60s. Chance of rain 70%. Saturday night and Sunday, partly cloudy. A slight chance of showers and thunderstorms. Lows in the upper 60s. Highs in the lower 80s. Chance of rain 20%. Sunday night and Monday, mostly clear. Lows in the upper 60s. Highs in the mid-80s. At 4 a.m. at Lambert Field in St. Louis, it was partly cloudy with a temperature of 82 degrees. The dew point was 74, giving us a relative humidity of 76%. The wind was northwest at 9 miles an hour, and the pressure was 29.76 inches and rising. Elsewhere in the metro area, in Chesterfield, it was clear and the temperature was 82. In Belleville, it was 83 degrees. In Cahokia, it was clear and 81 degrees. In St. Charles, it was clear and 81. Across the region, it was partly cloudy in Columbia, Missouri, with a temperature of 81. In Quincy, it was clear and 76 degrees. In Kansas City, it was cloudy and the temperature was 82. It was clear in Springfield, Missouri, with a temperature of 78. In Rolla, it was clear and the temperature was 77. In Farmington, it was 81 degrees. It was clear in Cape Girardeau, with 78 degrees. It was clear in Springfield, Illinois, with a temperature of 76. Once again in St. Louis, it was partly cloudy, the temperature was 82 degrees, and the wind was northwest at 9 miles an hour. This is a special weather statement for the following counties in Missouri, Franklin, Lincoln, St. Charles, St. Louis City, St. Louis, and Warren, and Madison, Illinois. Extreme heat warning has expired. Heat advisory remains in effect until 7 p.m. Tuesday. Heat index values up to 102. For portions of South Central and Southwest Illinois and Central and East Central Missouri. Until 7 p.m. Tuesday. Hot temperatures and high humidity may cause heat illnesses.
drink plenty of fluids, stay in an air-conditioned room, stay out of the sun, and check up on relatives and neighbors. Young children and pets should never be left unattended in vehicles under any circumstances. Take extra precautions if you work or spend time outside. When possible, reschedule strenuous activities to early morning or evening. Know the signs and symptoms of heat exhaustion and heat stroke. Wear lightweight and loose-fitting clothing when possible. To reduce risk during outdoor work, the Occupational Safety and Health Administration recommends scheduling frequent rest breaks in shaded or air-conditioned environments. Anyone overcome by heat should be moved to a cool and shaded location. Heat stroke is an emergency. Call 911. This is a special weather statement for the following counties in Illinois: Monroe and St. Clair, and Jefferson, Missouri. Extreme heat warning remains in effect until 7 p.m. Tuesday. Dangerously hot conditions with heat index values up to 106. For in Illinois, Monroe, Illinois, and St. Clair, Illinois counties. In Missouri, Jefferson, Missouri County. Until 7 p.m. Tuesday. Heat-related illnesses increase significantly during extreme heat and high humidity events. Drink plenty of fluids, stay in an air-conditioned room, stay out of the sun, and check up on relatives and neighbors. Young children and pets should never be left unattended in vehicles under any circumstances. Take extra precautions if you work or spend time outside. 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Know the signs and symptoms of heat exhaustion and heat stroke. 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Anyone overcome by heat should be moved to a cool and shaded location. Heat stroke is an emergency. Call 911. The current time is 4:23 a.m. Central Daylight Time. 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Heat advisory in effect until 7 p.m. this evening. Today, mostly sunny. Highs in the lower 90s. North winds 5 to 10 miles per hour. Heat index values up to 103. Tonight, mostly cloudy in the evening, then clearing. Lows in the upper 60s. Northeast winds 5 to 10 miles per hour. Wednesday, sunny. Highs in the upper 80s. Northeast winds 5 to 10 miles per hour. Wednesday night, mostly clear. Lows in the mid-60s. East winds around 5 miles per hour. Thursday, sunny. Highs in the upper 80s. Southeast winds around 5 miles per hour. Thursday night, partly cloudy in the evening, then mostly cloudy with a slight chance of showers and thunderstorms after midnight. Lows around 70. Chance of rain 20%. Friday through Saturday, showers likely with a chance of thunderstorms. Highs in the lower 80s. Lows in the upper 60s. Chance of rain 70%. Saturday night and Sunday, partly cloudy. A slight chance of showers and thunderstorms. Lows in the upper 60s. Highs in the lower 80s. Chance of rain 20%. Sunday night and Monday, mostly clear. Lows in the upper 60s. Highs in the mid-80s. At 4 a.m. at Lambert Field in St. Louis, it was partly cloudy with a temperature of 82 degrees. The dew point was 74, giving us a relative humidity of 76%. The wind was northwest at 9 miles an hour, and the pressure was 29.76 inches and rising. Elsewhere in the metro area, in Chesterfield, it was clear and the temperature was 82. In Belleville, it was 83 degrees. In Cahokia, it was clear and 81 degrees.
In St. Charles, it was clear and 81. Across the region, it was partly cloudy in Columbia, Missouri, with a temperature of 81. In Quincy, it was clear and 76 degrees. In Kansas City, it was cloudy and the temperature was 82. It was clear in Springfield, Missouri, with a temperature of 78. In Rolla, it was clear and the temperature was 77. In Farmington, it was 81 degrees. It was clear in Cape Girardeau, with 78 degrees. It was clear in Springfield, Illinois, with a temperature of 76. Once again in St. Louis, it was partly cloudy. The temperature was 82 degrees and the wind was northwest at 9 miles an hour. This is a special weather statement for the following counties in Missouri, Franklin, Lincoln, St. Charles, St. Louis City, St. Louis and Warren, and Madison, Illinois. Extreme heat warning has expired. Heat advisory remains in effect until 7 p.m. Tuesday. Heat index values up to 102. For portions of south central and southwest Illinois and central and east central Missouri. Until 7 p.m. Tuesday. Hot temperatures and high humidity may cause heat illnesses. Drink plenty of fluids, stay in an air-conditioned room, stay out of the sun, and check up on relatives and neighbors. Young children and pets should never be left unattended in vehicles under any circumstances. Take extra precautions if you work or spend time outside. When possible, reschedule strenuous activities to early morning or evening. Know the signs and symptoms of heat exhaustion and heat stroke. Wear lightweight and loose-fitting clothing when possible. To reduce risk during outdoor work, the Occupational Safety and Health Administration recommends scheduling frequent rest breaks in shaded or air-conditioned environments. Anyone overcome by heat should be moved to a cool and shaded location. Heat stroke is an emergency. Call 911. This is a special weather statement for the following counties in Illinois, Monroe and St. Clair, and Jefferson, Missouri. Extreme heat warning remains in effect until 7 p.m. Tuesday. Dangerously hot conditions with heat index values up to 106. For in Illinois, Monroe, Illinois, and St. Clair, Illinois counties. In Missouri, Jefferson, Missouri County. Until 7 p.m. Tuesday. Heat-related illnesses increase significantly during extreme heat and high humidity events. Drink plenty of fluids, stay in an air-conditioned room, stay out of the sun, and check up on relatives and neighbors. Young children and pets should never be left unattended in vehicles under any circumstances. Take extra precautions if you work or spend time outside. When possible, reschedule strenuous activities to early morning or evening. Know the signs and symptoms of heat exhaustion and heat stroke. Wear lightweight and loose-fitting clothing when possible. To reduce risk during outdoor work, the Occupational Safety and Health Administration recommends scheduling frequent rest breaks in shaded or air-conditioned environments. Anyone overcome by heat should be moved to a cool and shaded location. Heat stroke is an emergency. Call 911. The current time is 4:30 a.m. Central Daylight Time. 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Heat advisory in effect until 7 p.m. this evening. Today, mostly sunny. Highs in the lower 90s. North winds 5 to 10 miles per hour. Heat index values up to 103. Tonight, mostly cloudy in the evening, then clearing. Lows in the upper 60s. Northeast winds 5 to 10 miles per hour. Wednesday, sunny. Highs in the upper 80s. Northeast winds 5 to 10 miles per hour. Wednesday night, mostly clear. Lows in the mid-60s. East winds around 5 miles per hour. Thursday, sunny. Highs in the upper 80s.
southeast winds around 5 miles per hour. Thursday night, partly cloudy in the evening, then mostly cloudy with a slight chance of showers and thunderstorms after midnight. Lows around 70. Chance of rain 20%. Friday through Saturday, showers likely with a chance of thunderstorms. Highs in the lower 80s. Lows in the upper 60s. Chance of rain 70%. Saturday night and Sunday, partly cloudy. A slight chance of showers and thunderstorms. Lows in the upper 60s. Highs in the lower 80s. Chance of rain 20%. Sunday night and Monday, mostly clear. Lows in the upper 60s. Highs in the mid 80s. At 4 a.m. at Lambert Field in St. Louis, it was partly cloudy with a temperature of 82 degrees. The dew point was 74, giving us a relative humidity of 76%. The wind was northwest at 9 miles an hour, and the pressure was 29.76 inches and rising. Elsewhere in the metro area, in Chesterfield, it was clear and the temperature was 82. In Belleville, it was 83 degrees. In Cahokia, it was clear and 81 degrees. In St. Charles, it was clear and 81. Across the region, it was partly cloudy in Columbia, Missouri, with a temperature of 81. In Quincy, it was clear and 76 degrees. In Kansas City, it was cloudy and the temperature was 82. It was clear in Springfield, Missouri, with a temperature of 78. In Rolla, it was clear and the temperature was 77. In Farmington, it was 81 degrees. It was clear in Cape Girardeau, with 78 degrees. It was clear in Springfield, Illinois, with a temperature of 76. Once again in St. Louis, it was partly cloudy. The temperature was 82 degrees and the wind was northwest at 9 miles an hour. This is a special weather statement for the following counties in Missouri, Franklin, Lincoln, St. Charles, St. Louis City, St. Louis and Warren, and Madison, Illinois. Extreme heat warning has expired. Heat advisory remains in effect until 7 p.m. Tuesday. Heat index values up to 102. For portions of south central and southwest Illinois and central and east central Missouri. Until 7 p.m. Tuesday. Hot temperatures and high humidity may cause heat illnesses. Drink plenty of fluids, stay in an air-conditioned room, stay out of the sun, and check up on relatives and neighbors. Young children and pets should never be left unattended in vehicles under any circumstances. Take extra precautions if you work or spend time outside. When possible, reschedule strenuous activities to early morning or evening. Know the signs and symptoms of heat exhaustion and heat stroke. Wear lightweight and loose-fitting clothing when possible. To reduce risk during outdoor work, the Occupational Safety and Health Administration recommends scheduling frequent rest breaks in shaded or air-conditioned environments. Anyone overcome by heat should be moved to a cool and shaded location. Heat stroke is an emergency. Call 911. This is a special weather statement for the following counties in Illinois, Monroe and St. Clair, and Jefferson, Missouri. Extreme heat warning remains in effect until 7 p.m. Tuesday. Dangerously hot conditions with heat index values up to 106. For in Illinois, Monroe, Illinois, and St. Clair, Illinois counties. In Missouri, Jefferson, Missouri County. Until 7 p.m. Tuesday. Heat-related illnesses increase significantly during extreme heat and high humidity events. 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Young children and pets should never be left unattended in vehicles under any circumstances. Take extra precautions if you work or spend time outside. 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Know the signs and symptoms of heat exhaustion and heat stroke. Wear lightweight and loose-fitting clothing when possible. To reduce risk during outdoor work, the Occupational Safety and Health Administration recommends scheduling frequent rest breaks in shaded or air-conditioned environments.
Anyone overcome by heat should be moved to a cool and shaded location. Heat stroke is an emergency. 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The current time is 4:36 a.m. Central Daylight Time. 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Heat advisory in effect until 7 p.m. this evening. Today, mostly sunny. Highs in the lower 90s. North winds 5 to 10 miles per hour. Heat index values up to 103. Tonight, mostly cloudy in the evening, then clearing. Lows in the upper 60s. Northeast winds 5 to 10 miles per hour. Wednesday, sunny. Highs in the upper 80s. Northeast winds 5 to 10 miles per hour. Wednesday night, mostly clear. Lows in the mid-60s. East winds around 5 miles per hour. Thursday, sunny. Highs in the upper 80s. Southeast winds around 5 miles per hour. Thursday night, partly cloudy in the evening, then mostly cloudy with a slight chance of showers and thunderstorms after midnight. Lows around 70. Chance of rain 20%. Friday through Saturday, showers likely with a chance of thunderstorms. Highs in the lower 80s. Lows in the upper 60s. Chance of rain 70%. Saturday night and Sunday, partly cloudy. A slight chance of showers and thunderstorms. Lows in the upper 60s. Highs in the lower 80s. Chance of rain 20%. Sunday night and Monday, mostly clear. Lows in the upper 60s. Highs in the mid-80s. At 4 a.m. at Lambert Field in St. Louis, it was partly cloudy with a temperature of 82 degrees. The dew point was 74, giving us a relative humidity of 76%. The wind was northwest at 9 miles an hour, and the pressure was 29.76 inches and rising. Elsewhere in the metro area, in Chesterfield, it was clear and the temperature was 82. In Belleville, it was 83 degrees. In Cahokia, it was clear and 81 degrees. In St. Charles, it was clear and 81. Across the region, it was partly cloudy in Columbia, Missouri, with a temperature of 81. In Quincy, it was clear and 76 degrees. In Kansas City, it was cloudy and the temperature was 82. It was clear in Springfield, Missouri, with a temperature of 78. In Rolla, it was clear and the temperature was 77. In Farmington, it was 81 degrees. It was clear in Cape Girardeau, with 78 degrees. It was clear in Springfield, Illinois, with a temperature of 76. Once again in St. Louis, it was partly cloudy. The temperature was 82 degrees and the wind was northwest at 9 miles an hour. This is a special weather statement for the following counties in Missouri, Franklin, Lincoln, St. Charles, St. Louis City, St. Louis and Warren, and Madison, Illinois. Extreme heat warning has expired. Heat advisory remains in effect until 7 p.m. Tuesday. Heat index values up to 102. For portions of south central and southwest Illinois and central and east central Missouri. Until 7 p.m. Tuesday. Hot temperatures and high humidity may cause heat illnesses. Drink plenty of fluids, stay in an air-conditioned room, stay out of the sun, and check up on relatives and neighbors. Young children and pets should never be left unattended in vehicles under any circumstances. Take extra precautions if you work or spend time outside. When possible, reschedule strenuous activities to early morning or evening. Know the signs and symptoms of heat exhaustion and heat stroke. Wear lightweight and loose-fitting clothing when possible. To reduce risk during outdoor work, the Occupational Safety and Health Administration recommends scheduling frequent rest breaks in shaded or air-conditioned environments. Anyone overcome by heat should be moved to a cool and shaded location.
Heat stroke is an emergency. Call 911. This is a special weather statement for the following counties in Illinois: Monroe and St. Clair and Jefferson, Missouri. Extreme heat warning remains in effect until 7 p.m. Tuesday. Dangerously hot conditions with heat index values up to 106. For in Illinois, Monroe, Illinois, and St. Clair, Illinois counties. In Missouri, Jefferson, Missouri County. Until 7 p.m. Tuesday. Heat-related illnesses increase significantly during extreme heat and high humidity events. Drink plenty of fluids, stay in an air-conditioned room, stay out of the sun, and check up on relatives and neighbors. Young children and pets should never be left unattended in vehicles under any circumstances. Take extra precautions if you work or spend time outside. 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Know the signs and symptoms of heat exhaustion and heat stroke. 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Anyone overcome by heat should be moved to a cool and shaded location. Heat stroke is an emergency. Call 911. The current time is 4:42 a.m. Central Daylight Time. 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Heat advisory in effect until 7 p.m. this evening. Today, mostly sunny. Highs in the lower 90s. North winds 5 to 10 miles per hour. Heat index values up to 103. Tonight, mostly cloudy in the evening, then clearing. Lows in the upper 60s. Northeast winds 5 to 10 miles per hour. Wednesday, sunny. Highs in the upper 80s. Northeast winds 5 to 10 miles per hour. Wednesday night, mostly clear. Lows in the mid-60s. East winds around 5 miles per hour. Thursday, sunny. Highs in the upper 80s. Southeast winds around 5 miles per hour. Thursday night, partly cloudy in the evening, then mostly cloudy with a slight chance of showers and thunderstorms after midnight. Lows around 70. Chance of rain 20%. Friday through Saturday, showers likely with a chance of thunderstorms. Highs in the lower 80s. Lows in the upper 60s. Chance of rain 70%. Saturday night and Sunday, partly cloudy. A slight chance of showers and thunderstorms. Lows in the upper 60s. Highs in the lower 80s. Chance of rain 20%. Sunday night and Monday, mostly clear. Lows in the upper 60s. Highs in the mid-80s. At 4 a.m. at Lambert Field in St. Louis, it was partly cloudy with a temperature of 82 degrees. The dew point was 74, giving us a relative humidity of 76%. The wind was northwest at 9 miles an hour, and the pressure was 29.76 inches and rising. Elsewhere in the metro area, in Chesterfield, it was clear and the temperature was 82. In Belleville, it was 83 degrees. In Cahokia, it was clear and 81 degrees. In St. Charles, it was clear and 81. Across the region, it was partly cloudy in Columbia, Missouri, with a temperature of 81. In Quincy, it was clear and 76 degrees. In Kansas City, it was cloudy and the temperature was 82. It was clear in Springfield, Missouri, with a temperature of 78. In Rolla, it was clear and the temperature was 77. In Farmington, it was 81 degrees. It was clear in Cape Girardeau, with 78 degrees. It was clear in Springfield, Illinois, with a temperature of 76.
Once again in St. Louis, it was partly cloudy. The temperature was 82 degrees and the wind was northwest at 9 miles an hour. This is a special weather statement for the following counties in Missouri, Franklin, Lincoln, St. Charles, St. Louis City, St. Louis and Warren, and Madison, Illinois. Extreme heat warning has expired. Heat advisory remains in effect until 7 p.m. Tuesday. Heat index values up to 102. For portions of south central and southwest Illinois and central and east central Missouri. Until 7 p.m. Tuesday. Hot temperatures and high humidity may cause heat illnesses. Drink plenty of fluids, stay in an air-conditioned room, stay out of the sun, and check up on relatives and neighbors. Young children and pets should never be left unattended in vehicles under any circumstances. Take extra precautions if you work or spend time outside. When possible, reschedule strenuous activities to early morning or evening. Know the signs and symptoms of heat exhaustion and heat stroke. Wear lightweight and loose-fitting clothing when possible. To reduce risk during outdoor work, the Occupational Safety and Health Administration recommends scheduling frequent rest breaks in shaded or air-conditioned environments. Anyone overcome by heat should be moved to a cool and shaded location. Heat stroke is an emergency. Call 911. This is a special weather statement for the following counties in Illinois, Monroe and St. Clair, and Jefferson, Missouri. Extreme heat warning remains in effect until 7 p.m. Tuesday. Dangerously hot conditions with heat index values up to 106. For in Illinois, Monroe, Illinois, and St. Clair, Illinois counties. In Missouri, Jefferson, Missouri County. Until 7 p.m. Tuesday. Heat-related illnesses increase significantly during extreme heat and high humidity events. Drink plenty of fluids, stay in an air-conditioned room, stay out of the sun, and check up on relatives and neighbors. Young children and pets should never be left unattended in vehicles under any circumstances. Take extra precautions if you work or spend time outside. 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Know the signs and symptoms of heat exhaustion and heat stroke. Wear lightweight and loose-fitting clothing when possible. 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Anyone overcome by heat should be moved to a cool and shaded location. Heat stroke is an emergency. 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The current time is 4:49 a.m. Central Daylight Time. 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Heat advisory in effect until 7 p.m. this evening. Today, mostly sunny. Highs in the lower 90s. North winds 5 to 10 miles per hour. Heat index values up to 103. Tonight, mostly cloudy in the evening, then clearing. Lows in the upper 60s. Northeast winds 5 to 10 miles per hour. Wednesday, sunny. Highs in the upper 80s. Northeast winds 5 to 10 miles per hour. Wednesday night, mostly clear. Lows in the mid-60s. East winds around 5 miles per hour. Thursday, sunny. Highs in the upper 80s. Southeast winds around 5 miles per hour. Thursday night, partly cloudy in the evening, then mostly cloudy with a slight chance of showers and thunderstorms after midnight. Lows around 70. Chance of rain 20%. Friday through Saturday, showers likely with a chance of thunderstorms. Highs in the lower 80s. Lows in the upper 60s. Chance of rain 70%. Saturday night and Sunday, partly cloudy. A slight chance of showers and thunderstorms. Lows in the upper 60s. Highs in the lower 80s.
chance of rain 20%. Sunday night and Monday, mostly clear. Lows in the upper 60s. Highs in the mid 80s. At 4 a.m. at Lambert Field in St. Louis, it was partly cloudy with a temperature of 82 degrees. The dew point was 74, giving us a relative humidity of 76%. The wind was northwest at 9 miles an hour, and the pressure was 29.76 inches and rising. Elsewhere in the metro area, in Chesterfield, it was clear and the temperature was 82. In Belleville, it was 83 degrees. In Cahokia, it was clear and 81 degrees. In St. Charles, it was clear and 81. Across the region, it was partly cloudy in Columbia, Missouri, with a temperature of 81. In Quincy, it was clear and 76 degrees. In Kansas City, it was cloudy and the temperature was 82. It was clear in Springfield, Missouri, with a temperature of 78. In Rolla, it was clear and the temperature was 77. In Farmington, it was 81 degrees. It was clear in Cape Girardeau with 78 degrees. It was clear in Springfield, Illinois, with a temperature of 76. Once again in St. Louis, it was partly cloudy. The temperature was 82 degrees and the wind was northwest at 9 miles an hour. This is a special weather statement for the following counties in Missouri, Franklin, Lincoln, St. Charles, St. Louis City, St. Louis and Warren, and Madison, Illinois. Extreme heat warning has expired. Heat advisory remains in effect until 7 p.m. Tuesday. Heat index values up to 102. For portions of south central and southwest Illinois and central and east central Missouri. Until 7 p.m. Tuesday. Hot temperatures and high humidity may cause heat illnesses. Drink plenty of fluids, stay in an air-conditioned room, stay out of the sun, and check up on relatives and neighbors. Young children and pets should never be left unattended in vehicles under any circumstances. Take extra precautions if you work or spend time outside. When possible, reschedule strenuous activities to early morning or evening. Know the signs and symptoms of heat exhaustion and heat stroke. Wear lightweight and loose-fitting clothing when possible. To reduce risk during outdoor work, the Occupational Safety and Health Administration recommends scheduling frequent rest breaks in shaded or air-conditioned environments. Anyone overcome by heat should be moved to a cool and shaded location. Heat stroke is an emergency. Call 911. This is a special weather statement for the following counties in Illinois, Monroe and St. Clair, and Jefferson, Missouri. Extreme heat warning remains in effect until 7 p.m. Tuesday. Dangerously hot conditions with heat index values up to 106. For in Illinois, Monroe, Illinois, and St. Clair, Illinois counties. In Missouri, Jefferson, Missouri County. Until 7 p.m. Tuesday. Heat-related illnesses increase significantly during extreme heat and high humidity events. Drink plenty of fluids, stay in an air-conditioned room, stay out of the sun, and check up on relatives and neighbors. Young children and pets should never be left unattended in vehicles under any circumstances. Take extra precautions if you work or spend time outside. 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Know the signs and symptoms of heat exhaustion and heat stroke. Wear lightweight and loose-fitting clothing when possible. To reduce risk during outdoor work, the Occupational Safety and Health Administration recommends scheduling frequent rest breaks in shaded or air-conditioned environments. Anyone overcome by heat should be moved to a cool and shaded location. Heat stroke is an emergency. Call 911. The current time is 4:55 a.m. Central Daylight Time. 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Heat advisory in effect until 7 p.m. this evening.
Today, mostly sunny. Highs in the lower 90s. North winds 5 to 10 miles per hour. Heat index values up to 103. Tonight, mostly cloudy in the evening, then clearing. Lows in the upper 60s. Northeast wind 5 to 10 miles per hour. Wednesday, sunny. Highs in the upper 80s. Northeast winds 5 to 10 miles per hour. Wednesday night, mostly clear. Lows in the mid-60s. East winds around 5 miles per hour. Thursday, sunny. Highs in the upper 80s. Southeast winds around 5 miles per hour. Thursday night, partly cloudy in the evening, then mostly cloudy with a slight chance of showers and thunderstorms after midnight. Lows around 70. Chance of rain 20%. Friday through Saturday, showers likely with a chance of thunderstorms. Highs in the lower 80s. Lows in the upper 60s. Chance of rain 70%. Saturday night and Sunday, partly cloudy. A slight chance of showers and thunderstorms. Lows in the upper 60s. Highs in the lower 80s. Chance of rain 20%. Sunday night and Monday, mostly clear. Lows in the upper 60s. Highs in the mid 80s. At 4 a.m. at Lambert Field in St. Louis, it was partly cloudy with a temperature of 82 degrees. The dew point was 74, giving us a relative humidity of 76%. The wind was northwest at 9 miles an hour, and the pressure was 29.76 inches and rising. Elsewhere in the metro area, in Chesterfield it was clear and the temperature was 82. In Belleville it was 83 degrees. In Cahokia, it was clear and 81 degrees. In St. Charles it was clear and 81. Across the region, it was partly cloudy in Columbia, Missouri, with a temperature of 81. In Quincy, it was clear and 76 degrees. In Kansas City, it was cloudy and the temperature was 82. It was clear in Springfield, Missouri, with a temperature of 78. In Rolla, it was clear and the temperature was 77. In Farmington, it was 81 degrees. It was clear in Cape Girardeau, with 78 degrees. It was clear in Springfield, Illinois, with a temperature of 76. Once again in St. Louis, it was partly cloudy, the temperature was 82 degrees, and the wind was northwest at 9 miles an hour. This is a special weather statement for the following counties in Missouri, Franklin, Lincoln, St. Charles, St. Louis City, St. Louis and Warren, and Madison, Illinois. Extreme heat warning has expired. Heat advisory remains in effect until 7 p.m. Tuesday. Heat index values up to 102. For portions of south central and southwest Illinois and central and east central Missouri. Until 7 p.m. Tuesday. Hot temperatures and high humidity may cause heat illnesses. Drink plenty of fluids, stay in an air-conditioned room, stay out of the sun, and check up on relatives and neighbors. Young children and pets should never be left unattended in vehicles under any circumstances. Take extra precautions if you work or spend time outside. When possible, reschedule strenuous activities to early morning or evening. Know the signs and symptoms of heat exhaustion and heat stroke. Wear lightweight and loose-fitting clothing when possible. To reduce risk during outdoor work, the Occupational Safety and Health Administration recommends scheduling frequent rest breaks in shaded or air-conditioned environments. Anyone overcome by heat should be moved to a cool and shaded location. Heat stroke is an emergency. Call 911. This is a special weather statement for the following counties in Illinois, Monroe and St. Clair, and Jefferson, Missouri. Extreme heat warning remains in effect until 7 p.m. Tuesday. Dangerously hot conditions with heat index values up to 106. For in Illinois, Monroe, Illinois, and St. Clair, Illinois counties. In Missouri, Jefferson, Missouri County. Until 7 p.m. Tuesday. Heat-related illnesses increase significantly during extreme heat and high humidity events.
drink plenty of fluids, stay in an air-conditioned room, stay out of the sun, and check up on relatives and neighbors. Young children and pets should never be left unattended in vehicles under any circumstances. Take extra precautions if you work or spend time outside. 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Know the signs and symptoms of heat exhaustion and heat stroke. Wear lightweight and loose-fitting clothing when possible. 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Anyone overcome by heat should be moved to a cool and shaded location. Heat stroke is an emergency. 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The current time is 5:02 a.m. Central Daylight Time. 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Heat advisory in effect until 7 p.m. this evening. Today, mostly sunny. Highs in the lower 90s. North winds 5 to 10 miles per hour. Heat index values up to 103. Tonight, mostly cloudy in the evening, then clearing. Lows in the upper 60s. Northeast winds 5 to 10 miles per hour. Wednesday, sunny. Highs in the upper 80s. Northeast winds 5 to 10 miles per hour. Wednesday night, mostly clear. Lows in the mid-60s. East winds around 5 miles per hour. Thursday, sunny. Highs in the upper 80s. Southeast winds around 5 miles per hour. Thursday night, partly cloudy in the evening, then mostly cloudy with a slight chance of showers and thunderstorms after midnight. Lows around 70. Chance of rain 20%. Friday through Saturday, showers likely with a chance of thunderstorms. Highs in the lower 80s. Lows in the upper 60s. Chance of rain 70%. Saturday night and Sunday, partly cloudy. A slight chance of showers and thunderstorms. Lows in the upper 60s. Highs in the lower 80s. Chance of rain 20%. Sunday night and Monday, mostly clear. Lows in the upper 60s. Highs in the mid-80s. At 4 a.m. at Lambert Field in St. Louis, it was partly cloudy with a temperature of 82 degrees. The dew point was 74, giving us a relative humidity of 76%. The wind was northwest at 9 miles an hour, and the pressure was 29.76 inches and rising. Elsewhere in the metro area, in Chesterfield, it was clear and the temperature was 82. In Belleville, it was 83 degrees. In Cahokia, it was clear and 81 degrees. In St. Charles, it was clear and 81. Across the region, it was partly cloudy in Columbia, Missouri, with a temperature of 81. In Quincy, it was clear and 76 degrees. In Kansas City, it was cloudy and the temperature was 82. It was clear in Springfield, Missouri, with a temperature of 78. In Rolla, it was clear and the temperature was 77. In Farmington, it was 81 degrees. It was clear in Cape Girardeau, with 78 degrees. It was clear in Springfield, Illinois, with a temperature of 76. Once again in St. Louis, it was partly cloudy. The temperature was 82 degrees and the wind was northwest at 9 miles an hour. This is a special weather statement for the following counties in Missouri, Franklin, Lincoln, St. Charles, St. Louis City, St. Louis and Warren, and Madison, Illinois. Extreme heat warning has expired. Heat advisory remains in effect until 7 p.m. Tuesday. Heat index values up to 102. For portions of south central and southwest Illinois and central and east central Missouri. Until 7 p.m. Tuesday. Hot temperatures and high humidity may cause heat illnesses.
drink plenty of fluids, stay in an air-conditioned room, stay out of the sun, and check up on relatives and neighbors. Young children and pets should never be left unattended in vehicles under any circumstances. Take extra precautions if you work or spend time outside. 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Know the signs and symptoms of heat exhaustion and heat stroke. 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Anyone overcome by heat should be moved to a cool and shaded location. Heat stroke is an emergency. Call 911. This is a special weather statement for the following counties in Illinois: Monroe and St. Clair, and Jefferson, Missouri. Extreme heat warning remains in effect until 7 p.m. Tuesday. Dangerously hot conditions with heat index values up to 106. For in Illinois, Monroe, Illinois, and St. Clair, Illinois counties. In Missouri, Jefferson, Missouri County. Until 7 p.m. Tuesday. Heat-related illnesses increase significantly during extreme heat and high humidity events. Drink plenty of fluids. Stay in an air-conditioned room. Heat exhaustion and heat stroke.

in effect until 7 p.m. Tuesday. Dangerously hot conditions with heat index values up to 106. For in Illinois, Monroe, Illinois, and St. Clair, Illinois counties. In Missouri, Jefferson, Missouri County. Until 7 p.m. Tuesday. Heat-related illnesses increase significantly during extreme heat and high humidity events. Drink plenty of fluids, stay in an air-conditioned room, stay out of the sun, and check up on relatives and neighbors. Young children and pets should never be left unattended in vehicles under any circumstances. Take extra precautions if you work or spend time outside. 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Know the signs and symptoms of heat exhaustion and heat stroke. 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Anyone overcome by heat should be moved to a cool and shaded location. Heat stroke is an emergency. 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The current time is 5:08 a.m. Central Daylight Time. 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Heat advisory in effect until 7 p.m. this evening. Today, mostly sunny. Highs in the lower 90s. North winds 5 to 10 miles per hour. Heat index values up to 103. Tonight, mostly cloudy in the evening, then clearing. Lows in the upper 60s. Northeast winds 5 to 10 miles per hour. Wednesday, sunny. Highs in the upper 80s. Northeast winds 5 to 10 miles per hour. Wednesday night, mostly clear. Lows in the mid-60s. East winds around 5 miles per hour. Thursday, sunny. Highs in the upper 80s. Southeast winds around 5 miles per hour. Thursday night, partly cloudy in the evening, then mostly cloudy with a slight chance of showers and thunderstorms after midnight. Lows around 70. Chance of rain 20%. Friday through Saturday, showers likely with a chance of thunderstorms. Highs in the lower 80s. Lows in the upper 60s. Chance of rain 70%. Saturday night and Sunday, partly cloudy. A slight chance of showers and thunderstorms. Lows in the upper 60s. Highs in the lower 80s. Chance of rain 20%. Sunday night and Monday, mostly clear. Lows in the upper 60s. Highs in the mid-80s. At 5 a.m. at Lambert Field in St. Louis, it was mostly cloudy with a temperature of 82 degrees. The dew point was 73, giving us a relative humidity of 74%. The wind was west at 12 miles an hour, and the pressure was 29.75 inches and falling. Elsewhere in the metro area, in Chesterfield, it was clear and the temperature was 77. In Belleville, it was 83 degrees. In Cahokia, it was clear and 81 degrees. In St. Charles, it was clear and 80. Across the region, it was partly cloudy in Columbia, Missouri, with a temperature of 80. In Quincy, it was partly cloudy and 74 degrees. In Kansas City, it was cloudy and the temperature was 80. It was partly cloudy in Springfield, Missouri, with a temperature of 77. In Rolla, it was clear and the temperature was 76. In Farmington, it was 82 degrees. It was clear in Cape Girardeau, with 77 degrees. It was clear in Springfield, Illinois, with a temperature of 76. Once again in St. Louis, it was mostly cloudy, the temperature was 82 degrees, and the wind was west at 12 miles an hour. This is a special weather statement for the following counties in Missouri, Franklin, Lincoln, St. Charles, St. Louis City, St. Louis, and Warren, and Madison, Illinois. Extreme heat warning.

has expired. Heat advisory remains in effect until 7 p.m. Tuesday. Heat index values up to 102. For portions of south central and southwest Illinois and central and east central Missouri. Until 7 p.m. Tuesday. Hot temperatures and high humidity may cause heat illnesses. Drink plenty of fluids, stay in an air-conditioned room, stay out of the sun, and check up on relatives and neighbors. Young children and pets should never be left unattended in vehicles under any circumstances. Take extra precautions if you work or spend time outside. When possible, reschedule strenuous activities to early morning or evening. Know the signs and symptoms of heat exhaustion and heat stroke. Wear lightweight and loose-fitting clothing when possible. To reduce risk during outdoor work, the Occupational Safety and Health Administration recommends scheduling frequent rest breaks in shaded or air-conditioned environments. Anyone overcome by heat should be moved to a cool and shaded location. Heat stroke is an emergency. Call 911. This is a special weather statement for the following counties in Illinois, Monroe and St. Clair, and Jefferson, Missouri. Extreme heat warning remains in effect until 7 p.m. Tuesday. Dangerously hot conditions with heat index values up to 106. For in Illinois, Monroe, Illinois, and St. Clair, Illinois counties. In Missouri, Jefferson, Missouri County. Until 7 p.m. Tuesday. Heat-related illnesses increase significantly during extreme heat and high humidity events. Drink plenty of fluids, stay in an air-conditioned room, stay out of the sun, and check up on relatives and neighbors. Young children and pets should never be left unattended in vehicles under any circumstances. Take extra precautions if you work or spend time outside. When possible, reschedule strenuous activities to early morning or evening. Know the signs and symptoms of heat exhaustion and heat stroke. Wear lightweight and loose-fitting clothing when possible. To reduce risk during outdoor work, the Occupational Safety and Health Administration recommends scheduling frequent rest breaks in shaded or air-conditioned environments. Anyone overcome by heat should be moved to a cool and shaded location. Heat stroke is an emergency. Call 911. The current time is 5:14 a.m. Central Daylight Time. 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Heat advisory in effect until 7 p.m. this evening. Today, mostly sunny. Highs in the lower 90s. North winds 5 to 10 miles per hour. Heat index values up to 103. Tonight, mostly cloudy in the evening, then clearing. Lows in the upper 60s. Northeast winds 5 to 10 miles per hour. Wednesday, sunny. Highs in the upper 80s. Northeast winds 5 to 10 miles per hour. Wednesday night, mostly clear. Lows in the mid-60s. East winds around 5 miles per hour. Thursday, sunny. Highs in the upper 80s. Southeast winds around 5 miles per hour. Thursday night, partly cloudy in the evening, then mostly cloudy with a slight chance of showers and thunderstorms after midnight. Lows around 70. Chance of rain 20%. Friday through Saturday, showers likely with a chance of thunderstorms. Highs in the lower 80s. Lows in the upper 60s. Chance of rain 70%. Saturday night and Sunday, partly cloudy. A slight chance of showers and thunderstorms. Lows in the upper 60s. Highs in the lower 80s. Chance of rain 20%. Sunday night and Monday, mostly clear. Lows in the upper 60s. Highs in the mid-80s. At 5 a.m. at Lambert Field in St. Louis, it was mostly cloudy with a temperature of 82 degrees. The dew point was 73, giving us a relative humidity of 74%.
was west at 12 miles an hour, and the pressure was 29.75 inches and falling. Elsewhere in the metro area, in Chesterfield, it was clear and the temperature was 77. In Belleville, it was 83 degrees. In Cahokia, it was clear and 81 degrees. In St. Charles, it was clear and 80. Across the region, it was partly cloudy in Columbia, Missouri, with a temperature of 80. In Quincy, it was partly cloudy and 74 degrees. In Kansas City, it was cloudy and the temperature was 80. It was partly cloudy in Springfield, Missouri, with a temperature of 77. In Rolla, it was clear and the temperature was 76. In Farmington, it was 82 degrees. It was clear in Cape Girardeau, with 77 degrees. It was clear in Springfield, Illinois, with a temperature of 76. Once again in St. Louis, it was mostly cloudy, the temperature was 82 degrees, and the wind was west at 12 miles an hour. This is a special weather statement for the following counties in Missouri, Franklin, Lincoln, St. Charles, St. Louis City, St. Louis, and Warren, and Madison, Illinois. Extreme heat warning has expired. Heat advisory remains in effect until 7 p.m. Tuesday. Heat index values up to 102. For portions of south central and southwest Illinois and central and east central Missouri. Until 7 p.m. Tuesday. Hot temperatures and high humidity may cause heat illnesses. Drink plenty of fluids, stay in an air-conditioned room, stay out of the sun, and check up on relatives and neighbors. Young children and pets should never be left unattended in vehicles under any circumstances. Take extra precautions if you work or spend time outside. When possible, reschedule strenuous activities to early morning or evening. Know the signs and symptoms of heat exhaustion and heat stroke. Wear lightweight and loose-fitting clothing when possible. To reduce risk during outdoor work, the Occupational Safety and Health Administration recommends scheduling frequent rest breaks in shaded or air-conditioned environments. Anyone overcome by heat should be moved to a cool and shaded location. Heat stroke is an emergency. Call 911. This is a special weather statement for the following counties in Illinois, Monroe and St. Clair, and Jefferson, Missouri. Extreme heat warning remains in effect until 7 p.m. Tuesday. Dangerously hot conditions with heat index values up to 106. For in Illinois, Monroe, Illinois, and St. Clair, Illinois counties. In Missouri, Jefferson, Missouri County. Until 7 p.m. Tuesday. Heat-related illnesses increase significantly during extreme heat and high humidity events. Drink plenty of fluids, stay in an air-conditioned room, stay out of the sun, and check up on relatives and neighbors. Young children and pets should never be left unattended in vehicles under any circumstances. Take extra precautions if you work or spend time outside. 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Know the signs and symptoms of heat exhaustion and heat stroke. Wear lightweight and loose-fitting clothing when possible. 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Anyone overcome by heat should be moved to a cool and shaded location. Heat stroke is an emergency. Call 911. The current time is 5:21 a.m. Central Daylight Time. 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Heat advisory in effect until 7 p.m. this evening. Today, mostly sunny. Highs in the lower 90s. North winds 5 to 10 miles per hour. Heat index values up to 103. Tonight, mostly cloudy in the evening, then clearing. Lows in the upper 60s. Northeast winds 5 to 10 miles per hour. Wednesday, sunny. Highs in the upper
80s. Northeast winds 5 to 10 miles per hour. Wednesday night, mostly clear. Lows in the mid-60s. East winds around 5 miles per hour. Thursday, sunny. Highs in the upper 80s. Southeast winds around 5 miles per hour. Thursday night, partly cloudy in the evening, then mostly cloudy with a slight chance of showers and thunderstorms after midnight. Lows around 70. Chance of rain 20%. Friday through Saturday, showers likely with a chance of thunderstorms. Highs in the lower 80s. Lows in the upper 60s. Chance of rain 70%. Saturday night and Sunday, partly cloudy. A slight chance of showers and thunderstorms. Lows in the upper 60s. Highs in the lower 80s. Chance of rain 20%. Sunday night and Monday, mostly clear. Lows in the upper 60s. Highs in the mid 80s. At 5 a.m. at Lambert Field in St. Louis, it was mostly cloudy with a temperature of 82 degrees. The dew point was 73, giving us a relative humidity of 74%. The wind was west at 12 miles an hour, and the pressure was 29.75 inches and falling. Elsewhere in the metro area, in Chesterfield, it was clear and the temperature was 77. In Belleville, it was 83 degrees. In Cahokia, it was clear and 81 degrees. In St. Charles, it was clear and 80. Across the region, it was partly cloudy in Columbia, Missouri, with a temperature of 80. In Quincy, it was partly cloudy and 74 degrees. In Kansas City, it was cloudy and the temperature was 80. It was partly cloudy in Springfield, Missouri, with a temperature of 77. In Rolla, it was clear and the temperature was 76. In Farmington, it was 82 degrees. It was clear in Cape Girardeau, with 77 degrees. It was clear in Springfield, Illinois, with a temperature of 76. Once again in St. Louis, it was mostly cloudy. The temperature was 82 degrees and the wind was west at 12 miles an hour. This is a special weather statement for the following counties in Missouri, Franklin, Lincoln, St. Charles, St. Louis City, St. Louis and Warren, and Madison, Illinois. Extreme heat warning has expired. Heat advisory remains in effect until 7 p.m. Tuesday. Heat index values up to 102. Proportions of south central and southwest Illinois and central and east central Missouri. Until 7 p.m. Tuesday. Hot temperatures and high humidity may cause heat illnesses. Drink plenty of fluids, stay in an air-conditioned room, stay out of the sun, and check up on relatives and neighbors. Young children and pets should never be left unattended in vehicles under any circumstances. Take extra precautions if you work or spend time outside. When possible, reschedule strenuous activities to early morning or evening. Know the signs and symptoms of heat exhaustion and heat stroke. Wear lightweight and loose-fitting clothing when possible. To reduce risk during outdoor work, the Occupational Safety and Health Administration recommends scheduling frequent rest breaks in shaded or air-conditioned environments. Anyone overcome by heat should be moved to a cool and shaded location. Heat stroke is an emergency. Call 911. This is a special weather statement for the following counties in Illinois, Monroe and St. Clair, and Jefferson, Missouri. Extreme heat warning remains in effect until 7 p.m. Tuesday. Dangerously hot conditions with heat index values up to 106. For in Illinois, Monroe, Illinois, and St. Clair, Illinois counties. In Missouri, Jefferson, Missouri County. Until 7 p.m. Tuesday. Heat-related illnesses increase significantly during extreme heat and high humidity events. 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Young children and pets should never be left unattended in vehicles under any circumstances. Take extra precautions if you work or spend time outside. 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Know the signs and symptoms of heat exhaustion and heat.
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The current time is 5:27 a.m. Central Daylight Time. 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Heat advisory in effect until 7 p.m. this evening. Today, mostly sunny. Highs in the lower 90s. North winds 5 to 10 miles per hour. Heat index values up to 103. Tonight, mostly cloudy in the evening, then clearing. Lows in the upper 60s. Northeast winds 5 to 10 miles per hour. Wednesday, sunny. Highs in the upper 80s. Northeast winds 5 to 10 miles per hour. Wednesday night, mostly clear. Lows in the mid-60s. East winds around 5 miles per hour. Thursday, sunny. Highs in the upper 80s. Southeast winds around 5 miles per hour. Thursday night, partly cloudy in the evening, then mostly cloudy with a slight chance of showers and thunderstorms after midnight. Lows around 70. Chance of rain 20%. Friday through Saturday, showers likely with a chance of thunderstorms. Highs in the lower 80s. Lows in the upper 60s. Chance of rain 70%. Saturday night and Sunday, partly cloudy. A slight chance of showers and thunderstorms. Lows in the upper 60s. Highs in the lower 80s. Chance of rain 20%. Sunday night and Monday, mostly clear. Lows in the upper 60s. Highs in the mid-80s. At 5 a.m. at Lambert Field in St. Louis, it was mostly cloudy with a temperature of 82 degrees. The dew point was 73, giving us a relative humidity of 74%. The wind was west at 12 miles an hour, and the pressure was 29.75 inches and falling. Elsewhere in the metro area, in Chesterfield it was clear and the temperature was 77. In Belleville it was 83 degrees. In Cahokia, it was clear and 81 degrees. In St. Charles it was clear and 80. Across the region, it was partly cloudy in Columbia, Missouri, with a temperature of 80. In Quincy it was partly cloudy and 74 degrees. In Kansas City, it was cloudy and the temperature was 80. It was partly cloudy in Springfield, Missouri, with a temperature of 77. In Rolla, it was clear and the temperature was 76. In Farmington, it was 82 degrees. It was clear in Cape Girardeau, with 77 degrees. It was clear in Springfield, Illinois, with a temperature of 76. Once again in St. Louis, it was mostly cloudy, the temperature was 82 degrees, and the wind was west at 12 miles an hour. This is a special weather statement for the following counties in Missouri, Franklin, Lincoln, St. Charles, St. Louis City, St. Louis, and Warren, and Madison, Illinois. Extreme heat warning has expired. Heat advisory remains in effect until 7 p.m. Tuesday. Heat index values up to 102. For portions of south central and southwest Illinois and central and east central Missouri. Until 7 p.m. Tuesday. Hot temperatures and high humidity may cause heat illnesses. Drink plenty of fluids, stay in an air-conditioned room, stay out of the sun, and check up on relatives and neighbors. Young children and pets should never be left unattended in vehicles under any circumstances. Take extra precautions if you work or spend time outside. When possible, reschedule strenuous activities to early morning or evening. Know the signs and symptoms of heat exhaustion and heat stroke. Wear lightweight and loose-fitting clothing when possible.
to reduce risk during outdoor work. The Occupational Safety and Health Administration recommends scheduling frequent rest breaks in shaded or air-conditioned environments. Anyone overcome by heat should be moved to a cool and shaded location. Heat stroke is an emergency. Call 911. This is a special weather statement for the following counties in Illinois: Monroe and St. Clair, and Jefferson, Missouri. Extreme heat warning remains in effect until 7 p.m. Tuesday. Dangerously hot conditions with heat index values up to 106. For in Illinois, Monroe, Illinois, and St. Clair, Illinois counties. In Missouri, Jefferson, Missouri County. Until 7 p.m. Tuesday. Heat-related illnesses increase significantly during extreme heat and high humidity events. Drink plenty of fluids, stay in an air-conditioned room, stay out of the sun, and check up on relatives and neighbors. Young children and pets should never be left unattended in vehicles under any circumstances. Take extra precautions if you work or spend time outside. 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Know the signs and symptoms of heat exhaustion and heat stroke. Wear lightweight and loose-fitting clothing when possible. To reduce risk during outdoor work, the Occupational Safety and Health Administration recommends scheduling frequent rest breaks in shaded or air-conditioned environments. Anyone overcome by heat should be moved to a cool and shaded location. Heat stroke is an emergency. Call 911. The current time is 5:33 a.m. Central Daylight Time. 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Heat advisory in effect until 7 p.m. this evening. Today, mostly sunny. Highs in the lower 90s. North winds 5 to 10 miles per hour. Heat index values up to 103. Tonight, mostly cloudy in the evening, then clearing. Lows in the upper 60s. Northeast winds 5 to 10 miles per hour. Wednesday, sunny. Highs in the upper 80s. Northeast winds 5 to 10 miles per hour. Wednesday night, mostly clear. Lows in the mid-60s. East winds around 5 miles per hour. Thursday, sunny. Highs in the upper 80s. Southeast winds around 5 miles per hour. Thursday night, partly cloudy in the evening, then mostly cloudy with a slight chance of showers and thunderstorms after midnight. Lows around 70. Chance of rain 20%. Friday through Saturday, showers likely with a chance of thunderstorms. Highs in the lower 80s. Lows in the upper 60s. Chance of rain 70%. Saturday night and Sunday, partly cloudy. A slight chance of showers and thunderstorms. Lows in the upper 60s. Highs in the lower 80s. Chance of rain 20%. Sunday night and Monday, mostly clear. Lows in the upper 60s. Highs in the mid-80s. At 5 a.m. at Lambert Field in St. Louis, it was mostly cloudy with a temperature of 82 degrees. The dew point was 73, giving us a relative humidity of 74%. The wind was west at 12 miles an hour, and the pressure was 29.75 inches and falling. Elsewhere in the metro area, in Chesterfield, it was clear and the temperature was 77. In Belleville, it was 83 degrees. In Cahokia, it was clear and 81 degrees. In St. Charles, it was clear and 80. Across the region, it was partly cloudy in Columbia, Missouri, with a temperature of 80. In Quincy, it was partly cloudy and 74 degrees. In Kansas City, it was cloudy and the temperature was 80. It was partly cloudy in Springfield, Missouri, with a temperature of 77. In Rolla, it was clear and the temperature was 76. In Farmington, it was 82 degrees. It was clear in Cape Girardeau,
with 77 degrees. It was clear in Springfield, Illinois, with a temperature of 76. Once again in St. Louis, it was mostly cloudy. The temperature was 82 degrees and the wind was west at 12 miles an hour. This is a special weather statement for the following counties in Missouri, Franklin, Lincoln, St. Charles, St. Louis City, St. Louis and Warren, and Madison, Illinois. Extreme heat warning has expired. Heat advisory remains in effect until 7 p.m. Tuesday. Heat index values up to 102. For portions of south central and southwest Illinois and central and east central Missouri. Until 7 p.m. Tuesday. Hot temperatures and high humidity may cause heat illnesses. Drink plenty of fluids, stay in an air-conditioned room, stay out of the sun, and check up on relatives and neighbors. Young children and pets should never be left unattended in vehicles under any circumstances. Take extra precautions if you work or spend time outside. When possible, reschedule strenuous activities to early morning or evening. Know the signs and symptoms of heat exhaustion and heat stroke. Wear lightweight and loose-fitting clothing when possible. To reduce risk during outdoor work, the Occupational Safety and Health Administration recommends scheduling frequent rest breaks in shaded or air-conditioned environments. Anyone overcome by heat should be moved to a cool and shaded location. Heat stroke is an emergency. Call 911. This is a special weather statement for the following counties in Illinois, Monroe and St. Clair, and Jefferson, Missouri. Extreme heat warning remains in effect until 7 p.m. Tuesday. Dangerously hot conditions with heat index values up to 106. For in Illinois, Monroe, Illinois, and St. Clair, Illinois counties. In Missouri, Jefferson, Missouri County. Until 7 p.m. Tuesday. Heat-related illnesses increase significantly during extreme heat and high humidity events. Drink plenty of fluids, stay in an air-conditioned room, stay out of the sun, and check up on relatives and neighbors. Young children and pets should never be left unattended in vehicles under any circumstances. Take extra precautions if you work or spend time outside. 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Know the signs and symptoms of heat exhaustion and heat stroke. Wear lightweight and loose-fitting clothing when possible. To reduce risk during outdoor work, the Occupational Safety and Health Administration recommends scheduling frequent rest breaks in shaded or air-conditioned environments. Anyone overcome by heat should be moved to a cool and shaded location. Heat stroke is an emergency. Call 911. The current time is 5:40 a.m. Central Daylight Time. 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Heat advisory in effect until 7 p.m. this evening. Today, mostly sunny. Highs in the lower 90s. North winds 5 to 10 miles per hour. Heat index values up to 103. Tonight, mostly cloudy in the evening, then clearing. Lows in the upper 60s. Northeast winds 5 to 10 miles per hour. Wednesday, sunny. Highs in the upper 80s. Northeast winds 5 to 10 miles per hour. Wednesday night, mostly clear. Lows in the mid-60s. East winds around 5 miles per hour. Thursday, sunny. Highs in the upper 80s. Southeast winds around 5 miles per hour. Thursday night, partly cloudy in the evening, then mostly cloudy with a slight chance of showers and thunderstorms after midnight. Lows around 70. Chance of rain 20%. Friday through Saturday, showers likely with a chance of thunderstorms. Highs in the lower 80s. Lows in the upper 60s. Chance of rain 70%. Saturday night and Sunday, partly cloudy. A slight chance of showers and
Thunderstorms. Lows in the upper 60s. Highs in the lower 80s. Chance of rain 20%. Sunday night and Monday, mostly clear. Lows in the upper 60s. Highs in the mid 80s. At 5 a.m. at Lambert Field in St. Louis, it was mostly cloudy with a temperature of 82 degrees. The dew point was 73, giving us a relative humidity of 74%. The wind was west at 12 miles an hour, and the pressure was 29.75 inches and falling. Elsewhere in the metro area, in Chesterfield, it was clear and the temperature was 77. In Belleville, it was 83 degrees. In Cahokia, it was clear and 81 degrees. In St. Charles, it was clear and 80. Across the region, it was partly cloudy in Columbia, Missouri, with a temperature of 80. In Quincy, it was partly cloudy and 74 degrees. In Kansas City, it was cloudy and the temperature was 80. It was partly cloudy in Springfield, Missouri, with a temperature of 77. In Rolla, it was clear and the temperature was 76. In Farmington, it was 82 degrees. It was clear in Cape Girardeau, with 77 degrees. It was clear in Springfield, Illinois, with a temperature of 76. Once again in St. Louis, it was mostly cloudy, the temperature was 82 degrees, and the wind was west at 12 miles an hour. This is a special weather statement for the following counties in Missouri, Franklin, Lincoln, St. Charles, St. Louis City, St. Louis, and Warren, and Madison, Illinois. Extreme heat warning has expired. Heat advisory remains in effect until 7 p.m. Tuesday. Heat index values up to 102. For portions of south central and southwest Illinois and central and east central Missouri. Until 7 p.m. Tuesday. Hot temperatures and high humidity may cause heat illnesses. Drink plenty of fluids, stay in an air-conditioned room, stay out of the sun, and check up on relatives and neighbors. Young children and pets should never be left unattended in vehicles under any circumstances. Take extra precautions if you work or spend time outside. When possible, reschedule strenuous activities to early morning or evening. Know the signs and symptoms of heat exhaustion and heat stroke. Wear lightweight and loose-fitting clothing when possible. To reduce risk during outdoor work, the Occupational Safety and Health Administration recommends scheduling frequent rest breaks in shaded or air-conditioned environments. Anyone overcome by heat should be moved to a cool and shaded location. Heat stroke is an emergency. Call 911. This is a special weather statement for the following counties in Illinois, Monroe and St. Clair, and Jefferson, Missouri. Extreme heat warning remains in effect until 7 p.m. Tuesday. Dangerously hot conditions with heat index values up to 106. For in Illinois, Monroe, Illinois, and St. Clair, Illinois counties. In Missouri, Jefferson, Missouri County. Until 7 p.m. Tuesday. Heat-related illnesses increase significantly during extreme heat and high humidity events. 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Young children and pets should never be left unattended in vehicles under any circumstances. Take extra precautions if you work or spend time outside. 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Know the signs and symptoms of heat exhaustion and heat stroke. Wear lightweight and loose-fitting clothing when possible. To reduce risk during outdoor work, the Occupational Safety and Health Administration recommends scheduling frequent rest breaks in shaded or air-conditioned environments. Anyone overcome by heat should be moved to a cool and shaded location. Heat stroke is an emergency. 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The current time is 5:46 a.m. Central Daylight Time. 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
Heat advisory in effect until 7 p.m. this evening. Today, mostly sunny. Highs in the lower 90s. North winds 5 to 10 miles per hour. Heat index values up to 103. Tonight, mostly cloudy in the evening, then clearing. Lows in the upper 60s. Northeast winds 5 to 10 miles per hour. Wednesday, sunny. Highs in the upper 80s. Northeast winds 5 to 10 miles per hour. Wednesday night, mostly clear. Lows in the mid-60s. East winds around 5 miles per hour. Thursday, sunny. Highs in the upper 80s. Southeast winds around 5 miles per hour. Thursday night, partly cloudy in the evening, then mostly cloudy with a slight chance of showers and thunderstorms after midnight. Lows around 70. Chance of rain 20%. Friday through Saturday, showers likely with a chance of thunderstorms. Highs in the lower 80s. Lows in the upper 60s. Chance of rain 70%. Saturday night and Sunday, partly cloudy. A slight chance of showers and thunderstorms. Lows in the upper 60s. Highs in the lower 80s. Chance of rain 20%. Sunday night and Monday, mostly clear. Lows in the upper 60s. Highs in the mid-80s. At 5 a.m. at Lambert Field in St. Louis, it was mostly cloudy with a temperature of 82 degrees. The dew point was 73, giving us a relative humidity of 74%. The wind was west at 12 miles an hour, and the pressure was 29.75 inches and falling. Elsewhere in the metro area, in Chesterfield it was clear and the temperature was 77. In Belleville it was 83 degrees. In Cahokia, it was clear and 81 degrees. In St. Charles it was clear and 80. Across the region, it was partly cloudy in Columbia, Missouri, with a temperature of 80. In Quincy it was partly cloudy and 74 degrees. In Kansas City, it was cloudy and the temperature was 80. It was partly cloudy in Springfield, Missouri, with a temperature of 77. In Rolla, it was clear and the temperature was 76. In Farmington, it was 82 degrees. It was clear in Cape Girardeau, with 77 degrees. It was clear in Springfield, Illinois, with a temperature of 76. Once again in St. Louis, it was mostly cloudy, the temperature was 82 degrees, and the wind was west at 12 miles an hour. This is a special weather statement for the following counties in Missouri, Franklin, Lincoln, St. Charles, St. Louis City, St. Louis and Warren, and Madison, Illinois. Extreme heat warning has expired. Heat advisory remains in effect until 7 p.m. Tuesday. Heat index values up to 102. Proportions of south central and southwest Illinois and central and east central Missouri. Until 7 p.m. Tuesday. Hot temperatures and high humidity may cause heat illnesses. Drink plenty of fluids, stay in an air-conditioned room, stay out of the sun, and check up on relatives and neighbors. Young children and pets should never be left unattended in vehicles under any circumstances. Take extra precautions if you work or spend time outside. When possible, reschedule strenuous activities to early morning or evening. Know the signs and symptoms of heat exhaustion and heat stroke. Wear lightweight and loose-fitting clothing when possible. To reduce risk during outdoor work, the Occupational Safety and Health Administration recommends scheduling frequent rest breaks in shaded or air-conditioned environments. Anyone overcome by heat should be moved to a cool and shaded location. Heat stroke is an emergency. Call 911. This is a special weather statement for the following counties in Illinois, Monroe and St. Clair, and Jefferson, Missouri. Extreme heat warning remains in effect until 7 p.m. Tuesday. Dangerously hot conditions with heat index values up to 106. For in Illinois, Monroe, Illinois, and St. Clair, Illinois counties. In Missouri, Jefferson, Missouri County. Until 7 p.m. Tuesday. Heat-related illnesses increase significantly.
during extreme heat and high humidity events. Drink plenty of fluids, stay in an air-conditioned room, stay out of the sun, and check up on relatives and neighbors. Young children and pets should never be left unattended in vehicles under any circumstances. Take extra precautions if you work or spend time outside. When possible, reschedule strenuous activities to early morning or evening. Know the signs and symptoms of heat exhaustion and heat stroke. Wear lightweight and loose-fitting clothing when possible. To reduce risk during outdoor work, the Occupational Safety and Health Administration recommends scheduling frequent rest breaks in shaded or air-conditioned environments. Anyone overcome by heat should be moved to a cool and shaded location. Heat stroke is an emergency. Call 911. The current time is 5:53 a.m. Central Daylight Time. 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Heat advisory in effect until 7 p.m. this evening. Today, mostly sunny. Highs in the lower 90s. North winds 5 to 10 miles per hour. Heat index values up to 103. Tonight, mostly cloudy in the evening, then clearing. Lows in the upper 60s. Northeast winds 5 to 10 miles per hour. Wednesday, sunny. Highs in the upper 80s. Northeast winds 5 to 10 miles per hour. Wednesday night, mostly clear. Lows in the mid-60s. East winds around 5 miles per hour. Thursday, sunny. Highs in the upper 80s. Southeast winds around 5 miles per hour. Thursday night, partly cloudy in the evening, then mostly cloudy with a slight chance of showers and thunderstorms after midnight. Lows around 70. Chance of rain 20%. Friday through Saturday, showers likely with a chance of thunderstorms. Highs in the lower 80s. Lows in the upper 60s. Chance of rain 70%. Saturday night and Sunday, partly cloudy. A slight chance of showers and thunderstorms. Lows in the upper 60s. Highs in the lower 80s. Chance of rain 20%. Sunday night and Monday, mostly clear. Lows in the upper 60s. Highs in the mid-80s. At 5 a.m. at Lambert Field in St. Louis, it was mostly cloudy with a temperature of 82 degrees. The dew point was 73, giving us a relative humidity of 74%. The wind was west at 12 miles an hour, and the pressure was 29.75 inches and falling. Elsewhere in the metro area, in Chesterfield, it was clear and the temperature was 77. In Belleville, it was 83 degrees. In Cahokia, it was clear and 81 degrees. In St. Charles, it was clear and 80. Across the region, it was partly cloudy in Columbia, Missouri, with a temperature of 80. In Quincy, it was partly cloudy and 74 degrees. In Kansas City, it was cloudy and the temperature was 80. It was partly cloudy in Springfield, Missouri, with a temperature of 77. In Rolla, it was clear and the temperature was 76. In Farmington, it was 82 degrees. It was clear in Cape Girardeau, with 77 degrees. It was clear in Springfield, Illinois, with a temperature of 76. Once again in St. Louis, it was mostly cloudy. The temperature was 82 degrees and the wind was west at 12 miles an hour. This is a special weather statement for the following counties in Missouri, Franklin, Lincoln, St. Charles, St. Louis City, St. Louis, and Warren, and Madison, Illinois. Extreme heat warning has expired. Heat advisory remains in effect until 7 p.m. Tuesday. Heat index values up to 102. For portions of south central and southwest Illinois and central and east central Missouri. Until 7 p.m. Tuesday. Hot temperatures and high humidity may cause heat illnesses.
plenty of fluids, stay in an air-conditioned room, stay out of the sun, and check up on relatives and neighbors. Young children and pets should never be left unattended in vehicles under any circumstances. Take extra precautions if you work or spend time outside. When possible, reschedule strenuous activities to early morning or evening. Know the signs and symptoms of heat exhaustion and heat stroke. 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To reduce risk during outdoor work, the Occupational Safety and Health Administration recommends scheduling frequent rest breaks in shaded or air-conditioned environments. Anyone overcome by heat should be moved to a cool and shaded location. Heat stroke is an emergency. Call 911. This is a special weather statement for the following counties in Illinois: Monroe and St. Clair, and Jefferson, Missouri. Extreme heat warning remains in effect until 7 p.m. Tuesday. Dangerously hot conditions with heat index values up to 106. For in Illinois, Monroe, Illinois, and St. Clair, Illinois counties. In Missouri, Jefferson, Missouri County. Until 7 p.m. Tuesday. Heat-related illnesses increase significantly during extreme heat and high humidity events. Drink plenty of fluids, stay in an air-conditioned room, stay out of the sun, and check up on relatives and neighbors. Young children and pets should never be left unattended in vehicles under any circumstances. Take extra precautions if you work or spend time outside. When possible, reschedule strenuous activities to early morning or evening. Know the signs and symptoms of heat exhaustion and heat stroke. Wear lightweight and loose-fitting clothing when possible. To reduce risk during outdoor work, the Occupational Safety and Health Administration recommends scheduling frequent rest breaks in shaded or air-conditioned environments. Anyone overcome by heat should be moved to a cool and shaded location. Heat stroke is an emergency. Call 911. The current time is 5:59 a.m. Central Daylight Time. 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Heat advisory in effect until 7 p.m. this evening. Today, mostly sunny. Highs in the lower 90s. North winds 5 to 10 miles per hour. Heat index values up to 103. Tonight, mostly cloudy in the evening, then clearing. Lows in the upper 60s. Northeast winds 5 to 10 miles per hour. Wednesday, sunny. Highs in the upper 80s. Northeast winds 5 to 10 miles per hour. Wednesday night, mostly clear. Lows in the mid-60s. East winds around 5 miles per hour. Thursday, sunny. Highs in the upper 80s. Southeast winds around 5 miles per hour. Thursday night, partly cloudy in the evening, then mostly cloudy with a slight chance of showers and thunderstorms after midnight. Lows around 70. Chance of rain 20%. Friday through Saturday, showers likely with a chance of thunderstorms. Highs in the lower 80s. Lows in the upper 60s. Chance of rain 70%. Saturday night and Sunday, partly cloudy. A slight chance of showers and thunderstorms. Lows in the upper 60s. Highs in the lower 80s. Chance of rain 20%. Sunday night and Monday, mostly clear. Lows in the upper 60s. Highs in the mid-80s. At 5 a.m. at Lambert Field in St. Louis, it was mostly cloudy with a temperature of 82 degrees. The dew point was 73, giving us a relative humidity of 74%. The wind was west at 12 miles an hour, and the pressure was 29.75 inches and falling. Elsewhere in the metro area, in Chesterfield it was clear and the temperature was 77. In Belleville it was 83 degrees. In Cahokia, it was clear and 81 degrees. In St. Charles it was clear.
clear and 80. Across the region, it was partly cloudy in Columbia, Missouri, with a temperature of 80. In Quincy, it was partly cloudy and 74 degrees. In Kansas City, it was cloudy and the temperature was 80. It was partly cloudy in Springfield, Missouri, with a temperature of 77. In Rolla, it was clear and the temperature was 76. In Farmington, it was 82 degrees. It was clear in Cape Girardeau, with 77 degrees. It was clear in Springfield, Illinois, with a temperature of 76. Once again in St. Louis, it was mostly cloudy. The temperature was 82 degrees and the wind was west at 12 miles an hour. This is a special weather statement for the following counties in Missouri, Franklin, Lincoln, St. Charles, St. Louis City, St. Louis and Warren, and Madison, Illinois. Extreme heat warning has expired. Heat advisory remains in effect until 7 p.m. Tuesday. Heat index values up to 102. Proportions of south central and southwest Illinois and central and east central Missouri. Until 7 p.m. Tuesday. Hot temperatures and high humidity may cause heat illnesses. Drink plenty of fluids, stay in an air-conditioned room, stay out of the sun, and check up on relatives and neighbors. Young children and pets should never be left unattended in vehicles under any circumstances. Take extra precautions if you work or spend time outside. When possible, reschedule strenuous activities to early morning or evening. Know the signs and symptoms of heat exhaustion and heat stroke. Wear lightweight and loose-fitting clothing when possible. To reduce risk during outdoor work, the Occupational Safety and Health Administration recommends scheduling frequent rest breaks in shaded or air-conditioned environments. Anyone overcome by heat should be moved to a cool and shaded location. Heat stroke is an emergency. Call 911. This is a special weather statement for the following counties in Illinois, Monroe and St. Clair, and Jefferson, Missouri. Extreme heat warning remains in effect until 7 p.m. Tuesday. Dangerously hot conditions with heat index values up to 106. For in Illinois, Monroe, Illinois, and St. Clair, Illinois counties. In Missouri, Jefferson, Missouri County. Until 7 p.m. Tuesday. Heat-related illnesses increase significantly during extreme heat and high humidity events. Drink plenty of fluids, stay in an air-conditioned room, stay out of the sun, and check up on relatives and neighbors. Young children and pets should never be left unattended in vehicles under any circumstances. Take extra precautions if you work or spend time outside. 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Know the signs and symptoms of heat exhaustion and heat stroke. Wear lightweight and loose-fitting clothing when possible. To reduce risk during outdoor work, the Occupational Safety and Health Administration recommends scheduling frequent rest breaks in shaded or air-conditioned environments. Anyone overcome by heat should be moved to a cool and shaded location. Heat stroke is an emergency. Call 911. The current time is 6:05 a.m. Central Daylight Time. 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Heat advisory in effect until 7 p.m. this evening. Today, mostly sunny. Highs in the lower 90s. North winds 5 to 10 miles per hour. Heat index values up to 103. Tonight, mostly cloudy in the evening, then clearing. Lows in the upper 60s. Northeast winds 5 to 10 miles per hour. Wednesday, sunny. Highs in the upper 80s. Northeast winds 5 to 10 miles per hour. Wednesday night, mostly clear. Lows in the mid-60s. East winds around 5 miles per hour. Thursday, sunny. Highs in the upper 80s. Southeast winds around 5 miles per hour.
Thursday night, partly cloudy in the evening, then mostly cloudy with a slight chance of showers and thunderstorms after midnight. Lows around 70. Chance of rain 20%. Friday through Saturday, showers likely with a chance of thunderstorms. Highs in the lower 80s. Lows in the upper 60s. Chance of rain 70%. Saturday night and Sunday, partly cloudy. A slight chance of showers and thunderstorms. Lows in the upper 60s. Highs in the lower 80s. Chance of rain 20%. Sunday night and Monday, mostly clear. Lows in the upper 60s. Highs in the mid 80s. At 5 a.m. at Lambert Field in St. Louis, it was mostly cloudy with a temperature of 82 degrees. The dew point was 73, giving us a relative humidity of 74%. The wind was west at 12 miles an hour, and the pressure was 29. Thursday night, partly cloudy in the evening, then

Highs in the lower 80s. Chance of rain 20%. Sunday night and Monday, mostly clear. Lows in the upper 60s. Highs in the mid 80s. At 5 a.m. at Lambert Field in St. Louis, it was mostly cloudy with a temperature of 82 degrees. The dew point was 73, giving us a relative humidity of 74%. The wind was west at 12 miles an hour, and the pressure was 29.75 inches and falling. Elsewhere in the metro area, in Chesterfield, it was clear and the temperature was 77. In Belleville, it was 83 degrees. In Cahokia, it was clear and 81 degrees. In St. Charles, it was clear and 80. Across the region, it was partly cloudy in Columbia, Missouri, with a temperature of 80. In Quincy, it was partly cloudy and 74 degrees. In Kansas City, it was cloudy and the temperature was 80. It was partly cloudy in Springfield, Missouri, with a temperature of 77. In Rolla, it was clear and the temperature was 76. In Farmington, it was 82 degrees. It was clear in Cape Girardeau with 77 degrees. It was clear in Springfield, Illinois, with a temperature of 76. Once again in St. Louis, it was mostly cloudy. The temperature was 82 degrees and the wind was west at 12 miles an hour. This is a special weather statement for the following counties in Missouri, Franklin, Lincoln, St. Charles, St. Louis City, St. Louis, and Warren, and Madison, Illinois. Extreme heat warning has expired. Heat advisory remains in effect until 7 p.m. Tuesday. Heat index values up to 102. For portions of south central and southwest Illinois and central and east central Missouri. Until 7 p.m. Tuesday. Hot temperatures and high humidity may cause heat illnesses. Drink plenty of fluids, stay in an air-conditioned room, stay out of the sun, and check up on relatives and neighbors. Young children and pets should never be left unattended in vehicles under any circumstances. Take extra precautions if you work or spend time outside. When possible, reschedule strenuous activities to early morning or evening. Know the signs and symptoms of heat exhaustion and heat stroke. Wear lightweight and loose-fitting clothing when possible. To reduce risk during outdoor work, the Occupational Safety and Health Administration recommends scheduling frequent rest breaks in shaded or air-conditioned environments. Anyone overcome by heat should be moved to a cool and shaded location. Heat stroke is an emergency. Call 911. This is a special weather statement for the following counties in Illinois, Monroe and St. Clair, and Jefferson, Missouri. Extreme heat warning remains in effect until 7 p.m. Tuesday. Dangerously hot conditions with heat index values up to 106. For in Illinois, Monroe, Illinois, and St. Clair, Illinois counties. In Missouri, Jefferson, Missouri County. Until 7 p.m. Tuesday. Heat-related illnesses increase significantly during extreme heat and high humidity events. Drink plenty of fluids, stay in an air-conditioned room, stay out of the sun, and check up on relatives and neighbors. Young children and pets should never be left unattended in vehicles under any circumstances. Take extra precautions if you work or spend time outside. 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Know the signs and symptoms of heat exhaustion and heat stroke. 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To reduce risk during outdoor work, the Occupational Safety and Health Administration recommends scheduling frequent rest breaks in shaded or air-conditioned environments. Anyone overcome by heat should be moved to a cool and shaded location. Heat stroke is an emergency. 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The current time is 6:12 a.m. Central Daylight Time. 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Heat advisory in effect until 7 p.m. this evening.

Today, mostly sunny. Highs in the lower 90s. North winds 5 to 10 miles per hour. Heat index values up to 103. Tonight, mostly cloudy in the evening, then clearing. Lows in the upper 60s. Northeast winds 5 to 10 miles per hour. Wednesday, sunny. Highs in the upper 80s. Northeast winds 5 to 10 miles per hour. Wednesday night, mostly clear. Lows in the mid-60s. East winds around 5 miles per hour. Thursday, sunny. Highs in the upper 80s. Southeast winds around 5 miles per hour. Thursday night, partly cloudy in the evening, then mostly cloudy with a slight chance of showers and thunderstorms after midnight. Lows around 70. Chance of rain 20%. Friday through Saturday, showers likely with a chance of thunderstorms. Highs in the lower 80s. Lows in the upper 60s. Chance of rain 70%. Saturday night and Sunday, partly cloudy. A slight chance of showers and thunderstorms. Lows in the upper 60s. Highs in the lower 80s. Chance of rain 20%. Sunday night and Monday, mostly clear. Lows in the upper 60s. Highs in the mid-80s. At 6 a.m. at Lambert Field in St. Louis, it was mostly cloudy with a temperature of 82 degrees. The dew point was 73, giving us a relative humidity of 74%. The wind was northwest at 8 miles an hour, and the pressure was 29.77 inches and rising. Elsewhere in the metro area, in Chesterfield, it was partly cloudy and the temperature was 77. In Cahokia, it was partly cloudy and 82 degrees. In St. Charles, it was mostly cloudy and 79. Across the region, it was mostly cloudy in Columbia, Missouri, with a temperature of 78. In Quincy, it was partly cloudy and 75 degrees. In Kansas City, light rain was falling and the temperature was 76. It was mostly cloudy in Springfield, Missouri, with a temperature of 79. In Rolla, it was partly cloudy and the temperature was 77. In Farmington, it was 83 degrees. It was clear in Cape Girardeau, with 79 degrees. It was clear in Springfield, Illinois, with a temperature of 76. Once again in St. Louis, it was mostly cloudy. The temperature was 82 degrees and the wind was northwest at 8 miles an hour. This is a special weather statement for the following counties in Missouri, Franklin, Lincoln, St. Charles, St. Louis City, St. Louis, and Warren, and Madison, Illinois. Extreme heat warning has expired. Heat advisory remains in effect until 7 p.m. Tuesday. Heat index values up to 102. For portions of south central and southwest Illinois and central and east central Missouri. Until 7 p.m. Tuesday. Hot temperatures and high humidity may cause heat illnesses. Drink plenty of fluids, stay in an air-conditioned room, stay out of the sun, and check up on relatives and neighbors. Young children and pets should never be left unattended in vehicles under any circumstances. Take extra precautions if you work or spend time outside. When possible, reschedule strenuous activities to early morning or evening. Know the signs and symptoms of heat exhaustion and heat stroke. Wear lightweight and loose-fitting clothing when possible. To reduce risk during outdoor work, the Occupational Safety and Health Administration recommends scheduling frequent rest breaks in shaded or air-conditioned environments. Anyone overcome by heat should be moved to a cool and shaded location. Heat stroke is an emergency. Call 911. This is a special weather statement for the following counties in Illinois, Monroe and St. Clair, and Jefferson, Missouri. Extreme heat warning remains in effect until 7 p.m. Tuesday. Dangerously hot conditions with heat index values up to 106. For in Illinois, Monroe, Illinois, and St. Clair, Illinois counties. In Missouri, Jefferson, Missouri County. Until 7 p.m. Tuesday. Heat-related illnesses increase significantly during extreme heat and high humidity.
events. Drink plenty of fluids, stay in an air-conditioned room, stay out of the sun, and check up on relatives and neighbors. 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Anyone overcome by heat should be moved to a cool and shaded location. Heat stroke is an emergency. Call 911. The current time is 6:18 a.m. Central Daylight Time. 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Heat advisory in effect until 7 p.m. this evening. Today, mostly sunny. Highs in the lower 90s. North winds 5 to 10 miles per hour. Heat index values up to 103. Tonight, mostly cloudy in the evening, then clearing. Lows in the upper 60s. Northeast winds 5 to 10 miles per hour. Wednesday, sunny. Highs in the upper 80s. Northeast winds 5 to 10 miles per hour. Wednesday night, mostly clear. Lows in the mid-60s. East winds around 5 miles per hour. Thursday, sunny. Highs in the upper 80s. Southeast winds around 5 miles per hour. Thursday night, partly cloudy in the evening, then mostly cloudy with a slight chance of showers and thunderstorms after midnight. Lows around 70. Chance of rain 20%. Friday through Saturday, showers likely with a chance of thunderstorms. Highs in the lower 80s. Lows in the upper 60s. Chance of rain 70%. Saturday night and Sunday, partly cloudy. A slight chance of showers and thunderstorms. Lows in the upper 60s. Highs in the lower 80s. Chance of rain 20%. Sunday night and Monday, mostly clear. Lows in the upper 60s. Highs in the mid-80s. At 6 a.m. at Lambert Field in St. Louis, it was mostly cloudy with a temperature of 82 degrees. The dew point was 73, giving us a relative humidity of 74%. The wind was northwest at 8 miles an hour, and the pressure was 29.77 inches and rising. Elsewhere in the metro area, in Chesterfield, it was partly cloudy and the temperature was 77. In Cahokia, it was partly cloudy and 82 degrees. In St. Charles, it was mostly cloudy and 79. Across the region, it was mostly cloudy in Columbia, Missouri, with a temperature of 78. In Quincy, it was partly cloudy and 75 degrees. In Kansas City, light rain was falling and the temperature was 76. It was mostly cloudy in Springfield, Missouri, with a temperature of 79. In Rolla, it was partly cloudy and the temperature was 77. In Farmington, it was 83 degrees. It was clear in Cape Girardeau, with 79 degrees. It was clear in Springfield, Illinois, with a temperature of 76. Once again in St. Louis, it was mostly cloudy. The temperature was 82 degrees and the wind was northwest at 8 miles an hour. This is a special weather statement for the following counties in Missouri, Franklin, Lincoln, St. Charles, St. Louis City, St. Louis and Warren, and Madison, Illinois. Extreme heat warning has expired. Heat advisory remains in effect until 7 p.m. Tuesday. Heat index values up to 102. For portions of south central and southwest Illinois and central and east central Missouri. Until 7 p.m. Tuesday. Hot temperatures and high humidity may cause heat illnesses.
drink plenty of fluids, stay in an air-conditioned room, stay out of the sun, and check up on relatives and neighbors. Young children and pets should never be left unattended in vehicles under any circumstances. Take extra precautions if you work or spend time outside. When possible, reschedule strenuous activities to early morning or evening. Know the signs and symptoms of heat exhaustion and heat stroke. Wear lightweight and loose-fitting clothing when possible. To reduce risk during outdoor work, the Occupational Safety and Health Administration recommends scheduling frequent rest breaks in shaded or air-conditioned environments. Anyone overcome by heat should be moved to a cool and shaded location. Heat stroke is an emergency. Call 911. This is a special weather statement for the following counties in Illinois: Monroe and St. Clair, and Jefferson, Missouri. Extreme heat warning remains in effect until 7 p.m. Tuesday. Dangerously hot conditions with heat index values up to 106. For in Illinois, Monroe, Illinois, and St. Clair, Illinois counties. In Missouri, Jefferson, Missouri County. Until 7 p.m. Tuesday. Heat-related illnesses increase significantly during extreme heat and high humidity events. Drink plenty of fluids, stay in an air-conditioned room, stay out of the sun, and check up on relatives and neighbors. Young children and pets should never be left unattended in vehicles under any circumstances. Take extra precautions if you work or spend time outside. 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Know the signs and symptoms of heat exhaustion and heat stroke. 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Anyone overcome by heat should be moved to a cool and shaded location. Heat stroke is an emergency. Call 911. The current time is 6:25 a.m. Central Daylight Time. 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Heat advisory in effect until 7 p.m. this evening. Today, mostly sunny. Highs in the lower 90s. North winds 5 to 10 miles per hour. Heat index values up to 103. Tonight, mostly cloudy in the evening, then clearing. Lows in the upper 60s. Northeast winds 5 to 10 miles per hour. Wednesday, sunny. Highs in the upper 80s. Northeast winds 5 to 10 miles per hour. Wednesday night, mostly clear. Lows in the mid-60s. East winds around 5 miles per hour. Thursday, sunny. Highs in the upper 80s. Southeast winds around 5 miles per hour. Thursday night, partly cloudy in the evening, then mostly cloudy with a slight chance of showers and thunderstorms after midnight. Lows around 70. Chance of rain 20%. Friday through Saturday, showers likely with a chance of thunderstorms. Highs in the lower 80s. Lows in the upper 60s. Chance of rain 70%. Saturday night and Sunday, partly cloudy. A slight chance of showers and thunderstorms. Lows in the upper 60s. Highs in the lower 80s. Chance of rain 20%. Sunday night and Monday, mostly clear. Lows in the upper 60s. Highs in the mid-80s. At 6 a.m. at Lambert Field in St. Louis, it was mostly cloudy with a temperature of 82 degrees. The dew point was 73, giving us a relative humidity of 74%. The wind was northwest at 8 miles an hour, and the pressure was 29.77 inches and rising. Elsewhere in the metro area, in Chesterfield, it was partly cloudy and the temperature was 77. In Cahokia, it was partly cloudy and 82 degrees.
In St. Charles, it was mostly cloudy and 79. Across the region, it was mostly cloudy in Columbia, Missouri, with a temperature of 78. In Quincy, it was partly cloudy and 75 degrees. In Kansas City, light rain was falling and the temperature was 76. It was mostly cloudy in Springfield, Missouri, with a temperature of 79. In Rolla, it was partly cloudy and the temperature was 77. In Farmington, it was 83 degrees. It was clear in Cape Girardeau, with 79 degrees. It was clear in Springfield, Illinois, with a temperature of 76. Once again in St. Louis, it was mostly cloudy. The temperature was 82 degrees and the wind was northwest at 8 miles an hour. This is a special weather statement for the following counties in Missouri, Franklin, Lincoln, St. Charles, St. Louis City, St. Louis and Warren, and Madison, Illinois. Extreme heat warning has expired. Heat advisory remains in effect until 7 p.m. Tuesday. Heat index values up to 102. For portions of south central and southwest Illinois and central and east central Missouri. Until 7 p.m. Tuesday. Hot temperatures and high humidity may cause heat illnesses. Drink plenty of fluids, stay in an air-conditioned room, stay out of the sun, and check up on relatives and neighbors. Young children and pets should never be left unattended in vehicles under any circumstances. Take extra precautions if you work or spend time outside. When possible, reschedule strenuous activities to early morning or evening. Know the signs and symptoms of heat exhaustion and heat stroke. Wear lightweight and loose-fitting clothing when possible. To reduce risk during outdoor work, the Occupational Safety and Health Administration recommends scheduling frequent rest breaks in shaded or air-conditioned environments. Anyone overcome by heat should be moved to a cool and shaded location. Heat stroke is an emergency. Call 911. This is a special weather statement for the following counties in Illinois, Monroe and St. Clair, and Jefferson, Missouri. Extreme heat warning remains in effect until 7 p.m. Tuesday. Dangerously hot conditions with heat index values up to 106. For in Illinois, Monroe, Illinois, and St. Clair, Illinois counties. In Missouri, Jefferson, Missouri County. Until 7 p.m. Tuesday. Heat-related illnesses increase significantly during extreme heat and high humidity events. Drink plenty of fluids, stay in an air-conditioned room, stay out of the sun, and check up on relatives and neighbors. Young children and pets should never be left unattended in vehicles under any circumstances. Take extra precautions if you work or spend time outside. When possible, reschedule strenuous activities to early morning or evening. Know the signs and symptoms of heat exhaustion and heat stroke. Wear lightweight and loose-fitting clothing when possible. To reduce risk during outdoor work, the Occupational Safety and Health Administration recommends scheduling frequent rest breaks in shaded or air-conditioned environments. Anyone overcome by heat should be moved to a cool and shaded location. Heat stroke is an emergency. Call 911. The current time is 6:31 a.m. Central Daylight Time. 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Heat advisory in effect until 7 p.m. this evening. Today, mostly sunny. Highs in the lower 90s. North winds 5 to 10 miles per hour. Heat index values up to 103. Tonight, mostly cloudy in the evening, then clearing. Lows in the upper 60s. Northeast winds 5 to 10 miles per hour. Wednesday, sunny. Highs in the upper 80s. Northeast winds 5 to 10 miles per hour. Wednesday night, mostly clear. Lows in the mid-60s. East winds around 5 miles per hour. Thursday, sunny.
Highs in the upper 80s. Southeast winds around 5 miles per hour. Thursday night, partly cloudy in the evening, then mostly cloudy with a slight chance of showers and thunderstorms after midnight. Lows around 70. Chance of rain 20%. Friday through Saturday, showers likely with a chance of thunderstorms. Highs in the lower 80s. Lows in the upper 60s. Chance of rain 70%. Saturday night and Sunday, partly cloudy. A slight chance of showers and thunderstorms. Lows in the upper 60s. Highs in the lower 80s. Chance of rain 20%. Sunday night and Monday, mostly clear. Lows in the upper 60s. Highs in the mid 80s. At 6 a.m. at Lambert Field in St. Louis, it was mostly cloudy with a temperature of 82 degrees. The dew point was 73, giving us a relative humidity of 74%. The wind was northwest at 8 miles an hour, and the pressure was 29.77 inches and rising. Elsewhere in the metro area, in Chesterfield, it was partly cloudy and the temperature was 77. In Cahokia, it was partly cloudy and 82 degrees. In St. Charles, it was mostly cloudy and 79. Across the region, it was mostly cloudy in Columbia, Missouri, with a temperature of 78. In Quincy, it was partly cloudy and 75 degrees. In Kansas City, light rain was falling and the temperature was 76. It was mostly cloudy in Springfield, Missouri, with a temperature of 79. In Rolla, it was partly cloudy and the temperature was 77. In Farmington, it was 83 degrees. It was clear in Cape Girardeau, with 79 degrees. It was clear in Springfield, Illinois, with a temperature of 76. Once again in St. Louis, it was mostly cloudy, the temperature was 82 degrees, and the wind was northwest at 8 miles an hour. The St. Louis climate summary for yesterday, July 27, 2026. Yesterday's high temperature of 97 degrees occurred at 3:17 p.m. The normal high is 90. The record high is 106 degrees, which was set in 1930. Yesterday's low temperature of 80 degrees occurred at 6:32 a.m. The normal low is 71. The record low is 51 degrees, which was set in 1962. 0.03 inches of precipitation fell yesterday, which brings the monthly total to 5.95 inches. This is 2.53 inches above the normal amount of 3.42 inches for July. The total precipitation for the season since June 1st now stands at 12.43 inches, which is 4.52 inches above normal. The total precipitation for the year is now 31.10 inches, which is 5.32 inches above normal. There were no heating degree days yesterday, which is normal. This leaves the monthly total at zero, which is normal. The yearly total since July 1st is zero, which is normal. There were 24 cooling degree days yesterday, which is 8 above normal. This brings the monthly total to 434, which is 14 above normal. The yearly total since January 1st is 1,051, which is 85 above normal. The normal high temperature for today is 90 degrees, and the normal low is 71. The record high for today is 108, which occurred in 1930, and the record low is 56, which occurred in 2013. Sunrise today is at 6 a.m. and sunset is at 8:16 p.m. This is a special weather statement for the following counties in Missouri, Franklin, Lincoln, St. Charles, St. Louis City, St. Louis and Warren, and Madison, Illinois. Extreme heat warning has expired. Heat advisory remains in effect until 7 p.m. Tuesday. Heat index values up to 102. For portions of south central and southwest Illinois and central and east central Missouri, until 7 p.m. Tuesday. Hot temperatures and high humidity may cause heat illnesses. Drink plenty of fluids, stay in an air-conditioned room, stay out of the sun, and check up on relatives and neighbors. Young children and pets should never be left unattended in vehicles under any circumstances.
Take extra precautions if you work or spend time outside. When possible, reschedule strenuous activities to early morning or evening. Know the signs and symptoms of heat exhaustion and heat stroke. Wear lightweight and loose-fitting clothing when possible. To reduce risk during outdoor work, the Occupational Safety and Health Administration recommends scheduling frequent rest breaks in shaded or air-conditioned environments. Anyone overcome by heat should be moved to a cool and shaded location. Heat stroke is an emergency. Call 911. This is a special weather statement for the following counties in Illinois: Monroe and St. Clair, and Jefferson, Missouri. Extreme heat warning remains in effect until 7 p.m. Tuesday. Dangerously hot conditions with heat index values up to 106. For in Illinois, Monroe, Illinois, and St. Clair, Illinois counties. In Missouri, Jefferson, Missouri County. Until 7 p.m. Tuesday. Heat-related illnesses increase significantly during extreme heat and high humidity events. 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Young children and pets should never be left unattended in vehicles under any circumstances. Take extra precautions if you work or spend time outside. 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Know the signs and symptoms of heat exhaustion and heat stroke. Wear lightweight and loose-fitting clothing when possible. 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Anyone overcome by heat should be moved to a cool and shaded location. Heat stroke is an emergency. 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The current time is 6:39 a.m. Central Daylight Time. 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Heat advisory in effect until 7 p.m. this evening. Today, mostly sunny. Highs in the lower 90s. North winds 5 to 10 miles per hour. Heat index values up to 103. Tonight, mostly cloudy in the evening, then clearing. Lows in the upper 60s. Northeast winds 5 to 10 miles per hour. Wednesday, sunny. Highs in the upper 80s. Northeast winds 5 to 10 miles per hour. Wednesday night, mostly clear. Lows in the mid-60s. East winds around 5 miles per hour. Thursday, sunny. Highs in the upper 80s. Southeast winds around 5 miles per hour. Thursday night, partly cloudy in the evening, then mostly cloudy with a slight chance of showers and thunderstorms after midnight. Lows around 70. Chance of rain 20%. Friday through Saturday, showers likely with a chance of thunderstorms. Highs in the lower 80s. Lows in the upper 60s. Chance of rain 70%. Saturday night and Sunday, partly cloudy. A slight chance of showers and thunderstorms. Lows in the upper 60s. Highs in the lower 80s. Chance of rain 20%. Sunday night and Monday, mostly clear. Lows in the upper 60s. Highs in the mid-80s. At 6 a.m. at Lambert Field in St. Louis, it was mostly cloudy with a temperature of 82 degrees. The dew point was 73, giving us a relative humidity of 74%. The wind was northwest at 8 miles an hour, and the pressure was 29.77 inches and rising. Elsewhere in the metro area, in Chesterfield, it was partly cloudy and the temperature was 77. In Cahokia, it was partly cloudy and 82 degrees. In St. Charles, it was mostly cloudy and 79. Across the region, it was mostly cloudy in Columbia, Missouri, with a temperature of 78. In Quincy, it was partly cloudy and 75 degrees.
In Kansas City, light rain was falling and the temperature was 76. It was mostly cloudy in Springfield, Missouri, with a temperature of 79. In Rolla, it was partly cloudy and the temperature was 77. In Farmington, it was 83 degrees. It was clear in Cape Girardeau, with 79 degrees. It was clear in Springfield, Illinois, with a temperature of 76. Once again in St. Louis, it was mostly cloudy. The temperature was 82 degrees and the wind was northwest at 8 miles an hour. The St. Louis climate summary for yesterday, July 27, 2026. Yesterday's high temperature of 97 degrees occurred at 3:17 p.m. The normal high is 90. The record high is 106 degrees, which was set in 1930. Yesterday's low temperature of 80 degrees occurred at 6:32 a.m. The normal low is 71. The record low is 51 degrees, which was set in 1962. 0.03 inches of precipitation fell yesterday, which brings the monthly total to 5.95 inches. This is 2.53 inches above the normal amount of 3.42 inches for July. The total precipitation for the season since June 1st now stands at 12.43 inches, which is 4.52 inches above normal. The total precipitation for the year is now 31.10 inches, which is 5.32 inches above normal. There were no heating degree days yesterday, which is normal. This leaves the monthly total at zero, which is normal. The yearly total since July 1st is zero, which is normal. There were 24 cooling degree days yesterday, which is 8 above normal. This brings the monthly total to 434, which is 14 above normal. The yearly total since January 1st is 1,051, which is 85 above normal. The normal high temperature for today is 90 degrees, and the normal low is 71. The record high for today is 108, which occurred in 1930, and the record low is 56, which occurred in 2013. Sunrise today is at 6 a.m. and sunset is at 8:16 p.m. This is a special weather statement for the following counties in Missouri, Franklin, Lincoln, St. Charles, St. Louis City, St. Louis, and Warren, and Madison, Illinois. Extreme heat warning has expired. Heat advisory remains in effect until 7 p.m. Tuesday. Heat index values up to 102. For portions of south central and southwest Illinois and central and east central Missouri. Until 7 p.m. Tuesday. Hot temperatures and high humidity may cause heat illnesses. Drink plenty of fluids, stay in an air-conditioned room, stay out of the sun, and check up on relatives and neighbors. Young children and pets should never be left unattended in vehicles under any circumstances. Take extra precautions if you work or spend time outside. When possible, reschedule strenuous activities to early morning or evening. Know the signs and symptoms of heat exhaustion and heat stroke. Wear lightweight and loose-fitting clothing when possible. To reduce risk during outdoor work, the Occupational Safety and Health Administration recommends scheduling frequent rest breaks in shaded or air-conditioned environments. Anyone overcome by heat should be moved to a cool and shaded location. Heat stroke is an emergency. Call 911. This is a special weather statement for the following counties in Illinois, Monroe and St. Clair, and Jefferson, Missouri. Extreme heat warning remains in effect until 7 p.m. Tuesday. Dangerously hot conditions with heat index values up to 106. For in Illinois, Monroe, Illinois, and St. Clair, Illinois counties. In Missouri, Jefferson, Missouri County. Until 7 p.m. Tuesday. Heat-related illnesses increase significantly during extreme heat and high humidity events. 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Young children and pets should never be left unattended in vehicles under any circumstances. Take extra precautions if you work or spend time outside. 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Know the signs and symptoms of heat exhaustion and heat stroke.
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Anyone overcome by heat should be moved to a cool and shaded location. Heat stroke is an emergency. 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The current time is 6:48 a.m. Central Daylight Time. 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Heat advisory in effect until 7 p.m. this evening. Today, mostly sunny. Highs in the lower 90s. North winds 5 to 10 miles per hour. Heat index values up to 103. Tonight, mostly cloudy in the evening, then clearing. Lows in the upper 60s. Northeast winds 5 to 10 miles per hour. Wednesday, sunny. Highs in the upper 80s. Northeast winds 5 to 10 miles per hour. Wednesday night, mostly clear. Lows in the mid-60s. East winds around 5 miles per hour. Thursday, sunny. Highs in the upper 80s. Southeast winds around 5 miles per hour. Thursday night, partly cloudy in the evening, then mostly cloudy with a slight chance of showers and thunderstorms after midnight. Lows around 70. Chance of rain 20%. Friday through Saturday, showers likely with a chance of thunderstorms. Highs in the lower 80s. Lows in the upper 60s. Chance of rain 70%. Saturday night and Sunday, partly cloudy. A slight chance of showers and thunderstorms. Lows in the upper 60s. Highs in the lower 80s. Chance of rain 20%. Sunday night and Monday, mostly clear. Lows in the upper 60s. Highs in the mid-80s. At 6 a.m. at Lambert Field in St. Louis, it was mostly cloudy with a temperature of 82 degrees. The dew point was 73, giving us a relative humidity of 74%. The wind was northwest at 8 miles an hour, and the pressure was 29.77 inches and rising. Elsewhere in the metro area, in Chesterfield, it was partly cloudy and the temperature was 77. In Cahokia, it was partly cloudy and 82 degrees. In St. Charles, it was mostly cloudy and 79. Across the region, it was mostly cloudy in Columbia, Missouri, with a temperature of 78. In Quincy, it was partly cloudy and 75 degrees. In Kansas City, light rain was falling and the temperature was 76. It was mostly cloudy in Springfield, Missouri, with a temperature of 79. In Rolla, it was partly cloudy and the temperature was 77. In Farmington, it was 83 degrees. It was clear in Cape Girardeau, with 79 degrees. It was clear in Springfield, Illinois, with a temperature of 76. Once again in St. Louis, it was mostly cloudy. The temperature was 82 degrees and the wind was northwest at 8 miles an hour. The St. Louis climate summary for yesterday, July 27, 2026. Yesterday's high temperature of 97 degrees occurred at 3:17 p.m. The normal high is 90. The record high is 106 degrees, which was set in 1930. Yesterday's low temperature of 80 degrees occurred at 6:32 a.m. The normal low is 71. The record low is 51 degrees, which was set in 1962. 0.03 inches of precipitation fell yesterday, which brings the monthly total to 5.95 inches. This is 2.53 inches above the normal amount of 3.42 inches for July. The total precipitation for the season since June 1st now stands at 12.43 inches, which is 4.52 inches above normal. The total precipitation for the year is now 31.10 inches, which is 5.32 inches above normal.
There were no heating degree days yesterday, which is normal. This leaves the monthly total at zero, which is normal. The yearly total since July 1st is zero, which is normal. There were 24 cooling degree days yesterday, which is 8 above normal. This brings the monthly total to 434, which is 14 above normal. The yearly total since January 1st is 1,051, which is 85 above normal. The normal high temperature for today is 90 degrees, and the normal low is 71. The record high for today is 108, which occurred in 1930, and the record low is 56, which occurred in 2013. Sunrise today is at 6 a.m. and sunset is at 8:16 p.m. This is a special weather statement for the following counties in Missouri, Franklin, Lincoln, St. Charles, St. Louis City, St. Louis and Warren, and Madison, Illinois. Extreme heat warning has expired. Heat advisory remains in effect until 7 p.m. Tuesday. Heat index values up to 102. For portions of south central and southwest Illinois and central and east central Missouri. Until 7 p.m. Tuesday. Hot temperatures and high humidity may cause heat illnesses. Drink plenty of fluids, stay in an air-conditioned room, stay out of the sun, and check up on relatives and neighbors. Young children and pets should never be left unattended in vehicles under any circumstances. Take extra precautions if you work or spend time outside. When possible, reschedule strenuous activities to early morning or evening. Know the signs and symptoms of heat exhaustion and heat stroke. Wear lightweight and loose-fitting clothing when possible. To reduce risk during outdoor work, the Occupational Safety and Health Administration recommends scheduling frequent rest breaks in shaded or air-conditioned environments. Anyone overcome by heat should be moved to a cool and shaded location. Heat stroke is an emergency. Call 911. This is a special weather statement for the following counties in Illinois, Monroe and St. Clair, and Jefferson, Missouri. Extreme heat warning remains in effect until 7 p.m. Tuesday. Dangerously hot conditions with heat index values up to 106. For in Illinois, Monroe, Illinois, and St. Clair, Illinois counties. In Missouri, Jefferson, Missouri County. Until 7 p.m. Tuesday. Heat-related illnesses increase significantly during extreme heat and high humidity events. Drink plenty of fluids, stay in an air-conditioned room, stay out of the sun, and check up on relatives and neighbors. Young children and pets should never be left unattended in vehicles under any circumstances. Take extra precautions if you work or spend time outside. 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Know the signs and symptoms of heat exhaustion and heat stroke. Wear lightweight and loose-fitting clothing when possible. To reduce risk during outdoor work, the Occupational Safety and Health Administration recommends scheduling frequent rest breaks in shaded or air-conditioned environments. Anyone overcome by heat should be moved to a cool and shaded location. Heat stroke is an emergency. Call 911. The current time is 6:56 a.m. Central Daylight Time. 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Heat advisory in effect until 7 p.m. this evening. Today, mostly sunny. Highs in the lower 90s. North winds 5 to 10 miles per hour. Heat index values up to 103. Tonight, mostly cloudy in the evening, then clearing. Lows in the upper 60s. Northeast winds 5 to 10 miles per hour. Wednesday, sunny. Highs in the upper 80s. Northeast winds 5 to 10 miles per hour. Wednesday night, mostly clear. Lows in the mid-60s. East winds around 5 miles per hour. Thursday, sunny. Highs in the upper 80s.
southeast winds around 5 miles per hour. Thursday night, partly cloudy in the evening, then mostly cloudy with a slight chance of showers and thunderstorms after midnight. Lows around 70. Chance of rain 20%. Friday through Saturday, showers likely with a chance of thunderstorms. Highs in the lower 80s. Lows in the upper 60s. Chance of rain 70%. Saturday night and Sunday, partly cloudy. A slight chance of showers and thunderstorms. Lows in the upper 60s. Highs in the lower 80s. Chance of rain 20%. Sunday night and Monday, mostly clear. Lows in the upper 60s. Highs in the mid 80s. At 6 a.m. at Lambert Field in St. Louis, it was mostly cloudy with a temperature of 82 degrees. The dew point was 73, giving us a relative humidity of 74%. The wind was northwest at 8 miles an hour, and the pressure was 29.77 inches and rising. Elsewhere in the metro area, in Chesterfield, it was partly cloudy and the temperature was 77. In Cahokia, it was partly cloudy and 82 degrees. In St. Charles, it was mostly cloudy and 79. Across the region, it was mostly cloudy in Columbia, Missouri, with a temperature of 78. In Quincy, it was partly cloudy and 75 degrees. In Kansas City, light rain was falling and the temperature was 76. It was mostly cloudy in Springfield, Missouri, with a temperature of 79. In Rolla, it was partly cloudy and the temperature was 77. In Farmington, it was 83 degrees. It was clear in Cape Girardeau, with 79 degrees. It was clear in Springfield, Illinois, with a temperature of 76. Once again in St. Louis, it was mostly cloudy. The temperature was 82 degrees and the wind was northwest at 8 miles an hour. The St. Louis climate summary for yesterday, July 27, 2026. Yesterday's high temperature of 97 degrees occurred at 3:17 p.m. The normal high is 90. The record high is 106 degrees, which was set in 1930. Yesterday's low temperature of 80 degrees occurred at 6:32 a.m. The normal low is 71. The record low is 51 degrees, which was set in 1962. 0.03 inches of precipitation fell yesterday, which brings the monthly total to 5.95 inches. This is 2.53 inches above the normal amount of 3.42 inches for July. The total precipitation for the season since June 1st now stands at 12.43 inches, which is 4.52 inches above normal. The total precipitation for the year is now 31.10 inches, which is 5.32 inches above normal. There were no heating degree days yesterday, which is normal. This leaves the monthly total at zero, which is normal. The yearly total since July 1st is zero, which is normal. There were 24 cooling degree days yesterday, which is 8 above normal. This brings the monthly total to 434, which is 14 above normal. The yearly total since January 1st is 1,051, which is 85 above normal. The normal high temperature for today is 90 degrees, and the normal low is 71. The record high for today is 108, which occurred in 1930, and the record low is 56, which occurred in 2013. Sunrise today is at 6 a.m. and sunset is at 8:16 p.m. This is a special weather statement for the following counties in Missouri, Franklin, Lincoln, St. Charles, St. Louis City, St. Louis and Warren, and Madison, Illinois. Extreme heat warning has expired. Heat advisory remains in effect until 7 p.m. Tuesday. Heat index values up to 102. For portions of south central and southwest Illinois and central and east central Missouri. Until 7 p.m. Tuesday. Hot temperatures and high humidity may cause heat illnesses. Drink plenty of fluids, stay in an air-conditioned room, stay out of the sun, and check up on relatives and neighbors. Young children and pets should never be left unattended in vehicles under any circumstances.
Take extra precautions if you work or spend time outside. 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Know the signs and symptoms of heat exhaustion and heat stroke. Wear lightweight and loose-fitting clothing when possible. To reduce risk during outdoor work, the Occupational Safety and Health Administration recommends scheduling frequent rest breaks in shaded or air-conditioned environments. Anyone overcome by heat should be moved to a cool and shaded location. Heat stroke is an emergency. Call 911. This is a special weather statement for the following counties in Illinois: Monroe and St. Clair, and Jefferson, Missouri. Extreme heat warning remains in effect until 7 p.m. Tuesday. Dangerously hot conditions with heat index values up to 106. For in Illinois, Monroe, Illinois, and St. Clair, Illinois counties. In Missouri, Jefferson, Missouri County. Until 7 p.m. Tuesday. Heat-related illnesses increase significantly during extreme heat and high humidity events. Drink plenty of fluids, stay in an air-conditioned room, stay out of the sun, and check up on relatives and neighbors. Young children and pets should never be left unattended in vehicles under any circumstances. Take extra precautions if you work or spend time outside. 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Know the signs and symptoms of heat exhaustion and heat stroke. 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Anyone overcome by heat should be moved to a cool and shaded location. Heat stroke is an emergency. Call 911. The current time is 7:04 a.m. Central Daylight Time. 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Heat advisory in effect until 7 p.m. this evening. Today, mostly sunny. Highs in the lower 90s. North winds 5 to 10 miles per hour. Heat index values up to 103. Tonight, mostly cloudy in the evening, then clearing. Lows in the upper 60s. Northeast winds 5 to 10 miles per hour. Wednesday, sunny. Highs in the upper 80s. Northeast winds 5 to 10 miles per hour. Wednesday night, mostly clear. Lows in the mid-60s. East winds around 5 miles per hour. Thursday, sunny. Highs in the upper 80s. Southeast winds around 5 miles per hour. Thursday night, partly cloudy in the evening, then mostly cloudy with a slight chance of showers and thunderstorms after midnight. Lows around 70. Chance of rain 20%. Friday through Saturday, showers likely with a chance of thunderstorms. Highs in the lower 80s. Lows in the upper 60s. Chance of rain 70%. Saturday night and Sunday, partly cloudy. A slight chance of showers and thunderstorms. Lows in the upper 60s. Highs in the lower 80s. Chance of rain 20%. Sunday night and Monday, mostly clear. Lows in the upper 60s. Highs in the mid-80s. At 6 a.m. at Lambert Field in St. Louis, it was mostly cloudy with a temperature of 82 degrees. The dew point was 73, giving us a relative humidity of 74%. The wind was northwest at 8 miles an hour, and the pressure was 29.77 inches and rising. Elsewhere in the metro area, in Chesterfield, it was partly cloudy and the temperature was 77. In Cahokia, it was partly cloudy and 82 degrees. In St. Charles, it was mostly cloudy and 79. Across the region, it was mostly cloudy in Columbia, Missouri, with a temperature of 78. In Quincy, it was partly cloudy and 75 degrees.
In Kansas City, light rain was falling and the temperature was 76. It was mostly cloudy in Springfield, Missouri, with a temperature of 79. In Rolla, it was partly cloudy and the temperature was 77. In Farmington, it was 83 degrees. It was clear in Cape Girardeau, with 79 degrees. It was clear in Springfield, Illinois, with a temperature of 76. Once again in St. Louis, it was mostly cloudy. The temperature was 82 degrees and the wind was northwest at 8 miles an hour. The St. Louis climate summary for yesterday, July 27, 2026. Yesterday's high temperature of 97 degrees occurred at 3:17 p.m. The normal high is 90. The record high is 106 degrees, which was set in 1930. Yesterday's low temperature of 80 degrees occurred at 6:32 a.m. The normal low is 71. The record low is 51 degrees, which was set in 1962. 0.03 inches of precipitation fell yesterday, which brings the monthly total to 5.95 inches. Partly cloudy and the temperature was 77.

at 3:17 p.m. The normal high is 90. The record high is 106 degrees, which was set in 1930. Yesterday's low temperature of 80 degrees occurred at 6:32 a.m. The normal low is 71. The record low is 51 degrees, which was set in 1962. 0.03 inches of precipitation fell yesterday, which brings the monthly total to 5.95 inches. This is 2.53 inches above the normal amount of 3.42 inches for July. The total precipitation for the season since June 1st now stands at 12.43 inches, which is 4.52 inches above normal. The total precipitation for the year is now 31.10 inches, which is 5.32 inches above normal. There were no heating degree days yesterday, which is normal. This leaves the monthly total at zero, which is normal. The yearly total since July 1st is zero, which is normal. There were 24 cooling degree days yesterday, which is 8 above normal. This brings the monthly total to 434, which is 14 above normal. The yearly total since January 1st is 1,051, which is 85 above normal. The normal high temperature for today is 90 degrees, and the normal low is 71. The record high for today is 108, which occurred in 1930, and the record low is 56, which occurred in 2013. Sunrise today is at 6 a.m. and sunset is at 8:16 p.m. This is a special weather statement for the following counties in Missouri, Franklin, Lincoln, St. Charles, St. Louis City, St. Louis, and Warren, and Madison, Illinois. Extreme heat warning has expired. Heat advisory remains in effect until 7 p.m. Tuesday. Heat index values up to 102. For portions of south central and southwest Illinois and central and east central Missouri. Until 7 p.m. Tuesday. Hot temperatures and high humidity may cause heat illnesses. Drink plenty of fluids, stay in an air-conditioned room, stay out of the sun, and check up on relatives and neighbors. Young children and pets should never be left unattended in vehicles under any circumstances. Take extra precautions if you work or spend time outside. When possible, reschedule strenuous activities to early morning or evening. Know the signs and symptoms of heat exhaustion and heat stroke. Wear lightweight and loose-fitting clothing when possible. To reduce risk during outdoor work, the Occupational Safety and Health Administration recommends scheduling frequent rest breaks in shaded or air-conditioned environments. Anyone overcome by heat should be moved to a cool and shaded location. Heat stroke is an emergency. Call 911. This is a special weather statement for the following counties in Illinois, Monroe and St. Clair, and Jefferson, Missouri. Extreme heat warning remains in effect until 7 p.m. Tuesday. Dangerously hot conditions with heat index values up to 106. For in Illinois, Monroe, Illinois, and St. Clair, Illinois counties. In Missouri, Jefferson, Missouri County. Until 7 p.m. Tuesday. Heat-related illnesses increase significantly during extreme heat and high humidity events. Drink plenty of fluids, stay in an air-conditioned room, stay out of the sun, and check up on relatives and neighbors. Young children and pets should never be left unattended in vehicles under any circumstances. Take extra precautions if you work or spend time outside. 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Know the signs and symptoms of heat exhaustion and heat stroke. Wear lightweight and loose-fitting clothing when possible. To reduce risk during outdoor work, the Occupational Safety and Health Administration recommends scheduling frequent rest breaks in shaded or air-conditioned environments. Anyone overcome by heat should be moved to a cool and shaded location. Heat stroke is an emergency. Call 911. The current time is 7:12 a.m. Central Daylight Time. 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

including the St. Louis metro area and surrounding counties. Heat advisory in effect until 7 p.m. this evening. Today, mostly sunny. Highs in the lower 90s. North winds 5 to 10 miles per hour. Heat index values up to 103. Tonight, mostly cloudy in the evening, then clearing. Lows in the upper 60s. Northeast winds 5 to 10 miles per hour. Wednesday, sunny. Highs in the upper 80s. Northeast winds 5 to 10 miles per hour. Wednesday night, mostly clear. Lows in the mid-60s. East winds around 5 miles per hour. Thursday, sunny. Highs in the upper 80s. Southeast winds around 5 miles per hour. Thursday night, partly cloudy in the evening, then mostly cloudy with a slight chance of showers and thunderstorms after midnight. Lows around 70. Chance of rain 20%. Friday through Saturday, showers likely with a chance of thunderstorms. Highs in the lower 80s. Lows in the upper 60s. Chance of rain 70%. Saturday night and Sunday, partly cloudy. A slight chance of showers and thunderstorms. Lows in the upper 60s. Highs in the lower 80s. Chance of rain 20%. Sunday night and Monday, mostly clear. Lows in the upper 60s. Highs in the mid-80s. At 7 a.m. at Lambert Field in St. Louis, it was partly sunny with a temperature of 81 degrees. The dew point was 74, giving us a relative humidity of 79%. The wind was northwest at 9 miles an hour, and the pressure was 29.79 inches and rising. Elsewhere in the metro area, in Chesterfield, it was partly cloudy and the temperature was 79. In Belleville, it was 84 degrees. In Cahokia, it was partly sunny and 82 degrees. In St. Charles, it was partly sunny and 81. Across the region, it was partly cloudy in Columbia, Missouri, with a temperature of 79. In Quincy, it was partly cloudy and 76 degrees. In Kansas City, light rain was falling and the temperature was 75. It was mostly cloudy in Springfield, Missouri, with a temperature of 80. In Rolla, it was partly cloudy and the temperature was 80. In Farmington, it was 83 degrees. It was sunny in Cape Girardeau, with 80 degrees. It was mostly sunny in Springfield, Illinois, with a temperature of 76. Once again in St. Louis, it was partly sunny. The temperature was 81 degrees and the wind was northwest at 9 miles an hour. The St. Louis climate summary for yesterday, July 27, 2026. Yesterday's high temperature of 97 degrees occurred at 3:17 p.m. The normal high is 90. The record high is 106 degrees, which was set in 1930. Yesterday's low temperature of 80 degrees occurred at 6:32 a.m. The normal low is 71. The record low is 51 degrees, which was set in 1962. 0.03 inches of precipitation fell yesterday, which brings the monthly total to 5.95 inches. This is 2.53 inches above the normal amount of 3.42 inches for July. The total precipitation for the season since June 1st now stands at 12.43 inches, which is 4.52 inches above normal. The total precipitation for the year is now 31.10 inches, which is 5.32 inches above normal. There were no heating degree days yesterday, which is normal. This leaves the monthly total at zero, which is normal. The yearly total since July 1st is zero, which is normal. There were 24 cooling degree days yesterday, which is 8 above normal. This brings the monthly total to 434, which is 14 above normal. The yearly total since January 1st is 1,051, which is 85 above normal. The normal high temperature for today is 90 degrees, and the normal low is 71. The record high for today is 108, which occurred in 1930, and the record low is 56, which occurred in 2013. Sunrise today is at 6 a.m. and sunset is at 8:16.
p.m. This is a special weather statement for the following counties in Missouri, Franklin, Lincoln, St. Charles, St. Louis City, St. Louis and Warren, and Madison, Illinois. Extreme heat warning has expired. Heat advisory remains in effect until 7 p.m. Tuesday. Heat index values up to 102. For portions of south central and southwest Illinois and central and east central Missouri. Until 7 p.m. Tuesday. Hot temperatures and high humidity may cause heat illnesses. Drink plenty of fluids, stay in an air-conditioned room, stay out of the sun, and check up on relatives and neighbors. Young children and pets should never be left unattended in vehicles under any circumstances. Take extra precautions if you work or spend time outside. When possible, reschedule strenuous activities to early morning or evening. Know the signs and symptoms of heat exhaustion and heat stroke. Wear lightweight and loose-fitting clothing when possible. To reduce risk during outdoor work, the Occupational Safety and Health Administration recommends scheduling frequent rest breaks in shaded or air-conditioned environments. Anyone overcome by heat should be moved to a cool and shaded location. Heat stroke is an emergency. Call 911. This is a special weather statement for the following counties in Illinois, Monroe and St. Clair, and Jefferson, Missouri. Extreme heat warning remains in effect until 7 p.m. Tuesday. Dangerously hot conditions with heat index values up to 106. For in Illinois, Monroe, Illinois, and St. Clair, Illinois counties. In Missouri, Jefferson, Missouri County. Until 7 p.m. Tuesday. Heat-related illnesses increase significantly during extreme heat and high humidity events. Drink plenty of fluids, stay in an air-conditioned room, stay out of the sun, and check up on relatives and neighbors. Young children and pets should never be left unattended in vehicles under any circumstances. Take extra precautions if you work or spend time outside. 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Know the signs and symptoms of heat exhaustion and heat stroke. Wear lightweight and loose-fitting clothing when possible. To reduce risk during outdoor work, the Occupational Safety and Health Administration recommends scheduling frequent rest breaks in shaded or air-conditioned environments. Anyone overcome by heat should be moved to a cool and shaded location. Heat stroke is an emergency. Call 911. The current time is 7:21 a.m. Central Daylight Time. 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Heat advisory in effect until 7 p.m. this evening. Today, mostly sunny. Highs in the lower 90s. North winds 5 to 10 miles per hour. Heat index values up to 103. Tonight, mostly cloudy in the evening, then clearing. Lows in the upper 60s. Northeast winds 5 to 10 miles per hour. Wednesday, sunny. Highs in the upper 80s. Northeast winds 5 to 10 miles per hour. Wednesday night, mostly clear. Lows in the mid-60s. East winds around 5 miles per hour. Thursday, sunny. Highs in the upper 80s. Southeast winds around 5 miles per hour. Thursday night, partly cloudy in the evening, then mostly cloudy with a slight chance of showers and thunderstorms after midnight. Lows around 70. Chance of rain 20%. Friday through Saturday, showers likely with a chance of thunderstorms. Highs in the lower 80s. Lows in the upper 60s. Chance of rain 70%. Saturday night and Sunday, partly cloudy. A slight chance of showers and thunderstorms. Lows in the upper 60s. Highs in the lower 80s. Chance of rain 20%. Sunday night and Monday, mostly clear. Lows in the upper 60s.
highs in the mid-80s. At 7 a.m. at Lambert Field in St. Louis, it was partly sunny with a temperature of 81 degrees. The dew point was 74, giving us a relative humidity of 79%. The wind was northwest at 9 miles an hour, and the pressure was 29.79 inches and rising. Elsewhere in the metro area, in Chesterfield, it was partly cloudy and the temperature was 79. In Belleville, it was 84 degrees. In Cahokia, it was partly sunny and 82 degrees. In St. Charles, it was partly sunny and 81. Across the region, it was partly cloudy in Columbia, Missouri, with a temperature of 79. In Quincy, it was partly cloudy and 76 degrees. In Kansas City, light rain was falling and the temperature was 75. It was mostly cloudy in Springfield, Missouri, with a temperature of 80. In Rolla, it was partly cloudy and the temperature was 80. In Farmington, it was 83 degrees. It was sunny in Cape Girardeau, with 80 degrees. It was mostly sunny in Springfield, Illinois, with a temperature of 76. Once again in St. Louis, it was partly sunny. The temperature was 81 degrees and the wind was northwest at 9 miles an hour. The St. Louis climate summary for yesterday, July 27, 2026. Yesterday's high temperature of 97 degrees occurred at 3:17 p.m. The normal high is 90. The record high is 106 degrees, which was set in 1930. Yesterday's low temperature of 80 degrees occurred at 6:32 a.m. The normal low is 71. The record low is 51 degrees, which was set in 1962. 0.03 inches of precipitation fell yesterday, which brings the monthly total to 5.95 inches. This is 2.53 inches above the normal amount of 3.42 inches for July. The total precipitation for the season since June 1st now stands at 12.43 inches, which is 4.52 inches above normal. The total precipitation for the year is now 31.10 inches, which is 5.32 inches above normal. There were no heating degree days yesterday, which is normal. This leaves the monthly total at zero, which is normal. The yearly total since July 1st is zero, which is normal. There were 24 cooling degree days yesterday, which is 8 above normal. This brings the monthly total to 434, which is 14 above normal. The yearly total since January 1st is 1,051, which is 85 above normal. The normal high temperature for today is 90 degrees, and the normal low is 71. The record high for today is 108, which occurred in 1930, and the record low is 56, which occurred in 2013. Sunrise today is at 6 a.m. and sunset is at 8:16 p.m. This is a special weather statement for the following counties in Missouri, Franklin, Lincoln, St. Charles, St. Louis City, St. Louis, and Warren, and Madison, Illinois. Extreme heat warning has expired. Heat advisory remains in effect until 7 p.m. Tuesday. Heat index values up to 102. For portions of south central and southwest Illinois and central and east central Missouri until 7 p.m. Tuesday. Hot temperatures and high humidity may cause heat illnesses. Drink plenty of fluids, stay in an air-conditioned room, stay out of the sun, and check up on relatives and neighbors. Young children and pets should never be left unattended in vehicles under any circumstances. Take extra precautions if you work or spend time outside. When possible, reschedule strenuous activities to early morning or evening. Know the signs and symptoms of heat exhaustion and heat stroke. Wear lightweight and loose-fitting clothing when possible. To reduce risk during outdoor work, the Occupational Safety and Health Administration recommends scheduling frequent rest breaks in shaded or air-conditioned environments. Anyone overcome by heat should be moved to a cool and shaded location. Heat stroke is an emergency. Call 911. This is a special weather statement for the following counties in Illinois, Monroe and St. Clair, and Jefferson, Missouri. Extreme heat warning remains in effect until 7 p.m. Tuesday.
dangerously hot conditions with heat index values up to 106. For in Illinois, Monroe, Illinois, and St. Clair, Illinois counties. In Missouri, Jefferson, Missouri County. Until 7 p.m. Tuesday. Heat-related illnesses increase significantly during extreme heat and high humidity events. Drink plenty of fluids, stay in an air-conditioned room, stay out of the sun, and check up on relatives and neighbors. Young children and pets should never be left unattended in vehicles under any circumstances. Take extra precautions if you work or spend time outside. 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Know the signs and symptoms of heat exhaustion and heat stroke. Wear lightweight and loose-fitting clothing when possible. To reduce risk during outdoor work, the Occupational Safety and Health Administration recommends scheduling frequent rest breaks in shaded or air-conditioned environments. Anyone overcome by heat should be moved to a cool and shaded location. Heat stroke is an emergency. 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The current time is 7:29 a.m. Central Daylight Time. 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Heat advisory in effect until 7 p.m. this evening. Today, mostly sunny. Highs in the lower 90s. North winds 5 to 10 miles per hour. Heat index values up to 103. Tonight, mostly cloudy in the evening, then clearing. Lows in the upper 60s. Northeast winds 5 to 10 miles per hour. Wednesday, sunny. Highs in the upper 80s. Northeast winds 5 to 10 miles per hour. Wednesday night, mostly clear. Lows in the mid-60s. East winds around 5 miles per hour. Thursday, sunny. Highs in the upper 80s. Southeast winds around 5 miles per hour. Thursday night, partly cloudy in the evening, then mostly cloudy with a slight chance of showers and thunderstorms after midnight. Lows around 70. Chance of rain 20%. Friday through Saturday, showers likely with a chance of thunderstorms. Highs in the lower 80s. Lows in the upper 60s. Chance of rain 70%. Saturday night and Sunday, partly cloudy. A slight chance of showers and thunderstorms. Lows in the upper 60s. Highs in the lower 80s. Chance of rain 20%. Sunday night and Monday, mostly clear. Lows in the upper 60s. Highs in the mid-80s. At 7 a.m. at Lambert Field in St. Louis, it was partly sunny with a temperature of 81 degrees. The dew point was 74, giving us a relative humidity of 79%. The wind was northwest at 9 miles an hour, and the pressure was 29.79 inches and rising. Elsewhere in the metro area, in Chesterfield, it was partly cloudy and the temperature was 79. In Belleville, it was 84 degrees. In Cahokia, it was partly sunny and 82 degrees. In St. Charles, it was partly sunny and 81. Across the region, it was partly cloudy in Columbia, Missouri, with a temperature of 79. In Quincy, it was partly cloudy and 76 degrees. In Kansas City, light rain was falling and the temperature was 75. It was mostly cloudy in Springfield, Missouri, with a temperature of 80. In Rolla, it was partly cloudy and the temperature was 80. In Farmington, it was 83 degrees. It was sunny in Cape Girardeau, with 80 degrees. It was mostly sunny in Springfield, Illinois, with a temperature of 76. Once again in St. Louis, it was partly sunny, the temperature was 81 degrees and the wind was northwest at 9 miles an hour. The St. Louis Climate Summary for yesterday, July 27, 2026. Yesterday's high temperature of 97 degrees occurred at 3:17 p.m. The normal high is
90. The record high is 106 degrees, which was set in 1930. Yesterday's low temperature of 80 degrees occurred at 6:32 a.m. The normal low is 71. The record low is 51 degrees, which was set in 1962. 0.03 inches of precipitation fell yesterday, which brings the monthly total to 5.95 inches. This is 2.53 inches above the normal amount of 3.42 inches for July. The total precipitation for the season since June 1st now stands at 12.43 inches, which is 4.52 inches above normal. The total precipitation for the year is now 31.10 inches, which is 5.32 inches above normal. There were no heating degree days yesterday, which is normal. This leaves the monthly total at zero, which is normal. The yearly total since July 1st is zero, which is normal. There were 24 cooling degree days yesterday, which is 8 above normal. This brings the monthly total to 434, which is 14 above normal. The yearly total since January 1st is 1,051, which is 85 above normal. The normal high temperature for today is 90 degrees, and the normal low is 71. The record high for today is 108, which occurred in 1930, and the record low is 56, which occurred in 2013. Sunrise today is at 6 a.m. and sunset is at 8:16 p.m. This is a special weather statement for the following counties in Missouri: Franklin, Lincoln, St. Charles, St. Louis City, St. Louis and Warren, and Madison, Illinois. Extreme heat warning has expired. Heat advisory remains in effect until 7 p.m. Tuesday. Heat index values up to 102. For portions of south central and southwest Illinois and central and east central Missouri, until 7 p.m. Tuesday. Hot temperatures and high humidity may cause heat illnesses. Drink plenty of fluids, stay in an air-conditioned room, stay out of the sun, and check up on relatives and neighbors. Young children and pets should never be left unattended in vehicles under any circumstances. Take extra precautions if you work or spend time outside. When possible, reschedule strenuous activities to early morning or evening. Know the signs and symptoms of heat exhaustion and heat stroke. Wear lightweight and loose-fitting clothing when possible. To reduce risk during outdoor work, the Occupational Safety and Health Administration recommends scheduling frequent rest breaks in shaded or air-conditioned environments. Anyone overcome by heat should be moved to a cool and shaded location. Heat stroke is an emergency. Call 911. This is a special weather statement for the following counties in Illinois: Monroe and St. Clair, and Jefferson, Missouri. Extreme heat warning remains in effect until 7 p.m. Tuesday. Dangerously hot conditions with heat index values up to 106. For in Illinois, Monroe, Illinois, and St. Clair, Illinois counties. In Missouri, Jefferson, Missouri County. Until 7 p.m. Tuesday. Heat-related illnesses increase significantly during extreme heat and high humidity events. 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Young children and pets should never be left unattended in vehicles under any circumstances. Take extra precautions if you work or spend time outside. 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Know the signs and symptoms of heat exhaustion and heat stroke. Wear lightweight and loose-fitting clothing when possible. To reduce risk during outdoor work, the Occupational Safety and Health Administration recommends scheduling frequent rest breaks in shaded or air-conditioned environments. Anyone overcome by heat should be moved to a cool and shaded location. Heat stroke is an emergency. Call 911. The current time is 7:37 a.m. Central Daylight Time. 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
heat advisory in effect until 7 p.m. this evening. Today, mostly sunny. Highs in the lower 90s. North winds 5 to 10 miles per hour. Heat index values up to 103. Tonight, mostly cloudy in the evening, then clearing. Lows in the upper 60s. Northeast winds 5 to 10 miles per hour. Wednesday, sunny. Highs in the upper 80s. Northeast winds 5 to 10 miles per hour. Wednesday night, mostly clear. Lows in the mid-60s. East winds around 5 miles per hour. Thursday, sunny. Highs in the upper 80s. Southeast winds around 5 miles per hour. Thursday night, partly cloudy in the evening, then mostly cloudy with a slight chance of showers and thunderstorms after midnight. Lows around 70. Chance of rain 20%. Friday through Saturday, showers likely with a chance of thunderstorms. Highs in the lower 80s. Lows in the upper 60s. Chance of rain 70%. Saturday night and Sunday, partly cloudy. A slight chance of showers and thunderstorms. Lows in the upper 60s. Highs in the lower 80s. Chance of rain 20%. Sunday night and Monday, mostly clear. Lows in the upper 60s. Highs in the mid-80s. At 7 a.m. at Lambert Field in St. Louis, it was partly sunny with a temperature of 81 degrees. The dew point was 74, giving us a relative humidity of 79%. The wind was northwest at 9 miles an hour, and the pressure was 29.79 inches and rising. Elsewhere in the metro area, in Chesterfield, it was partly cloudy and the temperature was 79. In Belleville, it was 84 degrees. In Cahokia, it was partly sunny and 82 degrees. In St. Charles, it was partly sunny and 81. Across the region, it was partly cloudy in Columbia, Missouri, with a temperature of 79. In Quincy, it was partly cloudy and 76 degrees. In Kansas City, light rain was falling and the temperature was 75. It was mostly cloudy in Springfield, Missouri, with a temperature of 80. In Rolla, it was partly cloudy and the temperature was 80. In Farmington, it was 83 degrees. It was sunny in Cape Girardeau, with 80 degrees. It was mostly sunny in Springfield, Illinois, with a temperature of 76. Once again in St. Louis, it was partly sunny. The temperature was 81 degrees and the wind was northwest at 9 miles an hour. The St. Louis climate summary for yesterday, July 27, 2026. Yesterday's high temperature of 97 degrees occurred at 3:17 p.m. The normal high is 90. The record high is 106 degrees, which was set in 1930. Yesterday's low temperature of 80 degrees occurred at 6:32 a.m. The normal low is 71. The record low is 51 degrees, which was set in 1962. 0.03 inches of precipitation fell yesterday, which brings the monthly total to 5.95 inches. This is 2.53 inches above the normal amount of 3.42 inches for July. The total precipitation for the season since June 1st now stands at 12.43 inches, which is 4.52 inches above normal. The total precipitation for the year is now 31.10 inches, which is 5.32 inches above normal. There were no heating degree days yesterday, which is normal. This leaves the monthly total at zero, which is normal. The yearly total since July 1st is zero, which is normal. There were 24 cooling degree days yesterday, which is 8 above normal. This brings the monthly total to 434, which is 14 above normal. The yearly total since January 1st is 1,051, which is 85 above normal. The normal high temperature for today is 90 degrees, and the normal low is 71. The record high for today is 108, which occurred in 1930, and the record low is 56, which occurred in 2013. Sunrise today is at 6 a.m. and sunset is at 8:16 p.m. This is a special weather.
statement for the following counties in Missouri, Franklin, Lincoln, St. Charles, St. Louis City, St. Louis, and Warren, and Madison, Illinois. Extreme heat warning has expired. Heat advisory remains in effect until 7 p.m. Tuesday. Heat index values up to 102. For portions of south central and southwest Illinois and central and east central Missouri. Until 7 p.m. Tuesday. Hot temperatures and high humidity may cause heat illnesses. Drink plenty of fluids, stay in an air-conditioned room, stay out of the sun, and check up on relatives and neighbors. Young children and pets should never be left unattended in vehicles under any circumstances. Take extra precautions if you work or spend time outside. When possible, reschedule strenuous activities to early morning or evening. Know the signs and symptoms of heat exhaustion and heat stroke. Wear lightweight and loose-fitting clothing when possible. To reduce risk during outdoor work, the Occupational Safety and Health Administration recommends scheduling frequent rest breaks in shaded or air-conditioned environments. Anyone overcome by heat should be moved to a cool and shaded location. Heat stroke is an emergency. Call 911. This is a special weather statement for the following counties in Illinois, Monroe and St. Clair, and Jefferson, Missouri. Extreme heat warning remains in effect until 7 p.m. Tuesday. Dangerously hot conditions with heat index values up to 106. For in Illinois, Monroe, Illinois, and St. Clair, Illinois counties. In Missouri, Jefferson, Missouri County. Until 7 p.m. Tuesday. Heat-related illnesses increase significantly during extreme heat and high humidity events. Drink plenty of fluids, stay in an air-conditioned room, stay out of the sun, and check up on relatives and neighbors. Young children and pets should never be left unattended in vehicles under any circumstances. Take extra precautions if you work or spend time outside. 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Know the signs and symptoms of heat exhaustion and heat stroke. 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Anyone overcome by heat should be moved to a cool and shaded location. Heat stroke is an emergency. 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The current time is 7:46 a.m. Central Daylight Time. 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Heat advisory in effect until 7 p.m. this evening. Today, mostly sunny. Highs in the lower 90s. North winds 5 to 10 miles per hour. Heat index values up to 103. Tonight, mostly cloudy in the evening, then clearing. Lows in the upper 60s. Northeast winds 5 to 10 miles per hour. Wednesday, sunny. Highs in the upper 80s. Northeast winds 5 to 10 miles per hour. Wednesday night, mostly clear. Lows in the mid-60s. East winds around 5 miles per hour. Thursday, sunny. Highs in the upper 80s. Southeast winds around 5 miles per hour. Thursday night, partly cloudy in the evening, then mostly cloudy with a slight chance of showers and thunderstorms after midnight. Lows around 70. Chance of rain 20%. Friday through Saturday, showers likely with a chance of thunderstorms. Highs in the lower 80s. Lows in the upper 60s. Chance of rain 70%. Saturday night and Sunday, partly cloudy. A slight chance of showers and thunderstorms. Lows in the upper 60s. Highs in the lower 80s. Chance of rain 20%. Sunday night and Monday, mostly clear. Lows in the upper 60s. Highs in the mid 80s. At 7
a.m. at Lambert Field in St. Louis. It was partly sunny with a temperature of 81 degrees. The dew point was 74, giving us a relative humidity of 79%. The wind was northwest at 9 miles an hour, and the pressure was 29.79 inches and rising. Elsewhere in the metro area, in Chesterfield, it was partly cloudy and the temperature was 79. In Belleville, it was 84 degrees. In Cahokia, it was partly sunny and 82 degrees. In St. Charles, it was partly sunny and 81. Across the region, it was partly cloudy in Columbia, Missouri, with a temperature of 79. In Quincy, it was partly cloudy and 76 degrees. In Kansas City, light rain was falling and the temperature was 75. It was mostly cloudy in Springfield, Missouri, with a temperature of 80. In Rolla, it was partly cloudy and the temperature was 80. In Farmington, it was 83 degrees. It was sunny in Cape Girardeau, with 80 degrees. It was mostly sunny in Springfield, Illinois, with a temperature of 76. Once again in St. Louis, it was partly sunny. The temperature was 81 degrees and the wind was northwest at 9 miles an hour. The St. Louis climate summary for yesterday, July 27, 2026. Yesterday's high temperature of 97 degrees occurred at 3:17 p.m. The normal high is 90. The record high is 106 degrees, which was set in 1930. Yesterday's low temperature of 80 degrees occurred at 6:32 a.m. The normal low is 71. The record low is 51 degrees, which was set in 1962. 0.03 inches of precipitation fell yesterday, which brings the monthly total to 5.95 inches. This is 2.53 inches above the normal amount of 3.42 inches for July. The total precipitation for the season since June 1st now stands at 12.43 inches, which is 4.52 inches above normal. The total precipitation for the year is now 31.10 inches, which is 5.32 inches above normal. There were no heating degree days yesterday, which is normal. This leaves the monthly total at zero, which is normal. The yearly total since July 1st is zero, which is normal. There were 24 cooling degree days yesterday, which is 8 above normal. This brings the monthly total to 434, which is 14 above normal. The yearly total since January 1st is 1,051, which is 85 above normal. The normal high temperature for today is 90 degrees, and the normal low is 71. The record high for today is 108, which occurred in 1930, and the record low is 56, which occurred in 2013. Sunrise today is at 6 a.m. and sunset is at 8:16 p.m. This is a special weather statement for the following counties in Missouri, Franklin, Lincoln, St. Charles, St. Louis City, St. Louis, and Warren, and Madison, Illinois. Extreme heat warning has expired. Heat advisory remains in effect until 7 p.m. Tuesday. Heat index values up to 102. For portions of south central and southwest Illinois and central and east central Missouri until 7 p.m. Tuesday. Hot temperatures and high humidity may cause heat illnesses. Drink plenty of fluids, stay in an air-conditioned room, stay out of the sun, and check up on relatives and neighbors. Young children and pets should never be left unattended in vehicles under any circumstances. Take extra precautions if you work or spend time outside. When possible, reschedule strenuous activities to early morning or evening. Know the signs and symptoms of heat exhaustion and heat stroke. Wear lightweight and loose-fitting clothing when possible. To reduce risk during outdoor work, the Occupational Safety and Health Administration recommends scheduling frequent rest breaks in shaded or air-conditioned environments. Anyone overcome by heat should be moved to a cool and shaded location. Heat stroke is an emergency. Call 911. This is a special weather statement for the following counties in Illinois, Monroe and St. Clair, and Jefferson, Missouri. Extreme heat warning remains in effect until 7 p.m. Tuesday.
dangerously hot conditions with heat index values up to 106. For in Illinois, Monroe, Illinois, and St. Clair, Illinois counties. In Missouri, Jefferson, Missouri County. Until 7 p.m. Tuesday. Heat-related illnesses increase significantly during extreme heat and high humidity events. 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Young children and pets should never be left unattended in vehicles under any circumstances. Take extra precautions if you work or spend time outside. 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Know the signs and symptoms of heat exhaustion and heat stroke. Wear lightweight and loose-fitting clothing when possible. To reduce risk during outdoor work, the Occupational Safety and Health Administration recommends scheduling frequent rest breaks in shaded or air-conditioned environments. Anyone overcome by heat should be moved to a cool and shaded location. Heat stroke is an emergency. Call 911. The current time is 7:54 a.m. Central Daylight Time. 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Heat advisory in effect until 7 p.m. this evening. Today, mostly sunny. Highs in the lower 90s. North winds 5 to 10 miles per hour. Heat index values up to 103. Tonight, mostly cloudy in the evening, then clearing. Lows in the upper 60s. Northeast winds 5 to 10 miles per hour. Wednesday, sunny. Highs in the upper 80s. Northeast winds 5 to 10 miles per hour. Wednesday night, mostly clear. Lows in the mid-60s. East winds around 5 miles per hour. Thursday, sunny. Highs in the upper 80s. Southeast winds around 5 miles per hour. Thursday night, partly cloudy in the evening, then mostly cloudy with a slight chance of showers and thunderstorms after midnight. Lows around 70. Chance of rain 20%. Friday through Saturday, showers likely with a chance of thunderstorms. Highs in the lower 80s. Lows in the upper 60s. Chance of rain 70%. Saturday night and Sunday, partly cloudy. A slight chance of showers and thunderstorms. Lows in the upper 60s. Highs in the lower 80s. Chance of rain 20%. Sunday night and Monday, mostly clear. Lows in the upper 60s. Highs in the mid-80s. At 7 a.m. at Lambert Field in St. Louis, it was partly sunny with a temperature of 81 degrees. The dew point was 74, giving us a relative humidity of 79%. The wind was northwest at 9 miles an hour, and the pressure was 29.79 inches and rising. Elsewhere in the metro area, in Chesterfield, it was partly cloudy and the temperature was 79. In Belleville, it was 84 degrees. In Cahokia, it was partly sunny and 82 degrees. In St. Charles, it was partly sunny and 81. Across the region, it was partly cloudy in Columbia, Missouri, with a temperature of 79. In Quincy, it was partly cloudy and 76 degrees. In Kansas City, light rain was falling and the temperature was 75. It was mostly cloudy in Springfield, Missouri, with a temperature of 80. In Rolla, it was partly cloudy and the temperature was 80. In Farmington, it was 83 degrees. It was sunny in Cape Girardeau, with 80 degrees. It was mostly sunny in Springfield, Illinois, with a temperature of 76. Once again in St. Louis, it was partly sunny, the temperature was 81 degrees and the wind was northwest at 9 miles an hour. The St. Louis climate summary for yesterday, July 27, 2026. Yesterday's high temperature of 97 degrees occurred at 3:17 p.m.
The normal high is 90. The record high is 106 degrees, which was set in 1930. Yesterday's low temperature of 80 degrees occurred at 6:32 a.m. The normal low is 71. The record low is 51 degrees, which was set in 1962. 0.03 inches of precipitation fell yesterday, which brings the monthly total to 5.95 inches. This is 2.53 inches above the normal amount of 3.42 inches for July. The total precipitation for the season since June 1st now stands at 12.43 inches, which is 4.52 inches above normal. The total precipitation for the year is now 31.10 inches, which is 5.32 inches above normal. There were no heating degree days yesterday, which is normal. This leaves the monthly total at zero, which is normal. The yearly total since July 1st is zero, which is normal. There were 24 cooling degree days yesterday, which is 8 above normal. This brings the monthly total to 434, which is 14 above normal. The yearly total since January 1st is 1,051, which is 85 above normal. The normal high temperature for today is 90 degrees, and the normal low is 71. The record high for today is 108, which occurred in 1930, and the record low is 56, which occurred in 2013. Sunrise today is at 6 a.m. and sunset is at 8:16 p.m. This is a special weather statement for the following counties in Missouri, Franklin, Lincoln, St. Charles, St. Louis City, St. Louis and Warren, and Madison, Illinois. Extreme heat warning has expired. Heat advisory remains in effect until 7 p.m. Tuesday. Heat index values up to 102. For portions of south central and southwest Illinois and central and east central Missouri. Until 7 p.m. Tuesday. Hot temperatures and high humidity may cause heat illnesses. Drink plenty of fluids, stay in an air-conditioned room, stay out of the sun, and check up on relatives and neighbors. Young children and pets should never be left unattended in vehicles under any circumstances. Take extra precautions if you work or spend time outside. When possible, reschedule strenuous activities to early morning or evening. Know the signs and symptoms of heat exhaustion and heat stroke. Wear lightweight and loose-fitting clothing when possible. To reduce risk during outdoor work, the Occupational Safety and Health Administration recommends scheduling frequent rest breaks in shaded or air-conditioned environments. Anyone overcome by heat should be moved to a cool and shaded location. Heat stroke is an emergency. Call 911. This is a special weather statement for the following counties in Illinois, Monroe and St. Clair, and Jefferson, Missouri. Extreme heat warning remains in effect until 7 p.m. Tuesday. Dangerously hot conditions with heat index values up to 106. For in Illinois, Monroe, Illinois, and St. Clair, Illinois counties. In Missouri, Jefferson, Missouri County. Until 7 p.m. Tuesday. Heat-related illnesses increase significantly during extreme heat and high humidity events. 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Young children and pets should never be left unattended in vehicles under any circumstances. Take extra precautions if you work or spend time outside. 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Know the signs and symptoms of heat exhaustion and heat stroke. Wear lightweight and loose-fitting clothing when possible. To reduce risk during outdoor work, the Occupational Safety and Health Administration recommends scheduling frequent rest breaks in shaded or air-conditioned environments. Anyone overcome by heat should be moved to a cool and shaded location. Heat stroke is an emergency. Call 911. The current time is 8:02 a.m. Central Daylight Time. 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
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Heat advisory in effect until 7 p.m. this evening. Today, mostly sunny. Highs in the lower 90s. North winds 5 to 10 miles per hour. Heat index values up to 103. Tonight, mostly cloudy in the evening, then clearing. Lows in the upper 60s. Northeast winds 5 to 10 miles per hour. Wednesday, sunny. Highs in the upper 80s. Northeast winds 5 to 10 miles per hour. Wednesday night, mostly clear. Lows in the mid-60s. East winds around 5 miles per hour. Thursday, sunny. Highs in the upper 80s. Southeast winds around 5 miles per hour. Thursday night, partly cloudy in the evening, then mostly cloudy with a slight chance of showers and thunderstorms after midnight. Lows around 70. Chance of rain 20%. Friday through Saturday, showers likely with a chance of thunderstorms. Highs in the lower 80s. Lows in the upper 60s. Chance of rain 70%. Saturday night and Sunday, partly cloudy. A slight chance of showers and thunderstorms. Lows in the upper 60s. Highs in the lower 80s. Chance of rain 20%. Sunday night and Monday, mostly clear. Lows in the upper 60s. Highs in the mid-80s. At 7 a.m. at Lambert Field in St. Louis, it was partly sunny with a temperature of 81 degrees. The dew point was 74, giving us a relative humidity of 79%. The wind was northwest at 9 miles an hour, and the pressure was 29.79 inches and rising. Elsewhere in the metro area, in Chesterfield, it was partly cloudy and the temperature was 79. In Belleville, it was 84 degrees. In Cahokia, it was partly sunny and 82 degrees. In St. Charles, it was partly sunny and 81. Across the region, it was partly cloudy in Columbia, Missouri, with a temperature of 79. In Quincy, it was partly cloudy and 76 degrees. In Kansas City, light rain was falling and the temperature was 75. It was mostly cloudy in Springfield, Missouri, with a temperature of 80. In Rolla, it was partly cloudy and the temperature was 80. In Farmington, it was 83 degrees. It was sunny in Cape Girardeau, with 80 degrees. It was mostly sunny in Springfield, Illinois, with a temperature of 76. Once again in St. Louis, it was partly sunny, the temperature was 81 degrees and the wind was northwest at 9 miles an hour. The St. Louis climate summary for yesterday, July 27, 2026. Yesterday's high temperature of 97 degrees occurred at 3:17 p.m. The normal high is 90. The record high is 106 degrees, which was set in 1930. Yesterday's low temperature of 80 degrees occurred at 6:32 a.m. The normal low is 71. The record low is 51 degrees, which was set in 1962. 0.03 inches of precipitation fell yesterday, which brings the monthly total to 5.95 inches. This is 2.53 inches above the normal amount of 3.42 inches for July. The total precipitation for the season since June 1st now stands at 12.43 inches, which is 4.52 inches above normal. The total precipitation for the year is now 31.10 inches, which is 5.32 inches above normal. There were no heating degree days yesterday, which is normal. This leaves the monthly total at zero, which is normal. The yearly total since July 1st is zero, which is normal. There were 24 cooling degree days yesterday, which is 8 above normal. This brings the monthly total to 434, which is 14 above normal. The yearly total since January 1st is 1,051, which is 85 above normal. The normal high temperature for today is 90 degrees, and the normal low is 71.
The record high for today is 108, which occurred in 1930, and the record low is 56, which occurred in 2013. Sunrise today is at 6 a.m. and sunset is at 8:16 p.m. This is a special weather statement for the following counties in Missouri: Franklin, Lincoln, St. Charles, St. Louis City, St. Louis and Warren, and Madison, Illinois. Extreme heat warning has expired. Heat advisory remains in effect until 7 p.m. Tuesday. Heat index values up to 102. For portions of south central and southwest Illinois and central and east central Missouri, until 7 p.m. Tuesday. Hot temperatures and high humidity may cause heat illnesses. Drink plenty of fluids, stay in an air-conditioned room, stay out of the sun, and check up on relatives and neighbors. Young children and pets should never be left unattended in vehicles under any circumstances. Take extra precautions if you work or spend time outside. When possible, reschedule strenuous activities to early morning or evening. Know the signs and symptoms of heat exhaustion and heat stroke. Wear lightweight and loose-fitting clothing when possible. To reduce risk during outdoor work, be occupational safety and health at Lincoln, St. Charles, St. Louis,

and check up on relatives and neighbors. Young children and pets should never be left unattended in vehicles under any circumstances. Take extra precautions if you work or spend time outside. When possible, reschedule strenuous activities to early morning or evening. 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Anyone overcome by heat should be moved to a cool and shaded location. Heat stroke is an emergency. Call 911. This is a special weather statement for the following counties in Illinois: Monroe and St. Clair and Jefferson, Missouri. Extreme heat warning remains in effect until 7 p.m. Tuesday. Dangerously hot conditions with heat index values up to 106. For in Illinois, Monroe, Illinois, and St. Clair, Illinois counties. In Missouri, Jefferson, Missouri County. Until 7 p.m. Tuesday. Heat-related illnesses increase significantly during extreme heat and high humidity events. Drink plenty of fluids, stay in an air-conditioned room, stay out of the sun, and check up on relatives and neighbors. Young children and pets should never be left unattended in vehicles under any circumstances. Take extra precautions if you work or spend time outside. 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Know the signs and symptoms of heat exhaustion and heat stroke. 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Anyone overcome by heat should be moved to a cool and shaded location. Heat stroke is an emergency. 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The current time is 8:11 a.m. Central Daylight Time. 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Heat advisory in effect until 7 p.m. this evening. Today, mostly sunny. Highs in the lower 90s. North winds 5 to 10 miles per hour. Heat index values up to 103. Tonight, mostly cloudy in the evening, then clearing. Lows in the upper 60s. Northeast winds 5 to 10 miles per hour. Wednesday, sunny. Highs in the upper 80s. Northeast winds 5 to 10 miles per hour. Wednesday night, mostly clear. Lows in the mid-60s. East winds around 5 miles per hour. Thursday, sunny. Highs in the upper 80s. Southeast winds around 5 miles per hour. Thursday night, partly cloudy in the evening, then mostly cloudy with a slight chance of showers and thunderstorms after midnight. Lows around 70. Chance of rain 20%. Friday through Saturday, showers likely with a chance of thunderstorms. Highs in the lower 80s. Lows in the upper 60s. Chance of rain 70%. Saturday night and Sunday, partly cloudy. A slight chance of showers and thunderstorms. Lows in the upper 60s. Highs in the lower 80s. Chance of rain 20%. Sunday night and Monday, mostly clear. Lows in the upper 60s. Highs in the mid-80s. At 8 a.m. at Lambert Field in St. Louis, it was partly sunny with a temperature of 82 degrees. The dew point was 76, giving us a relative humidity of 81%. The wind was northwest at 10 miles an hour, and the pressure was 29.80 inches and rising. Elsewhere in the metro area, in Chesterfield, it was mostly sunny and the temperature was 83. In Belleville, it was 85 degrees. In Cahokia, it was mostly sunny and 84 degrees. In St. Charles, it was mostly sunny and 82. Across the region, it was partly

sunny in Columbia, Missouri, with a temperature of 80. In Quincy, it was mostly sunny and 77 degrees. In Kansas City, light rain was falling and the temperature was 75. It was partly sunny in Springfield, Missouri, with a temperature of 80. In Rolla, it was partly sunny and the temperature was 80. In Farmington, it was 83 degrees. It was partly sunny in Cape Girardeau, with 81 degrees. It was mostly sunny in Springfield, Illinois, with a temperature of 79. Once again in St. Louis, it was partly sunny, the temperature was 82 degrees, and the wind was northwest at 10 miles an hour. The St. Louis climate summary for yesterday, July 27, 2026. Yesterday's high temperature of 97 degrees occurred at 3:17 p.m. The normal high is 90. The record high is 106 degrees, which was set in 1930. Yesterday's low temperature of 80 degrees occurred at 6:32 a.m. The normal low is 71. The record low is 51 degrees, which was set in 1962. 0.03 inches of precipitation fell yesterday, which brings the monthly total to 5.95 inches. This is 2.53 inches above the normal amount of 3.42 inches for July. The total precipitation for the season since June 1st now stands at 12.43 inches, which is 4.52 inches above normal. The total precipitation for the year is now 31.10 inches, which is 5.32 inches above normal. There were no heating degree days yesterday, which is normal. This leaves the monthly total at zero, which is normal. The yearly total since July 1st is zero, which is normal. There were 24 cooling degree days yesterday, which is 8 above normal. This brings the monthly total to 434, which is 14 above normal. The yearly total since January 1st is 1,051, which is 85 above normal. The normal high temperature for today is 90 degrees, and the normal low is 71. The record high for today is 108, which occurred in 1930, and the record low is 56, which occurred in 2013. Sunrise today is at 6 a.m. and sunset is at 8:16 p.m. This is a special weather statement for the following counties in Missouri, Franklin, Lincoln, St. Charles, St. Louis City, St. Louis, and Warren, and Madison, Illinois. Extreme heat warning has expired. Heat advisory remains in effect until 7 p.m. Tuesday. Heat index values up to 102. For portions of south central and southwest Illinois and central and east central Missouri until 7 p.m. Tuesday. Hot temperatures and high humidity may cause heat illnesses. Drink plenty of fluids, stay in an air-conditioned room, stay out of the sun, and check up on relatives and neighbors. Young children and pets should never be left unattended in vehicles under any circumstances. Take extra precautions if you work or spend time outside. When possible, reschedule strenuous activities to early morning or evening. Know the signs and symptoms of heat exhaustion and heat stroke. Wear lightweight and loose-fitting clothing when possible. To reduce risk during outdoor work, the Occupational Safety and Health Administration recommends scheduling frequent rest breaks in shaded or air-conditioned environments. Anyone overcome by heat should be moved to a cool and shaded location. Heat stroke is an emergency. Call 911. This is a special weather statement for the following counties in Illinois, Monroe and St. Clair, and Jefferson, Missouri. Extreme heat warning remains in effect until 7 p.m. Tuesday. Dangerously hot conditions with heat index values up to 106. For in Illinois, Monroe, Illinois, and St. Clair, Illinois counties. In Missouri, Jefferson, Missouri County. Until 7 p.m. Tuesday. Heat-related illnesses increase significantly during extreme heat and high humidity events. Drink plenty of fluids, stay in an air-conditioned room, stay out of the sun, and check up on relatives and neighbors. Young children and pets should never be left unattended in vehicles under any circumstances. Take extra precautions if you work or spend time outside.
When possible, reschedule strenuous activities to early morning or evening. Know the signs and symptoms of heat exhaustion and heat stroke. Wear lightweight and loose-fitting clothing when possible. To reduce risk during outdoor work, the Occupational Safety and Health Administration recommends scheduling frequent rest breaks in shaded or air-conditioned environments. Anyone overcome by heat should be moved to a cool and shaded location. Heat stroke is an emergency. Call 911. The current time is 8:19 a.m. Central Daylight Time. 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Heat advisory in effect until 7 p.m. this evening. Today, mostly sunny. Highs in the lower 90s. North winds 5 to 10 miles per hour. Heat index values up to 103. Tonight, mostly cloudy in the evening, then clearing. Lows in the upper 60s. Northeast winds 5 to 10 miles per hour. Wednesday, sunny. Highs in the upper 80s. Northeast winds 5 to 10 miles per hour. Wednesday night, mostly clear. Lows in the mid-60s. East winds around 5 miles per hour. Thursday, sunny. Highs in the upper 80s. Southeast winds around 5 miles per hour. Thursday night, partly cloudy in the evening, then mostly cloudy with a slight chance of showers and thunderstorms after midnight. Lows around 70. Chance of rain 20%. Friday through Saturday, showers likely with a chance of thunderstorms. Highs in the lower 80s. Lows in the upper 60s. Chance of rain 70%. Saturday night and Sunday, partly cloudy. A slight chance of showers and thunderstorms. Lows in the upper 60s. Highs in the lower 80s. Chance of rain 20%. Sunday night and Monday, mostly clear. Lows in the upper 60s. Highs in the mid-80s. At 8 a.m. at Lambert Field in St. Louis, it was partly sunny with a temperature of 82 degrees. The dew point was 76, giving us a relative humidity of 81%. The wind was northwest at 10 miles an hour, and the pressure was 29.80 inches and rising. Elsewhere in the metro area, in Chesterfield, it was mostly sunny and the temperature was 83. In Belleville, it was 85 degrees. In Cahokia, it was mostly sunny and 84 degrees. In St. Charles, it was mostly sunny and 82. Across the region, it was partly sunny in Columbia, Missouri, with a temperature of 80. In Quincy, it was mostly sunny and 77 degrees. In Kansas City, light rain was falling and the temperature was 75. It was partly sunny in Springfield, Missouri, with a temperature of 80. In Rolla, it was partly sunny and the temperature was 80. In Farmington, it was 83 degrees. It was partly sunny in Cape Girardeau, with 81 degrees. It was mostly sunny in Springfield, Illinois, with a temperature of 79. Once again in St. Louis, it was partly sunny, the temperature was 82 degrees, and the wind was northwest at 10 miles an hour. The St. Louis climate summary for yesterday, July 27, 2026. Yesterday's high temperature of 97 degrees occurred at 3:17 p.m. The normal high is 90. The record high is 106 degrees, which was set in 1930. Yesterday's low temperature of 80 degrees occurred at 6:32 a.m. The normal low is 71. The record low is 51 degrees, which was set in 1962. 0.03 inches of precipitation fell yesterday, which brings the monthly total to 5.95 inches. This is 2.53 inches above the normal amount of 3.42 inches for July. The total precipitation for the season since June 1st now stands at 12.43 inches, which is 4.52 inches above normal.
The total precipitation for the year is now 31.10 inches, which is 5.32 inches above normal. There were no heating degree days yesterday, which is normal. This leaves the monthly total at zero, which is normal. The yearly total since July 1st is zero, which is normal. There were 24 cooling degree days yesterday, which is 8 above normal. This brings the monthly total to 434, which is 14 above normal. The yearly total since January 1st is 1,051, which is 85 above normal. The normal high temperature for today is 90 degrees, and the normal low is 71. The record high for today is 108, which occurred in 1930, and the record low is 56, which occurred in 2013. Sunrise today is at 6 a.m. and sunset is at 8:16 p.m. This is a special weather statement for the following counties in Missouri: Franklin, Lincoln, St. Charles, St. Louis City, St. Louis and Warren, and Madison, Illinois. Extreme heat warning has expired. Heat advisory remains in effect until 7 p.m. Tuesday. Heat index values up to 102. For portions of south central and southwest Illinois and central and east central Missouri, until 7 p.m. Tuesday. Hot temperatures and high humidity may cause heat illnesses. Drink plenty of fluids, stay in an air-conditioned room, stay out of the sun, and check up on relatives and neighbors. Young children and pets should never be left unattended in vehicles under any circumstances. Take extra precautions if you work or spend time outside. When possible, reschedule strenuous activities to early morning or evening. Know the signs and symptoms of heat exhaustion and heat stroke. Wear lightweight and loose-fitting clothing when possible. To reduce risk during outdoor work, the Occupational Safety and Health Administration recommends scheduling frequent rest breaks in shaded or air-conditioned environments. Anyone overcome by heat should be moved to a cool and shaded location. Heat stroke is an emergency. Call 911. This is a special weather statement for the following counties in Illinois: Monroe and St. Clair, and Jefferson, Missouri. Extreme heat warning remains in effect until 7 p.m. Tuesday. Dangerously hot conditions with heat index values up to 106. For in Illinois, Monroe, Illinois, and St. Clair, Illinois counties. In Missouri, Jefferson, Missouri County. Until 7 p.m. Tuesday. Heat-related illnesses increase significantly during extreme heat and high humidity events. Drink plenty of fluids, stay in an air-conditioned room, stay out of the sun, and check up on relatives and neighbors. Young children and pets should never be left unattended in vehicles under any circumstances. Take extra precautions if you work or spend time outside. 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Know the signs and symptoms of heat exhaustion and heat stroke. 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Anyone overcome by heat should be moved to a cool and shaded location. Heat stroke is an emergency. 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The current time is 8:27 a.m. Central Daylight Time. 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Heat advisory in effect until 7 p.m. this evening. Today, mostly sunny. Highs in the lower 90s. North winds 5 to 10 miles per hour. Heat index values up to 103. Tonight, mostly cloudy in the evening, then clearing. Lows in the upper 60s. Northeast winds 5 to 10 miles per hour. Wednesday, sunny. Highs in the upper 80s. Northeast winds 5 to 10 miles per hour. Wednesday night, mostly clear. Lows in the mid-60s.
east winds around 5 miles per hour. Thursday, sunny. Highs in the upper 80s. Southeast winds around 5 miles per hour. Thursday night, partly cloudy in the evening, then mostly cloudy with a slight chance of showers and thunderstorms after midnight. Lows around 70. Chance of rain 20%. Friday through Saturday, showers likely with a chance of thunderstorms. Highs in the lower 80s. Lows in the upper 60s. Chance of rain 70%. Saturday night and Sunday, partly cloudy. A slight chance of showers and thunderstorms. Lows in the upper 60s. Highs in the lower 80s. Chance of rain 20%. Sunday night and Monday, mostly clear. Lows in the upper 60s. Highs in the mid 80s. Heat advisory in effect until 7 p.m. this evening. Today, mostly sunny. Highs in the lower 90s. North winds 5 to 10 miles per hour. Heat index values up to 103. Tonight, mostly cloudy in the evening, then clearing. Lows in the upper 60s. Northeast winds 5 to 10 miles per hour. Wednesday, sunny. Highs in the upper 80s. Northeast winds 5 to 10 miles per hour. Wednesday night, mostly clear. Lows in the mid-60s. East winds around 5 miles per hour. Thursday, sunny. Highs in the upper 80s. Southeast winds around 5 miles per hour. Thursday night, partly cloudy in the evening, then mostly cloudy with a slight chance of showers and thunderstorms after midnight. Lows around 70. Chance of rain 20%. Friday through Saturday, showers likely with a chance of thunderstorms. Highs in the lower 80s. Lows in the upper 60s. Chance of rain 70%. Saturday night and Sunday, partly cloudy. A slight chance of showers and thunderstorms. Lows in the upper 60s. Highs in the lower 80s. Chance of rain 20%. Sunday night and Monday, mostly clear. Lows in the upper 60s. Highs in the mid-80s. At 8 a.m. at Lambert Field in St. Louis, it was partly sunny with a temperature of 82 degrees. The dew point was 76, giving us a relative humidity of 81%. The wind was northwest at 10 miles an hour, and the pressure was 29.80 inches and rising. Elsewhere in the metro area, in Chesterfield, it was mostly sunny and the temperature was 83. In Belleville, it was 85 degrees. In Cahokia, it was mostly sunny and 84 degrees. In St. Charles, it was mostly sunny and 82. Across the region, it was partly sunny in Columbia, Missouri, with a temperature of 80. In Quincy, it was mostly sunny and 77 degrees. In Kansas City, light rain was falling and the temperature was 75. It was partly sunny in Springfield, Missouri, with a temperature of 80. In Rolla, it was partly sunny and the temperature was 80. In Farmington, it was 83 degrees. It was partly sunny in Cape Girardeau, with 81 degrees. It was mostly sunny in Springfield, Illinois, with a temperature of 79. Once again in St. Louis, it was partly sunny, the temperature was 82 degrees, and the wind was northwest at 10 miles an hour. The St. Louis climate summary for yesterday, July 27, 2026. Yesterday's high temperature of 97 degrees occurred at 3:17 p.m. The normal high is 90. The record high is 106 degrees, which was set in 1930. Yesterday's low temperature of 80 degrees occurred at 6:32 a.m. The normal low is 71. The record low is 51 degrees, which was set in 1962. 0.03 inches of precipitation fell yesterday, which brings the monthly total to 5.95 inches. This is 2.53 inches above the normal amount of 3.42 inches for July. The total precipitation for the season since June 1st now stands at 12.43 inches, which is 4.52 inches above normal.
The total precipitation for the year is now 31.10 inches, which is 5.32 inches above normal. There were no heating degree days yesterday, which is normal. This leaves the monthly total at zero, which is normal. The yearly total since July 1st is zero, which is normal. There were 24 cooling degree days yesterday, which is 8 above normal. This brings the monthly total to 434, which is 14 above normal. The yearly total since January 1st is 1,051, which is 85 above normal. The normal high temperature for today is 90 degrees, and the normal low is 71. The record high for today is 108, which occurred in 1930, and the record low is 56, which occurred in 2013. Sunrise today is at 6 a.m. and sunset is at 8:16 p.m. This is a special weather statement for the following counties in Missouri: Franklin, Lincoln, St. Charles, St. Louis City, St. Louis and Warren, and Madison, Illinois. Extreme heat warning has expired. Heat advisory remains in effect until 7 p.m. Tuesday. Heat index values up to 102. For portions of south central and southwest Illinois and central and east central Missouri, until 7 p.m. Tuesday. Hot temperatures and high humidity may cause heat illnesses. Drink plenty of fluids, stay in an air-conditioned room, stay out of the sun, and check up on relatives and neighbors. Young children and pets should never be left unattended in vehicles under any circumstances. Take extra precautions if you work or spend time outside. When possible, reschedule strenuous activities to early morning or evening. Know the signs and symptoms of heat exhaustion and heat stroke. Wear lightweight and loose-fitting clothing when possible. To reduce risk during outdoor work, the Occupational Safety and Health Administration recommends scheduling frequent rest breaks in shaded or air-conditioned environments. Anyone overcome by heat should be moved to a cool and shaded location. Heat stroke is an emergency. Call 911. This is a special weather statement for the following counties in Illinois: Monroe and St. Clair, and Jefferson, Missouri. Extreme heat warning remains in effect until 7 p.m. Tuesday. Dangerously hot conditions with heat index values up to 106. For in Illinois, Monroe, Illinois, and St. Clair, Illinois counties. In Missouri, Jefferson, Missouri County. Until 7 p.m. Tuesday. Heat-related illnesses increase significantly during extreme heat and high humidity events. 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Young children and pets should never be left unattended in vehicles under any circumstances. Take extra precautions if you work or spend time outside. 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Know the signs and symptoms of heat exhaustion and heat stroke. Wear lightweight and loose-fitting clothing when possible. To reduce risk during outdoor work, the Occupational Safety and Health Administration recommends scheduling frequent rest breaks in shaded or air-conditioned environments. Anyone overcome by heat should be moved to a cool and shaded location. Heat stroke is an emergency. Call 911. The current time is 8:37 a.m. Central Daylight Time. 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Heat advisory in effect until 7 p.m. this evening. Today, mostly sunny. Highs in the lower 90s. North winds 5 to 10 miles per hour. Heat index values up to 103. Tonight, mostly cloudy in the evening, then clearing. Lows in the upper 60s. Northeast winds 5 to 10 miles per hour. Wednesday, sunny. Highs in the upper 80s. Northeast winds 5 to 10 miles per hour. Wednesday night, mostly clear. Lows in the mid-60s.
east winds around 5 miles per hour. Thursday, sunny. Highs in the upper 80s. Southeast winds around 5 miles per hour. Thursday night, partly cloudy in the evening, then mostly cloudy with a slight chance of showers and thunderstorms after midnight. Lows around 70. Chance of rain 20%. Friday through Saturday, showers likely with a chance of thunderstorms. Highs in the lower 80s. Lows in the upper 60s. Chance of rain 70%. Saturday night and Sunday, partly cloudy. A slight chance of showers and thunderstorms. Lows in the upper 60s. Highs in the lower 80s. Chance of rain 20%. Sunday night and Monday, mostly clear. Lows in the upper 60s. Highs in the mid 80s. At 8 a.m. at Lambert Field in St. Louis, it was partly sunny with a temperature of 82 degrees. The dew point was 76, giving us a relative humidity of 81%. The wind was northwest at 10 miles an hour, and the pressure was 29.80 inches and rising. Elsewhere in the metro area, in Chesterfield, it was mostly sunny and the temperature was 83. In Belleville, it was 85 degrees. In Cahokia, it was mostly sunny and 84 degrees. In St. Charles, it was mostly sunny and 82. Across the region, it was partly sunny in Columbia, Missouri, with a temperature of 80. In Quincy, it was mostly sunny and 77 degrees. In Kansas City, light rain was falling and the temperature was 75. It was partly sunny in Springfield, Missouri, with a temperature of 80. In Rolla, it was partly sunny and the temperature was 80. In Farmington, it was 83 degrees. It was partly sunny in Cape Girardeau, with 81 degrees. It was mostly sunny in Springfield, Illinois, with a temperature of 79. Once again in St. Louis, it was partly sunny, the temperature was 82 degrees, and the wind was northwest at 10 miles an hour. The St. Louis Climate Summary for yesterday, July 27, 2026. Yesterday's high temperature of 97 degrees occurred at 3:17 p.m. The normal high is 90. The record high is 106 degrees, which was set in 1930. Yesterday's low temperature of 80 degrees occurred at 6:32 a.m. The normal low is 71. The record low is 51 degrees, which was set in 1962. 0.03 inches of precipitation fell yesterday, which brings the monthly total to 5.95 inches. This is 2.53 inches above the normal amount of 3.42 inches for July. The total precipitation for the season since June 1st now stands at 12.43 inches, which is 4.52 inches above normal. The total precipitation for the year is now 31.10 inches, which is 5.32 inches above normal. There were no heating degree days yesterday, which is normal. This leaves the monthly total at zero, which is normal. The yearly total since July 1st is zero, which is normal. There were 24 cooling degree days yesterday, which is 8 above normal. This brings the monthly total to 434, which is 14 above normal. The yearly total since January 1st is 1,051, which is 85 above normal. The normal high temperature for today is 90 degrees, and the normal low is 71. The record high for today is 108, which occurred in 1930, and the record low is 56, which occurred in 2013. Sunrise today is at 6 a.m. and sunset is at 8:16 p.m. This is a special weather statement for the following counties in Missouri, Franklin, Lincoln, St. Charles, St. Louis City, St. Louis, and Warren, and Madison, Illinois. Extreme heat warning has expired. Heat advisory remains in effect until 7 p.m. Tuesday. Heat index values up to 102. For portions of south central and southwest Illinois and central and east central Missouri. Until 7 p.m. Tuesday. Hot temperatures and high humidity may cause heat illnesses. Drink plenty of fluids, stay in an air-conditioned room, stay out of the sun, and check up on relatives and neighbors.
Young children and pets should never be left unattended in vehicles under any circumstances. Take extra precautions if you work or spend time outside. When possible, reschedule strenuous activities to early morning or evening. Know the signs and symptoms of heat exhaustion and heat stroke. 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Anyone overcome by heat should be moved to a cool and shaded location. Heat stroke is an emergency. Call 911. This is a special weather statement for the following counties in Illinois: Monroe and St. Clair, and Jefferson, Missouri. Extreme heat warning remains in effect until 7 p.m. Tuesday. Dangerously hot conditions with heat index values up to 106. For in Illinois, Monroe, Illinois, and St. Clair, Illinois counties. In Missouri, Jefferson, Missouri County. Until 7 p.m. Tuesday. Heat-related illnesses increase significantly during extreme heat and high humidity events. 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Young children and pets should never be left unattended in vehicles under any circumstances. Take extra precautions if you work or spend time outside. 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Know the signs and symptoms of heat exhaustion and heat stroke. 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Anyone overcome by heat should be moved to a cool and shaded location. Heat stroke is an emergency. 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The current time is 8:45 a.m. Central Daylight Time. 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Heat advisory in effect until 7 p.m. this evening. Today, mostly sunny. Highs in the lower 90s. North winds 5 to 10 miles per hour. Heat index values up to 103. Tonight, mostly cloudy in the evening, then clearing. Lows in the upper 60s. Northeast winds 5 to 10 miles per hour. Wednesday, sunny. Highs in the upper 80s. Northeast winds 5 to 10 miles per hour. Wednesday night, mostly clear. Lows in the mid-60s. East winds around 5 miles per hour. Thursday, sunny. Highs in the upper 80s. Southeast winds around 5 miles per hour. Thursday night, partly cloudy in the evening, then mostly cloudy with a slight chance of showers and thunderstorms after midnight. Lows around 70. Chance of rain 20%. Friday through Saturday, showers likely with a chance of thunderstorms. Highs in the lower 80s. Lows in the upper 60s. Chance of rain 70%. Saturday night and Sunday, partly cloudy. A slight chance of showers and thunderstorms. Lows in the upper 60s. Highs in the lower 80s. Chance of rain 20%. Sunday night and Monday, mostly clear. Lows in the upper 60s. Highs in the mid-80s. At 8 a.m. at Lambert Field in St. Louis, it was partly sunny with a temperature of 82 degrees. The dew point was 76, giving us a relative humidity of 81%. The wind was northwest at 10 miles an hour, and the pressure was 29.80 inches and rising. Elsewhere in the metro area, in Chesterfield, it was mostly sunny and the temperature was 83. In Belleville, it was 85 degrees. In Cahokia, it was mostly sunny and 84 degrees. In St. Charles, it was mostly sunny and 82.
Across the region, it was partly sunny in Columbia, Missouri, with a temperature of 80. In Quincy, it was mostly sunny and 77 degrees. In Kansas City, light rain was falling and the temperature was 75. It was partly sunny in Springfield, Missouri, with a temperature of 80. In Rolla, it was partly sunny and the temperature was 80. In Farmington, it was 83 degrees. It was partly sunny in Cape Girardeau, with 81 degrees. It was mostly sunny in Springfield, Illinois, with a temperature of 79. Once again in St. Louis, it was partly sunny, the temperature was 82 degrees, and the wind was northwest at 10 miles an hour. The St. Louis climate summary for yesterday, July 27, 2026. Yesterday's high temperature of 97 degrees occurred at 3:17 p.m. The normal high is 90. The record high is 106 degrees, which was set in 1930. Yesterday's low temperature of 80 degrees occurred at 6:32 a.m. The normal low is 71. The record low is 51 degrees, which was set in 1962. 0.03 inches of precipitation fell yesterday, which brings the monthly total to 5.95 inches. This is 2.53 inches above the normal amount of 3.42 inches for July. The total precipitation for the season since June 1st now stands at 12.43 inches, which is 4.52 inches above normal. The total precipitation for the year is now 31.10 inches, which is 5.32 inches above normal. There were no heating degree days yesterday, which is normal. This leaves the monthly total at zero, which is normal. The yearly total since July 1st is zero, which is normal. There were 24 cooling degree days yesterday, which is 8 above normal. This brings the monthly total to 434, which is 14 above normal. The yearly total since January 1st is 1,051, which is 85 above normal. The normal high temperature for today is 90 degrees, and the normal low is 71. The record high for today is 108, which occurred in 1930, and the record low is 56, which occurred in 2013. Sunrise today is at 6 a.m. and sunset is at 8:16 p.m. This is a special weather statement for the following counties in Missouri, Franklin, Lincoln, St. Charles, St. Louis City, St. Louis, and Warren, and Madison, Illinois. Extreme heat warning has expired. Heat advisory remains in effect until 7 p.m. Tuesday. Heat index values up to 102. For portions of south central and southwest Illinois and central and east central Missouri until 7 p.m. Tuesday. Hot temperatures and high humidity may cause heat illnesses. Drink plenty of fluids, stay in an air-conditioned room, stay out of the sun, and check up on relatives and neighbors. Young children and pets should never be left unattended in vehicles under any circumstances. Take extra precautions if you work or spend time outside. When possible, reschedule strenuous activities to early morning or evening. Know the signs and symptoms of heat exhaustion and heat stroke. Wear lightweight and loose-fitting clothing when possible. To reduce risk during outdoor work, the Occupational Safety and Health Administration recommends scheduling frequent rest breaks in shaded or air-conditioned environments. Anyone overcome by heat should be moved to a cool and shaded location. Heat stroke is an emergency. Call 911. This is a special weather statement for the following counties in Illinois, Monroe and St. Clair, and Jefferson, Missouri. Extreme heat warning remains in effect until 7 p.m. Tuesday. Dangerously hot conditions with heat index values up to 106. For in Illinois, Monroe, Illinois, and St. Clair, Illinois counties. In Missouri, Jefferson, Missouri County. Until 7 p.m. Tuesday. Heat-related illnesses increase significantly during extreme heat and high humidity events. 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Young children and pets should never be left unattended in vehicles under any circumstances.
take extra precautions if you work or spend time outside. 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Know the signs and symptoms of heat exhaustion and heat stroke. 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To reduce risk during outdoor work, the Occupational Safety and Health Administration recommends scheduling frequent rest breaks in shaded or air-conditioned environments. Anyone overcome by heat should be moved to a cool and shaded location. Heat stroke is an emergency. 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The current time is 8:54 a.m. Central Daylight Time. 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Heat advisory in effect until 7 p.m. this evening. Today, mostly sunny. Highs in the lower 90s. North winds 5 to 10 miles per hour. Heat index values up to 103. Tonight, mostly cloudy in the evening, then clearing. Lows in the upper 60s. Northeast winds 5 to 10 miles per hour. Wednesday, sunny. Highs in the upper 80s. Northeast winds 5 to 10 miles per hour. Wednesday night, mostly clear. Lows in the mid-60s. East winds around 5 miles per hour. Thursday, sunny. Highs in the upper 80s. Southeast winds around 5 miles per hour. Thursday night, partly cloudy in the evening, then mostly cloudy with a slight chance of showers and thunderstorms after midnight. Lows around 70. Chance of rain 20%. Friday through Saturday, showers likely with a chance of thunderstorms. Highs in the lower 80s. Lows in the upper 60s. Chance of rain 70%. Saturday night and Sunday, partly cloudy. A slight chance of showers and thunderstorms. Lows in the upper 60s. Highs in the lower 80s. Chance of rain 20%. Sunday night and Monday, mostly clear. Lows in the upper 60s. Highs in the mid-80s. At 8 a.m. at Lambert Field in St. Louis, it was partly sunny with a temperature of 82 degrees. The dew point was 76, giving us a relative humidity of 81%. The wind was northwest at 10 miles an hour, and the pressure was 29.80 inches and rising. Elsewhere in the metro area, in Chesterfield, it was mostly sunny and the temperature was 83. In Belleville, it was 85 degrees. In Cahokia, it was mostly sunny and 84 degrees. In St. Charles, it was mostly sunny and 82. Across the region, it was partly sunny in Columbia, Missouri, with a temperature of 80. In Quincy, it was mostly sunny and 77 degrees. In Kansas City, light rain was falling and the temperature was 75. It was partly sunny in Springfield, Missouri, with a temperature of 80. In Rolla, it was partly sunny and the temperature was 80. In Farmington, it was 83 degrees. It was partly sunny in Cape Girardeau, with 81 degrees. It was mostly sunny in Springfield, Illinois, with a temperature of 79. Once again in St. Louis, it was partly sunny, the temperature was 82 degrees, and the wind was northwest at 10 miles an hour. The St. Louis climate summary for yesterday, July 27, 2026. Yesterday's high temperature of 97 degrees occurred at 3:17 p.m. The normal high is 90. The record high is 106 degrees, which was set in 1930. Yesterday's low temperature of 80 degrees occurred at 6:32 a.m. The normal low is 71. The record low is 51 degrees, which was set in 1962. 0.03 inches of precipitation fell yesterday, which brings the monthly total to 5.95 inches. This is 2.53 inches above the normal amount of 3.42 inches for July.
The total precipitation for the season since June 1st now stands at 12.43 inches, which is 4.52 inches above normal. The total precipitation for the year is now 31.10 inches, which is 5.32 inches above normal. There were no heating degree days yesterday, which is normal. This leaves the monthly total at zero, which is normal. The yearly total since July 1st is zero, which is normal. There were 24 cooling degree days yesterday, which is 8 above normal. This brings the monthly total to 434, which is 14 above normal. The yearly total since January 1st is 1,051, which is 85 above normal. The normal high temperature for today is 90 degrees, and the normal low is 71. The record high for today is 108, which occurred in 1930, and the record low is 56, which occurred in 2013. Sunrise today is at 6 a.m. and sunset is at 8:16 p.m. This is a special weather statement for the following counties in Missouri: Franklin, Lincoln, St. Charles, St. Louis City, St. Louis and Warren, and Madison, Illinois. Extreme heat warning has expired. Heat advisory remains in effect until 7 p.m. Tuesday. Heat index values up to 102. For portions of south central and southwest Illinois and central and east central Missouri, until 7 p.m. Tuesday. Hot temperatures and high humidity may cause heat illnesses. Drink plenty of fluids, stay in an air-conditioned room, stay out of the sun, and check up on relatives and neighbors. Young children and pets should never be left unattended in vehicles under any circumstances. Take extra precautions if you work or spend time outside. When possible, reschedule strenuous activities to early morning or evening. Know the signs and symptoms of heat exhaustion and heat stroke. Wear lightweight and loose-fitting clothing when possible. To reduce risk during outdoor work, the Occupational Safety and Health Administration recommends scheduling frequent rest breaks in shaded or air-conditioned environments. Anyone overcome by heat should be moved to a cool and shaded location. Heat stroke is an emergency. Call 911. This is a special weather statement for the following counties in Illinois: Monroe and St. Clair, and Jefferson, Missouri. Extreme heat warning remains in effect until 7 p.m. Tuesday. Dangerously hot conditions with heat index values up to 106. For in Illinois, Monroe, Illinois, and St. Clair, Illinois counties. In Missouri, Jefferson, Missouri County. Until 7 p.m. Tuesday. Heat-related illnesses increase significantly during extreme heat and high humidity events. 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Young children and pets should never be left unattended in vehicles under any circumstances. Take extra precautions if you work or spend time outside. 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Know the signs and symptoms of heat exhaustion and heat stroke. Wear lightweight and loose-fitting clothing when possible. To reduce risk during outdoor work, the Occupational Safety and Health Administration recommends scheduling frequent rest breaks in shaded or air-conditioned environments. Anyone overcome by heat should be moved to a cool and shaded location. Heat stroke is an emergency. Call 911. The current time is 9:02 a.m. Central Daylight Time. 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Heat advisory in effect until 7 p.m. this evening. Today, mostly sunny. Highs in the lower 90s. North winds 5 to 10 miles per hour. Heat index values up to 103. Tonight, mostly cloudy in the evening, then clearing. Lows in the upper 60s. Northeast winds 5 to 10 miles per hour. Wednesday, sunny. Highs in the upper 80s.
northeast winds 5 to 10 miles per hour. Wednesday night, mostly clear. Lows in the mid-60s. East winds around 5 miles per hour. Thursday, sunny. Highs in the upper 80s. Southeast winds around 5 miles per hour. Thursday night, partly cloudy in the evening, then mostly cloudy with a slight chance of showers and thunderstorms after midnight. Lows around 70. Chance of rain 20%. Friday through Saturday, showers likely with a chance of thunderstorms. Highs in the lower 80s. Lows in the upper 60s. Chance of rain 70%. Saturday night and Sunday, partly cloudy. A slight chance of showers and thunderstorms. Lows in the upper 60s. Highs in the lower 80s. Chance of rain 20%. Sunday night and Monday, mostly clear. Lows in the upper 60s. Highs in the mid 80s. At 8 a.m. at Lambert Field in St. Louis, it was partly sunny with a temperature of 82 degrees. The dew point was 76, giving us a relative humidity of 81%. The wind was northwest at 10 miles an hour, and the pressure was 29.80 inches and rising. Elsewhere in the metro area, in Chesterfield, it was mostly sunny and the temperature was 83. In Belleville, it was 85 degrees. In Cahokia, it was mostly sunny and 84 degrees. In St. Charles, it was mostly sunny and 82. Across the region, it was partly sunny in Columbia, Missouri, with a temperature of 80. In Quincy, it was mostly sunny and 77 degrees. In Kansas City, light rain was falling and the temperature was 75. It was partly sunny in Springfield, Missouri, with a temperature of 80. In Rolla, it was partly sunny and the temperature was 80. In Farmington, it was 83 degrees. It was partly sunny in Cape Girardeau, with 81 degrees. It was mostly sunny in Springfield, Illinois, with a temperature of 79. Once again in St. Louis, it was partly sunny, the temperature was 82 degrees, and the wind was northwest at 10 miles an hour. This is a special weather statement for the following counties in Missouri, Franklin, Lincoln, St. Charles, St. Louis City, St. Louis, and Warren, and Madison, Illinois. Extreme heat warning has expired. Heat advisory remains in effect until 7 p.m. Tuesday. Heat index values up to 102. For portions of south central and southwest Illinois and central and east central Missouri. Until 7 p.m. Tuesday. Hot temperatures and high humidity may cause heat illnesses. Drink plenty of fluids, stay in an air-conditioned room, stay out of the sun, and check up on relatives and neighbors. Young children and pets should never be left unattended in vehicles under any circumstances. Take extra precautions if you work or spend time outside. When possible, reschedule strenuous activities to early morning or evening. Know the signs and symptoms of heat exhaustion and heat stroke. Wear lightweight and loose-fitting clothing when possible. To reduce risk during outdoor work, the Occupational Safety and Health Administration recommends scheduling frequent rest breaks in shaded or air-conditioned environments. Anyone overcome by heat should be moved to a cool and shaded location. Heat stroke is an emergency. Call 911. This is a special weather statement for the following counties in Illinois, Monroe and St. Clair, and Jefferson, Missouri. Extreme heat warning remains in effect until 7 p.m. Tuesday. Dangerously hot conditions with heat index values up to 106. For in Illinois, Monroe, Illinois, and St. Clair, Illinois counties. In Missouri, Jefferson, Missouri County. Until 7 p.m. Tuesday. Heat-related illnesses increase significantly during extreme heat and high humidity events. 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Young children and pets should never be left unattended in vehicles under any circumstances. Take extra precautions if you work or spend time outside. 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
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Anyone overcome by heat should be moved to a cool and shaded location. Heat stroke is an emergency. 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The current time is 9:09 a.m. Central Daylight Time. 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Heat advisory in effect until 7 p.m. this evening. Today, mostly sunny. Highs in the lower 90s. North winds 5 to 10 miles per hour. Heat index values up to 103. Tonight, mostly cloudy in the evening, then clearing. Lows in the upper 60s. Northeast winds 5 to 10 miles per hour. Wednesday, sunny. Highs in the upper 80s. Location. Heat stroke is an emergency.

7 p.m. this evening. Today, mostly sunny. Highs in the lower 90s. North winds 5 to 10 miles per hour. Heat index values up to 103. Tonight, mostly cloudy in the evening, then clearing. Lows in the upper 60s. Northeast winds 5 to 10 miles per hour. Wednesday, sunny. Highs in the upper 80s. Northeast winds 5 to 10 miles per hour. Wednesday night, mostly clear. Lows in the mid-60s. East winds around 5 miles per hour. Thursday, sunny. Highs in the upper 80s. Southeast winds around 5 miles per hour. Thursday night, partly cloudy in the evening, then mostly cloudy with a slight chance of showers and thunderstorms after midnight. Lows around 70. Chance of rain 20%. Friday through Saturday, showers likely with a chance of thunderstorms. Highs in the lower 80s. Lows in the upper 60s. Chance of rain 70%. Saturday night and Sunday, partly cloudy. A slight chance of showers and thunderstorms. Lows in the upper 60s. Highs in the lower 80s. Chance of rain 20%. Sunday night and Monday, mostly clear. Lows in the upper 60s. Highs in the mid 80s. At 9 a.m. at Lambert Field in St. Louis, it was partly sunny with a temperature of 85 degrees. The dew point was 76, giving us a relative humidity of 74%, producing a heat index of 94. The wind was northwest at 6 miles an hour, and the pressure was 29.81 inches and rising. Elsewhere in the metro area, in Chesterfield, it was partly sunny and the temperature was 85. In Belleville, it was 87 degrees. In Cahokia, it was mostly sunny and 86 degrees. In St. Charles, it was mostly sunny and 84. Across the region, it was cloudy in Columbia, Missouri, with a temperature of 80. In Quincy, it was partly sunny and 80 degrees. In Kansas City, it was cloudy and the temperature was 78. It was cloudy in Springfield, Missouri, with a temperature of 80. In Rolla, it was cloudy and the temperature was 81. In Farmington, it was 82 degrees. It was partly sunny in Cape Girardeau, with 84 degrees. It was sunny in Springfield, Illinois, with a temperature of 79. Once again in St. Louis, it was partly sunny, the temperature was 85 degrees and the wind was northwest at 6 miles an hour. This is a special weather statement for the following counties in Missouri, Franklin, Lincoln, St. Charles, St. Louis City, St. Louis and Warren, and Madison, Illinois. Extreme heat warning has expired. Heat advisory remains in effect until 7 p.m. Tuesday. Heat index values up to 102. For portions of south central and southwest Illinois and central and east central Missouri. Until 7 p.m. Tuesday. Hot temperatures and high humidity may cause heat illnesses. Drink plenty of fluids, stay in an air-conditioned room, stay out of the sun, and check up on relatives and neighbors. Young children and pets should never be left unattended in vehicles under any circumstances. Take extra precautions if you work or spend time outside. When possible, reschedule strenuous activities to early morning or evening. Know the signs and symptoms of heat exhaustion and heat stroke. Wear lightweight and loose-fitting clothing when possible. To reduce risk during outdoor work, the Occupational Safety and Health Administration recommends scheduling frequent rest breaks in shaded or air-conditioned environments. Anyone overcome by heat should be moved to a cool and shaded location. Heat stroke is an emergency. Call 911. This is a special weather statement for the following counties in Illinois, Monroe and St. Clair, and Jefferson, Missouri. Extreme heat warning remains in effect until 7 p.m. Tuesday. Dangerously hot conditions with heat index values up to 106. For in Illinois, Monroe, Illinois, and St. Clair, Illinois counties. In Missouri, Jefferson, Missouri County. Until 7 p.m. Tuesday. Heat-related illnesses increase significantly.

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Young children and pets should never be left unattended in vehicles under any circumstances. 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Anyone overcome by heat should be moved to a cool and shaded location. Heat stroke is an emergency. Call 911. The current time is 9:15 a.m. Central Daylight Time. 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Heat advisory in effect until 7 p.m. this evening. Today, mostly sunny. Highs in the lower 90s. North winds 5 to 10 miles per hour. Heat index values up to 103. Tonight, mostly cloudy in the evening, then clearing. Lows in the upper 60s. Northeast winds 5 to 10 miles per hour. Wednesday, sunny. Highs in the upper 80s. Northeast winds 5 to 10 miles per hour. Wednesday night, mostly clear. Lows in the mid-60s. East winds around 5 miles per hour. Thursday, sunny. Highs in the upper 80s. Southeast winds around 5 miles per hour. Thursday night, partly cloudy in the evening, then mostly cloudy with a slight chance of showers and thunderstorms after midnight. Lows around 70. Chance of rain 20%. Friday through Saturday, showers likely with a chance of thunderstorms. Highs in the lower 80s. Lows in the upper 60s. Chance of rain 70%. Saturday night and Sunday, partly cloudy. A slight chance of showers and thunderstorms. Lows in the upper 60s. Highs in the lower 80s. Chance of rain 20%. Sunday night and Monday, mostly clear. Lows in the upper 60s. Highs in the mid-80s. At 9 a.m. at Lambert Field in St. Louis, it was partly sunny with a temperature of 85 degrees. The dew point was 76, giving us a relative humidity of 74%, producing a heat index of 94. The wind was northwest at 6 miles an hour, and the pressure was 29.81 inches and rising. Elsewhere in the metro area, in Chesterfield, it was partly sunny and the temperature was 85. In Belleville, it was 87 degrees. In Cahokia, it was mostly sunny and 86 degrees. In St. Charles, it was mostly sunny and 84. Across the region, it was cloudy in Columbia, Missouri, with a temperature of 80. In Quincy, it was partly sunny and 80 degrees. In Kansas City, it was cloudy and the temperature was 78. It was cloudy in Springfield, Missouri, with a temperature of 80. In Rolla, it was cloudy and the temperature was 81. In Farmington, it was 82 degrees. It was partly sunny in Cape Girardeau, with 84 degrees. It was sunny in Springfield, Illinois, with a temperature of 79. Once again in St. Louis, it was partly sunny, the temperature was 85 degrees and the wind was northwest at 6 miles an hour. This is a special weather statement for the following counties in Missouri, Franklin, Lincoln, St. Charles, St. Louis City, St. Louis and Warren, and Madison, Illinois. Extreme heat warning has expired. Heat advisory remains in effect until 7 p.m. Tuesday. Heat index values up to 102. For portions of south central and southwest Illinois and central and east central Missouri. Until 7 p.m. Tuesday.
Hot temperatures and high humidity may cause heat illnesses. Drink plenty of fluids, stay in an air-conditioned room, stay out of the sun, and check up on relatives and neighbors. Young children and pets should never be left unattended in vehicles under any circumstances. Take extra precautions if you work or spend time outside. 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Know the signs and symptoms of heat exhaustion and heat stroke. 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To reduce risk during outdoor work, the Occupational Safety and Health Administration recommends scheduling frequent rest breaks in shaded or air-conditioned environments. Anyone overcome by heat should be moved to a cool and shaded location. Heat stroke is an emergency. Call 911. This is a special weather statement for the following counties in Illinois: Monroe and St. Clair, and Jefferson, Missouri. Extreme heat warning remains in effect until 7 p.m. Tuesday. Dangerously hot conditions with heat index values up to 106. For in Illinois, Monroe, Illinois, and St. Clair, Illinois counties. In Missouri, Jefferson, Missouri County. Until 7 p.m. Tuesday. Heat-related illnesses increase significantly during extreme heat and high humidity events. Drink plenty of fluids, stay in an air-conditioned room, stay out of the sun, and check up on relatives and neighbors. Young children and pets should never be left unattended in vehicles under any circumstances. Take extra precautions if you work or spend time outside. 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Know the signs and symptoms of heat exhaustion and heat stroke. Wear lightweight and loose-fitting clothing when possible. To reduce risk during outdoor work, the Occupational Safety and Health Administration recommends scheduling frequent rest breaks in shaded or air-conditioned environments. Anyone overcome by heat should be moved to a cool and shaded location. Heat stroke is an emergency. Call 911. The current time is 9:21 a.m. Central Daylight Time. 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Heat advisory in effect until 7 p.m. this evening. Today, mostly sunny. Highs in the lower 90s. North winds 5 to 10 miles per hour. Heat index values up to 103. Tonight, mostly cloudy in the evening, then clearing. Lows in the upper 60s. Northeast winds 5 to 10 miles per hour. Wednesday, sunny. Highs in the upper 80s. Northeast winds 5 to 10 miles per hour. Wednesday night, mostly clear. Lows in the mid-60s. East winds around 5 miles per hour. Thursday, sunny. Highs in the upper 80s. Southeast winds around 5 miles per hour. Thursday night, partly cloudy in the evening, then mostly cloudy with a slight chance of showers and thunderstorms after midnight. Lows around 70. Chance of rain 20%. Friday through Saturday, showers likely with a chance of thunderstorms. Highs in the lower 80s. Lows in the upper 60s. Chance of rain 70%. Saturday night and Sunday, partly cloudy. A slight chance of showers and thunderstorms. Lows in the upper 60s. Highs in the lower 80s. Chance of rain 20%. Sunday night and Monday, mostly clear. Lows in the upper 60s. Highs in the mid-80s. At 9 a.m. at Lambert Field in St. Louis, it was partly sunny with a temperature of 85 degrees. The dew point was 76, giving us a relative humidity of 74%, producing a heat index of 94. The wind was northwest at 6 miles an hour, and the pressure was 29.81 inches and rising. Elsewhere in the metro area, in Chesterfield, it was partly sunny and the temperature was 85.
In Belleville, it was 87 degrees. In Cahokia, it was mostly sunny and 86 degrees. In St. Charles, it was mostly sunny and 84. Across the region, it was cloudy in Columbia, Missouri, with a temperature of 80. In Quincy, it was partly sunny and 80 degrees. In Kansas City, it was cloudy and the temperature was 78. It was cloudy in Springfield, Missouri, with a temperature of 80. In Rolla, it was cloudy and the temperature was 81. In Farmington, it was 82 degrees. It was partly sunny in Cape Girardeau, with 84 degrees. It was sunny in Springfield, Illinois, with a temperature of 79. Once again in St. Louis, it was partly sunny. The temperature was 85 degrees and the wind was northwest at 6 miles an hour. This is a special weather statement for the following counties in Missouri, Franklin, Lincoln, St. Charles, St. Louis City, St. Louis, and Warren, and Madison, Illinois. Extreme heat warning has expired. Heat advisory remains in effect until 7 p.m. Tuesday. Heat index values up to 102. Proportions of south central and southwest Illinois and central and east central Missouri. 7 p.m. Tuesday. Hot temperatures and high humidity may cause heat illnesses. Drink plenty of fluids, stay in an air-conditioned room, stay out of the sun, and check up on relatives and neighbors. Young children and pets should never be left unattended in vehicles under any circumstances. Take extra precautions if you work or spend time outside. When possible, reschedule strenuous activities to early morning or evening. Know the signs and symptoms of heat exhaustion and heat stroke. Wear lightweight and loose-fitting clothing when possible. To reduce risk during outdoor work, the Occupational Safety and Health Administration recommends scheduling frequent rest breaks in shaded or air-conditioned environments. Anyone overcome by heat should be moved to a cool and shaded location. Heat stroke is an emergency. Call 911. This is a special weather statement for the following counties in Illinois, Monroe and St. Clair, and Jefferson, Missouri. Extreme heat warning remains in effect until 7 p.m. Tuesday. Dangerously hot conditions with heat index values up to 106. For in Illinois, Monroe, Illinois, and St. Clair, Illinois counties. In Missouri, Jefferson, Missouri County. Until 7 p.m. Tuesday. Heat-related illnesses increase significantly during extreme heat and high humidity events. Drink plenty of fluids, stay in an air-conditioned room, stay out of the sun, and check up on relatives and neighbors. Young children and pets should never be left unattended in vehicles under any circumstances. Take extra precautions if you work or spend time outside. When possible, reschedule strenuous activities to early morning or evening. Know the signs and symptoms of heat exhaustion and heat stroke. Wear lightweight and loose-fitting clothing when possible. To reduce risk during outdoor work, the Occupational Safety and Health Administration recommends scheduling frequent rest breaks in shaded or air-conditioned environments. Anyone overcome by heat should be moved to a cool and shaded location. Heat stroke is an emergency. Call 911. The current time is 9:28 a.m. Central Daylight Time. 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Heat advisory in effect until 7 p.m. this evening. Rest of today, partly sunny. Highs in the lower 90s. North winds 5 to 10 miles per hour. Heat index values up to 103. Tonight, mostly cloudy in the evening, then clearing. Lows in the upper 60s. Northeast winds 5 to 10 miles per hour. Wednesday, sunny. Highs in the upper 80s. Northeast winds 5 to 10 miles per hour. Wednesday night, mostly clear. Lows in the mid-60s.
east winds around 5 miles per hour. Thursday, Sunday, highs in the upper 80s. Southeast winds around 5 miles per hour. Thursday night, partly cloudy in the evening, then mostly cloudy with a slight chance of showers and thunderstorms after midnight. Lows around 70. Chance of rain 20%. Friday through Saturday, showers likely with a chance of thunderstorms. Highs in the lower 80s. Lows in the upper 60s. Chance of rain 70%. Saturday night and Sunday, partly cloudy. A slight chance of showers and thunderstorms. Lows in the upper 60s. Highs in the lower 80s. Chance of rain 20%. Sunday night and Monday, mostly clear. Lows in the upper 60s. Highs in the mid 80s. At 9 a.m. at Lambert Field in St. Louis, it was partly sunny with a temperature of 85 degrees. The dew point was 76, giving us a relative humidity of 74%, producing a heat index of 94. The wind was northwest at 6 miles an hour, and the pressure was 29.81 inches and rising. Elsewhere in the metro area, in Chesterfield, it was partly sunny and the temperature was 85. In Belleville, it was 87 degrees. In Cahokia, it was mostly sunny and 86 degrees. In St. Charles, it was mostly sunny and 84. Across the region, it was cloudy in Columbia, Missouri, with a temperature of 80. In Quincy, it was partly sunny and 80 degrees. In Kansas City, it was cloudy and the temperature was 78. It was cloudy in Springfield, Missouri, with a temperature of 80. In Rolla, it was cloudy and the temperature was 81. In Farmington, it was 82 degrees. It was partly sunny in Cape Girardeau, with 84 degrees. It was sunny in Springfield, Illinois, with a temperature of 79. Once again in St. Louis, it was partly sunny, the temperature was 85 degrees and the wind was northwest at 6 miles an hour. This is a special weather statement for the following counties in Missouri, Franklin, Lincoln, St. Charles, St. Louis City, St. Louis and Warren, and Madison, Illinois. Extreme heat warning has expired. Heat advisory remains in effect until 7 p.m. Tuesday. Heat index values up to 102. For portions of south central and southwest Illinois and central and east central Missouri. Until 7 p.m. Tuesday. Hot temperatures and high humidity may cause heat illnesses. Drink plenty of fluids, stay in an air-conditioned room, stay out of the sun, and check up on relatives and neighbors. Young children and pets should never be left unattended in vehicles under any circumstances. Take extra precautions if you work or spend time outside. When possible, reschedule strenuous activities to early morning or evening. Know the signs and symptoms of heat exhaustion and heat stroke. Wear lightweight and loose-fitting clothing when possible. To reduce risk during outdoor work, the Occupational Safety and Health Administration recommends scheduling frequent rest breaks in shaded or air-conditioned environments. Anyone overcome by heat should be moved to a cool and shaded location. Heat stroke is an emergency. Call 911. This is a special weather statement for the following counties in Illinois, Monroe and St. Clair, and Jefferson, Missouri. Extreme heat warning remains in effect until 7 p.m. Tuesday. Dangerously hot conditions with heat index values up to 106. For in Illinois, Monroe, Illinois, and St. Clair, Illinois counties. In Missouri, Jefferson, Missouri County. Until 7 p.m. Tuesday. Heat-related illnesses increase significantly during extreme heat and high humidity events. 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Young children and pets should never be left unattended in vehicles under any circumstances. Take extra precautions if you work or spend time outside. 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Know the signs and symptoms of heat exhaustion and heat stroke. 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
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The current time is 9:34 a.m. Central Daylight Time. 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Heat advisory in effect until 7 p.m. this evening. Rest of today, partly sunny. Highs in the lower 90s. North winds 5 to 10 miles per hour. Heat index values up to 103. Tonight, mostly cloudy in the evening, then clearing. Lows in the upper 60s. Northeast winds 5 to 10 miles per hour. Wednesday, sunny. Highs in the upper 80s. Northeast winds 5 to 10 miles per hour. Wednesday night, mostly clear. Lows in the mid-60s. East winds around 5 miles per hour. Thursday, sunny. Highs in the upper 80s. Southeast winds around 5 miles per hour. Thursday night, partly cloudy in the evening, then mostly cloudy with a slight chance of showers and thunderstorms after midnight. Lows around 70. Chance of rain 20%. Friday through Saturday, showers likely with a chance of thunderstorms. Highs in the lower 80s. Lows in the upper 60s. Chance of rain 70%. Saturday night and Sunday, partly cloudy. A slight chance of showers and thunderstorms. Lows in the upper 60s. Highs in the lower 80s. Chance of rain 20%. Sunday night and Monday, mostly clear. Lows in the upper 60s. Highs in the mid-80s. At 9 a.m. at Lambert Field in St. Louis, it was partly sunny with a temperature of 85 degrees. The dew point was 76, giving us a relative humidity of 74%, producing a heat index of 94. The wind was northwest at 6 miles an hour, and the pressure was 29.81 inches and rising. Elsewhere in the metro area, in Chesterfield, it was partly sunny and the temperature was 85. In Belleville, it was 87 degrees. In Cahokia, it was mostly sunny and 86 degrees. In St. Charles, it was mostly sunny and 84. Across the region, it was cloudy in Columbia, Missouri, with a temperature of 80. In Quincy, it was partly sunny and 80 degrees. In Kansas City, it was cloudy and the temperature was 78. It was cloudy in Springfield, Missouri, with a temperature of 80. In Rolla, it was cloudy and the temperature was 81. In Farmington, it was 82 degrees. It was partly sunny in Cape Girardeau, with 84 degrees. It was sunny in Springfield, Illinois, with a temperature of 79. Once again in St. Louis, it was partly sunny, the temperature was 85 degrees and the wind was northwest at 6 miles an hour. This is a special weather statement for the following counties in Missouri, Franklin, Lincoln, St. Charles, St. Louis City, St. Louis and Warren, and Madison, Illinois. Extreme heat warning has expired. Heat advisory remains in effect until 7 p.m. Tuesday. Heat index values up to 102. For portions of south central and southwest Illinois and central and east central Missouri. Until 7 p.m. Tuesday. Hot temperatures and high humidity may cause heat illnesses. Drink plenty of fluids, stay in an air-conditioned room, stay out of the sun, and check up on relatives and neighbors. Young children and pets should never be left unattended in vehicles under any circumstances. Take extra precautions if you work or spend time outside. When possible, reschedule strenuous activities to early morning or evening. Know the signs and symptoms of heat exhaustion and heat stroke. Wear lightweight and loose-fitting clothing when possible.
to reduce risk during outdoor work. The Occupational Safety and Health Administration recommends scheduling frequent rest breaks in shaded or air-conditioned environments. Anyone overcome by heat should be moved to a cool and shaded location. Heat stroke is an emergency. Call 911. This is a special weather statement for the following counties in Illinois: Monroe and St. Clair, and Jefferson, Missouri. Extreme heat warning remains in effect until 7 p.m. Tuesday. Dangerously hot conditions with heat index values up to 106. For in Illinois, Monroe, Illinois, and St. Clair, Illinois counties. In Missouri, Jefferson, Missouri County. Until 7 p.m. Tuesday. Heat-related illnesses increase significantly during extreme heat and high humidity events. Drink plenty of fluids, stay in an air-conditioned room, stay out of the sun, and check up on relatives and neighbors. Young children and pets should never be left unattended in vehicles under any circumstances. Take extra precautions if you work or spend time outside. 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Know the signs and symptoms of heat exhaustion and heat stroke. Wear lightweight and loose-fitting clothing when possible. To reduce risk during outdoor work, the Occupational Safety and Health Administration recommends scheduling frequent rest breaks in shaded or air-conditioned environments. Anyone overcome by heat should be moved to a cool and shaded location. Heat stroke is an emergency. Call 911. The current time is 9:41 a.m. Central Daylight Time. 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Heat advisory in effect until 7 p.m. this evening. Rest of today, partly sunny. Highs in the lower 90s. North winds 5 to 10 miles per hour. Heat index values up to 103. Tonight, mostly cloudy in the evening, then clearing. Lows in the upper 60s. Northeast winds 5 to 10 miles per hour. Wednesday, sunny. Highs in the upper 80s. Northeast winds 5 to 10 miles per hour. Wednesday night, mostly clear. Lows in the mid-60s. East winds around 5 miles per hour. Thursday, sunny. Highs in the upper 80s. Southeast winds around 5 miles per hour. Thursday night, partly cloudy in the evening, then mostly cloudy with a slight chance of showers and thunderstorms after midnight. Lows around 70. Chance of rain 20%. Friday through Saturday, showers likely with a chance of thunderstorms. Highs in the lower 80s. Lows in the upper 60s. Chance of rain 70%. Saturday night and Sunday, partly cloudy. A slight chance of showers and thunderstorms. Lows in the upper 60s. Highs in the lower 80s. Chance of rain 20%. Sunday night and Monday, mostly clear. Lows in the upper 60s. Highs in the mid-80s. At 9 a.m. at Lambert Field in St. Louis, it was partly sunny with a temperature of 85 degrees. The dew point was 76, giving us a relative humidity of 74%, producing a heat index of 94. The wind was northwest at 6 miles an hour, and the pressure was 29.81 inches and rising. Elsewhere in the metro area, in Chesterfield, it was partly sunny and the temperature was 85. In Belleville, it was 87 degrees. In Cahokia, it was mostly sunny and 86 degrees. In St. Charles, it was mostly sunny and 84. Across the region, it was cloudy in Columbia, Missouri, with a temperature of 80. In Quincy, it was partly sunny and 80 degrees. In Kansas City, it was cloudy and the temperature was 78. It was cloudy in Springfield, Missouri, with a temperature of 80. In Rolla, it was cloudy and the temperature was 81.
in Farmington it was 82 degrees. It was partly sunny in Cape Girardeau with 84 degrees. It was sunny in Springfield, Illinois with a temperature of 79. Once again in St. Louis, it was partly sunny. The temperature was 85 degrees and the wind was northwest at 6 miles an hour. This is a special weather statement for the following counties in Missouri, Franklin, Lincoln, St. Charles, St. Louis City, St. Louis and Warren, and Madison, Illinois. Extreme heat warning has expired. Heat advisory remains in effect until 7 p.m. Tuesday. Heat index values up to 102. For portions of south central and southwest Illinois and central and east central Missouri. Until 7 p.m. Tuesday. Hot temperatures and high humidity may cause heat illnesses. Drink plenty of fluids, stay in an air-conditioned room, stay out of the sun, and check up on relatives and neighbors. Young children and pets should never be left unattended in vehicles under any circumstances. Take extra precautions if you work or spend time outside. When possible, reschedule strenuous activities to early morning or evening. Know the signs and symptoms of heat exhaustion and heat stroke. Wear lightweight and loose-fitting clothing when possible. To reduce risk during outdoor work, the Occupational Safety and Health Administration recommends scheduling frequent rest breaks in shaded or air-conditioned environments. Anyone overcome by heat should be moved to a cool and shaded location. Heat stroke is an emergency. Call 911. This is a special weather statement for the following counties in Illinois, Monroe and St. Clair, and Jefferson, Missouri. Extreme heat warning remains in effect until 7 p.m. Tuesday. Dangerously hot conditions with heat index values up to 106. For in Illinois, Monroe, Illinois, and St. Clair, Illinois counties. In Missouri, Jefferson, Missouri County. Until 7 p.m. Tuesday. Heat-related illnesses increase significantly during extreme heat and high humidity events. Drink plenty of fluids, stay in an air-conditioned room, stay out of the sun, and check up on relatives and neighbors. Young children and pets should never be left unattended in vehicles under any circumstances. Take extra precautions if you work or spend time outside. 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Know the signs and symptoms of heat exhaustion and heat stroke. Wear lightweight and loose-fitting clothing when possible. 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Anyone overcome by heat should be moved to a cool and shaded location. Heat stroke is an emergency. 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The current time is 9:47 a.m. Central Daylight Time. 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Heat advisory in effect until 7 p.m. this evening. Rest of today, partly sunny. Highs in the lower 90s. North winds 5 to 10 miles per hour. Heat index values up to 103. Tonight, mostly cloudy in the evening, then clearing. Lows in the upper 60s. Northeast winds 5 to 10 miles per hour. Wednesday, sunny. Highs in the upper 80s. Northeast winds 5 to 10 miles per hour. Wednesday night, mostly clear. Lows in the mid-60s. East winds around 5 miles per hour. Thursday, sunny. Highs in the upper 80s. Southeast winds around 5 miles per hour. Thursday night, partly cloudy in the evening, then mostly cloudy with a slight chance of showers and thunderstorms after midnight. Lows around 70. Chance of rain 20%. Friday through Saturday, showers likely with a chance of thunderstorms. Highs in the lower 80s. Lows in the upper 60s. Chance of rain 70%.
Saturday night and Sunday, partly cloudy. A slight chance of showers and thunderstorms. Lows in the upper 60s. Highs in the lower 80s. Chance of rain 20%. Sunday night and Monday, mostly clear. Lows in the upper 60s. Highs in the mid 80s. At 9 a.m. at Lambert Field in St. Louis, it was partly sunny with a temperature of 85 degrees. The dew point was 76, giving us a relative humidity of 74%, producing a heat index of 94. The wind was northwest at 6 miles an hour, and the pressure was 29.81 inches and rising. Elsewhere in the metro area, in Chesterfield, it was partly sunny and the temperature was 85. In Belleville, it was 87 degrees. In Cahokia, it was mostly sunny and 86 degrees. In St. Charles, it was mostly sunny and 84. Across the region, it was cloudy in Columbia, Missouri, with a temperature of 80. In Quincy, it was partly sunny and 80 degrees. In Kansas City, it was cloudy and the temperature was 78. It was cloudy in Springfield, Missouri, with a temperature of 80. In Rolla, it was cloudy and the temperature was 81. In Farmington, it was 82 degrees. It was partly sunny in Cape Girardeau, with 84 degrees. It was sunny in Springfield, Illinois, with a temperature of 79. Once again in St. Louis, it was partly sunny, the temperature was 85 degrees and the wind was northwest at 6 miles an hour. This is a special weather statement for the following counties in Missouri, Franklin, Lincoln, St. Charles, St. Louis City, St. Louis, and Warren, and Madison, Illinois. Extreme heat warning has expired. Heat advisory remains in effect until 7 p.m. Tuesday. Heat index values up to 102. For portions of south central and southwest Illinois and central and east central Missouri. Until 7 p.m. Tuesday. Hot temperatures and high humidity may cause heat illnesses. Drink plenty of fluids, stay in an air-conditioned room, stay out of the sun, and check up on relatives and neighbors. Young children and pets should never be left unattended in vehicles under any circumstances. Take extra precautions if you work or spend time outside. 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Know the signs and symptoms of heat exhaustion and heat stroke. 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Anyone overcome by heat should be moved to a cool and shaded location. Heat stroke is an emergency. Call 911. This is a special weather statement for the following counties in Illinois, Monroe and St. Clair, and Jefferson, Missouri. Extreme heat warning remains in effect until 7 p.m. Tuesday. Dangerously hot conditions with heat index values up to 106. For in Illinois, Monroe, Illinois, and St. Clair, Illinois counties. In Missouri, Jefferson, Missouri County. Until 7 p.m. Tuesday. Heat-related illnesses increase significantly during extreme heat and high humidity events. Drink plenty of fluids, stay in an air-conditioned room, stay out of the sun, and check up on relatives and neighbors. Young children and pets should never be left unattended in vehicles under any circumstances. Take extra precautions if you work or spend time outside. When possible, reschedule strenuous activities to early morning or evening. Know the signs and symptoms of heat exhaustion and heat stroke. Wear lightweight and loose-fitting clothing when possible. 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
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Heat advisory in effect until 7 p.m. this evening. Rest of today, partly sunny. Highs in the lower 90s. North winds 5 to 10 miles per hour. Heat index values up to 103. Tonight, mostly cloudy in the evening, then clearing. Lows in the upper 60s. Northeast winds 5 to 10 miles per hour. Wednesday, sunny. Highs in the upper 80s. Northeast winds 5 to 10 miles per hour. Wednesday night, mostly clear. Lows in the mid-60s. East winds around 5 miles per hour. Thursday, sunny. Highs in the upper 80s. Southeast winds around 5 miles per hour. Thursday night, partly cloudy in the evening, then mostly cloudy with a slight chance of showers and thunderstorms after midnight. Lows around 70. Chance of rain 20%. Friday through Saturday, showers likely with a chance of thunderstorms. Highs in the lower 80s. Lows in the upper 60s. Chance of rain 70%. Saturday night and Sunday, partly cloudy. A slight chance of showers and thunderstorms. Lows in the upper 60s. Highs in the lower 80s. Chance of rain 20%. Sunday night and Monday, mostly clear. Lows in the upper 60s. Highs in the mid-80s. At 9 a.m. at Lambert Field in St. Louis, it was partly sunny with a temperature of 85 degrees. The dew point was 76, giving us a relative humidity of 74%, producing a heat index of 94. The wind was northwest at 6 miles an hour, and the pressure was 29.81 inches and rising. Elsewhere in the metro area, in Chesterfield, it was partly sunny and the temperature was 85. In Belleville, it was 87 degrees. In Cahokia, it was mostly sunny and 86 degrees. In St. Charles, it was mostly sunny and 84. Across the region, it was cloudy in Columbia, Missouri, with a temperature of 80. In Quincy, it was partly sunny and 80 degrees. In Kansas City, it was cloudy and the temperature was 78. It was cloudy in Springfield, Missouri, with a temperature of 80. In Rolla, it was cloudy and the temperature was 81. In Farmington, it was 82 degrees. It was partly sunny in Cape Girardeau, with 84 degrees. It was sunny in Springfield, Illinois, with a temperature of 79. Once again in St. Louis, it was partly sunny, the temperature was 85 degrees and the wind was northwest at 6 miles an hour. This is a special weather statement for the following counties in Missouri, Franklin, Lincoln, St. Charles, St. Louis City, St. Louis and Warren, and Madison, Illinois. Extreme heat warning has expired. Heat advisory remains in effect until 7 p.m. Tuesday. Heat index values up to 102. For portions of South Central and Southwest Illinois and Central and East Central Missouri. Until 7 p.m. Tuesday. Hot temperatures and high humidity may cause heat illnesses. Drink plenty of fluids, stay in an air-conditioned room, stay out of the sun, and check up on relatives and neighbors. Young children and pets should never be left unattended in vehicles under any circumstances. Take extra precautions if you work or spend time outside. When possible, reschedule strenuous activities to early morning or evening. Know the signs and symptoms of heat exhaustion and heat stroke. Wear lightweight and loose-fitting clothing when possible. To reduce risk during outdoor work, the Occupational Safety and Health Administration recommends scheduling frequent rest breaks in shaded or air-conditioned environments. Anyone overcome by heat should be moved to a cool and shaded location. Heat stroke is an emergency. Call 911. This is a special weather statement for the following counties in Illinois, Monroe and St. Clair, and Jefferson, Missouri. Extreme heat warning remains in effect until 7 p.m. Tuesday.
dangerously hot conditions with heat index values up to 106. For in Illinois, Monroe, Illinois, and St. Clair, Illinois counties. In Missouri, Jefferson, Missouri County. Until 7 p.m. Tuesday. Heat-related illnesses increase significantly during extreme heat and high humidity events. Drink plenty of fluids, stay in an air-conditioned room, stay out of the sun, and check up on relatives and neighbors. Young children and pets should never be left unattended in vehicles under any circumstances. Take extra precautions if you work or spend time outside. When possible, reschedule strenuous activities to early morning or evening. Know the signs and symptoms of heat exhaustion and heat stroke. Wear lightweight and loose-fitting clothing when possible. To reduce risk during outdoor work, the Occupational Safety and Health Administration recommends scheduling frequent rest breaks in shaded or air-conditioned environments. Anyone overcome by heat should be moved to a cool and shaded location. Heat stroke is an emergency. Call 911. The current time is 10 a.m. Central Daylight Time. 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Heat advisory in effect until 7 p.m. this evening. Rest of today, partly sunny. Highs in the lower 90s. North winds 5 to 10 miles per hour. Heat index values up to 103. Tonight, mostly cloudy in the evening, then clearing. Lows in the upper 60s. Northeast winds 5 to 10 miles per hour. Wednesday, sunny. Highs in the upper 80s. Northeast winds 5 to 10 miles per hour. Wednesday night, mostly clear. Lows in the mid-60s. East winds around 5 miles per hour. Thursday, sunny. Highs in the upper 80s. Southeast winds around 5 miles per hour. Thursday night, partly cloudy in the evening, then mostly cloudy with a slight chance of showers and thunderstorms after midnight. Lows around 70. Chance of rain 20%. Friday through Saturday, showers likely with a chance of thunderstorms. Highs in the lower 80s. Lows in the upper 60s. Chance of rain 70%. Saturday night and Sunday, partly cloudy. A slight chance of showers and thunderstorms. Lows in the upper 60s. Highs in the lower 80s. Chance of rain 20%. Sunday night and Monday, mostly clear. Lows in the upper 60s. Highs in the mid-80s. At 9 a.m. at Lambert Field in St. Louis, it was partly sunny with a temperature of 85 degrees. The dew point was 76, giving us a relative humidity of 74%, producing a heat index of 94. The wind was northwest at 6 miles an hour, and the pressure was 29.81 inches and rising. Elsewhere in the metro area, in Chesterfield, it was partly sunny and the temperature was 85. In Belleville, it was 87 degrees. In Cahokia, it was mostly sunny and 86 degrees. In St. Charles, it was mostly sunny and 84. Across the region, it was cloudy in Columbia, Missouri, with a temperature of 80. In Quincy, it was partly sunny and 80 degrees. In Kansas City, it was cloudy and the temperature was 78. It was cloudy in Springfield, Missouri, with a temperature of 80. In Rolla, it was cloudy and the temperature was 81. In Farmington, it was 82 degrees. It was partly sunny in Cape Girardeau, with 84 degrees. It was sunny in Springfield, Illinois, with a temperature of 79. Once again in St. Louis, it was partly sunny, the temperature was 85 degrees and the wind was northwest at 6 miles an hour. This is a special weather statement for the following counties in Missouri, Franklin, Lincoln, St. Charles, St. Louis City, St. Louis and Warren, and Madison, Illinois.
Extreme heat warning has expired. Heat advisory remains in effect until 7 p.m. Tuesday. Heat index values up to 102. For portions of south central and southwest Illinois and central and east central Missouri. Until 7 p.m. Tuesday. Hot temperatures and high humidity may cause heat illnesses. Drink plenty of fluids, stay in an air-conditioned room, stay out of the sun, and check up on relatives and neighbors. Young children and pets should never be left unattended in vehicles under any circumstances. Take extra precautions if you work or spend time outside. When possible, reschedule strenuous activities to early morning or evening. Know the signs and symptoms of heat exhaustion and heat stroke. Wear lightweight and loose-fitting clothing when possible. To reduce risk during outdoor work, the Occupational Safety and Health Administration recommends scheduling frequent rest breaks in shaded or air-conditioned environments. Anyone overcome by heat should be moved to a cool and shaded location. Heat stroke is an emergency. Call 911. This is a special weather statement for the following counties in Illinois, Monroe and St. Clair, and Jefferson, Missouri. Extreme heat warning remains in effect until 7 p.m. Tuesday. Dangerously hot conditions with heat index values up to 106. For in Illinois, Monroe, Illinois, and St. Clair, Illinois counties. In Missouri, Jefferson, Missouri County. Until 7 p.m. Tuesday. Heat-related illnesses increase significantly during extreme heat and high humidity events. Drink plenty of fluids, stay in an air-conditioned room, stay out of the sun, and check up on relatives and neighbors. Young children and pets should never be left unattended in vehicles under any circumstances. Take extra precautions if you work or spend time outside. 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Know the signs and symptoms of heat exhaustion and heat stroke. 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Anyone overcome by heat should be moved to a cool and shaded location. Heat stroke is an emergency. Call 911. The current time is 10:06 a.m. Central Daylight Time. 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Heat advisory in effect until 7 p.m. this evening. Rest of today, partly sunny. Highs in the lower 90s. North winds 5 to 10 miles per hour. Heat index values up to 103. Tonight, mostly cloudy in the evening, then clearing. Lows in the upper 60s. Northeast winds 5 to 10 miles per hour. Wednesday, sunny. Highs in the upper 80s. Northeast winds 5 to 10 miles per hour. Wednesday night, mostly clear. Lows in the mid-60s. East winds around 5 miles per hour. Thursday, sunny. Highs in the upper 80s. Southeast winds around 5 miles per hour. Thursday night, partly cloudy in the evening, then mostly cloudy with a slight chance of showers and thunderstorms after midnight. Lows around 70. Chance of rain 20%. Friday through Saturday, showers likely with a chance of thunderstorms. Highs in the lower 80s. Lows in the upper 60s. Chance of rain 70%. Saturday night and Sunday, partly cloudy. A slight chance of showers and thunderstorms. Lows in the upper 60s. Highs in the lower 80s. Chance of rain 20%. Sunday night and Monday, mostly clear. Lows in the upper 60s. Highs in the mid-80s. At 9 a.m. at Lambert Field in St. Louis, it was partly sunny with a temperature of 85 degrees.
The dew point was 76, giving us a relative humidity of 74%, producing a heat index of 94. The wind was northwest at 6 miles an hour, and the pressure was 29.81 inches and rising. Elsewhere in the metro area, in Chesterfield, it was partly sunny and the temperature was 85. In Belleville, it was 87 degrees. In Cahokia, it was mostly sunny and 86 degrees. In St. Charles, it was mostly sunny and 84. Across the region, it was cloudy in Columbia, Missouri, with a temperature of 80. In Quincy, it was partly sunny and 80 degrees. In Kansas City, it was cloudy and the temperature was 78. It was cloudy in Springfield, Missouri, with a temperature of 80. In Rolla, it was cloudy and the temperature was 81. In Farmington, it was 82 degrees. It was partly sunny in Cape Girardeau, with 84 degrees. It was sunny in Springfield, Illinois, with a temperature of 79. Once again in St. Louis, it was partly sunny. The temperature was 85 degrees and the wind was northwest at 6 miles an hour. At 10 a.m. at Lambert Field in St. Louis, it was partly sunny with a temperature of 85 degrees. The dew point was 87 degrees. In Cahokia,

Currently sunny in Cape Girardeau with 84 degrees. It was sunny in Springfield, Illinois with a temperature of 79. Once again in St. Louis, it was partly sunny. The temperature was 85 degrees and the wind was northwest at 6 miles an hour. At 10 a.m. at Lambert Field in St. Louis, it was partly sunny with a temperature of 85 degrees. The dew point was 76, giving us a relative humidity of 74%, producing a heat index of 94. The wind was northwest at 7 miles an hour, and the pressure was 29.81 inches and steady. Elsewhere in the metro area, in Chesterfield, it was cloudy and the temperature was 87. In Belleville, it was 89 degrees. In Cahokia, it was mostly sunny and 87 degrees. In St. Charles, it was partly sunny and 86. Across the region, it was cloudy in Columbia, Missouri, with a temperature of 81. In Quincy, it was partly sunny and 81 degrees. In Kansas City, it was cloudy and the temperature was 80. It was partly sunny in Springfield, Missouri, with a temperature of 82. In Rolla, it was partly sunny and the temperature was 83. In Farmington, it was 84 degrees. It was mostly sunny in Cape Girardeau, with 89 degrees. It was mostly sunny in Springfield, Illinois, with a temperature of 82. Once again in St. Louis, it was partly sunny. The temperature was 85 degrees and the wind was northwest at 7 miles an hour. This is a special weather statement for the following counties in Missouri, Franklin, Lincoln, St. Charles, St. Louis City, St. Louis, and Warren, and Madison, Illinois. Extreme heat warning has expired. Heat advisory remains in effect until 7 p.m. Tuesday. Heat index values up to 102. For portions of south central and southwest Illinois and central and east central Missouri, until 7 p.m. Tuesday. Hot temperatures and high humidity may cause heat illnesses. Drink plenty of fluids, stay in an air-conditioned room, stay out of the sun, and check up on relatives and neighbors. Young children and pets should never be left unattended in vehicles under any circumstances. Take extra precautions if you work or spend time outside. When possible, reschedule strenuous activities to early morning or evening. Know the signs and symptoms of heat exhaustion and heat stroke. Wear lightweight and loose-fitting clothing when possible. To reduce risk during outdoor work, the Occupational Safety and Health Administration recommends scheduling frequent rest breaks in shaded or air-conditioned environments. Anyone overcome by heat should be moved to a cool and shaded location. Heat stroke is an emergency. Call 911. This is a special weather statement for the following counties in Illinois, Monroe and St. Clair, and Jefferson, Missouri. Extreme heat warning remains in effect until 7 p.m. Tuesday. Dangerously hot conditions with heat index values up to 106. For in Illinois, Monroe, Illinois, and St. Clair, Illinois counties. In Missouri, Jefferson, Missouri County. Until 7 p.m. Tuesday. Heat-related illnesses increase significantly during extreme heat and high humidity events. 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Young children and pets should never be left unattended in vehicles under any circumstances. Take extra precautions if you work or spend time outside. 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Know the signs and symptoms of heat exhaustion and heat stroke. 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To reduce risk during outdoor work, the Occupational Safety and Health Administration recommends scheduling frequent rest breaks in shaded or air-conditioned environments. Anyone overcome by heat should be moved to a cool and shaded location. Heat stroke is an emergency. 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The current time is 10:14 a.m. Central Daylight Time. 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

Southwest Illinois, including the St. Louis metro area and surrounding counties. Heat advisory in effect until 7 p.m. this evening. Rest of today, partly sunny. Highs in the lower 90s. North winds 5 to 10 miles per hour. Heat index values up to 103. Tonight, mostly cloudy in the evening, then clearing. Lows in the upper 60s. Northeast winds 5 to 10 miles per hour. Wednesday, sunny. Highs in the upper 80s. Northeast winds 5 to 10 miles per hour. Wednesday night, mostly clear. Lows in the mid-60s. East winds around 5 miles per hour. Thursday, sunny. Highs in the upper 80s. Southeast winds around 5 miles per hour. Thursday night, partly cloudy in the evening, then mostly cloudy with a slight chance of showers and thunderstorms after midnight. Lows around 70. Chance of rain 20%. Friday through Saturday, showers likely with a chance of thunderstorms. Highs in the lower 80s. Lows in the upper 60s. Chance of rain 70%. Saturday night and Sunday, partly cloudy. A slight chance of showers and thunderstorms. Lows in the upper 60s. Highs in the lower 80s. Chance of rain 20%. Sunday night and Monday, mostly clear. Lows in the upper 60s. Highs in the mid-80s. At 10 a.m. at Lambert Field in St. Louis, it was partly sunny with a temperature of 85 degrees. The dew point was 76, giving us a relative humidity of 74%, producing a heat index of 94. The wind was northwest at 7 miles an hour, and the pressure was 29.81 inches and steady. Elsewhere in the metro area, in Chesterfield, it was cloudy and the temperature was 87. In Belleville, it was 89 degrees. In Cahokia, it was mostly sunny and 87 degrees. In St. Charles, it was partly sunny and 86. Across the region, it was cloudy in Columbia, Missouri, with a temperature of 81. In Quincy, it was partly sunny and 81 degrees. In Kansas City, it was cloudy and the temperature was 80. It was partly sunny in Springfield, Missouri, with a temperature of 82. In Rolla, it was partly sunny and the temperature was 83. In Farmington, it was 84 degrees. It was mostly sunny in Cape Girardeau, with 89 degrees. It was mostly sunny in Springfield, Illinois, with a temperature of 82. Once again in St. Louis, it was partly sunny. The temperature was 85 degrees and the wind was northwest at 7 miles an hour. This is a special weather statement for the following counties in Missouri, Franklin, Lincoln, St. Charles, St. Louis City, St. Louis, and Warren, and Madison, Illinois. Extreme heat warning has expired. Heat advisory remains in effect until 7 p.m. Tuesday. Heat index values up to 102. For portions of south central and southwest Illinois and central and east central Missouri. Until 7 p.m. Tuesday. Hot temperatures and high humidity may cause heat illnesses. Drink plenty of fluids, stay in an air-conditioned room, stay out of the sun, and check up on relatives and neighbors. Young children and pets should never be left unattended in vehicles under any circumstances. Take extra precautions if you work or spend time outside. When possible, reschedule strenuous activities to early morning or evening. Know the signs and symptoms of heat exhaustion and heat stroke. Wear lightweight and loose-fitting clothing when possible. To reduce risk during outdoor work, the Occupational Safety and Health Administration recommends scheduling frequent rest breaks in shaded or air-conditioned environments. Anyone overcome by heat should be moved to a cool and shaded location. Heat stroke is an emergency. Call 911. This is a special weather statement for the following counties in Illinois, Monroe and St. Clair, and Jefferson, Missouri. Extreme heat warning remains in effect until 7 p.m. Tuesday. Dangerously hot conditions with heat index values up to 106. For in Illinois, Monroe, Illinois, and St. Clair, Illinois counties.
counties. In Missouri, Jefferson, Missouri County, until 7 p.m. Tuesday. Heat-related illnesses increase significantly during extreme heat and high humidity events. Drink plenty of fluids, stay in an air-conditioned room, stay out of the sun, and check up on relatives and neighbors. Young children and pets should never be left unattended in vehicles under any circumstances. Take extra precautions if you work or spend time outside. 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Know the signs and symptoms of heat exhaustion and heat stroke. Wear lightweight and loose-fitting clothing when possible. To reduce risk during outdoor work, the Occupational Safety and Health Administration recommends scheduling frequent rest breaks in shaded or air-conditioned environments. Anyone overcome by heat should be moved to a cool and shaded location. Heat stroke is an emergency. Call 911. The current time is 10:21 a.m. Central Daylight Time. 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Heat advisory in effect until 7 p.m. this evening. Rest of today, partly sunny. Highs in the lower 90s. North winds 5 to 10 miles per hour. Heat index values up to 103. Tonight, mostly cloudy in the evening, then clearing. Lows in the upper 60s. Northeast winds 5 to 10 miles per hour. Wednesday, sunny. Highs in the upper 80s. Northeast winds 5 to 10 miles per hour. Wednesday night, mostly clear. Lows in the mid-60s. East winds around 5 miles per hour. Thursday, sunny. Highs in the upper 80s. Southeast winds around 5 miles per hour. Thursday night, partly cloudy in the evening, then mostly cloudy with a slight chance of showers and thunderstorms after midnight. Lows around 70. Chance of rain 20%. Friday through Saturday, showers likely with a chance of thunderstorms. Highs in the lower 80s. Lows in the upper 60s. Chance of rain 70%. Saturday night and Sunday, partly cloudy. A slight chance of showers and thunderstorms. Lows in the upper 60s. Highs in the lower 80s. Chance of rain 20%. Sunday night and Monday, mostly clear. Lows in the upper 60s. Highs in the mid 80s. At 10 a.m. at Lambert Field in St. Louis, it was partly sunny with a temperature of 85 degrees. The dew point was 76, giving us a relative humidity of 74%, producing a heat index of 94. The wind was northwest at 7 miles an hour, and the pressure was 29.81 inches and steady. Elsewhere in the metro area, in Chesterfield, it was cloudy and the temperature was 87. In Belleville, it was 89 degrees. In Cahokia, it was mostly sunny and 87 degrees. In St. Charles, it was partly sunny and 86. Across the region, it was cloudy in Columbia, Missouri, with a temperature of 81. In Quincy, it was partly sunny and 81 degrees. In Kansas City, it was cloudy and the temperature was 80. It was partly sunny in Springfield, Missouri, with a temperature of 82. In Rolla, it was partly sunny and the temperature was 83. In Farmington, it was 84 degrees. It was mostly sunny in Cape Girardeau, with 89 degrees. It was mostly sunny in Springfield, Illinois, with a temperature of 82. Once again in St. Louis, it was partly sunny, the temperature was 85 degrees and the wind was northwest at 7 miles an hour. This is a special weather statement for the following counties in Missouri, Franklin, Lincoln, St. Charles, St. Louis City, St. Louis and Warren, and Madison, Illinois. Extreme heat warning has expired. Heat advisory remains in effect until 7 p.m. Tuesday.
heat index values up to 102. For portions of south central and southwest Illinois and central and east central Missouri, until 7 p.m. Tuesday. Hot temperatures and high humidity may cause heat illnesses. Drink plenty of fluids, stay in an air-conditioned room, stay out of the sun, and check up on relatives and neighbors. Young children and pets should never be left unattended in vehicles under any circumstances. Take extra precautions if you work or spend time outside. When possible, reschedule strenuous activities to early morning or evening. Know the signs and symptoms of heat exhaustion and heat stroke. Wear lightweight and loose-fitting clothing when possible. To reduce risk during outdoor work, the Occupational Safety and Health Administration recommends scheduling frequent rest breaks in shaded or air-conditioned environments. Anyone overcome by heat should be moved to a cool and shaded location. Heat stroke is an emergency. Call 911. This is a special weather statement for the following counties in Illinois: Monroe and St. Clair and Jefferson, Missouri. Extreme heat warning remains in effect until 7 p.m. Tuesday. Dangerously hot conditions with heat index values up to 106. For in Illinois, Monroe, Illinois, and St. Clair, Illinois counties. In Missouri, Jefferson, Missouri County. Until 7 p.m. Tuesday. Heat-related illnesses increase significantly during extreme heat and high humidity events. 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Young children and pets should never be left unattended in vehicles under any circumstances. Take extra precautions if you work or spend time outside. 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Know the signs and symptoms of heat exhaustion and heat stroke. Wear lightweight and loose-fitting clothing when possible. To reduce risk during outdoor work, the Occupational Safety and Health Administration recommends scheduling frequent rest breaks in shaded or air-conditioned environments. Anyone overcome by heat should be moved to a cool and shaded location. Heat stroke is an emergency. Call 911. The current time is 10:27 a.m. Central Daylight Time. 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Heat advisory in effect until 7 p.m. this evening. Rest of today, partly sunny. Highs in the lower 90s. North winds 5 to 10 miles per hour. Heat index values up to 103. Tonight, mostly cloudy in the evening, then clearing. Lows in the upper 60s. Northeast winds 5 to 10 miles per hour. Wednesday, sunny. Highs in the upper 80s. Northeast winds 5 to 10 miles per hour. Wednesday night, mostly clear. Lows in the mid-60s. East winds around 5 miles per hour. Thursday, sunny. Highs in the upper 80s. Southeast winds around 5 miles per hour. Thursday night, partly cloudy in the evening, then mostly cloudy with a slight chance of showers and thunderstorms after midnight. Lows around 70. Chance of rain 20%. Friday through Saturday, showers likely with a chance of thunderstorms. Highs in the lower 80s. Lows in the upper 60s. Chance of rain 70%. Saturday night and Sunday, partly cloudy. A slight chance of showers and thunderstorms. Lows in the upper 60s. Highs in the lower 80s. Chance of rain 20%. Sunday night and Monday, mostly clear. Lows in the upper 60s. Highs in the mid-80s. Heat advisory in effect until 7 p.m. this evening. Rest of today, mostly sunny. Highs in the lower 90s. North winds 5 to 10 miles per hour. Heat index values up to 102.
Tonight, partly cloudy in the evening, then clearing. Lows in the upper 60s. Northeast winds 5 to 10 miles per hour. Wednesday, sunny. Highs in the upper 80s. Northeast winds 5 to 10 miles per hour. Wednesday night, clear. Lows in the mid-60s. Northeast winds 5 to 10 miles per hour. Thursday, sunny. Highs in the upper 80s. Southeast winds around 5 miles per hour. Thursday night, partly cloudy in the evening, then mostly cloudy with a slight chance of showers and thunderstorms after midnight. Lows around 70. Chance of rain 20%. Friday through Saturday, showers likely with a chance of thunderstorms. Highs in the lower 80s. Lows in the upper 60s. Chance of rain 70%. Saturday night and Sunday, partly cloudy. A slight chance of showers and thunderstorms. Lows in the upper 60s. Highs in the lower 80s. Chance of rain 20%. Sunday night and Monday, mostly clear. Lows in the upper 60s. Highs in the mid-80s. At 10 a.m. at Lambert Field in St. Louis, it was partly sunny with a temperature of 85 degrees. The dew point was 76, giving us a relative humidity of 74%, producing a heat index of 94. The wind was northwest at 7 miles an hour, and the pressure was 29.81 inches and steady. Elsewhere in the metro area, in Chesterfield, it was cloudy and the temperature was 87. In Belleville, it was 89 degrees. In Cahokia, it was mostly sunny and 87 degrees. In St. Charles, it was partly sunny and 86. Across the region, it was cloudy in Columbia, Missouri, with a temperature of 81. In Quincy, it was partly sunny and 81 degrees. In Kansas City, it was cloudy and the temperature was 80. It was partly sunny in Springfield, Missouri, with a temperature of 82. In Rolla, it was partly sunny and the temperature was 83. In Farmington, it was 84 degrees. It was mostly sunny in Cape Girardeau, with 89 degrees. It was mostly sunny in Springfield, Illinois, with a temperature of 82. Once again in St. Louis, it was partly sunny, the temperature was 85 degrees and the wind was northwest at 7 miles an hour. This is a special weather statement for the following counties in Missouri, Franklin, Lincoln, St. Charles, St. Louis City, St. Louis and Warren, and Madison, Illinois. Extreme heat warning has expired. Heat advisory remains in effect until 7 p.m. Tuesday. Heat index values up to 102. For portions of south central and southwest Illinois and central and east central Missouri. Until 7 p.m. Tuesday. Hot temperatures and high humidity may cause heat illnesses. Drink plenty of fluids, stay in an air-conditioned room, stay out of the sun, and check up on relatives and neighbors. Young children and pets should never be left unattended in vehicles under any circumstances. Take extra precautions if you work or spend time outside. When possible, reschedule strenuous activities to early morning or evening. Know the signs and symptoms of heat exhaustion and heat stroke. Wear lightweight and loose-fitting clothing when possible. To reduce risk during outdoor work, the Occupational Safety and Health Administration recommends scheduling frequent rest breaks in shaded or air-conditioned environments. Anyone overcome by heat should be moved to a cool and shaded location. Heat stroke is an emergency. Call 911. This is a special weather statement for the following counties in Illinois, Monroe and St. Clair, and Jefferson, Missouri. Extreme heat warning remains in effect until 7 p.m. Tuesday. Dangerously hot conditions with heat index values up to 106. For in Illinois, Monroe, Illinois, and St. Clair, Illinois counties. In Missouri, Jefferson, Missouri County. Until 7 p.m. Tuesday. Heat-related illnesses increase significantly during extreme heat and high humidity events. Drink plenty of fluids, stay in an air-conditioned room, stay out of the sun, and check up on relatives and neighbors.
Young children and pets should never be left unattended in vehicles under any circumstances. Take extra precautions if you work or spend time outside. 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Know the signs and symptoms of heat exhaustion and heat stroke. Wear lightweight and loose-fitting clothing when possible. To reduce risk during outdoor work, the Occupational Safety and Health Administration recommends scheduling frequent rest breaks in shaded or air-conditioned environments. Anyone overcome by heat should be moved to a cool and shaded location. Heat stroke is an emergency. Call 911. The current time is 10:35 a.m. Central Daylight Time. 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Heat advisory in effect until 7 p.m. this evening. Rest of today, mostly sunny. Highs in the lower 90s. North winds 5 to 10 miles per hour. Heat index values up to 102. Tonight, partly cloudy in the evening, then clearing. Lows in the upper 60s. Northeast winds 5 to 10 miles per hour. Wednesday, sunny. Highs in the upper 80s. Northeast winds 5 to 10 miles per hour. Wednesday night, clear. Lows in the mid-60s. Northeast winds 5 to 10 miles per hour. Thursday, sunny. Highs in the upper 80s. Southeast winds around 5 miles per hour. Thursday night, partly cloudy in the evening, then mostly cloudy with a slight chance of showers and thunderstorms after midnight. Lows around 70. Chance of rain 20%. Friday through Saturday, showers likely with a chance of thunderstorms. Highs in the lower 80s. Lows in the upper 60s. Chance of rain 70%. Saturday night and Sunday, partly cloudy. A slight chance of showers and thunderstorms. Lows in the upper 60s. Highs in the lower 80s. Chance of rain 20%. Sunday night and Monday, mostly clear. Lows in the upper 60s. Highs in the mid-80s. At 10 a.m. at Lambert Field in St. Louis, it was partly sunny with a temperature of 85 degrees. The dew point was 76, giving us a relative humidity of 74%, producing a heat index of 94. The wind was northwest at 7 miles an hour, and the pressure was 29.81 inches and steady. Elsewhere in the metro area, in Chesterfield, it was cloudy and the temperature was 87. In Belleville, it was 89 degrees. In Cahokia, it was mostly sunny and 87 degrees. In St. Charles, it was partly sunny and 86. Across the region, it was cloudy in Columbia, Missouri, with a temperature of 81. In Quincy, it was partly sunny and 81 degrees. In Kansas City, it was cloudy and the temperature was 80. It was partly sunny in Springfield, Missouri, with a temperature of 82. In Rolla, it was partly sunny and the temperature was 83. In Farmington, it was 84 degrees. It was mostly sunny in Cape Girardeau, with 89 degrees. It was mostly sunny in Springfield, Illinois, with a temperature of 82. Once again in St. Louis, it was partly sunny, the temperature was 85 degrees and the wind was northwest at 7 miles an hour. This is a special weather statement for the following counties in Missouri, Franklin, Lincoln, St. Charles, St. Louis City, St. Louis and Warren, and Madison, Illinois. Extreme heat warning has expired. Heat advisory remains in effect until 7 p.m. Tuesday. Heat index values up to 102. For portions of south central and southwest Illinois and central and east central Missouri. Until 7 p.m. Tuesday. Hot temperatures and high humidity may cause heat illnesses. Drink plenty of fluids, stay in an air-conditioned room, stay out of the sun, and check up on relatives and neighbors.
Young children and pets should never be left unattended in vehicles under any circumstances. Take extra precautions if you work or spend time outside. When possible, reschedule strenuous activities to early morning or evening. Know the signs and symptoms of heat exhaustion and heat stroke. Wear lightweight and loose-fitting clothing when possible. To reduce risk during outdoor work, the Occupational Safety and Health Administration recommends scheduling frequent rest breaks in shaded or air-conditioned environments. Anyone overcome by heat should be moved to a cool and shaded location. Heat stroke is an emergency. Call 911. This is a special weather statement for the following counties in Illinois: Monroe and St. Clair, and Jefferson, Missouri. Extreme heat warning remains in effect until 7 p.m. Tuesday. Dangerously hot conditions with heat index values up to 106. For in Illinois, Monroe, Illinois, and St. Clair, Illinois counties. In Missouri, Jefferson, Missouri County. Until 7 p.m. Tuesday. Heat-related illnesses increase significantly during extreme heat and high humidity events. Drink plenty of fluids, stay in an air-conditioned room, stay out of the sun, and check up on relatives and neighbors. Young children and pets should never be left unattended in vehicles under any circumstances. Take extra precautions if you work or spend time outside. 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Know the signs and symptoms of heat exhaustion and heat stroke. Wear lightweight and loose-fitting clothing when possible. To reduce risk during outdoor work, the Occupational Safety and Health Administration recommends scheduling frequent rest breaks in shaded or air-conditioned environments. Anyone overcome by heat should be moved to a cool and shaded location. Heat stroke is an emergency. Call 911. The current time is 10:42 a.m. Central Daylight Time. 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Heat advisory in effect until 7 p.m. this evening. Rest of today, mostly sunny. Highs in the lower 90s. North winds 5 to 10 miles per hour. Heat index values up to 102. Tonight, partly cloudy in the evening, then clearing. Lows in the upper 60s. Northeast winds 5 to 10 miles per hour. Wednesday, sunny. Highs in the upper 80s. Northeast winds 5 to 10 miles per hour. Wednesday night, clear. Lows in the mid-60s. Northeast winds 5 to 10 miles per hour. Thursday, sunny. Highs in the upper 80s. Southeast winds around 5 miles per hour. Thursday night, partly cloudy in the evening, then mostly cloudy with a slight chance of showers and thunderstorms after midnight. Lows around 70. Chance of rain 20%. Friday through Saturday, showers likely with a chance of thunderstorms. Highs in the lower 80s. Lows in the upper 60s. Chance of rain 70%. Saturday night and Sunday, partly cloudy. A slight chance of showers and thunderstorms. Lows in the upper 60s. Highs in the lower 80s. Chance of rain 20%. Sunday night and Monday, mostly clear. Lows in the upper 60s. Highs in the mid-80s. At 10 a.m. at Lambert Field in St. Louis, it was partly sunny with a temperature of 85 degrees. The dew point was 76, giving us a relative humidity of 74%, producing a heat index of 94. The wind was northwest at 7 miles an hour, and the pressure was 29.81 inches and steady. Elsewhere in the metro area, in Chesterfield, it was cloudy and the temperature was 87. In Belleville, it was 89 degrees. In Cahokia, it was mostly sunny and 87 degrees. In St. Charles, it was partly sunny and 86.
Across the region, it was cloudy in Columbia, Missouri, with a temperature of 81. In Quincy, it was partly sunny and 81 degrees. In Kansas City, it was cloudy and the temperature was 80. It was partly sunny in Springfield, Missouri, with a temperature of 82. In Rolla, it was partly sunny and the temperature was 83. In Farmington, it was 84 degrees. It was mostly sunny in Cape Girardeau, with 89 degrees. It was mostly sunny in Springfield, Illinois, with a temperature of 82. Once again in St. Louis, it was partly sunny, the temperature was 85 degrees and the wind was northwest at 7 miles an hour. This is a special weather statement for the following counties in Missouri, Franklin, Lincoln, St. Charles, St. Louis City, St. Louis and Warren, and Madison, Illinois. Extreme heat warning has expired. Heat advisory remains in effect until 7 p.m. Tuesday. Heat index values up to 102. For portions of south central and southwest Illinois and central and east central Missouri. Until 7 p.m. Tuesday. Hot temperatures and high humidity may cause heat illnesses. Drink plenty of fluids, stay in an air-conditioned room, stay out of the sun, and check up on relatives and neighbors. Young children and pets should never be left unattended in vehicles under any circumstances. Take extra precautions if you work or spend time outside. When possible, reschedule strenuous activities to early morning or evening. Know the signs and symptoms of heat exhaustion and heat stroke. Wear lightweight and loose-fitting clothing when possible. To reduce risk during outdoor work, the Occupational Safety and Health Administration recommends scheduling frequent rest breaks in shaded or air-conditioned environments. Anyone overcome by heat should be moved to a cool and shaded location. Heat stroke is an emergency. Call 911. This is a special weather statement for the following counties in Illinois, Monroe and St. Clair, and Jefferson, Missouri. Extreme heat warning remains in effect until 7 p.m. Tuesday. Dangerously hot conditions with heat index values up to 106. For in Illinois, Monroe, Illinois, and St. Clair, Illinois counties. In Missouri, Jefferson, Missouri County. Until 7 p.m. Tuesday. Heat-related illnesses increase significantly during extreme heat and high humidity events. Drink plenty of fluids, stay in an air-conditioned room, stay out of the sun, and check up on relatives and neighbors. Young children and pets should never be left unattended in vehicles under any circumstances. Take extra precautions if you work or spend time outside. 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Know the signs and symptoms of heat exhaustion and heat stroke. 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Anyone overcome by heat should be moved to a cool and shaded location. Heat stroke is an emergency. Call 911. The current time is 10:48 a.m. Central Daylight Time. 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Heat advisory in effect until 7 p.m. this evening. Rest of today, mostly sunny. Highs in the lower 90s. North winds 5 to 10 miles per hour. Heat index values up to 102. Tonight, partly cloudy in the evening, then clearing. Lows in the upper 60s. Northeast winds 5 to 10 miles per hour. Wednesday, sunny. Highs in the upper 80s. Northeast winds 5 to 10 miles per hour. Wednesday night, clear. Lows in the mid-60s. Northeast winds 5 to 10 miles per hour. Thursday, sunny. Highs in the upper 80s. Southeast winds around 5 miles per hour. Thursday night,
partly cloudy in the evening, then mostly cloudy with a slight chance of showers and thunderstorms after midnight. Lows around 70. Chance of rain 20%. Friday through Saturday, showers likely with a chance of thunderstorms. Highs in the lower 80s. Lows in the upper 60s. Chance of rain 70%. Saturday night and Sunday, partly cloudy. A slight chance of showers and thunderstorms. Lows in the upper 60s. Highs in the lower 80s. Chance of rain 20%. Sunday night and Monday, mostly clear. Lows in the upper 60s. Highs in the mid 80s. At 10 a.m. at Lambert Field in St. Louis, it was partly sunny with a temperature of 85 degrees. The dew point was 76, giving us a relative humidity of 74%, producing a heat index of 94. The wind was northwest at 7 miles an hour, and the pressure was 29.81 inches and steady. Elsewhere in the metro area, in Chesterfield, it was cloudy and the temperature was 87. In Belleville, it was 89 degrees. In Cahokia, it was mostly sunny and 87 degrees. In St. Charles, it was partly sunny and 86. Across the region, it was cloudy in Columbia, Missouri, with a temperature of 81. In Quincy, it was partly sunny and 81 degrees. In Kansas City, it was cloudy and the temperature was 80. It was partly sunny in Springfield, Missouri, with a temperature of 82. In Rolla, it was partly sunny and the temperature was 83. In Farmington, it was 84 degrees. It was mostly sunny in Cape Girardeau, with 89 degrees. It was mostly sunny in Springfield, Illinois, with a temperature of 82. Once again in St. Louis, it was partly sunny, the temperature was 85 degrees and the wind was northwest at 7 miles an hour. This is a special weather statement for the following counties in Missouri, Franklin, Lincoln, St. Charles, St. Louis City, St. Louis and Warren, and Madison, Illinois. Extreme heat warning has expired. Heat advisory remains in effect until 7 p.m. Tuesday. Heat index values up to 102. For portions of south central and southwest Illinois and central and east central Missouri. Until 7 p.m. Tuesday. Hot temperatures and high humidity may cause heat illnesses. Drink plenty of fluids, stay in an air-conditioned room, stay out of the sun, and check up on relatives and neighbors. Young children and pets should never be left unattended in vehicles under any circumstances. Take extra precautions if you work or spend time outside. When possible, reschedule strenuous activities to early morning or evening. Know the signs and symptoms of heat exhaustion and heat stroke. Wear lightweight and loose-fitting clothing when possible. To reduce risk during outdoor work, the Occupational Safety and Health Administration recommends scheduling frequent rest breaks in shaded or air-conditioned environments. Anyone overcome by heat should be moved to a cool and shaded location. Heat stroke is an emergency. Call 911. This is a special weather statement for the following counties in Illinois, Monroe and St. Clair, and Jefferson, Missouri. Extreme heat warning remains in effect until 7 p.m. Tuesday. Dangerously hot conditions with heat index values up to 106. For in Illinois, Monroe, Illinois, and St. Clair, Illinois counties. In Missouri, Jefferson, Missouri County. Until 7 p.m. Tuesday. Heat-related illnesses increase significantly during extreme heat and high humidity events. 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Young children and pets should never be left unattended in vehicles under any circumstances. Take extra precautions if you work or spend time outside. 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Know the signs and symptoms of heat exhaustion and heat stroke. Wear lightweight and loose-fitting clothing when possible. To reduce risk during outdoor work, the Occupational Safety and Health Administration recommends scheduling frequent rest breaks in shaded or air-conditioned environments.
Anyone overcome by heat should be moved to a cool and shaded location. Heat stroke is an emergency. 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The current time is 10:55 a.m. Central Daylight Time. 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Heat advisory in effect until 7 p.m. this evening. Rest of today, mostly sunny. Highs in the lower 90s. North winds 5 to 10 miles per hour. Heat index values up to 102. Tonight, partly cloudy in the evening, then clearing. Lows in the upper 60s. Northeast winds 5 to 10 miles per hour. Wednesday, sunny. Highs in the upper 80s. Northeast winds 5 to 10 miles per hour. Wednesday night, clear. Lows in the mid-60s. Northeast winds 5 to 10 miles per hour. Thursday, sunny. Highs in the upper 80s. Southeast winds around 5 miles per hour. Thursday night, partly cloudy in the evening, then mostly cloudy with a slight chance of showers and thunderstorms after midnight. Lows around 70. Chance of rain 20%. Friday through Saturday, showers likely with a chance of thunderstorms. Highs in the lower 80s. Lows in the upper 60s. Chance of rain 70%. Saturday night and Sunday, partly cloudy. A slight chance of showers and thunderstorms. Lows in the upper 60s. Highs in the lower 80s. Chance of rain 20%. Sunday night and Monday, mostly clear. Lows in the upper 60s. Highs in the mid-80s. At 10 a.m. at Lambert Field in St. Louis, it was partly sunny with a temperature of 85 degrees. The dew point was 76, giving us a relative humidity of 74%, producing a heat index of 94. The wind was northwest at 7 miles an hour, and the pressure was 29.81 inches and steady. Elsewhere in the metro area, in Chesterfield, it was cloudy and the temperature was 87. In Belleville, it was 89 degrees. In Cahokia, it was mostly sunny and 87 degrees. In St. Charles, it was partly sunny and 86. Across the region, it was cloudy in Columbia, Missouri, with a temperature of 81. In Quincy, it was partly sunny and 81 degrees. In Kansas City, it was cloudy and the temperature was 80. It was partly sunny in Springfield, Missouri, with a temperature of 82. In Rolla, it was partly sunny and the temperature was 83. In Farmington, it was 84 degrees. It was mostly sunny in Cape Girardeau, with 89 degrees. It was mostly sunny in Springfield, Illinois, with a temperature of 82. Once again in St. Louis, it was partly sunny, the temperature was 85 degrees and the wind was northwest at 7 miles an hour. This is a special weather statement for the following counties in Missouri, Franklin, Lincoln, St. Charles, St. Louis City, St. Louis and Warren, and Madison, Illinois. Extreme heat warning has expired. Heat advisory remains in effect until 7 p.m. Tuesday. Heat index values up to 102. For portions of south central and southwest Illinois and central and east central Missouri. Until 7 p.m. Tuesday. Hot temperatures and high humidity may cause heat illnesses. Drink plenty of fluids, stay in an air-conditioned room, stay out of the sun, and check up on relatives and neighbors. Young children and pets should never be left unattended in vehicles under any circumstances. Take extra precautions if you work or spend time outside. When possible, reschedule strenuous activities to early morning or evening. Know the signs and symptoms of heat exhaustion and heat stroke. Wear lightweight and loose-fitting clothing when possible. To reduce risk during outdoor work, the Occupational Safety and Health Administration recommends scheduling frequent rest breaks in shaded or air-conditioned environments.
Anyone overcome by heat should be moved to a cool and shaded location. Heat stroke is an emergency. Call 911. This is a special weather station for the following counties in Illinois: Monroe and St. Clair and Jefferson, Missouri. Extreme heat warning remains in effect until 7 p.m. Tuesday. Dangerously hot conditions with heat index values up to 106. For in Illinois, Monroe, Illinois, and St. Clair, Illinois counties. In Missouri, Jefferson, Missouri County. Until 7 p.m. Tuesday. Heat-related illnesses increase significantly during extreme heat and high humidity events. Drink plenty of fluids, stay in an air-conditioned room, stay out of the sun, and check up on relatives and neighbors. Young children and pets should never be left unattended in vehicles under any circumstances. Take extra precautions if you work or spend time outside. 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Know the signs and symptoms of heat exhaustion and heat stroke. Wear lightweight and loose-fitting clothing when possible. To reduce risk during outdoor work, the Occupational Safety and Health Administration recommends scheduling frequent rest breaks in shaded or air-conditioned environments. Anyone overcome by heat should be moved to a cool and shaded location. Heat stroke is an emergency. Call 911. The current time is 11:01 a.m. Central Daylight Time. 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Heat advisory in effect until 7 p.m. this evening. Rest of today, mostly sunny. Highs in the lower 90s. North winds 5 to 10 miles per hour. Heat index values up to 102. Tonight, partly cloudy in the evening, then clearing. Lows in the upper 60s. Northeast winds 5 to 10 miles per hour. Wednesday, sunny. Highs in the upper 80s. Northeast winds 5 to 10 miles per hour. Wednesday night, clear. Lows in the mid-60s. Northeast winds 5 to 10 miles per hour. Thursday, sunny. Highs in the upper 80s. Southeast winds around 5 miles per hour. Thursday night, partly cloudy in the evening, then mostly cloudy with a slight chance of showers and thunderstorms after midnight. Lows around 70. Chance of rain 20%. Friday through Saturday, showers likely with a chance of thunderstorms. Highs in the lower 80s. Lows in the upper 60s. Chance of rain 70%. Saturday night and Sunday, partly cloudy. A slight chance of showers and thunderstorms. Lows in the upper 60s. Highs in the lower 80s. Chance of rain 20%. Sunday night and Monday, mostly clear. Lows in the upper 60s. Highs in the mid-80s. At 10 a.m. at Lambert Field in St. Louis, it was partly sunny with a temperature of 85 degrees. The dew point was 76, giving us a relative humidity of 74%, producing a heat index of 94. The wind was northwest at 7 miles an hour, and the pressure was 29.81 inches and steady. Elsewhere in the metro area, in Chesterfield, it was cloudy and the temperature was 87. In Belleville, it was 89 degrees. In Cahokia, it was mostly sunny and 87 degrees. In St. Charles, it was partly sunny and 86. Across the region, it was cloudy in Columbia, Missouri, with a temperature of 81. In Quincy, it was partly sunny and 81 degrees. In Kansas City, it was cloudy and the temperature was 80. It was partly sunny in Springfield, Missouri, with a temperature of 82. In Rolla, it was partly sunny and the temperature was 83. In Farmington, it was 84 degrees. It was mostly sunny in Cape Girardeau, with 89 degrees.
It was mostly sunny in Springfield, Illinois, with a temperature of 82. Once again in St. Louis, it was partly sunny. The temperature was 85 degrees and the wind was northwest at 7 miles an hour. This is a special weather statement for the following counties in Missouri, Franklin, Lincoln, St. Charles, St. Louis City, St. Louis and Warren, and Madison, Illinois. Extreme heat warning has expired. Heat advisory remains in effect until 7 p.m. Tuesday. Heat index values up to 102. For portions of south central and southwest Illinois and central and east central Missouri. Until 7 p.m. Tuesday. Hot temperatures and high humidity may cause heat illnesses. Drink plenty of fluids, stay in an air-conditioned room, stay out of the sun, and check up on relatives and neighbors. Young children and pets should never be left unattended in vehicles under any circumstances. Take extra precautions if you work or spend time outside. When possible, reschedule strenuous activities to early morning or evening. Know the signs and symptoms of heat exhaustion and heat stroke. Wear lightweight and loose-fitting clothing when possible. To reduce risk during outdoor work, the Occupational Safety and Health Administration recommends scheduling frequent rest breaks in shaded or air-conditioned environments. Anyone overcome by heat should be moved to a cool and shaded location. Heat stroke is an emergency. Call 911. This is a special weather statement for the following counties in Illinois, Monroe and St. Clair, and Jefferson, Missouri. Extreme heat warning remains in effect until 7 p.m. Tuesday. Dangerously hot conditions with heat index values up to 106. For in Illinois, Monroe, Illinois, and St. Clair, Illinois counties. In Missouri, Jefferson, Missouri County. Until 7 p.m. Tuesday. Heat-related illnesses increase significantly during extreme heat and high humidity events. Drink plenty of fluids, stay in an air-conditioned room, stay out of the sun, and check up on relatives and neighbors. Young children and pets should never be left unattended in vehicles under any circumstances. Take extra precautions if you work or spend time outside. When possible, reschedule strenuous activities to early morning or evening. Know the signs and symptoms of heat exhaustion and heat stroke. Wear lightweight and loose-fitting clothing when possible. To reduce risk during outdoor work, the Occupational Safety and Health Administration recommends scheduling frequent rest breaks in shaded or air-conditioned environments. Anyone overcome by heat should be moved to a cool and shaded location. Heat stroke is an emergency. Call 911. The current time is 11:08 a.m. Central Daylight Time. 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Heat advisory in effect until 7 p.m. this evening. Rest of today, mostly sunny. Highs in the lower 90s. North winds 5 to 10 miles per hour. Heat index values up to 102. Tonight, partly cloudy in the evening, then clearing. Lows in the upper 60s. Northeast winds 5 to 10 miles per hour. Wednesday, sunny. Highs in the upper 80s. Northeast winds 5 to 10 miles per hour. Wednesday night, clear. Lows in the mid-60s. Northeast winds 5 to 10 miles per hour. Thursday, sunny. Highs in the upper 80s. Southeast winds around 5 miles per hour. Thursday night, partly cloudy in the evening, then mostly cloudy with a slight chance of showers and thunderstorms after midnight. Lows around 70. Chance of rain 20%. Friday through Saturday, showers likely with a chance of thunderstorms. Highs in the lower 80s. Lows in the upper 60s. Chance of rain 70%. Saturday night and Sunday, partly cloudy. A slight chance of showers and thunderstorms.
lows in the upper 60s, highs in the lower 80s. Chance of rain 20%. Sunday night and Monday, mostly clear. Lows in the upper 60s, highs in the mid 80s. At 10 a.m. at Lambert Field in St. Louis, it was partly sunny with a temperature of 85 degrees. The dew point was 76, giving us a relative humidity of 74%, producing a heat index of 94. The wind was northwest at 7 miles an hour, and the pressure was 29.81 inches and steady. Elsewhere in the metro area, in Chesterfield, it was cloudy and the temperature was 87. In Belleville, it was 89 degrees. In Cahokia, it was mostly sunny and 87 degrees. In St. Charles, it was partly sunny and 86. Across the region, it was cloudy in Columbia, Missouri, with a temperature of 81. In Quincy, it was partly sunny and 81 degrees. In Kansas City, it was cloudy and the temperature was 80. It was partly sunny in Springfield, Missouri, with a temperature of 82. In Rolla, it was partly sunny and the temperature was 83. In Farmington, it was at 10 a.m. at Lambert Field in St. Louis.

partly sunny and 86. Across the region, it was cloudy in Columbia, Missouri, with a temperature of 81. In Quincy, it was partly sunny and 81 degrees. In Kansas City, it was cloudy and the temperature was 80. It was partly sunny in Springfield, Missouri, with a temperature of 82. In Rolla, it was partly sunny and the temperature was 83. In Farmington, it was 84 degrees. It was mostly sunny in Cape Girardeau, with 89 degrees. It was mostly sunny in Springfield, Illinois, with a temperature of 82. Once again in St. Louis, it was partly sunny. The temperature was 85 degrees and the wind was northwest at 7 miles an hour. At 11 a.m. at Lambert Field in St. Louis, it was partly sunny with a temperature of 87 degrees. The dew point was 76, giving us a relative humidity of 69%, producing a heat index of 97. The wind was northwest at 6 miles an hour, and the pressure was 29.82 inches and rising. Elsewhere in the metro area, in Chesterfield, it was partly sunny and the temperature was 89. In Cahokia, it was partly sunny and 90 degrees. In St. Charles, it was partly sunny and 87. Across the region, it was cloudy in Columbia, Missouri, with a temperature of 82. In Quincy, it was partly sunny and 83 degrees. In Kansas City, it was cloudy and the temperature was 84. It was partly sunny in Springfield, Missouri, with a temperature of 83. In Rolla, it was cloudy and the temperature was 84. In Farmington, it was 86 degrees. It was sunny in Cape Girardeau, with 91 degrees. It was mostly sunny in Springfield, Illinois, with a temperature of 83. Once again in St. Louis, it was partly sunny. The temperature was 87 degrees and the wind was northwest at 6 miles an hour. This is a special weather statement for the following counties in Missouri, Franklin, Lincoln, St. Charles, St. Louis City, St. Louis and Warren, and Madison, Illinois. Extreme heat warning has expired. Heat advisory remains in effect until 7 p.m. Tuesday. Heat index values up to 102. For portions of south central and southwest Illinois and central and east central Missouri, until 7 p.m. Tuesday. Hot temperatures and high humidity may cause heat illnesses. 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Extreme heat warning remains in effect until 7 p.m. Tuesday. Dangerously hot conditions with heat index values up to 106. For in Illinois, Monroe, Illinois, and St. Clair, Illinois counties. In Missouri, Jefferson, Missouri County. Until 7 p.m. Tuesday. Heat-related illnesses increase significantly during extreme heat and high humidity events. Drink plenty of fluids, stay in an air-conditioned room, stay out of the sun, and check up on relatives and neighbors. Young children and pets should never be left unattended in vehicles under any circumstances. Take extra precautions if you work or spend time outside. When possible, reschedule strenuous activities to early morning or evening. Know the signs and symptoms of heat exhaustion and heat stroke. Wear lightweight and loose-fitting clothing when possible. To reduce risk during outdoor work, the Occupational Safety and Health Administration recommends scheduling frequent rest breaks in shaded or air-conditioned environments. Anyone overcome by heat should be moved to a cool and shaded location.

18th stroke is an emergency. 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The current time is 11:15 a.m. Central Daylight Time. 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This program originates from the National Weather Service Forecast Office in St. Louis, Missouri, and serves parts of East Central Missouri and Southwest Illinois, including the St. Louis metro area and surrounding counties. Heat advisory in effect until 7 p.m. this evening. Rest of today, mostly sunny. Highs in the lower 90s. North winds 5 to 10 miles per hour. Heat index values up to 102. Tonight, partly cloudy in the evening, then clearing. Lows in the upper 60s. Northeast winds 5 to 10 miles per hour. Wednesday, sunny. Highs in the upper 80s. Northeast winds 5 to 10 miles per hour. Wednesday night, clear. Lows in the mid-60s. Northeast winds 5 to 10 miles per hour. Thursday, sunny. Highs in the upper 80s. Southeast winds around 5 miles per hour. Thursday night, partly cloudy in the evening, then mostly cloudy with a slight chance of showers and thunderstorms after midnight. Lows around 70. Chance of rain 20%. Friday through Saturday, showers likely with a chance of thunderstorms. Highs in the lower 80s. Lows in the upper 60s. Chance of rain 70%. Saturday night and Sunday, partly cloudy. A slight chance of showers and thunderstorms. Lows in the upper 60s. Highs in the lower 80s. Chance of rain 20%. Sunday night and Monday, mostly clear. Lows in the upper 60s. Highs in the mid-80s. At 11 a.m. at Lambert Field in St. Louis, it was partly sunny with a temperature of 87 degrees. The dew point was 76, giving us a relative humidity of 69%, producing a heat index of 97. The wind was northwest at 6 miles an hour, and the pressure was 29.82 inches and rising. Elsewhere in the metro area, in Chesterfield, it was partly sunny and the temperature was 89. In Cahokia, it was partly sunny and 90 degrees. In St. Charles, it was partly sunny and 87. Across the region, it was cloudy in Columbia, Missouri, with a temperature of 82. In Quincy, it was partly sunny and 83 degrees. In Kansas City, it was cloudy and the temperature was 84. It was partly sunny in Springfield, Missouri, with a temperature of 83. In Rolla, it was cloudy and the temperature was 84. In Farmington, it was 86 degrees. It was sunny in Cape Girardeau, with 91 degrees. It was mostly sunny in Springfield, Illinois, with a temperature of 83. Once again in St. Louis, it was partly sunny, the temperature was 87 degrees and the wind was northwest at 6 miles an hour. This is a special weather statement for the following counties in Missouri, Franklin, Lincoln, St. Charles, St. Louis City, St. Louis and Warren, and Madison, Illinois. Extreme heat warning has expired. Heat advisory remains in effect until 7 p.m. Tuesday. Heat index values up to 102. For portions of south central and southwest Illinois and central and east central Missouri. Until 7 p.m. Tuesday. Hot temperatures and high humidity may cause heat illnesses. Drink plenty of fluids, stay in an air-conditioned room, stay out of the sun, and check up on relatives and neighbors. Young children and pets should never be left unattended in vehicles under any circumstances. Take extra precautions if you work or spend time outside. When possible, reschedule strenuous activities to early morning or evening. Know the signs and symptoms of heat exhaustion and heat stroke. Wear lightweight and loose-fitting clothing when possible. To reduce risk during outdoor work, the Occupational Safety and Health Administration recommends scheduling frequent rest breaks in shaded or air-conditioned environments. Anyone overcome by heat should be moved to a cool and shaded location. Heat stroke is an emergency.
Call 911. This is a special weather statement for the following counties in Illinois, Monroe and St. Clair, and Jefferson, Missouri. Extreme heat warning remains in effect until 7 p.m. Tuesday. Dangerously hot conditions with heat index values up to 106. For in Illinois, Monroe, Illinois, and St. Clair, Illinois counties. In Missouri, Jefferson, Missouri County. Until 7 p.m. Tuesday. Heat-related illnesses increase significantly during extreme heat and high humidity events. Drink plenty of fluids, stay in an air-conditioned room, stay out of the sun, and check up on relatives and neighbors. Young children and pets should never be left unattended in vehicles under any circumstances. Take extra precautions if you work or spend time outside. When possible, reschedule strenuous activities to early morning or evening. Know the signs and symptoms of heat exhaustion and heat stroke. Wear lightweight and loose-fitting clothing when possible. To reduce risk during outdoor work, the Occupational Safety and Health Administration recommends scheduling frequent rest breaks in shaded or air-conditioned environments. Anyone overcome by heat should be moved to a cool and shaded location. Heat stroke is an emergency. Call 911. The current time is 11:22 a.m. Central Daylight Time. 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Heat advisory in effect until 7 p.m. this evening. Rest of today, mostly sunny. Highs in the lower 90s. North winds 5 to 10 miles per hour. Heat index values up to 102. Tonight, partly cloudy in the evening, then clearing. Lows in the upper 60s. Northeast winds 5 to 10 miles per hour. Wednesday, sunny. Highs in the upper 80s. Northeast winds 5 to 10 miles per hour. Wednesday night, clear. Lows in the mid-60s. Northeast winds 5 to 10 miles per hour. Thursday, sunny. Highs in the upper 80s. Southeast winds around 5 miles per hour. Thursday night, partly cloudy in the evening, then mostly cloudy with a slight chance of showers and thunderstorms after midnight. Lows around 70. Chance of rain 20%. Friday through Saturday, showers likely with a chance of thunderstorms. Highs in the lower 80s. Lows in the upper 60s. Chance of rain 70%. Saturday night and Sunday, partly cloudy. A slight chance of showers and thunderstorms. Lows in the upper 60s. Highs in the lower 80s. Chance of rain 20%. Sunday night and Monday, mostly clear. Lows in the upper 60s. Highs in the mid-80s. At 11 a.m. at Lambert Field in St. Louis, it was partly sunny with a temperature of 87 degrees. The dew point was 76, giving us a relative humidity of 69%, producing a heat index of 97. The wind was northwest at 6 miles an hour, and the pressure was 29.82 inches and rising. Elsewhere in the metro area, in Chesterfield, it was partly sunny and the temperature was 89. In Cahokia, it was partly sunny and 90 degrees. In St. Charles, it was partly sunny and 87. Across the region, it was cloudy in Columbia, Missouri, with a temperature of 82. In Quincy, it was partly sunny and 83 degrees. In Kansas City, it was cloudy and the temperature was 84. It was partly sunny in Springfield, Missouri, with a temperature of 83. In Rolla, it was cloudy and the temperature was 84. In Farmington, it was 86 degrees. It was sunny in Cape Girardeau, with 91 degrees. It was mostly sunny in Springfield, Illinois, with a temperature of 83. Once again in St. Louis, it was partly sunny, the temperature was 87 degrees and the wind was northwest at 6 miles an hour.
This is a special weather statement for the following counties in Missouri, Franklin, Lincoln, St. Charles, St. Louis City, St. Louis and Warren, and Madison, Illinois. Extreme heat warning has expired. Heat advisory remains in effect until 7 p.m. Tuesday. Heat index values up to 102. For portions of south central and southwest Illinois and central and east central Missouri. Until 7 p.m. Tuesday. Hot temperatures and high humidity may cause heat illnesses. Drink plenty of fluids, stay in an air-conditioned room, stay out of the sun, and check up on relatives and neighbors. Young children and pets should never be left unattended in vehicles under any circumstances. Take extra precautions if you work or spend time outside. When possible, reschedule strenuous activities to early morning or evening. Know the signs and symptoms of heat exhaustion and heat stroke. Wear lightweight and loose-fitting clothing when possible. To reduce risk during outdoor work, the Occupational Safety and Health Administration recommends scheduling frequent rest breaks in shaded or air-conditioned environments. Anyone overcome by heat should be moved to a cool and shaded location. Heat stroke is an emergency. Call 911. This is a special weather statement for the following counties in Illinois, Monroe and St. Clair, and Jefferson, Missouri. Extreme heat warning remains in effect until 7 p.m. Tuesday. Dangerously hot conditions with heat index values up to 106. For in Illinois, Monroe, Illinois, and St. Clair, Illinois counties. In Missouri, Jefferson, Missouri County. Until 7 p.m. Tuesday. Heat-related illnesses increase significantly during extreme heat and high humidity events. Drink plenty of fluids, stay in an air-conditioned room, stay out of the sun, and check up on relatives and neighbors. Young children and pets should never be left unattended in vehicles under any circumstances. Take extra precautions if you work or spend time outside. 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Know the signs and symptoms of heat exhaustion and heat stroke. Wear lightweight and loose-fitting clothing when possible. To reduce risk during outdoor work, the Occupational Safety and Health Administration recommends scheduling frequent rest breaks in shaded or air-conditioned environments. Anyone overcome by heat should be moved to a cool and shaded location. Heat stroke is an emergency. Call 911. The current time is 11:28 a.m. Central Daylight Time. 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Heat advisory in effect until 7 p.m. this evening. This afternoon, mostly sunny. Near steady temperature in the upper 80s. North winds 5 to 10 miles per hour. Heat index values up to 102. Tonight, partly cloudy in the evening, then clearing. Lows in the upper 60s. Northeast winds 5 to 10 miles per hour. Wednesday, sunny. Highs in the upper 80s. Northeast winds 5 to 10 miles per hour. Wednesday night, clear. Lows in the mid-60s. Northeast winds 5 to 10 miles per hour. Thursday, sunny. Highs in the upper 80s. Southeast winds around 5 miles per hour. Thursday night, partly cloudy in the evening, then mostly cloudy with a slight chance of showers and thunderstorms after midnight. Lows around 70. Chance of rain 20%. Friday through Saturday, showers likely with a chance of thunderstorms. Highs in the lower 80s. Lows in the upper 60s. Chance of rain 70%. Saturday night and Sunday, partly cloudy. A slight chance of showers and thunderstorms. Lows in the upper 60s. Highs in the lower 80s. Chance of rain 20%. Sunday night and Monday, mostly clear. Lows in the upper 60s.
in the mid-80s. At 11 a.m. at Lambert Field in St. Louis, it was partly sunny with a temperature of 87 degrees. The dew point was 76, giving us a relative humidity of 69%, producing a heat index of 97. The wind was northwest at 6 miles an hour, and the pressure was 29.82 inches and rising. Elsewhere in the metro area, in Chesterfield, it was partly sunny and the temperature was 89. In Cahokia, it was partly sunny and 90 degrees. In St. Charles, it was partly sunny and 87. Across the region, it was cloudy in Columbia, Missouri, with a temperature of 82. In Quincy, it was partly sunny and 83 degrees. In Kansas City, it was cloudy and the temperature was 84. It was partly sunny in Springfield, Missouri, with a temperature of 83. In Rolla, it was cloudy and the temperature was 84. In Farmington, it was 86 degrees. It was sunny in Cape Girardeau, with 91 degrees. It was mostly sunny in Springfield, Illinois, with a temperature of 83. Once again in St. Louis, it was partly sunny, the temperature was 87 degrees and the wind was northwest at 6 miles an hour. This is a special weather statement for the following counties in Missouri, Franklin, Lincoln, St. Charles, St. Louis City, St. Louis and Warren, and Madison, Illinois. Extreme heat warning has expired. Heat advisory remains in effect until 7 p.m. Tuesday. Heat index values up to 102. For portions of south central and southwest Illinois and central and east central Missouri, until 7 p.m. Tuesday. Hot temperatures and high humidity may cause heat illnesses. Drink plenty of fluids, stay in an air-conditioned room, stay out of the sun, and check up on relatives and neighbors. Young children and pets should never be left unattended in vehicles under any circumstances. Take extra precautions if you work or spend time outside. When possible, reschedule strenuous activities to early morning or evening. Know the signs and symptoms of heat exhaustion and heat stroke. Wear lightweight and loose-fitting clothing when possible. To reduce risk during outdoor work, the Occupational Safety and Health Administration recommends scheduling frequent rest breaks in shaded or air-conditioned environments. Anyone overcome by heat should be moved to a cool and shaded location. Heat stroke is an emergency. Call 911. This is a special weather statement for the following counties in Illinois, Monroe and St. Clair, and Jefferson, Missouri. Extreme heat warning remains in effect until 7 p.m. Tuesday. Dangerously hot conditions with heat index values up to 106. For in Illinois, Monroe, Illinois, and St. Clair, Illinois counties. In Missouri, Jefferson, Missouri County. Until 7 p.m. Tuesday. Heat-related illnesses increase significantly during extreme heat and high humidity events. Drink plenty of fluids, stay in an air-conditioned room, stay out of the sun, and check up on relatives and neighbors. Young children and pets should never be left unattended in vehicles under any circumstances. Take extra precautions if you work or spend time outside. 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Know the signs and symptoms of heat exhaustion and heat stroke. Wear lightweight and loose-fitting clothing when possible. To reduce risk during outdoor work, the Occupational Safety and Health Administration recommends scheduling frequent rest breaks in shaded or air-conditioned environments. Anyone overcome by heat should be moved to a cool and shaded location. Heat stroke is an emergency. Call 911. The current time is 11:35 a.m. Central Daylight Time. 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Heat advisory in effect until 7 p.m. this evening. This afternoon, mostly sunny. Near steady temperature in the upper 80s. North winds 5 to 10 miles per hour.
heat index values up to 102. Tonight, partly cloudy in the evening, then clearing. Lows in the upper 60s. Northeast winds 5 to 10 miles per hour. Wednesday, sunny. Highs in the upper 80s. Northeast winds 5 to 10 miles per hour. Wednesday night, clear. Lows in the mid-60s. Northeast winds 5 to 10 miles per hour. Thursday, sunny. Highs in the upper 80s. Southeast winds around 5 miles per hour. Thursday night, partly cloudy in the evening, then mostly cloudy with a slight chance of showers and thunderstorms after midnight. Lows around 70. Chance of rain 20%. Friday through Saturday, showers likely with a chance of thunderstorms. Highs in the lower 80s. Lows in the upper 60s. Chance of rain 70%. Saturday night and Sunday, partly cloudy. A slight chance of showers and thunderstorms. Lows in the upper 60s. Highs in the lower 80s. Chance of rain 20%. Sunday night and Monday, mostly clear. Lows in the upper 60s. Highs in the mid-80s. At 11 a.m. at Lambert Field in St. Louis, it was partly sunny with a temperature of 87 degrees. The dew point was 76, giving us a relative humidity of 69%, producing a heat index of 97. The wind was northwest at 6 miles an hour, and the pressure was 29.82 inches and rising. Elsewhere in the metro area, in Chesterfield, it was partly sunny and the temperature was 89. In Cahokia, it was partly sunny and 90 degrees. In St. Charles, it was partly sunny and 87. Across the region, it was cloudy in Columbia, Missouri, with a temperature of 82. In Quincy, it was partly sunny and 83 degrees. In Kansas City, it was cloudy and the temperature was 84. It was partly sunny in Springfield, Missouri, with a temperature of 83. In Rolla, it was cloudy and the temperature was 84. In Farmington, it was 86 degrees. It was sunny in Cape Girardeau, with 91 degrees. It was mostly sunny in Springfield, Illinois, with a temperature of 83. Once again in St. Louis, it was partly sunny, the temperature was 87 degrees and the wind was northwest at 6 miles an hour. This is a special weather statement for the following counties in Missouri, Franklin, Lincoln, St. Charles, St. Louis City, St. Louis and Warren, and Madison, Illinois. Extreme heat warning has expired. Heat advisory remains in effect until 7 p.m. Tuesday. Heat index values up to 102. For portions of south central and southwest Illinois and central and east central Missouri. Until 7 p.m. Tuesday. Hot temperatures and high humidity may cause heat illnesses. Drink plenty of fluids, stay in an air-conditioned room, stay out of the sun, and check up on relatives and neighbors. Young children and pets should never be left unattended in vehicles under any circumstances. Take extra precautions if you work or spend time outside. When possible, reschedule strenuous activities to early morning or evening. Know the signs and symptoms of heat exhaustion and heat stroke. Wear lightweight and loose-fitting clothing when possible. To reduce risk during outdoor work, the Occupational Safety and Health Administration recommends scheduling frequent rest breaks in shaded or air-conditioned environments. Anyone overcome by heat should be moved to a cool and shaded location. Heat stroke is an emergency. Call 911. This is a special weather statement for the following counties in Illinois, Monroe and St. Clair, and Jefferson, Missouri. Extreme heat warning remains in effect until 7 p.m. Tuesday. Dangerously hot conditions with heat index values up to 106. For in Illinois, Monroe, Illinois, and St. Clair, Illinois counties. In Missouri, Jefferson, Missouri County. Until 7 p.m. Tuesday. Heat-related illnesses increase significantly during extreme heat and high humidity events. Drink plenty of fluids, stay in an air-conditioned room, stay out of the sun, and check up on relatives and neighbors.
Young children and pets should never be left unattended in vehicles under any circumstances. Take extra precautions if you work or spend time outside. 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Know the signs and symptoms of heat exhaustion and heat stroke. Wear lightweight and loose-fitting clothing when possible. To reduce risk during outdoor work, the Occupational Safety and Health Administration recommends scheduling frequent rest breaks in shaded or air-conditioned environments. Anyone overcome by heat should be moved to a cool and shaded location. Heat stroke is an emergency. 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The current time is 11:41 a.m. Central Daylight Time. 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Heat advisory in effect until 7 p.m. this evening. This afternoon, mostly sunny. Near steady temperature in the upper 80s. North winds 5 to 10 miles per hour. Heat index values up to 102. Tonight, partly cloudy in the evening, then clearing. Lows in the upper 60s. Northeast winds 5 to 10 miles per hour. Wednesday, sunny. Highs in the upper 80s. Northeast winds 5 to 10 miles per hour. Wednesday night, clear. Lows in the mid-60s. Northeast winds 5 to 10 miles per hour. Thursday, sunny. Highs in the upper 80s. Southeast winds around 5 miles per hour. Thursday night, partly cloudy in the evening, then mostly cloudy with a slight chance of showers and thunderstorms after midnight. Lows around 70. Chance of rain 20%. Friday through Saturday, showers likely with a chance of thunderstorms. Highs in the lower 80s. Lows in the upper 60s. Chance of rain 70%. Saturday night and Sunday, partly cloudy. A slight chance of showers and thunderstorms. Lows in the upper 60s. Highs in the lower 80s. Chance of rain 20%. Sunday night and Monday, mostly clear. Lows in the upper 60s. Highs in the mid-80s. At 11 a.m. at Lambert Field in St. Louis, it was partly sunny with a temperature of 87 degrees. The dew point was 76, giving us a relative humidity of 69%, producing a heat index of 97. The wind was northwest at 6 miles an hour, and the pressure was 29.82 inches and rising. Elsewhere in the metro area, in Chesterfield, it was partly sunny and the temperature was 89. In Cahokia, it was partly sunny and 90 degrees. In St. Charles, it was partly sunny and 87. Across the region, it was cloudy in Columbia, Missouri, with a temperature of 82. In Quincy, it was partly sunny and 83 degrees. In Kansas City, it was cloudy and the temperature was 84. It was partly sunny in Springfield, Missouri, with a temperature of 83. In Rolla, it was cloudy and the temperature was 84. In Farmington, it was 86 degrees. It was sunny in Cape Girardeau, with 91 degrees. It was mostly sunny in Springfield, Illinois, with a temperature of 83. Once again in St. Louis, it was partly sunny, the temperature was 87 degrees and the wind was northwest at 6 miles an hour. Daily river and lake stages for Tuesday, July 28th, on the Mississippi River at Hannibal, the morning stage was 10.3 feet, down 0.3 feet from yesterday. The forecast, 10.2, 10.1, 10, 10, 10. At Louisiana, 11.9 feet, down 0.2. The forecast, 11.9 feet for the next 5 days. At Clarksville, 15.3 feet, down 0.2. The forecast, 15.1, 14.6, 14.5, 14.3, 14.3. At Winfield, 15.1 feet, down 0.5. The forecast, 14.9, 14.
13.6, 14.5, 14.4, 14.3, at Grafton, 15.3 feet, down 0.5, the forecast, 15.2, 15.2, 15.1, 15.1, 15.1, at Mel Price Lock and Dam, 5.1 feet, down 0.2, the forecast, 4.5, 3.7, 3.1, 2.9, 2.8, at St. Louis, 3.6 feet, down 0.4, the forecast, 2.9, 2.5, 2.6, 2.3, 1.8, at Chester, 8.1 feet, down 0.4, the forecast, 7.6, 6.8, 6.5, 6.4, 6, on the Missouri River at Herman, 4.8 feet, down 0.3, the forecast, 6.5, 6.9, 5.6, 5.4, 5.3, at Washington, 2.2 feet, down 0.2, the forecast, 3.3, 4.1, 3.4, 2.9, 2.7, at St. Charles, 9.7 feet, down 0.3, the forecast, 9.7, 11.2, 11.5, 10.4, 10.2, on the Illinois River at Hardin, 19.4 feet, down 0.4, the forecast, 19.3, 19.3, 19.4, 19.6, 19.6, on the Merrimack River near Steelville, 1.6 feet, no change from yesterday. Near Sullivan, 3.8 feet, down 0.1. At Pacific, minus 0.6 feet, down 0.1. Near Eureka, 3.4 feet, down 0.1. At Valley Park, minus 1.8 feet, down 0.1. At Simpson, 2.3 feet, no change from yesterday. Near Arnold, 6.8 feet, no change from yesterday. On the Quiver River near Troy, 5.6 feet, down 0.2. On the Berbers River at Union, 3.3 feet, no change from yesterday. On the Big River at Burnsville, 2.1 feet, no change from yesterday. At Carlisle Lake, the morning stage was 445.6 feet, no change from yesterday. At Carlisle, 11.2 feet, no change from yesterday. At Mark Twain Lake, the morning stage was 605.6 feet, down 0.3 feet from yesterday. At Lake of the Ozarks, 659.4 feet, down 0.2. This is a special weather statement for the following counties in Missouri, Franklin, Lincoln, St. Charles, St. Louis City, St. Louis and Warren, and Madison, Illinois. Extreme heat warning has expired. Heat advisory remains in effect until 7 p.m. Tuesday. Heat index values up to 102. For portions of south central and southwest Illinois and central and east central Missouri. Until 7 p.m. Tuesday. Hot temperatures and high humidity may cause heat illnesses. Drink plenty of fluids, stay in an air-conditioned room, stay out of the sun, and check up on relatives and neighbors. Young children and pets should never be left unattended in vehicles under any circumstances. Take extra precautions if you work or spend time outside. When possible, reschedule strenuous activities to early morning or evening. Know the signs and symptoms of heat exhaustion and heat stroke. 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Anyone overcome by heat should be moved to a cool and shaded location. Heat stroke is an emergency. 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This is a special weather statement for the following counties in Illinois, Monroe and St. Clair, and Jefferson, Missouri. Extreme heat warning remains in effect until 7 p.m. Tuesday. Dangerously hot conditions with heat index values up to 106. For in Illinois, Monroe, Illinois, and St. Clair, Illinois counties. In Missouri, Jefferson, Missouri County. Until 7 p.m. Tuesday. Heat-related illnesses increase significantly during extreme heat and high humidity events. Drink plenty of fluids, stay in an air-conditioned room, stay out of the sun, and check up on relatives and neighbors.
Young children and pets should never be left unattended in vehicles under any circumstances. Take extra precautions if you work or spend time outside. 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Know the signs and symptoms of heat exhaustion and heat stroke. 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Anyone overcome by heat should be moved to a cool and shaded location. Heat stroke is an emergency. Call 911. The current time is 11:51 a.m. Central Daylight Time. Daily River and Lake stages for Tuesday, July 28th. On the Mississippi River at Hannibal, the morning stage was 10.3 feet, down 0.3 feet from yesterday. The forecast, 10.2, 10.1, 10, 10, 10. At Louisiana, 11.9 feet, down 0.2. The forecast, 11.9 feet for the next 5 days. At Clarksville, 15.3 feet, down 0.2. The forecast, 15.1, 14.6, 14.5, 14.3, 14.3. At Winfield, 15.1 feet, down 0.5. The forecast, 14.9, 14.6, 14.5, 14.4, 14.3. At Grafton, 15.3 feet, down 0.5. The forecast, 15.2, 15.2. 15.1, 15.1, 15.1. At Mel Price Lock and Dam, 5.1 feet, down 0.2. The forecast, 4.5, 3.7, 3.1, 2.9, 2.8. At St. Louis, 3.6 feet, down 0.4. The forecast, 2.9, 2.5, 2.6, 2.3, 1.8. At Chester, 8.1 feet, down 0.4. The forecast, 7.6, 6.8, 6.5, 6.4, 6. On the Missouri River at Herman, 4.8 feet, down 0.3. The forecast, 6.5, 6.9, 5.6, 5.4, 5.3. At Washington, 2.2 feet, down 0.2. The forecast, 3.3, 4.1, 3.4, 2.9, 2.7. At St. Charles, 9.7 feet, down 0.3. The forecast, 9.7, 11.2, 11.5, 10.4, 10.2. On the Illinois River at Hardin, 19.4 feet, down 0.4. The forecast, 19.3, 19.3, 19.4, 19.6. 19.6. On the Merrimack River near Steelville, 1.6 feet, no change from yesterday. Near Sullivan, 3.8 feet, down 0.1. At Pacific, minus 0.6 feet, down 0.1. Near Eureka, 3.4 feet, down 0.1. At Valley Park, minus 1.8 feet, down 0.1. At Fenton, 2.3 feet, no change from yesterday. Near Arnold, 6.8 feet, no change from yesterday. On the Quiver River near Troy, 5.6 feet, down 0.2. On the Burbis River at Union, 3.3 feet, no change from yesterday. On the Big River at Burnsville, 2.1 feet, no change from yesterday. At Carlisle Lake, the morning stage was 445.6 feet, no change from yesterday. At Carlisle, 11.2 feet, no change from yesterday. At Mark Twain Lake, the morning stage was 605.6 feet, down 0.3 feet from yesterday. At Lake of the Ozarks, 659.4 feet, down 0.2. 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This program originates from the National Weather Service Forecast Office in St. Louis, Missouri, and serves parts of East Central Missouri and Southwest Illinois, including the St. Louis metro area and surrounding counties. Heat advisory in effect until 7 p.m. this evening. This afternoon, mostly sunny. Near steady temperature in the upper 80s. North winds 5 to 10 miles per hour.
heat index values up to 102. Tonight, partly cloudy in the evening, then clearing. Lows in the upper 60s. Northeast winds 5 to 10 miles per hour. Wednesday, sunny. Highs in the upper 80s. Northeast winds 5 to 10 miles per hour. Wednesday night, clear. Lows in the mid-60s. Northeast winds 5 to 10 miles per hour. Thursday, sunny. Highs in the upper 80s. Southeast winds around 5 miles per hour. Thursday night, partly cloudy in the evening, then mostly cloudy with a slight chance of showers and thunderstorms after midnight. Lows around 70. Chance of rain 20%. Friday through Saturday, showers likely with a chance of thunderstorms. Highs in the lower 80s. Lows in the upper 60s. Chance of rain 70%. Saturday night and Sunday, partly cloudy. A slight chance of showers and thunderstorms. Lows in the upper 60s. Highs in the lower 80s. Chance of rain 20%. Sunday night and Monday, mostly clear. Lows in the upper 60s. Highs in the mid-80s. At 11 a.m. at Lambert Field in St. Louis, it was partly sunny with a temperature of 87 degrees. The dew point was 76, giving us a relative humidity of 69%, producing a heat index of 97. The wind was northwest at 6 miles an hour, and the pressure was 29.82 inches and rising. Elsewhere in the metro area, in Chesterfield, it was partly sunny and the temperature was 89. In Cahokia, it was partly sunny and 90 degrees. In St. Charles, it was partly sunny and 87. Across the region, it was cloudy in Columbia, Missouri, with a temperature of 82. In Quincy, it was partly sunny and 83 degrees. In Kansas City, it was cloudy and the temperature was 84. It was partly sunny in Springfield, Missouri, with a temperature of 83. In Rolla, it was cloudy and the temperature was 84. In Farmington, it was 86 degrees. It was sunny in Cape Girardeau, with 91 degrees. It was mostly sunny in Springfield, Illinois, with a temperature of 83. Once again in St. Louis, it was partly sunny, the temperature was 87 degrees and the wind was northwest at 6 miles an hour. This is a special weather statement for the following counties in Missouri, Franklin, Lincoln, St. Charles, St. Louis City, St. Louis and Warren, and Madison, Illinois. Extreme heat warning has expired. Heat advisory remains in effect until 7 p.m. Tuesday. Heat index values up to 102. For portions of south central and southwest Illinois and central and east central Missouri. Until 7 p.m. Tuesday. Hot temperatures and high humidity may cause heat illnesses. Drink plenty of fluids, stay in an air-conditioned room, stay out of the sun, and check up on relatives and neighbors. Young children and pets should never be left unattended in vehicles under any circumstances. Take extra precautions if you work or spend time outside. When possible, reschedule strenuous activities to early morning or evening. Know the signs and symptoms of heat exhaustion and heat stroke. Wear lightweight and loose-fitting clothing when possible. To reduce risk during outdoor work, the Occupational Safety and Health Administration recommends scheduling frequent rest breaks in shaded or air-conditioned environments. Anyone overcome by heat should be moved to a cool and shaded location. Heat stroke is an emergency. Call 911. This is a special weather statement for the following counties in Illinois, Monroe and St. Clair, and Jefferson, Missouri. Extreme heat warning remains in effect until 7 p.m. Tuesday. Dangerously hot conditions with heat index values up to 106. For in Illinois, Monroe, Illinois, and St. Clair, Illinois counties. In Missouri, Jefferson, Missouri County. Until 7 p.m. Tuesday. Heat-related illnesses increase significantly during extreme heat and high humidity events. Drink plenty of fluids, stay in an air-conditioned room, stay out of the sun, and check up on relatives and neighbors.
Young children and pets should never be left unattended in vehicles under any circumstances. Take extra precautions if you work or spend time outside. When possible, reschedule strenuous activities to early morning or evening. Know the signs and symptoms of heat exhaustion and heat stroke. Wear lightweight and loose-fitting clothing when possible. To reduce risk during outdoor work, the Occupational Safety and Health Administration recommends scheduling frequent rest breaks in shaded or air-conditioned environments. Anyone overcome by heat should be moved to a cool and shaded location. Heat stroke is an emergency. Call 911. The current time is 12:01 p.m. Central Daylight Time. 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Heat advisory in effect until 7 p.m. this evening. This afternoon, mostly sunny. Near steady temperature in the upper 80s. North winds 5 to 10 miles per hour. Heat index values up to 102. Tonight, partly cloudy in the evening, then clearing. Lows in the upper 60s. Northeast winds 5 to 10 miles per hour. Wednesday, sunny. Highs in the upper 80s. Northeast winds 5 to 10 miles per hour. Wednesday night, clear. Lows in the mid-60s. Northeast winds 5 to 10 miles per hour. Thursday, sunny. Highs in the upper 80s. Southeast winds around 5 miles per hour. Thursday night, partly cloudy in the evening, then mostly cloudy with a slight chance of showers and thunderstorms after midnight. Lows around 70. Chance of rain 20%. Friday through Saturday, showers likely with a chance of thunderstorms. Highs in the lower 80s. Lows in the upper 60s. Chance of rain 70%. Saturday night and Sunday, partly cloudy. A slight chance of showers and thunderstorms. Lows in the upper 60s. Highs in the lower 80s. Chance of rain 20%. Sunday night and Monday, mostly clear. Lows in the upper 60s. Highs in the mid-80s. At 11 a.m. at Lambert Field in St. Louis, it was partly sunny with a temperature of 87 degrees. The dew point was 76, giving us a relative humidity of 69%, producing a heat index of 97. The wind was northwest at 6 miles an hour, and the pressure was 29.82 inches and rising. Elsewhere in the metro area, in Chesterfield, it was partly sunny and the temperature was 89. In Cahokia, it was partly sunny and 90 degrees. In St. Charles, it was partly sunny and 87. Across the region, it was cloudy in Columbia, Missouri, with a temperature of 82. In Quincy, it was partly sunny and 83 degrees. In Kansas City, it was cloudy and the temperature was 84. It was partly sunny in Springfield, Missouri, with a temperature of 83. In Rolla, it was cloudy and the temperature was 84. In Farmington, it was 86 degrees. It was sunny in Cape Girardeau, with 91 degrees. It was mostly sunny in Springfield, Illinois, with a temperature of 83. Once again in St. Louis, it was partly sunny, the temperature was 87 degrees and the wind was northwest at 6 miles an hour. Daily river and lake stages for Tuesday, July 28th, on the Mississippi River at Hannibal, the morning stage was 10.3 feet, down 0.3 feet from yesterday. The forecast, 10.2, 10.1, 10, 10, 10. At Louisiana, 11.9 feet, down 0.2. The forecast, 11.9 feet for the next 5 days. At Clarksville, 15.3 feet, down 0.2. The forecast, 15.1, 14.6, 14.5, 14.3,
14.3. At Winfield, 15.1 feet, down 0.5. The forecast, 14.9, 14.6, 14.5, 14.4, 14.3. At Grafton, 15.3 feet, down 0.5. The forecast, 15.2, 15.2. 15.1, 15.1, 15.1, at Mel Price Lock and Dam, 5.1 feet, down 0.2, the forecast, 4.5, 3.7, 3.1, 2.9, 2.8, at St. Louis, 3.6 feet, down 0.4, the forecast, 2.9, 2.5, 2.6, 2.3, 1.8, at Chester, 8.1 feet, down 0.4, the forecast, 7.6, 6.8, 6.5, 6.4, 6. On the Missouri River at Herman, 4.8 feet, down 0.3. The forecast, 6.5, 6.9, 5.6, 5.4, 5.3. At Washington, 2.2 feet, down 0.2. The forecast, 3.3, 4.1, 3.4, 2.9, 2.7. At St. Charles, 9.7 feet, down 0.3. The forecast, 9.7, 11.2, 11.5, 10.4, 10.2. On the Illinois River at Hardin, 19.4 feet, down 0.4. The forecast, 19.3, 19.3, 19.4, 19.6. 19.6. On the Merrimack River near Steelville, 1.6 feet, no change from yesterday. Near Sullivan, 3.8 feet, down 0.1. At Pacific, minus 0.6 feet, down 0.1. Near Eureka, 3.4 feet, down 0.1. At Valley Park, minus 1.8 feet, down 0.1. At Fenton, 2.3 feet, no change from yesterday. Near Arnold, 6.8 feet, no change from yesterday. On the Quiver River near Troy, 5.6 feet, down 0.2. On the Burbage River at Union, 3.3 feet, no change from yesterday. On the Big River at Burnsville, 2.1 feet, no change from yesterday. At Carlisle Lake, the morning stage was 445.6 feet, no change from yesterday. At Carlisle, 11.2 feet, no change from yesterday. At Mark Twain Lake, the morning stage was 605.6 feet, down 0.3 feet from yesterday. At Lake of the Ozarks, 659.4 feet, down 0.2. This is a special weather statement for the following counties in Missouri, Franklin, Lincoln, St. Charles, St. Louis City, St. Louis and Warren, and Madison, Illinois. Extreme heat warning has expired. Heat advisory remains in effect until 7 p.m. Tuesday. Heat index values up to 102. For portions of south central and southwest Illinois and central and east central Missouri. Until 7 p.m. Tuesday. Hot temperatures and high humidity may cause heat illnesses. Drink plenty of fluids, stay in an air-conditioned room, stay out of the sun, and check up on relatives and neighbors. Young children and pets should never be left unattended in vehicles under any circumstances. Take extra precautions if you work or spend time outside. When possible, reschedule strenuous activities to early morning or evening. Know the signs and symptoms of heat exhaustion and heat stroke. 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Anyone overcome by heat should be moved to a cool and shaded location. Heat stroke is an emergency. Call 911. This is a special weather statement for the following counties in Illinois, Monroe and St. Clair, and Jefferson, Missouri. Extreme heat warning remains in effect until 7 p.m. Tuesday. Dangerously hot conditions with heat index values up to 106. For in Illinois, Monroe, Illinois, and St. Clair, Illinois counties. In Missouri, Jefferson, Missouri County. Until 7 p.m. Tuesday.
heat-related illnesses increase significantly during extreme heat and high humidity events. 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Young children and pets should never be left unattended in vehicles under any circumstances. Take extra precautions if you work or spend time outside. When possible, reschedule strenuous activities to early morning or evening. 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Anyone overcome by heat should be moved to a cool and shaded location. Heat stroke is an emergency. 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The current time is 12:11 p.m. Central Daylight Time. 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This program originates from the National Weather Service Forecast Office in St. Louis, Missouri, and serves parts of East Central Missouri. Children and pets should never be left unattended in

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The current time is 12:11 p.m. Central Daylight Time. 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This program originates from the National Weather Service Forecast Office in St. Louis, Missouri, and serves parts of East Central Missouri and Southwest Illinois, including the St. Louis metro area and surrounding counties. Heat advisory in effect until 7 p.m. this evening. This afternoon, mostly sunny. Near steady temperature in the upper 80s. North winds 5 to 10 miles per hour. Heat index values up to 102. Tonight, partly cloudy in the evening, then clearing. Lows in the upper 60s. Northeast winds 5 to 10 miles per hour. Wednesday, sunny. Highs in the upper 80s. Northeast winds 5 to 10 miles per hour. Wednesday night, clear. Lows in the mid-60s. Northeast winds 5 to 10 miles per hour. Thursday, sunny. Highs in the upper 80s. Southeast winds around 5 miles per hour. Thursday night, partly cloudy in the evening, then mostly cloudy with a slight chance of showers and thunderstorms after midnight. Lows around 70. Chance of rain 20%. Friday through Saturday, showers likely with a chance of thunderstorms. Highs in the lower 80s. Lows in the upper 60s. Chance of rain 70%. Saturday night and Sunday, partly cloudy. A slight chance of showers and thunderstorms. Lows in the upper 60s. Highs in the lower 80s. Chance of rain 20%. Sunday night and Monday, mostly clear. Lows in the upper 60s. Highs in the mid-80s. At noon at Lambert Field in St. Louis, it was partly sunny with a temperature of 87 degrees. The dew point was 76, giving us a relative humidity of 69%, producing a heat index of 97. The wind was northwest at 9 miles an hour, and the pressure was 29.83 inches and rising. Elsewhere in the metro area, in Chesterfield, it was partly sunny and the temperature was 91. In Belleville, it was 90 degrees. In Cahokia, it was partly sunny and 90 degrees. In St. Charles, it was partly sunny and 88. Across the region, it was cloudy in Columbia, Missouri, with a temperature of 83. In Quincy, it was partly sunny and 84 degrees. In Kansas City, it was cloudy and the temperature was 86. It was cloudy in Springfield, Missouri, with a temperature of 87. In Rolla, it was cloudy and the temperature was 84. In Farmington, it was 86 degrees. It was partly sunny in Cape Girardeau, with 90 degrees. It was mostly sunny in Springfield, Illinois, with a temperature of 85. Once again in St. Louis, it was partly sunny, the temperature was 87 degrees and the wind was northwest at 9 miles an hour. The current time is 12:15 p.m. Central Daylight Time. 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This program originates from the National Weather Service Forecast Office in St. Louis, Missouri, and serves parts of East Central Missouri and Southwest Illinois, including the St. Louis metro area and surrounding counties. Heat advisory in effect until 7 p.m. this evening. This afternoon, mostly sunny. Near steady temperature in the upper 80s. North winds 5 to 10 miles per hour. Heat index values up to 102. Tonight, partly cloudy in the evening, then clearing. Lows in the upper 60s. Northeast winds 5 to 10 miles per hour. Wednesday, sunny. Highs in the upper 80s. Northeast winds 5 to 10 miles per hour. Wednesday night, clear. Lows in the mid 60s. Northeast winds 5 to 10 miles per hour. Thursday, sunny. Highs in the upper 80s. Southeast winds around 5 miles per hour. Thursday

be cloudy in the evening, then mostly cloudy with a slight chance of showers and thunderstorms after midnight. Lows around 70. Chance of rain 20%. Friday through Saturday, showers likely with a chance of thunderstorms. Highs in the lower 80s. Lows in the upper 60s. Chance of rain 70%. Saturday night and Sunday, partly cloudy. A slight chance of showers and thunderstorms. Lows in the upper 60s. Highs in the lower 80s. Chance of rain 20%. Sunday night and Monday, mostly clear. Lows in the upper 60s. Highs in the mid 80s. At noon at Lambert Field in St. Louis, it was partly sunny with a temperature of 87 degrees. The dew point was 76, giving us a relative humidity of 69%, producing a heat index of 97. The wind was northwest at 9 miles an hour, and the pressure was 29.83 inches and rising. Elsewhere in the metro area, in Chesterfield, it was partly sunny and the temperature was 91. In Belleville, it was 90 degrees. In Cahokia, it was partly sunny and 90 degrees. In St. Charles, it was partly sunny and 88. Across the region, it was cloudy in Columbia, Missouri, with a temperature of 83. In Quincy, it was partly sunny and 84 degrees. In Kansas City, it was cloudy and the temperature was 86. It was cloudy in Springfield, Missouri, with a temperature of 87. In Rolla, it was cloudy and the temperature was 84. In Farmington, it was 86 degrees. It was partly sunny in Cape Girardeau, with 90 degrees. It was mostly sunny in Springfield, Illinois, with a temperature of 85. Once again in St. Louis, it was partly sunny, the temperature was 87 degrees and the wind was northwest at 9 miles an hour. The current time is 12:18 p.m. Central Daylight Time. 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Daily river and lake stages for Tuesday, July 28th, on the Mississippi River at Hannibal, the morning stage was 10.3 feet, down 0.3 feet from yesterday. The forecast, 10.2, 10.1, 10, 10, 10, at Louisiana, 11.9 feet, down 0.2, the forecast, 11.9 feet for the next 5 days, at Clarksville, 15.3 feet, down 0.2, the forecast, 15.1, 14.6, 14.5, 14.3, 14.3, at Winfield, 15.1 feet, down 0.5, the forecast, 14.9, 14.6, 14.5, 14.4, 14.3, at Grafton, 15.3 feet, down 0.5, the forecast, 15.2, 15.2. 15.1, 15.1, 15.1, at Mel Price Lock and Dam, 5.1 feet, down 0.2, the forecast, 4.5, 3.7, 3.1, 2.9, 2.8, at St. Louis, 3.6 feet, down 0.4, the forecast, 2.9, 2.5, 2.6, 2.3, 1.8, at Chester, 8.1 feet, down 0.4, the forecast, 7.6, 6.8, 6.5, 6.4, 6, on the Missouri River at Herman, 4.8 feet, down 0.3, the forecast, 6.5, 6.9, 5.6, 5.4, 5.3, at Washington, 2.2 feet, down 0.2, the forecast, 3.3, 4.1, 3.4, 2.9, 2.7, at St. Charles, 9.7 feet, down 0.3, the forecast, 9.7, 11.2, 11.5, 10.4, 10.2, on the Illinois River at Hardin, 19.4 feet, down 0.4, the forecast, 19.3, 19.4.
19.3, 19.4, 19.6. 19.6 on the Merrimack River near Steelville, 1.6 feet, no change from yesterday. Near Sullivan, 3.8 feet, down 0.1. At Pacific, minus 0.6 feet, down 0.1. Near Eureka, 3.4 feet, down 0.1. At Valley Park, minus 1.8 feet, down 0.1. At Fenton, 2.3 feet, no change from yesterday. Near Arnold, 6.8 feet, no change from yesterday. On the Quiver River near Troy, 5.6 feet, down 0.2. On the Burbis River at Union, 3.3 feet, no change from yesterday. On the Big River at Burnsville, 2.1 feet, no change from yesterday. At Carlisle Lake, the morning stage was 445.6 feet, no change from yesterday. At Carlisle, 11.2 feet, no change from yesterday. At Mark Twain Lake, the morning stage was 605.6 feet, down 0.3 feet from yesterday. At Lake of the Ozarks, 659.4 feet, down 0.2. Heat advisory in effect until 7 p.m. this evening. This afternoon, mostly sunny. Near steady temperature in the upper 80s. North winds 5 to 10 miles per hour. Heat index values up to 102. Tonight, partly cloudy in the evening, then clearing. Lows in the upper 60s. Northeast winds 5 to 10 miles per hour. Wednesday, sunny. Highs in the upper 80s. Northeast winds 5 to 10 miles per hour. Wednesday night, clear. Lows in the mid 60s. Northeast winds 5 to 10 miles per hour. Thursday, sunny. Highs in the upper 80s. Southeast winds around 5 miles per hour. Thursday night, partly cloudy in the evening, then mostly cloudy with a slight chance of showers and thunderstorms after midnight. Lows around 70. Chance of rain 20%. Friday through Saturday, showers likely with a chance of thunderstorms. Highs in the lower 80s. Lows in the upper 60s. Chance of rain 70%. Saturday night and Sunday, partly cloudy. A slight chance of showers and thunderstorms. Lows in the upper 60s. Highs in the lower 80s. Chance of rain 20%. Sunday night and Monday, mostly clear. Lows in the upper 60s. Highs in the mid 80s. The current time is 12:24 p.m. Central Daylight Time. 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This program originates from the National Weather Service Forecast Office in St. Louis, Missouri, and serves parts of East Central Missouri and Southwest Illinois, including the St. Louis metro area and surrounding counties. Heat advisory in effect until 7 p.m. this evening. This afternoon, partly sunny. Near steady temperature in the upper 80s. North winds 5 to 10 miles per hour. Heat index values up to 103. Tonight, partly cloudy in the evening, then clearing. Lows in the upper 60s. Northeast winds 5 to 10 miles per hour. Wednesday, sunny. Highs in the upper 80s. Northeast winds 5 to 10 miles per hour. Wednesday night, clear. Lows in the mid 60s. Northeast winds 5 to 10 miles per hour. Thursday, sunny. Highs in the upper 80s. Southeast winds around 5 miles per hour. Thursday night, partly cloudy in the evening, then mostly cloudy with a slight chance of showers and thunderstorms after midnight. Lows around 70. Chance of rain 20%. Friday through Saturday, showers likely with a chance of thunderstorms. Highs in the lower 80s. Lows in the upper 60s. Chance of rain 70%. Saturday night and Sunday, partly cloudy. A slight chance of showers and thunderstorms. Lows in the upper 60s. Highs in the lower 80s. Chance of rain 20%. Sunday night and Monday, mostly clear. Lows
lows in the upper 60s, highs in the mid-80s. At noon at Lambert Field in St. Louis, it was partly sunny with a temperature of 87 degrees. The dew point was 76, giving us a relative humidity of 69%, producing a heat index of 97. The wind was northwest at 9 miles an hour, and the pressure was 29.83 inches and rising. Elsewhere in the metro area, in Chesterfield, it was partly sunny and the temperature was 91. In Belleville, it was 90 degrees. In Cahokia, it was partly sunny and 90 degrees. In St. Charles, it was partly sunny and 88. Across the region, it was cloudy in Columbia, Missouri, with a temperature of 83. In Quincy, it was partly sunny and 84 degrees. In Kansas City, it was cloudy and the temperature was 86. It was cloudy in Springfield, Missouri, with a temperature of 87. In Rolla, it was cloudy and the temperature was 84. In Farmington, it was 86 degrees. It was partly sunny in Cape Girardeau, with 90 degrees. It was mostly sunny in Springfield, Illinois, with a temperature of 85. Once again in St. Louis, it was partly sunny. The temperature was 87 degrees and the wind was northwest at 9 miles an hour. The current time is 12:27 p.m. Central Daylight Time. 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Heat advisory in effect until 7 p.m. this evening. This afternoon, partly sunny. Near steady temperature in the upper 80s. North winds 5 to 10 miles per hour. Heat index values up to 103. Tonight, partly cloudy in the evening, then clearing. Lows in the upper 60s. Northeast winds 5 to 10 miles per hour. Wednesday, sunny. Highs in the upper 80s. Northeast winds 5 to 10 miles per hour. Wednesday night, clear. Lows in the mid-60s. Northeast winds 5 to 10 miles per hour. Thursday, sunny. Highs in the upper 80s. Southeast winds around 5 miles per hour. Thursday night, partly cloudy in the evening, then mostly cloudy with a slight chance of showers and thunderstorms after midnight. Lows around 70. Chance of rain 20%. Friday through Saturday, showers likely with a chance of thunderstorms. Highs in the lower 80s. Lows in the upper 60s. Chance of rain 70%. Saturday night and Sunday, partly cloudy. A slight chance of showers and thunderstorms. Lows in the upper 60s. Highs in the lower 80s. Chance of rain 20%. Sunday night and Monday, mostly clear. Lows in the upper 60s. Highs in the mid-80s. At noon at Lambert Field in St. Louis, it was partly sunny with a temperature of 87 degrees. The dew point was 76, giving us a relative humidity of 69%, producing a heat index of 97. The wind was northwest at 9 miles an hour, and the pressure was 29.83 inches and rising. Elsewhere in the metro area, in Chesterfield, it was partly sunny and the temperature was 91. In Belleville, it was 90 degrees. In Cahokia, it was partly sunny and 90 degrees. In St. Charles, it was partly sunny and 88. Across the region, it was cloudy in Columbia, Missouri, with a temperature of 83. In Quincy, it was partly sunny and 84 degrees. In Kansas City, it was cloudy and the temperature was 86. It was cloudy in Springfield, Missouri, with a temperature of 87. In Rolla, it was cloudy and the temperature was 84. In Farmington, it was 86 degrees. It was partly sunny in Cape Girardeau, with 90 degrees. It was mostly sunny in Springfield, Illinois, with a temperature of 85. Once again in St. Louis, it was partly sunny. The temperature was 87.
7 degrees and the wind was northwest at 9 miles an hour. The current time is 12:31 p.m. Central Daylight Time. 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Heat advisory in effect until 7 p.m. this evening. This afternoon, partly sunny. Near steady temperature in the upper 80s. North winds 5 to 10 miles per hour. Heat index values up to 103. Tonight, partly cloudy in the evening, then clearing. Lows in the upper 60s. Northeast winds 5 to 10 miles per hour. Wednesday, sunny. Highs in the upper 80s. Northeast winds 5 to 10 miles per hour. Wednesday night, clear. Lows in the mid-60s. Northeast winds 5 to 10 miles per hour. Thursday, sunny. Highs in the upper 80s. Southeast winds around 5 miles per hour. Thursday night, partly cloudy in the evening, then mostly cloudy with a slight chance of showers and thunderstorms after midnight. Lows around 70. Chance of rain 20%. Friday through Saturday, showers likely with a chance of thunderstorms. Highs in the lower 80s. Lows in the upper 60s. Chance of rain 70%. Saturday night and Sunday, partly cloudy. A slight chance of showers and thunderstorms. Lows in the upper 60s. Highs in the lower 80s. Chance of rain 20%. Sunday night and Monday, mostly clear. Lows in the upper 60s. Highs in the mid-80s. At noon at Lambert Field in St. Louis, it was partly sunny with a temperature of 87 degrees. The dew point was 76, giving us a relative humidity of 69%, producing a heat index of 97. The wind was northwest at 9 miles an hour, and the pressure was 29.83 inches and rising. Elsewhere in the metro area, in Chesterfield, it was partly sunny and the temperature was 91. In Belleville, it was 90 degrees. In Cahokia, it was partly sunny and 90 degrees. In St. Charles, it was partly sunny and 88. Across the region, it was cloudy in Columbia, Missouri, with a temperature of 83. In Quincy, it was partly sunny and 84 degrees. In Kansas City, it was cloudy and the temperature was 86. It was cloudy in Springfield, Missouri, with a temperature of 87. In Rolla, it was cloudy and the temperature was 84. In Farmington, it was 86 degrees. It was partly sunny in Cape Girardeau, with 90 degrees. It was mostly sunny in Springfield, Illinois, with a temperature of 85. Once again in St. Louis, it was partly sunny, the temperature was 87 degrees and the wind was northwest at 9 miles an hour. Daily River and Lake stages for Tuesday, July 28th. On the Mississippi River at Hannibal, the morning stage was 10.3 feet, down 0.3 feet from yesterday. The forecast, 10.2, 10.1, 10, 10, 10. At Louisiana, 11.9 feet, down 0.2. The forecast, 11.9 feet for the next 5 days. At Clarksville, 15.3 feet, down 0.2. The forecast, 15.1, 14.6, 14.5, 14.3, 14.3. At Winfield, 15.1 feet, down 0.5. The forecast, 14.9, 14.6, 14.5, 14.4, 14.3. At Grafton, 15.3 feet, down 0.5. The forecast, 15.2, 15.2. 15.1, 15.1, 15.1, at Mel Price Lock and Dam, 5.1 feet, down 0.2, the forecast, 4.5, 3.7, 3.1, 2.9, 2.8, at St. Louis, 3.6 feet, down 0.4, the forecast, 2.9, 2.5.
2.6, 2.3, 1.8, at Chester, 8.1 feet, down 0.4, the forecast, 7.6, 6.8, 6.5, 6.4, 6, on the Missouri River at Herman, 4.8 feet, down 0.3, the forecast, 6.5, 6.9, 5.6, 5.4, 5.3, at Washington, 2.2 feet, down 0.2, the forecast, 3.3, 4.1, 3.4, 2.9, 2.7, at St. Charles, 9.7 feet, down 0.3, the forecast, 9.7, 11.2, 11.5, 10.4, 10.2, on the Illinois River at Hardin, 19.4 feet, down 0.4, the forecast, 19.3, 19.3, 19.4, 19.6, 19.6, on the Merrimack River near Steelville, 1.6 feet, no change from yesterday. Near Sullivan, 3.8 feet, down 0.1. At Pacific, minus 0.6 feet, down 0.1. Near Eureka, 3.4 feet, down 0.1. At Valley Park, minus 1.8 feet, down 0.1. At Fenton, 2.3 feet, no change from yesterday. Near Arnold, 6.8 feet, no change from yesterday. On the Quiver River near Troy, 5.6 feet, down 0.2. On the Burbis River at Union, 3.3 feet, no change from yesterday. On the Big River at Burnsville, 2.1 feet, no change from yesterday. At Carlisle Lake, the morning stage was 445.6 feet, no change from yesterday. At Carlisle, 11.2 feet, no change from yesterday. At Mark Twain Lake, the morning stage was 605.6 feet, down 0.3 feet from yesterday. At Lake of the Ozarks, 659.4 feet, down 0.2. The current time is 12:38 p.m. Central Daylight Time. 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This program originates from the National Weather Service Forecast Office in St. Louis, Missouri, and serves parts of East Central Missouri and Southwest Illinois, including the St. Louis metro area and surrounding counties. Heat advisory in effect until 7 p.m. this evening. This afternoon, partly sunny. Near steady temperature in the upper 80s. North winds 5 to 10 miles per hour. Heat index values up to 103. Tonight, partly cloudy in the evening, then clearing. Lows in the upper 60s. Northeast winds 5 to 10 miles per hour. Wednesday, sunny. Highs in the upper 80s. Northeast winds 5 to 10 miles per hour. Wednesday night, clear. Lows in the mid 60s. Northeast winds 5 to 10 miles per hour. Thursday, sunny. Highs in the upper 80s. Southeast winds around 5 miles per hour. Thursday night, partly cloudy in the evening, then mostly cloudy with a slight chance of showers and thunderstorms after midnight. Lows around 70. Chance of rain 20%. Friday through Saturday, showers likely with a chance of thunderstorms. Highs in the lower 80s. Lows in the upper 60s. Chance of rain 70%. Saturday night and Sunday, partly cloudy. A slight chance of showers and thunderstorms. Lows in the upper 60s. Highs in the lower 80s. Chance of rain 20%. Sunday night and Monday, mostly clear. Lows in the upper 60s. Highs in the mid 80s. At noon at Lambert Field in St. Louis, it was partly sunny with a temperature of 87 degrees. The dew point was 76, giving us a relative humidity of 69%, producing a heat index of 97. The wind was northwest at 9 miles an hour, and the pressure was 29.83 inches and rising. Elsewhere in the metro area, in Chesterfield, it was partly sunny and the temperature was 91. In Belleville, it was 90 degrees. In Cahokia, it was partly sunny and 90 degrees. In St. Charles, it was partly sunny
88. Across the region, it was cloudy in Columbia, Missouri, with a temperature of 83. In Quincy, it was partly sunny and 84 degrees. In Kansas City, it was cloudy and the temperature was 86. It was cloudy in Springfield, Missouri, with a temperature of 87. In Rolla, it was cloudy and the temperature was 84. In Farmington, it was 86 degrees. It was partly sunny in Cape Girardeau, with 19 degrees. It was mostly sunny in Springfield, Illinois, with a temperature of 85. Once again in St. Louis, it was partly sunny, the temperature was 87 degrees and the wind was northwest at 9 miles an hour. The current time is 12:42 p.m. Central Daylight Time. 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Heat advisory in effect until 7 p.m. this evening. This afternoon, partly sunny. Near steady temperature in the upper 80s. North winds 5 to 10 miles per hour. Heat index values up to 103. Tonight, partly cloudy in the evening, then clearing. Lows in the upper 60s. Northeast winds 5 to 10 miles per hour. Wednesday, sunny. Highs in the upper 80s. Northeast winds 5 to 10 miles per hour. Wednesday night, clear. Lows in the mid-60s. Northeast winds 5 to 10 miles per hour. Thursday, sunny. Highs in the upper 80s. Southeast winds around 5 miles per hour. Thursday night, partly cloudy in the evening, then mostly cloudy with a slight chance of showers and thunderstorms after midnight. Lows around 70. Chance of rain 20%. Friday through Saturday, showers likely with a chance of thunderstorms. Highs in the lower 80s. Lows in the upper 60s. Chance of rain 70%. Saturday night and Sunday, partly cloudy. A slight chance of showers and thunderstorms. Lows in the upper 60s. Highs in the lower 80s. Chance of rain 20%. Sunday night and Monday, mostly clear. Lows in the upper 60s. Highs in the mid 80s. At noon at Lambert Field in St. Louis, it was partly sunny with a temperature of 87 degrees. The dew point was 76, giving us a relative humidity of 69%, producing a heat index of 97. The wind was northwest at 9 miles an hour, and the pressure was 29.83 inches and rising. Elsewhere in the metro area, in Chesterfield, it was partly sunny and the temperature was 91. In Belleville, it was 90 degrees. In Cahokia, it was partly sunny and 90 degrees. In St. Charles, it was partly sunny and 88. Across the region, it was cloudy in Columbia, Missouri, with a temperature of 83. In Quincy, it was partly sunny and 84 degrees. In Kansas City, it was cloudy and the temperature was 86. It was cloudy in Springfield, Missouri, with a temperature of 87. In Rolla, it was cloudy and the temperature was 84. In Farmington, it was 86 degrees. It was partly sunny in Cape Girardeau, with 19 degrees. It was mostly sunny in Springfield, Illinois, with a temperature of 85. Once again in St. Louis, it was partly sunny, the temperature was 87 degrees and the wind was northwest at 9 miles an hour. The current time is 12:45 p.m. Central Daylight Time. 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Heat advisory in effect until 7 p.m. this evening. This afternoon, partly sunny. Near steady temperature in the upper 80s.
with winds 5 to 10 miles per hour. Heat index values up to 103. Tonight, partly cloudy in the evening, then clearing. Lows in the upper 60s. Northeast winds 5 to 10 miles per hour. Wednesday, sunny. Highs in the upper 80s. Northeast winds 5 to 10 miles per hour. Wednesday night, clear. Lows in the mid-60s. Northeast winds 5 to 10 miles per hour. Thursday, sunny. Highs in the upper 80s. Southeast winds around 5 miles per hour. Thursday night, partly cloudy in the evening, then mostly cloudy with a slight chance of showers and thunderstorms after midnight. Lows around 70. Chance of rain 20%. Friday through Saturday, showers likely with a chance of thunderstorms. Highs in the lower 80s. Lows in the upper 60s. Chance of rain 70%. Saturday night and Sunday, partly cloudy. A slight chance of showers and thunderstorms. Lows in the upper 60s. Highs in the lower 80s. Chance of rain 20%. Sunday night and Monday, mostly clear. Lows in the upper 60s. Highs in the mid-80s. At noon at Lambert Field in St. Louis, it was partly sunny with a temperature of 87 degrees. The dew point was 76, giving us a relative humidity of 69%, producing a heat index of 97. The wind was northwest at 9 miles an hour, and the pressure was 29.83 inches and rising. Elsewhere in the metro area, in Chesterfield, it was partly sunny and the temperature was 91. In Belleville, it was 90 degrees. In Cahokia, it was partly sunny and 90 degrees. In St. Charles, it was partly sunny and 88. Across the region, it was cloudy in Columbia, Missouri, with a temperature of 83. In Quincy, it was partly sunny and 84 degrees. In Kansas City, it was cloudy and the temperature was 86. It was cloudy in Springfield, Missouri, with a temperature of 87. In Rolla, it was cloudy and the temperature was 84. In Farmington, it was 86 degrees. It was partly sunny in Cape Girardeau, with 90 degrees. It was mostly sunny in Springfield, Illinois, with a temperature of 85. Once again in St. Louis, it was partly sunny, the temperature was 87 degrees and the wind was northwest at 9 miles an hour. Daily river and lake stages for Tuesday, July 28th. On the Mississippi River at Hannibal, the morning stage was 10.3 feet, down 0.3 feet from yesterday. The forecast, 10.2, 10.1, 10, 10, 10. At Louisiana, 11.9 feet, down 0.2. The forecast, 11.9 feet for the next 5 days. At Clarksville, 15.3 feet, down 0.2. The forecast, 15.1, 14.6, 14.5, 14.3, 14.3. At Winfield, 15.1 feet, down 0.5. The forecast, 14.9, 14.6, 14.5, 14.4, 14.3. At Grafton, 15.3 feet, down 0.5. The forecast, 15.2, 15.2. 15.1, 15.1, 15.1, at Mel Price Lock and Dam, 5.1 feet, down 0.2, the forecast, 4.5, 3.7, 3.1, 2.9, 2.8, at St. Louis, 3.6 feet, down 0.4, the forecast, 2.9, 2.5, 2.6, 2.3, 1.8, at Chester, 8.1 feet, down 0.4, the forecast, 7.6, 6.8, 6.5, 6.4, 6, on the Missouri River at Herman, 4.8 feet, down 0.3, the forecast, 6.5, 6.9, 5.6, 5.4, 5.3, at Washington, 2.2 feet, down 0.2, the forecast, 3.3, 4.1, 3.4, 2.9, 2.7, at St. Charles, 9.7 feet, down 0.3, the forecast, 9.7.
11.7, 11.2, 11.5, 10.4, 10.2, on the Illinois River at Hardin, 19.4 feet, down 0.4, the forecast, 19.3, 19.3, 19.4, 19.6, 19.6, on the Merrimack River near Steelville, 1.6 feet, no change from yesterday. Near Sullivan, 3.8 feet, down 0.1. At Pacific, minus 0.6 feet, down 0.1. Near Eureka, 3.4 feet, down 0.1. At Valley Park, minus 1.8 feet, down 0.1. At Fenton, 2.3 feet, no change from yesterday. Near Arnold, 6.8 feet, no change from yesterday. On the Quiver River near Troy, 5.6 feet, down 0.2. On the Berbers River at Union, 3.3 feet, no change from yesterday. On the Big River at Burnsville, 2.1 feet, no change from yesterday. At Carlisle Lake, the morning stage was 445.6 feet, no change from yesterday. At Carlisle, 11.2 feet, no change from yesterday. At Mark Twain Lake, the morning stage was 605.6 feet, down 0.3 feet from yesterday. At Lake of the Ozarks, 659.4 feet, down 0.2. The current time is 12:52 p.m. Central Daylight Time. 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Heat advisory in effect until 7 p.m. this evening. This afternoon, partly sunny. Near steady temperature in the upper 80s. North winds 5 to 10 miles per hour. Heat index values up to 103. Tonight, partly cloudy in the evening, then clearing. Lows in the upper 60s. Northeast winds 5 to 10 miles per hour. Wednesday, sunny. Highs in the upper 80s. Northeast winds 5 to 10 miles per hour. Wednesday night, clear. Lows in the mid 60s. Northeast winds 5 to 10 miles per hour. Thursday, sunny. Highs in the upper 80s. Southeast winds around 5 miles per hour. Thursday night, partly cloudy in the evening, then mostly cloudy with a slight chance of showers and thunderstorms after midnight. Lows around 70. Chance of rain 20%. Friday through Saturday, showers likely with a chance of thunderstorms. Highs in the lower 80s. Lows in the upper 60s. Chance of rain 70%. Saturday night and Sunday, partly cloudy. A slight chance of showers and thunderstorms. Lows in the upper 60s. Highs in the lower 80s. Chance of rain 20%. Sunday night and Monday, mostly clear. Lows in the upper 60s. Highs in the mid 80s. At noon at Lambert Field in St. Louis, it was partly sunny with a temperature of 87 degrees. The dew point was 76, giving us a relative humidity of 69%, producing a heat index of 97. The wind was northwest at 9 miles an hour, and the pressure was 29.83 inches and rising. Elsewhere in the metro area, in Chesterfield, it was partly sunny and the temperature was 91. In Belleville, it was 90 degrees. In Cahokia, it was partly sunny and 90 degrees. In St. Charles, it was partly sunny and 88. Across the region, it was cloudy in Columbia, Missouri, with a temperature of 83. In Quincy, it was partly sunny and 84 degrees. In Kansas City, it was cloudy and the temperature was 86. It was cloudy in Springfield, Missouri, with a temperature of 87. In Rolla, it was cloudy and the temperature was 84. In Farmington, it was 86 degrees. It was partly sunny in Cape Girardeau, with 90 degrees. It was mostly sunny in Springfield, Illinois, with a temperature of 85. Once again in St. Louis, it was partly sunny, the temperature was 86.
7 degrees and the wind was northwest at 9 miles an hour. The current time is 12:56 p.m. Central Daylight Time. 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This program originates from the National Weather Service Forecast Office in St. Louis, Missouri, and serves parts of East Central Missouri and Southwest Illinois, including the St. Louis metro area and surrounding counties. Heat advisory in effect until 7 p.m. this evening. This afternoon, partly sunny. Near steady temperature in the upper 80s. North winds 5 to 10 miles per hour. Heat index values up to 103. Tonight, partly cloudy in the evening, then clearing. Lows in the upper 60s. Northeast winds 5 to 10 miles per hour. Wednesday, sunny. Highs in the upper 80s. Northeast winds 5 to 10 miles per hour. Wednesday night, clear. Lows in the mid-60s. Northeast winds 5 to 10 miles per hour. Thursday, sunny. Highs in the upper 80s. Southeast winds around 5 miles per hour. Thursday night, partly cloudy in the evening, then mostly cloudy with a slight chance of showers and thunderstorms after midnight. Lows around 70. Chance of rain 20%. Friday through Saturday, showers likely with a chance of thunderstorms. Highs in the lower 80s. Lows in the upper 60s. Chance of rain 70%. Saturday night and Sunday, partly cloudy. A slight chance of showers and thunderstorms. Lows in the upper 60s. Highs in the lower 80s. Chance of rain 20%. Sunday night and Monday, mostly clear. Lows in the upper 60s. Highs in the mid-80s. At noon at Lambert Field in St. Louis, it was partly sunny with a temperature of 87 degrees. The dew point was 76, giving us a relative humidity of 69%, producing a heat index of 97. The wind was northwest at 9 miles an hour, and the pressure was 29.83 inches and rising. Elsewhere in the metro area, in Chesterfield, it was partly sunny and the temperature was 91. In Belleville, it was 90 degrees. In Cahokia, it was partly sunny and 90 degrees. In St. Charles, it was partly sunny and 88. Across the region, it was cloudy in Columbia, Missouri, with a temperature of 83. In Quincy, it was partly sunny and 84 degrees. In Kansas City, it was cloudy and the temperature was 86. It was cloudy in Springfield, Missouri, with a temperature of 87. In Rolla, it was cloudy and the temperature was 84. In Farmington, it was 86 degrees. It was partly sunny in Cape Girardeau, with 90 degrees. It was mostly sunny in Springfield, Illinois, with a temperature of 85. Once again in St. Louis, it was partly sunny, the temperature was 87 degrees and the wind was northwest at 9 miles an hour. The current time is 1 p.m. Central Daylight Time. This is NOAA, Weather Radio KDO 89 St. Louis, Missouri, broadcasting on 162.550 MHz. This program originates from the National Weather Service Forecast Office in St. Louis, Missouri, and serves parts of East Central Missouri and Southwest Illinois, including the St. Louis metro area and surrounding counties. Heat advisory in effect until 7 p.m. this evening. This afternoon, partly sunny. Near steady temperature in the upper 80s. North winds 5 to 10 miles per hour. Heat index values up to 103. Tonight, partly cloudy in the evening, then clearing. Lows in the upper 60s. Northeast winds 5 to 10 miles per hour. Wednesday, sunny. Highs in the upper 80s. Northeast winds 5 to 10 miles per hour. Wednesday night, clear. Lows in the mid 60s. Northeast winds 5 to 10 miles per hour. Thursday, sunny. Highs in the upper 80s. Southeast winds around 5 miles per hour. Thursday
night. Partly cloudy in the evening, then mostly cloudy with a slight chance of showers and thunderstorms after midnight. Lows around 70. Chance of rain 20%. Friday through Saturday, showers likely with a chance of thunderstorms. Highs in the lower 80s. Lows in the upper 60s. Chance of rain 70%. Saturday night and Sunday, partly cloudy. A slight chance of showers and thunderstorms. Lows in the upper 60s. Highs in the lower 80s. Chance of rain 20%. Sunday night and Monday, mostly clear. Lows in the upper 60s. Highs in the mid 80s. At noon at Lambert Field in St. Louis, it was partly sunny with a temperature of 87 degrees. The dew point was 76, giving us a relative humidity of 69%, producing a heat index of 97. The wind was northwest at 9 miles an hour, and the pressure was 29.83 inches and rising. Elsewhere in the metro area, in Chesterfield, it was partly sunny and the temperature was 91. In Belleville, it was 90 degrees. In Cahokia, it was partly sunny and 90 degrees. In St. Charles, it was partly sunny and 88. Across the region, it was cloudy in Columbia, Missouri, with a temperature of 83. In Quincy, it was partly sunny and 84 degrees. In Kansas City, it was cloudy and the temperature was 86. It was cloudy in Springfield, Missouri, with a temperature of 87. In Rolla, it was cloudy and the temperature was 84. In Farmington, it was 86 degrees. It was partly sunny in Cape Girardeau, with 90 degrees. It was mostly sunny in Springfield, Illinois, with a temperature of 85. Once again in St. Louis, it was partly sunny, the temperature was 87 degrees and the wind was northwest at 9 miles an hour. The current time is 1:03 p.m. Central Daylight Time. 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Daily river and lake stages for Tuesday, July 28th. On the Mississippi River at Hannibal, the morning stage was 10.3 feet, down 0.3 feet from yesterday. The forecast, 10.2, 10.1, 10, 10, 10. At Louisiana, 11.9 feet, down 0.2. The forecast, 11.9 feet for the next 5 days. At Clarksville, 15.3 feet, down 0.2. The forecast, 15.1, 14.6, 14.5, 14.3, 14.3. At Winfield, 15.1 feet, down 0.5. The forecast, 14.9, 14.6, 14.5, 14.4, 14.3. At Grafton, 15.3 feet, down 0.5. The forecast, 15.2, 15.2. 15.1, 15.1, 15.1. At Mel Price Lock and Dam, 5.1 feet, down 0.2. The forecast, 4.5, 3.7, 3.1, 2.9, 2.8. At St. Louis, 3.6 feet, down 0.4. The forecast, 2.9, 2.5, 2.6, 2.3, 1.8. At Chester, 8.1 feet, down 0.4. The forecast, 7.6, 6.8, 6.5, 6.4, 6. On the Missouri River at Herman, 4.8 feet, down 0.3. The forecast, 6.5, 6.9, 5.6, 5.4, 5.3. At Washington, 2.2 feet, down 0.2. The forecast, 3.3, 4.1, 3.4, 2.9, 2.7. At St. Charles, 9.7 feet, down 0.3. The forecast, 9.7, 11.2, 11.5, 10.4, 10.2. On the Illinois River at Hardin, 19.4 feet, down 0.4. The forecast,
19.3, 19.3, 19.4, 19.6. 19.6, on the Merrimack River near Steelville, 1.6 feet, no change from yesterday. Near Sullivan, 3.8 feet, down 0.1. At Pacific, minus 0.6 feet, down 0.1. Near Eureka, 3.4 feet, down 0.1. At Valley Park, minus 1.8 feet, down 0.1. At Fenton, 2.3 feet, no change from yesterday. Near Arnold, 6.8 feet, no change from yesterday. On the Quiver River near Troy, 5.6 feet, down 0.2. On the Burbis River at Union, 3.3 feet, no change from yesterday. On the Big River at Burnsville, 2.1 feet, no change from yesterday. At Carlisle Lake, the morning stage was 445.6 feet, no change from yesterday. At Carlisle, 11.2 feet, no change from yesterday. At Mark Twain Lake, the morning stage was 605.6 feet, down 0.3 feet from yesterday. At Lake of the Ozarks, 659.4 feet, down 0.2. Heat advisory in effect until 7 p.m. this evening. This afternoon, partly sunny. Near steady temperature in the upper 80s. North winds 5 to 10 miles per hour. Heat index values up to 103. Tonight, partly cloudy in the evening, then clearing. Lows in the upper 60s. Northeast winds 5 to 10 miles per hour. Wednesday, sunny. Highs in the upper 80s. Northeast winds 5 to 10 miles per hour. Wednesday night, clear. Lows in the mid 60s. Northeast winds 5 to 10 miles per hour. Thursday, sunny. Highs in the upper 80s. Southeast winds around 5 miles per hour. Thursday night, partly cloudy in the evening, then mostly cloudy with a slight chance of showers and thunderstorms after midnight. Lows around 70. Chance of rain 20%. Friday through Saturday, showers likely with a chance of thunderstorms. Highs in the lower 80s. Lows in the upper 60s. Chance of rain 70%. Saturday night and Sunday, partly cloudy. A slight chance of showers and thunderstorms. Lows in the upper 60s. Highs in the lower 80s. Chance of rain 20%. Sunday night and Monday, mostly clear. Lows in the upper 60s. Highs in the mid 80s. At noon at Lambert Field in St. Louis, it was partly sunny with a temperature of 87 degrees. The dew point was 76, giving us a relative humidity of 69%, producing a heat index of 97. The wind was northwest at 9 miles an hour, and the pressure was 29.83 inches and rising. Elsewhere in the metro area, in Chesterfield, it was partly sunny and the temperature was 91. In Belleville, it was 90 degrees. In Cahokia, it was partly sunny and 90 degrees. In St. Charles, it was partly sunny and 88. Across the region, it was cloudy in Columbia, Missouri, with a temperature of 83. In Quincy, it was partly sunny and 84 degrees. In Kansas City, it was cloudy and the temperature was 86. It was cloudy in Springfield, Missouri, with a temperature of 87. In Rolla, it was cloudy and the temperature was 84. In Farmington, it was 86 degrees. It was partly sunny in Cape Girardeau, with 90 degrees. It was mostly sunny in Springfield, Illinois, with a temperature of 85. Once again in St. Louis, it was partly sunny, the temperature was 87 degrees and the wind was northwest at 9 miles an hour. The current time is 1:10 p.m. Central Daylight Time. 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Heat advisory in effect until 7 p.m. this evening. This afternoon, partly sunny.
near steady temperature in the upper 80s.

north winds 5 to 10 miles per hour. Heat index values up to 103. Tonight, partly cloudy in the evening, then clearing. Lows in the upper 60s. Northeast winds 5 to 10 miles per hour. Wednesday, sunny. Highs in the upper 80s. Northeast winds 5 to 10 miles per hour. Wednesday night, clear. Lows in the mid-60s. Northeast winds 5 to 10 miles per hour. Thursday, sunny. Highs in the upper 80s. Southeast winds around 5 miles per hour. Thursday night, partly cloudy in the evening, then mostly cloudy with a slight chance of showers and thunderstorms after midnight. Lows around 70. Chance of rain 20%. Friday through Saturday, showers likely with a chance of thunderstorms. Highs in the lower 80s. Lows in the upper 60s. North winds 5 to 10 miles per hour.

southeast winds around 5 miles per hour. Thursday night, partly cloudy in the evening, then mostly cloudy with a slight chance of showers and thunderstorms after midnight. Lows around 70. Chance of rain 20%. Friday through Saturday, showers likely with a chance of thunderstorms. Highs in the lower 80s. Lows in the upper 60s. Chance of rain 70%. Saturday night and Sunday, partly cloudy. A slight chance of showers and thunderstorms. Lows in the upper 60s. Highs in the lower 80s. Chance of rain 20%. Sunday night and Monday, mostly clear. Lows in the upper 60s. Highs in the mid 80s. At 1 p.m. at Lambert Field in St. Louis, it was cloudy with a temperature of 87 degrees. The dew point was 77, giving us a relative humidity of 72%, producing a heat index of 99. The wind was northwest at 9 miles an hour, and the pressure was 29.84 inches and rising. Elsewhere in the metro area, in Chesterfield, haze was reported and the temperature was 90. In Belleville, it was 92 degrees. In Cahokia, it was partly sunny and 90 degrees. In St. Charles, it was cloudy and 89. Across the region, it was cloudy in Columbia, Missouri, with a temperature of 84. In Quincy, it was partly sunny and 86 degrees. In Kansas City, it was partly sunny and the temperature was 90. It was partly sunny in Springfield, Missouri, with a temperature of 89. In Rolla, it was cloudy and the temperature was 84. In Farmington, it was 88 degrees. It was cloudy in Cape Girardeau, with 91 degrees. It was mostly sunny in Springfield, Illinois, with a temperature of 84. Once again in St. Louis, it was cloudy, the temperature was 87 degrees and the wind was northwest at 9 miles an hour. The current time is 1:14 p.m. Central Daylight Time. 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This program originates from the National Weather Service Forecast Office in St. Louis, Missouri, and serves parts of East Central Missouri and Southwest Illinois, including the St. Louis metro area and surrounding counties. Heat advisory in effect until 7 p.m. this evening. This afternoon, partly sunny. Near steady temperature in the upper 80s. North winds 5 to 10 miles per hour. Heat index values up to 103. Tonight, partly cloudy in the evening, then clearing. Lows in the upper 60s. Northeast winds 5 to 10 miles per hour. Wednesday, sunny. Highs in the upper 80s. Northeast winds 5 to 10 miles per hour. Wednesday night, clear. Lows in the mid 60s. Northeast winds 5 to 10 miles per hour. Thursday, sunny. Highs in the upper 80s. Southeast winds around 5 miles per hour. Thursday night, partly cloudy in the evening, then mostly cloudy with a slight chance of showers and thunderstorms after midnight. Lows around 70. Chance of rain 20%. Friday through Saturday, showers likely with a chance of thunderstorms. Highs in the lower 80s. Lows in the upper 60s. Chance of rain 70%. Saturday night and Sunday, partly cloudy. A slight chance of showers and thunderstorms. Lows in the upper 60s. Highs in the lower 80s. Chance of rain 20%. Sunday night and Monday, mostly clear. Lows in the upper 60s. Highs in the mid 80s. At 1 p.m. at Lambert Field in St. Louis, it was cloudy with a temperature of 87 degrees. The dew point was 77, giving us a relative humidity of 72%, producing a heat index of 99. The wind was northwest at 9 miles an hour, and the pressure was 29.84 inches and rising. Elsewhere in the metro area, in Chesterfield, haze was reported and the temperature was 90. In Belleville, it was 92 degrees. In Cahokia, it was partly sunny and 90 degrees.

In St. Charles, it was cloudy and 89. Across the region, it was cloudy in Columbia, Missouri, with a temperature of 84. In Quincy, it was partly sunny and 86 degrees. In Kansas City, it was partly sunny and the temperature was 90. It was partly sunny in Springfield, Missouri, with a temperature of 89. In Rolla, it was cloudy and the temperature was 84. In Farmington, it was 88 degrees. It was cloudy in Cape Girardeau, with 91 degrees. It was mostly sunny in Springfield, Illinois, with a temperature of 84. Once again in St. Louis, it was cloudy, the temperature was 87 degrees, and the wind was northwest at 9 miles an hour. The current time is 1:17 p.m. Central Daylight Time. 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This program originates from the National Weather Service Forecast Office in St. Louis, Missouri, and serves parts of East Central Missouri and Southwest Illinois, including the St. Louis metro area and surrounding counties. Heat advisory in effect until 7 p.m. this evening. This afternoon, partly sunny. Near steady temperature in the upper 80s. North winds 5 to 10 miles per hour. Heat index values up to 103. Tonight, partly cloudy in the evening, then clearing. Lows in the upper 60s. Northeast winds 5 to 10 miles per hour. Wednesday, sunny. Highs in the upper 80s. Northeast winds 5 to 10 miles per hour. Wednesday night, clear. Lows in the mid-60s. Northeast winds 5 to 10 miles per hour. Thursday, sunny. Highs in the upper 80s. Southeast winds around 5 miles per hour. Thursday night, partly cloudy in the evening, then mostly cloudy with a slight chance of showers and thunderstorms after midnight. Lows around 70. Chance of rain 20%. Friday through Saturday, showers likely with a chance of thunderstorms. Highs in the lower 80s. Lows in the upper 60s. Chance of rain 70%. Saturday night and Sunday, partly cloudy. A slight chance of showers and thunderstorms. Lows in the upper 60s. Highs in the lower 80s. Chance of rain 20%. Sunday night and Monday, mostly clear. Lows in the upper 60s. Highs in the mid-80s. Daily river and lake stages for Tuesday, July 28th. On the Mississippi River at Hannibal, the morning stage was 10.3 feet, down 0.3 feet from yesterday. The forecast, 10.2, 10.1, 10, 10, 10. At Louisiana, 11.9 feet, down 0.2. The forecast, 11.9 feet for the next 5 days. At Clarksville, 15.3 feet, down 0.2. The forecast, 15.1, 14.6, 14.5, 14.3, 14.3. At Winfield, 15.1 feet, down 0.5. The forecast, 14.9, 14.6, 14.5, 14.4, 14.3. At Grafton, 15.3 feet, down 0.5. The forecast, 15.2, 15.2. 15.1, 15.1, 15.1. At Mel Price Lock and Dam, 5.1 feet, down 0.2. The forecast, 4.5, 3.7, 3.1, 2.9, 2.8. At St. Louis, 3.6 feet, down 0.4. The forecast, 2.9, 2.5, 2.6, 2.3, 1.8. At Chester, 8.1 feet, down 0.4. The forecast, 7.6, 6.8, 6.5, 6.4, 6. On the Missouri River at Herman, 4.8 feet, down 0.3. The forecast, 6.5, 6.9, 5.6, 5.4, 5.3. At Washington, 2.2 feet, down 0.2. The forecast, 3.3, 4.1, 3.4, 2.9, 2.7. At St. Charles, 9.7.
7 feet, down 0.3. The forecast, 9.7, 11.2, 11.5, 10.4, 10.2. On the Illinois River at Hardin, 19.4 feet, down 0.4. The forecast, 19.3, 19.3, 19.4, 19.6. 19.6, on the Merrimack River near Steelville, 1.6 feet, no change from yesterday. Near Sullivan, 3.8 feet, down 0.1. At Pacific, minus 0.6 feet, down 0.1. Near Eureka, 3.4 feet, down 0.1. At Valley Park, minus 1.8 feet, down 0.1. At Fenton, 2.3 feet, no change from yesterday. Near Arnold, 6.8 feet, no change from yesterday. On the Quiver River near Troy, 5.6 feet, down 0.2. On the Burbis River at Union, 3.3 feet, no change from yesterday. On the Big River at Burnsville, 2.1 feet, no change from yesterday. At Carlisle Lake, the morning stage was 445.6 feet, no change from yesterday. At Carlisle, 11.2 feet, no change from yesterday. At Mark Twain Lake, the morning stage was 605.6 feet, down 0.3 feet from yesterday. At Lake of the Ozarks, 659.4 feet, down 0.2. At 1 p.m. at Lambert Field in St. Louis, it was cloudy with a temperature of 87 degrees. The dew point was 77, giving us a relative humidity of 72%, producing a heat index of 99. The wind was northwest at 9 miles an hour, and the pressure was 29.84 inches and rising. Elsewhere in the metro area, in Chesterfield, haze was reported and the temperature was 90. In Belleville, it was 92 degrees. In Cahokia, it was partly sunny and 90 degrees. In St. Charles, it was cloudy and 89. Across the region, it was cloudy in Columbia, Missouri, with a temperature of 84. In Quincy, it was partly sunny and 86 degrees. In Kansas City, it was partly sunny and the temperature was 90. It was partly sunny in Springfield, Missouri, with a temperature of 89. In Rolla, it was cloudy and the temperature was 84. In Farmington, it was 88 degrees. It was cloudy in Cape Girardeau, with 91 degrees. It was mostly sunny in Springfield, Illinois, with a temperature of 84. Once again in St. Louis, it was cloudy. The temperature was 87 degrees and the wind was northwest at 9 miles an hour. The current time is 1:24 p.m. Central Daylight Time. 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Heat advisory in effect until 7 p.m. this evening. This afternoon, partly sunny. Near steady temperature in the upper 80s. North winds 5 to 10 miles per hour. Heat index values up to 103. Tonight, partly cloudy in the evening, then clearing. Lows in the upper 60s. Northeast winds 5 to 10 miles per hour. Wednesday, sunny. Highs in the upper 80s. Northeast winds 5 to 10 miles per hour. Wednesday night, clear. Lows in the mid-60s. Northeast winds 5 to 10 miles per hour. Thursday, sunny. Highs in the upper 80s. Southeast winds around 5 miles per hour. Thursday night, partly cloudy in the evening, then mostly cloudy with a slight chance of showers and thunderstorms after midnight. Lows around 70. Chance of rain 20%. Friday through Saturday, showers likely with a chance of thunderstorms. Highs in the lower 80s. Lows in the upper 60s. Chance of rain 70%. Saturday night and Sunday, partly cloudy. A slight chance of showers and thunderstorms. Lows in the upper 60s. Highs in the lower 80s. Chance of rain 20%. Sunday night.
Monday, mostly clear. Lows in the upper 60s. Highs in the mid-80s. At 1 p.m. at Lambert Field in St. Louis, it was cloudy with a temperature of 87 degrees. The dew point was 77, giving us a relative humidity of 72%, producing a heat index of 99. The wind was northwest at 9 miles an hour, and the pressure was 29.84 inches and rising. Elsewhere in the metro area, in Chesterfield, haze was reported and the temperature was 90. In Belleville, it was 92 degrees. In Cahokia, it was partly sunny and 90 degrees. In St. Charles, it was cloudy and 89. Across the region, it was cloudy in Columbia, Missouri, with a temperature of 84. In Quincy, it was partly sunny and 86 degrees. In Kansas City, it was partly sunny and the temperature was 90. It was partly sunny in Springfield, Missouri, with a temperature of 89. In Rolla, it was cloudy and the temperature was 84. In Farmington, it was 88 degrees. It was cloudy in Cape Girardeau, with 91 degrees. It was mostly sunny in Springfield, Illinois, with a temperature of 84. Once again in St. Louis, it was cloudy. The temperature was 87 degrees and the wind was northwest at 9 miles an hour. The current time is 1:28 p.m. Central Daylight Time. 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Heat advisory in effect until 7 p.m. this evening. This afternoon, partly sunny. Near steady temperature around 90. North winds 5 to 10 miles per hour. Heat index values up to 103. Tonight, partly cloudy in the evening, then clearing. Lows in the upper 60s. Northeast winds 5 to 10 miles per hour. Wednesday, sunny. Highs in the upper 80s. Northeast winds 5 to 10 miles per hour. Wednesday night, clear. Lows in the mid-60s. Northeast winds 5 to 10 miles per hour. Thursday, sunny. Highs in the upper 80s. Southeast winds around 5 miles per hour. Thursday night, partly cloudy. A slight chance of showers after midnight. Lows in the upper 60s. Chance of rain 20%. Friday, showers likely in the morning, then showers likely with a slight chance of thunderstorms in the afternoon. Highs in the mid-80s. Chance of rain 70%. Friday night, showers likely with a chance of thunderstorms in the evening, then a chance of showers with a slight chance of thunderstorms after midnight. Lows in the upper 60s. Chance of rain 70%. Saturday, mostly cloudy with a chance of showers. A slight chance of thunderstorms in the afternoon. Highs in the upper 70s. Chance of rain 50%. Saturday night, mostly cloudy with a chance of showers and thunderstorms in the evening, then partly cloudy with a slight chance of showers after midnight. Lows in the upper 60s. Chance of rain 50%. Sunday, mostly sunny. A slight chance of showers in the morning, then a chance of showers with a slight chance of thunderstorms in the afternoon. Highs in the lower 80s. Chance of rain 40%. Sunday night, partly cloudy. Lows in the upper 60s. Monday, mostly sunny. A slight chance of showers and thunderstorms in the afternoon. Highs in the mid-80s. Chance of rain 20%. At 1 p.m. at Lambert Field in St. Louis, it was cloudy with a temperature of 87 degrees. The dew point was 77, giving us a relative humidity of 72%, producing a heat index of 99. The wind was northwest at 9 miles an hour, and the pressure was 29.84 inches and rising. Elsewhere in the metro area, in Chesterfield, haze was reported and the temperature was 90. In Belleville, it was 92 degrees. In Cahokia, it was
partly sunny and 90 degrees. In St. Charles, it was cloudy and 89. Across the region, it was cloudy in Columbia, Missouri, with a temperature of 84. In Quincy, it was partly sunny and 86 degrees. In Kansas City, it was partly sunny and the temperature was 90. It was partly sunny in Springfield, Missouri, with a temperature of 89. In Rolla, it was cloudy and the temperature was 84. In Farmington, it was 88 degrees. It was cloudy in Cape Girardeau with 91 degrees. It was mostly sunny in Springfield, Illinois, with a temperature of 84. Once again in St. Louis, it was cloudy. The temperature was 87 degrees and the wind was northwest at 9 miles an hour. The current time is 1:32 p.m. Central Daylight Time. 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This program originates from the National Weather Service Forecast Office in St. Louis, Missouri, and serves parts of East Central Missouri and Southwest Illinois, including the St. Louis metro area and surrounding counties. Heat advisory in effect until 7 p.m. this evening. This afternoon, partly sunny. Near steady temperature around 90. North winds 5 to 10 miles per hour. Heat index values up to 103. Tonight, partly cloudy in the evening, then clearing. Lows in the upper 60s. Northeast winds 5 to 10 miles per hour. Wednesday, sunny. Highs in the upper 80s. Northeast winds 5 to 10 miles per hour. Wednesday night, clear. Lows in the mid-60s. Northeast winds 5 to 10 miles per hour. Thursday, sunny. Highs in the upper 80s. Southeast winds around 5 miles per hour. Thursday night, partly cloudy. A slight chance of showers after midnight. Lows in the upper 60s. Chance of rain 20%. Friday, showers likely in the morning, then showers likely with a slight chance of thunderstorms in the afternoon. Highs in the mid-80s. Chance of rain 70%. Friday night, showers likely with a chance of thunderstorms in the evening, then a chance of showers with a slight chance of thunderstorms after midnight. Lows in the upper 60s. Chance of rain 70%. Saturday, mostly cloudy with a chance of showers. A slight chance of thunderstorms in the afternoon. Highs in the upper 70s. Chance of rain 50%. Saturday night, mostly cloudy with a chance of showers and thunderstorms in the evening, then partly cloudy with a slight chance of showers after midnight. Lows in the upper 60s. Chance of rain 50%. Sunday, mostly sunny. The showers in the morning, then a chance of showers with a slight chance of thunderstorms in the afternoon. Highs in the lower 80s. Chance of rain 40%. Sunday night, partly cloudy. Lows in the upper 60s. Monday, mostly sunny. A slight chance of showers and thunderstorms in the afternoon. Highs in the mid-80s. Chance of rain 20%. At 1 p.m. at Lambert Field in St. Louis, it was cloudy with a temperature of 87 degrees. The dew point was 77, giving us a relative humidity of 72%, producing a heat index of 99. The wind was northwest at 9 miles an hour, and the pressure was 29.84 inches and rising. Elsewhere in the metro area, in Chesterfield, haze was reported and the temperature was 90. In Belleville, it was 92 degrees. In Cahokia, it was partly sunny and 90 degrees. In St. Charles, it was cloudy and 89. Across the region, it was cloudy in Columbia, Missouri, with a temperature of 84. In Quincy, it was partly sunny and 86 degrees. In Kansas City, it was partly sunny and the temperature was 90. It was partly sunny in Springfield, Missouri, with a temperature of 89. In Rolla, it was cloudy and the temperature was 84. In Farmington, it was 88 degrees. It was cloudy in Cape Girardeau with 91 degrees. It was mostly sunny.
Springfield, Illinois, with a temperature of 84. Once again in St. Louis, it was cloudy. The temperature was 87 degrees and the wind was northwest at 9 miles an hour. The current time is 1:37 p.m. Central Daylight Time. 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This program originates from the National Weather Service Forecast Office in St. Louis, Missouri, and serves parts of East Central Missouri and Southwest Illinois, including the St. Louis metro area and surrounding counties. Heat advisory in effect until 7 p.m. this evening. This afternoon, partly sunny. Near steady temperature around 90. North winds 5 to 10 miles per hour. Heat index values up to 103. Tonight, partly cloudy in the evening, then clearing. Lows in the upper 60s. Northeast winds 5 to 10 miles per hour. Wednesday, sunny. Highs in the upper 80s. Northeast winds 5 to 10 miles per hour. Wednesday night, clear. Lows in the mid 60s. Northeast winds 5 to 10 miles per hour. Thursday, sunny. Highs in the upper 80s. Southeast winds around 5 miles per hour. Thursday night, partly cloudy. A slight chance of showers after midnight. Lows in the upper 60s. Chance of rain 20%. Friday, showers likely in the morning, then showers likely with a slight chance of thunderstorms in the afternoon. Highs in the mid-80s. Chance of rain 70%. Friday night, showers likely with a chance of thunderstorms in the evening, then a chance of showers with a slight chance of thunderstorms after midnight. Lows in the upper 60s. Chance of rain 70%. Saturday, mostly cloudy with a chance of showers. A slight chance of thunderstorms in the afternoon. Highs in the upper 70s. Chance of rain 50%. Saturday night, mostly cloudy with a chance of showers and thunderstorms in the evening, then partly cloudy with a slight chance of showers after midnight. Lows in the upper 60s. Chance of rain 50%. Sunday, mostly sunny. A slight chance of showers in the morning, then a chance of showers with a slight chance of thunderstorms in the afternoon. Highs in the lower 80s. Chance of rain 40%. Sunday night, partly cloudy. Lows in the upper 60s. Monday, mostly sunny. A slight chance of showers and thunderstorms in the afternoon. Highs in the mid 80s. Chance of rain 20%. At 1 p.m. at Lambert Field in St. Louis, it was cloudy with a temperature of 87 degrees. The dew point was 77, giving us a relative humidity of 72%, producing a heat index of 99. The wind was northwest at 9 miles an hour, and the pressure was 29.84 inches and rising. Elsewhere in the metro area, in Chesterfield, haze was reported and the temperature was 90. In Belleville, it was 92 degrees. In Cahokia, it was partly sunny and 90 degrees. In St. Charles, it was cloudy and 89. Across the region, it was cloudy in Columbia, Missouri, with a temperature of 84. In Quincy, it was partly sunny and 86 degrees. In Kansas City, it was partly sunny and the temperature was 90. It was partly sunny in Springfield, Missouri, with a temperature of 89. In Rolla, it was cloudy and the temperature was 84. In Farmington, it was 88 degrees. It was cloudy in Cape Girardeau with 91 degrees. It was mostly sunny in Springfield, Illinois, with a temperature of 84. Once again in St. Louis, it was cloudy. The temperature was 87 degrees and the wind was northwest at 9 miles an hour. The current time is 1:41 p.m. Central Daylight Time. 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
counties. Heat advisory in effect until 7 p.m. this evening. This afternoon, partly sunny. Near steady temperature around 90. North winds 5 to 10 miles per hour. Heat index values up to 103. Tonight, partly cloudy in the evening, then clearing. Lows in the upper 60s. Northeast winds 5 to 10 miles per hour. Wednesday, sunny. Highs in the upper 80s. Northeast winds 5 to 10 miles per hour. Wednesday night, clear. Lows in the mid 60s. Northeast winds 5 to 10 miles per hour. Thursday, sunny. Highs in the upper 80s. Southeast winds around 5 miles per hour. Thursday night, partly cloudy. A slight chance of showers after midnight. Lows in the upper 60s. Chance of rain 20%. Friday, showers likely in the morning, then showers likely with a slight chance of thunderstorms in the afternoon. Highs in the mid-80s. Chance of rain 70%. Friday night, showers likely with a chance of thunderstorms in the evening, then a chance of showers with a slight chance of thunderstorms after midnight. Lows in the upper 60s. Chance of rain 70%. Saturday, mostly cloudy with a chance of showers. A slight chance of thunderstorms in the afternoon. Highs in the upper 70s. Chance of rain 50%. Saturday night, mostly cloudy with a chance of showers and thunderstorms in the evening, then partly cloudy with a slight chance of showers after midnight. Lows in the upper 60s. Chance of rain 50%. Sunday, mostly sunny. A slight chance of showers in the morning, then a chance of showers with a slight chance of thunderstorms in the afternoon. Highs in the lower 80s. Chance of rain 40%. Sunday night, partly cloudy. Lows in the upper 60s. Monday, mostly sunny. A slight chance of showers and thunderstorms in the afternoon. Highs in the mid-80s. Chance of rain 20%. At 1 p.m. at Lambert Field in St. Louis, it was cloudy with a temperature of 87 degrees. The dew point was 77, giving us a relative humidity of 72%, producing a heat index of 99. The wind was northwest at 9 miles an hour, and the pressure was 29.84 inches and rising. Elsewhere in the metro area, in Chesterfield, haze was reported and the temperature was 90. In Belleville, it was 92 degrees. In Cahokia, it was partly sunny and 90 degrees. In St. Charles, it was cloudy and 89. Across the region, it was cloudy in Columbia, Missouri, with a temperature of 84. In Quincy, it was partly sunny and 86 degrees. In Kansas City, it was partly sunny and the temperature was 90. It was partly sunny in Springfield, Missouri, with a temperature of 89. In Rolla, it was cloudy and the temperature was 84. In Farmington, it was 88 degrees. It was cloudy in Cape Girardeau, with 91 degrees. It was mostly sunny in Springfield, Illinois, with a temperature of 84. Once again in St. Louis, it was cloudy, the temperature was 87 degrees and the wind was northwest at 9 miles an hour. The current time is 1:45 p.m. Central Daylight Time. 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Heat advisory in effect until 7 p.m. this evening. This afternoon, partly sunny. Near steady temperature around 90. North winds 5 to 10 miles per hour. Heat index values up to 103. Tonight, partly cloudy in the evening, then clearing. Lows in the upper 60s. Northeast winds 5 to 10 miles per hour. Wednesday, sunny. Highs in the upper 80s. Northeast winds 5 to 10 miles per hour. Wednesday night, clear. Lows in
mid-60s. Northeast winds 5 to 10 miles per hour. Thursday, sunny. Highs in the upper 80s. Southeast winds around 5 miles per hour. Thursday night, partly cloudy. A slight chance of showers after midnight. Lows in the upper 60s. Chance of rain 20%. Friday, showers likely in the morning, then showers likely with a slight chance of thunderstorms in the afternoon. Highs in the mid-80s. Chance of rain 70%. Friday night, showers likely with a chance of thunderstorms in the evening, then a chance of showers with a slight chance of thunderstorms after midnight. Lows in the upper 60s. Chance of rain 70%. Saturday, mostly cloudy with a chance of showers. A slight chance of thunderstorms in the afternoon. Highs in the upper 70s. Chance of rain 50%. Saturday night, mostly cloudy with a chance of showers and thunderstorms in the evening, then partly cloudy with a slight chance of showers after midnight. Lows in the upper 60s. Chance of rain 50%. Sunday, mostly sunny. A slight chance of showers in the morning, then a chance of showers with a slight chance of thunderstorms in the afternoon. Highs in the lower 80s. Chance of rain 40%. Sunday night, partly cloudy. Lows in the upper 60s. Monday, mostly sunny. A slight chance of showers and thunderstorms in the afternoon. Highs in the mid-80s. Chance of rain 20%. At 1 p.m. at Lambert Field in St. Louis, it was cloudy with a temperature of 87 degrees. The dew point was 77, giving us a relative humidity of 72%, producing a heat index of 99. The wind was northwest at 9 miles an hour, and the pressure was 29.84 inches and rising. Elsewhere in the metro area, in Chesterfield, haze was reported and the temperature was 90. In Belleville, it was 92 degrees. In Cahokia, it was partly sunny and 90 degrees. In St. Charles, it was cloudy and 89. Across the region, it was cloudy in Columbia, Missouri, with a temperature of 84. In Quincy, it was partly sunny and 86 degrees. In Kansas City, it was partly sunny and the temperature was 90. It was partly sunny in Springfield, Missouri, with a temperature of 89. In Rolla, it was cloudy and the temperature was 84. In Farmington, it was 88 degrees. It was cloudy in Cape Girardeau, with 91 degrees. It was mostly sunny in Springfield, Illinois, with a temperature of 84. Once again in St. Louis, it was cloudy, the temperature was 87 degrees and the wind was northwest at 9 miles an hour. The current time is 1:50 p.m. Central Daylight Time. 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Heat advisory in effect until 7 p.m. this evening. This afternoon, partly sunny. Near steady temperature around 90. North winds 5 to 10 miles per hour. Heat index values up to 103. Tonight, partly cloudy in the evening, then clearing. Lows in the upper 60s. Northeast winds 5 to 10 miles per hour. Wednesday, sunny. Highs in the upper 80s. Northeast winds 5 to 10 miles per hour. Wednesday night, clear. Lows in the mid-60s. Northeast winds 5 to 10 miles per hour. Thursday, sunny. Highs in the upper 80s. Southeast winds around 5 miles per hour. Thursday night, partly cloudy. A slight chance of showers after midnight. Lows in the upper 60s. Chance of rain 20%. Friday, showers likely in the morning, then showers likely with a slight chance of thunderstorms in the afternoon. Highs in the mid-80s. Chance of rain 70%. Friday night, showers likely with a chance of thunderstorms.
evening, then a chance of showers with a slight chance of thunderstorms after midnight. Lows in the upper 60s. Chance of rain 70%. Saturday, mostly cloudy with a chance of showers. A slight chance of thunderstorms in the afternoon. Highs in the upper 70s. Chance of rain 50%. Saturday night, mostly cloudy with a chance of showers and thunderstorms in the evening, then partly cloudy with a slight chance of showers after midnight. Lows in the upper 60s. Chance of rain 50%. Sunday, mostly sunny. A slight chance of showers in the morning, then a chance of showers with a slight chance of thunderstorms in the afternoon. Highs in the lower 80s. Chance of rain 40%. Sunday night, partly cloudy. Lows in the upper 60s. Monday, mostly sunny. A slight chance of showers and thunderstorms in the afternoon. Highs in the mid-80s. Chance of rain 20%. At 1 p.m. at Lambert Field in St. Louis, it was cloudy with a temperature of 87 degrees. The dew point was 77, giving us a relative humidity of 72%, producing a heat index of 99. The wind was northwest at 9 miles an hour, and the pressure was 29.84 inches and rising. Elsewhere in the metro area, in Chesterfield, haze was reported and the temperature was 90. In Belleville, it was 92 degrees. In Cahokia, it was partly sunny and 90 degrees. In St. Charles, it was cloudy and 89. Across the region, it was cloudy in Columbia, Missouri, with a temperature of 84. In Quincy, it was partly sunny and 86 degrees. In Kansas City, it was partly sunny and the temperature was 90. It was partly sunny in Springfield, Missouri, with a temperature of 89. In Rolla, it was cloudy and the temperature was 84. In Farmington, it was 88 degrees. It was cloudy in Cape Girardeau, with 91 degrees. It was mostly sunny in Springfield, Illinois, with a temperature of 84. Once again in St. Louis, it was cloudy, the temperature was 87 degrees, and the wind was northwest at 9 miles an hour. The current time is 1:54 p.m. Central Daylight Time. 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Heat advisory in effect until 7 p.m. this evening. This afternoon, partly sunny. Near steady temperature around 90. North winds 5 to 10 miles per hour. Heat index values up to 103. Tonight, partly cloudy in the evening, then clearing. Lows in the upper 60s. Northeast winds 5 to 10 miles per hour. Wednesday, sunny. Highs in the upper 80s. Northeast winds 5 to 10 miles per hour. Wednesday night, clear. Lows in the mid-60s. Northeast winds 5 to 10 miles per hour. Thursday, sunny. Highs in the upper 80s. Southeast winds around 5 miles per hour. Thursday night, partly cloudy. A slight chance of showers after midnight. Lows in the upper 60s. Chance of rain 20%. Friday, showers likely in the morning, then showers likely with a slight chance of thunderstorms in the afternoon. Highs in the mid-80s. Chance of rain 70%. Friday night, showers likely with a chance of thunderstorms in the evening, then a chance of showers with a slight chance of thunderstorms after midnight. Lows in the upper 60s. Chance of rain 70%. Saturday, mostly cloudy with a chance of showers. A slight chance of thunderstorms in the afternoon. Highs in the upper 70s. Chance of rain 50%. Saturday night, mostly cloudy with a chance of showers and thunderstorms in the evening, then partly cloudy with a slight chance of showers after midnight. Lows in the upper 60s. Chance of rain 50%. Sunday, mostly sunny.
chance of showers in the morning, then a chance of showers with a slight chance of thunderstorms in the afternoon. Highs in the lower 80s. Chance of rain 40%. Sunday night, partly cloudy. Lows in the upper 60s. Monday, mostly sunny. A slight chance of showers and thunderstorms in the afternoon. Highs in the mid-80s. Chance of rain 20%. At 1 p.m. at Lambert Field in St. Louis, it was cloudy with a temperature of 87 degrees. The dew point was 77, giving us a relative humidity of 72%, producing a heat index of 99. The wind was northwest at 9 miles an hour, and the pressure was 29.84 inches and rising. Elsewhere in the metro area, in Chesterfield, haze was reported and the temperature was 90. In Belleville, it was 92 degrees. In Cahokia, it was partly sunny and 90 degrees. In St. Charles, it was cloudy and 89. Across the region, it was cloudy in Columbia, Missouri, with a temperature of 84. In Quincy, it was partly sunny and 86 degrees. In Kansas City, it was partly sunny and the temperature was 90. It was partly sunny in Springfield, Missouri, with a temperature of 89. In Rolla, it was cloudy and the temperature was 84. In Farmington, it was 88 degrees. It was cloudy in Cape Girardeau, with 91 degrees. It was mostly sunny in Springfield, Illinois, with a temperature of 84. Once again in St. Louis, it was cloudy, the temperature was 87 degrees, and the wind was northwest at 9 miles an hour. The current time is 1:58 p.m. Central Daylight Time. 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This program originates from the National Weather Service Forecast Office in St. Louis, Missouri, and serves parts of East Central Missouri and Southwest Illinois, including the St. Louis metro area and surrounding counties. Heat advisory in effect until 7 p.m. this evening. This afternoon, partly sunny. Near steady temperature around 90. North winds 5 to 10 miles per hour. Heat index values up to 103. Tonight, partly cloudy in the evening, then clearing. Lows in the upper 60s. Northeast winds 5 to 10 miles per hour. Wednesday, sunny. Highs in the upper 80s. Northeast winds 5 to 10 miles per hour. Wednesday night, clear. Lows in the mid 60s. Northeast winds 5 to 10 miles per hour. Thursday, sunny. Highs in the upper 80s. Southeast winds around 5 miles per hour. Thursday night, partly cloudy. A slight chance of showers after midnight. Lows in the upper 60s. Chance of rain 20%. Friday, showers likely in the morning, then showers likely with a slight chance of thunderstorms in the afternoon. Highs in the mid-80s. Chance of rain 70%. Friday night, showers likely with a chance of thunderstorms in the evening, then a chance of showers with a slight chance of thunderstorms after midnight. Lows in the upper 60s. Chance of rain 70%. Saturday, mostly cloudy with a chance of showers. A slight chance of thunderstorms in the afternoon. Highs in the upper 70s. Chance of rain 50%. Saturday night, mostly cloudy with a chance of showers and thunderstorms in the evening, then partly cloudy with a slight chance of showers after midnight. Lows in the upper 60s. Chance of rain 50%. Sunday, mostly sunny. A slight chance of showers in the morning, then a chance of showers with a slight chance of thunderstorms in the afternoon. Highs in the lower 80s. Chance of rain 40%. Sunday night, partly cloudy. Lows in the upper 60s. Monday, mostly sunny. A slight chance of showers and thunderstorms in the afternoon. Highs in the mid-80s. Chance of rain 20%. At 1 p.m. at Lambert Field in St. Louis, it was cloudy with a temperature of 87 degrees. The dew point was 77, giving us a relative humidity of 72%.
producing a heat index of 99. The wind was northwest at 9 miles an hour, and the pressure was 29.84 inches and rising. Elsewhere in the metro area, in Chesterfield, haze was reported and the temperature was 90. In Belleville, it was 92 degrees. In Cahokia, it was partly sunny and 90 degrees. In St. Charles, it was cloudy and 89. Across the region, it was cloudy in Columbia, Missouri, with a temperature of 84. In Quincy, it was partly sunny and 86 degrees. In Kansas City, it was partly sunny and the temperature was 90. It was partly sunny in Springfield, Missouri, with a temperature of 89. In Rolla, it was cloudy and the temperature was 84. In Farmington, it was 88 degrees. It was cloudy in Cape Girardeau, with 91 degrees. It was mostly sunny in Springfield, Illinois, with a temperature of 84. Once again in St. Louis, it was cloudy, the temperature was 87 degrees, and the wind was northwest at 9 miles an hour. The current time is 2:03 p.m. Central Daylight Time. 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Heat advisory in effect until 7 p.m. this evening. This afternoon, partly sunny. Near steady temperature around 90. North winds 5 to 10 miles per hour. Heat index values up to 103. Tonight, partly cloudy in the evening, then clearing. Lows in the upper 60s. Northeast winds 5 to 10 miles per hour. Wednesday, sunny. Highs in the upper 80s. Northeast winds 5 to 10 miles per hour. Wednesday night, clear. Lows in the mid-60s. Northeast winds 5 to 10 miles per hour. Thursday, sunny. Highs in the upper 80s. Southeast winds around 5 miles per hour. Thursday night, partly cloudy. A slight chance of showers after midnight. Lows in the upper 60s. Chance of rain 20%. Friday, showers likely in the morning, then showers likely with a slight chance of thunderstorms in the afternoon. Highs in the mid-80s. Chance of rain 70%. Friday night, showers likely with a chance of thunderstorms in the evening, then a chance of showers with a slight chance of thunderstorms after midnight. Lows in the upper 60s. Chance of rain 70%. Saturday, mostly cloudy with a chance of showers. A slight chance of thunderstorms in the afternoon. Highs in the upper 70s. Chance of rain 50%. Saturday night, mostly cloudy with a chance of showers and thunderstorms in the evening, then partly cloudy with a slight chance of showers after midnight. Lows in the upper 60s. Chance of rain 50%. Sunday, mostly sunny. A slight chance of showers in the morning, then a chance of showers with a slight chance of thunderstorms in the afternoon. Highs in the lower 80s. Chance of rain 40%. Sunday night, partly cloudy. Lows in the upper 60s. Monday, mostly sunny. A slight chance of showers and thunderstorms in the afternoon. Highs in the mid-80s. Chance of rain 20%. At 1 p.m. at Lambert Field in St. Louis, it was cloudy with a temperature of 87 degrees. The dew point was 77, giving us a relative humidity of 72%, producing a heat index of 99. The wind was northwest at 9 miles an hour, and the pressure was 29.84 inches and rising. Elsewhere in the metro area, in Chesterfield, haze was reported and the temperature was 90. In Belleville, it was 92 degrees. In Cahokia, it was partly sunny and 90 degrees. In St. Charles, it was cloudy and 89. Across the region, it was cloudy in Columbia, Missouri, with a temperature of 84. In Quincy, it was partly sunny and 86 degrees.
In Kansas City, it was partly sunny and the temperature was 90. It was partly sunny in Springfield, Missouri, with a temperature of 89. In Rolla, it was cloudy and the temperature was 84. In Farmington, it was 88 degrees. It was cloudy in Cape Girardeau, with 91 degrees. It was mostly sunny in Springfield, Illinois, with a temperature of 84. Once again in St. Louis, it was cloudy, the temperature was 87 degrees and the wind was northwest at 9 miles an hour. The current time is 2:07 p.m. Central Daylight Time. 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Heat advisory in effect until 7 p.m. this evening. This afternoon, partly sunny. Near steady temperature around 90. North winds 5 to 10 miles per hour. Heat index values up to 103. Tonight, partly cloudy in the evening, then clearing. Lows in the upper 60s. Northeast winds 5 to 10 miles per hour. Wednesday, sunny. Highs in the upper 80s. Northeast winds 5 to 10 miles per hour. Wednesday night, clear. Lows in the mid 60s. Northeast winds 5 to 10 miles per hour. Thursday, sunny. Highs in the upper 80s. Southeast winds around 5 miles per hour. Thursday night, partly cloudy. A slight chance of showers after midnight. Lows in the upper 60s. Chance of rain 20%. Friday, showers likely in the morning, then showers likely with a slight chance of thunderstorms in the afternoon. Highs in the mid 80s. Chance of rain 70%. Friday night, showers likely with a chance of thunderstorms in the evening, then a chance of showers with a slight chance of thunderstorms after midnight. Lows in the upper 60s. Chance of rain 70%. Saturday, mostly cloudy with a chance of showers. A slight chance of thunderstorms in the afternoon. Highs in the upper 70s. Chance of rain 50%. Saturday night, mostly cloudy with a chance of showers and thunderstorms in the evening, then partly cloudy with a slight chance of showers after midnight. Lows in the upper 60s. Chance of rain 50%. Sunday, mostly sunny. A slight chance of showers in the morning, then a chance of showers with a slight chance of thunderstorms in the afternoon. Highs in the lower 80s. Chance of rain 40%. Sunday night, partly cloudy. Lows in the upper 60s. Monday, mostly sunny. A slight chance of showers and thunderstorms in the afternoon. Highs in the mid 80s. Chance of rain 20%. At 2 p.m. at Lambert Field in St. Louis, it was partly sunny with a temperature of 90 degrees. The dew point was 78, giving us a relative humidity of 68%, producing a heat index of 104. The wind was northwest at 10 miles an hour, and the pressure was 29.84 inches and steady. Elsewhere in the metro area, in Chesterfield, haze was reported and the temperature was 88. In Belleville, it was 91 degrees. In Cahokia, it was cloudy and 90 degrees. In St. Charles, it was partly sunny and 91. Across the region, it was cloudy in Columbia, Missouri, with a temperature of 83. In Quincy, it was partly sunny and 87 degrees. In Kansas City, it was partly sunny and the temperature was 91. It was partly sunny in Springfield, Missouri, with a temperature of 90. In Rolla, it was cloudy and the temperature was 83. In Farmington, it was 89 degrees. It was cloudy in Cape Girardeau, with 91 degrees. It was partly sunny in Springfield, Illinois, with a temperature of 84. Once again in St. Louis, it was partly sunny, the temperature was 90 degrees, and the wind was northwest at 10 miles an hour.
The current time is 2:11 p.m. Central Daylight Time. 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This program originates from the National Weather Service Forecast Office in St. Louis, Missouri, and serves parts of East Central Missouri and Southwest Illinois, including the St. Louis metro area and surrounding counties. Heat advisory in effect until 7 p.m. this evening. This afternoon, partly sunny. Near steady temperature around 90. North winds 5 to 10 miles per hour. Heat index values up to 103. Tonight, partly cloudy in the evening, then clearing. Lows in the upper 60s. Northeast winds 5 to 10 miles per hour. Wednesday, sunny. Highs in the upper 80s. Northeast winds 5 to 10 miles per hour. Wednesday night, clear. Lows in the mid-60s. Northeast winds 5 to 10 miles. This is NOAA Weather Radio KDO 89 St. Louis.

then clearing. Lows in the upper 60s. Northeast winds 5 to 10 miles per hour. Wednesday, sunny. Highs in the upper 80s. Northeast winds 5 to 10 miles per hour. Wednesday night, clear. Lows in the mid-60s. Northeast winds 5 to 10 miles per hour. Thursday, sunny. Highs in the upper 80s. Southeast winds around 5 miles per hour. Thursday night, partly cloudy. A slight chance of showers after midnight. Lows in the upper 60s. Chance of rain 20%. Friday, showers likely in the morning, then showers likely with a slight chance of thunderstorms in the afternoon. Highs in the mid-80s. Chance of rain 70%. Friday night, showers likely with a chance of thunderstorms in the evening, then a chance of showers with a slight chance of thunderstorms after midnight. Lows in the upper 60s. Chance of rain 70%. Saturday, mostly cloudy with a chance of showers. A slight chance of thunderstorms in the afternoon. Highs in the upper 70s. Chance of rain 50%. Saturday night, mostly cloudy with a chance of showers and thunderstorms in the evening, then partly cloudy with a slight chance of showers after midnight. Lows in the upper 60s. Chance of rain 50%. Sunday, mostly sunny. A slight chance of showers in the morning, then a chance of showers with a slight chance of thunderstorms in the afternoon. Highs in the lower 80s. Chance of rain 40%. Sunday night, partly cloudy. Lows in the upper 60s. Monday, mostly sunny. A slight chance of showers and thunderstorms in the afternoon. Highs in the mid-80s. Chance of rain 20%. At 2 p.m. at Lambert Field in St. Louis, it was partly sunny with a temperature of 90 degrees. The dew point was 78, giving us a relative humidity of 68%, producing a heat index of 104. The wind was northwest at 10 miles an hour, and the pressure was 29.84 inches and steady. Elsewhere in the metro area, in Chesterfield, haze was reported and the temperature was 88. In Belleville, it was 91 degrees. In Cahokia, it was cloudy and 90 degrees. In St. Charles, it was partly sunny and 91. Across the region, it was cloudy in Columbia, Missouri, with a temperature of 83. In Quincy, it was partly sunny and 87 degrees. In Kansas City, it was partly sunny and the temperature was 91. It was partly sunny in Springfield, Missouri, with a temperature of 90. In Rolla, it was cloudy and the temperature was 83. In Farmington, it was 89 degrees. It was cloudy in Cape Girardeau, with 91 degrees. It was partly sunny in Springfield, Illinois, with a temperature of 84. Once again in St. Louis, it was partly sunny, the temperature was 90 degrees, and the wind was northwest at 10 miles an hour. The current time is 2:16 p.m. Central Daylight Time. 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Heat advisory in effect until 7 p.m. this evening. This afternoon, partly sunny. Near steady temperature around 90. North winds 5 to 10 miles per hour. Heat index values up to 103. Tonight, partly cloudy in the evening, then clearing. Lows in the upper 60s. Northeast winds 5 to 10 miles per hour. Wednesday, sunny. Highs in the upper 80s. Northeast winds 5 to 10 miles per hour. Wednesday night, clear. Lows in the mid-60s. Northeast winds 5 to 10 miles per hour. Thursday, sunny. Highs in the upper 80s. Southeast winds around 5 miles per hour. Thursday night, partly cloudy. A slight chance of showers after midnight. Lows

upper 60s. Chance of rain 20%. Friday, showers likely in the morning, then showers likely with a slight chance of thunderstorms in the afternoon. Highs in the mid-80s. Chance of rain 70%. Friday night, showers likely with a chance of thunderstorms in the evening, then a chance of showers with a slight chance of thunderstorms after midnight. Lows in the upper 60s. Chance of rain 70%. Saturday, mostly cloudy with a chance of showers. A slight chance of thunderstorms in the afternoon. Highs in the upper 70s. Chance of rain 50%. Saturday night, mostly cloudy with a chance of showers and thunderstorms in the evening, then partly cloudy with a slight chance of showers after midnight. Lows in the upper 60s. Chance of rain 50%. Sunday, mostly sunny. A slight chance of showers in the morning, then a chance of showers with a slight chance of thunderstorms in the afternoon. Highs in the lower 80s. Chance of rain 40%. Sunday night, partly cloudy. Lows in the upper 60s. Monday, mostly sunny. A slight chance of showers and thunderstorms in the afternoon. Highs in the mid-80s. Chance of rain 20%. At 2 p.m. at Lambert Field in St. Louis, it was partly sunny with a temperature of 90 degrees. The dew point was 78, giving us a relative humidity of 68%, producing a heat index of 104. The wind was northwest at 10 miles an hour, and the pressure was 29.84 inches and steady. Elsewhere in the metro area, in Chesterfield, haze was reported and the temperature was 88. In Belleville, it was 91 degrees. In Cahokia, it was cloudy and 90 degrees. In St. Charles, it was partly sunny and 91. Across the region, it was cloudy in Columbia, Missouri, with a temperature of 83. In Quincy, it was partly sunny and 87 degrees. In Kansas City, it was partly sunny and the temperature was 91. It was partly sunny in Springfield, Missouri, with a temperature of 90. In Rolla, it was cloudy and the temperature was 83. In Farmington, it was 89 degrees. It was cloudy in Cape Girardeau, with 91 degrees. It was partly sunny in Springfield, Illinois, with a temperature of 84. Once again in St. Louis, it was partly sunny, the temperature was 19 degrees, and the wind was northwest at 10 miles an hour. The current time is 2:20 p.m. Central Daylight Time. 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Heat advisory in effect until 7 p.m. this evening. This afternoon, partly sunny. Near steady temperature around 90. North winds 5 to 10 miles per hour. Heat index values up to 103. Tonight, partly cloudy in the evening, then clearing. Lows in the upper 60s. Northeast winds 5 to 10 miles per hour. Wednesday, sunny. Highs in the upper 80s. Northeast winds 5 to 10 miles per hour. Wednesday night, clear. Lows in the mid 60s. Northeast winds 5 to 10 miles per hour. Thursday, sunny. Highs in the upper 80s. Southeast winds around 5 miles per hour. Thursday night, partly cloudy. A slight chance of showers after midnight. Lows in the upper 60s. Chance of rain 20%. Friday, showers likely in the morning, then showers likely with a slight chance of thunderstorms in the afternoon. Highs in the mid-80s. Chance of rain 70%. Friday night, showers likely with a chance of thunderstorms in the evening, then a chance of showers with a slight chance of thunderstorms after midnight. Lows in the upper 60s. Chance of rain 70%. Saturday, mostly cloudy with a chance of showers. A slight chance of thunderstorms in the afternoon. Highs in the upper 70s.
chance of rain 50%. Saturday night, mostly cloudy with a chance of showers and thunderstorms in the evening, then partly cloudy with a slight chance of showers after midnight. Lows in the upper 60s. Chance of rain 50%. Sunday, mostly sunny. A slight chance of showers in the morning, then a chance of showers with a slight chance of thunderstorms in the afternoon. Highs in the lower 80s. Chance of rain 40%. Sunday night, partly cloudy. Lows in the upper 60s. Monday, mostly sunny. A slight chance of showers and thunderstorms in the afternoon. Highs in the mid-80s. Chance of rain 20%. At 2 p.m. at Lambert Field in St. Louis, it was partly sunny with a temperature of 90 degrees. The dew point was 78, giving us a relative humidity of 68%, producing a heat index of 104. The wind was northwest at 10 miles an hour, and the pressure was 29.84 inches and steady. Elsewhere in the metro area, in Chesterfield, haze was reported and the temperature was 88. In Belleville, it was 91 degrees. In Cahokia, it was cloudy and 90 degrees. In St. Charles, it was partly sunny and 91. Across the region, it was cloudy in Columbia, Missouri, with a temperature of 83. In Quincy, it was partly sunny and 87 degrees. In Kansas City, it was partly sunny and the temperature was 91. It was partly sunny in Springfield, Missouri, with a temperature of 90. In Rolla, it was cloudy and the temperature was 83. In Farmington, it was 89 degrees. It was cloudy in Cape Girardeau, with 91 degrees. It was partly sunny in Springfield, Illinois, with a temperature of 84. Once again in St. Louis, it was partly sunny, the temperature was 19 degrees, and the wind was northwest at 10 miles an hour. The current time is 2:24 p.m. Central Daylight Time. 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Heat advisory in effect until 7 p.m. this evening. This afternoon, mostly cloudy. Near steady temperature in the upper 80s. North winds 5 to 10 miles per hour. Heat index values up to 104. Tonight, mostly cloudy in the evening, then clearing. Lows in the upper 60s. Northeast winds 5 to 10 miles per hour. Heat index values up to 100 early in the evening. Wednesday, sunny. Highs in the upper 80s. Northeast winds 5 to 10 miles per hour. Wednesday night, clear. Lows in the mid-60s. Northeast winds 5 to 10 miles per hour. Thursday, sunny. Highs in the upper 80s. East winds around 5 miles per hour. Thursday night, partly cloudy. A slight chance of showers after midnight. Lows in the upper 60s. Chance of rain 20%. Friday, showers likely in the morning, then showers likely with a slight chance of thunderstorms in the afternoon. Highs in the mid-80s. Chance of rain 70%. Friday night, showers likely with a chance of thunderstorms in the evening, then a chance of showers with a slight chance of thunderstorms after midnight. Lows in the upper 60s. Chance of rain 70%. Saturday, mostly cloudy with a chance of showers. A slight chance of thunderstorms in the afternoon. Highs in the upper 70s. Chance of rain 50%. Saturday night, mostly cloudy with a chance of showers and thunderstorms in the evening, then partly cloudy with a slight chance of showers after midnight. Lows in the upper 60s. Chance of rain 50%. Sunday, mostly sunny. A slight chance of showers in the morning, then a chance of showers with a slight chance of thunderstorms in the afternoon. Highs in the lower 80s. Chance of rain 40%. Sunday night, partly cloudy. Lows.
in the upper 60s. Monday, mostly sunny. A slight chance of showers and thunderstorms in the afternoon. Highs in the mid-80s. Chance of rain 20%. At 2 p.m. at Lambert Field in St. Louis, it was partly sunny with a temperature of 90 degrees. The dew point was 78, giving us a relative humidity of 68%, producing a heat index of 104. The wind was northwest at 10 miles an hour, and the pressure was 29.84 inches and steady. Elsewhere in the metro area, in Chesterfield, haze was reported and the temperature was 88. In Belleville, it was 91 degrees. In Cahokia, it was cloudy and 90 degrees. In St. Charles, it was partly sunny and 91. Across the region, it was cloudy in Columbia, Missouri, with a temperature of 83. In Quincy, it was partly sunny and 87 degrees. In Kansas City, it was partly sunny and the temperature was 91. It was partly sunny in Springfield, Missouri, with a temperature of 90. In Rolla, it was cloudy and the temperature was 83. In Farmington, it was 89 degrees. It was cloudy in Cape Girardeau, with 91 degrees. It was partly sunny in Springfield, Illinois, with a temperature of 84. Once again in St. Louis, it was partly sunny, the temperature was 90 degrees, and the wind was northwest at 10 miles an hour. This is a special weather statement for the following counties in Illinois, Monroe and St. Clair, and Jefferson, Missouri. Extreme heat warning remains in effect until 7 p.m. this evening. Dangerously hot conditions with heat index values up to 106. For in Illinois, Monroe, Illinois, and St. Clair, Illinois counties. In Missouri, Jefferson, Missouri County. Until 7 p.m. this evening. Heat-related illnesses increase significantly during extreme heat and high humidity events. Drink plenty of fluids, stay in an air-conditioned room, stay out of the sun, and check up on relatives and neighbors. Young children and pets should never be left unattended in vehicles under any circumstances. Take extra precautions if you work or spend time outside. When possible, reschedule strenuous activities to early morning or evening. Know the signs and symptoms of heat exhaustion and heat stroke. Wear lightweight and loose-fitting clothing when possible. To reduce risk during outdoor work, the Occupational Safety and Health Administration recommends scheduling frequent rest breaks in shaded or air-conditioned environments. Anyone overcome by heat should be moved to a cool and shaded location. Heat stroke is an emergency. Call 911. This is a special weather statement for the following counties in Missouri, Franklin, St. Charles, St. Louis City, and St. Louis, and Madison, Illinois. Heat advisory remains in effect until 7 p.m. this evening. Heat index values up to 104. For in Illinois, Bond, Illinois, Clinton, Illinois, Marion, Illinois, and Madison, Illinois counties. In Missouri, Osage, Missouri, Franklin, Missouri, Gasconade, Missouri, St. Charles, Missouri, St. Louis City, Missouri, and St. Louis, Missouri counties. Until 7 p.m. this evening. Hot temperatures and high humidity may cause heat illnesses. The current time is 2:31 p.m. Central Daylight Time. This is NOAA, Weather Radio KDO 89 St. Louis, Missouri, broadcasting on 162.550 MHz. This program originates from the National Weather Service Forecast Office in St. Louis, Missouri, and serves parts of East Central Missouri and Southwest Illinois, including the St. Louis metro area and surrounding counties. Heat advisory in effect until 7 p.m. this evening. This afternoon, mostly cloudy. Near steady temperature in the upper 80s. North winds 5 to 10 miles per hour. Heat index values up to 104. Tonight, mostly cloudy in the evening, then clearing. Lows in the upper 60s. Northeast winds 5 to 10 miles per hour. Heat index values up to 100 early in the evening. Wednesday, sunny. Highs in the upper 80s. Northeast winds 5 to 10 miles per hour. Wednesday.
Night, clear. Lows in the mid-60s. Northeast winds 5 to 10 miles per hour. Thursday, sunny. Highs in the upper 80s. East winds around 5 miles per hour. Thursday night, partly cloudy. A slight chance of showers after midnight. Lows in the upper 60s. Chance of rain 20%. Friday, showers likely in the morning, then showers likely with a slight chance of thunderstorms in the afternoon. Highs in the mid-80s. Chance of rain 70%. Friday night, showers likely with a chance of thunderstorms in the evening, then a chance of showers with a slight chance of thunderstorms after midnight. Lows in the upper 60s. Chance of rain 70%. Saturday, mostly cloudy with a chance of showers. A slight chance of thunderstorms in the afternoon. Highs in the upper 70s. Chance of rain 50%. Saturday night, mostly cloudy with a chance of showers and thunderstorms in the evening, then partly cloudy with a slight chance of showers after midnight. Lows in the upper 60s. Chance of rain 50%. Sunday, mostly sunny. A slight chance of showers in the morning, then a chance of showers with a slight chance of thunderstorms in the afternoon. Highs in the lower 80s. Chance of rain 40%. Sunday night, partly cloudy. Lows in the upper 60s. Monday, mostly sunny. A slight chance of showers and thunderstorms in the afternoon. Highs in the mid-80s. Chance of rain 20%. At 2 p.m. at Lambert Field in St. Louis, it was partly sunny with a temperature of 90 degrees. The dew point was 78, giving us a relative humidity of 68%, producing a heat index of 104. The wind was northwest at 10 miles an hour, and the pressure was 29.84 inches and steady. Elsewhere in the metro area, in Chesterfield, haze was reported and the temperature was 88. In Belleville, it was 91 degrees. In Cahokia, it was cloudy and 90 degrees. In St. Charles, it was partly sunny and 91. Across the region, it was cloudy in Columbia, Missouri, with a temperature of 83. In Quincy, it was partly sunny and 87 degrees. In Kansas City, it was partly sunny and the temperature was 91. It was partly sunny in Springfield, Missouri, with a temperature of 90. In Rolla, it was cloudy and the temperature was 83. In Farmington, it was 89 degrees. It was cloudy in Cape Girardeau, with 91 degrees. It was partly sunny in Springfield, Illinois, with a temperature of 84. Once again in St. Louis, it was partly sunny, the temperature was 19 degrees, and the wind was northwest at 10 miles an hour. This is a special weather statement for the following counties in Illinois, Monroe and St. Clair, and Jefferson, Missouri. Extreme heat warning remains in effect until 7 p.m. this evening. Dangerously hot conditions with heat index values up to 106. For in Illinois, Monroe, Illinois, and St. Clair, Illinois counties. In Missouri, Jefferson, Missouri County. Until 7 p.m. this evening. Heat-related illnesses increase significantly during extreme heat and high humidity events. Drink plenty of fluids, stay in an air-conditioned room, stay out of the sun, and check up on relatives and neighbors. Young children and pets should never be left unattended in vehicles under any circumstances. Take extra precautions if you work or spend time outside. When possible, reschedule strenuous activities to early morning or evening. Know the signs and symptoms of heat exhaustion and heat stroke. Wear lightweight and loose-fitting clothing when possible. To reduce risk during outdoor work, the Occupational Safety and Health Administration recommends scheduling frequent rest breaks in shaded or air-conditioned environments. Anyone overcome by heat should be moved to a cool and shaded location. Heat stroke is an emergency. Call 911. This is a special weather statement for the following counties in Missouri, Franklin, St. Charles, St. Louis City, and St. Louis, and Madison, Illinois. Heat advisory remains in effect until 7 p.m. this evening. Heat index values up to
104. Forin, Illinois, Bond, Illinois, Clinton, Illinois, Marion, Illinois, and Madison, Illinois counties. In Missouri, Osage, Missouri, Franklin, Missouri, Gasconade, Missouri, St. Charles, Missouri, St. Louis City, Missouri, and St. Louis, Missouri counties. Until 7 p.m. this evening. Hot temperatures and high humidity may cause heat illnesses. The current time is 2:38 p.m. Central Daylight Time. This is NOAA, Weather Radio KDO 89 St. Louis, Missouri, broadcasting on 162.550 MHz. This program originates from the National Weather Service Forecast Office in St. Louis, Missouri, and serves parts of East Central Missouri and Southwest Illinois, including the St. Louis metro area and surrounding counties. Heat advisory in effect until 7 p.m. this evening. This afternoon, mostly cloudy. Near steady temperature in the upper 80s. North winds 5 to 10 miles per hour. Heat index values up to 104. Tonight, mostly cloudy in the evening, then clearing. Lows in the upper 60s. Northeast winds 5 to 10 miles per hour. Heat index values up to 100 early in the evening. Wednesday, sunny. Highs in the upper 80s. Northeast winds 5 to 10 miles per hour. Wednesday night, clear. Lows in the mid-60s. Northeast winds 5 to 10 miles per hour. Thursday, sunny. Highs in the upper 80s. East winds around 5 miles per hour. Thursday night, partly cloudy. A slight chance of showers after midnight. Lows in the upper 60s. Chance of rain 20%. Friday, showers likely in the morning, then showers likely with a slight chance of thunderstorms in the afternoon. Highs in the mid-80s. Chance of rain 70%. Friday night, showers likely with a chance of thunderstorms in the evening, then a chance of showers with a slight chance of thunderstorms after midnight. Lows in the upper 60s. Chance of rain 70%. Saturday, mostly cloudy with a chance of showers. A slight chance of thunderstorms in the afternoon. Highs in the upper 70s. Chance of rain 50%. Saturday night, mostly cloudy with a chance of showers and thunderstorms in the evening, then partly cloudy with a slight chance of showers after midnight. Lows in the upper 60s. Chance of rain 50%. Sunday, mostly sunny. A slight chance of showers in the morning, then a chance of showers with a slight chance of thunderstorms in the afternoon. Highs in the lower 80s. Chance of rain 40%. Sunday night, partly cloudy. Lows in the upper 60s. Monday, mostly sunny. A slight chance of showers and thunderstorms in the afternoon. Highs in the mid-80s. Chance of rain 20%. At 2 p.m. at Lambert Field in St. Louis, it was partly sunny with a temperature of 90 degrees. The dew point was 78, giving us a relative humidity of 68%, producing a heat index of 104. The wind was northwest at 10 miles an hour, and the pressure was 29.84 inches and steady. Elsewhere in the metro area, in Chesterfield, haze was reported and the temperature was 88. In Belleville, it was 91 degrees. In Cahokia, it was cloudy and 90 degrees. In St. Charles, it was partly sunny and 91. Across the region, it was cloudy in Columbia, Missouri, with a temperature of 83. In Quincy, it was partly sunny and 87 degrees. In Kansas City, it was partly sunny and the temperature was 91. It was partly sunny in Springfield, Missouri, with a temperature of 90. In Rolla, it was cloudy and the temperature was 83. In Farmington, it was 89 degrees. It was cloudy in Cape Girardeau, with 91 degrees. It was partly sunny in Springfield, Illinois, with a temperature of 84. Once again in St. Louis, it was partly sunny, the temperature was 90 degrees, and the wind was northwest at 10 miles an hour. This is a special weather statement for the following counties in Illinois, Monroe and St. Clair, and Jefferson.
Missouri. Extreme heat warning remains in effect until 7 p.m. this evening. Dangerously hot conditions with heat index values up to 106. Forin, Illinois, Monroe, Illinois, and St. Clair, Illinois counties. In Missouri, Jefferson, Missouri County. Until 7 p.m. this evening. Heat-related illnesses increase significantly during extreme heat and high humidity events. Drink plenty of fluids, stay in an air-conditioned room, stay out of the sun, and check up on relatives and neighbors. Young children and pets should never be left unattended in vehicles under any circumstances. Take extra precautions if you work or spend time outside. When possible, reschedule strenuous activities to early morning or evening. Know the signs and symptoms of heat exhaustion and heat stroke. Wear lightweight and loose-fitting clothing when possible. To reduce risk during outdoor work, the Occupational Safety and Health Administration recommends scheduling frequent rest breaks in shaded or air-conditioned environments. Anyone overcome by heat should be moved to a cool and shaded location. Heat stroke is an emergency. Call 911. This is a special weather statement for the following counties in Missouri, Franklin, St. Charles, St. Louis City, and St. Louis, and Madison, Illinois. Heat advisory remains in effect until 7 p.m. this evening. Heat index values up to 104. Forin, Illinois, Bond, Illinois, Clinton, Illinois, Marion, Illinois, and Madison, Illinois counties. In Missouri, Osage, Missouri, Franklin, Missouri, Gasconade, Missouri, St. Charles, Missouri, St. Louis City, Missouri, and St. Louis, Missouri counties. Until 7 p.m. this evening. Hot temperatures and high humidity may cause heat illnesses. The current time is 2:44 p.m. Central Daylight Time. This is NOAA, Weather Radio KDO 89 St. Louis, Missouri, broadcasting on 162.550 MHz. This program originates from the National Weather Service Forecast Office in St. Louis, Missouri, and serves parts of East Central Missouri and Southwest Illinois, including the St. Louis metro area and surrounding counties. Heat advisory in effect until 7 p.m. this evening. This afternoon, mostly cloudy. Near steady temperature in the upper 80s. North winds 5 to 10 miles per hour. Heat index values up to 104. Tonight, mostly cloudy in the evening, then clearing. Lows in the upper 60s. Northeast winds 5 to 10 miles per hour. Heat index values up to 100 early in the evening. Wednesday, sunny. Highs in the upper 80s. Northeast winds 5 to 10 miles per hour. Wednesday night, clear. Lows in the mid-60s. Northeast winds 5 to 10 miles per hour. Thursday, sunny. Highs in the upper 80s. East winds around 5 miles per hour. Thursday night, partly cloudy. A slight chance of showers after midnight. Lows in the upper 60s. Chance of rain 20%. Friday, showers likely in the morning, then showers likely with a slight chance of thunderstorms in the afternoon. Highs in the mid-80s. Chance of rain 70%. Friday night, showers likely with a chance of thunderstorms in the evening, then a chance of showers with a slight chance of thunderstorms after midnight. Lows in the upper 60s. Chance of rain 70%. Saturday, mostly cloudy with a chance of showers. A slight chance of thunderstorms in the afternoon. Highs in the upper 70s. Chance of rain 50%. Saturday night, mostly cloudy with a chance of showers and thunderstorms in the evening, then partly cloudy with a slight chance of showers after midnight. Lows in the upper 60s. Chance of rain 50%. Sunday, mostly sunny. A slight chance of showers in the morning, then a chance of showers with a slight chance of thunderstorms in the afternoon. Highs in the lower 80s. Chance of rain 40%. Sunday night, partly cloudy. Lows in the upper 60s. Monday, mostly sunny. A slight chance of showers and thunderstorms in the afternoon. Highs in the mid 80s.
Please. Chance of rain 20%. At 2 p.m. at Lambert Field in St. Louis, it was partly sunny with a temperature of 90 degrees. The dew point was 78, giving us a relative humidity of 68%, producing a heat index of 104. The wind was northwest at 10 miles an hour, and the pressure was 29.84 inches and steady. Elsewhere in the metro area, in Chesterfield, haze was reported and the temperature was 88. In Belleville, it was 91 degrees. In Cahokia, it was cloudy and 90 degrees. In St. Charles, it was partly sunny and 91. Across the region, it was cloudy in Columbia, Missouri, with a temperature of 83. In Quincy, it was partly sunny and 87 degrees. In Kansas City, it was partly sunny and the temperature was 91. It was partly sunny in Springfield, Missouri, with a temperature of 90. In Rolla, it was cloudy and the temperature was 83. In Farmington, it was 89 degrees. It was cloudy in Cape Girardeau, with 91 degrees. It was partly sunny in Springfield, Illinois, with a temperature of 84. Once again in St. Louis, it was partly sunny, the temperature was 90 degrees, and the wind was northwest at 10 miles an hour. This is a special weather statement for the following counties in Illinois, Monroe and St. Clair, and Jefferson, Missouri. Extreme heat warning remains in effect until 7 p.m. this evening. Dangerously hot conditions with heat index values up to 106. For in Illinois, Monroe, Illinois, and St. Clair, Illinois counties. In Missouri, Jefferson, Missouri County. Until 7 p.m. this evening. Heat-related illnesses increase significantly during extreme heat and high humidity events. Drink plenty of fluids, stay in an air-conditioned room, stay out of the sun, and check up on relatives and neighbors. Young children and pets should never be left unattended in vehicles under any circumstances. Take extra precautions if you work or spend time outside. When possible, reschedule strenuous activities to early morning or evening. Know the signs and symptoms of heat exhaustion and heat stroke. Wear lightweight and loose-fitting clothing when possible. To reduce risk during outdoor work, the Occupational Safety and Health Administration recommends scheduling frequent rest breaks in shaded or air-conditioned environments. Anyone overcome by heat should be moved to a cool and shaded location. Heat stroke is an emergency. Call 911. This is a special weather statement for the following counties in Missouri, Franklin, St. Charles, St. Louis City, and St. Louis, and Madison, Illinois. Heat advisory remains in effect until 7 p.m. this evening. Heat index values up to 104. For in Illinois, Bond, Illinois, Clinton, Illinois, Marion, Illinois, and Madison, Illinois counties. In Missouri, Osage, Missouri, Franklin, Missouri, Gasconade, Missouri, St. Charles, Missouri, St. Louis City, Missouri, and St. Louis, Missouri counties. Until 7 p.m. this evening. Hot temperatures and high humidity may cause heat illnesses. The current time is 2:51 p.m. Central Daylight Time. 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This program originates from the National Weather Service Forecast Office in St. Louis, Missouri, and serves parts of East Central Missouri and Southwest Illinois, including the St. Louis metro area and surrounding counties. Heat advisory in effect until 7 p.m. this evening. This afternoon, mostly cloudy. Near steady temperature in the upper 80s. North winds 5 to 10 miles per hour. Heat index values up to 104. Tonight, mostly cloudy in the evening, then clearing. Lows in the upper 60s. Northeast winds 5 to 10 miles per hour. Heat index values up to 100 early in the evening. Wednesday, sunny. Highs in the upper 80s. Northeast winds 5 to 10 miles per hour. Wednesday night, clear. Lows in the mid-60s. Northeast winds 5 to 10 miles per hour. Thursday, sunny.
highs in the upper 80s. East winds around 5 miles per hour. Thursday night, partly cloudy. A slight chance of showers after midnight. Lows in the upper 60s. Chance of rain 20%. Friday, showers likely in the morning, then showers likely with a slight chance of thunderstorms in the afternoon. Highs in the mid-80s. Chance of rain 70%. Friday night, showers likely with a chance of thunderstorms in the evening, then a chance of showers with a slight chance of thunderstorms after midnight. Lows in the upper 60s. Chance of rain 70%. Saturday, mostly cloudy with a chance of showers. A slight chance of thunderstorms in the afternoon. Highs in the upper 70s. Chance of rain 50%. Saturday night, mostly cloudy with a chance of showers and thunderstorms in the evening, then partly cloudy with a slight chance of showers after midnight. Lows in the upper 60s. Chance of rain 50%. Sunday, mostly sunny. A slight chance of showers in the morning, then a chance of showers with a slight chance of thunderstorms in the afternoon. Highs in the lower 80s. Chance of rain 40%. Sunday night, partly cloudy. Lows in the upper 60s. Monday, mostly sunny. A slight chance of showers and thunderstorms in the afternoon. Highs in the mid-80s. Chance of rain 20%. At 2 p.m. at Lambert Field in St. Louis, it was partly sunny with a temperature of 90 degrees. The dew point was 78, giving us a relative humidity of 68%, producing a heat index of 104. The wind was northwest at 10 miles an hour, and the pressure was 29.84 inches and steady. Elsewhere in the metro area, in Chesterfield, haze was reported and the temperature was 88. In Belleville, it was 91 degrees. In Cahokia, it was cloudy and 90 degrees. In St. Charles, it was partly sunny and 91. Across the region, it was cloudy in Columbia, Missouri, with a temperature of 83. In Quincy, it was partly sunny and 87 degrees. In Kansas City, it was partly sunny and the temperature was 91. It was partly sunny in Springfield, Missouri, with a temperature of 90. In Rolla, it was cloudy and the temperature was 83. In Farmington, it was 89 degrees. It was cloudy in Cape Girardeau, with 91 degrees. It was partly sunny in Springfield, Illinois, with a temperature of 84. Once again in St. Louis, it was partly sunny. The temperature was 90 degrees and the wind was northwest at 10 miles an hour. This is a special weather statement for the following counties in Illinois, Monroe and St. Clair, and Jefferson, Missouri. Extreme heat warning remains in effect until 7 p.m. this evening. Dangerously hot conditions with heat index values up to 106. For in Illinois, Monroe, Illinois, and St. Clair, Illinois counties. In Missouri, Jefferson, Missouri County. Until 7 p.m. this evening. Heat-related illnesses increase significantly during extreme heat and high humidity events. Drink plenty of fluids, stay in an air-conditioned room, stay out of the sun, and check up on relatives and neighbors. Young children and pets should never be left unattended in vehicles under any circumstances. Take extra precautions if you work or spend time outside. When possible, reschedule strenuous activities to early morning or evening. Know the signs and symptoms of heat exhaustion and heat stroke. Wear lightweight and loose-fitting clothing when possible. To reduce risk during outdoor work, the Occupational Safety and Health Administration recommends scheduling frequent rest breaks in shaded or air-conditioned environments. Anyone overcome by heat should be moved to a cool and shaded location. Heat stroke is an emergency. Call 911. This is a special weather statement for the following counties in Missouri, Franklin, St. Charles, St. Louis City, and St. Louis, and Madison, Illinois. Heat advisory remains in effect until 7 p.m. this evening. Heat index values up to 104. For in Illinois, Bond, Illinois, Clinton, Illinois, Marion, Illinois, and Madison, Illinois counties.
Missouri, Osage, Missouri, Franklin, Missouri, Gasconade, Missouri, St. Charles, Missouri, St. Louis City, Missouri, and St. Louis, Missouri counties. Until 7 p.m. this evening. Hot temperatures and high humidity may cause heat illnesses. The current time is 2:57 p.m. Central Daylight Time. This is NOAA, Weather Radio KDO 89 St. Louis, Missouri, broadcasting on 162.550 MHz. This program originates from the National Weather Service Forecast Office in St. Louis, Missouri, and serves parts of East Central Missouri and Southwest Illinois, including the St. Louis metro area and surrounding counties. Heat advisory in effect until 7 p.m. this evening. This afternoon, mostly cloudy. Near steady temperature in the upper 80s. North winds 5 to 10 miles per hour. Heat index values up to 104. Tonight, mostly cloudy in the evening, then clearing. Lows in the upper 60s. Northeast winds 5 to 10 miles per hour. Heat index values up to 100 early in the evening. Wednesday, sunny. Highs in the upper 80s. Northeast winds 5 to 10 miles per hour. Wednesday night, clear. Lows in the mid-60s. Northeast winds 5 to 10 miles per hour. Thursday, sunny. Highs in the upper 80s. East winds around 5 miles per hour. Thursday night, partly cloudy. A slight chance of showers after midnight. Lows in the upper 60s. Chance of rain 20%. Friday, showers likely in the morning, then showers likely with a slight chance of thunderstorms in the afternoon. Highs in the mid-80s. Chance of rain 70%. Friday night, showers likely with a chance of thunderstorms in the evening, then a chance of showers with a slight chance of thunderstorms after midnight. Lows in the upper 60s. Chance of rain 70%. Saturday, mostly cloudy with a chance of showers. A slight chance of thunderstorms in the afternoon. Highs in the upper 70s. Chance of rain 50%. Saturday night, mostly cloudy with a chance of showers and thunderstorms in the evening, then partly cloudy with a slight chance of showers after midnight. Lows in the upper 60s. Chance of rain 50%. Sunday, mostly sunny. A slight chance of showers in the morning, then a chance of showers with a slight chance of thunderstorms in the afternoon. Highs in the lower 80s. Chance of rain 40%. Sunday night, partly cloudy. Lows in the upper 60s. Monday, mostly sunny. A slight chance of showers and thunderstorms in the afternoon. Highs in the mid-80s. Chance of rain 20%. At 2 p.m. at Lambert Field in St. Louis, it was partly sunny with a temperature of 90 degrees. The dew point was 78, giving us a relative humidity of 68%, producing a heat index of 104. The wind was northwest at 10 miles an hour, and the pressure was 29.84 inches and steady. Elsewhere in the metro area, in Chesterfield, haze was reported and the temperature was 88. In Belleville, it was 91 degrees. In Cahokia, it was cloudy and 90 degrees. In St. Charles, it was partly sunny and 91. Across the region, it was cloudy in Columbia, Missouri, with a temperature of 83. In Quincy, it was partly sunny and 87 degrees. In Kansas City, it was partly sunny and the temperature was 91. It was partly sunny in Springfield, Missouri, with a temperature of 90. In Rolla, it was cloudy and the temperature was 83. In Farmington, it was 89 degrees. It was cloudy in Cape Girardeau, with 91 degrees. It was partly sunny in Springfield, Illinois, with a temperature of 84. Once again in St. Louis, it was partly sunny, the temperature was 90 degrees, and the wind was northwest at 10 miles an hour. This is a special weather statement for the following counties in Illinois, Monroe and St. Clair, and Jefferson, Missouri. Extreme heat warning remains in effect until 7 p.m. this evening. Dangerously hot conditions with heat index values up to
106. Forin, Illinois, Monroe, Illinois, and St. Clair, Illinois counties. In Missouri, Jefferson, Missouri County. Until 7 p.m. this evening. Heat-related illnesses increase significantly during extreme heat and high humidity events. Drink plenty of fluids, stay in an air-conditioned room, stay out of the sun, and check up on relatives and neighbors. Young children and pets should never be left unattended in vehicles under any circumstances. Take extra precautions if you work or spend time outside. When possible, reschedule strenuous activities to early morning or evening. Know the signs and symptoms of heat exhaustion and heat stroke. Wear lightweight and loose-fitting clothing when possible. To reduce risk during outdoor work, the Occupational Safety and Health Administration recommends scheduling frequent rest breaks in shaded or air-conditioned environments. Anyone overcome by heat should be moved to a cool and shaded location. Heat stroke is an emergency. Call 911. This is a special weather statement for the following counties in Missouri, Franklin, St. Charles, St. Louis City, and St. Louis, and Madison, Illinois. Heat advisory remains in effect until 7 p.m. this evening. Heat index values up to 104. Forin, Illinois, Bond, Illinois, Clinton, Illinois, Marion, Illinois, and Madison, Illinois counties. In Missouri, Osage, Missouri, Franklin, Missouri, Gasconade, Missouri, St. Charles, Missouri, St. Louis City, Missouri, and St. Louis, Missouri counties. Until 7 p.m. this evening. Hot temperatures and high humidity may cause heat illnesses. The current time is 3:04 p.m. Central Daylight Time. This is NOAA, Weather Radio KDO 89 St. Louis, Missouri, broadcasting on 162.550 MHz. This program originates from the National Weather Service Forecast Office in St. Louis, Missouri, and serves parts of East Central Missouri and Southwest Illinois, including the St. Louis metro area and surrounding counties. Heat advisory in effect until 7 p.m. this evening. This afternoon, mostly cloudy. Near steady temperature in the upper 80s. North winds 5 to 10 miles per hour. Heat index values up to 104. Tonight, mostly cloudy in the evening, then clearing. Lows in the upper 60s. Northeast winds 5 to 10 miles per hour. Heat index values up to 100 early in the evening. Wednesday, sunny. Highs in the upper 80s. Northeast winds 5 to 10 miles per hour. Wednesday night, clear. Lows in the mid-60s. Northeast winds 5 to 10 miles per hour. Thursday, sunny. Highs in the upper 80s. East winds around 5 miles per hour. Thursday night, partly cloudy. A slight chance of showers after midnight. Lows in the upper 60s. Chance of rain 20%. Friday, showers likely in the morning, then showers likely with a slight chance of thunderstorms in the afternoon. Highs in the mid-80s. Chance of rain 70%. Friday night, showers likely with a chance of thunderstorms in the evening, then a chance of showers with a slight chance of thunderstorms after midnight. Lows in the upper 60s. Chance of rain 70%. Saturday, mostly cloudy with a chance of showers. A slight chance of thunderstorms in the afternoon. Highs in the upper 70s. Chance of rain 50%. Saturday night, mostly cloudy with a chance of showers and thunderstorms in the evening, then partly cloudy with a slight chance of showers after midnight. Lows in the upper 60s. Chance of rain 50%. Sunday, mostly sunny. A slight chance of showers in the morning, then a chance of showers with a slight chance of thunderstorms in the afternoon. Highs in the lower 80s. Chance of rain 40%. Sunday night, partly cloudy. Lows in the upper 60s. Monday, mostly sunny. A slight chance of showers and thunderstorms in the afternoon. Highs in the mid 80s. Chance of rain 20%.
at 2 p.m. at Lambert Field in St. Louis. It was partly sunny with a temperature of 90 degrees. The dew point was 78, giving us a relative humidity of 68%, producing a heat index of 104. The wind was northwest at 10 miles an hour, and the pressure was 29.84 inches and steady. Elsewhere in the metro area, in Chesterfield, haze was reported and the temperature was 88. In Belleville, it was 91 degrees. In Cahokia, it was cloudy and 90 degrees. In St. Charles, it was partly sunny and 91. Across the region, it was cloudy in Columbia, Missouri, with a temperature of 83. In Quincy, it was partly sunny and 87 degrees. In Kansas City, it was partly sunny and the temperature was 91. It was partly sunny in Springfield, Missouri, with a temperature of 90. In Rolla, it was cloudy and the temperature was 83. In Farmington, it was 89 degrees. It was cloudy in Cape Girardeau, with 91 degrees. It was partly sunny in Springfield, Illinois, with a temperature of 84. Once again in St. Louis, it was partly sunny, the temperature was 19 degrees, and the wind was northwest at 10 miles an hour. This is a special weather statement for the following counties in Illinois, Monroe and St. Clair, and Jefferson, Missouri. Extreme heat warning remains in effect until 7 p.m. this evening. Dangerously hot conditions with heat index values up to 106. For in Illinois, Monroe, Illinois, and St. Clair, Illinois counties. In Missouri, Jefferson, Missouri County. Until 7 p.m. this evening. Heat-related illnesses increase significantly during extreme heat and high humidity events. Drink plenty of fluids, stay in an air-conditioned room, stay out of the sun, and check up on relatives and neighbors. Young children and pets should never be left unattended in vehicles under any circumstances. Take extra precautions if you work or spend time outside. When possible, reschedule strenuous activities to early morning or evening. Know the signs and symptoms of heat exhaustion and heat stroke. Wear lightweight and loose-fitting clothing when possible. To reduce risk during outdoor work, the Occupational Safety and Health Administration recommends scheduling frequent rest breaks in shaded or air-conditioned environments. Anyone overcome by heat should be moved to a cool and shaded location. Heat stroke is an emergency. Call 911. This is a special weather statement for the following counties in Missouri, Franklin, St. Charles, St. Louis City, and St. Louis, and Madison, Illinois. Heat advisory remains in effect until 7 p.m. this evening. Heat index values up to 104. For in Illinois, Bonn, Illinois, Clinton, Illinois, Marion, Illinois, and Madison, Illinois counties. In Missouri, Osage, Missouri, Franklin, Missouri, Gasconade, Missouri, St. Charles, Missouri, St. Louis City, Missouri, and St. Louis, Missouri counties. Until 7 p.m. this evening. Hot temperatures and high humidity may cause heat illnesses. The current time is 3:11 p.m. Central Daylight Time. 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Heat advisory in effect until 7 p.m. this evening. This afternoon, mostly cloudy. Near steady temperature in the upper 80s. North winds 5 to 10 miles per hour. Heat index values up to 104. Tonight, mostly cloudy in the evening, then clearing. Lows in the upper 60s. Northeast winds 5 to 10 miles per hour. Heat index values up to 100 early in the evening. Wednesday, sunny. Highs in the upper 80s. Northeast winds 5 to 10 miles per hour. Wednesday night, clear. Lows in the mid-60s. Northeast winds 5 to 10 miles per hour. Thursday, sunny. Highs in the upper 80s.
east winds around 5 miles per hour. Thursday night, partly cloudy. A slight chance of showers after midnight. Lows in the upper 60s. Chance of rain 20%. Friday, showers likely in the morning, then showers likely with a slight chance of thunderstorms in the afternoon. Highs in the mid-80s. Chance of rain 70%. Friday night, showers likely with a chance of thunderstorms in the evening, then a chance of showers with a slight chance of thunderstorms after midnight. Lows in the upper 60s. Chance of rain 70%. Saturday, mostly cloudy with a chance of showers. A slight chance of thunderstorms in the afternoon. Highs in the upper 70s. Chance of rain 50%. Saturday night, mostly cloudy with a chance of showers and thunderstorms in the evening, then partly cloudy with a slight chance of showers after midnight. Lows in the upper 60s. Chance of rain 50%. Sunday, mostly sunny. A slight chance of showers in the morning, a slight chance of showers after midnight.

of thunderstorms in the afternoon. Highs in the upper 70s. Chance of rain 50%. Saturday night, mostly cloudy with a chance of showers and thunderstorms in the evening. Then partly cloudy with a slight chance of showers after midnight. Lows in the upper 60s. Chance of rain 50%. Sunday, mostly sunny. A slight chance of showers in the morning, then a chance of showers with a slight chance of thunderstorms in the afternoon. Highs in the lower 80s. Chance of rain 40%. Sunday night, partly cloudy. Lows in the upper 60s. Monday, mostly sunny. A slight chance of showers and thunderstorms in the afternoon. Highs in the mid-80s. Chance of rain 20%. At 3 p.m. at Lambert Field in St. Louis, it was cloudy with a temperature of 88 degrees. The dew point was 75, giving us a relative humidity of 65%, producing a heat index of 97. The wind was northwest at 12 miles an hour, and the pressure was 29.83 inches and falling. Elsewhere in the metro area, in Chesterfield, haze was reported and the temperature was 89. In Belleville, it was 91 degrees. In Cahokia, it was partly sunny and 90 degrees. In St. Charles, it was partly sunny and 89. Across the region, it was cloudy in Columbia, Missouri, with a temperature of 84. In Quincy, it was mostly sunny and 87 degrees. In Kansas City, it was partly sunny and the temperature was 92. It was partly sunny in Springfield, Missouri, with a temperature of 88. In Rolla, it was cloudy and the temperature was 84. In Farmington, it was 88 degrees. It was partly sunny in Cape Girardeau, with 92 degrees. It was mostly sunny in Springfield, Illinois, with a temperature of 84. Once again in St. Louis, it was cloudy, the temperature was 88 degrees, and the wind was northwest at 12 miles an hour. This is a special weather statement for the following counties in Illinois: Monroe and St. Clair, and Jefferson, Missouri. Extreme heat warning remains in effect until 7 p.m. this evening. Dangerously hot conditions with heat index values up to 106. For in Illinois, Monroe, Illinois, and St. Clair, Illinois counties. In Missouri, Jefferson, Missouri County. Until 7 p.m. this evening. Heat-related illnesses increase significantly during extreme heat and high humidity events. Drink plenty of fluids, stay in an air-conditioned room, stay out of the sun, and check up on relatives and neighbors. Young children and pets should never be left unattended in vehicles under any circumstances. Take extra precautions if you work or spend time outside. When possible, reschedule strenuous activities to early morning or evening. Know the signs and symptoms of heat exhaustion and heat stroke. Wear lightweight and loose-fitting clothing when possible. To reduce risk during outdoor work, the Occupational Safety and Health Administration recommends scheduling frequent rest breaks in shaded or air-conditioned environments. Anyone overcome by heat should be moved to a cool and shaded location. Heat stroke is an emergency. Call 911. This is a special weather statement for the following counties in Missouri: Franklin, St. Charles, St. Louis City and St. Louis, and Madison, Illinois. Heat advisory remains in effect until 7 p.m. this evening. Heat index values up to 104. For in Illinois, Bond, Illinois, Clinton, Illinois, Marion, Illinois, and Madison, Illinois counties. In Missouri, Osage, Missouri, Franklin, Missouri, Gasconade, Missouri, St. Charles, Missouri, St. Louis City, Missouri, and St. Louis, Missouri counties. Until 7 p.m. this evening. Hot temperatures and high humidity may cause heat illnesses. The current time is 3:17 p.m. Central Daylight Time. 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

Advisory in effect until 7 p.m. this evening. This afternoon, mostly cloudy. Near steady temperature in the upper 80s. North winds 5 to 10 miles per hour. Heat index values up to 104. Tonight, mostly cloudy in the evening, then clearing. Lows in the upper 60s. Northeast winds 5 to 10 miles per hour. Heat index values up to 100 early in the evening. Wednesday, sunny. Highs in the upper 80s. Northeast winds 5 to 10 miles per hour. Wednesday night, clear. Lows in the mid-60s. Northeast winds 5 to 10 miles per hour. Thursday, sunny. Highs in the upper 80s. East winds around 5 miles per hour. Thursday night, partly cloudy. A slight chance of showers after midnight. Lows in the upper 60s. Chance of rain 20%. Friday, showers likely in the morning, then showers likely with a slight chance of thunderstorms in the afternoon. Highs in the mid-80s. Chance of rain 70%. Friday night, showers likely with a chance of thunderstorms in the evening, then a chance of showers with a slight chance of thunderstorms after midnight. Lows in the upper 60s. Chance of rain 70%. Saturday, mostly cloudy with a chance of showers. A slight chance of thunderstorms in the afternoon. Highs in the upper 70s. Chance of rain 50%. Saturday night, mostly cloudy with a chance of showers and thunderstorms in the evening, then partly cloudy with a slight chance of showers after midnight. Lows in the upper 60s. Chance of rain 50%. Sunday, mostly sunny. A slight chance of showers in the morning, then a chance of showers with a slight chance of thunderstorms in the afternoon. Highs in the lower 80s. Chance of rain 40%. Sunday night, partly cloudy. Lows in the upper 60s. Monday, mostly sunny. A slight chance of showers and thunderstorms in the afternoon. Highs in the mid-80s. Chance of rain 20%. At 3 p.m. at Lambert Field in St. Louis, it was cloudy with a temperature of 88 degrees. The dew point was 75, giving us a relative humidity of 65%, producing a heat index of 97. The wind was northwest at 12 miles an hour, and the pressure was 29.83 inches and falling. Elsewhere in the metro area, in Chesterfield, haze was reported and the temperature was 89. In Belleville, it was 91 degrees. In Cahokia, it was partly sunny and 90 degrees. In St. Charles, it was partly sunny and 89. Across the region, it was cloudy in Columbia, Missouri, with a temperature of 84. In Quincy, it was mostly sunny and 87 degrees. In Kansas City, it was partly sunny and the temperature was 92. It was partly sunny in Springfield, Missouri, with a temperature of 88. In Rolla, it was cloudy and the temperature was 84. In Farmington, it was 88 degrees. It was partly sunny in Cape Girardeau, with 92 degrees. It was mostly sunny in Springfield, Illinois, with a temperature of 84. Once again in St. Louis, it was cloudy, the temperature was 88 degrees, and the wind was northwest at 12 miles an hour. This is a special weather statement for the following counties in Illinois, Monroe and St. Clair, and Jefferson, Missouri. Extreme heat warning remains in effect until 7 p.m. this evening. Dangerously hot conditions with heat index values up to 106. For in Illinois, Monroe, Illinois, and St. Clair, Illinois counties. In Missouri, Jefferson, Missouri County. Until 7 p.m. this evening. Heat-related illnesses increase significantly during extreme heat and high humidity events. Drink plenty of fluids, stay in an air-conditioned room, stay out of the sun, and check up on relatives and neighbors. Young children and pets should never be left unattended in vehicles under any circumstances. Take extra precautions if you work or spend time outside. When possible, reschedule strenuous activities to early morning or evening. Know the signs and symptoms of heat exhaustion and heat stroke. Wear lightweight and
fitting clothing when possible. 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Anyone overcome by heat should be moved to a cool and shaded location. Heat stroke is an emergency. Call 911. This is a special weather statement for the following counties in Missouri, Franklin, St. Charles, St. Louis City, and St. Louis, and Madison, Illinois. Heat advisory remains in effect until 7 p.m. this evening. Heat index values up to 104. Forin, Illinois, Bond, Illinois, Clinton, Illinois, Marion, Illinois, and Madison, Illinois counties. In Missouri, Osage, Missouri, Franklin, Missouri, Gasconade, Missouri, St. Charles, Missouri, St. Louis City, Missouri, and St. Louis, Missouri counties. Until 7 p.m. this evening. Hot temperatures and high humidity may cause heat illnesses. The current time is 3:24 p.m. Central Daylight Time. This is NOAA, Weather Radio KDO 89 St. Louis, Missouri, broadcasting on 162.550 MHz. This program originates from the National Weather Service Forecast Office in St. Louis, Missouri, and serves parts of East Central Missouri and Southwest Illinois, including the St. Louis metro area and surrounding counties. Heat advisory in effect until 7 p.m. this evening. This afternoon, mostly cloudy. Near steady temperature in the upper 80s. North winds 5 to 10 miles per hour. Heat index values up to 104. Tonight, mostly cloudy in the evening, then clearing. Lows in the upper 60s. Northeast winds 5 to 10 miles per hour. Heat index values up to 100 early in the evening. Wednesday, sunny. Highs in the upper 80s. Northeast winds 5 to 10 miles per hour. Wednesday night, clear. Lows in the mid-60s. Northeast winds 5 to 10 miles per hour. Thursday, sunny. Highs in the upper 80s. East winds around 5 miles per hour. Thursday night, partly cloudy. A slight chance of showers after midnight. Lows in the upper 60s. Chance of rain 20%. Friday, showers likely in the morning, then showers likely with a slight chance of thunderstorms in the afternoon. Highs in the mid-80s. Chance of rain 70%. Friday night, showers likely with a chance of thunderstorms in the evening, then a chance of showers with a slight chance of thunderstorms after midnight. Lows in the upper 60s. Chance of rain 70%. Saturday, mostly cloudy with a chance of showers. A slight chance of thunderstorms in the afternoon. Highs in the upper 70s. Chance of rain 50%. Saturday night, mostly cloudy with a chance of showers and thunderstorms in the evening, then partly cloudy with a slight chance of showers after midnight. Lows in the upper 60s. Chance of rain 50%. Sunday, mostly sunny. A slight chance of showers in the morning, then a chance of showers with a slight chance of thunderstorms in the afternoon. Highs in the lower 80s. Chance of rain 40%. Sunday night, partly cloudy. Lows in the upper 60s. Monday, mostly sunny. A slight chance of showers and thunderstorms in the afternoon. Highs in the mid-80s. Chance of rain 20%. At 3 p.m. at Lambert Field in St. Louis, it was cloudy with a temperature of 88 degrees. The dew point was 75, giving us a relative humidity of 65%, producing a heat index of 97. The wind was northwest at 12 miles an hour, and the pressure was 29.83 inches and falling. Elsewhere in the metro area, in Chesterfield, haze was reported and the temperature was 89. In Belleville, it was 91 degrees. In Cahokia, it was partly sunny and 90 degrees. In St. Charles, it was partly sunny and 89. Across the region, it was cloudy in Columbia, Missouri, with a temperature of 84. In Quincy, it was mostly sunny and 87 degrees. In Kansas City, it was partly sunny and the temperature was 92.
It was partly sunny in Springfield, Missouri, with a temperature of 88. In Rolla, it was cloudy and the temperature was 84. In Farmington, it was 88 degrees. It was partly sunny in Cape Girardeau, with 92 degrees. It was mostly sunny in Springfield, Illinois, with a temperature of 84. Once again in St. Louis, it was cloudy, the temperature was 88 degrees, and the wind was northwest at 12 miles an hour. This is a special weather statement for the following counties in Illinois: Monroe and St. Clair, and Jefferson, Missouri. Extreme heat warning remains in effect until 7 p.m. this evening. Dangerously hot conditions with heat index values up to 106. For in Illinois, Monroe, Illinois, and St. Clair, Illinois counties. In Missouri, Jefferson, Missouri County. Until 7 p.m. this evening. Heat-related illnesses increase significantly during extreme heat and high humidity events. Drink plenty of fluids, stay in an air-conditioned room, stay out of the sun, and check up on relatives and neighbors. Young children and pets should never be left unattended in vehicles under any circumstances. Take extra precautions if you work or spend time outside. When possible, reschedule strenuous activities to early morning or evening. Know the signs and symptoms of heat exhaustion and heat stroke. Wear lightweight and loose-fitting clothing when possible. To reduce risk during outdoor work, the Occupational Safety and Health Administration recommends scheduling frequent rest breaks in shaded or air-conditioned environments. Anyone overcome by heat should be moved to a cool and shaded location. Heat stroke is an emergency. Call 911. This is a special weather statement for the following counties in Missouri: Franklin, St. Charles, St. Louis City, and St. Louis, and Madison, Illinois. Heat advisory remains in effect until 7 p.m. this evening. Heat index values up to 104. For in Illinois, Bond, Illinois, Clinton, Illinois, Marion, Illinois, and Madison, Illinois counties. In Missouri, Osage, Missouri, Franklin, Missouri, Gasconade, Missouri, St. Charles, Missouri, St. Louis City, Missouri, and St. Louis, Missouri counties. Until 7 p.m. this evening. Hot temperatures and high humidity may cause heat illnesses. The current time is 3:31 p.m. Central Daylight Time. This is NOAA, Weather Radio KDO 89 St. Louis, Missouri, broadcasting on 162.550 MHz. This program originates from the National Weather Service Forecast Office in St. Louis, Missouri, and serves parts of East Central Missouri and Southwest Illinois, including the St. Louis metro area and surrounding counties. Heat advisory in effect until 7 p.m. this evening. This afternoon, mostly cloudy. Near steady temperature in the upper 80s. North winds 5 to 10 miles per hour. Heat index values up to 104. Tonight, mostly cloudy in the evening, then clearing. Lows in the upper 60s. Northeast winds 5 to 10 miles per hour. Heat index values up to 100 early in the evening. Wednesday, sunny. Highs in the upper 80s. Northeast winds 5 to 10 miles per hour. Wednesday night, clear. Lows in the mid-60s. Northeast winds 5 to 10 miles per hour. Thursday, sunny. Highs in the upper 80s. East winds around 5 miles per hour. Thursday night, partly cloudy. A slight chance of showers after midnight. Lows in the upper 60s. Chance of rain 20%. Friday, showers likely in the morning, then showers likely with a slight chance of thunderstorms in the afternoon. Highs in the mid-80s. Chance of rain 70%. Friday night, showers likely with a chance of thunderstorms in the evening, then a chance of showers with a slight chance of thunderstorms after midnight. Lows in the upper 60s. Chance of rain 70%. Saturday, mostly cloudy with a chance of showers. A slight chance of thunderstorms in the afternoon. Highs in the upper 70s. Chance of rain 50%. Saturday night, mostly cloudy.
with a chance of showers and thunderstorms in the evening, then partly cloudy with a slight chance of showers after midnight. Lows in the upper 60s. Chance of rain 50%. Sunday, mostly sunny. A slight chance of showers in the morning, then a chance of showers with a slight chance of thunderstorms in the afternoon. Highs in the lower 80s. Chance of rain 40%. Sunday night, partly cloudy. Lows in the upper 60s. Monday, mostly sunny. A slight chance of showers and thunderstorms in the afternoon. Highs in the mid-80s. Chance of rain 20%. At 3 p.m. at Lambert Field in St. Louis, it was cloudy with a temperature of 88 degrees. The dew point was 75, giving us a relative humidity of 65%, producing a heat index of 97. The wind was northwest at 12 miles an hour, and the pressure was 29.83 inches and falling. Elsewhere in the metro area, in Chesterfield, haze was reported and the temperature was 89. In Belleville, it was 91 degrees. In Cahokia, it was partly sunny and 90 degrees. In St. Charles, it was partly sunny and 89. Across the region, it was cloudy in Columbia, Missouri, with a temperature of 84. In Quincy, it was mostly sunny and 87 degrees. In Kansas City, it was partly sunny and the temperature was 92. It was partly sunny in Springfield, Missouri, with a temperature of 88. In Rolla, it was cloudy and the temperature was 84. In Farmington, it was 88 degrees. It was partly sunny in Cape Girardeau, with 92 degrees. It was mostly sunny in Springfield, Illinois, with a temperature of 84. Once again in St. Louis, it was cloudy, the temperature was 88 degrees, and the wind was northwest at 12 miles an hour. This is a special weather statement for the following counties in Illinois: Monroe and St. Clair, and Jefferson, Missouri. Extreme heat warning remains in effect until 7 p.m. this evening. Dangerously hot conditions with heat index values up to 106. For in Illinois, Monroe, Illinois, and St. Clair, Illinois counties. In Missouri, Jefferson, Missouri County. Until 7 p.m. this evening. Heat-related illnesses increase significantly during extreme heat and high humidity events. Drink plenty of fluids, stay in an air-conditioned room, stay out of the sun, and check up on relatives and neighbors. Young children and pets should never be left unattended in vehicles under any circumstances. Take extra precautions if you work or spend time outside. When possible, reschedule strenuous activities to early morning or evening. Know the signs and symptoms of heat exhaustion and heat stroke. Wear lightweight and loose-fitting clothing when possible. To reduce risk during outdoor work, the Occupational Safety and Health Administration recommends scheduling frequent rest breaks in shaded or air-conditioned environments. Anyone overcome by heat should be moved to a cool and shaded location. Heat stroke is an emergency. Call 911. This is a special weather statement for the following counties in Missouri: Franklin, St. Charles, St. Louis City, and St. Louis, and Madison, Illinois. Heat advisory remains in effect until 7 p.m. this evening. Heat index values up to 104. For in Illinois, Bond, Illinois, Clinton, Illinois, Marion, Illinois, and Madison, Illinois counties. In Missouri, Osage, Missouri, Franklin, Missouri, Gasconade, Missouri, St. Charles, Missouri, St. Louis City, Missouri, and St. Louis, Missouri counties. Until 7 p.m. this evening. Hot temperatures and high humidity may cause heat illnesses. The current time is 3:37 p.m. Central Daylight Time. This is NOAA, Weather Radio KDO 89 St. Louis, Missouri, broadcasting on 162.550 MHz. This program originates from the National Weather Service Forecast Office in St. Louis, Missouri, and serves parts of East Central Missouri and Southwest Illinois, including the St. Louis metro area and surrounding counties. Heat advisory in effect until 7 p.m. this evening. This afternoon, mostly cloudy. Near steady temperature in the upper 80s.
north winds 5 to 10 miles per hour. Heat index values up to 104. Tonight, mostly cloudy in the evening, then clearing. Lows in the upper 60s. Northeast winds 5 to 10 miles per hour. Heat index values up to 100 early in the evening. Wednesday, sunny. Highs in the upper 80s. Northeast winds 5 to 10 miles per hour. Wednesday night, clear. Lows in the mid-60s. Northeast winds 5 to 10 miles per hour. Thursday, sunny. Highs in the upper 80s. East winds around 5 miles per hour. Thursday night, partly cloudy. A slight chance of showers after midnight. Lows in the upper 60s. Chance of rain 20%. Friday, showers likely in the morning, then showers likely with a slight chance of thunderstorms in the afternoon. Highs in the mid-80s. Chance of rain 70%. Friday night, showers likely with a chance of thunderstorms in the evening, then a chance of showers with a slight chance of thunderstorms after midnight. Lows in the upper 60s. Chance of rain 70%. Saturday, mostly cloudy with a chance of showers. A slight chance of thunderstorms in the afternoon. Highs in the upper 70s. Chance of rain 50%. Saturday night, mostly cloudy with a chance of showers and thunderstorms in the evening, then partly cloudy with a slight chance of showers after midnight. Lows in the upper 60s. Chance of rain 50%. Sunday, mostly sunny. A slight chance of showers in the morning, then a chance of showers with a slight chance of thunderstorms in the afternoon. Highs in the lower 80s. Chance of rain 40%. Sunday night, partly cloudy. Lows in the upper 60s. Monday, mostly sunny. A slight chance of showers and thunderstorms in the afternoon. Highs in the mid-80s. Chance of rain 20%. At 3 p.m. at Lambert Field in St. Louis, it was cloudy with a temperature of 88 degrees. The dew point was 75, giving us a relative humidity of 65%, producing a heat index of 97. The wind was northwest at 12 miles an hour, and the pressure was 29.83 inches and falling. Elsewhere in the metro area, in Chesterfield, Hays was reported and the temperature was 89. In Belleville, it was 91 degrees. In Cahokia, it was partly sunny and 90 degrees. In St. Charles, it was partly sunny and 89. Across the region, it was cloudy in Columbia, Missouri, with a temperature of 84. In Quincy, it was mostly sunny and 87 degrees. In Kansas City, it was partly sunny and the temperature was 92. It was partly sunny in Springfield, Missouri, with a temperature of 88. In Rolla, it was cloudy and the temperature was 84. In Farmington, it was 88 degrees. It was partly sunny in Cape Girardeau, with 92 degrees. It was mostly sunny in Springfield, Illinois, with a temperature of 84. Once again in St. Louis, it was cloudy, the temperature was 88 degrees and the wind was northwest at 12 miles an hour. This is a special weather statement for the following counties in Illinois, Monroe and St. Clair, and Jefferson, Missouri. Extreme heat warning remains in effect until 7 p.m. this evening. Dangerously hot conditions with heat index values up to 106. For in Illinois, Monroe, Illinois, and St. Clair, Illinois counties. In Missouri, Jefferson, Missouri County. Until 7 p.m. this evening. Heat-related illnesses increase significantly during extreme heat and high humidity events. Drink plenty of fluids, stay in an air-conditioned room, stay out of the sun, and check up on relatives and neighbors. Young children and pets should never be left unattended in vehicles under any circumstances. Take extra precautions if you work or spend time outside. When possible, reschedule strenuous activities to early morning or evening. Know the signs and symptoms of heat exhaustion and heat stroke. Wear lightweight and loose-fitting clothing when possible. 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
shaded, or air-conditioned environments. Anyone overcome by heat should be moved to a cool and shaded location. Heat stroke is an emergency. Call 911. This is a special weather statement for the following counties in Missouri, Franklin, St. Charles, St. Louis City, and St. Louis, and Madison, Illinois. Heat advisory remains in effect until 7 p.m. this evening. Heat index values up to 104. For in Illinois, Bond, Illinois, Clinton, Illinois, Marion, Illinois, and Madison, Illinois counties. In Missouri, Osage, Missouri, Franklin, Missouri, Gasconade, Missouri, St. Charles, Missouri, St. Louis City, Missouri, and St. Louis, Missouri counties. Until 7 p.m. this evening. Hot temperatures and high humidity may cause heat illnesses. The current time is 3:44 p.m. Central Daylight Time. 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This program originates from the National Weather Service Forecast Office in St. Louis, Missouri, and serves parts of East Central Missouri and Southwest Illinois, including the St. Louis metro area and surrounding counties. Heat advisory in effect until 7 p.m. this evening. This afternoon, mostly cloudy. Near steady temperature in the upper 80s. North winds 5 to 10 miles per hour. Heat index values up to 104. Tonight, mostly cloudy in the evening, then clearing. Lows in the upper 60s. Northeast winds 5 to 10 miles per hour. Heat index values up to 100 early in the evening. Wednesday, sunny. Highs in the upper 80s. Northeast winds 5 to 10 miles per hour. Wednesday night, clear. Lows in the mid-60s. Northeast winds 5 to 10 miles per hour. Thursday, sunny. Highs in the upper 80s. East winds around 5 miles per hour. Thursday night, partly cloudy. A slight chance of showers after midnight. Lows in the upper 60s. Chance of rain 20%. Friday, showers likely in the morning, then showers likely with a slight chance of thunderstorms in the afternoon. Highs in the mid-80s. Chance of rain 70%. Friday night, showers likely with a chance of thunderstorms in the evening, then a chance of showers with a slight chance of thunderstorms after midnight. Lows in the upper 60s. Chance of rain 70%. Saturday, mostly cloudy with a chance of showers. A slight chance of thunderstorms in the afternoon. Highs in the upper 70s. Chance of rain 50%. Saturday night, mostly cloudy with a chance of showers and thunderstorms in the evening, then partly cloudy with a slight chance of showers after midnight. Lows in the upper 60s. Chance of rain 50%. Sunday, mostly sunny. A slight chance of showers in the morning, then a chance of showers with a slight chance of thunderstorms in the afternoon. Highs in the lower 80s. Chance of rain 40%. Sunday night, partly cloudy. Lows in the upper 60s. Monday, mostly sunny. A slight chance of showers and thunderstorms in the afternoon. Highs in the mid-80s. Chance of rain 20%. At 3 p.m. at Lambert Field in St. Louis, it was cloudy with a temperature of 88 degrees. The dew point was 75, giving us a relative humidity of 65%, producing a heat index of 97. The wind was northwest at 12 miles an hour, and the pressure was 29.83 inches and falling. Elsewhere in the metro area, in Chesterfield, haze was reported and the temperature was 89. In Belleville, it was 91 degrees. In Cahokia, it was partly sunny and 90 degrees. In St. Charles, it was partly sunny and 89. Across the region, it was cloudy in Columbia, Missouri, with a temperature of 84. In Quincy, it was mostly sunny and 87 degrees. In Kansas City, it was partly sunny and the temperature was 92. It was partly sunny in Springfield, Missouri, with a temperature of 88. In Rolla, it was cloudy and the temperature was 84.
Farmington, it was 88 degrees. It was partly sunny in Cape Girardeau, with 92 degrees. It was mostly sunny in Springfield, Illinois, with a temperature of 84. Once again in St. Louis, it was cloudy. The temperature was 88 degrees and the wind was northwest at 12 miles an hour. This is a special weather statement for the following counties in Illinois, Monroe and St. Clair, and Jefferson, Missouri. Extreme heat warning remains in effect until 7 p.m. this evening. Dangerously hot conditions with heat index values up to 106. For in Illinois, Monroe, Illinois, and St. Clair, Illinois counties. In Missouri, Jefferson, Missouri County. Until 7 p.m. this evening. Heat-related illnesses increase significantly during extreme heat and high humidity events. Drink plenty of fluids, stay in an air-conditioned room, stay out of the sun, and check up on relatives and neighbors. Young children and pets should never be left unattended in vehicles under any circumstances. Take extra precautions if you work or spend time outside. When possible, reschedule strenuous activities to early morning or evening. Know the signs and symptoms of heat exhaustion and heat stroke. Wear lightweight and loose-fitting clothing when possible. To reduce risk during outdoor work, the Occupational Safety and Health Administration recommends scheduling frequent rest breaks in shaded or air-conditioned environments. Anyone overcome by heat should be moved to a cool and shaded location. Heat stroke is an emergency. Call 911. This is a special weather statement for the following counties in Missouri, Franklin, St. Charles, St. Louis City, and St. Louis, and Madison, Illinois. Heat advisory remains in effect until 7 p.m. this evening. Heat index values up to 104. For in Illinois, Bonn, Illinois, Clinton, Illinois, Marion, Illinois, and Madison, Illinois counties. In Missouri, Osage, Missouri, Franklin, Missouri, Gasconade, Missouri, St. Charles, Missouri, St. Louis City, Missouri, and St. Louis, Missouri counties. Until 7 p.m. this evening. Hot temperatures and high humidity may cause heat illnesses. The current time is 3:50 p.m. Central Daylight Time. This is NOAA, Weather Radio KDO 89 St. Louis, Missouri, broadcasting on 162.550 MHz. 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Heat advisory in effect until 7 p.m. this evening. This afternoon, mostly cloudy. Near steady temperature in the upper 80s. North winds 5 to 10 miles per hour. Heat index values up to 104. Tonight, mostly cloudy in the evening, then clearing. Lows in the upper 60s. Northeast winds 5 to 10 miles per hour. Heat index values up to 100 early in the evening. Wednesday, sunny. Highs in the upper 80s. Northeast winds 5 to 10 miles per hour. Wednesday night, clear. Lows in the mid-60s. Northeast winds 5 to 10 miles per hour. Thursday, sunny. Highs in the upper 80s. East winds around 5 miles per hour. Thursday night, partly cloudy. A slight chance of showers after midnight. Lows in the upper 60s. Chance of rain 20%. Friday, showers likely in the morning, then showers likely with a slight chance of thunderstorms in the afternoon. Highs in the mid-80s. Chance of rain 70%. Friday night, showers likely with a chance of thunderstorms in the evening, then a chance of showers with a slight chance of thunderstorms after midnight. Lows in the upper 60s. Chance of rain 70%. Saturday, mostly cloudy with a chance of showers. A slight chance of thunderstorms in the afternoon. Highs in the upper 70s. Chance of rain 50%. Saturday night, mostly cloudy with a chance of showers and thunderstorms in the evening, then partly cloudy with a slight chance of showers after midnight. Lows in the upper 60s.
chance of rain 50%. Sunday, mostly sunny. A slight chance of showers in the morning, then a chance of showers with a slight chance of thunderstorms in the afternoon. Highs in the lower 80s. Chance of rain 40%. Sunday night, partly cloudy. Lows in the upper 60s. Monday, mostly sunny. A slight chance of showers and thunderstorms in the afternoon. Highs in the mid-80s. Chance of rain 20%. At 3 p.m. at Lambert Field in St. Louis, it was cloudy with a temperature of 88 degrees. The dew point was 75, giving us a relative humidity of 65%, producing a heat index of 97. The wind was northwest at 12 miles an hour, and the pressure was 29.83 inches and falling. Elsewhere in the metro area, in Chesterfield, haze was reported and the temperature was 89. In Belleville, it was 91 degrees. In Cahokia, it was partly sunny and 90 degrees. In St. Charles, it was partly sunny and 89. Across the region, it was cloudy in Columbia, Missouri, with a temperature of 84. In Quincy, it was mostly sunny and 87 degrees. In Kansas City, it was partly sunny and the temperature was 92. It was partly sunny in Springfield, Missouri, with a temperature of 88. In Rolla, it was cloudy and the temperature was 84. In Farmington, it was 88 degrees. It was partly sunny in Cape Girardeau, with 92 degrees. It was mostly sunny in Springfield, Illinois, with a temperature of 84. Once again in St. Louis, it was cloudy, the temperature was 88 degrees, and the wind was northwest at 12 miles an hour. This is a special weather statement for the following counties in Illinois: Monroe and St. Clair, and Jefferson, Missouri. Extreme heat warning remains in effect until 7 p.m. this evening. Dangerously hot conditions with heat index values up to 106. For in Illinois, Monroe, Illinois, and St. Clair, Illinois counties. In Missouri, Jefferson, Missouri County. Until 7 p.m. this evening. Heat-related illnesses increase significantly during extreme heat and high humidity events. Drink plenty of fluids, stay in an air-conditioned room, stay out of the sun, and check up on relatives and neighbors. Young children and pets should never be left unattended in vehicles under any circumstances. Take extra precautions if you work or spend time outside. When possible, reschedule strenuous activities to early morning or evening. Know the signs and symptoms of heat exhaustion and heat stroke. Wear lightweight and loose-fitting clothing when possible. To reduce risk during outdoor work, the Occupational Safety and Health Administration recommends scheduling frequent rest breaks in shaded or air-conditioned environments. Anyone overcome by heat should be moved to a cool and shaded location. Heat stroke is an emergency. Call 911. This is a special weather statement for the following counties in Missouri, Franklin, St. Charles, St. Louis City, and St. Louis, and Madison, Illinois. Heat advisory remains in effect until 7 p.m. this evening. Heat index values up to 104. For in Illinois, Bond, Illinois, Clinton, Illinois, Marion, Illinois, and Madison, Illinois counties. In Missouri, Osage, Missouri, Franklin, Missouri, Gasconade, Missouri, St. Charles, Missouri, St. Louis City, Missouri, and St. Louis, Missouri counties. Until 7 p.m. this evening. Hot temperatures and high humidity may cause heat illnesses. The current time is 3:57 p.m. Central Daylight Time. 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This program originates from the National Weather Service Forecast Office in St. Louis, Missouri, and serves parts of East Central Missouri and Southwest Illinois, including the St. Louis metro area and surrounding counties. Heat advisory in effect until 7 p.m. this evening. This afternoon, mostly cloudy. Near steady temperature in the upper 80s. North winds 5 to 10 miles per hour. Heat index values up to 104. Tonight, mostly cloudy in the evening, then clearing.
lows in the upper 60s. Northeast winds 5 to 10 miles per hour. Heat index values up to 100 early in the evening. Wednesday, sunny. Highs in the upper 80s. Northeast winds 5 to 10 miles per hour. Wednesday night, clear. Lows in the mid-60s. Northeast winds 5 to 10 miles per hour. Thursday, sunny. Highs in the upper 80s. East winds around 5 miles per hour. Thursday night, partly cloudy. A slight chance of showers after midnight. Lows in the upper 60s. Chance of rain 20%. Friday, showers likely in the morning, then showers likely with a slight chance of thunderstorms in the afternoon. Highs in the mid-80s. Chance of rain 70%. Friday night, showers likely with a chance of thunderstorms in the evening, then a chance of showers with a slight chance of thunderstorms after midnight. Lows in the upper 60s. Chance of rain 70%. Saturday, mostly cloudy with a chance of showers. A slight chance of thunderstorms in the afternoon. Highs in the upper 70s. Chance of rain 50%. Saturday night, mostly cloudy with a chance of showers and thunderstorms in the evening, then partly cloudy with a slight chance of showers after midnight. Lows in the upper 60s. Chance of rain 50%. Sunday, mostly sunny. A slight chance of showers in the morning, then a chance of showers with a slight chance of thunderstorms in the afternoon. Highs in the lower 80s. Chance of rain 40%. Sunday night, partly cloudy. Lows in the upper 60s. Monday, mostly sunny. A slight chance of showers and thunderstorms in the afternoon. Highs in the mid-80s. Chance of rain 20%. At 3 p.m. at Lambert Field in St. Louis, it was cloudy with a temperature of 88 degrees. The dew point was 75, giving us a relative humidity of 65%, producing a heat index of 97. The wind was northwest at 12 miles an hour, and the pressure was 29.83 inches and falling. Elsewhere in the metro area, in Chesterfield, haze was reported and the temperature was 89. In Belleville, it was 91 degrees. In Cahokia, it was partly sunny and 90 degrees. In St. Charles, it was partly sunny and 89. Across the region, it was cloudy in Columbia, Missouri, with a temperature of 84. In Quincy, it was mostly sunny and 87 degrees. In Kansas City, it was partly sunny and the temperature was 92. It was partly sunny in Springfield, Missouri, with a temperature of 88. In Rolla, it was cloudy and the temperature was 84. In Farmington, it was 88 degrees. It was partly sunny in Cape Girardeau, with 92 degrees. It was mostly sunny in Springfield, Illinois, with a temperature of 84. Once again in St. Louis, it was cloudy, the temperature was 88 degrees, and the wind was northwest at 12 miles an hour. This is a special weather statement for the following counties in Illinois: Monroe and St. Clair, and Jefferson, Missouri. Extreme heat warning remains in effect until 7 p.m. this evening. Dangerously hot conditions with heat index values up to 106. For in Illinois, Monroe, Illinois, and St. Clair, Illinois counties. In Missouri, Jefferson, Missouri County. Until 7 p.m. this evening. Heat-related illnesses increase significantly during extreme heat and high humidity events. 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Young children and pets should never be left unattended in vehicles under any circumstances. Take extra precautions if you work or spend time outside. 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Anyone overcome by heat should be moved to a cool and shaded location. Heat stroke is an emergency. Call 911.
This is a special weather statement for the following counties in Missouri, Franklin, St. Charles, St. Louis City and St. Louis, and Madison, Illinois. Heat advisory remains in effect until 7 p.m. this evening. Heat index values up to 104. Forin, Illinois, Bond, Illinois, Clinton, Illinois, Marion, Illinois, and Madison, Illinois counties. In Missouri, Osage, Missouri, Franklin, Missouri, Gasconade, Missouri, St. Charles, Missouri, St. Louis City, Missouri, and St. Louis, Missouri counties. Until 7 p.m. this evening. Hot temperatures and high humidity may cause heat illnesses. The current time is 4:04 p.m. Central Daylight Time. This is NOAA, Weather Radio KDO 89 St. Louis, Missouri, broadcasting on 162.550 MHz. This program originates from the National Weather Service Forecast Office in St. Louis, Missouri, and serves parts of East Central Missouri and Southwest Illinois, including the St. Louis metro area and surrounding counties. Heat advisory in effect until 7 p.m. this evening. This afternoon, mostly cloudy. Near steady temperature in the upper 80s. North winds 5 to 10 miles per hour. Heat index values up to 104. Tonight, mostly cloudy in the evening, then clearing. Lows in the upper 60s. Northeast winds 5 to 10 miles per hour. Heat index values up to 100 early in the evening. Wednesday, sunny. Highs in the upper 80s. Northeast winds 5 to 10 miles per hour. Wednesday night, clear. Lows in the mid-60s. Northeast winds 5 to 10 miles per hour. Thursday, sunny. Highs in the upper 80s. East winds around 5 miles per hour. Thursday night, partly cloudy. A slight chance of showers after midnight. Lows in the upper 60s. Chance of rain 20%. Friday, showers likely in the morning, then showers likely with a slight chance of thunderstorms in the afternoon. Highs in the mid-80s. Chance of rain 70%. Friday night, showers likely with a chance of thunderstorms in the evening, then a chance of showers with a slight chance of thunderstorms after midnight. Lows in the upper 60s. Chance of rain 70%. Saturday, mostly cloudy with a chance of showers. A slight chance of thunderstorms in the afternoon. Highs in the upper 70s. Chance of rain 50%. Saturday night, mostly cloudy with a chance of showers and thunderstorms in the evening, then partly cloudy with a slight chance of showers after midnight. Lows in the upper 60s. Chance of rain 50%. Sunday, mostly sunny. A slight chance of showers in the morning, then a chance of showers with a slight chance of thunderstorms in the afternoon. Highs in the lower 80s. Chance of rain 40%. Sunday night, partly cloudy. Lows in the upper 60s. Monday, mostly sunny. A slight chance of showers and thunderstorms in the afternoon. Highs in the mid-80s. Chance of rain 20%. At 3 p.m. at Lambert Field in St. Louis, it was cloudy with a temperature of 88 degrees. The dew point was 75, giving us a relative humidity of 65%, producing a heat index of 97. The wind was northwest at 12 miles an hour, and the pressure was 29.83 inches and falling. Elsewhere in the metro area, in Chesterfield, haze was reported and the temperature was 89. In Belleville, it was 91 degrees. In Cahokia, it was partly sunny and 90 degrees. In St. Charles, it was partly sunny and 89. Across the region, it was cloudy in Columbia, Missouri, with a temperature of 84. In Quincy, it was mostly sunny and 87 degrees. In Kansas City, it was partly sunny and the temperature was 92. It was partly sunny in Springfield, Missouri, with a temperature of 88. In Rolla, it was cloudy and the temperature was 84. In Farmington, it was 88 degrees. It was partly sunny in Cape Girardeau, with 92 degrees. It was mostly sunny.
Springfield, Illinois, with a temperature of 84. Once again in St. Louis, it was cloudy. The temperature was 88 degrees and the wind was northwest at 12 miles an hour. This is a special weather statement for the following counties in Illinois: Monroe and St. Clair and Jefferson, Missouri. Extreme heat warning remains in effect until 7 p.m. this evening. Dangerously hot conditions with heat index values up to 106. For in Illinois, Monroe, Illinois, and St. Clair, Illinois counties. In Missouri, Jefferson, Missouri County. Until 7 p.m. this evening. Heat-related illnesses increase significantly during extreme heat and high humidity events. Drink plenty of fluids, stay in an air-conditioned room, stay out of the sun, and check up on relatives and neighbors. Young children and pets should never be left unattended in vehicles under any circumstances. Take extra precautions if you work or spend time outside. When possible, reschedule strenuous activities to early morning or evening. Know the signs and symptoms of heat exhaustion and heat stroke. Wear lightweight and loose-fitting clothing when possible. To reduce risk during outdoor work, the Occupational Safety and Health Administration recommends scheduling frequent rest breaks in shaded or air-conditioned environments. Anyone overcome by heat should be moved to a cool and shaded location. Heat stroke is an emergency. Call 911. This is a special weather statement for the following counties in Missouri: Franklin, St. Charles, St. Louis City, and St. Louis, and Madison, Illinois. Heat advisory remains in effect until 7 p.m. this evening. Heat index values up to 104. For in Illinois, Bond, Illinois, Clinton, Illinois, Marion, Illinois, and Madison, Illinois counties. In Missouri, Osage, Missouri, Franklin, Missouri, Gasconade, Missouri, St. Charles, Missouri, St. Louis City, Missouri, and St. Louis, Missouri counties. Until 7 p.m. this evening. Hot temperatures and high humidity may cause heat illnesses. The current time is 4:10 p.m. Central Daylight Time. This is NOAA, Weather Radio KDO 89 St. Louis, Missouri, broadcasting on 162.550 MHz. This program originates from the National Weather Service Forecast Office in St. Louis, Missouri, and serves parts of East Central Missouri and Southwest Illinois, including the St. Louis metro area and surrounding counties. Heat advisory in effect until 7 p.m. this evening. This afternoon, mostly cloudy. Near steady temperature in the upper 80s. North winds 5 to 10 miles per hour. Heat index values up to 104. Tonight, mostly cloudy in the evening, then clearing. Lows in the upper 60s. Northeast winds 5 to 10 miles per hour. Heat index values up to 100 early in the evening. Wednesday, sunny. Highs in the upper 80s. Northeast winds 5 to 10 miles per hour. Wednesday night, clear. Lows in the mid-60s. Northeast winds 5 to 10 miles per hour. Thursday, sunny. Highs in the upper 80s. East winds around 5 miles per hour. Thursday night, partly cloudy. A slight chance of showers after midnight. Lows in the upper 60s. Chance of rain 20%. Friday, showers likely in the morning, then showers likely with a slight chance of thunderstorms in the afternoon. Highs in the mid-80s. Chance of rain 70%. Friday night, showers likely with a chance of thunderstorms in the evening, then a chance of showers with a slight chance of thunderstorms after midnight. Lows in the upper 60s. Chance of rain 70%. Saturday, mostly cloudy with a chance of showers. A slight chance of thunderstorms in the afternoon. Highs in the upper 70s. Chance of rain 50%. Saturday night, mostly cloudy with a chance of showers and thunderstorms in the evening, then partly cloudy with a slight chance of showers after midnight. Lows in the upper 60s. Chance of rain 50%. Sunday, mostly sunny. A slight chance of showers in the morning, then a chance of showers with a slight chance of thunderstorms.
thunderstorms in the afternoon. Highs in the lower 80s. Chance of rain 40%. Sunday night, partly cloudy. Lows in the upper 60s. Monday, mostly sunny. A slight chance of showers and thunderstorms in the afternoon. Highs in the mid-80s. Chance of rain 20%. At 4 p.m. at Lambert Field in St. Louis, it was cloudy with a temperature of 88 degrees. The dew point was 76, giving us a relative humidity of 67%, producing a heat index of 99. The wind was north at 9 miles an hour, and the pressure was 29.83 inches and steady. Elsewhere in the metro area, in Chesterfield, haze was reported and the temperature was 88. In Belleville, it was 19 degrees. In Cahokia, it was partly sunny and 89 degrees. In St. Charles, it was partly sunny and 88. Across the region, it was clouds of thunderstorms in the afternoon. Highs in the

wind was north at 9 miles an hour, and the pressure was 29.83 inches and steady. Elsewhere in the metro area, in Chesterfield, haze was reported and the temperature was 88. In Belleville, it was 19 degrees. In Cahokia, it was partly sunny and 89 degrees. In St. Charles, it was partly sunny and 88. Across the region, it was cloudy in Columbia, Missouri, with a temperature of 84. In Quincy, it was mostly sunny and 87 degrees. In Kansas City, it was partly sunny and the temperature was 92. Light rain was falling in Springfield, Missouri, with a temperature of 85. In Rolla, it was cloudy and the temperature was 83. In Farmington, it was 86 degrees. It was partly sunny in Cape Girardeau, with 90 degrees. It was mostly sunny in Springfield, Illinois, with a temperature of 83. Once again in St. Louis, it was cloudy, the temperature was 88 degrees, and the wind was north at 9 miles an hour. This is a special weather statement for the following counties in Illinois: Monroe and St. Clair, and Jefferson, Missouri. Extreme heat warning remains in effect until 7 p.m. this evening. Dangerously hot conditions with heat index values up to 106. For in Illinois, Monroe, Illinois, and St. Clair, Illinois counties. In Missouri, Jefferson, Missouri County. Until 7 p.m. this evening. Heat-related illnesses increase significantly during extreme heat and high humidity events. Drink plenty of fluids, stay in an air-conditioned room, stay out of the sun, and check up on relatives and neighbors. Young children and pets should never be left unattended in vehicles under any circumstances. Take extra precautions if you work or spend time outside. When possible, reschedule strenuous activities to early morning or evening. Know the signs and symptoms of heat exhaustion and heat stroke. Wear lightweight and loose-fitting clothing when possible. To reduce risk during outdoor work, the Occupational Safety and Health Administration recommends scheduling frequent rest breaks in shaded or air-conditioned environments. Anyone overcome by heat should be moved to a cool and shaded location. Heat stroke is an emergency. Call 911. This is a special weather statement for the following counties in Missouri: Franklin, St. Charles, St. Louis City, and St. Louis, and Madison, Illinois. Heat advisory remains in effect until 7 p.m. this evening. Heat index values up to 104. For in Illinois, Bond, Illinois, Clinton, Illinois, Marion, Illinois, and Madison, Illinois counties. In Missouri, Osage, Missouri, Franklin, Missouri, Gasconade, Missouri, St. Charles, Missouri, St. Louis City, Missouri, and St. Louis, Missouri counties. Until 7 p.m. this evening. Hot temperatures and high humidity may cause heat illnesses. The current time is 4:17 p.m. Central Daylight Time. This is NOAA, Weather Radio KDO 89 St. Louis, Missouri, broadcasting on 162.550 MHz. This program originates from the National Weather Service Forecast Office in St. Louis, Missouri, and serves parts of East Central Missouri and Southwest Illinois, including the St. Louis metro area and surrounding counties. Heat advisory in effect until 7 p.m. this evening. This afternoon, mostly cloudy. Near steady temperature in the upper 80s. North winds 5 to 10 miles per hour. Heat index values up to 104. Tonight, mostly cloudy in the evening, then clearing. Lows in the upper 60s. Northeast winds 5 to 10 miles per hour. Heat index values up to 100 early in the evening. Wednesday, sunny. Highs in the upper 80s. Northeast winds 5 to 10 miles per hour. Wednesday night, clear. Lows in the mid-60s. Northeast winds 5 to 10 miles per hour. Thursday, sunny. Highs in the upper 80s. East winds around 5 miles per hour. Thursday night, partly cloudy. A slight chance of showers after midnight. Lows in the upper 60s. Chance of rain 20%. Friday, showers likely in

morning, then showers, likely with a slight chance of thunderstorms in the afternoon. Highs in the mid-80s. Chance of rain 70%. Friday night, showers, likely with a chance of thunderstorms in the evening, then a chance of showers with a slight chance of thunderstorms after midnight. Lows in the upper 60s. Chance of rain 70%. Saturday, mostly cloudy with a chance of showers. A slight chance of thunderstorms in the afternoon. Highs in the upper 70s. Chance of rain 50%. Saturday night, mostly cloudy with a chance of showers and thunderstorms in the evening. Then partly cloudy with a slight chance of showers after midnight. Lows in the upper 60s. Chance of rain 50%. Sunday, mostly sunny. A slight chance of showers in the morning, then a chance of showers with a slight chance of thunderstorms in the afternoon. Highs in the lower 80s. Chance of rain 40%. Sunday night, partly cloudy. Lows in the upper 60s. Monday, mostly sunny. A slight chance of showers and thunderstorms in the afternoon. Highs in the mid-80s. Chance of rain 20%. At 4 p.m. at Lambert Field in St. Louis, it was cloudy with a temperature of 88 degrees. The dew point was 76, giving us a relative humidity of 67%, producing a heat index of 99. The wind was north at 9 miles an hour, and the pressure was 29.83 inches and steady. Elsewhere in the metro area, in Chesterfield, haze was reported and the temperature was 88. In Belleville, it was 19 degrees. In Cahokia, it was partly sunny and 89 degrees. In St. Charles, it was partly sunny and 88. Across the region, it was cloudy in Columbia, Missouri, with a temperature of 84. In Quincy, it was mostly sunny and 87 degrees. In Kansas City, it was partly sunny and the temperature was 92. Light rain was falling in Springfield, Missouri, with a temperature of 85. In Rolla, it was cloudy and the temperature was 83. In Farmington, it was 86 degrees. It was partly sunny in Cape Girardeau, with 19 degrees. It was mostly sunny in Springfield, Illinois, with a temperature of 83. Once again in St. Louis, it was cloudy, the temperature was 88 degrees, and the wind was north at 9 miles an hour. This is a special weather statement for the following counties in Illinois: Monroe and St. Clair, and Jefferson, Missouri. Extreme heat warning remains in effect until 7 p.m. this evening. Dangerously hot conditions with heat index values up to 106. For in Illinois, Monroe, Illinois, and St. Clair, Illinois counties. In Missouri, Jefferson, Missouri County. Until 7 p.m. this evening. Heat-related illnesses increase significantly during extreme heat and high humidity events. Drink plenty of fluids, stay in an air-conditioned room, stay out of the sun, and check up on relatives and neighbors. Young children and pets should never be left unattended in vehicles under any circumstances. Take extra precautions if you work or spend time outside. When possible, reschedule strenuous activities to early morning or evening. Know the signs and symptoms of heat exhaustion and heat stroke. Wear lightweight and loose-fitting clothing when possible. To reduce risk during outdoor work, the Occupational Safety and Health Administration recommends scheduling frequent rest breaks in shaded or air-conditioned environments. Anyone overcome by heat should be moved to a cool and shaded location. Heat stroke is an emergency. Call 911. This is a special weather statement for the following counties in Missouri: Franklin, St. Charles, St. Louis City, and St. Louis, and Madison, Illinois. Heat advisory remains in effect until 7 p.m. this evening. Heat index values up to 104. For in Illinois, Bonn, Illinois, Clinton, Illinois, Marion, Illinois, and Madison, Illinois counties. In Missouri, Osage, Missouri, Franklin, Missouri, Gasconade, Missouri, St. Charles, Missouri, St. Louis City, Missouri, and St. Louis, Missouri counties. Until 7 p.m. this evening. Hot temperatures and high humidity may cause heat illnesses. The current time
is 4:23 p.m. Central Daylight Time. 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Heat advisory in effect until 7 p.m. this evening. This afternoon, mostly cloudy. Near steady temperature in the upper 80s. North winds 5 to 10 miles per hour. Heat index values up to 104. Tonight, mostly cloudy in the evening, then clearing. Lows in the upper 60s. Northeast winds 5 to 10 miles per hour. Heat index values up to 100 early in the evening. Wednesday, sunny. Highs in the upper 80s. Northeast winds 5 to 10 miles per hour. Wednesday night, clear. Lows in the mid-60s. Northeast winds 5 to 10 miles per hour. Thursday, sunny. Highs in the upper 80s. East winds around 5 miles per hour. Thursday night, partly cloudy. A slight chance of showers after midnight. Lows in the upper 60s. Chance of rain 20%. Friday, showers likely in the morning, then showers likely with a slight chance of thunderstorms in the afternoon. Highs in the mid-80s. Chance of rain 70%. Friday night, showers likely with a chance of thunderstorms in the evening, then a chance of showers with a slight chance of thunderstorms after midnight. Lows in the upper 60s. Chance of rain 70%. Saturday, mostly cloudy with a chance of showers. A slight chance of thunderstorms in the afternoon. Highs in the upper 70s. Chance of rain 50%. Saturday night, mostly cloudy with a chance of showers and thunderstorms in the evening, then partly cloudy with a slight chance of showers after midnight. Lows in the upper 60s. Chance of rain 50%. Sunday, mostly sunny. A slight chance of showers in the morning, then a chance of showers with a slight chance of thunderstorms in the afternoon. Highs in the lower 80s. Chance of rain 40%. Sunday night, partly cloudy. Lows in the upper 60s. Monday, mostly sunny. A slight chance of showers and thunderstorms in the afternoon. Highs in the mid-80s. Chance of rain 20%. At 4 p.m. at Lambert Field in St. Louis, it was cloudy with a temperature of 88 degrees. The dew point was 76, giving us a relative humidity of 67%, producing a heat index of 99. The wind was north at 9 miles an hour, and the pressure was 29.83 inches and steady. Elsewhere in the metro area, in Chesterfield, haze was reported and the temperature was 88. In Belleville, it was 19 degrees. In Cahokia, it was partly sunny and 89 degrees. In St. Charles, it was partly sunny and 88. Across the region, it was cloudy in Columbia, Missouri, with a temperature of 84. In Quincy, it was mostly sunny and 87 degrees. In Kansas City, it was partly sunny and the temperature was 92. Light rain was falling in Springfield, Missouri, with a temperature of 85. In Rolla, it was cloudy and the temperature was 83. In Farmington, it was 86 degrees. It was partly sunny in Cape Girardeau, with 90 degrees. It was mostly sunny in Springfield, Illinois, with a temperature of 83. Once again in St. Louis, it was cloudy, the temperature was 88 degrees, and the wind was north at 9 miles an hour. This is a special weather statement for the following counties in Illinois, Monroe and St. Clair, and Jefferson, Missouri. Extreme heat warning remains in effect until 7 p.m. this evening. Dangerously hot conditions with heat index values up to 106. For in Illinois, Monroe, Illinois, and St. Clair, Illinois counties. In Missouri, Jefferson, Missouri County. Until 7 p.m. this evening. Heat-related illnesses increase significantly during extreme heat and high humidity events.
drink plenty of fluids, stay in an air-conditioned room, stay out of the sun, and check up on relatives and neighbors. Young children and pets should never be left unattended in vehicles under any circumstances. Take extra precautions if you work or spend time outside. 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Know the signs and symptoms of heat exhaustion and heat stroke. 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To reduce risk during outdoor work, the Occupational Safety and Health Administration recommends scheduling frequent rest breaks in shaded or air-conditioned environments. Anyone overcome by heat should be moved to a cool and shaded location. Heat stroke is an emergency. Call 911. This is a special weather statement for the following counties in Missouri, Franklin, St. Charles, St. Louis City, and St. Louis, and Madison, Illinois. Heat advisory remains in effect until 7 p.m. this evening. Heat index values up to 104. Forin, Illinois, Bond, Illinois, Clinton, Illinois, Marion, Illinois, and Madison, Illinois counties. In Missouri, Osage, Missouri, Franklin, Missouri, Gasconade, Missouri, St. Charles, Missouri, St. Louis City, Missouri, and St. Louis, Missouri counties. Until 7 p.m. this evening. Hot temperatures and high humidity may cause heat illnesses. The current time is 4:30 p.m. Central Daylight Time. 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This program originates from the National Weather Service Forecast Office in St. Louis, Missouri, and serves parts of East Central Missouri and Southwest Illinois, including the St. Louis metro area and surrounding counties. Heat advisory in effect until 7 p.m. this evening. This afternoon, mostly cloudy. Near steady temperature in the upper 80s. North winds 5 to 10 miles per hour. Heat index values up to 104. Tonight, mostly cloudy in the evening, then clearing. Lows in the upper 60s. Northeast winds 5 to 10 miles per hour. Heat index values up to 100 early in the evening. Wednesday, sunny. Highs in the upper 80s. Northeast winds 5 to 10 miles per hour. Wednesday night, clear. Lows in the mid-60s. Northeast winds 5 to 10 miles per hour. Thursday, sunny. Highs in the upper 80s. East winds around 5 miles per hour. Thursday night, partly cloudy. A slight chance of showers after midnight. Lows in the upper 60s. Chance of rain 20%. Friday, showers likely in the morning, then showers likely with a slight chance of thunderstorms in the afternoon. Highs in the mid-80s. Chance of rain 70%. Friday night, showers likely with a chance of thunderstorms in the evening, then a chance of showers with a slight chance of thunderstorms after midnight. Lows in the upper 60s. Chance of rain 70%. Saturday, mostly cloudy with a chance of showers. A slight chance of thunderstorms in the afternoon. Highs in the upper 70s. Chance of rain 50%. Saturday night, mostly cloudy with a chance of showers and thunderstorms in the evening, then partly cloudy with a slight chance of showers after midnight. Lows in the upper 60s. Chance of rain 50%. Sunday, mostly sunny. A slight chance of showers in the morning, then a chance of showers with a slight chance of thunderstorms in the afternoon. Highs in the lower 80s. Chance of rain 40%. Sunday night, partly cloudy. Lows in the upper 60s. Monday, mostly sunny. A slight chance of showers and thunderstorms in the afternoon. Highs in the mid-80s. Chance of rain 20%. At 4 p.m. at Lambert Field in St. Louis, it was cloudy with a temperature of 88 degrees. The dew point was 76, giving us a relative humidity of 67%, producing a heat index of 99. The wind was north at 9 miles an hour, and the pressure was 29.83 inches and steady. Elsewhere in the metro area, in Chesterfield, Hazel,
was reported and the temperature was 88. In Belleville, it was 19 degrees. In Cahokia, it was partly sunny and 89 degrees. In St. Charles, it was partly sunny and 88. Across the region, it was cloudy in Columbia, Missouri, with a temperature of 84. In Quincy, it was mostly sunny and 87 degrees. In Kansas City, it was partly sunny and the temperature was 92. Light rain was falling in Springfield, Missouri, with a temperature of 85. In Rolla, it was cloudy and the temperature was 83. In Farmington, it was 86 degrees. It was partly sunny in Cape Girardeau, with 90 degrees. It was mostly sunny in Springfield, Illinois, with a temperature of 83. Once again in St. Louis, it was cloudy, the temperature was 88 degrees, and the wind was north at 9 miles an hour. This is a special weather statement for the following counties in Illinois: Monroe and St. Clair, and Jefferson, Missouri. Extreme heat warning remains in effect until 7 p.m. this evening. Dangerously hot conditions with heat index values up to 106. For in Illinois, Monroe, Illinois, and St. Clair, Illinois counties. In Missouri, Jefferson, Missouri County. Until 7 p.m. this evening. Heat-related illnesses increase significantly during extreme heat and high humidity events. Drink plenty of fluids, stay in an air-conditioned room, stay out of the sun, and check up on relatives and neighbors. Young children and pets should never be left unattended in vehicles under any circumstances. Take extra precautions if you work or spend time outside. When possible, reschedule strenuous activities to early morning or evening. Know the signs and symptoms of heat exhaustion and heat stroke. Wear lightweight and loose-fitting clothing when possible. To reduce risk during outdoor work, the Occupational Safety and Health Administration recommends scheduling frequent rest breaks in shaded or air-conditioned environments. Anyone overcome by heat should be moved to a cool and shaded location. Heat stroke is an emergency. Call 911. This is a special weather statement for the following counties in Missouri: Franklin, St. Charles, St. Louis City, and St. Louis, and Madison, Illinois. Heat advisory remains in effect until 7 p.m. this evening. Heat index values up to 104. For in Illinois, Bond, Illinois, Clinton, Illinois, Marion, Illinois, and Madison, Illinois counties. In Missouri, Osage, Missouri, Franklin, Missouri, Gasconade, Missouri, St. Charles, Missouri, St. Louis City, Missouri, and St. Louis, Missouri counties. Until 7 p.m. this evening. Hot temperatures and high humidity may cause heat illnesses. The current time is 4:37 p.m. Central Daylight Time. 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This program originates from the National Weather Service Forecast Office in St. Louis, Missouri, and serves parts of East Central Missouri and Southwest Illinois, including the St. Louis metro area and surrounding counties. Heat advisory in effect until 7 p.m. this evening. This afternoon, mostly cloudy. Near steady temperature in the upper 80s. North winds 5 to 10 miles per hour. Heat index values up to 104. Tonight, mostly cloudy in the evening, then clearing. Lows in the upper 60s. Northeast winds 5 to 10 miles per hour. Heat index values up to 100 early in the evening. Wednesday, sunny. Highs in the upper 80s. Northeast winds 5 to 10 miles per hour. Wednesday night, clear. Lows in the mid-60s. Northeast winds 5 to 10 miles per hour. Thursday, sunny. Highs in the upper 80s. East winds around 5 miles per hour. Thursday night, partly cloudy. A slight chance of showers after midnight. Lows in the upper 60s. Chance of rain 20%. Friday, showers likely in the morning, then showers likely with a slight chance of thunderstorms in the afternoon. Highs in the mid-80s. Chance of rain 70%.
Friday night, showers likely with a chance of thunderstorms in the evening, then a chance of showers with a slight chance of thunderstorms after midnight. Lows in the upper 60s. Chance of rain 70%. Saturday, mostly cloudy with a chance of showers. A slight chance of thunderstorms in the afternoon. Highs in the upper 70s. Chance of rain 50%. Saturday night, mostly cloudy with a chance of showers and thunderstorms in the evening, then partly cloudy with a slight chance of showers after midnight. Lows in the upper 60s. Chance of rain 50%. Sunday, mostly sunny. A slight chance of showers in the morning, then a chance of showers with a slight chance of thunderstorms in the afternoon. Highs in the lower 80s. Chance of rain 40%. Sunday night, partly cloudy. Lows in the upper 60s. Monday, mostly sunny. A slight chance of showers and thunderstorms in the afternoon. Highs in the mid-80s. Chance of rain 20%. At 4 p.m. at Lambert Field in St. Louis, it was cloudy with a temperature of 88 degrees. The dew point was 76, giving us a relative humidity of 67%, producing a heat index of 99. The wind was north at 9 miles an hour, and the pressure was 29.83 inches and steady. Elsewhere in the metro area, in Chesterfield, haze was reported and the temperature was 88. In Belleville, it was 90 degrees. In Cahokia, it was partly sunny and 89 degrees. In St. Charles, it was partly sunny and 88. Across the region, it was cloudy in Columbia, Missouri, with a temperature of 84. In Quincy, it was mostly sunny and 87 degrees. In Kansas City, it was partly sunny and the temperature was 92. Light rain was falling in Springfield, Missouri, with a temperature of 85. In Rolla, it was cloudy and the temperature was 83. In Farmington, it was 86 degrees. It was partly sunny in Cape Girardeau, with 19 degrees. It was mostly sunny in Springfield, Illinois, with a temperature of 83. Once again in St. Louis, it was cloudy, the temperature was 88 degrees, and the wind was north at 9 miles an hour. This is a special weather statement for the following counties in Illinois, Monroe and St. Clair, and Jefferson, Missouri. Extreme heat warning remains in effect until 7 p.m. this evening. Dangerously hot conditions with heat index values up to 106. For in Illinois, Monroe, Illinois, and St. Clair, Illinois counties. In Missouri, Jefferson, Missouri County. Until 7 p.m. this evening. Heat-related illnesses increase significantly during extreme heat and high humidity events. Drink plenty of fluids, stay in an air-conditioned room, stay out of the sun, and check up on relatives and neighbors. Young children and pets should never be left unattended in vehicles under any circumstances. Take extra precautions if you work or spend time outside. When possible, reschedule strenuous activities to early morning or evening. Know the signs and symptoms of heat exhaustion and heat stroke. Wear lightweight and loose-fitting clothing when possible. To reduce risk during outdoor work, the Occupational Safety and Health Administration recommends scheduling frequent rest breaks in shaded or air-conditioned environments. Anyone overcome by heat should be moved to a cool and shaded location. Heat stroke is an emergency. Call 911. This is a special weather statement for the following counties in Missouri, Franklin, St. Charles, St. Louis City, and St. Louis, and Madison, Illinois. Heat advisory remains in effect until 7 p.m. this evening. Heat index values up to 104. For in Illinois, Bond, Illinois, Clinton, Illinois, Marion, Illinois, and Madison, Illinois counties. In Missouri, Osage, Missouri, Franklin, Missouri, Gasconade, Missouri, St. Charles, Missouri, St. Louis City, Missouri, and St. Louis, Missouri counties. Until 7 p.m. this evening. Hot temperatures and high humidity may cause heat illnesses. The current time is 4:43 p.m. Central Daylight Time. This is NOAA, Weather Radio KDO 89 St. Louis, Missouri.
broadcasting on 162.550 megahertz. This program originates from the National Weather Service Forecast Office in St. Louis, Missouri, and serves parts of East Central Missouri and Southwest Illinois, including the St. Louis metro area and surrounding counties. Heat advisory in effect until 7 p.m. this evening. This afternoon, mostly cloudy. Near steady temperature in the upper 80s. North winds 5 to 10 miles per hour. Heat index values up to 104. Tonight, mostly cloudy in the evening, then clearing. Lows in the upper 60s. Northeast winds 5 to 10 miles per hour. Heat index values up to 100 early in the evening. Wednesday, sunny. Highs in the upper 80s. Northeast winds 5 to 10 miles per hour. Wednesday night, clear. Lows in the mid-60s. Northeast winds 5 to 10 miles per hour. Thursday, sunny. Highs in the upper 80s. East winds around 5 miles per hour. Thursday night, partly cloudy. A slight chance of showers after midnight. Lows in the upper 60s. Chance of rain 20%. Friday, showers likely in the morning, then showers likely with a slight chance of thunderstorms in the afternoon. Highs in the mid-80s. Chance of rain 70%. Friday night, showers likely with a chance of thunderstorms in the evening, then a chance of showers with a slight chance of thunderstorms after midnight. Lows in the upper 60s. Chance of rain 70%. Saturday, mostly cloudy with a chance of showers. A slight chance of thunderstorms in the afternoon. Highs in the upper 70s. Chance of rain 50%. Saturday night, mostly cloudy with a chance of showers and thunderstorms in the evening, then partly cloudy with a slight chance of showers after midnight. Lows in the upper 60s. Chance of rain 50%. Sunday, mostly sunny. A slight chance of showers in the morning, then a chance of showers with a slight chance of thunderstorms in the afternoon. Highs in the lower 80s. Chance of rain 40%. Sunday night, partly cloudy. Lows in the upper 60s. Monday, mostly sunny. A slight chance of showers and thunderstorms in the afternoon. Highs in the mid-80s. Chance of rain 20%. At 4 p.m. at Lambert Field in St. Louis, it was cloudy with a temperature of 88 degrees. The dew point was 76, giving us a relative humidity of 67%, producing a heat index of 99. The wind was north at 9 miles an hour, and the pressure was 29.83 inches and steady. Elsewhere in the metro area, in Chesterfield, haze was reported and the temperature was 88. In Belleville, it was 90 degrees. In Cahokia, it was partly sunny and 89 degrees. In St. Charles, it was partly sunny and 88. Across the region, it was cloudy in Columbia, Missouri, with a temperature of 84. In Quincy, it was mostly sunny and 87 degrees. In Kansas City, it was partly sunny and the temperature was 92. Light rain was falling in Springfield, Missouri, with a temperature of 85. In Rolla, it was cloudy and the temperature was 83. In Farmington, it was 86 degrees. It was partly sunny in Cape Girardeau, with 90 degrees. It was mostly sunny in Springfield, Illinois, with a temperature of 83. Once again in St. Louis, it was cloudy, the temperature was 88 degrees, and the wind was north at 9 miles an hour. This is a special weather statement for the following counties in Illinois: Monroe and St. Clair, and Jefferson, Missouri. Extreme heat warning remains in effect until 7 p.m. this evening. Dangerously hot conditions with heat index values up to 106. For in Illinois, Monroe, Illinois, and St. Clair, Illinois counties. In Missouri, Jefferson, Missouri County. Until 7 p.m. this evening. Heat-related illnesses increase significantly during extreme heat and high humidity events. Drink plenty of fluids, stay in an air-conditioned room, stay out of the sun, and check up on relatives and neighbors. Young children and
should never be left unattended in vehicles under any circumstances. Take extra precautions if you work or spend time outside. When possible, reschedule strenuous activities to early morning or evening. Know the signs and symptoms of heat exhaustion and heat stroke. Wear lightweight and loose-fitting clothing when possible. To reduce risk during outdoor work, the Occupational Safety and Health Administration recommends scheduling frequent rest breaks in shaded or air-conditioned environments. Anyone overcome by heat should be moved to a cool and shaded location. Heat stroke is an emergency. Call 911. This is a special weather statement for the following counties in Missouri, Franklin, St. Charles, St. Louis City, and St. Louis, and Madison, Illinois. Heat advisory remains in effect until 7 p.m. this evening. Heat index values up to 104. For in Illinois, Bond, Illinois, Clinton, Illinois, Marion, Illinois, and Madison, Illinois counties. In Missouri, Osage, Missouri, Franklin, Missouri, Gasconade, Missouri, St. Charles, Missouri, St. Louis City, Missouri, and St. Louis, Missouri counties. Until 7 p.m. this evening. Hot temperatures and high humidity may cause heat illnesses. The current time is 4:50 p.m. Central Daylight Time. 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This program originates from the National Weather Service Forecast Office in St. Louis, Missouri, and serves parts of East Central Missouri and Southwest Illinois, including the St. Louis metro area and surrounding counties. Heat advisory in effect until 7 p.m. this evening. This afternoon, mostly cloudy. Near steady temperature in the upper 80s. North winds 5 to 10 miles per hour. Heat index values up to 104. Tonight, mostly cloudy in the evening, then clearing. Lows in the upper 60s. Northeast winds 5 to 10 miles per hour. Heat index values up to 100 early in the evening. Wednesday, sunny. Highs in the upper 80s. Northeast winds 5 to 10 miles per hour. Wednesday night, clear. Lows in the mid-60s. Northeast winds 5 to 10 miles per hour. Thursday, sunny. Highs in the upper 80s. East winds around 5 miles per hour. Thursday night, partly cloudy. A slight chance of showers after midnight. Lows in the upper 60s. Chance of rain 20%. Friday, showers likely in the morning, then showers likely with a slight chance of thunderstorms in the afternoon. Highs in the mid-80s. Chance of rain 70%. Friday night, showers likely with a chance of thunderstorms in the evening, then a chance of showers with a slight chance of thunderstorms after midnight. Lows in the upper 60s. Chance of rain 70%. Saturday, mostly cloudy with a chance of showers. A slight chance of thunderstorms in the afternoon. Highs in the upper 70s. Chance of rain 50%. Saturday night, mostly cloudy with a chance of showers and thunderstorms in the evening, then partly cloudy with a slight chance of showers after midnight. Lows in the upper 60s. Chance of rain 50%. Sunday, mostly sunny. A slight chance of showers in the morning, then a chance of showers with a slight chance of thunderstorms in the afternoon. Highs in the lower 80s. Chance of rain 40%. Sunday night, partly cloudy. Lows in the upper 60s. Monday, mostly sunny. A slight chance of showers and thunderstorms in the afternoon. Highs in the mid-80s. Chance of rain 20%. At 4 p.m. at Lambert Field in St. Louis, it was cloudy with a temperature of 88 degrees. The dew point was 76, giving us a relative humidity of 67%, producing a heat index of 99. The wind was north at 9 miles an hour, and the pressure was 29.83 inches and steady. Elsewhere in the metro area, in Chesterfield, haze was reported and the temperature was 88. In Belleville, it was 90 degrees. In Cahokia, it was partly sunny and 89 degrees.
In St. Charles, it was partly sunny and 88. Across the region, it was cloudy in Columbia, Missouri, with a temperature of 84. In Quincy, it was mostly sunny and 87 degrees. In Kansas City, it was partly sunny and the temperature was 92. Light rain was falling in Springfield, Missouri, with a temperature of 85. In Rolla, it was cloudy and the temperature was 83. In Farmington, it was 86 degrees. It was partly sunny in Cape Girardeau, with 90 degrees. It was mostly sunny in Springfield, Illinois, with a temperature of 83. Once again in St. Louis, it was cloudy, the temperature was 88 degrees, and the wind was north at 9 miles an hour. This is a special weather statement for the following counties in Illinois: Monroe and St. Clair, and Jefferson, Missouri. Extreme heat warning remains in effect until 7 p.m. this evening. Dangerously hot conditions with heat index values up to 106. For in Illinois, Monroe, Illinois, and St. Clair, Illinois counties. In Missouri, Jefferson, Missouri County. Until 7 p.m. this evening. Heat-related illnesses increase significantly during extreme heat and high humidity events. Drink plenty of fluids, stay in an air-conditioned room, stay out of the sun, and check up on relatives and neighbors. Young children and pets should never be left unattended in vehicles under any circumstances. Take extra precautions if you work or spend time outside. When possible, reschedule strenuous activities to early morning or evening. Know the signs and symptoms of heat exhaustion and heat stroke. Wear lightweight and loose-fitting clothing when possible. To reduce risk during outdoor work, the Occupational Safety and Health Administration recommends scheduling frequent rest breaks in shaded or air-conditioned environments. Anyone overcome by heat should be moved to a cool and shaded location. Heat stroke is an emergency. Call 911. This is a special weather statement for the following counties in Missouri: Franklin, St. Charles, St. Louis City and St. Louis, and Madison, Illinois. Heat advisory remains in effect until 7 p.m. this evening. Heat index values up to 104. For in Illinois, Bond, Illinois, Clinton, Illinois, Marion, Illinois, and Madison, Illinois counties. In Missouri, Osage, Missouri, Franklin, Missouri, Gasconade, Missouri, St. Charles, Missouri, St. Louis City, Missouri, and St. Louis, Missouri counties. Until 7 p.m. this evening. Hot temperatures and high humidity may cause heat illnesses. The current time is 4:57 p.m. Central Daylight Time. This is NOAA, Weather Radio KDO 89 St. Louis, Missouri, broadcasting on 162.550 MHz. This program originates from the National Weather Service Forecast Office in St. Louis, Missouri, and serves parts of East Central Missouri and Southwest Illinois, including the St. Louis metro area and surrounding counties. Heat advisory in effect until 7 p.m. this evening. This afternoon, mostly cloudy. Near steady temperature in the upper 80s. North winds 5 to 10 miles per hour. Heat index values up to 104. Tonight, mostly cloudy in the evening, then clearing. Lows in the upper 60s. Northeast winds 5 to 10 miles per hour. Heat index values up to 100 early in the evening. Wednesday, sunny. Highs in the upper 80s. Northeast winds 5 to 10 miles per hour. Wednesday night, clear. Lows in the mid-60s. Northeast winds 5 to 10 miles per hour. Thursday, sunny. Highs in the upper 80s. East winds around 5 miles per hour. Thursday night, partly cloudy. A slight chance of showers after midnight. Lows in the upper 60s. Chance of rain 20%. Friday, showers likely in the morning, then showers likely with a slight chance of thunderstorms in the afternoon. Highs in the mid-80s. Chance of rain 70%. Friday night, showers likely with a chance of thunderstorms in the evening, then a chance of showers with a slight chance of thunderstorms after midnight. Lows
lows in the upper 60s. Chance of rain 70%. Saturday, mostly cloudy with a chance of showers. A slight chance of thunderstorms in the afternoon. Highs in the upper 70s. Chance of rain 50%. Saturday night, mostly cloudy with a chance of showers and thunderstorms in the evening, then partly cloudy with a slight chance of showers after midnight. Lows in the upper 60s. Chance of rain 50%. Sunday, mostly sunny. A slight chance of showers in the morning, then a chance of showers with a slight chance of thunderstorms in the afternoon. Highs in the lower 80s. Chance of rain 40%. Sunday night, partly cloudy. Lows in the upper 60s. Monday, mostly sunny. A slight chance of showers and thunderstorms in the afternoon. Highs in the mid-80s. Chance of rain 20%. At 4 p.m. at Lambert Field in St. Louis, it was cloudy with a temperature of 88 degrees. The dew point was 76, giving us a relative humidity of 67%, producing a heat index of 99. The wind was north at 9 miles an hour, and the pressure was 29.83 inches and steady. Elsewhere in the metro area, in Chesterfield, haze was reported and the temperature was 88. In Belleville, it was 19 degrees. In Cahokia, it was partly sunny and 89 degrees. In St. Charles, it was partly sunny and 88. Across the region, it was cloudy in Columbia, Missouri, with a temperature of 84. In Quincy, it was mostly sunny and 87 degrees. In Kansas City, it was partly sunny and the temperature was 92. Light rain was falling in Springfield, Missouri, with a temperature of 85. In Rolla, it was cloudy and the temperature was 83. In Farmington, it was 86 degrees. It was partly sunny in Cape Girardeau, with 90 degrees. It was mostly sunny in Springfield, Illinois, with a temperature of 83. Once again in St. Louis, it was cloudy, the temperature was 88 degrees, and the wind was north at 9 miles an hour. This is a special weather statement for the following counties in Illinois, Monroe and St. Clair, and Jefferson, Missouri. Extreme heat warning remains in effect until 7 p.m. this evening. Dangerously hot conditions with heat index values up to 106. For in Illinois, Monroe, Illinois, and St. Clair, Illinois counties. In Missouri, Jefferson, Missouri County. Until 7 p.m. this evening. Heat-related illnesses increase significantly during extreme heat and high humidity events. Drink plenty of fluids, stay in an air-conditioned room, stay out of the sun, and check up on relatives and neighbors. Young children and pets should never be left unattended in vehicles under any circumstances. Take extra precautions if you work or spend time outside. When possible, reschedule strenuous activities to early morning or evening. Know the signs and symptoms of heat exhaustion and heat stroke. Wear lightweight and loose-fitting clothing when possible. To reduce risk during outdoor work, the Occupational Safety and Health Administration recommends scheduling frequent rest breaks in shaded or air-conditioned environments. Anyone overcome by heat should be moved to a cool and shaded location. Heat stroke is an emergency. Call 911. This is a special weather statement for the following counties in Missouri, Franklin, St. Charles, St. Louis City, and St. Louis, and Madison, Illinois. Heat advisory remains in effect until 7 p.m. this evening. Heat index values up to 104. For in Illinois, Bond, Illinois, Clinton, Illinois, Marion, Illinois, and Madison, Illinois counties. In Missouri, Osage, Missouri, Franklin, Missouri, Gasconade, Missouri, St. Charles, Missouri, St. Louis City, Missouri, and St. Louis, Missouri counties. Until 7 p.m. this evening. Hot temperatures and high humidity may cause heat illnesses. The current time is 5:03 p.m. Central Daylight Time. 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
St. Louis, Missouri, and serves parts of east central Missouri and southwest Illinois, including the St. Louis metro area and surrounding counties. Heat advisory in effect until 7 p.m. this evening. This afternoon, mostly cloudy. Near steady temperature in the upper 80s. North winds 5 to 10 miles per hour. Heat index values up to 104. Tonight, mostly cloudy in the evening, then clearing. Lows in the upper 60s. Northeast winds 5 to 10 miles per hour. Heat index values up to 100 early in the evening. Wednesday, sunny. Highs in the upper 80s. Northeast winds 5 to 10 miles per hour. Wednesday night, clear. Lows in the mid-60s. Northeast winds 5 to 10 miles per hour. Thursday, sunny. Highs in the upper 80s. East winds around 5 miles per hour. Thursday night, partly cloudy. A slight chance of showers after midnight. Lows in the upper 60s. Chance of rain 20%. Friday, showers likely in the morning, then showers likely with a slight chance of thunderstorms in the afternoon. Highs in the mid-80s. Chance of rain 70%. Friday night, showers likely with a chance of thunderstorms in the evening, then a chance of showers with a slight chance of thunderstorms after midnight. Lows in the upper 60s. Chance of rain 70%. Saturday, mostly cloudy with a chance of showers. A slight chance of thunderstorms in the afternoon. Highs in the upper 70s. Chance of rain 50%. Saturday night, mostly cloudy with a chance of showers and thunderstorms in the evening, then partly cloudy with a slight chance of showers after midnight. Lows in the upper 60s. Chance of rain 50%. Sunday, mostly sunny. A slight chance of showers in the morning, then a chance of showers with a slight chance of thunderstorms in the afternoon. Highs in the lower 80s. Chance of rain 40%. Sunday night, partly cloudy. Lows in the upper 60s. Monday, mostly sunny. A slight chance of showers and thunderstorms in the afternoon. Highs in the mid-80s. Chance of rain 20%. At 4 p.m. at Lambert Field in St. Louis, it was cloudy with a temperature of 88 degrees. The dew point was 76, giving us a relative humidity of 67%, producing a heat index of 99. The wind was north at 9 miles an hour, and the pressure was 29.83 inches and steady. Elsewhere in the metro area, in Chesterfield, haze was reported and the temperature was 88. In Belleville, it was 19 degrees. In Cahokia, it was partly sunny and 89 degrees. In St. Charles, it was partly sunny and 88. Across the region, it was cloudy in Columbia, Missouri, with a temperature of 84. In Quincy, it was mostly sunny and 87 degrees. In Kansas City, it was partly sunny and the temperature was 92. Light rain was falling in Springfield, Missouri, with a temperature of 85. In Rolla, it was cloudy and the temperature was 83. In Farmington, it was 86 degrees. It was partly sunny in Cape Girardeau, with 19 degrees. It was mostly sunny in Springfield, Illinois, with a temperature of 83. Once again in St. Louis, it was cloudy, the temperature was 88 degrees, and the wind was north at 9 miles an hour. This is a special weather statement for the following counties in Illinois: Monroe and St. Clair, and Jefferson, Missouri. Extreme heat warning remains in effect until 7 p.m. this evening. Dangerously hot conditions with heat index values up to 106. For in Illinois, Monroe, Illinois, and St. Clair, Illinois counties. In Missouri, Jefferson, Missouri County. Until 7 p.m. this evening. Heat-related illnesses increase significantly during extreme heat and high humidity events. Drink plenty of fluids, stay in an air-conditioned room, stay out of the sun, and check up on relatives and neighbors. Young children and pets should never be left unattended in vehicles under any circumstances. Take extra precautions if you work or spend time outside.
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Anyone overcome by heat should be moved to a cool and shaded location. Heat stroke is an emergency. Call 911. This is a special weather statement for the following counties in Missouri, Franklin, St. Charles, St. Louis City, and St. Louis, and Madison, Illinois. Heat advisory remains in effect until 7 p.m. this evening. Heat index values up to 104. For in Illinois, Bond, Illinois, Clinton, Illinois, Marion, Illinois, and Madison, Illinois counties. In Missouri, Osage, Missouri, Franklin, Missouri, Gasconade, Missouri, St. Charles, Missouri, St. Louis City, Missouri, and St. Louis, Missouri counties. Until 7 p.m. this evening. Hot temperatures and high humidity may cause heat illnesses. The current time is 5:10 p.m. Central Daylight Time. 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Heat advisory in effect until 7 p.m. this evening. This afternoon, mostly cloudy. Near steady temperature in the upper 80s. North winds 5 to 10 miles per hour. Heat index values up to 104. Tonight, mostly cloudy in the evening, then clearing. Lows in the upper 60s. Northeast winds 5 to 10 miles per hour. Heat index values up to 100 early in the evening. Wednesday, sunny. Highs in the upper 80s. Northeast winds 5 to 10 miles per hour. Wednesday night, clear. Lows in the mid-60s. Northeast winds 5 to 10 miles per hour. Thursday, sunny. Highs in the upper 80s. East winds around 5 miles per hour. Thursday night, partly cloudy. A slight chance of showers after midnight. Lows in the upper 60s. Chance of rain 20%. Friday, showers likely in the morning, then showers likely with a slight chance of thunderstorms in the afternoon. Highs in the mid-80s. Chance of rain 70%. Friday night, showers likely with a chance of thunderstorms in the evening, then a chance of showers with a slight chance of thunderstorms after midnight. Lows in the upper 60s. Chance of rain 70%. Saturday, mostly cloudy with a chance of showers. A slight chance of thunderstorms in the afternoon. Highs in the upper 70s. Chance of rain 50%. Saturday night, mostly cloudy with a chance of showers and thunderstorms in the evening, then partly cloudy with a slight chance of showers after midnight. Lows in the upper 60s. Chance of rain 50%. Sunday, mostly sunny. A slight chance of showers in the morning, then a chance of showers with a slight chance of thunderstorms in the afternoon. Highs in the lower 80s. Chance of rain 40%. Sunday night, partly cloudy. Lows in the upper 60s. Monday, mostly sunny. A slight chance of showers and thunderstorms in the afternoon. Highs in the mid-80s. Chance of rain 20%. At 5 p.m. at Lambert Field in St. Louis, it was cloudy with a temperature of 88 degrees. The dew point was 76, giving us a relative humidity of 67%, producing a heat index of 99. The wind was northwest at 6 miles an hour, and the pressure was 29.82 inches and falling. Elsewhere in the metro area, in Chesterfield, haze was reported and the temperature was 88. In Belleville, it was 89 degrees. In Cahokia, it was partly sunny and 89 degrees. In St. Charles, it was partly sunny and 87. Across the region, it was cloudy in Columbia, Missouri, with a temperature
temperature of 83. In Quincy, it was mostly sunny and 87 degrees. In Kansas City, it was partly sunny and the temperature was 90. It was cloudy in Springfield, Missouri, with a temperature of 85. At Rolla, the temperature was 82 degrees. In Farmington, it was 85 degrees. It was cloudy in Cape Girardeau, with 90 degrees. It was mostly sunny in Springfield, Illinois, with a temperature of 83. Once again in St. Louis, it was cloudy, the temperature was 88 degrees, and the wind was northwest at 6 miles an hour. This is a special weather statement for the following counties in Illinois: Monroe and St. Clair, and Jefferson, Missouri. Extreme heat warning remains in effect until 7 p.m. this evening. Dangerously hot conditions with heat index values up to 106. For in Illinois, Monroe, Illinois, and St. Clair, Illinois counties. 3. In Quincy, it was mostly

6 miles an hour. This is a special weather statement for the following counties in Illinois: Monroe and St. Clair, and Jefferson, Missouri. Extreme heat warning remains in effect until 7 p.m. this evening. Dangerously hot conditions with heat index values up to 106. For in Illinois, Monroe, Illinois, and St. Clair, Illinois counties. In Missouri, Jefferson, Missouri County. Until 7 p.m. this evening. Heat-related illnesses increase significantly during extreme heat and high humidity events. Drink plenty of fluids, stay in an air-conditioned room, stay out of the sun, and check up on relatives and neighbors. Young children and pets should never be left unattended in vehicles under any circumstances. Take extra precautions if you work or spend time outside. When possible, reschedule strenuous activities to early morning or evening. Know the signs and symptoms of heat exhaustion and heat stroke. Wear lightweight and loose-fitting clothing when possible. To reduce risk during outdoor work, the Occupational Safety and Health Administration recommends scheduling frequent rest breaks in shaded or air-conditioned environments. Anyone overcome by heat should be moved to a cool and shaded location. Heat stroke is an emergency. Call 911. This is a special weather statement for the following counties in Missouri: Franklin, St. Charles, St. Louis City, and St. Louis, and Madison, Illinois. Heat advisory remains in effect until 7 p.m. this evening. Heat index values up to 104. For in Illinois, Bonn, Illinois, Clinton, Illinois, Marion, Illinois, and Madison, Illinois counties. In Missouri, Osage, Missouri, Franklin, Missouri, Gasconade, Missouri, St. Charles, Missouri, St. Louis City, Missouri, and St. Louis, Missouri counties. Until 7 p.m. this evening. Hot temperatures and high humidity may cause heat illnesses. The current time is 5:16 p.m. Central Daylight Time. 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This program originates from the National Weather Service Forecast Office in St. Louis, Missouri, and serves parts of East Central Missouri and Southwest Illinois, including the St. Louis metro area and surrounding counties. Heat advisory in effect until 7 p.m. this evening. This afternoon, mostly cloudy. Near steady temperature in the upper 80s. North winds 5 to 10 miles per hour. Heat index values up to 104. Tonight, mostly cloudy in the evening, then clearing. Lows in the upper 60s. Northeast winds 5 to 10 miles per hour. Heat index values up to 100 early in the evening. Wednesday, sunny. Highs in the upper 80s. Northeast winds 5 to 10 miles per hour. Wednesday night, clear. Lows in the mid-60s. Northeast winds 5 to 10 miles per hour. Thursday, sunny. Highs in the upper 80s. East winds around 5 miles per hour. Thursday night, partly cloudy. A slight chance of showers after midnight. Lows in the upper 60s. Chance of rain 20%. Friday, showers likely in the morning, then showers likely with a slight chance of thunderstorms in the afternoon. Highs in the mid-80s. Chance of rain 70%. Friday night, showers likely with a chance of thunderstorms in the evening, then a chance of showers with a slight chance of thunderstorms after midnight. Lows in the upper 60s. Chance of rain 70%. Saturday, mostly cloudy with a chance of showers. A slight chance of thunderstorms in the afternoon. Highs in the upper 70s. Chance of rain 50%. Saturday night, mostly cloudy with a chance of showers and thunderstorms in the evening, then partly cloudy with a slight chance of showers after midnight. Lows in the upper 60s. Chance of rain 50%. Sunday, mostly sunny. A slight chance of showers in the morning, then a chance of showers with a slight chance of thunderstorms in the afternoon. Highs in the lower 80s. Chance of rain 40%. Sunday night, partly cloudy.

lows in the upper 60s. Monday, mostly sunny. A slight chance of showers and thunderstorms in the afternoon. Highs in the mid-80s. Chance of rain 20%. At 5 p.m. at Lambert Field in St. Louis, it was cloudy with a temperature of 88 degrees. The dew point was 76, giving us a relative humidity of 67%, producing a heat index of 99. The wind was northwest at 6 miles an hour, and the pressure was 29.82 inches and falling. Elsewhere in the metro area, in Chesterfield, haze was reported and the temperature was 88. In Belleville, it was 89 degrees. In Cahokia, it was partly sunny and 89 degrees. In St. Charles, it was partly sunny and 87. Across the region, it was cloudy in Columbia, Missouri, with a temperature of 83. In Quincy, it was mostly sunny and 87 degrees. In Kansas City, it was partly sunny and the temperature was 90. It was cloudy in Springfield, Missouri, with a temperature of 85. At Rolla, the temperature was 82 degrees. In Farmington, it was 85 degrees. It was cloudy in Cape Girardeau, with 90 degrees. It was mostly sunny in Springfield, Illinois, with a temperature of 83. Once again in St. Louis, it was cloudy, the temperature was 88 degrees, and the wind was northwest at 6 miles an hour. This is a special weather statement for the following counties in Illinois, Monroe and St. Clair, and Jefferson, Missouri. Extreme heat warning remains in effect until 7 p.m. this evening. Dangerously hot conditions with heat index values up to 106. For in Illinois, Monroe, Illinois, and St. Clair, Illinois counties. In Missouri, Jefferson, Missouri County. Until 7 p.m. this evening. Heat-related illnesses increase significantly during extreme heat and high humidity events. Drink plenty of fluids, stay in an air-conditioned room, stay out of the sun, and check up on relatives and neighbors. Young children and pets should never be left unattended in vehicles under any circumstances. Take extra precautions if you work or spend time outside. When possible, reschedule strenuous activities to early morning or evening. Know the signs and symptoms of heat exhaustion and heat stroke. Wear lightweight and loose-fitting clothing when possible. To reduce risk during outdoor work, the Occupational Safety and Health Administration recommends scheduling frequent rest breaks in shaded or air-conditioned environments. Anyone overcome by heat should be moved to a cool and shaded location. Heat stroke is an emergency. Call 911. This is a special weather statement for the following counties in Missouri, Franklin, St. Charles, St. Louis City, and St. Louis, and Madison, Illinois. Heat advisory remains in effect until 7 p.m. this evening. Heat index values up to 104. For in Illinois, Bonn, Illinois, Clinton, Illinois, Marion, Illinois, and Madison, Illinois counties. In Missouri, Osage, Missouri, Franklin, Missouri, Gasconade, Missouri, St. Charles, Missouri, St. Louis City, Missouri, and St. Louis, Missouri counties. Until 7 p.m. this evening. Hot temperatures and high humidity may cause heat illnesses. The current time is 5:23 p.m. Central Daylight Time. This is NOAA, Weather Radio KDO 89 St. Louis, Missouri, broadcasting on 162.550 MHz. This program originates from the National Weather Service Forecast Office in St. Louis, Missouri, and serves parts of East Central Missouri and Southwest Illinois, including the St. Louis metro area and surrounding counties. Heat advisory in effect until 7 p.m. this evening. This afternoon, mostly cloudy. Near steady temperature in the upper 80s. North winds 5 to 10 miles per hour. Heat index values up to 104. Tonight, mostly cloudy in the evening, then clearing. Lows in the upper 60s. Northeast winds 5 to 10 miles per hour. Heat index values up to 100 early in the evening. Wednesday, sunny. Highs in the upper 80s. Northeast winds 5 to 10 miles per hour. Wednesday.
Night, clear. Lows in the mid-60s. Northeast winds 5 to 10 miles per hour. Thursday, sunny. Highs in the upper 80s. East winds around 5 miles per hour. Thursday night, partly cloudy. A slight chance of showers after midnight. Lows in the upper 60s. Chance of rain 20%. Friday, showers likely in the morning, then showers likely with a slight chance of thunderstorms in the afternoon. Highs in the mid-80s. Chance of rain 70%. Friday night, showers likely with a chance of thunderstorms in the evening, then a chance of showers with a slight chance of thunderstorms after midnight. Lows in the upper 60s. Chance of rain 70%. Saturday, mostly cloudy with a chance of showers. A slight chance of thunderstorms in the afternoon. Highs in the upper 70s. Chance of rain 50%. Saturday night, mostly cloudy with a chance of showers and thunderstorms in the evening, then partly cloudy with a slight chance of showers after midnight. Lows in the upper 60s. Chance of rain 50%. Sunday, mostly sunny. A slight chance of showers in the morning, then a chance of showers with a slight chance of thunderstorms in the afternoon. Highs in the lower 80s. Chance of rain 40%. Sunday night, partly cloudy. Lows in the upper 60s. Monday, mostly sunny. A slight chance of showers and thunderstorms in the afternoon. Highs in the mid-80s. Chance of rain 20%. At 5 p.m. at Lambert Field in St. Louis, it was cloudy with a temperature of 88 degrees. The dew point was 76, giving us a relative humidity of 67%, producing a heat index of 99. The wind was northwest at 6 miles an hour, and the pressure was 29.82 inches and falling. Elsewhere in the metro area, in Chesterfield, haze was reported and the temperature was 88. In Belleville, it was 89 degrees. In Cahokia, it was partly sunny and 89 degrees. In St. Charles, it was partly sunny and 87. Across the region, it was cloudy in Columbia, Missouri, with a temperature of 83. In Quincy, it was mostly sunny and 87 degrees. In Kansas City, it was partly sunny and the temperature was 90. It was cloudy in Springfield, Missouri, with a temperature of 85. In Rolla, the temperature was 82 degrees. In Farmington, it was 85 degrees. It was cloudy in Cape Girardeau, with 90 degrees. It was mostly sunny in Springfield, Illinois, with a temperature of 83. Once again in St. Louis, it was cloudy, the temperature was 88 degrees and the wind was northwest at 6 miles an hour. This is a special weather statement for the following counties in Illinois, Monroe and St. Clair, and Jefferson, Missouri. Extreme heat warning remains in effect until 7 p.m. this evening. Dangerously hot conditions with heat index values up to 106. For in Illinois, Monroe, Illinois, and St. Clair, Illinois counties. In Missouri, Jefferson, Missouri County. Until 7 p.m. this evening. Heat-related illnesses increase significantly during extreme heat and high humidity events. Drink plenty of fluids, stay in an air-conditioned room, stay out of the sun, and check up on relatives and neighbors. Young children and pets should never be left unattended in vehicles under any circumstances. Take extra precautions if you work or spend time outside. When possible, reschedule strenuous activities to early morning or evening. Know the signs and symptoms of heat exhaustion and heat stroke. Wear lightweight and loose-fitting clothing when possible. To reduce risk during outdoor work, the Occupational Safety and Health Administration recommends scheduling frequent rest breaks in shaded or air-conditioned environments. Anyone overcome by heat should be moved to a cool and shaded location. Heat stroke is an emergency. Call 911. This is a special weather statement for the following counties in Missouri, Franklin, St. Charles, St. Louis City, and St. Louis, and Madison, Illinois. Heat advisory remains in effect until 7 p.m. this evening.
heat index values up to 104. Forin, Illinois, Bond, Illinois, Clinton, Illinois, Marion, Illinois, and Madison, Illinois counties. In Missouri, Osage, Missouri, Franklin, Missouri, Gasconade, Missouri, St. Charles, Missouri, St. Louis City, Missouri, and St. Louis, Missouri counties. Until 7 p.m. this evening. Hot temperatures and high humidity may cause heat illnesses. The current time is 5:30 p.m. Central Daylight Time. 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This program originates from the National Weather Service Forecast Office in St. Louis, Missouri, and serves parts of East Central Missouri and Southwest Illinois, including the St. Louis metro area and surrounding counties. Heat advisory in effect until 7 p.m. this evening. This afternoon, mostly cloudy. Near steady temperature in the upper 80s. North winds 5 to 10 miles per hour. Heat index values up to 104. Tonight, mostly cloudy in the evening, then clearing. Lows in the upper 60s. Northeast winds 5 to 10 miles per hour. Heat index values up to 100 early in the evening. Wednesday, sunny. Highs in the upper 80s. Northeast winds 5 to 10 miles per hour. Wednesday night, clear. Lows in the mid-60s. Northeast winds 5 to 10 miles per hour. Thursday, sunny. Highs in the upper 80s. East winds around 5 miles per hour. Thursday night, partly cloudy. A slight chance of showers after midnight. Lows in the upper 60s. Chance of rain 20%. Friday, showers likely in the morning, then showers likely with a slight chance of thunderstorms in the afternoon. Highs in the mid-80s. Chance of rain 70%. Friday night, showers likely with a chance of thunderstorms in the evening, then a chance of showers with a slight chance of thunderstorms after midnight. Lows in the upper 60s. Chance of rain 70%. Saturday, mostly cloudy with a chance of showers. A slight chance of thunderstorms in the afternoon. Highs in the upper 70s. Chance of rain 50%. Saturday night, mostly cloudy with a chance of showers and thunderstorms in the evening, then partly cloudy with a slight chance of showers after midnight. Lows in the upper 60s. Chance of rain 50%. Sunday, mostly sunny. A slight chance of showers in the morning, then a chance of showers with a slight chance of thunderstorms in the afternoon. Highs in the lower 80s. Chance of rain 40%. Sunday night, partly cloudy. Lows in the upper 60s. Monday, mostly sunny. A slight chance of showers and thunderstorms in the afternoon. Highs in the mid-80s. Chance of rain 20%. At 5 p.m. at Lambert Field in St. Louis, it was cloudy with a temperature of 88 degrees. The dew point was 76, giving us a relative humidity of 67%, producing a heat index of 99. The wind was northwest at 6 miles an hour, and the pressure was 29.82 inches and falling. Elsewhere in the metro area, in Chesterfield, haze was reported and the temperature was 88. In Belleville, it was 89 degrees. In Cahokia, it was partly sunny and 89 degrees. In St. Charles, it was partly sunny and 87. Across the region, it was cloudy in Columbia, Missouri, with a temperature of 83. In Quincy, it was mostly sunny and 87 degrees. In Kansas City, it was partly sunny and the temperature was 90. It was cloudy in Springfield, Missouri, with a temperature of 85. At Rolla, the temperature was 82 degrees. In Farmington, it was 85 degrees. It was cloudy in Cape Girardeau, with 90 degrees. It was mostly sunny in Springfield, Illinois, with a temperature of 83. Once again in St. Louis, it was cloudy. The temperature was 88 degrees and the wind was northwest at 6 miles an hour.
This is a special weather statement for the following counties in Illinois, Monroe and St. Clair, and Jefferson, Missouri. Extreme heat warning remains in effect until 7 p.m. this evening. Dangerously hot conditions with heat index values up to 106. For in Illinois, Monroe, Illinois, and St. Clair, Illinois counties. In Missouri, Jefferson, Missouri County. Until 7 p.m. this evening. Heat-related illnesses increase significantly during extreme heat and high humidity events. Drink plenty of fluids, stay in an air-conditioned room, stay out of the sun, and check up on relatives and neighbors. Young children and pets should never be left unattended in vehicles under any circumstances. Take extra precautions if you work or spend time outside. When possible, reschedule strenuous activities to early morning or evening. Know the signs and symptoms of heat exhaustion and heat stroke. Wear lightweight and loose-fitting clothing when possible. To reduce risk during outdoor work, the Occupational Safety and Health Administration recommends scheduling frequent rest breaks in shaded or air-conditioned environments. Anyone overcome by heat should be moved to a cool and shaded location. Heat stroke is an emergency. Call 911. This is a special weather statement for the following counties in Missouri, Franklin, St. Charles, St. Louis City, and St. Louis, and Madison, Illinois. Heat advisory remains in effect until 7 p.m. this evening. Heat index values up to 104. For in Illinois, Bond, Illinois, Clinton, Illinois, Marion, Illinois, and Madison, Illinois counties. In Missouri, Osage, Missouri, Franklin, Missouri, Gasconade, Missouri, St. Charles, Missouri, St. Louis City, Missouri, and St. Louis, Missouri counties. Until 7 p.m. this evening. Hot temperatures and high humidity may cause heat illnesses. The current time is 5:36 p.m. Central Daylight Time. 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This program originates from the National Weather Service Forecast Office in St. Louis, Missouri, and serves parts of East Central Missouri and Southwest Illinois, including the St. Louis metro area and surrounding counties. Heat advisory in effect until 7 p.m. this evening. Tonight, partly cloudy this evening, then clearing. Lows in the upper 60s. Northeast winds 5 to 10 miles per hour. Heat index values up to 100 early this evening. Wednesday, sunny. Highs in the upper 80s. Northeast winds 5 to 10 miles per hour. Wednesday night, clear. Lows in the mid 60s. Northeast winds 5 to 10 miles per hour. Thursday, sunny. Highs in the upper 80s. East winds around 5 miles per hour. Thursday night, partly cloudy. A slight chance of showers after midnight. Lows in the upper 60s. Southeast winds around 5 miles per hour. Chance of rain 20%. Friday, showers likely in the morning, then showers likely with a slight chance of thunderstorms in the afternoon. Highs in the mid-80s. Chance of rain 70%. Friday night, showers likely with a chance of thunderstorms in the evening, then a chance of showers with a slight chance of thunderstorms after midnight. Lows in the upper 60s. Chance of rain 70%. Saturday, mostly cloudy with a chance of showers. A slight chance of thunderstorms in the afternoon. Highs in the upper 70s. Chance of rain 50%. Saturday night, mostly cloudy with a chance of showers and thunderstorms in the evening, then partly cloudy with a slight chance of showers after midnight. Lows in the upper 60s. Chance of rain 50%. Sunday, mostly sunny. A slight chance of showers in the morning, then a chance of showers with a slight chance of thunderstorms in the afternoon. Highs in the lower 80s. Chance of rain 40%. Sunday night, partly cloudy. Lows in the upper 60s. Monday, mostly sunny. A slight chance of showers and thunderstorms in the afternoon. Highs in the mid-80s.
chance of rain 20%. Monday night, mostly clear. Lows in the upper 60s. Tuesday, mostly sunny with a slight chance of showers. A slight chance of thunderstorms in the afternoon. Highs in the upper 80s. Chance of rain 20%. At 5 p.m. at Lambert Field in St. Louis, it was cloudy with a temperature of 88 degrees. The dew point was 76, giving us a relative humidity of 67%, producing a heat index of 99. The wind was northwest at 6 miles an hour, and the pressure was 29.82 inches and falling. Elsewhere in the metro area, in Chesterfield, haze was reported and the temperature was 88. In Belleville, it was 89 degrees. In Cahokia, it was partly sunny and 89 degrees. In St. Charles, it was partly sunny and 87. Across the region, it was cloudy in Columbia, Missouri, with a temperature of 83. In Quincy, it was mostly sunny and 87 degrees. In Kansas City, it was partly sunny and the temperature was 90. It was cloudy in Springfield, Missouri, with a temperature of 85. At Rolla, the temperature was 82 degrees. In Farmington, it was 85 degrees. It was cloudy in Cape Girardeau, with 90 degrees. It was mostly sunny in Springfield, Illinois, with a temperature of 83. Once again in St. Louis, it was cloudy, the temperature was 88 degrees, and the wind was northwest at 6 miles an hour. This is a special weather statement for the following counties in Illinois, Monroe and St. Clair, and Jefferson, Missouri. Extreme heat warning remains in effect until 7 p.m. this evening. Dangerously hot conditions with heat index values up to 106. For in Illinois, Monroe, Illinois, and St. Clair, Illinois counties. In Missouri, Jefferson, Missouri County. Until 7 p.m. this evening. Heat-related illnesses increase significantly during extreme heat and high humidity events. Drink plenty of fluids, stay in an air-conditioned room, stay out of the sun, and check up on relatives and neighbors. Young children and pets should never be left unattended in vehicles under any circumstances. Take extra precautions if you work or spend time outside. When possible, reschedule strenuous activities to early morning or evening. Know the signs and symptoms of heat exhaustion and heat stroke. Wear lightweight and loose-fitting clothing when possible. To reduce risk during outdoor work, the Occupational Safety and Health Administration recommends scheduling frequent rest breaks in shaded or air-conditioned environments. Anyone overcome by heat should be moved to a cool and shaded location. Heat stroke is an emergency. Call 911. This is a special weather statement for the following counties in Missouri, Franklin, St. Charles, St. Louis City, and St. Louis, and Madison, Illinois. Heat advisory remains in effect until 7 p.m. this evening. Heat index values up to 104. For in Illinois, Bond, Illinois, Clinton, Illinois, Marion, Illinois, and Madison, Illinois counties. In Missouri, Osage, Missouri, Franklin, Missouri, Gasconade, Missouri, St. Charles, Missouri, St. Louis City, Missouri, and St. Louis, Missouri counties. Until 7 p.m. this evening. Hot temperatures and high humidity may cause heat illnesses. The current time is 5:43 p.m. Central Daylight Time. 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This program originates from the National Weather Service Forecast Office in St. Louis, Missouri, and serves parts of East Central Missouri and Southwest Illinois, including the St. Louis metro area and surrounding counties. Heat advisory in effect until 7 p.m. this evening. Tonight, partly cloudy this evening, then clearing. Lows in the upper 60s. Northeast winds 5 to 10 miles per hour. Heat index values up to 100 early this evening. Wednesday, sunny. Highs in the upper 80s. Northeast winds 5 to 10 miles per hour. Wednesday night, clear. Lows in the mid 60s.
northeast winds 5 to 10 miles per hour. Thursday, sunny. Highs in the upper 80s. East winds around 5 miles per hour. Thursday night, partly cloudy. A slight chance of showers after midnight. Lows in the upper 60s. Southeast winds around 5 miles per hour. Chance of rain 20%. Friday, showers likely in the morning, then showers likely with a slight chance of thunderstorms in the afternoon. Highs in the mid-80s. Chance of rain 70%. Friday night, showers likely with a chance of thunderstorms in the evening, then a chance of showers with a slight chance of thunderstorms after midnight. Lows in the upper 60s. Chance of rain 70%. Saturday, mostly cloudy with a chance of showers. A slight chance of thunderstorms in the afternoon. Highs in the upper 70s. Chance of rain 50%. Saturday night, mostly cloudy with a chance of showers and thunderstorms in the evening, then partly cloudy with a slight chance of showers after midnight. Lows in the upper 60s. Chance of rain 50%. Sunday, mostly sunny. A slight chance of showers in the morning, then a chance of showers with a slight chance of thunderstorms in the afternoon. Highs in the lower 80s. Chance of rain 40%. Sunday night, partly cloudy. Lows in the upper 60s. Monday, mostly sunny. A slight chance of showers and thunderstorms in the afternoon. Highs in the mid-80s. Chance of rain 20%. Monday night, mostly clear. Lows in the upper 60s. Tuesday, mostly sunny with a slight chance of showers. A slight chance of thunderstorms in the afternoon. Highs in the upper 80s. Chance of rain 20%. At 5 p.m. at Lambert Field in St. Louis, it was cloudy with a temperature of 88 degrees. The dew point was 76, giving us a relative humidity of 67%, producing a heat index of 99. The wind was northwest at 6 miles an hour, and the pressure was 29.82 inches and falling. Elsewhere in the metro area, in Chesterfield, haze was reported and the temperature was 88. In Belleville, it was 89 degrees. In Cahokia, it was partly sunny and 89 degrees. In St. Charles, it was partly sunny and 87. Across the region, it was cloudy in Columbia, Missouri, with a temperature of 83. In Quincy, it was mostly sunny and 87 degrees. In Kansas City, it was partly sunny and the temperature was 90. It was cloudy in Springfield, Missouri, with a temperature of 85. At Rolla, the temperature was 82 degrees. In Farmington, it was 85 degrees. It was cloudy in Cape Girardeau, with 19 degrees. It was mostly sunny in Springfield, Illinois, with a temperature of 83. Once again in St. Louis, it was cloudy. The temperature was 88 degrees and the wind was northwest at 6 miles an hour. This is a special weather statement for the following counties in Illinois, Monroe and St. Clair, and Jefferson, Missouri. Extreme heat warning remains in effect until 7 p.m. this evening. Dangerously hot conditions with heat index values up to 106. For in Illinois, Monroe, Illinois, and St. Clair, Illinois counties. In Missouri, Jefferson, Missouri County. Until 7 p.m. this evening. Heat-related illnesses increase significantly during extreme heat and high humidity events. 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Young children and pets should never be left unattended in vehicles under any circumstances. Take extra precautions if you work or spend time outside. 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Anyone overcome by heat should be moved to a cool and shaded location. Heat stroke is an emergency. Call 911.
This is a special weather statement for the following counties in Missouri, Franklin, St. Charles, St. Louis City, and St. Louis, and Madison, Illinois. Heat advisory remains in effect until 7 p.m. this evening. Heat index values up to 104. For in Illinois, Barn, Illinois, Clinton, Illinois, Marion, Illinois, and Madison, Illinois counties. In Missouri, Osage, Missouri, Franklin, Missouri, Gasconade, Missouri, St. Charles, Missouri, St. Louis City, Missouri, and St. Louis, Missouri counties. Until 7 p.m. this evening. Hot temperatures and high humidity may cause heat illnesses. The current time is 5:50 p.m. Central Daylight Time. This is NOAA, Weather Radio KDO 89 St. Louis, Missouri, broadcasting on 162.550 MHz. 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Heat advisory in effect until 7 p.m. this evening. Tonight, partly cloudy this evening, then clearing. Lows in the upper 60s. Northeast winds 5 to 10 miles per hour. Heat index values up to 100 early this evening. Wednesday, sunny. Highs in the upper 80s. Northeast winds 5 to 10 miles per hour. Wednesday night, clear. Lows in the mid-60s. Northeast winds 5 to 10 miles per hour. Thursday, sunny. Highs in the upper 80s. East winds around 5 miles per hour. Thursday night, partly cloudy. A slight chance of showers after midnight. Lows in the upper 60s. Southeast winds around 5 miles per hour. Chance of rain 20%. Friday, showers likely in the morning, then showers likely with a slight chance of thunderstorms in the afternoon. Highs in the mid-80s. Chance of rain 70%. Friday night, showers likely with a chance of thunderstorms in the evening, then a chance of showers with a slight chance of thunderstorms after midnight. Lows in the upper 60s. Chance of rain 70%. Saturday, mostly cloudy with a chance of showers. A slight chance of thunderstorms in the afternoon. Highs in the upper 70s. Chance of rain 50%. Saturday night, mostly cloudy with a chance of showers and thunderstorms in the evening, then partly cloudy with a slight chance of showers after midnight. Lows in the upper 60s. Chance of rain 50%. Sunday, mostly sunny. A slight chance of showers in the morning, then a chance of showers with a slight chance of thunderstorms in the afternoon. Highs in the lower 80s. Chance of rain 40%. Sunday night, partly cloudy. Lows in the upper 60s. Monday, mostly sunny. A slight chance of showers and thunderstorms in the afternoon. Highs in the mid-80s. Chance of rain 20%. Monday night, mostly clear. Lows in the upper 60s. Tuesday, mostly sunny with a slight chance of showers. A slight chance of thunderstorms in the afternoon. Highs in the upper 80s. Chance of rain 20%. At 5 p.m. at Lambert Field in St. Louis, it was cloudy with a temperature of 88 degrees. The dew point was 76, giving us a relative humidity of 67%, producing a heat index of 99. The wind was northwest at 6 miles an hour, and the pressure was 29.82 inches and falling. Elsewhere in the metro area, in Chesterfield, haze was reported and the temperature was 88. In Belleville, it was 89 degrees. In Cahokia, it was partly sunny and 89 degrees. In St. Charles, it was partly sunny and 87. Across the region, it was cloudy in Columbia, Missouri, with a temperature of 83. In Quincy, it was mostly sunny and 87 degrees. In Kansas City, it was partly sunny and the temperature was 90. It was cloudy in Springfield, Missouri, with a temperature of 85. At Rolla, the temperature was 82 degrees. In Farmington, it was 85 degrees.
It was cloudy in Cape Girardeau with 90 degrees. It was mostly sunny in Springfield, Illinois, with a temperature of 83. Once again in St. Louis, it was cloudy. The temperature was 88 degrees and the wind was northwest at 6 miles an hour. This is a special weather statement for the following counties in Illinois: Monroe and St. Clair and Jefferson, Missouri. Extreme heat warning remains in effect until 7 p.m. this evening. Dangerously hot conditions with heat index values up to 106. For in Illinois, Monroe, Illinois, and St. Clair, Illinois counties. In Missouri, Jefferson, Missouri County. Until 7 p.m. this evening. Heat-related illnesses increase significantly during extreme heat and high humidity events. Drink plenty of fluids, stay in an air-conditioned room, stay out of the sun, and check up on relatives and neighbors. Young children and pets should never be left unattended in vehicles under any circumstances. Take extra precautions if you work or spend time outside. When possible, reschedule strenuous activities to early morning or evening. Know the signs and symptoms of heat exhaustion and heat stroke. Wear lightweight and loose-fitting clothing when possible. To reduce risk during outdoor work, the Occupational Safety and Health Administration recommends scheduling frequent rest breaks in shaded or air-conditioned environments. Anyone overcome by heat should be moved to a cool and shaded location. Heat stroke is an emergency. Call 911. This is a special weather statement for the following counties in Missouri: Franklin, St. Charles, St. Louis City, and St. Louis, and Madison, Illinois. Heat advisory remains in effect until 7 p.m. this evening. Heat index values up to 104. For in Illinois, Bond, Illinois, Clinton, Illinois, Marion, Illinois, and Madison, Illinois counties. In Missouri, Osage, Missouri, Franklin, Missouri, Gasconade, Missouri, St. Charles, Missouri, St. Louis City, Missouri, and St. Louis, Missouri counties. Until 7 p.m. this evening. Hot temperatures and high humidity may cause heat illnesses. The current time is 5:56 p.m. Central Daylight Time. 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This program originates from the National Weather Service Forecast Office in St. Louis, Missouri, and serves parts of East Central Missouri and Southwest Illinois, including the St. Louis metro area and surrounding counties. Heat advisory in effect until 7 p.m. this evening. Tonight, partly cloudy this evening, then clearing. Lows in the upper 60s. Northeast winds 5 to 10 miles per hour. Heat index values up to 100 early this evening. Wednesday, sunny. Highs in the upper 80s. Northeast winds 5 to 10 miles per hour. Wednesday night, clear. Lows in the mid 60s. Northeast winds 5 to 10 miles per hour. Thursday, sunny. Highs in the upper 80s. East winds around 5 miles per hour. Thursday night, partly cloudy. A slight chance of showers after midnight. Lows in the upper 60s. Southeast winds around 5 miles per hour. Chance of rain 20%. Friday, showers likely in the morning, then showers likely with a slight chance of thunderstorms in the afternoon. Highs in the mid-80s. Chance of rain 70%. Friday night, showers likely with a chance of thunderstorms in the evening, then a chance of showers with a slight chance of thunderstorms after midnight. Lows in the upper 60s. Chance of rain 70%. Saturday, mostly cloudy with a chance of showers. A slight chance of thunderstorms in the afternoon. Highs in the upper 70s. Chance of rain 50%. Saturday night, mostly cloudy with a chance of showers and thunderstorms in the evening, then partly cloudy with a slight chance of showers after midnight. Lows in the upper 60s. Chance of rain 50%. Sunday, mostly sunny. A slight chance of showers in the morning, then a chance of showers with a slight chance of thunderstorms in the afternoon.
Highs in the lower 80s. Chance of rain 40%. Sunday night, partly cloudy. Lows in the upper 60s. Monday, mostly sunny. A slight chance of showers and thunderstorms in the afternoon. Highs in the mid-80s. Chance of rain 20%. Monday night, mostly clear. Lows in the upper 60s. Tuesday, mostly sunny with a slight chance of showers. A slight chance of thunderstorms in the afternoon. Highs in the upper 80s. Chance of rain 20%. At 5 p.m. at Lambert Field in St. Louis, it was cloudy with a temperature of 88 degrees. The dew point was 76, giving us a relative humidity of 67%, producing a heat index of 99. The wind was northwest at 6 miles an hour, and the pressure was 29.82 inches and falling. Elsewhere in the metro area, in Chesterfield, haze was reported and the temperature was 88. In Belleville, it was 89 degrees. In Cahokia, it was partly sunny and 89 degrees. In St. Charles, it was partly sunny and 87. Across the region, it was cloudy in Columbia, Missouri, with a temperature of 83. In Quincy, it was mostly sunny and 87 degrees. In Kansas City, it was partly sunny and the temperature was 90. It was cloudy in Springfield, Missouri, with a temperature of 85. At Rolla, the temperature was 82 degrees. In Farmington, it was 85 degrees. It was cloudy in Cape Girardeau, with 90 degrees. It was mostly sunny in Springfield, Illinois, with a temperature of 83. Once again in St. Louis, it was cloudy, the temperature was 88 degrees and the wind was northwest at 6 miles an hour. This is a special weather statement for the following counties in Illinois, Monroe and St. Clair, and Jefferson, Missouri. Extreme heat warning remains in effect until 7 p.m. this evening. Dangerously hot conditions with heat index values up to 106. For in Illinois, Monroe, Illinois, and St. Clair, Illinois counties. In Missouri, Jefferson, Missouri County. Until 7 p.m. this evening. Heat-related illnesses increase significantly during extreme heat and high humidity events. Drink plenty of fluids, stay in an air-conditioned room, stay out of the sun, and check up on relatives and neighbors. Young children and pets should never be left unattended in vehicles under any circumstances. Take extra precautions if you work or spend time outside. When possible, reschedule strenuous activities to early morning or evening. Know the signs and symptoms of heat exhaustion and heat stroke. Wear lightweight and loose-fitting clothing when possible. To reduce risk during outdoor work, the Occupational Safety and Health Administration recommends scheduling frequent rest breaks in shaded or air-conditioned environments. Anyone overcome by heat should be moved to a cool and shaded location. Heat stroke is an emergency. Call 911. This is a special weather statement for the following counties in Missouri, Franklin, St. Charles, St. Louis City, and St. Louis, and Madison, Illinois. Heat advisory remains in effect until 7 p.m. this evening. Heat index values up to 104. For in Illinois, Bonn, Illinois, Clinton, Illinois, Marion, Illinois, and Madison, Illinois counties. In Missouri, Osage, Missouri, Franklin, Missouri, Gasconade, Missouri, St. Charles, Missouri, St. Louis City, Missouri, and St. Louis, Missouri counties. Until 7 p.m. this evening. Hot temperatures and high humidity may cause heat illnesses. The current time is 6:03 p.m. Central Daylight Time. 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This program originates from the National Weather Service Forecast Office in St. Louis, Missouri, and serves parts of East Central Missouri and Southwest Illinois, including the St. Louis metro area and surrounding counties. Heat advisory in effect until 7 p.m. this evening. Tonight, partly cloudy this evening, then clearing. Lows in the upper 60s. Northeast winds 5 to 10 miles per hour.
heat index values up to 100 early this evening. Wednesday, sunny. Highs in the upper 80s. Northeast winds 5 to 10 miles per hour. Wednesday night, clear. Lows in the mid-60s. Northeast winds 5 to 10 miles per hour. Thursday, sunny. Highs in the upper 80s. East winds around 5 miles per hour. Thursday night, partly cloudy. A slight chance of showers after midnight. Lows in the upper 60s. Southeast winds around 5 miles per hour. Chance of rain 20%. Friday, showers likely in the morning, then showers likely with a slight chance of thunderstorms in the afternoon. Highs in the mid-80s. Chance of rain 70%. Friday night, showers likely with a chance of thunderstorms in the evening, then a chance of showers with a slight chance of thunderstorms after midnight. Lows in the upper 60s. Chance of rain 70%. Saturday, mostly cloudy with a chance of showers. A slight chance of thunderstorms in the afternoon. Highs in the upper 70s. Chance of rain 50%. Saturday night, mostly cloudy with a chance of showers and thunderstorms in the evening, then partly cloudy with a slight chance of showers after midnight. Lows in the upper 60s. Chance of rain 50%. Sunday, mostly sunny. A slight chance of showers in the morning, then a chance of showers with a slight chance of thunderstorms in the afternoon. Highs in the lower 80s. Chance of rain 40%. Sunday night, partly cloudy. Lows in the upper 60s. Monday, mostly sunny. A slight chance of showers and thunderstorms in the afternoon. Highs in the mid-80s. Chance of rain 20%. Monday night, mostly clear. Lows in the upper 60s. Tuesday, mostly sunny with a slight chance of showers. A slight chance of thunderstorms in the afternoon. Highs in the upper 80s. Chance of rain 20%. At 5 p.m. at Lambert Field in St. Louis, it was cloudy with a temperature of 88 degrees. The dew point was 76, giving us a relative humidity of 67%, producing a heat index of 99. The wind was northwest at 6 miles an hour, and the pressure was 29.82 inches and falling. Elsewhere in the metro area, in Chesterfield, haze was reported and the temperature was 88. In Belleville, it was 89 degrees. In Cahokia, it was partly sunny and 89 degrees. In St. Charles, it was partly sunny and 87. Across the region, it was cloudy in Columbia, Missouri, with a temperature of 83. In Quincy, it was mostly sunny and 87 degrees. In Kansas City, it was partly sunny and the temperature was 90. It was cloudy in Springfield, Missouri, with a temperature of 85. At Rolla, the temperature was 82 degrees. In Farmington, it was 85 degrees. It was cloudy in Cape Girardeau, with 90 degrees. It was mostly sunny in Springfield, Illinois, with a temperature of 83. Once again in St. Louis, it was cloudy, the temperature was 88 degrees and the wind was northwest at 6 miles an hour. This is a special weather statement for the following counties in Illinois, Monroe and St. Clair, and Jefferson, Missouri. Extreme heat warning remains in effect until 7 p.m. this evening. Dangerously hot conditions with heat index values up to 106. For in Illinois, Monroe, Illinois, and St. Clair, Illinois counties. In Missouri, Jefferson, Missouri County. Until 7 p.m. this evening. Heat-related illnesses increase significantly during extreme heat and high humidity events. Drink plenty of fluids, stay in an air-conditioned room, stay out of the sun, and check up on relatives and neighbors. Young children and pets should never be left unattended in vehicles under any circumstances. Take extra precautions if you work or spend time outside. When possible, reschedule strenuous activities to early morning or evening. Know the signs and symptoms of heat exhaustion and heat stroke. Wear lightweight and loose-fitting clothing when possible.
to reduce risk during outdoor work. The Occupational Safety and Health Administration recommends scheduling frequent rest breaks in shaded or air-conditioned environments. Anyone overcome by heat should be moved to a cool and shaded location. Heat stroke is an emergency. Call 911. This is a special weather statement for the following counties in Missouri, Franklin, St. Charles, St. Louis City, and St. Louis, and Madison, Illinois. Heat advisory remains in effect until 7 p.m. this evening. Heat index values up to 104. For in Illinois, Bond, Illinois, Clinton, Illinois, Marion, Illinois, and Madison, Illinois counties. In Missouri, Osage, Missouri, Franklin, Missouri, Gasconade, Missouri, St. Charles, Missouri, St. Louis City, Missouri, and St. Louis, Missouri counties. Until 7 p.m. this evening. Hot temperatures and high humidity may cause heat illnesses. The current time is 6:10 p.m. Central Daylight Time. 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This program originates from the National Weather Service Forecast Office in St. Louis, Missouri, and serves parts of East Central Missouri and Southwest Illinois, including the St. Louis metro area and surrounding counties. Heat advisory in effect until 7 p.m. this evening. Tonight, partly cloudy this evening, then clearing. Lows in the upper 60s. Northeast winds 5 to 10 miles per hour. Heat index values up to 100 early this evening. Wednesday, sunny. Highs in the upper 80s. Northeast winds 5 to 10 miles per hour. Wednesday night, clear. Lows in the mid 60s. Northeast winds 5 to 10 miles per hour. Thursday, sunny. Highs in the upper 80s. East winds around 5 miles per hour. Thursday night, partly cloudy. A slight chance of showers after midnight. Lows in the upper 60s. Southeast winds around 5 miles per hour. Chance of rain 20%. Friday, showers likely in the morning, then showers likely with a slight chance of thunderstorms in the afternoon. Highs in the mid-80s. Chance of rain 70%. Friday night, showers likely with a chance of thunderstorms in the evening, then a chance of showers with a slight chance of thunderstorms after midnight. Lows in the upper 60s. Chance of rain 70%. Saturday, mostly cloudy with a chance of showers. A slight chance of thunderstorms in the afternoon. Highs in the upper 70s. Chance of rain 50%. Saturday night, mostly cloudy with a chance of showers and thunderstorms in the evening, then partly cloudy with a slight chance of showers after midnight. Lows in the upper 60s. Chance of rain 50%. Sunday, mostly sunny. A slight chance of showers in the morning, then a chance of showers with a slight chance of thunderstorms in the afternoon. Highs in the lower 80s. Chance of rain 40%. Sunday night, partly cloudy. Lows in the upper 60s. Monday, mostly sunny. A slight chance of showers and thunderstorms in the afternoon. Highs in the mid-80s. Chance of rain 20%. Monday night, mostly clear. Lows in the upper 60s. Tuesday, mostly sunny with a slight chance of showers. A slight chance of thunderstorms in the afternoon. Highs in the upper 80s. Chance of rain 20%. At 6 p.m. at Lambert Field in St. Louis, it was cloudy with a temperature of 87 degrees. The dew point was 75, giving us a relative humidity of 67%, producing a heat index of 96. The wind was north at 7 miles an hour, and the pressure was 29.83 inches and rising. Elsewhere in the metro area, in Chesterfield, haze was reported and the temperature was 87. In Cahokia, it was cloudy and 88 degrees. In St. Charles, it was cloudy and 87. Across the region, it was cloudy in Columbia, Missouri, with a temperature of 84. In Quincy, it was mostly sunny and 85 degrees.
In Kansas City, it was partly sunny and the temperature was 90. It was cloudy in Springfield, Missouri, with a temperature of 84. In Rolla, it was cloudy and the temperature was 83. In Farmington, it was 83 degrees. It was cloudy in Cape Girardeau, with 86 degrees. It was mostly sunny in Springfield, Illinois, with a temperature of 81. Once again in St. Louis, it was cloudy, the temperature was 87 degrees, and the wind was north at 7 miles an hour. This is a special weather statement for the following counties in Illinois: Monroe and St. Clair, and Jefferson, Missouri. Extreme heat warning remains in effect until 7 p.m. this evening. Dangerously hot conditions with heat index values up to 106. For in Illinois, Monroe, Illinois, and St. Clair, Illinois counties. In Missouri, Jefferson, Missouri County. Until 7 p.m. this evening. Heat-related illnesses increase significantly during extreme heat and high humidity events. Drink plenty of fluids, stay in an air-conditioned room, stay out of the sun, and check up on relatives and neighbors. Young children and pets should never be left unattended in vehicles under any circumstances. 6 degrees. It was mostly sunny in spring.

Jefferson, Missouri County, until 7 p.m. this evening. Heat-related illnesses increase significantly during extreme heat and high humidity events. Drink plenty of fluids, stay in an air-conditioned room, stay out of the sun, and check up on relatives and neighbors. Young children and pets should never be left unattended in vehicles under any circumstances. Take extra precautions if you work or spend time outside. When possible, reschedule strenuous activities to early morning or evening. Know the signs and symptoms of heat exhaustion and heat stroke. Wear lightweight and loose-fitting clothing when possible. To reduce risk during outdoor work, the Occupational Safety and Health Administration recommends scheduling frequent rest breaks in shaded or air-conditioned environments. Anyone overcome by heat should be moved to a cool and shaded location. Heat stroke is an emergency. Call 911. This is a special weather statement for the following counties in Missouri, Franklin, St. Charles, St. Louis City, and St. Louis, and Madison, Illinois. Heat advisory remains in effect until 7 p.m. this evening. Heat index values up to 104. Forin, Illinois, Bond, Illinois, Clinton, Illinois, Marion, Illinois, and Madison, Illinois counties. In Missouri, Osage, Missouri, Franklin, Missouri, Gasconade, Missouri, St. Charles, Missouri, St. Louis City, Missouri, and St. Louis, Missouri counties. Until 7 p.m. this evening. Hot temperatures and high humidity may cause heat illnesses. The current time is 6:17 p.m. Central Daylight Time. This is NOAA, Weather Radio KDO 89 St. Louis, Missouri, broadcasting on 162.550 MHz. This program originates from the National Weather Service Forecast Office in St. Louis, Missouri, and serves parts of East Central Missouri and Southwest Illinois, including the St. Louis metro area and surrounding counties. Heat advisory in effect until 7 p.m. this evening. Tonight, partly cloudy this evening, then clearing. Lows in the upper 60s. Northeast winds 5 to 10 miles per hour. Heat index values up to 100 early this evening. Wednesday, sunny. Highs in the upper 80s. Northeast winds 5 to 10 miles per hour. Wednesday night, clear. Lows in the mid 60s. Northeast winds 5 to 10 miles per hour. Thursday, sunny. Highs in the upper 80s. East winds around 5 miles per hour. Thursday night, partly cloudy. A slight chance of showers after midnight. Lows in the upper 60s. Southeast winds around 5 miles per hour. Chance of rain 20%. Friday, showers likely in the morning, then showers likely with a slight chance of thunderstorms in the afternoon. Highs in the mid-80s. Chance of rain 70%. Friday night, showers likely with a chance of thunderstorms in the evening, then a chance of showers with a slight chance of thunderstorms after midnight. Lows in the upper 60s. Chance of rain 70%. Saturday, mostly cloudy with a chance of showers. A slight chance of thunderstorms in the afternoon. Highs in the upper 70s. Chance of rain 50%. Saturday night, mostly cloudy with a chance of showers and thunderstorms in the evening, then partly cloudy with a slight chance of showers after midnight. Lows in the upper 60s. Chance of rain 50%. Sunday, mostly sunny. A slight chance of showers in the morning, then a chance of showers with a slight chance of thunderstorms in the afternoon. Highs in the lower 80s. Chance of rain 40%. Sunday night, partly cloudy. Lows in the upper 60s. Monday, mostly sunny. A slight chance of showers and thunderstorms in the afternoon. Highs in the mid-80s. Chance of rain 20%. Monday night, mostly clear. Lows in the upper 60s. Tuesday, mostly sunny with a slight chance of showers. A slight chance of thunderstorms in the afternoon. Highs in the upper 80s. Chance of rain 20%. At 6 p.m. at Lambert Field in St. Louis, it was cloudy with a temperature

87 degrees. The dew point was 75, giving us a relative humidity of 67%, producing a heat index of 96. The wind was north at 7 miles an hour, and the pressure was 29.83 inches and rising. Elsewhere in the metro area, in Chesterfield, haze was reported and the temperature was 87. In Cahokia, it was cloudy and 88 degrees. In St. Charles, it was cloudy and 87. Across the region, it was cloudy in Columbia, Missouri, with a temperature of 84. In Quincy, it was mostly sunny and 85 degrees. In Kansas City, it was partly sunny and the temperature was 90. It was cloudy in Springfield, Missouri, with a temperature of 84. In Rolla, it was cloudy and the temperature was 83. In Farmington, it was 83 degrees. It was cloudy in Cape Girardeau, with 86 degrees. It was mostly sunny in Springfield, Illinois, with a temperature of 81. Once again in St. Louis, it was cloudy, the temperature was 87 degrees, and the wind was north at 7 miles an hour. This is a special weather statement for the following counties in Illinois: Monroe and St. Clair, and Jefferson, Missouri. Extreme heat warning remains in effect until 7 p.m. this evening. Dangerously hot conditions with heat index values up to 106. For in Illinois, Monroe, Illinois, and St. Clair, Illinois counties. In Missouri, Jefferson, Missouri County. Until 7 p.m. this evening. Heat-related illnesses increase significantly during extreme heat and high humidity events. Drink plenty of fluids, stay in an air-conditioned room, stay out of the sun, and check up on relatives and neighbors. Young children and pets should never be left unattended in vehicles under any circumstances. Take extra precautions if you work or spend time outside. When possible, reschedule strenuous activities to early morning or evening. Know the signs and symptoms of heat exhaustion and heat stroke. Wear lightweight and loose-fitting clothing when possible. To reduce risk during outdoor work, the Occupational Safety and Health Administration recommends scheduling frequent rest breaks in shaded or air-conditioned environments. Anyone overcome by heat should be moved to a cool and shaded location. Heat stroke is an emergency. Call 911. This is a special weather statement for the following counties in Missouri, Franklin, St. Charles, St. Louis City, and St. Louis, and Madison, Illinois. Heat advisory remains in effect until 7 p.m. this evening. Heat index values up to 104. For in Illinois, Bond, Illinois, Clinton, Illinois, Marion, Illinois, and Madison, Illinois counties. In Missouri, Osage, Missouri, Franklin, Missouri, Gasconade, Missouri, St. Charles, Missouri, St. Louis City, Missouri, and St. Louis, Missouri counties. Until 7 p.m. this evening. Hot temperatures and high humidity may cause heat illnesses. The current time is 6:23 p.m. Central Daylight Time. 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This program originates from the National Weather Service Forecast Office in St. Louis, Missouri, and serves parts of East Central Missouri and Southwest Illinois, including the St. Louis metro area and surrounding counties. Heat advisory in effect until 7 p.m. this evening. Tonight, partly cloudy this evening, then clearing. Lows in the upper 60s. Northeast winds 5 to 10 miles per hour. Heat index values up to 100 early this evening. Wednesday, sunny. Highs in the upper 80s. Northeast winds 5 to 10 miles per hour. Wednesday night, clear. Lows in the mid 60s. Northeast winds 5 to 10 miles per hour. Thursday, sunny. Highs in the upper 80s. East winds around 5 miles per hour. Thursday night, partly cloudy. A slight chance of showers after midnight. Lows in the upper 60s. Southeast winds around 5 miles per hour. Chance of rain 20%.
Friday, showers likely in the morning, then showers likely with a slight chance of thunderstorms in the afternoon. Highs in the mid-80s. Chance of rain 70%. Friday night, showers likely with a chance of thunderstorms in the evening, then a chance of showers with a slight chance of thunderstorms after midnight. Lows in the upper 60s. Chance of rain 70%. Saturday, mostly cloudy with a chance of showers. A slight chance of thunderstorms in the afternoon. Highs in the upper 70s. Chance of rain 50%. Saturday night, mostly cloudy with a chance of showers and thunderstorms in the evening, then partly cloudy with a slight chance of showers after midnight. Lows in the upper 60s. Chance of rain 50%. Sunday, mostly sunny. A slight chance of showers in the morning, then a chance of showers with a slight chance of thunderstorms in the afternoon. Highs in the lower 80s. Chance of rain 40%. Sunday night, partly cloudy. Lows in the upper 60s. Monday, mostly sunny. A slight chance of showers and thunderstorms in the afternoon. Highs in the mid-80s. Chance of rain 20%. Monday night, mostly clear. Lows in the upper 60s. Tuesday, mostly sunny with a slight chance of showers. A slight chance of thunderstorms in the afternoon. Highs in the upper 80s. Chance of rain 20%. At 6 p.m. at Lambert Field in St. Louis, it was cloudy with a temperature of 87 degrees. The dew point was 75, giving us a relative humidity of 67%, producing a heat index of 96. The wind was north at 7 miles an hour, and the pressure was 29.83 inches and rising. Elsewhere in the metro area, in Chesterfield, haze was reported and the temperature was 87. In Cahokia, it was cloudy and 88 degrees. In St. Charles, it was cloudy and 87. Across the region, it was cloudy in Columbia, Missouri, with a temperature of 84. In Quincy, it was mostly sunny and 85 degrees. In Kansas City, it was partly sunny and the temperature was 90. It was cloudy in Springfield, Missouri, with a temperature of 84. In Rolla, it was cloudy and the temperature was 83. In Farmington, it was 83 degrees. It was cloudy in Cape Girardeau, with 86 degrees. It was mostly sunny in Springfield, Illinois, with a temperature of 81. Once again in St. Louis, it was cloudy, the temperature was 87 degrees, and the wind was north at 7 miles an hour. This is a special weather statement for the following counties in Illinois, Monroe and St. Clair, and Jefferson, Missouri. Extreme heat warning remains in effect until 7 p.m. this evening. Dangerously hot conditions with heat index values up to 106. For in Illinois, Monroe, Illinois, and St. Clair, Illinois counties. In Missouri, Jefferson, Missouri County. Until 7 p.m. this evening. Heat-related illnesses increase significantly during extreme heat and high humidity events. Drink plenty of fluids, stay in an air-conditioned room, stay out of the sun, and check up on relatives and neighbors. Young children and pets should never be left unattended in vehicles under any circumstances. Take extra precautions if you work or spend time outside. 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Know the signs and symptoms of heat exhaustion and heat stroke. Wear lightweight and loose-fitting clothing when possible. 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Anyone overcome by heat should be moved to a cool and shaded location. Heat stroke is an emergency. Call 911. This is a special weather statement for the following counties in Missouri, Franklin, St. Charles, St. Louis City, and St. Louis, and Madison, Illinois. Heat advisory remains in effect until 7 p.m. this evening. Heat index values up to 104. For in Illinois, Bond, Illinois, Clinton, Illinois, Marion, Illinois, and Madison, Illinois counties. In Missouri, Osage, Missouri,
Franklin, Missouri, Gasconade, Missouri, St. Charles, Missouri, St. Louis City, Missouri, and St. Louis, Missouri counties until 7 p.m. this evening. Hot temperatures and high humidity may cause heat illnesses. 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This program originates from the National Weather Service Forecast Office in St. Louis, Missouri, and serves parts of East Central Missouri and Southwest Illinois, including the St. Louis metro area and surrounding counties. Heat advisory in effect until 7 p.m. this evening. Tonight, partly cloudy this evening, then clearing. Lows in the upper 60s. Northeast winds 5 to 10 miles per hour. Heat index values up to 100 early this evening. Wednesday, sunny. Highs in the upper 80s. Northeast winds 5 to 10 miles per hour. Wednesday night, clear. Lows in the mid-60s. Northeast winds 5 to 10 miles per hour. Thursday, sunny. Highs in the upper 80s. East winds around 5 miles per hour. Thursday night, partly cloudy. A slight chance of showers after midnight. Lows in the upper 60s. Southeast winds around 5 miles per hour. Chance of rain 20%. Friday, showers likely in the morning, then showers likely with a slight chance of thunderstorms in the afternoon. Highs in the mid-80s. Chance of rain 70%. Friday night, showers likely with a chance of thunderstorms in the evening, then a chance of showers with a slight chance of thunderstorms after midnight. Lows in the upper 60s. Chance of rain 70%. Saturday, mostly cloudy with a chance of showers. A slight chance of thunderstorms in the afternoon. Highs in the upper 70s. Chance of rain 50%. Saturday night, mostly cloudy with a chance of showers and thunderstorms in the evening, then partly cloudy with a slight chance of showers after midnight. Lows in the upper 60s. Chance of rain 50%. Sunday, mostly sunny. A slight chance of showers in the morning, then a chance of showers with a slight chance of thunderstorms in the afternoon. Highs in the lower 80s. Chance of rain 40%. Sunday night, partly cloudy. Lows in the upper 60s. Monday, mostly sunny. A slight chance of showers and thunderstorms in the afternoon. Highs in the mid-80s. Chance of rain 20%. Monday night, mostly clear. Lows in the upper 60s. Tuesday, mostly sunny with a slight chance of showers. A slight chance of thunderstorms in the afternoon. Highs in the upper 80s. Chance of rain 20%. At 6 p.m. at Lambert Field in St. Louis, it was cloudy with a temperature of 87 degrees. The dew point was 75, giving us a relative humidity of 67%, producing a heat index of 96. The wind was north at 7 miles an hour, and the pressure was 29.83 inches and rising. Elsewhere in the metro area, in Chesterfield, haze was reported and the temperature was 87. In Cahokia, it was cloudy and 88 degrees. In St. Charles, it was cloudy and 87. Across the region, it was cloudy in Columbia, Missouri, with a temperature of 84. In Quincy, it was mostly sunny and 85 degrees. In Kansas City, it was partly sunny and the temperature was 90. It was cloudy in Springfield, Missouri, with a temperature of 84. In Rolla, it was cloudy and the temperature was 83. In Farmington, it was 83 degrees. It was cloudy in Cape Girardeau, with 86 degrees. It was mostly sunny in Springfield, Illinois, with a temperature of 81. Once again in St. Louis, it was cloudy, the temperature was 87 degrees, and the wind was north at 7 miles an hour. The St. Louis climate summary for this evening, as of 4 p.m., July 28, 2026. Today's high temperature of 90 degrees occurred at 12:55 p.m. The normal high is 90.
the record high is 108 degrees, which was set in 1930. Today's low temperature of 80 degrees occurred at 3:28 a.m. The normal low is 71. The record low is 56 degrees, which was set in 2013. No precipitation fell today, which leaves the monthly total at 5.95 inches. The total precipitation for the season since June 1st still stands at 12.43 inches, and the total precipitation for the year is still 31.10 inches. The normal high temperature for tomorrow is 90 degrees, and the normal low is 71. The record high for tomorrow is 103, which last occurred in 1941, and the record low is 54, which occurred in 1971. Sunset tonight is at 8:16 p.m. Sunrise tomorrow is at 6 a.m. This is a special weather statement for the following counties in Illinois: Monroe and St. Clair and Jefferson, Missouri. Extreme heat warning remains in effect until 7 p.m. this evening. Dangerously hot conditions with heat index values up to 106. For in Illinois, Monroe, Illinois, and St. Clair, Illinois counties. In Missouri, Jefferson, Missouri County. Until 7 p.m. this evening. Heat-related illnesses increase significantly during extreme heat and high humidity events. Drink plenty of fluids, stay in an air-conditioned room, stay out of the sun, and check up on relatives and neighbors. Young children and pets should never be left unattended in vehicles under any circumstances. Take extra precautions if you work or spend time outside. 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Know the signs and symptoms of heat exhaustion and heat stroke. Wear lightweight and loose-fitting clothing when possible. To reduce risk during outdoor work, the Occupational Safety and Health Administration recommends scheduling frequent rest breaks in shaded or air-conditioned environments. Anyone overcome by heat should be moved to a cool and shaded location. Heat stroke is an emergency. Call 911. This is a special weather statement for the following counties in Missouri: Franklin, St. Charles, St. Louis City, and St. Louis, and Madison, Illinois. Heat advisory remains in effect until 7 p.m. this evening. Heat index values up to 104. For in Illinois, Bond, Illinois, Clinton, Illinois, Marion, Illinois, and Madison, Illinois counties. In Missouri, Osage, Missouri, Franklin, Missouri, Gasconade, Missouri, St. Charles, Missouri, St. Louis City, Missouri, and St. Louis, Missouri counties. Until 7 p.m. this evening. Hot temperatures and high humidity may cause heat illnesses. The current time is 6:38 p.m. Central Daylight Time. 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This program originates from the National Weather Service Forecast Office in St. Louis, Missouri, and serves parts of East Central Missouri and Southwest Illinois, including the St. Louis metro area and surrounding counties. Heat advisory in effect until 7 p.m. this evening. Tonight, partly cloudy this evening, then clearing. Lows in the upper 60s. Northeast winds 5 to 10 miles per hour. Heat index values up to 100 early this evening. Wednesday, sunny. Highs in the upper 80s. Northeast winds 5 to 10 miles per hour. Wednesday night, clear. Lows in the mid 60s. Northeast winds 5 to 10 miles per hour. Thursday, sunny. Highs in the upper 80s. East winds around 5 miles per hour. Thursday night, partly cloudy. A slight chance of showers after midnight. Lows in the upper 60s. Southeast winds around 5 miles per hour. Chance of rain 20%. Friday, showers likely in the morning, then showers likely with a slight chance of thunderstorms in the afternoon. Highs in the mid-80s. Chance of rain 70%. Friday night, showers likely with a chance of thunderstorms in the evening, then a chance of showers with a slight chance of thunderstorms after midnight. Lows in the upper 60s.
chance of rain 70%. Saturday, mostly cloudy with a chance of showers. A slight chance of thunderstorms in the afternoon. Highs in the upper 70s. Chance of rain 50%. Saturday night, mostly cloudy with a chance of showers and thunderstorms in the evening. Then partly cloudy with a slight chance of showers after midnight. Lows in the upper 60s. Chance of rain 50%. Sunday, mostly sunny. A slight chance of showers in the morning, then a chance of showers with a slight chance of thunderstorms in the afternoon. Highs in the lower 80s. Chance of rain 40%. Sunday night, partly cloudy. Lows in the upper 60s. Monday, mostly sunny. A slight chance of showers and thunderstorms in the afternoon. Highs in the mid-80s. Chance of rain 20%. Monday night, mostly clear. Lows in the upper 60s. Tuesday, mostly sunny with a slight chance of showers. A slight chance of thunderstorms in the afternoon. Highs in the upper 80s. Chance of rain 20%. At 6 p.m. at Lambert Field in St. Louis, it was cloudy with a temperature of 87 degrees. The dew point was 75, giving us a relative humidity of 67%, producing a heat index of 96. The wind was north at 7 miles an hour, and the pressure was 29.83 inches and rising. Elsewhere in the metro area, in Chesterfield, haze was reported and the temperature was 87. In Cahokia, it was cloudy and 88 degrees. In St. Charles, it was cloudy and 87. Across the region, it was cloudy in Columbia, Missouri, with a temperature of 84. In Quincy, it was mostly sunny and 85 degrees. In Kansas City, it was partly sunny and the temperature was 90. It was cloudy in Springfield, Missouri, with a temperature of 84. In Rolla, it was cloudy and the temperature was 83. In Farmington, it was 83 degrees. It was cloudy in Cape Girardeau, with 86 degrees. It was mostly sunny in Springfield, Illinois, with a temperature of 81. Once again in St. Louis, it was cloudy, the temperature was 87 degrees, and the wind was north at 7 miles an hour. The St. Louis climate summary for this evening, as of 4 p.m., July 28, 2026. Today's high temperature of 90 degrees occurred at 12:55 p.m. The normal high is 90. The record high is 108 degrees, which was set in 1930. Today's low temperature of 80 degrees occurred at 3:28 a.m. The normal low is 71. The record low is 56 degrees, which was set in 2013. No precipitation fell today, which leaves the monthly total at 5.95 inches. The total precipitation for the season since June 1st still stands at 12.43 inches, and the total precipitation for the year is still 31.10 inches. The normal high temperature for tomorrow is 90 degrees, and the normal low is 71. The record high for tomorrow is 103, which last occurred in 1941, and the record low is 54, which occurred in 1971. Sunset tonight is at 8:16 p.m. Sunrise tomorrow is at 6 a.m. This is a special weather statement for the following counties in Illinois: Monroe and St. Clair and Jefferson, Missouri. Extreme heat warning remains in effect until 7 p.m. this evening. Dangerously hot conditions with heat index values up to 106. For in Illinois, Monroe, Illinois, and St. Clair, Illinois counties. In Missouri, Jefferson, Missouri County. Until 7 p.m. this evening. Heat-related illnesses increase significantly during extreme heat and high humidity events. 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Young children and pets should never be left unattended in vehicles under any circumstances. Take extra precautions if you work or spend time outside. 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
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Heat stroke is an emergency. Call 911. This is a special weather statement for the following counties in Missouri, Franklin, St. Charles, St. Louis City, and St. Louis, and Madison, Illinois. Heat advisory remains in effect until 7 p.m. this evening. Heat index values up to 104. Perrin, Illinois, Bond, Illinois, Clinton, Illinois, Marion, Illinois, and Madison, Illinois counties. In Missouri, Osage, Missouri, Franklin, Missouri, Gasconade, Missouri, St. Charles, Missouri, St. Louis City, Missouri, and St. Louis, Missouri counties. Until 7 p.m. this evening. Hot temperatures and high humidity may cause heat illnesses. The current time is 6:46 p.m. Central Daylight Time. 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This program originates from the National Weather Service Forecast Office in St. Louis, Missouri, and serves parts of East Central Missouri and Southwest Illinois, including the St. Louis metro area and surrounding counties. Heat advisory in effect until 7 p.m. this evening. Tonight, partly cloudy this evening, then clearing. Lows in the upper 60s. Northeast winds 5 to 10 miles per hour. Heat index values up to 100 early this evening. Wednesday, sunny. Highs in the upper 80s. Northeast winds 5 to 10 miles per hour. Wednesday night, clear. Lows in the mid-60s. Northeast winds 5 to 10 miles per hour. Thursday, sunny. Highs in the upper 80s. East winds around 5 miles per hour. Thursday night, partly cloudy. A slight chance of showers after midnight. Lows in the upper 60s. Southeast winds around 5 miles per hour. Chance of rain 20%. Friday, showers likely in the morning, then showers likely with a slight chance of thunderstorms in the afternoon. Highs in the mid-80s. Chance of rain 70%. Friday night, showers likely with a chance of thunderstorms in the evening, then a chance of showers with a slight chance of thunderstorms after midnight. Lows in the upper 60s. Chance of rain 70%. Saturday, mostly cloudy with a chance of showers. A slight chance of thunderstorms in the afternoon. Highs in the upper 70s. Chance of rain 50%. Saturday night, mostly cloudy with a chance of showers and thunderstorms in the evening, then partly cloudy with a slight chance of showers after midnight. Lows in the upper 60s. Chance of rain 50%. Sunday, mostly sunny. A slight chance of showers in the morning, then a chance of showers with a slight chance of thunderstorms in the afternoon. Highs in the lower 80s. Chance of rain 40%. Sunday night, partly cloudy. Lows in the upper 60s. Monday, mostly sunny. A slight chance of showers and thunderstorms in the afternoon. Highs in the mid-80s. Chance of rain 20%. Monday night, mostly clear. Lows in the upper 60s. Tuesday, mostly sunny with a slight chance of showers. A slight chance of thunderstorms in the afternoon. Highs in the upper 80s. Chance of rain 20%. At 6 p.m. at Lambert Field in St. Louis, it was cloudy with a temperature of 87 degrees. The dew point was 75, giving us a relative humidity of 67%, producing a heat index of 96. The wind was north at 7 miles an hour, and the pressure was 29.83 inches and rising. Elsewhere in the metro area, in Chesterfield, haze was reported and the temperature was 87. In Cahokia, it was cloudy and 88 degrees. In St. Charles, it was cloudy and 87. Across the region, it was cloudy in Columbia, Missouri, with a temperature of 84. In Quincy, it was mostly sunny and 85 degrees.
in Kansas City, it was partly sunny and the temperature was 90. It was cloudy in Springfield, Missouri, with a temperature of 84. In Rolla, it was cloudy and the temperature was 83. In Farmington, it was 83 degrees. It was cloudy in Cape Girardeau, with 86 degrees. It was mostly sunny in Springfield, Illinois, with a temperature of 81. Once again in St. Louis, it was cloudy, the temperature was 87 degrees, and the wind was north at 7 miles an hour. The St. Louis climate summary for this evening, as of 4 p.m., July 28, 2026. Today's high temperature of 90 degrees occurred at 12:55 p.m. The normal high is 90. The record high is 108 degrees, which was set in 1930. Today's low temperature of 80 degrees occurred at 3:28 a.m. The normal low is 71. The record low is 56 degrees, which was set in 2013. No precipitation fell today, which leaves the monthly total at 5.95 inches. The total precipitation for the season since June 1st still stands at 12.43 inches, and the total precipitation for the year is still 31.10 inches. The normal high temperature for tomorrow is 90 degrees, and the normal low is 71. The record high for tomorrow is 103, which last occurred in 1941, and the record low is 54, which occurred in 1971. Sunset tonight is at 8:16 p.m. Sunrise tomorrow is at 6 a.m. This is a special weather statement for the following counties in Illinois: Monroe and St. Clair, and Jefferson, Missouri. Extreme heat warning remains in effect until 7 p.m. this evening. Dangerously hot conditions with heat index values up to 106. For in Illinois, Monroe, Illinois, and St. Clair, Illinois counties. In Missouri, Jefferson, Missouri County. Until 7 p.m. this evening. Heat-related illnesses increase significantly during extreme heat and high humidity events. Drink plenty of fluids, stay in an air-conditioned room, stay out of the sun, and check up on relatives and neighbors. Young children and pets should never be left unattended in vehicles under any circumstances. Take extra precautions if you work or spend time outside. 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Know the signs and symptoms of heat exhaustion and heat stroke. 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Anyone overcome by heat should be moved to a cool and shaded location. Heat stroke is an emergency. Call 911. This is a special weather statement for the following counties in Missouri: Franklin, St. Charles, St. Louis City, and St. Louis, and Madison, Illinois. Heat advisory remains in effect until 7 p.m. this evening. Heat index values up to 104. For in Illinois, Bonn, Illinois, Clinton, Illinois, Marion, Illinois, and Madison, Illinois counties. In Missouri, Osage, Missouri, Franklin, Missouri, Gasconade, Missouri, St. Charles, Missouri, St. Louis City, Missouri, and St. Louis, Missouri counties. Until 7 p.m. this evening. Hot temperatures and high humidity may cause heat illnesses. The current time is 6:54 p.m. Central Daylight Time. 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This program originates from the National Weather Service Forecast Office in St. Louis, Missouri, and serves parts of East Central Missouri and Southwest Illinois, including the St. Louis metro area and surrounding counties. Heat advisory in effect until 7 p.m. this evening. Tonight, partly cloudy this evening, then clearing. Lows in the upper 60s. Northeast winds 5 to 10 miles per hour. Heat index values up to 100 early this evening. Wednesday, sunny. Highs in the upper 80s. Northeast winds 5 to 10 miles per hour. Wednesday night, clear. Lows in the mid 60s.
northeast winds 5 to 10 miles per hour. Thursday, sunny. Highs in the upper 80s. East winds around 5 miles per hour. Thursday night, partly cloudy. A slight chance of showers after midnight. Lows in the upper 60s. Southeast winds around 5 miles per hour. Chance of rain 20%. Friday, showers likely in the morning, then showers likely with a slight chance of thunderstorms in the afternoon. Highs in the mid-80s. Chance of rain 70%. Friday night, showers likely with a chance of thunderstorms in the evening, then a chance of showers with a slight chance of thunderstorms after midnight. Lows in the upper 60s. Chance of rain 70%. Saturday, mostly cloudy with a chance of showers. A slight chance of thunderstorms in the afternoon. Highs in the upper 70s. Chance of rain 50%. Saturday night, mostly cloudy with a chance of showers and thunderstorms in the evening, then partly cloudy with a slight chance of showers after midnight. Lows in the upper 60s. Chance of rain 50%. Sunday, mostly sunny. A slight chance of showers in the morning, then a chance of showers with a slight chance of thunderstorms in the afternoon. Highs in the lower 80s. Chance of rain 40%. Sunday night, partly cloudy. Lows in the upper 60s. Monday, mostly sunny. A slight chance of showers and thunderstorms in the afternoon. Highs in the mid-80s. Chance of rain 20%. Monday night, mostly clear. Lows in the upper 60s. Tuesday, mostly sunny with a slight chance of showers. A slight chance of thunderstorms in the afternoon. Highs in the upper 80s. Chance of rain 20%. At 6 p.m. at Lambert Field in St. Louis, it was cloudy with a temperature of 87 degrees. The dew point was 75, giving us a relative humidity of 67%, producing a heat index of 96. The wind was north at 7 miles an hour, and the pressure was 29.83 inches and rising. Elsewhere in the metro area, in Chesterfield, haze was reported and the temperature was 87. In Cahokia, it was cloudy and 88 degrees. In St. Charles, it was cloudy and 87. Across the region, it was cloudy in Columbia, Missouri, with a temperature of 84. In Quincy, it was mostly sunny and 85 degrees. In Kansas City, it was partly sunny and the temperature was 90. It was cloudy in Springfield, Missouri, with a temperature of 84. In Rolla, it was cloudy and the temperature was 83. In Farmington, it was 83 degrees. It was cloudy in Cape Girardeau, with 86 degrees. It was mostly sunny in Springfield, Illinois, with a temperature of 81. Once again in St. Louis, it was cloudy, the temperature was 87 degrees, and the wind was north at 7 miles an hour. The St. Louis climate summary for this evening as of 4 p.m. July 28, 2026. Today's high temperature of 90 degrees occurred at 12:55 p.m. The normal high is 90. The record high is 108 degrees, which was set in 1930. Today's low temperature of 80 degrees occurred at 3:28 a.m. The normal low is 71. The record low is 56 degrees, which was set in 2013. No precipitation fell today, which leaves the monthly total at 5.95 inches. The total precipitation for the season since June 1st still stands at 12.43 inches, and the total precipitation for the year is still 31.10 inches. The normal high temperature for tomorrow is 90 degrees, and the normal low is 71. The record high for tomorrow is 103, which last occurred in 1941, and the record low is 54, which occurred in 1971. Sunset tonight is at 8:16 p.m. Sunrise tomorrow is at 6 a.m. This is a special weather statement for the following counties in Illinois: Monroe and St. Clair, and Jefferson, Missouri. Extreme heat warning remains in effect until 7 p.m. this evening. Dangerously hot conditions with heat index values up to 106.
Marin, Illinois, Monroe, Illinois, and St. Clair, Illinois counties. In Missouri, Jefferson, Missouri County. Until 7 p.m. this evening.